north winds 15 to 20 miles an hour. Chance of rain 70%. Sunday, partly sunny. A chance of showers in the afternoon. Highs in the upper 70s. Chance of rain 50%. Sunday night, mostly clear. Lows in the lower 60s. Monday, mostly sunny. A chance of showers in the afternoon. Highs around 80. Chance of rain 30%. Monday night, mostly clear. Lows in the lower 60s. Tuesday, sunny. A chance of showers in the afternoon. Highs in the lower 80s. Chance of rain 50%. Tuesday night through Wednesday night, mostly clear. Lows in the mid-60s. Highs in the mid-80s. Thursday, mostly sunny. Highs in the mid-80s. Again, the forecast for Champaign, Urbana, and surrounding areas of East Central Illinois for the rest of tonight, partly cloudy. Lows in the lower 60s. Southeast winds around 5 miles an hour. The Champaign, Illinois Airport Climate Summary for this evening, as of 4 p.m., July 30, 2026. Today's high temperature was 83 degrees. The normal high is 84. Today's low temperature was 60 degrees. The normal low is 64. No precipitation fell today. Sunset tonight is at 8:09 p.m. Sunrise tomorrow is at 5:51 a.m. The Mattoon, Illinois Airport Climate Summary for this evening, as of 4 p.m., July 30, 2026. Today's high temperature was 84 degrees. The normal high is 85. Today's low temperature was 60 degrees. The normal low is 65. No precipitation fell today. Sunset tonight is at 8:08 p.m. Sunrise tomorrow is at 5:52 a.m. And now a discussion of hazardous weather conditions for the following counties in Illinois: Champaign, Coles, DeWitt, Douglas, Edgar, Moultrie, Piatt, and Vermilion. This hazardous weather outlook is for Central Illinois, East Central Illinois, Southeast Illinois, and West Central Illinois. For tonight, no hazardous weather is expected at this time. For Friday through Wednesday, periods of heavy showers and thunderstorms will push across the region Friday and Saturday. There is an increasing risk of localized flash flooding during this time, with a medium 40 to 60% chance of exceeding 2 inches of rainfall north of A. Quincy to Terre Haute line. Spotter information statement: spotter activation is not anticipated tonight. The time is currently 7:03 p.m. Central Daylight Time. 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Now for the official National Weather Service forecast for Champaign, Urbana, and surrounding areas of East Central Illinois. Rest of tonight, partly cloudy. Lows in the lower 60s. Southeast winds around 5 miles an hour. Friday, partly sunny in the morning, then cloudy with a chance of showers with a slight chance of thunderstorms in the afternoon. Highs in the lower 80s. Temperature falling into the upper 70s in the afternoon. South winds 10 to 15 miles an hour with gusts up to 25 miles an hour. Chance of rain 50%. Friday night, a chance of thunderstorms. A chance of showers until midnight, then showers likely after midnight. Lows in the mid-60s. Southeast winds 10 to 15 miles an hour with gusts up to 25 miles an hour. Chance of rain 70%. Saturday, showers in the morning, then showers with a chance of thunderstorms in the afternoon. Highs in the mid-70s. Southeast winds 10 to 15 miles an hour, becoming east in the afternoon. Chance of rain 90%. Saturday night, showers likely until midnight, then a chance of showers after midnight. Lows in the lower 60s. North winds 15 to 20 miles an hour. Chance of rain 70%. Sunday, partly sunny. A chance of showers in the afternoon. Highs in the upper 70s. Chance of rain 50%. Sunday night, mostly clear. Lows in the lower 60s. Monday, mostly sunny. A chance of showers in the afternoon. Highs around 80. Chance of rain 30%. Monday night, mostly clear. Lows in the lower 60s. Tuesday, sunny. A chance of showers in the afternoon. Highs in the lower 80s. Chance of rain 50%. Tuesday night through Wednesday night, mostly clear.

Lows in the mid-60s. Highs in the mid-80s. Thursday, mostly sunny. Highs in the mid-80s. Again, the forecast for Champaign, Urbana and surrounding areas of East Central Illinois for the rest of tonight, partly cloudy. Lows in the lower 60s. Southeast winds around 5 miles an hour. 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Programming originates from NOAA's National Weather Service office in Lincoln and transmits from the WCIA television tower near Seymour. 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At 7 p.m. at the Champaign Airport, skies were mostly sunny. The temperature was 78 degrees, the dew point was 65, and the relative humidity was 63%. The wind was east at 6 miles an hour. The pressure was 30.04 inches and falling. Elsewhere around the area, it was mostly sunny, with a temperature of 82 at Peoria, 77 at Bloomington, 79 at Paris, and 79 at Terre Haute. Under mostly sunny skies, Mattoon reported 80, Decatur reported 81, and Springfield reported 80. And once again at 7 p.m. at the Champaign Airport, under mostly sunny skies, the temperature was 78. Looking elsewhere around the Midwest at 7 p.m., Chicago was partly sunny, and 83. Indianapolis was partly sunny, and 81. St. Louis was cloudy, and 84. Kansas City was cloudy, and 80. Des Moines was cloudy, and 80. Milwaukee was partly sunny, and 85. And now a discussion of hazardous weather conditions for the following counties in Illinois: Champaign, Coles, DeWitt, Douglas, Edgar, Moultrie, Piatt, and Vermilion. This hazardous weather outlook is for Central Illinois, East Central Illinois, Southeast Illinois, and West Central Illinois. For tonight, no hazardous weather is expected at this time. For Friday through Wednesday, periods of heavy showers and thunderstorms will push across the region Friday and Saturday. There is an increasing risk of localized flash flooding during this time, with a median 40 to 60% chance of exceeding 2 inches of rainfall north of Quincy to Terre Haute line. Spotter information statement: spotter activation is not anticipated tonight. The time is currently 7:09 p.m. Central Daylight Time. 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Now for the official National Weather Service forecast for Champaign, Urbana, and surrounding areas of East Central Illinois. Rest of tonight, partly cloudy. Lows in the lower 60s. Southeast winds around 5 miles an hour. Friday, partly sunny in the morning, then cloudy with a chance of showers with a slight chance of thunderstorms in the afternoon. Highs in the lower 80s. Temperature falling into the upper 70s in the afternoon. South winds 10 to 15 miles an hour with gusts up to 25 miles an hour. Chance of rain 50%. Friday night, a chance of thunderstorms. A chance of showers until midnight, then showers likely after midnight. Lows in the mid-60s. Southeast winds 10 to 15 miles an hour with gusts up to 25 miles an hour. Chance of rain 70%. Saturday, showers in the morning, then showers with a chance of thunderstorms in the afternoon. Highs in the mid-70s. Southeast winds 10 to 15 miles an hour, becoming east in the afternoon. Chance of rain 90%. Saturday night, showers likely until midnight, then a chance of showers after midnight. Lows in the lower 60s. North winds 15 to 20 miles an hour. Chance of rain 70%. Sunday, partly sunny. A chance of showers in the afternoon. Highs in the upper 70s. Chance of rain 50%. Sunday night, mostly clear. Lows in the lower 60s. Monday, mostly sunny. A chance of showers in the afternoon. Highs around 80. Chance of rain 30%. Monday night, mostly clear. Lows in the lower 60s. Tuesday, sunny. A chance of showers in the afternoon. Highs in the lower 80s. Chance of rain 50%. Tuesday night through Wednesday night.

mostly clear. Lows in the mid-60s. Highs in the mid-80s. Thursday, mostly sunny. Highs in the mid-80s. Again, the forecast for Champaign, Urbana, and surrounding areas of East Central Illinois for the rest of tonight, partly cloudy. Lows in the lower 60s. Southeast winds around 5 miles an hour. At 7 p.m. at the Champaign Airport, skies were mostly sunny. The temperature was 78 degrees, the dew point was 65, and the relative humidity was 63%. The wind was east at 6 miles an hour. The pressure was 30.04 inches and falling. Elsewhere around the area, at Mattoon, it was sunny, with a temperature of 80. It was mostly sunny, with a temperature of 82 at Peoria, 77 at Bloomington, 81 at Decatur, and 80 at Springfield. It was partly sunny, with a temperature of 79 at Paris, and 79 at Terre Haute. And once again at 7 p.m. at the Champaign Airport, under mostly sunny skies, the temperature was 78. Looking elsewhere around the Midwest at 7 p.m., Chicago was partly sunny, and 83. Indianapolis was partly sunny, and 81. St. Louis was cloudy, and 84. Kansas City was cloudy, and 80. Des Moines was cloudy, and 80. Milwaukee was partly sunny, and 85. The time is currently 7:12 p.m. Central Daylight Time. 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Now for the official National Weather Service forecast for Champaign, Urbana, and surrounding areas of East Central Illinois. Rest of tonight, partly cloudy. Lows in the lower 60s. Southeast winds around 5 miles an hour. Friday, partly sunny in the morning, then cloudy with a chance of showers with a slight chance of thunderstorms in the afternoon. Highs in the lower 80s. Temperature falling into the upper 70s in the afternoon. South winds 10 to 15 miles an hour with gusts up to 25 miles an hour. Chance of rain 50%. Friday night, a chance of thunderstorms. A chance of showers until midnight, then showers likely after midnight. Lows in the mid-60s. Southeast winds 10 to 15 miles an hour with gusts up to 25 miles an hour. Chance of rain 70%. Saturday, showers in the morning, then showers with a chance of thunderstorms in the afternoon. Highs in the mid-70s. Southeast winds 10 to 15 miles an hour, becoming east in the afternoon. Chance of rain 90%. Saturday night, showers likely until midnight, then a chance of showers after midnight. Lows in the lower 60s. North winds 15 to 20 miles an hour. Chance of rain 70%. Sunday, partly sunny. A chance of showers in the afternoon. Highs in the upper 70s. Chance of rain 50%. Sunday night, mostly clear. Lows in the lower 60s. Monday, mostly sunny. A chance of showers in the afternoon. Highs around 80. Chance of rain 30%. Monday night, mostly clear. Lows in the lower 60s. Tuesday, sunny. A chance of showers in the afternoon. Highs in the lower 80s. Chance of rain 50%. Tuesday night through Wednesday night, mostly clear. Lows in the mid-60s. Highs in the mid-80s. Thursday, mostly sunny. Highs in the mid-80s. Again, the forecast for Champaign, Urbana, and surrounding areas of East Central Illinois for the rest of tonight, partly cloudy. Lows in the lower 60s. Southeast winds around 5 miles an hour. The Champaign, Illinois Airport Climate Summary for this evening, as of 4 p.m., July 30, 2026. Today's high temperature was 83 degrees. The normal high is 84. Today's low temperature was 60 degrees. The normal low is 64. No precipitation fell today. Sunset tonight is at 8:09 p.m. Sunrise tomorrow is at 5:51 a.m. The Mattoon, Illinois Airport Climate Summary for this evening, as of 4 p.m., July 30, 2026. Today's high temperature was 84 degrees. The normal high is 85. Today's low temperature was 60 degrees. The normal low is 65. No precipitation fell today. Sunset tonight is at 8:08 p.m. Sunrise tomorrow is at 5:52 a.m.
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Now for the official National Weather Service forecast for Champaign, Urbana, and surrounding areas of East Central Illinois. Rest of tonight, partly cloudy. Lows in the lower 60s. Southeast winds around 5 miles an hour. Friday, partly sunny in the morning, then cloudy with a chance of showers with a slight chance of thunderstorms in the afternoon. Highs in the lower 80s. Temperature falling into the upper 70s in the afternoon. South winds 10 to 15 miles an hour with gusts up to 25 miles an hour. Chance of rain 50%. Friday night, a chance of thunderstorms. A chance of showers until midnight, then showers likely after midnight. Lows in the mid-60s. Southeast winds 10 to 15 miles an hour with gusts up to 25 miles an hour. Chance of rain 70%. Saturday, showers in the morning, then showers with a chance of thunderstorms in the afternoon. Highs in the mid-70s. Southeast winds 10 to 15 miles an hour, becoming east in the afternoon. Chance of rain 90%. Saturday night, showers likely until midnight, then a chance of showers after midnight. Lows in the lower 60s. North winds 15 to 20 miles an hour. Chance of rain 70%. Sunday, partly sunny. A chance of showers in the afternoon. Highs in the upper 70s. Chance of rain 50%. Sunday night, mostly clear. Lows in the lower 60s. Monday, mostly sunny. A chance of showers in the afternoon. Highs around 80. Chance of rain 30%. Monday night, mostly clear. Lows in the lower 60s. Tuesday, sunny. A chance of showers in the afternoon. Highs in the lower 80s. Chance of rain 50%. Tuesday night through Wednesday night, mostly clear. Lows in the mid-60s. Highs in the mid-80s. Thursday, mostly sunny. Highs in the mid-80s. Again, the forecast for Champaign, Urbana, and surrounding areas of East Central Illinois for the rest of tonight, partly cloudy. Lows in the lower 60s. Southeast winds around 5 miles an hour. At 7 p.m. at the Champaign Airport, skies were mostly sunny. The temperature was 78 degrees, the dew point was 65, and the relative humidity was 63%. The wind was east at 6 miles an hour. The pressure was 30.04 inches and falling. Elsewhere around the area, at Mattoon, it was sunny, with a temperature of 80. It was mostly sunny, with a temperature of 82 at Peoria, 77 at Bloomington, 81 at Decatur, and 80 at Springfield. It was partly sunny, with a temperature of 79 at Paris, and 79 at Terre Haute. And once again at 7 p.m. at the Champaign Airport, under mostly sunny skies, the temperature was 78. Looking elsewhere around the Midwest at 7 p.m., Chicago was partly sunny, and 83. Indianapolis was partly sunny, and 81. St. Louis was cloudy, and 84. Kansas City was cloudy, and 80. Des Moines was cloudy, and 80. Milwaukee was partly sunny, and 85. The time is currently 7:20 p.m. Central Daylight Time. 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Now for the official National Weather Service forecast for Champaign, Urbana, and surrounding areas of East Central Illinois. Rest of tonight, partly cloudy. Lows in the lower 60s. Southeast winds around 5 miles an hour. Friday, partly sunny in the morning, then cloudy with a chance of showers with a slight chance of thunderstorms in the afternoon. Highs in the lower 80s. Temperature falling into the upper 70s in the afternoon. South winds 10 to 15 miles an hour with gusts up to 25 miles an hour. Chance of rain 50%. Friday night, a chance of thunderstorms. A chance of showers until midnight, then showers likely after midnight. Lows in the mid-60s. Southeast winds 10 to 15 miles an hour with gusts up to 25 miles an hour. Chance of rain 70%. Saturday, showers in the morning, then showers with a chance of thunderstorms in the afternoon. Highs in the mid-70s. Southeast winds 10 to 15 miles an hour, becoming east.

69 at Paris, and 79 at Terre Haute. Under mostly sunny skies, Mattoon reported 80, Decatur reported 81, and Springfield reported 80. And once again at 7 p.m. at the Champaign Airport, under partly sunny skies, the temperature was 78. Looking elsewhere around the Midwest at 7 p.m., Chicago was partly sunny, and 83. Indianapolis was partly sunny, and 81. St. Louis was cloudy, and 84. Kansas City was cloudy, and 80. Des Moines was cloudy, and 80. Milwaukee was partly sunny, and 85. The time is currently 7:32 p.m. Central Daylight Time. 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Now for the official National Weather Service forecast for Champaign, Urbana, and surrounding areas of East Central Illinois. Rest of tonight, partly cloudy. Lows in the lower 60s. Southeast winds around 5 miles an hour. Friday, partly sunny in the morning, then cloudy with a chance of showers with a slight chance of thunderstorms in the afternoon. Highs in the lower 80s. Temperature falling into the upper 70s in the afternoon. South winds 10 to 15 miles an hour with gusts up to 25 miles an hour. Chance of rain 50%. Friday night, a chance of thunderstorms. A chance of showers until midnight, then showers likely after midnight. Lows in the mid-60s. Southeast winds 10 to 15 miles an hour with gusts up to 25 miles an hour. Chance of rain 70%. Saturday, showers in the morning, then showers with a chance of thunderstorms. A chance of showers until midnight, then showers likely after midnight. Lows in the mid-60s. Southeast winds 10 to 15 miles an hour with gusts up to 25 miles an hour. Chance of rain 70%. Saturday, showers in the morning, then showers with a chance of thunderstorms in the afternoon. Highs in the mid-70s. Southeast winds 10 to 15 miles an hour, becoming east in the afternoon. Chance of rain 90%. Saturday night, showers likely until midnight, then a chance of showers after midnight. Lows in the lower 60s. North winds 15 to 20 miles an hour. Chance of rain 70%. Sunday, partly sunny. A chance of showers in the afternoon. Highs in the upper 70s. Chance of rain 50%. Sunday night, mostly clear. Lows in the lower 60s. Monday, mostly sunny. A chance of showers in the afternoon. Highs around 80. Chance of rain 30%. Monday night, mostly clear. Lows in the lower 60s. Tuesday, sunny. A chance of showers in the afternoon. Highs in the lower 80s. Chance of rain 50%. Tuesday night through Wednesday night, mostly clear. Lows in the mid-60s. Highs in the mid-80s. Thursday, mostly sunny. Highs in the mid-80s. Again, the forecast for Champaign, Urbana, and surrounding areas of East Central Illinois for the rest of tonight, partly cloudy. Lows in the lower 60s. Southeast winds around 5 miles an hour. At 7 p.m. at the Champaign Airport, skies were partly sunny. The temperature was 78 degrees, the dew point was 65, and the relative humidity was 63%. The wind was east at 6 miles an hour. The pressure was 30.04 inches and falling. Elsewhere around the area, it was mostly sunny, with a temperature of 82 at Peoria, 77 at Bloomington, 79 at Paris, and 79 at Terre Haute. Under mostly sunny skies, Mattoon reported 80, Decatur reported 81, and Springfield reported 80. And once again at 7 p.m. at the Champaign Airport, under partly sunny skies, the temperature was 78. Looking elsewhere around the Midwest at 7 p.m., Chicago was partly sunny, and 83. Indianapolis was partly sunny, and 81. St. Louis was cloudy, and 84. Kansas City was cloudy, and 80. Des Moines was cloudy, and 80. Milwaukee was partly sunny, and 85. The time is currently 7:35 p.m. Central Daylight Time. 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Now for the official National Weather Service forecast for Champaign, Urbana, and surrounding areas of East Central Illinois.

tonight is at 8:09 p.m. Sunrise tomorrow is at 5:51 a.m. The Mattoon, Illinois Airport Climate Summary for this evening, as of 4 p.m., July 30, 2026. Today's high temperature was 84 degrees. The normal high is 85. Today's low temperature was 60 degrees. The normal low is 65. No precipitation fell today. Sunset tonight is at 8:08 p.m. Sunrise tomorrow is at 5:52 a.m. At 7 p.m. at the Champaign Airport, skies were partly sunny. The temperature was 78 degrees, the dew point was 65, and the relative humidity was 63%. The wind was east at 6 miles an hour. The pressure was 30.04 inches and falling. Elsewhere around the area, it was mostly sunny, with a temperature of 82 at Peoria, 77 at Bloomington, 79 at Paris, and 79 at Terre Haute. Under mostly sunny skies, Mattoon reported 80, Decatur reported 81, and Springfield reported 80. And once again at 7 p.m. at the Champaign Airport, under partly sunny skies, the temperature was 78. Looking elsewhere around the Midwest at 7 p.m., Chicago was partly sunny, and 83. Indianapolis was partly sunny, and 81. St. Louis was cloudy, and 84. Kansas City was cloudy, and 80. Des Moines was cloudy, and 80. Milwaukee was partly sunny, and 85. The time is currently 7:47 p.m. Central Daylight Time. 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Now for the official National Weather Service forecast for Champaign, Urbana, and surrounding areas of East Central Illinois. Rest of tonight, partly cloudy. Lows in the lower 60s. Southeast winds around 5 miles an hour. Friday, partly sunny in the morning, then cloudy with a chance of showers with a slight chance of thunderstorms in the afternoon. Highs in the lower 80s. Temperature falling into the upper 70s in the afternoon. South winds 10 to 15 miles an hour with gusts up to 25 miles an hour. Chance of rain 50%. Friday night, a chance of thunderstorms. A chance of showers until midnight, then showers likely after midnight. Lows in the mid-60s. Southeast winds 10 to 15 miles an hour with gusts up to 25 miles an hour. Chance of rain 70%. Saturday, showers in the morning, then showers with a chance of thunderstorms in the afternoon. Highs in the mid-70s. Southeast winds 10 to 15 miles an hour, becoming east in the afternoon. Chance of rain 90%. Saturday night, showers likely until midnight, then a chance of showers after midnight. Lows in the lower 60s. North winds 15 to 20 miles an hour. Chance of rain 70%. Sunday, partly sunny. A chance of showers in the afternoon. Highs in the upper 70s. Chance of rain 50%. Sunday night, mostly clear. Lows in the lower 60s. Monday, mostly sunny. A chance of showers in the afternoon. Highs around 80. Chance of rain 30%. Monday night, mostly clear. Lows in the lower 60s. Tuesday, sunny. A chance of showers in the afternoon. Highs in the lower 80s. Chance of rain 50%. Tuesday night through Wednesday night, mostly clear. Lows in the mid-60s. Highs in the mid-80s. Thursday, mostly sunny. Highs in the mid-80s. Again, the forecast for Champaign, Urbana, and surrounding areas of East Central Illinois for the rest of tonight, partly cloudy. Lows in the lower 60s. Southeast winds around 5 miles an hour. At 7 p.m. at the Champaign Airport, skies were partly sunny. The temperature was 78 degrees, the dew point was 65, and the relative humidity was 63%. The wind was east at 6 miles an hour. The pressure was 30.04 inches and falling. Elsewhere around the area, it was mostly sunny, with a temperature of 82 at Peoria, 77 at Bloomington, 79 at Paris, and 79 at Terre Haute. Under mostly sunny skies, Mattoon reported 80, Decatur reported 81, and Springfield reported 80. And once again at 7 p.m. at the Champaign Airport, under partly sunny skies, the temperature was 78. Looking elsewhere around the Midwest at 7:47

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Now for the official National Weather Service forecast for Champaign, Urbana, and surrounding areas of East Central Illinois. Rest of tonight, partly cloudy. Lows in the lower 60s. Southeast winds around 5 miles an hour. Friday, partly sunny in the morning, then cloudy with a chance of showers with a slight chance of thunderstorms in the afternoon. Highs in the lower 80s. Temperature falling into the upper 70s in the afternoon. South winds 10 to 15 miles an hour with gusts up to 25 miles an hour. Chance of rain 50%. Friday night, a chance of thunderstorms. A chance of showers until midnight, then showers likely after midnight. Lows in the mid-60s. Southeast winds 10 to 15 miles an hour with gusts up to 25 miles an hour. Chance of rain 70%. Saturday, showers in the morning, then showers with a chance of thunderstorms in the afternoon. Highs in the mid-70s. Southeast winds 10 to 15 miles an hour, becoming east in the afternoon. Chance of rain 90%. Saturday night, showers likely until midnight, then a chance of showers after midnight. Lows in the lower 60s. North winds 15 to 20 miles an hour. Chance of rain 70%. Sunday, partly sunny. A chance of showers in the afternoon. Highs in the upper 70s. Chance of rain 50%. Sunday night, mostly clear. Lows in the lower 60s. Monday, mostly sunny. A chance of showers in the afternoon. Highs around 80. Chance of rain 30%. Monday night, mostly clear. Lows in the lower 60s. Tuesday, sunny. A chance of showers in the afternoon. Highs in the lower 80s. Chance of rain 50%. Tuesday night through Wednesday night, mostly clear. Lows in the mid-60s. Highs in the mid-80s. Thursday, mostly sunny. Highs in the mid-80s. Again, the forecast for Champaign, Urbana, and surrounding areas of East Central Illinois for the rest of tonight, partly cloudy. Lows in the lower 60s. Southeast winds around 5 miles an hour. At 7 p.m. at the Champaign Airport, skies were partly sunny. The temperature was 78 degrees, the dew point was 65, and the relative humidity was 63%. The wind was east at 6 miles an hour. The pressure was 30.04 inches and falling. Elsewhere around the area, it was mostly sunny, with a temperature of 82 at Peoria, 77 at Bloomington, 79 at Paris, and 79 at Terre Haute. Under mostly sunny skies, Mattoon reported 80, Decatur reported 81, and Springfield reported 80. And once again at 7 p.m. at the Champaign Airport, under partly sunny skies, the temperature was 78. Looking elsewhere around the Midwest at 7 p.m., Chicago was partly sunny, and 83. Indianapolis was partly sunny, and 81. St. Louis was cloudy, and 84. Kansas City was cloudy, and 80. Des Moines was cloudy, and 80. Milwaukee was partly sunny, and 85. The time is currently 7:55 p.m. Central Daylight Time. 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Now for the official National Weather Service forecast for Champaign, Urbana, and surrounding areas of East Central Illinois. Rest of tonight, partly cloudy. Lows in the lower 60s. Southeast winds around 5 miles an hour. Friday, partly sunny in the morning, then cloudy with a chance of showers with a slight chance of thunderstorms in the afternoon. Highs in the lower 80s. Temperature falling into the upper 70s in the afternoon. South winds 10 to 15 miles an hour with gusts up to 25 miles an hour. Chance of rain 50%. Friday night, a chance of thunderstorms. A chance of showers until midnight, then showers likely after midnight. Lows in the mid-60s. Southeast winds 10 to 15 miles an hour with gusts up to 25 miles an hour. Chance of rain 70%. Saturday, showers in the morning, then showers with a chance of thunderstorms in the afternoon. Highs in the mid-70s. Southeast winds 10 to 15 miles an hour, becoming east in the afternoon. Chance of rain 90%. Saturday night, showers likely until midnight, then a chance of showers after midnight.

North winds 15 to 20 miles an hour. Chance of rain 70%. Sunday, partly sunny. A chance of showers in the afternoon. Highs in the upper 70s. Chance of rain 50%. Sunday night, mostly clear. Lows in the lower 60s. Monday, mostly sunny. A chance of showers in the afternoon. Highs around 80. Chance of rain 30%. Monday night, mostly clear. Lows in the lower 60s. Tuesday, sunny. A chance of showers in the afternoon. Highs in the lower 80s. Chance of rain 50%. Tuesday night through Wednesday night, mostly clear. Lows in the mid-60s. Highs in the mid-80s. Thursday, mostly sunny. Highs in the mid-80s. Again, the forecast for Champaign, Urbana and surrounding areas of East Central Illinois for the rest of tonight, partly cloudy. Lows in the lower 60s. Southeast winds around 5 miles an hour. At 7 p.m. at the Champaign Airport, skies were partly sunny. The temperature was 78 degrees, the dew point was 65, and the relative humidity was 63%. The wind was east at 6 miles an hour. The pressure was 30.04 inches and falling. Elsewhere around the area, it was mostly sunny, with a temperature of 82 at Peoria, 77 at Bloomington, 79 at Paris, and 79 at Terre Haute. Under mostly sunny skies, Mattoon reported 80, Decatur reported 81, and Springfield reported 80. And once again at 7 p.m. at the Champaign Airport, under partly sunny skies, the temperature was 78. Looking elsewhere around the Midwest at 7 p.m., Chicago was partly sunny, and 83. Indianapolis was partly sunny, and 81. St. Louis was cloudy, and 84. Kansas City was cloudy, and 80. Des Moines was cloudy, and 80. Milwaukee was partly sunny, and 85. The time is currently 7:59 p.m. Central Daylight Time. 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Now for the official National Weather Service forecast for Champaign, Urbana and surrounding areas of East Central Illinois. Rest of tonight, partly cloudy. Lows in the lower 60s. Southeast winds around 5 miles an hour. Friday, partly sunny in the morning, then cloudy with a chance of showers with a slight chance of thunderstorms in the afternoon. Highs in the lower 80s. Temperature falling into the upper 70s in the afternoon. South winds 10 to 15 miles an hour with gusts up to 25 miles an hour. Chance of rain 50%. Friday night, a chance of thunderstorms. A chance of showers until midnight, then showers likely after midnight. Lows in the mid-60s. Southeast winds 10 to 15 miles an hour with gusts up to 25 miles an hour. Chance of rain 70%. Saturday, showers in the morning, then showers with a chance of thunderstorms in the afternoon. Highs in the mid-70s. Southeast winds 10 to 15 miles an hour, becoming east in the afternoon. Chance of rain 90%. Saturday night, showers likely until midnight, then a chance of showers after midnight. Lows in the lower 60s. North winds 15 to 20 miles an hour. Chance of rain 70%. Sunday, partly sunny. A chance of showers in the afternoon. Highs in the upper 70s. Chance of rain 50%. Sunday night, mostly clear. Lows in the lower 60s. Monday, mostly sunny. A chance of showers in the afternoon. Highs around 80. Chance of rain 30%. Monday night, mostly clear. Lows in the lower 60s. Tuesday, sunny. A chance of showers in the afternoon. Highs in the lower 80s. Chance of rain 50%. Tuesday night through Wednesday night, mostly clear. Lows in the mid-60s. Highs in the mid-80s. Thursday, mostly sunny. Highs in the mid-80s. Again, the forecast for Champaign, Urbana and surrounding areas of East Central Illinois for the rest of tonight, partly cloudy. Lows in the lower 60s. Southeast winds around 5 miles an hour. The time is currently 8:01 p.m. Central Daylight Time. 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

Now for the official National Weather Service forecast for Champaign, Urbana, and surrounding areas of East Central Illinois. Rest of tonight, partly cloudy. Lows in the lower 60s. Southeast winds around 5 miles an hour. Friday, partly sunny in the morning, then cloudy with a chance of showers with a slight chance of thunderstorms in the afternoon. Highs in the lower 80s. Temperature falling into the upper 70s in the afternoon. South winds 10 to 15 miles an hour with gusts up to 25 miles an hour. Chance of rain 50%. Friday night, a chance of thunderstorms. A chance of showers until midnight, then showers likely after midnight. Lows in the mid-60s. Southeast winds 10 to 15 miles an hour with gusts up to 25 miles an hour. Chance of rain 70%. Saturday, showers in the morning, then showers with a chance of thunderstorms in the afternoon. Highs in the mid-70s. Southeast winds 10 to 15 miles an hour, becoming east in the afternoon. Chance of rain 90%. Saturday night, showers likely until midnight, then a chance of showers after midnight. Lows in the lower 60s. North winds 15 to 20 miles an hour. Chance of rain 70%. Sunday, partly sunny. A chance of showers in the afternoon. Highs in the upper 70s. Chance of rain 50%. Sunday night, mostly clear. Lows in the lower 60s. Monday, mostly sunny. A chance of showers in the afternoon. Highs around 80. Chance of rain 30%. Monday night, mostly clear. Lows in the lower 60s. Tuesday, sunny. A chance of showers in the afternoon. Highs in the lower 80s. Chance of rain 50%. Tuesday night through Wednesday night, mostly clear. Lows in the mid-60s. Highs in the mid-80s. Thursday, mostly sunny. Highs in the mid-80s. Again, the forecast for Champaign, Urbana, and surrounding areas of East Central Illinois for the rest of tonight, partly cloudy. Lows in the lower 60s. Southeast winds around 5 miles an hour. The time is currently 8:04 p.m. Central Daylight Time. 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Now for the official National Weather Service forecast for Champaign, Urbana, and surrounding areas of East Central Illinois. Rest of tonight, partly cloudy. Lows in the lower 60s. Southeast winds around 5 miles an hour. Friday, partly sunny in the morning, then cloudy with a chance of showers with a slight chance of thunderstorms in the afternoon. Highs in the lower 80s. Temperature falling into the upper 70s in the afternoon. South winds 10 to 15 miles an hour with gusts up to 25 miles an hour. Chance of rain 50%. Friday night, a chance of thunderstorms. A chance of showers until midnight, then showers likely after midnight. Lows in the mid-60s. Southeast winds 10 to 15 miles an hour with gusts up to 25 miles an hour. Chance of rain 70%. Saturday, showers in the morning, then showers with a chance of thunderstorms in the afternoon. Highs in the mid-70s. Southeast winds 10 to 15 miles an hour, becoming east in the afternoon. Chance of rain 90%. Saturday night, showers likely until midnight, then a chance of showers after midnight. Lows in the lower 60s. North winds 15 to 20 miles an hour. Chance of rain 70%. Sunday, partly sunny. A chance of showers in the afternoon. Highs in the upper 70s. Chance of rain 50%. Sunday night, mostly clear. Lows in the lower 60s. Monday, mostly sunny. A chance of showers in the afternoon. Highs around 80. Chance of rain 30%. Monday night, mostly clear. Lows in the lower 60s. Tuesday, sunny. A chance of showers in the afternoon. Highs in the lower 80s. Chance of rain 50%. Tuesday night through Wednesday night, mostly clear. Lows in the mid-60s. Highs in the mid-80s. Thursday, mostly sunny. Highs in the mid-80s. Again, the forecast for Champaign, Urbana, and surrounding areas of East Central Illinois for the rest of tonight, partly cloudy. Lows in the lower 60s. Southeast winds around 5 miles an hour. 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

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Now for the official National Weather Service forecast for Champaign, Urbana, and surrounding areas of East Central Illinois. Rest of tonight, partly cloudy. Lows in the lower 60s. Southeast winds around 5 miles an hour. Friday, partly sunny in the morning, then cloudy with a chance of showers with a slight chance of thunderstorms in the afternoon. Highs in the lower 80s. Temperature falling into the upper 70s in the afternoon. South winds 10 to 15 miles an hour with gusts up to 25 miles an hour. Chance of rain 50%. Friday night, a chance of thunderstorms. A chance of showers until midnight, then showers likely after midnight. Lows in the mid-60s. Southeast winds 10 to 15 miles an hour with gusts up to 25 miles an hour. Chance of rain 70%. Saturday, showers in the morning, then showers with a chance of thunderstorms in the afternoon. Highs in the mid-70s. Southeast winds 10 to 15 miles an hour, becoming east in the afternoon. Chance of rain 90%. Saturday night, showers likely until midnight, then a chance of showers after midnight. Lows in the lower 60s. North winds 15 to 20 miles an hour. Chance of rain 70%. Sunday, partly sunny. A chance of showers in the afternoon. Highs in the upper 70s. Chance of rain 50%. Sunday night, mostly clear. Lows in the lower 60s. Monday, mostly sunny. A chance of showers in the afternoon. Highs around 80. Chance of rain 30%. Monday night, mostly clear. Lows in the lower 60s. Tuesday, sunny. A chance of showers in the afternoon. Highs in the lower 80s. Chance of rain 50%. Tuesday night through Wednesday night, mostly clear. Lows in the mid-60s. Highs in the mid-80s. Thursday, mostly sunny. Highs in the mid-80s. Again, the forecast for Champaign, Urbana, and surrounding areas of East Central Illinois for the rest of tonight, partly cloudy. Lows in the lower 60s. Southeast winds around 5 miles an hour. The time is currently 8:09 p.m. Central Daylight Time. 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Now for the official National Weather Service forecast for Champaign, Urbana, and surrounding areas of East Central Illinois. Rest of tonight, partly cloudy. Lows in the lower 60s. Southeast winds around 5 miles an hour. Friday, partly sunny in the morning, then cloudy with a chance of showers with a slight chance of thunderstorms in the afternoon. Highs in the lower 80s. Temperature falling into the upper 70s in the afternoon. South winds 10 to 15 miles an hour with gusts up to 25 miles an hour. Chance of rain 50%. Friday night, a chance of thunderstorms. A chance of showers until midnight, then showers likely after midnight. Lows in the mid-60s. Southeast winds 10 to 15 miles an hour with gusts up to 25 miles an hour. Chance of rain 70%. Saturday, showers in the morning, then showers with a chance of thunderstorms in the afternoon. Highs in the mid-70s. Southeast winds 10 to 15 miles an hour, becoming east in the afternoon. Chance of rain 90%. Saturday night, showers likely until midnight, then a chance of showers after midnight. Lows in the lower 60s. North winds 15 to 20 miles an hour. Chance of rain 70%. Sunday, partly sunny. A chance of showers in the afternoon. Highs in the upper 70s. Chance of rain 50%. Sunday night, mostly clear. Lows in the lower 60s. Monday, mostly sunny. A chance of showers in the afternoon.

highs around 80. Chance of rain 30%. Monday night, mostly clear. Lows in the lower 60s. Tuesday, sunny. A chance of showers in the afternoon. Highs in the lower 80s. Chance of rain 50%. Tuesday night through Wednesday night, mostly clear. Lows in the mid-60s. Highs in the mid-80s. Thursday, mostly sunny. Highs in the mid-80s. Again, the forecast for Champaign, Urbana and surrounding areas of East Central Illinois for the rest of tonight, partly cloudy. Lows in the lower 60s. Southeast winds around 5 miles an hour. At 8 p.m. at the Champaign Airport, skies were mostly cloudy. The temperature was 73 degrees, the dew point was 67, and the relative humidity was 81%. The wind was east at 3 miles an hour. The pressure was 30.04 inches and steady. Elsewhere around the area, at Springfield, it was clear, with a temperature of 77. It was partly cloudy, with a temperature of 79 at Peoria, 75 at Bloomington, 77 at Mattoon, and 76 at Decatur. It was mostly cloudy, with a temperature of 73 at Paris, and 75 at Terre Haute. And once again at 8 p.m. at the Champaign Airport, under mostly cloudy skies, the temperature was 73. The time is currently 8:13 p.m. Central Daylight Time. 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Now for the official National Weather Service forecast for Champaign, Urbana and surrounding areas of East Central Illinois. Rest of tonight, partly cloudy. Lows in the lower 60s. Southeast winds around 5 miles an hour. Friday, partly sunny in the morning, then cloudy with a chance of showers with a slight chance of thunderstorms in the afternoon. Highs in the lower 80s. Temperature falling into the upper 70s in the afternoon. South winds 10 to 15 miles an hour with gusts up to 25 miles an hour. Chance of rain 50%. Friday night, a chance of thunderstorms. A chance of showers until midnight, then showers likely after midnight. Lows in the mid-60s. Southeast winds 10 to 15 miles an hour with gusts up to 25 miles an hour. Chance of rain 70%. Saturday, showers in the morning, then showers with a chance of thunderstorms in the afternoon. Highs in the mid-70s. Southeast winds 10 to 15 miles an hour, becoming east in the afternoon. Chance of rain 90%. Saturday night, showers likely until midnight, then a chance of showers after midnight. Lows in the lower 60s. North winds 15 to 20 miles an hour. Chance of rain 70%. Sunday, partly sunny. A chance of showers in the afternoon. Highs in the upper 70s. Chance of rain 50%. Sunday night, mostly clear. Lows in the lower 60s. Monday, mostly sunny. A chance of showers in the afternoon. Highs around 80. Chance of rain 30%. Monday night, mostly clear. Lows in the lower 60s. Tuesday, sunny. A chance of showers in the afternoon. Highs in the lower 80s. Chance of rain 50%. Tuesday night through Wednesday night, mostly clear. Lows in the mid-60s. Highs in the mid-80s. Thursday, mostly sunny. Highs in the mid-80s. Again, the forecast for Champaign, Urbana and surrounding areas of East Central Illinois for the rest of tonight, partly cloudy. Lows in the lower 60s. Southeast winds around 5 miles an hour. At 8 p.m. at the Champaign Airport, skies were mostly cloudy. The temperature was 73 degrees, the dew point was 67, and the relative humidity was 81%. The wind was east at 3 miles an hour. The pressure was 30.04 inches and steady. Elsewhere around the area, at Springfield, it was clear, with a temperature of 77. It was partly cloudy, with a temperature of 79 at Peoria, 75 at Bloomington, 77 at Mattoon, and 76 at Decatur. It was mostly cloudy, with a temperature of 73 at Paris, and 75 at Terre Haute. And once again at 8 p.m. at the Champaign Airport, under mostly cloudy skies, the temperature was 73. Looking elsewhere around the Midwest at 8 p.m., Chicago was mostly cloudy, and 81. Indianapolis was mostly cloudy,

and 81. St. Louis was mostly cloudy, and 84. Kansas City was mostly cloudy, and 79. Des Moines was cloudy, and 80. Milwaukee was mostly cloudy, and 79. The time is currently 8:17 p.m. Central Daylight Time. 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Now for the official National Weather Service forecast for Champaign, Urbana, and surrounding areas of East Central Illinois. Rest of tonight, partly cloudy. Lows in the lower 60s. Southeast winds around 5 miles an hour. Friday, partly sunny in the morning, then cloudy with a chance of showers with a slight chance of thunderstorms in the afternoon. Highs in the lower 80s. Temperature falling into the upper 70s in the afternoon. South winds 10 to 15 miles an hour with gusts up to 25 miles an hour. Chance of rain 50%. Friday night, a chance of thunderstorms. A chance of showers until midnight, then showers likely after midnight. Lows in the mid-60s. Southeast winds 10 to 15 miles an hour with gusts up to 25 miles an hour. Chance of rain 70%. Saturday, showers in the morning, then showers with a chance of thunderstorms in the afternoon. Highs in the mid-70s. Southeast winds 10 to 15 miles an hour, becoming east in the afternoon. Chance of rain 90%. Saturday night, showers likely until midnight, then a chance of showers after midnight. Lows in the lower 60s. North winds 15 to 20 miles an hour. Chance of rain 70%. Sunday, partly sunny. A chance of showers in the afternoon. Highs in the upper 70s. Chance of rain 50%. Sunday night, mostly clear. Lows in the lower 60s. Monday, mostly sunny. A chance of showers in the afternoon. Highs around 80. Chance of rain 30%. Monday night, mostly clear. Lows in the lower 60s. Tuesday, sunny. A chance of showers in the afternoon. Highs in the lower 80s. Chance of rain 50%. Tuesday night through Wednesday night, mostly clear. Lows in the mid-60s. Highs in the mid-80s. Thursday, mostly sunny. Highs in the mid-80s. Again, the forecast for Champaign, Urbana, and surrounding areas of East Central Illinois for the rest of tonight, partly cloudy. Lows in the lower 60s. Southeast winds around 5 miles an hour. At 8 p.m. at the Champaign Airport, skies were mostly cloudy. The temperature was 73 degrees, the dew point was 67, and the relative humidity was 81%. The wind was east at 3 miles an hour. The pressure was 30.04 inches and steady. Elsewhere around the area, at Springfield, it was clear, with a temperature of 77. It was partly cloudy, with a temperature of 79 at Peoria, 75 at Bloomington, 77 at Mattoon, and 76 at Decatur. It was mostly cloudy, with a temperature of 73 at Paris, and 75 at Terre Haute. And once again at 8 p.m. at the Champaign Airport, under mostly cloudy skies, the temperature was 73. Looking elsewhere around the Midwest at 8 p.m., Chicago was mostly cloudy, and 81. Indianapolis was mostly cloudy, and 81. St. Louis was mostly cloudy, and 84. Kansas City was mostly cloudy, and 79. Des Moines was cloudy, and 80. Milwaukee was mostly cloudy, and 79. The time is currently 8:20 p.m. Central Daylight Time. 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Now for the official National Weather Service forecast for Champaign, Urbana, and surrounding areas of East Central Illinois. Rest of tonight, partly cloudy. Lows in the lower 60s. Southeast winds around 5 miles an hour. Friday, partly sunny in the morning, then cloudy with a chance of showers with a slight chance of thunderstorms in the afternoon. Highs in the lower 80s. Temperature falling into the upper 70s in the afternoon. South winds 10 to 15 miles an hour with gusts up to 25 miles an hour. Chance of rain 50%. Friday night, a chance of thunderstorms. A chance of showers until midnight, then showers likely after midnight. Lows in the mid-60s. Southeast winds 10 to 15 miles an hour.

gusts up to 25 miles an hour. Chance of rain 70%. Saturday, showers in the morning, then showers with a chance of thunderstorms in the afternoon. Highs in the mid-70s. Southeast winds 10 to 15 miles an hour, becoming east in the afternoon. Chance of rain 90%. Saturday night, showers likely until midnight, then a chance of showers after midnight. Lows in the lower 60s. North winds 15 to 20 miles an hour. Chance of rain 70%. Sunday, partly sunny. A chance of showers in the afternoon. Highs in the upper 70s. Chance of rain 50%. Sunday night, mostly clear. Lows in the lower 60s. Monday, mostly sunny. A chance of showers in the afternoon. Highs around 80. Chance of rain 30%. Monday night, mostly clear. Lows in the lower 60s. Tuesday, sunny. A chance of showers in the afternoon. Highs in the lower 80s. Chance of rain 50%. Tuesday night through Wednesday night, mostly clear. Lows in the mid-60s. Highs in the mid-80s. Thursday, mostly sunny. Highs in the mid-80s. Again, the forecast for Champaign, Urbana and surrounding areas of East Central Illinois for the rest of tonight, partly cloudy. Lows in the lower 60s. Southeast winds around 5 miles an hour. At 8 p.m. at the Champaign Airport, skies were partly cloudy. The temperature was 73 degrees, the dew point was 67, and the relative humidity was 81%. The wind was east at 3 miles an hour. The pressure was 30.04 inches and steady. Elsewhere around the area, it was partly cloudy, with a temperature of 79 at Peoria, 75 at Bloomington, 77 at Mattoon, 76 at Decatur, and 77 at Springfield. It was mostly cloudy, with a temperature of 73 at Paris, and 75 at Terre Haute. And once again at 8 p.m. at the Champaign Airport, under partly cloudy skies, the temperature was 73. Looking elsewhere around the Midwest at 8 p.m., Chicago was mostly cloudy, and 81. Indianapolis was mostly cloudy, and 81. St. Louis was mostly cloudy, and 84. Kansas City was mostly cloudy, and 79. Des Moines was cloudy, and 80. Milwaukee was mostly cloudy, and 79. The time is currently 8:24 p.m. Central Daylight Time. 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Now for the official National Weather Service forecast for Champaign, Urbana and surrounding areas of East Central Illinois. Rest of tonight, partly cloudy. Lows in the lower 60s. Southeast winds around 5 miles an hour. Friday, partly sunny in the morning, then cloudy with a chance of showers with a slight chance of thunderstorms in the afternoon. Highs in the lower 80s. Temperature falling into the upper 70s in the afternoon. South winds 10 to 15 miles an hour with gusts up to 25 miles an hour. Chance of rain 50%. Friday night, a chance of thunderstorms. A chance of showers until midnight, then showers likely after midnight. Lows in the mid-60s. Southeast winds 10 to 15 miles an hour with gusts up to 25 miles an hour. Chance of rain 70%. Saturday, showers in the morning, then showers with a chance of thunderstorms in the afternoon. Highs in the mid-70s. Southeast winds 10 to 15 miles an hour, becoming east in the afternoon. Chance of rain 90%. Saturday night, showers likely until midnight, then a chance of showers after midnight. Lows in the lower 60s. North winds 15 to 20 miles an hour. Chance of rain 70%. Sunday, partly sunny. A chance of showers in the afternoon. Highs in the upper 70s. Chance of rain 50%. Sunday night, mostly clear. Lows in the lower 60s. Monday, mostly sunny. A chance of showers in the afternoon. Highs around 80. Chance of rain 30%. Monday night, mostly clear. Lows in the lower 60s. Tuesday, sunny. A chance of showers in the afternoon. Highs in the lower 80s. Chance of rain 50%. Tuesday night through Wednesday night, mostly clear. Lows in the mid-60s. Highs in the mid-80s.

mostly sunny. Highs in the mid-80s. Again, the forecast for Champaign, Urbana, and surrounding areas of east central Illinois for the rest of tonight, partly cloudy. Lows in the lower 60s. Southeast winds around 5 miles an hour. At 8 p.m. at the Champaign Airport, skies were partly cloudy. The temperature was 73 degrees, the dew point was 67, and the relative humidity was 81%. The wind was east at 3 miles an hour. The pressure was 30.04 inches and steady. Elsewhere around the area, it was partly cloudy, with a temperature of 79 at Peoria, 75 at Bloomington, 77 at Mattoon, 76 at Decatur, and 77 at Springfield. It was mostly cloudy, with a temperature of 73 at Paris, and 75 at Terre Haute. And once again at 8 p.m. at the Champaign Airport, under partly cloudy skies, the temperature was 73. Looking elsewhere around the Midwest at 8 p.m., Chicago was mostly cloudy, and 81. Indianapolis was mostly cloudy, and 81. St. Louis was mostly cloudy, and 84. Kansas City was mostly cloudy, and 79. Des Moines was cloudy, and 80. Milwaukee was mostly cloudy, and 79. The time is currently 8:28 p.m. Central Daylight Time. 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Now for the official National Weather Service forecast for Champaign, Urbana, and surrounding areas of east central Illinois. Rest of tonight, partly cloudy. Lows in the lower 60s. Southeast winds around 5 miles an hour. Friday, partly sunny in the morning, then cloudy with a chance of showers with a slight chance of thunderstorms in the afternoon. Highs in the lower 80s. Temperature falling into the upper 70s in the afternoon. South winds 10 to 15 miles an hour with gusts up to 25 miles an hour. Chance of rain 50%. Friday night, a chance of thunderstorms. A chance of showers until midnight, then showers likely after midnight. Lows in the mid-60s. Southeast winds 10 to 15 miles an hour with gusts up to 25 miles an hour. Chance of rain 70%. Saturday, showers in the morning, then showers with a chance of thunderstorms in the afternoon. Highs in the mid-70s. Southeast winds 10 to 15 miles an hour, becoming east in the afternoon. Chance of rain 90%. Saturday night, showers likely until midnight, then a chance of showers after midnight. Lows in the lower 60s. North winds 15 to 20 miles an hour. Chance of rain 70%. Sunday, partly sunny. A chance of showers in the afternoon. Highs in the upper 70s. Chance of rain 50%. Sunday night, mostly clear. Lows in the lower 60s. Monday, mostly sunny. A chance of showers in the afternoon. Highs around 80. Chance of rain 30%. Monday night, mostly clear. Lows in the lower 60s. Tuesday, sunny. A chance of showers in the afternoon. Highs in the lower 80s. Chance of rain 50%. Tuesday night through Wednesday night, mostly clear. Lows in the mid-60s. Highs in the mid-80s. Thursday, mostly sunny. Highs in the mid-80s. Again, the forecast for Champaign, Urbana, and surrounding areas of east central Illinois for the rest of tonight, partly cloudy. Lows in the lower 60s. Southeast winds around 5 miles an hour. At 8 p.m. at the Champaign Airport, skies were partly cloudy. The temperature was 73 degrees, the dew point was 67, and the relative humidity was 81%. The wind was east at 3 miles an hour. The pressure was 30.04 inches and steady. Elsewhere around the area, it was partly cloudy, with a temperature of 79 at Peoria, 75 at Bloomington, 77 at Mattoon, 76 at Decatur, and 77 at Springfield. It was mostly cloudy, with a temperature of 73 at Paris, and 75 at Terre Haute. And once again at 8 p.m. at the Champaign Airport, under partly cloudy skies, the temperature was 73. Looking elsewhere around the Midwest at 8 p.m., Chicago was mostly cloudy, and 81. Indianapolis was mostly cloudy, and 81. St. Louis was mostly cloudy, and 84. Kansas City was mostly cloudy, and 79.
Des Moines was cloudy and 80. Milwaukee was mostly cloudy and 79. The time is currently 8:32 p.m. Central Daylight Time. 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Now for the official National Weather Service forecast for Champaign, Urbana, and surrounding areas of East Central Illinois. Rest of tonight, partly cloudy. Lows in the lower 60s. Southeast winds around 5 miles an hour. Friday, partly sunny in the morning, then cloudy with a chance of showers with a slight chance of thunderstorms in the afternoon. Highs in the lower 80s. Temperature falling into the upper 70s in the afternoon. South winds 10 to 15 miles an hour with gusts up to 25 miles an hour. Chance of rain 50%. Friday night, a chance of thunderstorms. A chance of showers until midnight, then showers likely after midnight. Lows in the mid-60s. Southeast winds 10 to 15 miles an hour with gusts up to 25 miles an hour. Chance of rain 70%. Saturday, showers in the morning, then showers with a chance of thunderstorms in the afternoon. Hot till midnight, then showers likely after midnight. Lows in the mid-60s. Southeast winds 10 to 15 miles an hour with gusts up to 25 miles an hour. Chance of rain 70%. Saturday, showers in the morning, then showers with a chance of thunderstorms in the afternoon. Highs in the mid-70s. Southeast winds 10 to 15 miles an hour, becoming east in the afternoon. Chance of rain 90%. Saturday night, showers likely until midnight, then a chance of showers after midnight. Lows in the lower 60s. North winds 15 to 20 miles an hour. Chance of rain 70%. Sunday, partly sunny. A chance of showers in the afternoon. Highs in the upper 70s. Chance of rain 50%. Sunday night, mostly clear. Lows in the lower 60s. Monday, mostly sunny. A chance of showers in the afternoon. Highs around 80. Chance of rain 30%. Monday night, mostly clear. Lows in the lower 60s. Tuesday, sunny. A chance of showers in the afternoon. Highs in the lower 80s. Chance of rain 50%. Tuesday night through Wednesday night, mostly clear. Lows in the mid-60s. Highs in the mid-80s. Thursday, mostly sunny. Highs in the mid-80s. Again, the forecast for Champaign, Urbana, and surrounding areas of East Central Illinois for the rest of tonight, partly cloudy. Lows in the lower 60s. Southeast winds around 5 miles an hour. At 8 p.m. at the Champaign Airport, skies were partly cloudy. The temperature was 73 degrees, the dew point was 67, and the relative humidity was 81%. The wind was east at 3 miles an hour. The pressure was 30.04 inches and steady. Elsewhere around the area, it was partly cloudy, with a temperature of 79 at Peoria, 75 at Bloomington, 77 at Mattoon, 76 at Decatur, and 77 at Springfield. It was mostly cloudy, with a temperature of 73 at Paris, and 75 at Terre Haute. And once again at 8 p.m. at the Champaign Airport, under partly cloudy skies, the temperature was 73. Looking elsewhere around the Midwest at 8 p.m., Chicago was mostly cloudy, and 81. Indianapolis was mostly cloudy, and 81. St. Louis was mostly cloudy, and 84. Kansas City was mostly cloudy, and 79. Des Moines was cloudy, and 80. Milwaukee was mostly cloudy, and 79. The time is currently 8:35 p.m. Central Daylight Time. 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Now for the official National Weather Service forecast for Champaign, Urbana, and surrounding areas of East Central Illinois. Rest of tonight, partly cloudy. Lows in the lower 60s. Southeast winds around 5 miles an hour. Friday, partly sunny in the morning, then cloudy with a chance of showers with a slight chance of thunderstorms in the afternoon. Highs in the lower 80s. Temperature falling into the upper 70s in the afternoon. South winds 10 to 15 miles an hour with gusts up to 25 miles an hour. Chance of rain 50%. Friday night, a chance of thunderstorms.

North winds 15 to 20 miles an hour. Chance of rain 70%. Sunday, partly sunny. A chance of showers in the afternoon. Highs in the upper 70s. Chance of rain 50%. Sunday night, mostly clear. Lows in the lower 60s. Monday, mostly sunny. A chance of showers in the afternoon. Highs around 80. Chance of rain 30%. Monday night, mostly clear. Lows in the lower 60s. Tuesday, sunny. A chance of showers in the afternoon. Highs in the lower 80s. Chance of rain 50%. Tuesday night through Wednesday night, mostly clear. Lows in the mid-60s. Highs in the mid-80s. Thursday, mostly sunny. Highs in the mid-80s. Again, the forecast for Champaign, Urbana, and surrounding areas of East Central Illinois for the rest of tonight, partly cloudy. Lows in the lower 60s. Southeast winds around 5 miles an hour. At 8 p.m. at the Champaign Airport, skies were partly cloudy. The temperature was 73 degrees, the dew point was 67, and the relative humidity was 81%. The wind was east at 3 miles an hour. The pressure was 30.04 inches and steady. Elsewhere around the area, it was partly cloudy, with a temperature of 79 at Peoria, 75 at Bloomington, 77 at Mattoon, 76 at Decatur, and 77 at Springfield. It was mostly cloudy, with a temperature of 73 at Paris, and 75 at Terre Haute. And once again at 8 p.m. at the Champaign Airport, under partly cloudy skies, the temperature was 73. Looking elsewhere around the Midwest at 8 p.m., Chicago was mostly cloudy, and 81. Indianapolis was mostly cloudy, and 81. St. Louis was mostly cloudy, and 84. Kansas City was mostly cloudy, and 79. Des Moines was cloudy, and 80. Milwaukee was mostly cloudy, and 79. The time is currently 8:54 p.m. Central Daylight Time. 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Now for the official National Weather Service forecast for Champaign, Urbana, and surrounding areas of East Central Illinois. Rest of tonight, partly cloudy. Lows in the lower 60s. Southeast winds around 5 miles an hour. Friday, partly sunny in the morning, then cloudy with a chance of showers with a slight chance of thunderstorms in the afternoon. Highs in the lower 80s. Temperature falling into the upper 70s in the afternoon. South winds 10 to 15 miles an hour with gusts up to 25 miles an hour. Chance of rain 50%. Friday night, a chance of thunderstorms. A chance of showers until midnight, then showers likely after midnight. Lows in the mid-60s. Southeast winds 10 to 15 miles an hour with gusts up to 25 miles an hour. Chance of rain 70%. Saturday, showers in the morning, then showers with a chance of thunderstorms in the afternoon. Highs in the mid-70s. Southeast winds 10 to 15 miles an hour, becoming east in the afternoon. Chance of rain 90%. Saturday night, showers likely until midnight, then a chance of showers after midnight. Lows in the lower 60s. North winds 15 to 20 miles an hour. Chance of rain 70%. Sunday, partly sunny. A chance of showers in the afternoon. Highs in the upper 70s. Chance of rain 50%. Sunday night, mostly clear. Lows in the lower 60s. Monday, mostly sunny. A chance of showers in the afternoon. Highs around 80. Chance of rain 30%. Monday night, mostly clear. Lows in the lower 60s. Tuesday, sunny. A chance of showers in the afternoon. Highs in the lower 80s. Chance of rain 50%. Tuesday night through Wednesday night, mostly clear. Lows in the mid-60s. Highs in the mid-80s. Thursday, mostly sunny. Highs in the mid-80s. Again, the forecast for Champaign, Urbana, and surrounding areas of East Central Illinois for the rest of tonight, partly cloudy. Lows in the lower 60s. Southeast winds around 5 miles an hour. At 8 p.m. at the Champaign Airport, skies were partly cloudy. The temperature was 73 degrees, the dew point was 67, and the relative

The wind was east at 3 miles an hour. The pressure was 30.04 inches and steady. Elsewhere around the area, it was partly cloudy, with a temperature of 79 at Peoria, 75 at Bloomington, 77 at Mattoon, 76 at Decatur, and 77 at Springfield. It was mostly cloudy, with a temperature of 73 at Paris, and 75 at Terre Haute. And once again at 8 p.m. at the Champaign Airport, under partly cloudy skies, the temperature was 73. Looking elsewhere around the Midwest at 8 p.m., Chicago was mostly cloudy, and 81. Indianapolis was mostly cloudy, and 81. St. Louis was mostly cloudy, and 84. Kansas City was mostly cloudy, and 79. Des Moines was cloudy, and 80. Milwaukee was mostly cloudy, and 79. The time is currently 8:58 p.m. Central Daylight Time. 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Now for the official National Weather Service forecast for Champaign, Urbana, and surrounding areas of East Central Illinois. Rest of tonight, partly cloudy. Lows in the lower 60s. Southeast winds around 5 miles an hour. Friday, partly sunny in the morning, then cloudy with a chance of showers with a slight chance of thunderstorms in the afternoon. Highs in the lower 80s. Temperature falling into the upper 70s in the afternoon. South winds 10 to 15 miles an hour with gusts up to 25 miles an hour. Chance of rain 50%. Friday night, a chance of thunderstorms. A chance of showers until midnight, then showers likely after midnight. Lows in the mid-60s. Southeast winds 10 to 15 miles an hour with gusts up to 25 miles an hour. Chance of rain 70%. Saturday, showers in the morning, then showers with a chance of thunderstorms in the afternoon. Highs in the mid-70s. Southeast winds 10 to 15 miles an hour, becoming east in the afternoon. Chance of rain 90%. Saturday night, showers likely until midnight, then a chance of showers after midnight. Lows in the lower 60s. North winds 15 to 20 miles an hour. Chance of rain 70%. Sunday, partly sunny. A chance of showers in the afternoon. Highs in the upper 70s. Chance of rain 50%. Sunday night, mostly clear. Lows in the lower 60s. Monday, mostly sunny. A chance of showers in the afternoon. Highs around 80. Chance of rain 30%. Monday night, mostly clear. Lows in the lower 60s. Tuesday, sunny. A chance of showers in the afternoon. Highs in the lower 80s. Chance of rain 50%. Tuesday night through Wednesday night, mostly clear. Lows in the mid-60s. Highs in the mid-80s. Thursday, mostly sunny. Highs in the mid-80s. Again, the forecast for Champaign, Urbana, and surrounding areas of East Central Illinois for the rest of tonight, partly cloudy. Lows in the lower 60s. Southeast winds around 5 miles an hour. The time is currently 9 p.m. Central Daylight Time. 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Now for the official National Weather Service forecast for Champaign, Urbana, and surrounding areas of East Central Illinois. Rest of tonight, partly cloudy. Lows in the lower 60s. Southeast winds around 5 miles an hour. Friday, partly sunny in the morning, then cloudy with a chance of showers with a slight chance of thunderstorms in the afternoon. Highs in the lower 80s. Temperature falling into the upper 70s in the afternoon. South winds 10 to 15 miles an hour with gusts up to 25 miles an hour. Chance of rain 50%. Friday night, a chance of thunderstorms. A chance of showers until midnight, then showers likely after midnight. Lows in the mid-60s. Southeast winds 10 to 15 miles an hour with gusts up to 25 miles an hour. Chance of rain 70%. Saturday, showers in the morning, then showers with a chance of thunderstorms in the afternoon. Highs in the mid-70s. Southeast winds 10 to 15 miles an hour, becoming east in the afternoon. Chance of rain 90%. Saturday night, showers likely until midnight, then a chance of showers after midnight. Lows in the lower 60s.

North winds 15 to 20 miles an hour. Chance of rain 70%. Sunday, partly sunny. A chance of showers in the afternoon. Highs in the upper 70s. Chance of rain 50%. Sunday night, mostly clear. Lows in the lower 60s. Monday, mostly sunny. A chance of showers in the afternoon. Highs around 80. Chance of rain 30%. Monday night, mostly clear. Lows in the lower 60s. Tuesday, sunny. A chance of showers in the afternoon. Highs in the lower 80s. Chance of rain 50%. Tuesday night through Wednesday night, mostly clear. Lows in the mid-60s. Highs in the mid-80s. Thursday, mostly sunny. Highs in the mid-80s. Again, the forecast for Champaign, Urbana and surrounding areas of East Central Illinois for the rest of tonight, partly cloudy. Lows in the lower 60s. Southeast winds around 5 miles an hour. At 9 p.m. at the Champaign Airport, skies were partly cloudy. The temperature was 71 degrees, the dew point was 65, and the relative humidity was 81%. The wind was east at 6 miles an hour. The pressure was 30.04 inches and steady. Elsewhere around the area, it was partly cloudy, with a temperature of 77 at Peoria, 72 at Bloomington, 72 at Mattoon, 71 at Decatur, and 74 at Springfield. It was mostly cloudy, with a temperature of 69 at Paris, and 73 at Terre Haute. And once again at 9 p.m. at the Champaign Airport, under partly cloudy skies, the temperature was 71. The time is currently 9:04 p.m. Central Daylight Time. 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Now for the official National Weather Service forecast for Champaign, Urbana and surrounding areas of East Central Illinois. Rest of tonight, partly cloudy. Lows in the lower 60s. Southeast winds around 5 miles an hour. Friday, partly sunny in the morning, then cloudy with a chance of showers with a slight chance of thunderstorms in the afternoon. Highs in the lower 80s. Temperature falling into the upper 70s in the afternoon. South winds 10 to 15 miles an hour with gusts up to 25 miles an hour. Chance of rain 50%. Friday night, a chance of thunderstorms. A chance of showers until midnight, then showers likely after midnight. Lows in the mid-60s. Southeast winds 10 to 15 miles an hour with gusts up to 25 miles an hour. Chance of rain 70%. Saturday, showers in the morning, then showers with a chance of thunderstorms in the afternoon. Highs in the mid-70s. Southeast winds 10 to 15 miles an hour, becoming east in the afternoon. Chance of rain 90%. Saturday night, showers likely until midnight, then a chance of showers after midnight. Lows in the lower 60s. North winds 15 to 20 miles an hour. Chance of rain 70%. Sunday, partly sunny. A chance of showers in the afternoon. Highs in the upper 70s. Chance of rain 50%. Sunday night, mostly clear. Lows in the lower 60s. Monday, mostly sunny. A chance of showers in the afternoon. Highs around 80. Chance of rain 30%. Monday night, mostly clear. Lows in the lower 60s. Tuesday, sunny. A chance of showers in the afternoon. Highs in the lower 80s. Chance of rain 50%. Tuesday night through Wednesday night, mostly clear. Lows in the mid-60s. Highs in the mid-80s. Thursday, mostly sunny. Highs in the mid-80s. Again, the forecast for Champaign, Urbana and surrounding areas of East Central Illinois for the rest of tonight, partly cloudy. Lows in the lower 60s. Southeast winds around 5 miles an hour. 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Programming originates from NOAA's National Weather Service office in Lincoln and transmits from the WCIA television tower near Seymour. 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

At 9 p.m. at the Champaign Airport, skies were partly cloudy. The temperature was 71 degrees, the dew point was 65, and the relative humidity was 81%. The wind was east at 6 miles an hour. The pressure was 30.04 inches and steady. Elsewhere around the area, it was partly cloudy, with a temperature of 77 at Peoria, 72 at Bloomington, 72 at Mattoon, 71 at Decatur, and 74 at Springfield. It was mostly cloudy, with a temperature of 69 at Paris, and 73 at Terre Haute. And once again at 9 p.m. at the Champaign Airport, under partly cloudy skies, the temperature was 71. Looking elsewhere around the Midwest at 9 p.m., Chicago was mostly cloudy, and 80. Indianapolis was mostly cloudy, and 79. St. Louis was partly cloudy, and 80. Kansas City was mostly cloudy, and 77. Des Moines was cloudy, and 79. Milwaukee was mostly cloudy, and 77. The time is currently 9:08 p.m. Central Daylight Time. 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Now for the official National Weather Service forecast for Champaign, Urbana, and surrounding areas of East Central Illinois. Rest of tonight, partly cloudy. Lows in the lower 60s. Southeast winds around 5 miles an hour. Friday, partly sunny in the morning, then cloudy with a chance of showers with a slight chance of thunderstorms in the afternoon. Highs in the lower 80s. Temperature falling into the upper 70s in the afternoon. South winds 10 to 15 miles an hour with gusts up to 25 miles an hour. Chance of rain 50%. Friday night, a chance of thunderstorms. A chance of showers until midnight, then showers likely after midnight. Lows in the mid-60s. Southeast winds 10 to 15 miles an hour with gusts up to 25 miles an hour. Chance of rain 70%. Saturday, showers in the morning, then showers with a chance of thunderstorms in the afternoon. Highs in the mid-70s. Southeast winds 10 to 15 miles an hour, becoming east in the afternoon. Chance of rain 90%. Saturday night, showers likely until midnight, then a chance of showers after midnight. Lows in the lower 60s. North winds 15 to 20 miles an hour. Chance of rain 70%. Sunday, partly sunny. A chance of showers in the afternoon. Highs in the upper 70s. Chance of rain 50%. Sunday night, mostly clear. Lows in the lower 60s. Monday, mostly sunny. A chance of showers in the afternoon. Highs around 80. Chance of rain 30%. Monday night, mostly clear. Lows in the lower 60s. Tuesday, sunny. A chance of showers in the afternoon. Highs in the lower 80s. Chance of rain 50%. Tuesday night through Wednesday night, mostly clear. Lows in the mid-60s. Highs in the mid-80s. Thursday, mostly sunny. Highs in the mid-80s. Again, the forecast for Champaign, Urbana, and surrounding areas of East Central Illinois for the rest of tonight, partly cloudy. Lows in the lower 60s. Southeast winds around 5 miles an hour. At 9 p.m. at the Champaign Airport, skies were partly cloudy. The temperature was 71 degrees, the dew point was 65, and the relative humidity was 81%. The wind was east at 6 miles an hour. The pressure was 30.04 inches and steady. Elsewhere around the area, at Springfield, it was clear, with a temperature of 74. It was partly cloudy, with a temperature of 77 at Peoria, 72 at Bloomington, 72 at Mattoon, and 71 at Decatur. It was mostly cloudy, with a temperature of 69 at Paris, and 73 at Terre Haute. And once again at 9 p.m. at the Champaign Airport, under partly cloudy skies, the temperature was 71. Looking elsewhere around the Midwest at 9 p.m., Chicago was mostly cloudy, and 80. Indianapolis was mostly cloudy, and 79. St. Louis was partly cloudy, and 80. Kansas City was mostly cloudy, and 77. Des Moines was cloudy, and 79. Milwaukee was mostly cloudy, and 77. The time is currently 9:12 p.m. Central Daylight Time. 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

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Station WXJ76 in Champaign. Now for the official National Weather Service forecast for Champaign, Urbana, and surrounding areas of East Central Illinois. Rest of tonight, partly cloudy. Lows in the lower 60s. Southeast winds around 5 miles an hour. Friday, partly sunny in the morning, then cloudy with a chance of showers with a slight chance of thunderstorms in the afternoon. Highs in the lower 80s. Temperature falling into the upper 70s in the afternoon. South winds 10 to 15 miles an hour with gusts up to 25 miles an hour. Chance of rain 50%. Friday night, a chance of thunderstorms. A chance of showers until midnight, then showers likely after midnight. Lows in the mid-60s. Southeast winds 10 to 15 miles an hour with gusts up to 25 miles an hour. Chance of rain 70%. Saturday, showers in the morning, then showers with a chance of thunderstorms in the afternoon. Highs in the mid-70s. Southeast winds 10 to 15 miles an hour, becoming east in the afternoon. Chance of rain 90%. Saturday night, showers likely until midnight, then a chance of showers after midnight. Lows in the lower 60s. North winds 15 to 20 miles an hour. Chance of rain 70%. Sunday, partly sunny. A chance of showers in the afternoon. Highs in the upper 70s. Chance of rain 50%. Sunday night, mostly clear. Lows in the lower 60s. Monday, mostly sunny. A chance of showers in the afternoon. Highs around 80. Chance of rain 30%. Monday night, mostly clear. Lows in the lower 60s. Tuesday, sunny. A chance of showers in the afternoon. Highs in the lower 80s. Chance of rain 50%. Tuesday night through Wednesday night, mostly clear. Lows in the mid-60s. Highs in the mid-80s. Thursday, mostly sunny. Highs in the mid-80s. Again, the forecast for Champaign, Urbana, and surrounding areas of East Central Illinois for the rest of tonight, partly cloudy. Lows in the lower 60s. Southeast winds around 5 miles an hour. At 9 p.m. at the Champaign Airport, skies were partly cloudy. The temperature was 71 degrees, the dew point was 65, and the relative humidity was 81%. The wind was east at 6 miles an hour. The pressure was 30.04 inches and steady. Elsewhere around the area, at Springfield, it was clear, with a temperature of 74. It was partly cloudy, with a temperature of 77 at Peoria, 72 at Bloomington, 72 at Mattoon, and 71 at Decatur. It was mostly cloudy, with a temperature of 69 at Paris, and 73 at Terre Haute. And once again at 9 p.m. at the Champaign Airport, under partly cloudy skies, the temperature was 71. Looking elsewhere around the Midwest at 9 p.m., Chicago was mostly cloudy, and 80. Indianapolis was mostly cloudy, and 79. St. Louis was mostly cloudy, and 80. Kansas City was mostly cloudy, and 77. Des Moines was cloudy, and 79. Milwaukee was mostly cloudy, and 77. The time is currently 9:16 p.m. Central Daylight Time. 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Now for the official National Weather Service forecast for Champaign, Urbana, and surrounding areas of East Central Illinois. Rest of tonight, partly cloudy. Lows in the lower 60s. Southeast winds around 5 miles an hour. Friday, partly sunny in the morning, then cloudy with a chance of showers with a slight chance of thunderstorms in the afternoon. Highs in the lower 80s. Temperature falling into the upper 70s in the afternoon. South winds 10 to 15 miles an hour with gusts up to 25 miles an hour. Chance of rain 50%. Friday night, a chance of thunderstorms. A chance of showers until midnight, then showers likely after midnight. Lows in the mid-60s. Southeast winds 10 to 15 miles an hour with gusts up to 25 miles an hour. Chance of rain 70%. Saturday, showers in the morning, then showers with a chance of thunderstorms in the afternoon. Highs in the mid-70s. Southeast winds 10 to 15 miles an hour, becoming east in the afternoon. Chance of rain 90%. Saturday night,

likely until midnight, then a chance of showers after midnight. Lows in the lower 60s. North winds 15 to 20 miles an hour. Chance of rain 70%. Sunday, partly sunny. A chance of showers in the afternoon. Highs in the upper 70s. Chance of rain 50%. Sunday night, mostly clear. Lows in the lower 60s. Monday, mostly sunny. A chance of showers in the afternoon. Highs around 80. Chance of rain 30%. Monday night, mostly clear. Lows in the lower 60s. Tuesday, sunny. A chance of showers in the afternoon. Highs in the lower 80s. Chance of rain 50%. Tuesday night through Wednesday night, mostly clear. Lows in the mid-60s. Highs in the mid-80s. Thursday, mostly sunny. Highs in the mid-80s. Again, the forecast for Champaign, Urbana and surrounding areas of East Central Illinois for the rest of tonight, partly cloudy. Lows in the lower 60s. Southeast winds around 5 miles an hour. At 9 p.m. at the Champaign Airport, skies were partly cloudy. The temperature was 71 degrees, the dew point was 65, and the relative humidity was 81%. The wind was east at 6 miles an hour. The pressure was 30.04 inches and steady. Elsewhere around the area, at Springfield, it was clear, with a temperature of 74. It was partly cloudy, with a temperature of 77 at Peoria, 72 at Bloomington, 72 at Mattoon, and 71 at Decatur. It was mostly cloudy, with a temperature of 69 at Paris, and 73 at Terre Haute. And once again at 9 p.m. at the Champaign Airport, under partly cloudy skies, the temperature was 71. Looking elsewhere around the Midwest at 9 p.m., Chicago was mostly cloudy, and 80. Indianapolis was mostly cloudy, and 79. St. Louis was mostly cloudy, and 80. Kansas City was mostly cloudy, and 77. Des Moines was cloudy, and 79. Milwaukee was mostly cloudy, and 77. The time is currently 9:19 p.m. Central Daylight Time. 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Now for the official National Weather Service forecast for Champaign, Urbana and surrounding areas of East Central Illinois. Rest of tonight, partly cloudy. Lows in the lower 60s. Southeast winds around 5 miles an hour. Friday, partly sunny in the morning, then cloudy with a chance of showers with a slight chance of thunderstorms in the afternoon. Highs in the lower 80s. Temperature falling into the upper 70s in the afternoon. South winds 10 to 15 miles an hour with gusts up to 25 miles an hour. Chance of rain 50%. Friday night, a chance of thunderstorms. A chance of showers until midnight, then showers likely after midnight. Lows in the mid-60s. Southeast winds 10 to 15 miles an hour with gusts up to 25 miles an hour. Chance of rain 70%. Saturday, showers in the morning, then showers with a chance of thunderstorms in the afternoon. Highs in the mid-70s. Southeast winds 10 to 15 miles an hour, becoming east in the afternoon. Chance of rain 90%. Saturday night, showers likely until midnight, then a chance of showers after midnight. Lows in the lower 60s. North winds 15 to 20 miles an hour. Chance of rain 70%. Sunday, partly sunny. A chance of showers in the afternoon. Highs in the upper 70s. Chance of rain 50%. Sunday night, mostly clear. Lows in the lower 60s. Monday, mostly sunny. A chance of showers in the afternoon. Highs around 80. Chance of rain 30%. Monday night, mostly clear. Lows in the lower 60s. Tuesday, sunny. A chance of showers in the afternoon. Highs in the lower 80s. Chance of rain 50%. Tuesday night through Wednesday night, mostly clear. Lows in the mid-60s. Highs in the mid-80s. Thursday, mostly sunny. Highs in the mid-80s. Again, the forecast for Champaign, Urbana and surrounding areas of East Central Illinois for the rest of tonight, partly cloudy. Lows in the lower 60s. Southeast winds around 5 miles an hour. At 9 p.m. at the Champaign
Airport, skies were mostly cloudy. The temperature was 71 degrees, the dew point was 65, and the relative humidity was 81%. The wind was east at 6 miles an hour. The pressure was 30.04 inches and steady. Elsewhere around the area, it was partly cloudy, with a temperature of 69 at Paris, 73 at Terre Haute, 72 at Mattoon, 71 at Decatur, and 74 at Springfield. It was mostly cloudy, with a temperature of 77 at Peoria, and 72 at Bloomington. And once again at 9 p.m. at the Champaign Airport, under mostly cloudy skies, the temperature was 71. Looking elsewhere around the Midwest at 9 p.m., Chicago was mostly cloudy, and 80. Indianapolis was mostly cloudy, and 79. St. Louis was mostly cloudy, and 80. Kansas City was mostly cloudy, and 77. Des Moines was cloudy, and 79. Milwaukee was mostly cloudy, and 77. The time is currently 9:23 p.m. Central Daylight Time. 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Now for the official National Weather Service forecast for Champaign, Urbana, and surrounding areas of East Central Illinois. Rest of tonight, partly cloudy. Lows in the lower 60s. Southeast winds around 5 miles an hour. Friday, partly sunny in the morning, then cloudy with a chance of showers with a slight chance of thunderstorms in the afternoon. Highs in the lower 80s. Temperature falling into the upper 70s in the afternoon. South winds 10 to 15 miles an hour with gusts up to 25 miles an hour. Chance of rain 50%. Friday night, a chance of thunderstorms. A chance of showers until midnight, then showers likely after midnight. Lows in the mid-60s. Southeast winds 10 to 15 miles an hour with gusts up to 25 miles an hour. Chance of rain 70%. Saturday, showers in the morning, then showers with a chance of thunderstorms in the afternoon. Highs in the mid-70s. Southeast winds 10 to 15 miles an hour, becoming east in the afternoon. Chance of rain 90%. Saturday night, showers likely until midnight, then a chance of showers after midnight. Lows in the lower 60s. North winds 15 to 20 miles an hour. Chance of rain 70%. Sunday, partly sunny. A chance of showers in the afternoon. Highs in the upper 70s. Chance of rain 50%. Sunday night, mostly clear. Lows in the lower 60s. Monday, mostly sunny. A chance of showers in the afternoon. Highs around 80. Chance of rain 30%. Monday night, mostly clear. Lows in the lower 60s. Tuesday, sunny. A chance of showers in the afternoon. Highs in the lower 80s. Chance of rain 50%. Tuesday night through Wednesday night, mostly clear. Lows in the mid-60s. Highs in the mid-80s. Thursday, mostly sunny. Highs in the mid-80s. Again, the forecast for Champaign, Urbana, and surrounding areas of East Central Illinois for the rest of tonight, partly cloudy. Lows in the lower 60s. Southeast winds around 5 miles an hour. At 9 p.m. at the Champaign Airport, skies were mostly cloudy. The temperature was 71 degrees, the dew point was 65, and the relative humidity was 81%. The wind was east at 6 miles an hour. The pressure was 30.04 inches and steady. Elsewhere around the area, it was partly cloudy, with a temperature of 69 at Paris, 73 at Terre Haute, 72 at Mattoon, 71 at Decatur, and 74 at Springfield. It was mostly cloudy, with a temperature of 77 at Peoria, and 72 at Bloomington. And once again at 9 p.m. at the Champaign Airport, under mostly cloudy skies, the temperature was 71. Looking elsewhere around the Midwest at 9 p.m., Chicago was mostly cloudy, and 80. Indianapolis was mostly cloudy, and 79. St. Louis was partly cloudy, and 80. Kansas City was mostly cloudy, and 77. Des Moines was cloudy, and 79. Milwaukee was mostly cloudy, and 77. The time is currently 9:27 p.m. Central Daylight Time. 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
Now for the official National Weather Service forecast for Champaign, Urbana, and surrounding areas of East Central Illinois. Rest of tonight, partly cloudy. Lows in the lower 60s. Southeast winds around 5 miles an hour. Friday, partly sunny in the morning, then cloudy with a chance of showers with a slight chance of thunderstorms in the afternoon. Highs in the lower 80s. Temperature falling into the upper 70s in the afternoon. South winds 10 to 15 miles an hour with gusts up to 25 miles an hour. Chance of rain 50%. Friday night, a chance of thunderstorms. A chance of showers until midnight, then showers likely after midnight. Lows in the mid-60s. Southeast winds 10 to 15 miles an hour with gusts up to 25 miles an hour. Chance of rain 70%. Saturday, showers in the morning, then showers with a chance of thunderstorms in the afternoon. Highs in the mid-70s. Southeast winds 10 to 15 miles an hour, becoming east in the afternoon. Chance of rain 90%. Saturday night, showers likely until midnight, then a chance of showers after midnight. Lows in the lower 60s. North winds 15 to 20 miles an hour. Chance of rain 70%. Sunday, partly sunny. A chance of showers in the afternoon. Highs in the upper 70s. Chance of rain 50%. Sunday night, mostly clear. Lows in the lower 60s. Monday, mostly sunny. A chance of showers in the afternoon. Highs around 80. Chance of rain 30%. Monday night, mostly clear. Lows in the lower 60s. Tuesday, sunny. A chance of showers in the afternoon. Highs in the lower 80s. Chance of rain 50%. Tuesday night through Wednesday night, mostly clear. Lows in the mid-60s. Highs in the mid-80s. Thursday, mostly sunny. Highs in the mid-80s. Again, the forecast for Champaign, Urbana, and surrounding areas of East Central Illinois for the rest of tonight, partly cloudy. Lows in the lower 60s. Southeast winds around 5 miles an hour. At 9 p.m. at the Champaign Airport, skies were mostly cloudy. The temperature was 71 degrees, the dew point was 65, and the relative humidity was 81%. The wind was east at 6 miles an hour. The pressure was 30.04 inches and steady. Elsewhere around the area, it was partly cloudy, with a temperature of 69 at Paris, 73 at Terre Haute, 72 at Mattoon, 71 at Decatur, and 74 at Springfield. It was mostly cloudy, with a temperature of 77 at Peoria, and 72 at Bloomington. And once again at 9 p.m. at the Champaign Airport, under mostly cloudy skies, the temperature was 71. Looking elsewhere around the Midwest at 9 p.m., Chicago was mostly cloudy, and 80. Indianapolis was mostly cloudy, and 79. St. Louis was partly cloudy, and 80. Kansas City was mostly cloudy, and 77. Des Moines was cloudy, and 79. Milwaukee was mostly cloudy, and 77. The time is currently 9:31 p.m. Central Daylight Time. 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Now for the official National Weather Service forecast for Champaign, Urbana, and surrounding areas of East Central Illinois. Rest of tonight, partly cloudy. Lows in the lower 60s. Southeast winds around 5 miles an hour. Friday, partly sunny in the morning, then cloudy with a chance of showers with a slight chance of thunderstorms in the afternoon. Highs in the lower 80s. Temperature falling into the upper 70s in the afternoon. South winds 10 to 15 miles an hour with gusts up to 25 miles an hour. Chance of rain 50%. Friday night, a chance of thunderstorms. A chance of showers until midnight, then showers likely after midnight. Lows in the mid-60s. Southeast winds 10 to 15 miles an hour with gusts up to 25 miles an hour. Chance of rain 70%. Saturday, showers in the morning, then showers with a chance of thunderstorms in the afternoon. Highs in the mid-70s. Southeast winds 10 to 15 miles an hour, becoming east in the afternoon. Chance of rain 90%. Saturday night, showers likely until midnight, then a chance of showers after midnight. Lows in the lower 60s. North winds 15 to 20.

miles an hour. Chance of rain 70%. Sunday, partly sunny. A chance of showers in the afternoon. Highs in the upper 70s. Chance of rain 50%. Sunday night, mostly clear. Lows in the lower 60s. Monday, mostly sunny. A chance of showers in the afternoon. Highs around 80. Chance of rain 30%. Monday night, mostly clear. Lows in the lower 60s. Tuesday, sunny. A chance of showers in the afternoon. Highs in the lower 80s. A chance of showers in the afternoon. Highs around 80. Chance of rain 30%. Monday night, mostly clear. Lows in the lower 60s. Tuesday, sunny. A chance of showers in the afternoon. Highs in the lower 80s. Chance of rain 50%. Tuesday night through Wednesday night, mostly clear. Lows in the mid-60s. Highs in the mid-80s. Thursday, mostly sunny. Highs in the mid-80s. Again, the forecast for Champaign, Urbana and surrounding areas of East Central Illinois for the rest of tonight, partly cloudy. Lows in the lower 60s. Southeast winds around 5 miles an hour. At 9 p.m. at the Champaign Airport, skies were mostly cloudy. The temperature was 71 degrees, the dew point was 65, and the relative humidity was 81%. The wind was east at 6 miles an hour. The pressure was 30.04 inches and steady. Elsewhere around the area, it was partly cloudy, with a temperature of 69 at Paris, 73 at Terre Haute, 72 at Mattoon, 71 at Decatur, and 74 at Springfield. It was mostly cloudy, with a temperature of 77 at Peoria, and 72 at Bloomington. And once again at 9 p.m. at the Champaign Airport, under mostly cloudy skies, the temperature was 71. Looking elsewhere around the Midwest at 9 p.m., Chicago was mostly cloudy, and 80. Indianapolis was mostly cloudy, and 79. St. Louis was partly cloudy, and 80. Kansas City was mostly cloudy, and 77. Des Moines was cloudy, and 79. Milwaukee was mostly cloudy, and 77. The time is currently 9:34 p.m. Central Daylight Time. 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Now for the official National Weather Service forecast for Champaign, Urbana and surrounding areas of East Central Illinois. Rest of tonight, partly cloudy. Lows in the lower 60s. Southeast winds around 5 miles an hour. Friday, partly sunny in the morning, then cloudy with a chance of showers with a slight chance of thunderstorms in the afternoon. Highs in the lower 80s. Temperature falling into the upper 70s in the afternoon. South winds 10 to 15 miles an hour with gusts up to 25 miles an hour. Chance of rain 50%. Friday night, a chance of thunderstorms. A chance of showers until midnight, then showers likely after midnight. Lows in the mid-60s. Southeast winds 10 to 15 miles an hour with gusts up to 25 miles an hour. Chance of rain 70%. Saturday, showers in the morning, then showers with a chance of thunderstorms in the afternoon. Highs in the mid-70s. Southeast winds 10 to 15 miles an hour, becoming east in the afternoon. Chance of rain 90%. Saturday night, showers likely until midnight, then a chance of showers after midnight. Lows in the lower 60s. North winds 15 to 20 miles an hour. Chance of rain 70%. Sunday, partly sunny. A chance of showers in the afternoon. Highs in the upper 70s. Chance of rain 50%. Sunday night, mostly clear. Lows in the lower 60s. Monday, mostly sunny. A chance of showers in the afternoon. Highs around 80. Chance of rain 30%. Monday night, mostly clear. Lows in the lower 60s. Tuesday, sunny. A chance of showers in the afternoon. Highs in the lower 80s. Chance of rain 50%. Tuesday night through Wednesday night, mostly clear. Lows in the mid-60s. Highs in the mid-80s. Thursday, mostly sunny. Highs in the mid-80s. Again, the forecast for Champaign, Urbana and surrounding areas of East Central Illinois for the rest of tonight, partly cloudy. Lows in the lower

60s. Southeast winds around 5 miles an hour. At 9 p.m. at the Champaign Airport, skies were mostly cloudy. The temperature was 71 degrees, the dew point was 65, and the relative humidity was 81%. The wind was east at 6 miles an hour. The pressure was 30.04 inches and steady. Elsewhere around the area, it was partly cloudy, with a temperature of 69 at Paris, 73 at Terre Haute, 72 at Mattoon, 71 at Decatur, and 74 at Springfield. It was mostly cloudy, with a temperature of 77 at Peoria, and 72 at Bloomington. And once again at 9 p.m. at the Champaign Airport, under mostly cloudy skies, the temperature was 71. Looking elsewhere around the Midwest at 9 p.m., Chicago was mostly cloudy, and 80. Indianapolis was mostly cloudy, and 79. St. Louis was partly cloudy, and 80. Kansas City was mostly cloudy, and 77. Des Moines was cloudy, and 79. Milwaukee was mostly cloudy, and 77. The time is currently 9:38 p.m. Central Daylight Time. 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Now for the official National Weather Service forecast for Champaign, Urbana, and surrounding areas of East Central Illinois. Rest of tonight, partly cloudy. Lows in the lower 60s. Southeast winds around 5 miles an hour. Friday, partly sunny in the morning, then cloudy with a chance of showers with a slight chance of thunderstorms in the afternoon. Highs in the lower 80s. Temperature falling into the upper 70s in the afternoon. South winds 10 to 15 miles an hour with gusts up to 25 miles an hour. Chance of rain 50%. Friday night, a chance of thunderstorms. A chance of showers until midnight, then showers likely after midnight. Lows in the mid-60s. Southeast winds 10 to 15 miles an hour with gusts up to 25 miles an hour. Chance of rain 70%. Saturday, showers in the morning, then showers with a chance of thunderstorms in the afternoon. Highs in the mid-70s. Southeast winds 10 to 15 miles an hour, becoming east in the afternoon. Chance of rain 90%. Saturday night, showers likely until midnight, then a chance of showers after midnight. Lows in the lower 60s. North winds 15 to 20 miles an hour. Chance of rain 70%. Sunday, partly sunny. A chance of showers in the afternoon. Highs in the upper 70s. Chance of rain 50%. Sunday night, mostly clear. Lows in the lower 60s. Monday, mostly sunny. A chance of showers in the afternoon. Highs around 80. Chance of rain 30%. Monday night, mostly clear. Lows in the lower 60s. Tuesday, sunny. A chance of showers in the afternoon. Highs in the lower 80s. Chance of rain 50%. Tuesday night through Wednesday night, mostly clear. Lows in the mid-60s. Highs in the mid-80s. Thursday, mostly sunny. Highs in the mid-80s. Again, the forecast for Champaign, Urbana, and surrounding areas of East Central Illinois for the rest of tonight, partly cloudy. Lows in the lower 60s. Southeast winds around 5 miles an hour. Now for the official National Weather Service forecast for Champaign, Urbana, and surrounding areas of East Central Illinois. Rest of tonight, partly cloudy. Lows in the lower 60s. Southeast winds around 5 miles an hour. Friday, partly sunny in the morning, then cloudy with a chance of showers with a slight chance of thunderstorms in the afternoon. Highs in the lower 80s. Temperature falling into the upper 70s in the afternoon. South winds 10 to 15 miles an hour with gusts up to 25 miles an hour. Chance of rain 50%. Friday night, a chance of thunderstorms. A chance of showers until midnight, then showers likely after midnight. Lows in the mid-60s. Southeast winds 10 to 15 miles an hour with gusts up to 25 miles an hour. Chance of rain 70%. Saturday, showers in the morning, then showers with a chance of thunderstorms in the afternoon. Highs in the mid-70s. Southeast winds 10 to 15 miles an hour, becoming east in the afternoon. Chance of rain 90%. Saturday night, showers likely until midnight, then a chance of showers after midnight.

Lows in the lower 60s. North winds 15 to 20 miles an hour. Chance of rain 70%. Sunday, partly sunny. A chance of showers in the afternoon. Highs in the upper 70s. Chance of rain 50%. Sunday night, mostly clear. Lows in the lower 60s. Monday, mostly sunny. A chance of showers in the afternoon. Highs around 80. Chance of rain 30%. Monday night, mostly clear. Lows in the lower 60s. Tuesday, sunny. A chance of showers in the afternoon. Highs in the lower 80s. Chance of rain 50%. Tuesday night through Wednesday night, mostly clear. Lows in the mid-60s. Highs in the mid-80s. Thursday, mostly sunny. Highs in the mid-80s. Again, the forecast for Champaign, Urbana and surrounding areas of East Central Illinois for the rest of tonight, partly cloudy. Lows in the lower 60s. Southeast winds around 5 miles an hour. At 9 p.m. at the Champaign Airport, skies were mostly cloudy. The temperature was 71 degrees, the dew point was 65, and the relative humidity was 81%. The wind was east at 6 miles an hour. The pressure was 30.04 inches and steady. Elsewhere around the area, it was partly cloudy, with a temperature of 69 at Paris, 73 at Terre Haute, 72 at Mattoon, 71 at Decatur, and 74 at Springfield. It was mostly cloudy, with a temperature of 77 at Peoria, and 72 at Bloomington. And once again at 9 p.m. at the Champaign Airport, under mostly cloudy skies, the temperature was 71. Looking elsewhere around the Midwest at 9 p.m., Chicago was mostly cloudy, and 80. Indianapolis was mostly cloudy, and 79. St. Louis was partly cloudy, and 80. Kansas City was mostly cloudy, and 77. Des Moines was cloudy, and 79. Milwaukee was mostly cloudy, and 77. The time is currently 9:44 p.m. Central Daylight Time. 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Now for the official National Weather Service forecast for Champaign, Urbana and surrounding areas of East Central Illinois. Rest of tonight, partly cloudy. Lows in the lower 60s. Southeast winds around 5 miles an hour. Friday, partly sunny in the morning, then cloudy with a chance of showers with a slight chance of thunderstorms in the afternoon. Highs in the lower 80s. Temperature falling into the upper 70s in the afternoon. South winds 10 to 15 miles an hour with gusts up to 25 miles an hour. Chance of rain 50%. Friday night, a chance of thunderstorms. A chance of showers until midnight, then showers likely after midnight. Lows in the mid-60s. Southeast winds 10 to 15 miles an hour with gusts up to 25 miles an hour. Chance of rain 70%. Saturday, showers in the morning, then showers with a chance of thunderstorms in the afternoon. Highs in the mid-70s. Southeast winds 10 to 15 miles an hour, becoming east in the afternoon. Chance of rain 90%. Saturday night, showers likely until midnight, then a chance of showers after midnight. Lows in the lower 60s. North winds 15 to 20 miles an hour. Chance of rain 70%. Sunday, partly sunny. A chance of showers in the afternoon. Highs in the upper 70s. Chance of rain 50%. Sunday night, mostly clear. Lows in the lower 60s. Monday, mostly sunny. A chance of showers in the afternoon. Highs around 80. Chance of rain 30%. Monday night, mostly clear. Lows in the lower 60s. Tuesday, sunny. A chance of showers in the afternoon. Highs in the lower 80s. Chance of rain 50%. Tuesday night through Wednesday night, mostly clear. Lows in the mid-60s. Highs in the mid-80s. Thursday, mostly sunny. Highs in the mid-80s. Again, the forecast for Champaign, Urbana and surrounding areas of East Central Illinois for the rest of tonight, partly cloudy. Lows in the lower 60s. Southeast winds around 5 miles an hour. At 9 p.m. at the Champaign Airport, skies were mostly cloudy. The temperature was 71 degrees, the dew point

65, and the relative humidity was 81%. The wind was east at 6 miles an hour. The pressure was 30.04 inches and steady. Elsewhere around the area, it was partly cloudy, with a temperature of 69 at Paris, 73 at Terre Haute, 72 at Mattoon, 71 at Decatur, and 74 at Springfield. It was mostly cloudy, with a temperature of 77 at Peoria, and 72 at Bloomington. And once again at 9 p.m. at the Champaign Airport, under mostly cloudy skies, the temperature was 71. Looking elsewhere around the Midwest at 9 p.m., Chicago was mostly cloudy, and 80. Indianapolis was mostly cloudy, and 79. St. Louis was partly cloudy, and 80. Kansas City was mostly cloudy, and 77. Des Moines was cloudy, and 79. Milwaukee was mostly cloudy, and 77. The time is currently 9:48 p.m. Central Daylight Time. 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Now for the official National Weather Service forecast for Champaign, Urbana, and surrounding areas of East Central Illinois. Rest of tonight, partly cloudy. Lows in the lower 60s. Southeast winds around 5 miles an hour. Friday, partly sunny in the morning, then cloudy with a chance of showers with a slight chance of thunderstorms in the afternoon. Highs in the lower 80s. Temperature falling into the upper 70s in the afternoon. South winds 10 to 15 miles an hour with gusts up to 25 miles an hour. Chance of rain 50%. Friday night, a chance of thunderstorms. A chance of showers until midnight, then showers likely after midnight. Lows in the mid-60s. Southeast winds 10 to 15 miles an hour with gusts up to 25 miles an hour. Chance of rain 70%. Saturday, showers in the morning, then showers with a chance of thunderstorms in the afternoon. Highs in the mid-70s. Southeast winds 10 to 15 miles an hour, becoming east in the afternoon. Chance of rain 90%. Saturday night, showers likely until midnight, then a chance of showers after midnight. Lows in the lower 60s. North winds 15 to 20 miles an hour. Chance of rain 70%. Sunday, partly sunny. A chance of showers in the afternoon. Highs in the upper 70s. Chance of rain 50%. Sunday night, mostly clear. Lows in the lower 60s. Monday, mostly sunny. A chance of showers in the afternoon. Highs around 80. Chance of rain 30%. Monday night, mostly clear. Lows in the lower 60s. Tuesday, sunny. A chance of showers in the afternoon. Highs in the lower 80s. Chance of rain 50%. Tuesday night through Wednesday night, mostly clear. Lows in the mid-60s. Highs in the mid-80s. Thursday, mostly sunny. Highs in the mid-80s. Again, the forecast for Champaign, Urbana, and surrounding areas of East Central Illinois for the rest of tonight, partly cloudy. Lows in the lower 60s. Southeast winds around 5 miles an hour. At 9 p.m. at the Champaign Airport, skies were mostly cloudy. The temperature was 71 degrees, the dew point was 65, and the relative humidity was 81%. The wind was east at 6 miles an hour. The pressure was 30.04 inches and steady. Elsewhere around the area, it was partly cloudy, with a temperature of 69 at Paris, 73 at Terre Haute, 72 at Mattoon, 71 at Decatur, and 74 at Springfield. It was mostly cloudy, with a temperature of 77 at Peoria, and 72 at Bloomington. And once again at 9 p.m. at the Champaign Airport, under mostly cloudy skies, the temperature was 71. Looking elsewhere around the Midwest at 9 p.m., Chicago was mostly cloudy, and 80. Indianapolis was mostly cloudy, and 79. St. Louis was partly cloudy, and 80. Kansas City was mostly cloudy, and 77. Des Moines was cloudy, and 79. Milwaukee was mostly cloudy, and 77. The time is currently 9:52 p.m. Central Daylight Time. 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Now for the official National Weather Service forecast for Champaign, Urbana, and surrounding areas of East

or with gusts up to 25 miles an hour. Chance of rain 50%. Friday night, a chance of thunderstorms. A chance of showers until midnight, then showers likely after midnight. Lows in the mid-60s. Southeast winds 10 to 15 miles an hour with gusts up to 25 miles an hour. Chance of rain 70%. Saturday, showers in the morning, then showers with a chance of thunderstorms in the afternoon. Highs in the mid-70s. Southeast winds 10 to 15 miles an hour, becoming east in the afternoon. Chance of rain 90%. Saturday night, showers likely until midnight, then a chance of showers after midnight. Lows in the lower 60s. North winds 15 to 20 miles an hour. Chance of rain 70%. Sunday, partly sunny. A chance of showers in the afternoon. Highs in the upper 70s. Chance of rain 50%. Sunday night, mostly clear. Lows in the lower 60s. Monday, mostly sunny. A chance of showers in the afternoon. Highs around 80. Chance of rain 30%. Monday night, mostly clear. Lows in the lower 60s. Tuesday, sunny. A chance of showers in the afternoon. Highs in the lower 80s. Chance of rain 50%. Tuesday night through Wednesday night, mostly clear. Lows in the mid-60s. Highs in the mid-80s. Thursday, mostly sunny. Highs in the mid-80s. Again, the forecast for Champaign, Urbana and surrounding areas of East Central Illinois for the rest of tonight, partly cloudy. Lows in the lower 60s. Southeast winds around 5 miles an hour. At 9 p.m. at the Champaign Airport, skies were mostly cloudy. The temperature was 71 degrees, the dew point was 65, and the relative humidity was 81%. The wind was east at 6 miles an hour. The pressure was 30.04 inches and steady. Elsewhere around the area, it was partly cloudy, with a temperature of 69 at Paris, 73 at Terre Haute, 72 at Mattoon, 71 at Decatur, and 74 at Springfield. It was mostly cloudy, with a temperature of 77 at Peoria, and 72 at Bloomington. And once again at 9 p.m. at the Champaign Airport, under mostly cloudy skies, the temperature was 71. Looking elsewhere around the Midwest at 9 p.m., Chicago was mostly cloudy, and 80. Indianapolis was mostly cloudy, and 79. St. Louis was partly cloudy, and 80. Kansas City was mostly cloudy, and 77. Des Moines was cloudy, and 79. Milwaukee was mostly cloudy, and 77. The time is currently 9:55 p.m. Central Daylight Time. 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Now for the official National Weather Service forecast for Champaign, Urbana and surrounding areas of East Central Illinois. Rest of tonight, partly cloudy. Lows in the lower 60s. Southeast winds around 5 miles an hour. Friday, partly sunny in the morning, then cloudy with a chance of showers with a slight chance of thunderstorms in the afternoon. Highs in the lower 80s. Temperature falling into the upper 70s in the afternoon. South winds 10 to 15 miles an hour with gusts up to 25 miles an hour. Chance of rain 50%. Friday night, a chance of thunderstorms. A chance of showers until midnight, then showers likely after midnight. Lows in the mid-60s. Southeast winds 10 to 15 miles an hour with gusts up to 25 miles an hour. Chance of rain 70%. Saturday, showers in the morning, then showers with a chance of thunderstorms in the afternoon. Highs in the mid-70s. Southeast winds 10 to 15 miles an hour, becoming east in the afternoon. Chance of rain 90%. Saturday night, showers likely until midnight, then a chance of showers after midnight. Lows in the lower 60s. North winds 15 to 20 miles an hour. Chance of rain 70%. Sunday, partly sunny. A chance of showers in the afternoon. Highs in the upper 70s. Chance of rain 50%. Sunday night, mostly clear. Lows in the lower 60s. Monday, mostly sunny. A chance of showers in the afternoon. Highs around 80. Chance of rain 30%. Monday night, mostly clear. Lows in the lower

Tuesday, sunny. A chance of showers in the afternoon. Highs in the lower 80s. Chance of rain 50%. Tuesday night through Wednesday night, mostly clear. Lows in the mid-60s. Highs in the mid-80s. Thursday, mostly sunny. Highs in the mid-80s. Again, the forecast for Champaign, Urbana and surrounding areas of East Central Illinois for the rest of tonight, partly cloudy. Lows in the lower 60s. Southeast winds around 5 miles an hour. At 9 p.m. at the Champaign Airport, skies were mostly cloudy. The temperature was 71 degrees, the dew point was 65, and the relative humidity was 81%. The wind was east at 6 miles an hour. The pressure was 30.04 inches and steady. Elsewhere around the area, it was partly cloudy, with a temperature of 69 at Paris, 73 at Terre Haute, 72 at Mattoon, 71 at Decatur, and 74 at Springfield. It was mostly cloudy, with a temperature of 77 at Peoria, and 72 at Bloomington. And once again at 9 p.m. at the Champaign Airport, under mostly cloudy skies, the temperature was 71. Looking elsewhere around the Midwest at 9 p.m., Chicago was mostly cloudy, and 80. Indianapolis was mostly cloudy, and 79. St. Louis was partly cloudy, and 80. Kansas City was mostly cloudy, and 77. Des Moines was cloudy, and 79. Milwaukee was mostly cloudy, and 77. The time is currently 9:59 p.m. Central Daylight Time. 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Now for the official National Weather Service forecast for Champaign, Urbana and surrounding areas of East Central Illinois. Rest of tonight, partly cloudy. Lows in the lower 60s. Southeast winds around 5 miles an hour. Friday, partly sunny in the morning, then cloudy with a chance of showers with a slight chance of thunderstorms in the afternoon. Highs in the lower 80s. Temperature falling into the upper 70s in the afternoon. South winds 10 to 15 miles an hour with gusts up to 25 miles an hour. Chance of rain 50%. Friday night, a chance of thunderstorms. A chance of showers until midnight, then showers likely after midnight. Lows in the mid-60s. Southeast winds 10 to 15 miles an hour with gusts up to 25 miles an hour. Chance of rain 70%. Saturday, showers in the morning, then showers with a chance of thunderstorms in the afternoon. Highs in the mid-70s. Southeast winds 10 to 15 miles an hour, becoming east in the afternoon. Chance of rain 90%. Saturday night, showers likely until midnight, then a chance of showers after midnight. Lows in the lower 60s. North winds 15 to 20 miles an hour. Chance of rain 70%. Sunday, partly sunny. A chance of showers in the afternoon. Highs in the upper 70s. Chance of rain 50%. Sunday night, mostly clear. Lows in the lower 60s. Monday, mostly sunny. A chance of showers in the afternoon. Highs around 80. Chance of rain 30%. Monday night, mostly clear. Lows in the lower 60s. Tuesday, sunny. A chance of showers in the afternoon. Highs in the lower 80s. Chance of rain 50%. Tuesday night through Wednesday night, mostly clear. Lows in the mid-60s. Highs in the mid-80s. Thursday, mostly sunny. Highs in the mid-80s. Again, the forecast for Champaign, Urbana and surrounding areas of East Central Illinois for the rest of tonight, partly cloudy. Lows in the lower 60s. Southeast winds around 5 miles an hour. 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Now for the official National Weather Service forecast for Champaign, Urbana and surrounding areas of East Central Illinois. Rest of tonight, partly cloudy. Lows in the lower 60s. Southeast winds around 5 miles an hour. Friday, partly sunny in the morning, then cloudy with a chance of showers with a slight chance of thunderstorms in the afternoon. Highs in the lower 80s. Temperature falling into the upper 70s in the afternoon. South winds 10 to 15 miles an hour with
gusts up to 25 miles an hour. Chance of rain 50%. Friday night, a chance of thunderstorms. A chance of showers until midnight, then showers likely after midnight. Lows in the mid-60s. Southeast winds 10 to 15 miles an hour with gusts up to 25 miles an hour. Chance of rain 70%. Saturday, showers in the morning, then showers with a chance of thunderstorms in the afternoon. Highs in the mid-70s. Southeast winds 10 to 15 miles an hour, becoming east in the afternoon. Chance of rain 90%. Saturday night, showers likely until midnight, then a chance of showers after midnight. Lows in the lower 60s. North winds 15 to 20 miles an hour. Chance of rain 70%. Sunday, partly sunny. A chance of showers in the afternoon. Highs in the upper 70s. Chance of rain 50%. Sunday night, mostly clear. Lows in the lower 60s. Monday, mostly sunny. A chance of showers in the afternoon. Highs around 80. Chance of rain 30%. Monday night, mostly clear. Lows in the lower 60s. Tuesday, sunny. A chance of showers in the afternoon. Highs in the lower 80s. Chance of rain 50%. Tuesday night through Wednesday night, mostly clear. Lows in the mid-60s. Highs in the mid-80s. Thursday, mostly sunny. Highs in the mid-80s. Again, the forecast for Champaign, Urbana and surrounding areas of East Central Illinois for the rest of tonight, partly cloudy. Lows in the lower 60s. Southeast winds around 5 miles an hour. At 10 p.m. at the Champaign Airport, skies were mostly cloudy. The temperature was 69 degrees, the dew point was 65, and the relative humidity was 86%. The wind was east at 5 miles an hour. The pressure was 30.06 inches and rising. Elsewhere around the area, it was partly cloudy, with a temperature of 68 at Paris, 70 at Terre Haute, 69 at Mattoon, 71 at Decatur, and 72 at Springfield. It was mostly cloudy, with a temperature of 76 at Peoria, and 72 at Bloomington. And once again at 10 p.m. at the Champaign Airport, under mostly cloudy skies, the temperature was 69. The time is currently 10:05 p.m. Central Daylight Time. 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Now for the official National Weather Service forecast for Champaign, Urbana and surrounding areas of East Central Illinois. Rest of tonight, partly cloudy. Lows in the lower 60s. Southeast winds around 5 miles an hour. Friday, partly sunny in the morning, then cloudy with a chance of showers with a slight chance of thunderstorms in the afternoon. Highs in the lower 80s. Temperature falling into the upper 70s in the afternoon. South winds 10 to 15 miles an hour with gusts up to 25 miles an hour. Chance of rain 50%. Friday night, a chance of thunderstorms. A chance of showers until midnight, then showers likely after midnight. Lows in the mid-60s. Southeast winds 10 to 15 miles an hour with gusts up to 25 miles an hour. Chance of rain 70%. Saturday, showers in the morning, then showers with a chance of thunderstorms in the afternoon. Highs in the mid-70s. Southeast winds 10 to 15 miles an hour, becoming east in the afternoon. Chance of rain 90%. Saturday night, showers likely until midnight, then a chance of showers after midnight. Lows in the lower 60s. North winds 15 to 20 miles an hour. Chance of rain 70%. Sunday, partly sunny. A chance of showers in the afternoon. Highs in the upper 70s. Chance of rain 50%. Sunday night, mostly clear. Lows in the lower 60s. Monday, mostly sunny. A chance of showers in the afternoon. Highs around 80. Chance of rain 30%. Monday night, mostly clear. Lows in the lower 60s. Tuesday, sunny. A chance of showers in the afternoon. Highs in the lower 80s. Chance of rain 50%. Tuesday night through Wednesday night, mostly clear. Lows in the mid-60s. Highs in the mid-80s. Thursday, mostly sunny. Highs in the mid-80s. Again, the forecast for Champaign, Urbana,

surrounding areas of east central Illinois for the rest of tonight, partly cloudy. Lows in the lower 60s. Southeast winds around 5 miles an hour. 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Programming originates from NOAA's National Weather Service office in Lincoln and transmits from the WCIA television tower near Seymour. The station serves the following counties: Champaign, DeWitt, Coles, Douglas, Edgar, Ford, Moultrie, Piatt, and Vermilion. 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At 10 p.m. at the Champaign Airport, skies were mostly cloudy. The temperature was 69 degrees, the dew point was 65, and the relative humidity was 86%. The wind was east at 5 miles an hour. The pressure was 30.06 inches and rising. Elsewhere around the area, it was partly cloudy, with a temperature of 68 at Paris, 70 at Terre Haute, 69 at Mattoon, 71 at Decatur, and 72 at Springfield. It was mostly cloudy, with a temperature of 76 at Peoria, and 72 at Bloomington. And once again at 10 p.m. at the Champaign Airport, under mostly cloudy skies, the temperature was 69. Looking elsewhere around the Midwest at 10 p.m., Chicago was mostly cloudy, and 78. Indianapolis was mostly cloudy, and 79. St. Louis was partly cloudy, and 79. Kansas City was mostly cloudy, and 78. Des Moines had light rain, and 78. Milwaukee was mostly cloudy, and 76. The time is currently 10:09 p.m. Central Daylight Time. 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Now for the official National Weather Service forecast for Champaign, Urbana, and surrounding areas of east central Illinois. Rest of tonight, partly cloudy. Lows in the lower 60s. Southeast winds around 5 miles an hour. Friday, partly sunny in the morning, then cloudy with a chance of showers with a slight chance of thunderstorms in the afternoon. Highs in the lower 80s. Temperature falling into the upper 70s in the afternoon. South winds 10 to 15 miles an hour with gusts up to 25 miles an hour. Chance of rain 50%. Friday night, a chance of thunderstorms. A chance of showers until midnight, then showers likely after midnight. Lows in the mid-60s. Southeast winds 10 to 15 miles an hour with gusts up to 25 miles an hour. Chance of rain 70%. Saturday, showers in the morning, then showers with a chance of thunderstorms in the afternoon. Highs in the mid-70s. Southeast winds 10 to 15 miles an hour, becoming east in the afternoon. Chance of rain 90%. Saturday night, showers likely until midnight, then a chance of showers after midnight. Lows in the lower 60s. North winds 15 to 20 miles an hour. Chance of rain 70%. Sunday, partly sunny. A chance of showers in the afternoon. Highs in the upper 70s. Chance of rain 50%. Sunday night, mostly clear. Lows in the lower 60s. Monday, mostly sunny. A chance of showers in the afternoon. Highs around 80. Chance of rain 30%. Monday night, mostly clear. Lows in the lower 60s. Tuesday, sunny. A chance of showers in the afternoon. Highs in the lower 80s. Chance of rain 50%. Tuesday night through Wednesday night, mostly clear. Lows in the mid-60s. Highs in the mid-80s. Thursday, mostly sunny. Highs in the mid-80s. Again, the forecast for Champaign, Urbana, and surrounding areas of east central Illinois for the rest of tonight, partly cloudy. Lows in the lower 60s. Southeast winds around 5 miles an hour. At 10 p.m. at the Champaign Airport, skies were mostly cloudy. The temperature was 69 degrees, the dew point was 65, and the relative humidity was 86%. The wind was east at 5 miles an hour. The pressure was 30.06 inches and rising. Elsewhere around the area, it was partly cloudy, with a temperature of 70 at Terre Haute, 69 at Mattoon, 71 at Decatur, and 72 at Springfield. It was mostly cloudy, with a temperature of 70.

Clear. Lows in the lower 60s. Tuesday, sunny. A chance of showers in the afternoon. Highs in the lower 80s. Chance of rain 50%. Tuesday night through Wednesday night, mostly clear. Lows in the mid-60s. Highs in the mid-80s. Thursday, mostly sunny. Highs in the mid-80s. Again, the forecast for Champaign, Urbana and surrounding areas of East Central Illinois for the rest of tonight, partly cloudy. Lows in the lower 60s. Southeast winds around 5 miles an hour. At 10 p.m. at the Champaign Airport, skies were mostly cloudy. The temperature was 69 degrees, the dew point was 65, and the relative humidity was 86%. The wind was east at 5 miles an hour. The pressure was 30.06 inches and rising. Elsewhere around the area, it was partly cloudy, with a temperature of 68 at Paris, 70 at Terre Haute, 69 at Mattoon, 71 at Decatur, and 72 at Springfield. It was mostly cloudy, with a temperature of 76 at Peoria, and 72 at Bloomington. And once again at 10 p.m. at the Champaign Airport, under mostly cloudy skies, the temperature was 69. Looking elsewhere around the Midwest at 10 p.m., Chicago was mostly cloudy, and 78. Indianapolis was mostly cloudy, and 79. St. Louis was partly cloudy, and 79. Kansas City was mostly cloudy, and 78. Des Moines had light rain, and 78. Milwaukee was mostly cloudy, and 76. The time is currently 10:24 p.m. Central Daylight Time. 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Now for the official National Weather Service forecast for Champaign, Urbana and surrounding areas of East Central Illinois. Rest of tonight, partly cloudy. Lows in the lower 60s. Southeast winds around 5 miles an hour. Friday, partly sunny in the morning, then cloudy with a chance of showers with a slight chance of thunderstorms in the afternoon. Highs in the lower 80s. Temperature falling into the upper 70s in the afternoon. South winds 10 to 15 miles an hour with gusts up to 25 miles an hour. Chance of rain 50%. Friday night, a chance of thunderstorms. A chance of showers until midnight, then showers likely after midnight. Lows in the mid-60s. Southeast winds 10 to 15 miles an hour with gusts up to 25 miles an hour. Chance of rain 70%. Saturday, showers in the morning, then showers with a chance of thunderstorms in the afternoon. Highs in the mid-70s. Southeast winds 10 to 15 miles an hour, becoming east in the afternoon. Chance of rain 90%. Saturday night, showers likely until midnight, then a chance of showers after midnight. Lows in the lower 60s. North winds 15 to 20 miles an hour. Chance of rain 70%. Sunday, partly sunny. A chance of showers in the afternoon. Highs in the upper 70s. Chance of rain 50%. Sunday night, mostly clear. Lows in the lower 60s. Monday, mostly sunny. A chance of showers in the afternoon. Highs around 80. Chance of rain 30%. Monday night, mostly clear. Lows in the lower 60s. Tuesday, sunny. A chance of showers in the afternoon. Highs in the lower 80s. Chance of rain 50%. Tuesday night through Wednesday night, mostly clear. Lows in the mid-60s. Highs in the mid-80s. Thursday, mostly sunny. Highs in the mid-80s. Again, the forecast for Champaign, Urbana and surrounding areas of East Central Illinois for the rest of tonight, partly cloudy. Lows in the lower 60s. Southeast winds around 5 miles an hour. At 10 p.m. at the Champaign Airport, skies were mostly cloudy. The temperature was 69 degrees, the dew point was 65, and the relative humidity was 86%. The wind was east at 5 miles an hour. The pressure was 30.06 inches and rising. Elsewhere around the area, it was partly cloudy, with a temperature of 68 at Paris, 70 at Terre Haute, 69 at Mattoon, 71 at Decatur, and 72 at Springfield. It was mostly cloudy, with a temperature of 76 at Peoria, and 72 at Bloomington. And once again at 10 p.m. at the Champaign Airport, under

in cloudy skies, the temperature was 69. Looking elsewhere around the Midwest at 10 p.m., Chicago was mostly cloudy, and 78. Indianapolis was mostly cloudy, and 79. St. Louis was partly cloudy, and 79. Kansas City was mostly cloudy, and 78. Des Moines had light rain, and 78. Milwaukee was mostly cloudy, and 76. The time is currently 10:28 p.m. Central Daylight Time. 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Now for the official National Weather Service forecast for Champaign, Urbana, and surrounding areas of East Central Illinois. Rest of tonight, partly cloudy. Lows in the lower 60s. Southeast winds around 5 miles an hour. Friday, partly sunny in the morning, then cloudy with a chance of showers with a slight chance of thunderstorms in the afternoon. Highs in the lower 80s. Temperature falling into the upper 70s in the afternoon. South winds 10 to 15 miles an hour with gusts up to 25 miles an hour. Chance of rain 50%. Friday night, a chance of thunderstorms. A chance of showers until midnight, then showers likely after midnight. Lows in the mid-60s. Southeast winds 10 to 15 miles an hour with gusts up to 25 miles an hour. Chance of rain 70%. Saturday, showers in the morning, then showers with a chance of thunderstorms in the afternoon. Highs in the mid-70s. Southeast winds 10 to 15 miles an hour, becoming east in the afternoon. Chance of rain 90%. Saturday night, showers likely until midnight, then a chance of showers after midnight. Lows in the lower 60s. North winds 15 to 20 miles an hour. Chance of rain 70%. Sunday, partly sunny. A chance of showers in the afternoon. Highs in the upper 70s. Chance of rain 50%. Sunday night, mostly clear. Lows in the lower 60s. Monday, mostly sunny. A chance of showers in the afternoon. Highs around 80. Chance of rain 30%. Monday night, mostly clear. Lows in the lower 60s. Tuesday, sunny. A chance of showers in the afternoon. Highs in the lower 80s. Chance of rain 50%. Tuesday night through Wednesday night, mostly clear. Lows in the mid-60s. Highs in the mid-80s. Thursday, mostly sunny. Highs in the mid-80s. Again, the forecast for Champaign, Urbana, and surrounding areas of East Central Illinois for the rest of tonight, partly cloudy. Lows in the lower 60s. Southeast winds around 5 miles an hour. At 10 p.m. at the Champaign Airport, skies were mostly cloudy. The temperature was 69 degrees, the dew point was 65, and the relative humidity was 86%. The wind was east at 5 miles an hour. The pressure was 30.06 inches and rising. Elsewhere around the area, it was partly cloudy, with a temperature of 68 at Paris, 70 at Terre Haute, 69 at Mattoon, 71 at Decatur, and 72 at Springfield. It was mostly cloudy, with a temperature of 76 at Peoria, and 72 at Bloomington. And once again at 10 p.m. at the Champaign Airport, under mostly cloudy skies, the temperature was 69. Looking elsewhere around the Midwest at 10 p.m., Chicago was mostly cloudy, and 78. Indianapolis was mostly cloudy, and 79. St. Louis was partly cloudy, and 79. Kansas City was mostly cloudy, and 78. Des Moines had light rain, and 78. Milwaukee was mostly cloudy, and 76. The time is currently 10:32 p.m. Central Daylight Time. 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Now for the official National Weather Service forecast for Champaign, Urbana, and surrounding areas of East Central Illinois. Rest of tonight, partly cloudy. Lows in the lower 60s. Southeast winds around 5 miles an hour. Friday, partly sunny in the morning, then cloudy with a chance of showers with a slight chance of thunderstorms in the afternoon. Highs in the lower 80s. Temperature falling into the upper 70s in the afternoon. South winds 10 to 15 miles an hour with gusts up to 25 miles an hour. Chance of rain 50%. Friday night,
Chance of thunder. Highs in the lower 80s. Temperature falling into the upper 70s in the afternoon. South winds 10 to 15 miles an hour with gusts up to 25 miles an hour. Chance of rain 50%. Friday night, a chance of thunderstorms. A chance of showers until midnight, then showers likely after midnight. Lows in the mid-60s. Southeast winds 10 to 15 miles an hour with gusts up to 25 miles an hour. Chance of rain 70%. Saturday, showers in the morning, then showers with a chance of thunderstorms in the afternoon. Highs in the mid-70s. Southeast winds 10 to 15 miles an hour, becoming east in the afternoon. Chance of rain 90%. Saturday night, showers likely until midnight, then a chance of showers after midnight. Lows in the lower 60s. North winds 15 to 20 miles an hour. Chance of rain 70%. Sunday, partly sunny. A chance of showers in the afternoon. Highs in the upper 70s. Chance of rain 50%. Sunday night, mostly clear. Lows in the lower 60s. Monday, mostly sunny. A chance of showers in the afternoon. Highs around 80. Chance of rain 30%. Monday night, mostly clear. Lows in the lower 60s. Tuesday, sunny. A chance of showers in the afternoon. Highs in the lower 80s. Chance of rain 50%. Tuesday night through Wednesday night, mostly clear. Lows in the mid-60s. Highs in the mid-80s. Thursday, mostly sunny. Highs in the mid-80s. Again, the forecast for Champaign, Urbana and surrounding areas of East Central Illinois for the rest of tonight, partly cloudy. Lows in the lower 60s. Southeast winds around 5 miles an hour. At 10 p.m. at the Champaign Airport, skies were mostly cloudy. The temperature was 69 degrees, the dew point was 65, and the relative humidity was 86%. The wind was east at 5 miles an hour. The pressure was 30.06 inches and rising. Elsewhere around the area, it was partly cloudy, with a temperature of 68 at Paris, 70 at Terre Haute, 69 at Mattoon, 71 at Decatur, and 72 at Springfield. It was mostly cloudy, with a temperature of 76 at Peoria, and 72 at Bloomington. And once again at 10 p.m. at the Champaign Airport, under mostly cloudy skies, the temperature was 69. Looking elsewhere around the Midwest at 10 p.m., Chicago was mostly cloudy, and 78. Indianapolis was mostly cloudy, and 79. St. Louis was partly cloudy, and 79. Kansas City was mostly cloudy, and 78. Des Moines had light rain, and 78. Milwaukee was mostly cloudy, and 76. The time is currently 10:36 p.m. Central Daylight Time. 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Now for the official National Weather Service forecast for Champaign, Urbana and surrounding areas of East Central Illinois. Rest of tonight, partly cloudy. Lows in the lower 60s. Southeast winds around 5 miles an hour. Friday, partly sunny in the morning, then cloudy with a chance of showers with a slight chance of thunderstorms in the afternoon. Highs in the lower 80s. Temperature falling into the upper 70s in the afternoon. South winds 10 to 15 miles an hour with gusts up to 25 miles an hour. Chance of rain 50%. Friday night, a chance of thunderstorms. A chance of showers until midnight, then showers likely after midnight. Lows in the mid-60s. Southeast winds 10 to 15 miles an hour with gusts up to 25 miles an hour. Chance of rain 70%. Saturday, showers in the morning, then showers with a chance of thunderstorms in the afternoon. Highs in the mid-70s. Southeast winds 10 to 15 miles an hour, becoming east in the afternoon. Chance of rain 90%. Saturday night, showers likely until midnight, then a chance of showers after midnight. Lows in the lower 60s. North winds 15 to 20 miles an hour. Chance of rain 70%. Sunday, partly sunny. A chance of showers in the afternoon. Highs in the upper 70s. Chance of rain 50%. Sunday night, mostly clear. Lows in the lower 60s. Monday, mostly sunny.

chance of showers in the afternoon. Highs around 80. Chance of rain 30%. Monday night, mostly clear. Lows in the lower 60s. Tuesday, sunny. A chance of showers in the afternoon. Highs in the lower 80s. Chance of rain 50%. Tuesday night through Wednesday night, mostly clear. Lows in the mid-60s. Highs in the mid-80s. Thursday, mostly sunny. Highs in the mid-80s. Again, the forecast for Champaign, Urbana and surrounding areas of East Central Illinois for the rest of tonight, partly cloudy. Lows in the lower 60s. Southeast winds around 5 miles an hour. At 10 p.m. at the Champaign Airport, skies were mostly cloudy. The temperature was 69 degrees, the dew point was 65, and the relative humidity was 86%. The wind was east at 5 miles an hour. The pressure was 30.06 inches and rising. Elsewhere around the area, it was partly cloudy, with a temperature of 68 at Paris, 70 at Terre Haute, 69 at Mattoon, 71 at Decatur, and 72 at Springfield. It was mostly cloudy, with a temperature of 76 at Peoria, and 72 at Bloomington. And once again at 10 p.m. at the Champaign Airport, under mostly cloudy skies, the temperature was 69. Looking elsewhere around the Midwest at 10 p.m., Chicago was mostly cloudy, and 78. Indianapolis was mostly cloudy, and 79. St. Louis was partly cloudy, and 79. Kansas City was mostly cloudy, and 78. Des Moines had light rain, and 78. Milwaukee was mostly cloudy, and 76. The time is currently 10:39 p.m. Central Daylight Time. 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Now for the official National Weather Service forecast for Champaign, Urbana and surrounding areas of East Central Illinois. Rest of tonight, mostly cloudy until midnight, then becoming partly cloudy. Lows in the lower 60s. Southeast winds around 5 miles an hour. Friday, partly sunny in the morning, then cloudy with a chance of showers with a slight chance of thunderstorms in the afternoon. Highs in the lower 80s. Temperature falling into the upper 70s in the afternoon. South winds 10 to 15 miles an hour with gusts up to 25 miles an hour. Chance of rain 50%. Friday night, a chance of thunderstorms. A chance of showers until midnight, then showers likely after midnight. Lows in the mid-60s. Southeast winds 10 to 15 miles an hour with gusts up to 25 miles an hour. Chance of rain 70%. Saturday, showers in the morning, then showers with a chance of thunderstorms in the afternoon. Highs in the mid-70s. Southeast winds 10 to 15 miles an hour, becoming east in the afternoon. Chance of rain 90%. Saturday night, showers likely until midnight, then a chance of showers after midnight. Lows in the lower 60s. North winds 15 to 20 miles an hour. Chance of rain 70%. Sunday, partly sunny. A chance of showers in the afternoon. Highs in the upper 70s. Chance of rain 50%. Sunday night, mostly clear. Lows in the lower 60s. Monday, mostly sunny. A chance of showers in the afternoon. Highs around 80. Chance of rain 30%. Monday night, mostly clear. Lows in the lower 60s. Tuesday, sunny. A chance of showers in the afternoon. Highs in the lower 80s. Chance of rain 50%. Tuesday night through Wednesday night, mostly clear. Lows in the mid-60s. Highs in the mid-80s. Thursday, mostly sunny. Highs in the mid-80s. Again, the forecast for Champaign, Urbana and surrounding areas of East Central Illinois for the rest of tonight, mostly cloudy until midnight, then becoming partly cloudy. Lows in the lower 60s. Southeast winds around 5 miles an hour. At 10 p.m. at the Champaign Airport, skies were mostly cloudy. The temperature was 69 degrees, the dew point was 65, and the relative humidity was 86%. The wind was east at 5 miles an hour. The pressure was 30.06 inches and rising. Elsewhere around the area, it was partly cloudy, with a temperature of 68 at Paris, 70 at Terre Haute, 69 at Mattoon,

91 at Decatur, and 72 at Springfield. It was mostly cloudy, with a temperature of 76 at Peoria, and 72 at Bloomington. And once again at 10 p.m. at the Champaign Airport, under mostly cloudy skies, the temperature was 69. Looking elsewhere around the Midwest at 10 p.m., Chicago was mostly cloudy, and 78. Indianapolis was mostly cloudy, and 79. St. Louis was partly cloudy, and 79. Kansas City was mostly cloudy, and 78. Des Moines had light rain, and 78. Milwaukee was mostly cloudy, and 76. The time is currently 10:43 p.m. Central Daylight Time. 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Now for the official National Weather Service forecast for Champaign, Urbana, and surrounding areas of East Central Illinois. Rest of tonight, mostly cloudy until midnight, then becoming partly cloudy. Lows in the lower 60s. Southeast winds around 5 miles an hour. Friday, partly sunny in the morning, then cloudy with a chance of showers with a slight chance of thunderstorms in the afternoon. Highs in the lower 80s. Temperature falling into the upper 70s in the afternoon. South winds 10 to 15 miles an hour with gusts up to 25 miles an hour. Chance of rain 50%. Friday night, a chance of thunderstorms. A chance of showers until midnight, then showers likely after midnight. Lows in the mid-60s. Southeast winds 10 to 15 miles an hour with gusts up to 25 miles an hour. Chance of rain 70%. Saturday, showers in the morning, then showers with a chance of thunderstorms in the afternoon. Highs in the mid-70s. Southeast winds 10 to 15 miles an hour, becoming east in the afternoon. Chance of rain 90%. Saturday night, showers likely until midnight, then a chance of showers after midnight. Lows in the lower 60s. North winds 15 to 20 miles an hour. Chance of rain 70%. Sunday, partly sunny. A chance of showers in the afternoon. Highs in the upper 70s. Chance of rain 50%. Sunday night, mostly clear. Lows in the lower 60s. Monday, mostly sunny. A chance of showers in the afternoon. Highs around 80. Chance of rain 30%. Monday night, mostly clear. Lows in the lower 60s. Tuesday, sunny. A chance of showers in the afternoon. Highs in the lower 80s. Chance of rain 50%. Tuesday night through Wednesday night, mostly clear. Lows in the mid-60s. Highs in the mid-80s. Thursday, mostly sunny. Highs in the mid-80s. Again, the forecast for Champaign, Urbana, and surrounding areas of East Central Illinois for the rest of tonight, mostly cloudy until midnight, then becoming partly cloudy. Lows in the lower 60s. Southeast winds around 5 miles an hour. At 10 p.m. at the Champaign Airport, skies were mostly cloudy. The temperature was 69 degrees, the dew point was 65, and the relative humidity was 86%. The wind was east at 5 miles an hour. The pressure was 30.06 inches and rising. Elsewhere around the area, it was partly cloudy, with a temperature of 68 at Paris, 70 at Terre Haute, 69 at Mattoon, 71 at Decatur, and 72 at Springfield. It was mostly cloudy, with a temperature of 76 at Peoria, and 72 at Bloomington. And once again at 10 p.m. at the Champaign Airport, under mostly cloudy skies, the temperature was 69. Looking elsewhere around the Midwest at 10 p.m., Chicago was mostly cloudy, and 78. Indianapolis was mostly cloudy, and 79. St. Louis was partly cloudy, and 79. Kansas City was mostly cloudy, and 78. Des Moines had light rain, and 78. Milwaukee was mostly cloudy, and 76. The time is currently 10:47 p.m. Central Daylight Time. 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Now for the official National Weather Service forecast for Champaign, Urbana, and surrounding areas of East Central Illinois. Rest of tonight, mostly cloudy until midnight, then becoming partly cloudy. Lows in the lower 60s. Southeast winds around 5 miles an hour.

Day, partly sunny in the morning, then cloudy with a chance of showers with a slight chance of thunderstorms in the afternoon. Highs in the lower 80s. Temperature falling into the upper 70s in the afternoon. South winds 10 to 15 miles an hour with gusts up to 25 miles an hour. Chance of rain 50%. Friday night, a chance of thunderstorms. A chance of showers until midnight, then showers likely after midnight. Lows in the mid-60s. Southeast winds 10 to 15 miles an hour with gusts up to 25 miles an hour. Chance of rain 70%. Saturday, showers in the morning, then showers with a chance of thunderstorms in the afternoon. Highs in the mid-70s. Southeast winds 10 to 15 miles an hour, becoming east in the afternoon. Chance of rain 90%. Saturday night, showers likely until midnight, then a chance of showers after midnight. Lows in the lower 60s. North winds 15 to 20 miles an hour. Chance of rain 70%. Sunday, partly sunny. A chance of showers in the afternoon. Highs in the upper 70s. Chance of rain 50%. Sunday night, mostly clear. Lows in the lower 60s. Monday, mostly sunny. A chance of showers in the afternoon. Highs around 80. Chance of rain 30%. Monday night, mostly clear. Lows in the lower 60s. Tuesday, sunny. A chance of showers in the afternoon. Highs in the lower 80s. Chance of rain 50%. Tuesday night through Wednesday night, mostly clear. Lows in the mid-60s. Highs in the mid-80s. Thursday, mostly sunny. Highs in the mid-80s. Again, the forecast for Champaign, Urbana and surrounding areas of East Central Illinois for the rest of tonight, mostly cloudy until midnight, then becoming partly cloudy. Lows in the lower 60s. Southeast winds around 5 miles an hour. At 10 p.m. at the Champaign Airport, skies were mostly cloudy. The temperature was 69 degrees, the dew point was 65, and the relative humidity was 86%. The wind was east at 5 miles an hour. The pressure was 30.06 inches and rising. Elsewhere around the area, it was partly cloudy, with a temperature of 68 at Paris, 70 at Terre Haute, 69 at Mattoon, 71 at Decatur, and 72 at Springfield. It was mostly cloudy, with a temperature of 76 at Peoria, and 72 at Bloomington. And once again at 10 p.m. at the Champaign Airport, under mostly cloudy skies, the temperature was 69. Looking elsewhere around the Midwest at 10 p.m., Chicago was mostly cloudy, and 78. Indianapolis was mostly cloudy, and 79. St. Louis was partly cloudy, and 79. Kansas City was mostly cloudy, and 78. Des Moines had light rain, and 78. Milwaukee was mostly cloudy, and 76. The time is currently 10:51 p.m. Central Daylight Time. 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Now for the official National Weather Service forecast for Champaign, Urbana and surrounding areas of East Central Illinois. Rest of tonight, mostly cloudy until midnight, then becoming partly cloudy. Lows in the lower 60s. Southeast winds around 5 miles an hour. Friday, partly sunny in the morning, then cloudy with a chance of showers with a slight chance of thunderstorms in the afternoon. Highs in the lower 80s. Temperature falling into the upper 70s in the afternoon. South winds 10 to 15 miles an hour with gusts up to 25 miles an hour. Chance of rain 50%. Friday night, a chance of thunderstorms. A chance of showers until midnight, then showers likely after midnight. Lows in the mid-60s. Southeast winds 10 to 15 miles an hour with gusts up to 25 miles an hour. Chance of rain 70%. Saturday, showers in the morning, then showers with a chance of thunderstorms in the afternoon. Highs in the mid-70s. Southeast winds 10 to 15 miles an hour, becoming east in the afternoon. Chance of rain 90%. Saturday night, showers likely until midnight, then a chance of showers after midnight. Lows in the lower 60s. North winds 15 to 20 miles an hour. Chance of rain 70%. Sunday, partly sunny. A chance of showers in the afternoon. Highs in the upper 70s.

sunny. A chance of showers in the afternoon. Highs in the lower 80s. Chance of rain 50%. Tuesday night through Wednesday night, mostly clear. Lows in the mid-60s. Highs in the mid-80s. Thursday, mostly sunny. Highs in the mid-80s. Again, the forecast for Champaign, Urbana and surrounding areas of East Central Illinois for the rest of tonight, mostly cloudy until midnight, then becoming partly cloudy. Lows in the lower 60s. Southeast winds around 5 miles an hour. At 10 p.m. at the Champaign Airport, skies were mostly cloudy. The temperature was 69 degrees, the dew point was 65, and the relative humidity was 86%. The wind was east at 5 miles an hour. The pressure was 30.06 inches and rising. Elsewhere around the area, it was partly cloudy, with a temperature of 68 at Paris, 70 at Terre Haute, 69 at Mattoon, 71 at Decatur, and 72 at Springfield. It was mostly cloudy, with a temperature of 76 at Peoria, and 72 at Bloomington. And once again at 10 p.m. at the Champaign Airport, under mostly cloudy skies, the temperature was 69. Looking elsewhere around the Midwest at 10 p.m., Chicago was mostly cloudy, and 78. Indianapolis was mostly cloudy, and 79. St. Louis was partly cloudy, and 79. Kansas City was mostly cloudy, and 78. Des Moines had light rain, and 78. Milwaukee was mostly cloudy, and 76. The time is currently 10:55 p.m. Central Daylight Time. 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Now for the official National Weather Service forecast for Champaign, Urbana and surrounding areas of East Central Illinois. Rest of tonight, mostly cloudy until midnight, then becoming partly cloudy. Lows in the lower 60s. Southeast winds around 5 miles an hour. Friday, partly sunny in the morning, then cloudy with a chance of showers with a slight chance of thunderstorms in the afternoon. Highs in the lower 80s. Temperature falling into the upper 70s in the afternoon. South winds 10 to 15 miles an hour with gusts up to 25 miles an hour. Chance of rain 50%. Friday night, a chance of thunderstorms. A chance of showers until midnight, then showers likely after midnight. Lows in the mid-60s. Southeast winds 10 to 15 miles an hour with gusts up to 25 miles an hour. Chance of rain 70%. Saturday, showers in the morning, then showers with a chance of thunderstorms in the afternoon. Highs in the mid-70s. Southeast winds 10 to 15 miles an hour, becoming east in the afternoon. Chance of rain 90%. Saturday night, showers likely until midnight, then a chance of showers after midnight. Lows in the lower 60s. North winds 15 to 20 miles an hour. Chance of rain 70%. Sunday, partly sunny. A chance of showers in the afternoon. Highs in the upper 70s. Chance of rain 50%. Sunday night, mostly clear. Lows in the lower 60s. Monday, mostly sunny. A chance of showers in the afternoon. Highs around 80. Chance of rain 30%. Monday night, mostly clear. Lows in the lower 60s. Tuesday, sunny. A chance of showers in the afternoon. Highs in the lower 80s. Chance of rain 50%. Tuesday night through Wednesday night, mostly clear. Lows in the mid-60s. Highs in the mid-80s. Thursday, mostly sunny. Highs in the mid-80s. Again, the forecast for Champaign, Urbana and surrounding areas of East Central Illinois for the rest of tonight, mostly cloudy until midnight, then becoming partly cloudy. Lows in the lower 60s. Southeast winds around 5 miles an hour. At 10 p.m. at the Champaign Airport, skies were mostly cloudy. The temperature was 69 degrees, the dew point was 65, and the relative humidity was 86%. The wind was east at 5 miles an hour. The pressure was 30.06 inches and rising. Elsewhere around the area, it was partly cloudy, with a temperature of 68 at Paris, 70 at Terre Haute, 69 at Mattoon, 71 at Decatur, and 72 at Springfield. It was mostly cloudy, with a temperature of 76 at Peoria, and 72 at Bloomington.

And once again at 10 p.m. at the Champaign Airport, under mostly cloudy skies, the temperature was 69. Looking elsewhere around the Midwest at 10 p.m., Chicago was mostly cloudy, and 78. Indianapolis was mostly cloudy, and 79. St. Louis was partly cloudy, and 79. Kansas City was mostly cloudy, and 78. Des Moines had light rain, and 78. Milwaukee was mostly cloudy, and 76. The time is currently 10:59 p.m. Central Daylight Time. 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Now for the official National Weather Service forecast for Champaign, Urbana, and surrounding areas of East Central Illinois. Rest of tonight, mostly cloudy until midnight, then becoming partly cloudy. Lows in the lower 60s. Southeast winds around 5 miles an hour. Friday, partly sunny in the morning, then cloudy with a chance of showers with a slight chance of thunderstorms in the afternoon. Highs in the lower 80s. Temperature falling into the upper 70s in the afternoon. South winds 10 to 15 miles an hour with gusts up to 25 miles an hour. Chance of rain 50%. Friday night, a chance of thunderstorms. A chance of showers until midnight, then showers likely after midnight. Lows in the mid-60s. Southeast winds 10 to 15 miles an hour with gusts up to 25 miles an hour. Chance of rain 70%. Saturday, showers in the morning, then showers with a chance of thunderstorms in the afternoon. Highs in the mid-70s. Southeast winds 10 to 15 miles an hour, becoming east in the afternoon. Chance of rain 90%. Saturday night, showers likely until midnight, then a chance of showers after midnight. Lows in the lower 60s. North winds 15 to 20 miles an hour. Chance of rain 70%. Sunday, partly sunny. A chance of showers in the afternoon. Highs in the upper 70s. Chance of rain 50%. Sunday night, mostly clear. Lows in the lower 60s. Monday, mostly sunny. A chance of showers in the afternoon. Highs around 80. Chance of rain 30%. Monday night, mostly clear. Lows in the lower 60s. Tuesday, sunny. A chance of showers in the afternoon. Highs in the lower 80s. Chance of rain 50%. Tuesday night through Wednesday night, mostly clear. Lows in the mid-60s. Highs in the mid-80s. Thursday, mostly sunny. Highs in the mid-80s. Again, the forecast for Champaign, Urbana, and surrounding areas of East Central Illinois for the rest of tonight, mostly cloudy until midnight, then becoming partly cloudy. Lows in the lower 60s. Southeast winds around 5 miles an hour. The time is currently 11:01 p.m. Central Daylight Time. 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Now for the official National Weather Service forecast for Champaign, Urbana, and surrounding areas of East Central Illinois. Rest of tonight, mostly cloudy until midnight, then becoming partly cloudy. Lows in the lower 60s. Southeast winds around 5 miles an hour. Friday, partly sunny in the morning, then cloudy with a chance of showers with a slight chance of thunderstorms in the afternoon. Highs in the lower 80s. Temperature falling into the upper 70s in the afternoon. South winds 10 to 15 miles an hour with gusts up to 25 miles an hour. Chance of rain 50%. Friday night, a chance of thunderstorms. A chance of showers until midnight, then showers likely after midnight. Lows in the mid-60s. Southeast winds 10 to 15 miles an hour with gusts up to 25 miles an hour. Chance of rain 70%. Saturday, showers in the morning, then showers with a chance of thunderstorms in the afternoon. Highs in the mid-70s. Southeast winds 10 to 15 miles an hour, becoming east in the afternoon. Chance of rain 90%. Saturday night, showers likely until midnight, then a chance of showers after midnight. Lows in the lower 60s. North winds 15 to 20 miles an hour. Chance of rain 70%. Sunday, partly sunny. A chance of showers in the afternoon. Highs in the upper 70s. Chance of rain 50%. Sunday night, mostly clear.

Lows in the lower 60s. Monday, mostly sunny. A chance of showers in the afternoon. Highs around 80. Chance of rain 30%. Monday night, mostly clear. Lows in the lower 60s. Tuesday, sunny. A chance of showers in the afternoon. Highs in the lower 80s. Chance of rain 50%. Tuesday night through Wednesday night, mostly clear. Lows in the mid-60s. Highs in the mid-80s. Thursday, mostly sunny. Highs in the mid-80s. Again, the forecast for Champaign, Urbana and surrounding areas of East Central Illinois for the rest of tonight, mostly cloudy until midnight, then becoming partly cloudy. Lows in the lower 60s. Southeast winds around 5 miles an hour. At 11 p.m. at the Champaign Airport, skies were mostly cloudy. The temperature was 66 degrees, the dew point was 63, and the relative humidity was 90%. The wind was east at 5 miles an hour. The pressure was 30.06 inches and steady. Elsewhere around the area, it was partly cloudy, with a temperature of 66 at Paris, 68 at Terre Haute, 68 at Mattoon, 68 at Decatur, and 73 at Springfield. It was mostly cloudy, with a temperature of 75 at Peoria, and 71 at Bloomington. And once again at 11 p.m. at the Champaign Airport, under mostly cloudy skies, the temperature was 66. The time is currently 11:05 p.m. Central Daylight Time. 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Now for the official National Weather Service forecast for Champaign, Urbana and surrounding areas of East Central Illinois. Rest of tonight, mostly cloudy until midnight, then becoming partly cloudy. Lows in the lower 60s. Southeast winds around 5 miles an hour. Friday, partly sunny in the morning, then cloudy with a chance of showers with a slight chance of thunderstorms in the afternoon. Highs in the lower 80s. Temperature falling into the upper 70s in the afternoon. South winds 10 to 15 miles an hour with gusts up to 25 miles an hour. Chance of rain 50%. Friday night, a chance of thunderstorms. A chance of showers until midnight, then showers likely after midnight. Lows in the mid-60s. Southeast winds 10 to 15 miles an hour with gusts up to 25 miles an hour. Chance of rain 70%. Saturday, showers in the morning, then showers with a chance of thunderstorms in the afternoon. Highs in the mid-70s. Southeast winds 10 to 15 miles an hour, becoming east in the afternoon. Chance of rain 90%. Saturday night, showers likely until midnight, then a chance of showers after midnight. Lows in the lower 60s. North winds 15 to 20 miles an hour. Chance of rain 70%. Sunday, partly sunny. A chance of showers in the afternoon. Highs in the upper 70s. Chance of rain 50%. Sunday night, mostly clear. Lows in the lower 60s. Monday, mostly sunny. A chance of showers in the afternoon. Highs around 80. Chance of rain 30%. Monday night, mostly clear. Lows in the lower 60s. Tuesday, sunny. A chance of showers in the afternoon. Highs in the lower 80s. Chance of rain 50%. Tuesday night through Wednesday night, mostly clear. Lows in the mid-60s. Highs in the mid-80s. Thursday, mostly sunny. Highs in the mid-80s. Again, the forecast for Champaign, Urbana and surrounding areas of East Central Illinois for the rest of tonight, mostly cloudy until midnight, then becoming partly cloudy. Lows in the lower 60s. Southeast winds around 5 miles an hour. 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Programming originates from NOAA's National Weather Service office in Lincoln and transmits from the WCIA television tower near Seymour. The station serves the following counties: Champaign, DeWitt, Coles, Douglas, Edgar, Ford, Moultrie, Piatt, and Vermilion. WXJ76 is part of the All Hazards Network of NOAA Weather Radio. At 11 p.m. at the Champaign Airport, skies were mostly cloudy. The temperature was 66 degrees, the dew point was

3, and the relative humidity was 90%. The wind was east at 5 miles an hour. The pressure was 30.06 inches and steady. Elsewhere around the area, it was partly cloudy, with a temperature of 66 at Paris, 68 at Terre Haute, 68 at Mattoon, 68 at Decatur, and 73 at Springfield. It was mostly cloudy, with a temperature of 75 at Peoria, and 71 at Bloomington. And once again at 11 p.m. at the Champaign Airport, under mostly cloudy skies, the temperature was 66. Looking elsewhere around the Midwest at 11 p.m., Chicago was mostly cloudy, and 75. Indianapolis was mostly cloudy, and 77. St. Louis was partly cloudy, and 78. Kansas City had light rain, and 78. Des Moines had rain, and 73. Milwaukee was mostly cloudy, and 75. The time is currently 11:09 p.m. Central Daylight Time. 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Now for the official National Weather Service forecast for Champaign, Urbana, and surrounding areas of East Central Illinois. Rest of tonight, mostly cloudy until midnight, then becoming partly cloudy. Lows in the lower 60s. Southeast winds around 5 miles an hour. Friday, partly sunny in the morning, then cloudy with a chance of showers with a slight chance of thunderstorms in the afternoon. Highs in the lower 80s. Temperature falling into the upper 70s in the afternoon. South winds 10 to 15 miles an hour with gusts up to 25 miles an hour. Chance of rain 50%. Friday night, a chance of thunderstorms. A chance of showers until midnight, then showers likely after midnight. Lows in the mid-60s. Southeast winds 10 to 15 miles an hour with gusts up to 25 miles an hour. Chance of rain 70%. Saturday, showers in the morning, then showers with a chance of thunderstorms in the afternoon. Highs in the mid-70s. Southeast winds 10 to 15 miles an hour, becoming east in the afternoon. Chance of rain 90%. Saturday night, showers likely until midnight, then a chance of showers after midnight. Lows in the lower 60s. North winds 15 to 20 miles an hour. Chance of rain 70%. Sunday, partly sunny. A chance of showers in the afternoon. Highs in the upper 70s. Chance of rain 50%. Sunday night, mostly clear. Lows in the lower 60s. Monday, mostly sunny. A chance of showers in the afternoon. Highs around 80. Chance of rain 30%. Monday night, mostly clear. Lows in the lower 60s. Tuesday, sunny. A chance of showers in the afternoon. Highs in the lower 80s. Chance of rain 50%. Tuesday night through Wednesday night, mostly clear. Lows in the mid-60s. Highs in the mid-80s. Thursday, mostly sunny. Highs in the mid-80s. Again, the forecast for Champaign, Urbana, and surrounding areas of East Central Illinois for the rest of tonight, mostly cloudy until midnight, then becoming partly cloudy. Lows in the lower 60s. Southeast winds around 5 miles an hour. At 11 p.m. at the Champaign Airport, skies were partly cloudy. The temperature was 66 degrees, the dew point was 63, and the relative humidity was 90%. The wind was east at 5 miles an hour. The pressure was 30.06 inches and steady. Elsewhere around the area, it was partly cloudy, with a temperature of 68 at Terre Haute, 68 at Mattoon, 68 at Decatur, and 73 at Springfield. It was mostly cloudy, with a temperature of 75 at Peoria, 71 at Bloomington, and 66 at Paris. And once again at 11 p.m. at the Champaign Airport, under partly cloudy skies, the temperature was 66. Looking elsewhere around the Midwest at 11 p.m., Chicago was mostly cloudy, and 75. Indianapolis was mostly cloudy, and 77. St. Louis was partly cloudy, and 78. Kansas City had light rain, and 78. Des Moines had rain, and 73. Milwaukee was mostly cloudy, and 75. The time is currently 11:13 p.m. Central Daylight Time. 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

now for the official National Weather Service forecast for Champaign, Urbana, and surrounding areas of East Central Illinois. Rest of tonight, mostly cloudy until midnight, then becoming partly cloudy. Lows in the lower 60s. Southeast winds around 5 miles an hour. Friday, partly sunny in the morning, then cloudy with a chance of showers with a slight chance of thunderstorms in the afternoon. Highs in the lower 80s. Temperature falling into the upper 70s in the afternoon. South winds 10 to 15 miles an hour with gusts up to 25 miles an hour. Chance of rain 50%. Friday night, a chance of thunderstorms. A chance of showers until midnight, then showers likely after midnight. Lows in the mid-60s. Southeast winds 10 to 15 miles an hour with gusts up to 25 miles an hour. Chance of rain 70%. Saturday, showers in the morning, then showers with a chance of thunderstorms in the afternoon. Highs in the mid-70s. Southeast winds 10 to 15 miles an hour, becoming east in the afternoon. Chance of rain 90%. Saturday night, showers likely until midnight, then a chance of showers after midnight. Lows in the lower 60s. North winds 15 to 20 miles an hour. Chance of rain 70%. Sunday, partly sunny. A chance of showers in the afternoon. Highs in the upper 70s. Chance of rain 50%. Sunday night, mostly clear. Lows in the lower 60s. Monday, mostly sunny. A chance of showers in the afternoon. Highs around 80. Chance of rain 30%. Monday night, mostly clear. Lows in the lower 60s. Tuesday, sunny. A chance of showers in the afternoon. Highs in the lower 80s. Chance of rain 50%. Tuesday night through Wednesday night, mostly clear. Lows in the mid-60s. Highs in the mid-80s. Thursday, mostly sunny. Highs in the mid-80s. Again, the forecast for Champaign, Urbana, and surrounding areas of East Central Illinois for the rest of tonight, mostly cloudy until midnight, then becoming partly cloudy. Lows in the lower 60s. Southeast winds around 5 miles an hour. At 11 p.m. at the Champaign Airport, skies were partly cloudy. The temperature was 66 degrees, the dew point was 63, and the relative humidity was 90%. The wind was east at 5 miles an hour. The pressure was 30.06 inches and steady. Elsewhere around the area, it was partly cloudy, with a temperature of 68 at Terre Haute, 68 at Mattoon, 68 at Decatur, and 73 at Springfield. It was mostly cloudy, with a temperature of 75 at Peoria, 71 at Bloomington, and 66 at Paris. And once again at 11 p.m. at the Champaign Airport, under partly cloudy skies, the temperature was 66. Looking elsewhere around the Midwest at 11 p.m., Chicago was mostly cloudy, and 75. Indianapolis was mostly cloudy, and 77. St. Louis was partly cloudy, and 78. Kansas City had light rain, and 78. Des Moines had rain, and 73. Milwaukee was mostly cloudy, and 75. The time is currently 11:17 p.m. Central Daylight Time. 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Now for the official National Weather Service forecast for Champaign, Urbana, and surrounding areas of East Central Illinois. Rest of tonight, mostly cloudy until midnight, then becoming partly cloudy. Lows in the lower 60s. Southeast winds around 5 miles an hour. Friday, partly sunny in the morning, then cloudy with a chance of showers with a slight chance of thunderstorms in the afternoon. Highs in the lower 80s. Temperature falling into the upper 70s in the afternoon. South winds 10 to 15 miles an hour with gusts up to 25 miles an hour. Chance of rain 50%. Friday night, a chance of thunderstorms. A chance of showers until midnight, then showers likely after midnight. Lows in the mid-60s. Southeast winds 10 to 15 miles an hour with gusts up to 25 miles an hour. Chance of rain 70%. Saturday, showers in the morning, then showers with a chance of thunderstorms in the afternoon. Highs in the mid-70s. Southeast winds 10 to 15 miles an hour, becoming east in the afternoon. Chance of rain 90%.

Saturday night. Showers likely until midnight, then a chance of showers after midnight. Lows in the lower 60s. North winds 15 to 20 miles an hour. Chance of rain 70%. Sunday, partly sunny. A chance of showers in the afternoon. Highs in the upper 70s. Chance of rain 50%. Sunday night, mostly clear. Lows in the lower 60s. Monday, mostly sunny. A chance of showers in the afternoon. Highs around 80. Chance of rain 30%. Monday night, mostly clear. Lows in the lower 60s. Tuesday, sunny. A chance of showers in the afternoon. Highs in the lower 80s. Chance of rain 50%. Tuesday night through Wednesday night, mostly clear. Lows in the mid-60s. Highs in the mid-80s. Thursday, mostly sunny. Highs in the mid-80s. Again, the forecast for Champaign, Urbana and surrounding areas of East Central Illinois for the rest of tonight, mostly cloudy until midnight, then becoming partly cloudy. Lows in the lower 60s. Southeast winds around 5 miles an hour. At 11 p.m. at the Champaign Airport, skies were partly cloudy. The temperature was 66 degrees, the dew point was 63, and the relative humidity was 90%. The wind was east at 5 miles an hour. The pressure was 30.06 inches and steady. Elsewhere around the area, it was partly cloudy, with a temperature of 68 at Terre Haute, 68 at Mattoon, 68 at Decatur, and 73 at Springfield. It was mostly cloudy, with a temperature of 75 at Peoria, 71 at Bloomington, and 66 at Paris. And once again at 11 p.m. at the Champaign Airport, under partly cloudy skies, the temperature was 66. Looking elsewhere around the Midwest at 11 p.m., Chicago was mostly cloudy, and 75. Indianapolis was mostly cloudy, and 77. St. Louis was partly cloudy, and 78. Kansas City had light rain, and 78. Des Moines had rain, and 73. Milwaukee was mostly cloudy, and 75. The time is currently 11:21 p.m. Central Daylight Time. 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Now for the official National Weather Service forecast for Champaign, Urbana and surrounding areas of East Central Illinois. Rest of tonight, mostly cloudy until midnight, then becoming partly cloudy. Lows in the lower 60s. Southeast winds around 5 miles an hour. Friday, partly sunny in the morning, then cloudy with a chance of showers with a slight chance of thunderstorms in the afternoon. Highs in the lower 80s. Temperature falling into the upper 70s in the afternoon. South winds 10 to 15 miles an hour with gusts up to 25 miles an hour. Chance of rain 50%. Friday night, a chance of thunderstorms. A chance of showers until midnight, then showers likely after midnight. Lows in the mid-60s. Southeast winds 10 to 15 miles an hour with gusts up to 25 miles an hour. Chance of rain 70%. Saturday, showers in the morning, then showers with a chance of thunderstorms in the afternoon. Highs in the mid-70s. Southeast winds 10 to 15 miles an hour, becoming east in the afternoon. Chance of rain 90%. Saturday night, showers likely until midnight, then a chance of showers after midnight. Lows in the lower 60s. North winds 15 to 20 miles an hour. Chance of rain 70%. Sunday, partly sunny. A chance of showers in the afternoon. Highs in the upper 70s. Chance of rain 50%. Sunday night, mostly clear. Lows in the lower 60s. Monday, mostly sunny. A chance of showers in the afternoon. Highs around 80. Chance of rain 30%. Monday night, mostly clear. Lows in the lower 60s. Tuesday, sunny. A chance of showers in the afternoon. Highs in the lower 80s. Chance of rain 50%. Tuesday night through Wednesday night, mostly clear. Lows in the mid-60s. Highs in the mid-80s. Thursday, mostly sunny. Highs in the mid-80s. Again, the forecast for Champaign, Urbana and surrounding areas of East Central Illinois for the rest of tonight, mostly cloudy until midnight, then becoming partly cloudy.
Lows in the lower 60s. Southeast winds around 5 miles an hour. At 11 p.m. at the Champaign Airport, skies were mostly cloudy. The temperature was 66 degrees, the dew point was 63, and the relative humidity was 90%. The wind was east at 5 miles an hour. The pressure was 30.06 inches and steady. Elsewhere around the area, at Terre Haute, it was partly cloudy, with a temperature of 68. It was mostly cloudy, with a temperature of 75 at Peoria, 71 at Bloomington, and 66 at Paris. Under mostly cloudy skies, Mattoon reported 68, Decatur reported 68, and Springfield reported 73. And once again at 11 p.m. at the Champaign Airport, under mostly cloudy skies, the temperature was 66. Looking elsewhere around the Midwest at 11 p.m., Chicago was mostly cloudy, and 75. Indianapolis was mostly cloudy, and 77. St. Louis was partly cloudy, and 78. Kansas City had light rain, and 78. Des Moines had rain, and 73. Milwaukee was mostly cloudy, and 75. Looking elsewhere around the Midwest at 11 p.m., Chicago was mostly cloudy, and 75. Indianapolis was mostly cloudy, and 77. St. Louis was partly cloudy, and 78. Kansas City had light rain, and 78. Des Moines had rain, and 73. Milwaukee was mostly cloudy, and 75. The time is currently 11:25 p.m. Central Daylight Time. 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Now for the official National Weather Service forecast for Champaign, Urbana, and surrounding areas of East Central Illinois. Rest of tonight, mostly cloudy until midnight, then becoming partly cloudy. Lows in the lower 60s. Southeast winds around 5 miles an hour. Friday, partly sunny in the morning, then cloudy with a chance of showers with a slight chance of thunderstorms in the afternoon. Highs in the lower 80s. Temperature falling into the upper 70s in the afternoon. South winds 10 to 15 miles an hour with gusts up to 25 miles an hour. Chance of rain 50%. Friday night, a chance of thunderstorms. A chance of showers until midnight, then showers likely after midnight. Lows in the mid-60s. Southeast winds 10 to 15 miles an hour with gusts up to 25 miles an hour. Chance of rain 70%. Saturday, showers in the morning, then showers with a chance of thunderstorms in the afternoon. Highs in the mid-70s. Southeast winds 10 to 15 miles an hour, becoming east in the afternoon. Chance of rain 90%. Saturday night, showers likely until midnight, then a chance of showers after midnight. Lows in the lower 60s. North winds 15 to 20 miles an hour. Chance of rain 70%. Sunday, partly sunny. A chance of showers in the afternoon. Highs in the upper 70s. Chance of rain 50%. Sunday night, mostly clear. Lows in the lower 60s. Monday, mostly sunny. A chance of showers in the afternoon. Highs around 80. Chance of rain 30%. Monday night, mostly clear. Lows in the lower 60s. Tuesday, sunny. A chance of showers in the afternoon. Highs in the lower 80s. Chance of rain 50%. Tuesday night through Wednesday night, mostly clear. Lows in the mid-60s. Highs in the mid-80s. Thursday, mostly sunny. Highs in the mid-80s. Again, the forecast for Champaign, Urbana, and surrounding areas of East Central Illinois for the rest of tonight, mostly cloudy until midnight, then becoming partly cloudy. Lows in the lower 60s. Southeast winds around 5 miles an hour. At 11 p.m. at the Champaign Airport, skies were mostly cloudy. The temperature was 66 degrees, the dew point was 63, and the relative humidity was 90%. The wind was east at 5 miles an hour. The pressure was 30.06 inches and steady. Elsewhere around the area, at Terre Haute, it was partly cloudy, with a temperature of 68. It was mostly cloudy, with a temperature of 75 at Peoria, 71 at Bloomington, and 66 at Paris. Under mostly cloudy skies, Mattoon reported 68, Decatur reported 68.

and Springfield reported 73. And once again at 11 p.m. at the Champaign Airport, under mostly cloudy skies, the temperature was 66. Looking elsewhere around the Midwest at 11 p.m., Chicago was mostly cloudy, and 75. Indianapolis was mostly cloudy, and 77. St. Louis was partly cloudy, and 78. Kansas City had light rain, and 78. Des Moines had rain, and 73. Milwaukee was mostly cloudy, and 75. The time is currently 11:29 p.m. Central Daylight Time. 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Now for the official National Weather Service forecast for Champaign, Urbana, and surrounding areas of East Central Illinois. Rest of tonight, mostly cloudy until midnight, then becoming partly cloudy. Lows in the lower 60s. Southeast winds around 5 miles an hour. Friday, partly sunny in the morning, then cloudy with a chance of showers with a slight chance of thunderstorms in the afternoon. Highs in the lower 80s. Temperature falling into the upper 70s in the afternoon. South winds 10 to 15 miles an hour with gusts up to 25 miles an hour. Chance of rain 50%. Friday night, a chance of thunderstorms. A chance of showers until midnight, then showers likely after midnight. Lows in the mid-60s. Southeast winds 10 to 15 miles an hour with gusts up to 25 miles an hour. Chance of rain 70%. Saturday, showers in the morning, then showers with a chance of thunderstorms in the afternoon. Highs in the mid-70s. Southeast winds 10 to 15 miles an hour, becoming east in the afternoon. Chance of rain 90%. Saturday night, showers likely until midnight, then a chance of showers after midnight. Lows in the lower 60s. North winds 15 to 20 miles an hour. Chance of rain 70%. Sunday, partly sunny. A chance of showers in the afternoon. Highs in the upper 70s. Chance of rain 50%. Sunday night, mostly clear. Lows in the lower 60s. Monday, mostly sunny. A chance of showers in the afternoon. Highs around 80. Chance of rain 30%. Monday night, mostly clear. Lows in the lower 60s. Tuesday, sunny. A chance of showers in the afternoon. Highs in the lower 80s. Chance of rain 50%. Tuesday night through Wednesday night, mostly clear. Lows in the mid-60s. Highs in the mid-80s. Thursday, mostly sunny. Highs in the mid-80s. Again, the forecast for Champaign, Urbana, and surrounding areas of East Central Illinois for the rest of tonight, mostly cloudy until midnight, then becoming partly cloudy. Lows in the lower 60s. Southeast winds around 5 miles an hour. At 11 p.m. at the Champaign Airport, skies were mostly cloudy. The temperature was 66 degrees, the dew point was 63, and the relative humidity was 90%. The wind was east at 5 miles an hour. The pressure was 30.06 inches and steady. Elsewhere around the area, at Terre Haute, it was partly cloudy, with a temperature of 68. It was mostly cloudy, with a temperature of 75 at Peoria, 71 at Bloomington, and 66 at Paris. Under mostly cloudy skies, Mattoon reported 68, Decatur reported 68, and Springfield reported 73. And once again at 11 p.m. at the Champaign Airport, under mostly cloudy skies, the temperature was 66. Looking elsewhere around the Midwest at 11 p.m., Chicago was mostly cloudy, and 75. Indianapolis was mostly cloudy, and 77. St. Louis was partly cloudy, and 78. Kansas City had light rain, and 78. Des Moines had rain, and 73. Milwaukee was mostly cloudy, and 75. The time is currently 75. Indianapolis was mostly cloudy, and 77. St. Louis was partly cloudy, and 78. Kansas City had light rain, and 78. Des Moines had rain, and 73. Milwaukee was mostly cloudy, and 75. The time is currently 11:33 p.m. Central Daylight Time. 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

now for the official National Weather Service forecast for Champaign, Urbana, and surrounding areas of East Central Illinois. Rest of tonight, mostly cloudy until midnight, then becoming partly cloudy. Lows in the lower 60s. Southeast winds around 5 miles an hour. Friday, partly sunny in the morning, then cloudy with a chance of showers with a slight chance of thunderstorms in the afternoon. Highs in the lower 80s. Temperature falling into the upper 70s in the afternoon. South winds 10 to 15 miles an hour with gusts up to 25 miles an hour. Chance of rain 50%. Friday night, a chance of thunderstorms. A chance of showers until midnight, then showers likely after midnight. Lows in the mid-60s. Southeast winds 10 to 15 miles an hour with gusts up to 25 miles an hour. Chance of rain 70%. Saturday, showers in the morning, then showers with a chance of thunderstorms in the afternoon. Highs in the mid-70s. Southeast winds 10 to 15 miles an hour, becoming east in the afternoon. Chance of rain 90%. Saturday night, showers likely until midnight, then a chance of showers after midnight. Lows in the lower 60s. North winds 15 to 20 miles an hour. Chance of rain 70%. Sunday, partly sunny. A chance of showers in the afternoon. Highs in the upper 70s. Chance of rain 50%. Sunday night, mostly clear. Lows in the lower 60s. Monday, mostly sunny. A chance of showers in the afternoon. Highs around 80. Chance of rain 30%. Monday night, mostly clear. Lows in the lower 60s. Tuesday, sunny. A chance of showers in the afternoon. Highs in the lower 80s. Chance of rain 50%. Tuesday night through Wednesday night, mostly clear. Lows in the mid-60s. Highs in the mid-80s. Thursday, mostly sunny. Highs in the mid-80s. Again, the forecast for Champaign, Urbana, and surrounding areas of East Central Illinois for the rest of tonight, mostly cloudy until midnight, then becoming partly cloudy. Lows in the lower 60s. Southeast winds around 5 miles an hour. At 11 p.m. at the Champaign Airport, skies were mostly cloudy. The temperature was 66 degrees, the dew point was 63, and the relative humidity was 90%. The wind was east at 5 miles an hour. The pressure was 30.06 inches and steady. Elsewhere around the area, at Terre Haute, it was partly cloudy, with a temperature of 68. It was mostly cloudy, with a temperature of 75 at Peoria, 71 at Bloomington, and 66 at Paris. Under mostly cloudy skies, Mattoon reported 68, Decatur reported 68, and Springfield reported 73. And once again at 11 p.m. at the Champaign Airport, under mostly cloudy skies, the temperature was 66. Looking elsewhere around the Midwest at 11 p.m., Chicago was mostly cloudy, and 75. Indianapolis was mostly cloudy, and 77. St. Louis was partly cloudy, and 78. Kansas City had light rain, and 78. Des Moines had rain, and 73. Milwaukee was mostly cloudy, and 75. The time is currently 11:37 p.m. Central Daylight Time. 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Now for the official National Weather Service forecast for Champaign, Urbana, and surrounding areas of East Central Illinois. Rest of tonight, mostly cloudy until midnight, then becoming partly cloudy. Lows in the lower 60s. Southeast winds around 5 miles an hour. Friday, partly sunny in the morning, then cloudy with a chance of showers with a slight chance of thunderstorms in the afternoon. Highs in the lower 80s. Temperature falling into the upper 70s in the afternoon. South winds 10 to 15 miles an hour with gusts up to 25 miles an hour. Chance of rain 50%. Friday night, a chance of thunderstorms. A chance of showers until midnight, then showers likely after midnight. Lows in the mid-60s. Southeast winds 10 to 15 miles an hour with gusts up to 25 miles an hour. Chance of rain 70%. Saturday, showers in the morning, then showers with a chance of thunderstorms in the afternoon. Highs in the mid-70s. Southeast winds 10 to 15 miles an hour, becoming east in

Indianapolis was mostly cloudy and 77. St. Louis was partly cloudy and 78. Kansas City had light rain and 78. Des Moines had rain and 73. Milwaukee was mostly cloudy and 75. The time is currently 11:48 p.m. Central Daylight Time. 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Now for the official National Weather Service forecast for Champaign, Urbana, and surrounding areas of East Central Illinois. Rest of tonight, mostly cloudy until midnight, then becoming partly cloudy. Lows in the lower 60s. Southeast winds around 5 miles an hour. Friday, partly sunny in the morning, then cloudy with a chance of showers with a slight chance of thunderstorms in the afternoon. Highs in the lower 80s. Temperature falling into the upper 70s in the afternoon. South winds 10 to 15 miles an hour with gusts up to 25 miles an hour. Chance of rain 50%. Friday night, a chance of thunderstorms. A chance of showers until midnight, then showers likely after midnight. Lows in the mid-60s. Southeast winds 10 to 15 miles an hour with gusts up to 25 miles an hour. Chance of rain 70%. Saturday, showers in the morning, then showers with a chance of thunderstorms in the afternoon. Highs in the mid-70s. Southeast winds 10 to 15 miles an hour, becoming east in the afternoon. Chance of rain 90%. Saturday night, showers likely until midnight, then a chance of showers after midnight. Lows in the lower 60s. North winds 15 to 20 miles an hour. Chance of rain 70%. Sunday, partly sunny. A chance of showers in the afternoon. Highs in the upper 70s. Chance of rain 50%. Sunday night, mostly clear. Lows in the lower 60s. Monday, mostly sunny. A chance of showers in the afternoon. Highs around 80. Chance of rain 30%. Monday night, mostly clear. Lows in the lower 60s. Tuesday, sunny. A chance of showers in the afternoon. Highs in the lower 80s. Chance of rain 50%. Tuesday night through Wednesday night, mostly clear. Lows in the mid-60s. Highs in the mid-80s. Thursday, mostly sunny. Highs in the mid-80s. Again, the forecast for Champaign, Urbana, and surrounding areas of East Central Illinois for the rest of tonight, mostly cloudy until midnight, then becoming partly cloudy. Lows in the lower 60s. Southeast winds around 5 miles an hour. Now for the official National Weather Service forecast for Champaign, Urbana, and surrounding areas of East Central Illinois. Rest of tonight, mostly cloudy. Lows in the lower 60s. Southeast winds around 5 miles an hour. Friday, mostly sunny in the morning, then mostly cloudy with a chance of showers and thunderstorms in the afternoon. Highs in the lower 80s. Temperature falling into the upper 70s in the afternoon. South winds 10 to 15 miles an hour. Gusts up to 30 miles an hour in the afternoon. Chance of rain 50%. Friday night, a chance of thunderstorms. A chance of showers until midnight, then showers after midnight. Lows in the mid-60s. Southeast winds 15 to 20 miles an hour. Chance of rain near 100%. Saturday, showers likely in the morning, then showers with a chance of thunderstorms in the afternoon. Highs in the mid-70s. Southeast winds 10 to 15 miles an hour, becoming east in the afternoon. Chance of rain 90%. Saturday night, showers likely until midnight, then a chance of showers after midnight. Lows in the lower 60s. North winds 15 to 20 miles an hour. Chance of rain 70%. Sunday, partly sunny. A chance of showers in the afternoon. Highs in the upper 70s. Chance of rain 50%. Sunday night, mostly clear. Lows in the lower 60s. Monday, mostly sunny. A chance of showers in the afternoon. Highs around 80. Chance of rain 30%. Monday night, mostly clear. Lows in the lower 60s. Tuesday, sunny. A chance of showers in the afternoon. Highs in the lower 80s. Chance of rain 50%. Tuesday night through Wednesday night, mostly clear. Lows in the mid-60s.

point was 63, and the relative humidity was 90%. The wind was east at 5 miles an hour. The pressure was 30.06 inches and steady. Elsewhere around the area, at Terre Haute, it was partly cloudy, with a temperature of 68. It was mostly cloudy, with a temperature of 75 at Peoria, 71 at Bloomington, and 66 at Paris. Under mostly cloudy skies, Mattoon reported 68, Decatur reported 68, and Springfield reported 73. And once again at 11 p.m. at the Champaign Airport, under mostly cloudy skies, the temperature was 66. Looking elsewhere around the Midwest at 11 p.m., Chicago was mostly cloudy, and 75. Indianapolis was mostly cloudy, and 77. St. Louis was partly cloudy, and 78. Kansas City had light rain, and 78. Des Moines had rain, and 73. Milwaukee was mostly cloudy, and 75. The time is currently 11:55 p.m. Central Daylight Time. 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Now for the official National Weather Service forecast for Champaign, Urbana, and surrounding areas of East Central Illinois. Rest of tonight, mostly cloudy. Lows in the lower 60s. Southeast winds around 5 miles an hour. Friday, mostly sunny in the morning, then mostly cloudy with a chance of showers and thunderstorms in the afternoon. Highs in the lower 80s. Temperature falling into the upper 70s in the afternoon. South winds 10 to 15 miles an hour. Gusts up to 30 miles an hour in the afternoon. Chance of rain 50%. Friday night, a chance of thunderstorms. A chance of showers until midnight, then showers after midnight. Lows in the mid-60s. Southeast winds 15 to 20 miles an hour. Chance of rain near 100%. Saturday, showers likely in the morning, then showers with a chance of thunderstorms in the afternoon. Highs in the mid-70s. Southeast winds 10 to 15 miles an hour, becoming east in the afternoon. Chance of rain 90%. Saturday night, showers likely until midnight, then a chance of showers after midnight. Lows in the lower 60s. North winds 15 to 20 miles an hour. Chance of rain 70%. Sunday, partly sunny. A chance of showers in the afternoon. Highs in the upper 70s. Chance of rain 50%. Sunday night, mostly clear. Lows in the lower 60s. Monday, mostly sunny. A chance of showers in the afternoon. Highs around 80. Chance of rain 30%. Monday night, mostly clear. Lows in the lower 60s. Tuesday, sunny. A chance of showers in the afternoon. Highs in the lower 80s. Chance of rain 50%. Tuesday night through Wednesday night, mostly clear. Lows in the mid-60s. Highs in the mid-80s. Thursday, mostly sunny. Highs in the mid-80s. Again, the forecast for Champaign, Urbana, and surrounding areas of East Central Illinois for the rest of tonight, mostly cloudy. Lows in the lower 60s. Southeast winds around 5 miles an hour. At 11 p.m. at the Champaign Airport, skies were mostly cloudy. The temperature was 66 degrees, the dew point was 63, and the relative humidity was 90%. The wind was east at 5 miles an hour. The pressure was 30.06 inches and steady. Elsewhere around the area, at Terre Haute, it was partly cloudy, with a temperature of 68. It was mostly cloudy, with a temperature of 75 at Peoria, 71 at Bloomington, and 66 at Paris. Under mostly cloudy skies, Mattoon reported 68, Decatur reported 68, and Springfield reported 73. And once again at 11 p.m. at the Champaign Airport, under mostly cloudy skies, the temperature was 66. Looking elsewhere around the Midwest at 11 p.m., Chicago was mostly cloudy, and 75. Indianapolis was mostly cloudy, and 77. St. Louis was partly cloudy, and 78. Kansas City had light rain, and 78. Des Moines had rain, and 73. Milwaukee was mostly cloudy, and 75. The time is currently 11:58 p.m. Central Daylight Time. 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

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Now for the official National Weather Service forecast for Champaign, Urbana, and surrounding areas of East Central Illinois. Rest of tonight, mostly cloudy. Lows in the lower 60s. Southeast winds around 5 miles an hour. Friday, mostly sunny in the morning, then mostly cloudy with a chance of showers and thunderstorms in the afternoon. Highs in the lower 80s. Temperature falling into the upper 70s in the afternoon. South winds 10 to 15 miles an hour. Gusts up to 30 miles an hour in the afternoon. Chance of rain 50%. Friday night, a chance of thunderstorms. A chance of showers until midnight, then showers after midnight. Lows in the mid-60s. Southeast winds 15 to 20 miles an hour. Chance of rain near 100%. Saturday, showers likely in the morning, then showers with a chance of thunderstorms in the afternoon. Highs in the mid-70s. Southeast winds 10 to 15 miles an hour, becoming east in the afternoon. Chance of rain 90%. Saturday night, showers likely until midnight, then a chance of showers after midnight. Lows in the lower 60s. North winds 15 to 20 miles an hour. Chance of rain 70%. Sunday, partly sunny. A chance of showers in the afternoon. Highs in the upper 70s. Chance of rain 50%. Sunday night, mostly clear. Lows in the lower 60s. Monday, mostly sunny. A chance of showers in the afternoon. Highs around 80. Chance of rain 30%. Monday night, mostly clear. Lows in the lower 60s. Tuesday, sunny. A chance of showers in the afternoon. Highs in the lower 80s. Chance of rain 50%. Tuesday night through Wednesday night, mostly clear. Lows in the mid-60s. Highs in the mid-80s. Thursday, mostly sunny. Highs in the mid-80s. Again, the forecast for Champaign, Urbana, and surrounding areas of East Central Illinois for the rest of tonight, mostly cloudy. Lows in the lower 60s. Southeast winds around 5 miles an hour. The time is currently 12:01 a.m. Central Daylight Time. 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Now for the official National Weather Service forecast for Champaign, Urbana, and surrounding areas of East Central Illinois. Rest of tonight, mostly cloudy. Lows in the lower 60s. Southeast winds around 5 miles an hour. Friday, mostly sunny in the morning, then mostly cloudy with a chance of showers and thunderstorms in the afternoon. Highs in the lower 80s. Temperature falling into the upper 70s in the afternoon. South winds 10 to 15 miles an hour. Gusts up to 30 miles an hour in the afternoon. Chance of rain 50%. Friday night, a chance of thunderstorms. A chance of showers until midnight, then showers after midnight. Lows in the mid-60s. Southeast winds 15 to 20 miles an hour. Chance of rain near 100%. Saturday, showers likely in the morning, then showers with a chance of thunderstorms in the afternoon. Highs in the mid-70s. Southeast winds 10 to 15 miles an hour, becoming east in the afternoon. Chance of rain 90%. Saturday night, showers likely until midnight, then a chance of showers after midnight. Lows in the lower 60s. North winds 15 to 20 miles an hour. Chance of rain 70%. Sunday, partly sunny. A chance of showers in the afternoon. Highs in the upper 70s. Chance of rain 50%. Sunday night, mostly clear. Lows in the lower 60s. Monday, mostly sunny. A chance of showers in the afternoon. Highs around 80. Chance of rain 30%. Monday night, mostly clear. Lows in the lower 60s. Tuesday, sunny. A chance of showers in the afternoon. Highs in the lower 80s. Chance of rain 50%. Tuesday night through Wednesday night, mostly clear. Lows in the mid-60s. Highs in the mid-80s. Thursday, mostly sunny. Highs in the mid-80s. Again, the forecast for Champaign, Urbana, and surrounding areas of East Central Illinois for the rest of tonight, mostly cloudy. Lows in the lower 60s. Southeast winds around 5 miles an hour.

At midnight at the Champaign airport, skies were mostly cloudy. The temperature was 65 degrees, the dew point was 63, and the relative humidity was 93%. The wind was southeast at 6 miles an hour. The pressure was 30.05 inches and falling. Elsewhere around the area, at Terre Haute, it was partly cloudy, with a temperature of 66. It was mostly cloudy, with a temperature of 74 at Peoria, 70 at Bloomington, and 65 at Paris. Under mostly cloudy skies, Mattoon reported 68, Decatur reported 68, and Springfield reported 72. And once again at midnight at the Champaign airport, under mostly cloudy skies, the temperature was 65. The time is currently 12:04 a.m. Central Daylight Time. 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Now for the official National Weather Service forecast for Champaign, Urbana, and surrounding areas of East Central Illinois. Rest of tonight, mostly cloudy. Lows in the lower 60s. Southeast winds around 5 miles an hour. Friday, mostly sunny in the morning, then mostly cloudy with a chance of showers and thunderstorms in the afternoon. Highs in the lower 80s. Temperature falling into the upper 70s in the afternoon. South winds 10 to 15 miles an hour. Gusts up to 30 miles an hour in the afternoon. Chance of rain 50%. Friday night, a chance of thunderstorms. A chance of showers until midnight, then showers after midnight. Lows in the mid-60s. Southeast winds 15 to 20 miles an hour. Chance of rain near 100%. Saturday, showers likely in the morning, then showers with a chance of thunderstorms in the afternoon. Highs in the mid-70s. Southeast winds 10 to 15 miles an hour, becoming east in the afternoon. Chance of rain 90%. Saturday night, showers likely until midnight, then a chance of showers after midnight. Lows in the lower 60s. North winds 15 to 20 miles an hour. Chance of rain 70%. Sunday, partly sunny. A chance of showers in the afternoon. Highs in the upper 70s. Chance of rain 50%. Sunday night, mostly clear. Lows in the lower 60s. Monday, mostly sunny. A chance of showers in the afternoon. Highs around 80. Chance of rain 30%. Monday night, mostly clear. Lows in the lower 60s. Tuesday, sunny. A chance of showers in the afternoon. Highs in the lower 80s. Chance of rain 50%. Tuesday night through Wednesday night, mostly clear. Lows in the mid-60s. Highs in the mid-80s. Thursday, mostly sunny. Highs in the mid-80s. Again, the forecast for Champaign, Urbana, and surrounding areas of East Central Illinois for the rest of tonight, mostly cloudy. Lows in the lower 60s. Southeast winds around 5 miles an hour. 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Programming originates from NOAA's National Weather Service office in Lincoln and transmits from the WCIA television tower near Seymour. 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WXJ76 is part of the All Hazards network of NOAA Weather Radio. At midnight at the Champaign airport, skies were mostly cloudy. The temperature was 65 degrees, the dew point was 63, and the relative humidity was 93%. The wind was southeast at 6 miles an hour. The pressure was 30.05 inches and falling. Elsewhere around the area, at Terre Haute, it was partly cloudy, with a temperature of 66. It was mostly cloudy, with a temperature of 74 at Peoria, 70 at Bloomington, and 65 at Paris. Under mostly cloudy skies, Mattoon reported 68, Decatur reported 68, and Springfield reported 72. And once again at midnight at the Champaign airport, under mostly cloudy skies, the temperature was 65. Looking elsewhere around the Midwest at midnight, Chicago was mostly cloudy, and 75. Indianapolis was mostly cloudy, and 74. St. Louis was partly cloudy, and 76. Kansas City was

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Now for the official National Weather Service forecast for Champaign, Urbana, and surrounding areas of East Central Illinois. Rest of tonight, mostly cloudy. Lows in the lower 60s. Southeast winds around 5 miles an hour. Friday, mostly sunny in the morning, then mostly cloudy with a chance of showers and thunderstorms in the afternoon. Highs in the lower 80s. Temperature falling into the upper 70s in the afternoon. South winds 10 to 15 miles an hour. Gusts up to 30 miles an hour in the afternoon. Chance of rain 50%. Friday night, a chance of thunderstorms. A chance of showers until midnight, then showers after midnight. Lows in the mid-60s. Southeast winds 15 to 20 miles an hour. Chance of rain near 100%. Saturday, showers likely in the morning, then showers with a chance of thunderstorms in the afternoon. Highs in the mid-70s. Southeast winds 10 to 15 miles an hour, becoming east in the afternoon. Chance of rain 90%. Saturday night, showers likely until midnight, then a chance of showers after midnight. Lows in the lower 60s. North winds 15 to 20 miles an hour. Chance of rain 70%. Sunday, partly sunny. A chance of showers in the afternoon. Highs in the upper 70s. Chance of rain 50%. Sunday night, mostly clear. Lows in the lower 60s. Monday, mostly sunny. A chance of showers in the afternoon. Highs around 80. Chance of rain 30%. Monday night, mostly clear. Lows in the lower 60s. Tuesday, sunny. A chance of showers in the afternoon. Highs in the lower 80s. Chance of rain 50%. Tuesday night through Wednesday night, mostly clear. Lows in the mid-60s. Highs in the mid-80s. Thursday, mostly sunny. Highs in the mid-80s. Again, the forecast for Champaign, Urbana, and surrounding areas of East Central Illinois for the rest of tonight, mostly cloudy. Lows in the lower 60s. Southeast winds around 5 miles an hour. At midnight at the Champaign Airport, skies were mostly cloudy. The temperature was 65 degrees, the dew point was 63, and the relative humidity was 93%. The wind was southeast at 6 miles an hour. The pressure was 30.05 inches and falling. Elsewhere around the area, it was partly cloudy, with a temperature of 66 at Terre Haute and 72 at Springfield. It was mostly cloudy, with a temperature of 74 at Peoria, 70 at Bloomington, 65 at Paris, 68 at Mattoon, and 68 at Decatur. And once again at midnight at the Champaign Airport, under mostly cloudy skies, the temperature was 65. Looking elsewhere around the Midwest at midnight, Chicago was mostly cloudy, and 75. Indianapolis was mostly cloudy, and 74. St. Louis was partly cloudy, and 76. Kansas City was mostly cloudy, and 78. Des Moines had light rain, and 71. Milwaukee was mostly cloudy, and 74. The time is currently 12:28 a.m. Central Daylight Time. 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Now for the official National Weather Service forecast for Champaign, Urbana, and surrounding areas of East Central Illinois. Rest of tonight, mostly cloudy. Lows in the lower 60s. Southeast winds around 5 miles an hour. Friday, mostly sunny in the morning, then mostly cloudy with a chance of showers and thunderstorms in the afternoon. Highs in the lower 80s. Temperature falling into the upper 70s in the afternoon. South winds 10 to 15 miles an hour. Gusts up to 30 miles an hour in the afternoon. Chance of rain 50%. Friday night, a chance of thunderstorms. A chance of showers until midnight, then showers after midnight. Lows in the mid-60s. Southeast winds 15 to 20 miles an hour. Chance of rain near 100%. Saturday, showers likely in the morning, then showers with a chance of thunderstorms in the afternoon. Highs in the mid-70s. Southeast winds 10 to 15 miles an hour, becoming east in the afternoon. Chance of rain.
90%. Saturday night, showers likely until midnight, then a chance of showers after midnight. Lows in the lower 60s. North winds 15 to 20 miles an hour. Chance of rain 70%. Sunday, partly sunny. A chance of showers in the afternoon. Highs in the upper 70s. Chance of rain 50%. Sunday night, mostly clear. Lows in the lower 60s. Monday, mostly sunny. A chance of showers in the afternoon. Highs around 80. Chance of rain 30%. Monday night, mostly clear. Lows in the lower 60s. Tuesday, sunny. A chance of showers in the afternoon. Highs in the lower 80s. Chance of rain 50%. Tuesday night through Wednesday night, mostly clear. Lows in the mid-60s. Highs in the mid-80s. Thursday, mostly sunny. Highs in the mid-80s. Again, the forecast for Champaign, Urbana and surrounding areas of East Central Illinois for the rest of tonight, mostly cloudy. Lows in the lower 60s. Southeast winds around 5 miles an hour. At midnight at the Champaign Airport, skies were mostly cloudy. The temperature was 65 degrees, the dew point was 63, and the relative humidity was 93%. The wind was southeast at 6 miles an hour. The pressure was 30.05 inches and falling. Elsewhere around the area, it was partly cloudy, with a temperature of 66 at Terre Haute and 72 at Springfield. It was mostly cloudy, with a temperature of 74 at Peoria, 70 at Bloomington, 65 at Paris, 68 at Mattoon, and 68 at Decatur. And once again at midnight at the Champaign Airport, under mostly cloudy skies, the temperature was 65. Looking elsewhere around the Midwest at midnight, Chicago was mostly cloudy, and 75. Indianapolis was mostly cloudy, and 74. St. Louis was partly cloudy, and 76. Kansas City was mostly cloudy, and 78. Des Moines had light rain, and 71. Milwaukee was mostly cloudy, and 74. The time is currently 12:31 a.m. Central Daylight Time. 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Now for the official National Weather Service forecast for Champaign, Urbana and surrounding areas of East Central Illinois. Rest of tonight, mostly cloudy. Lows in the lower 60s. Southeast winds around 5 miles an hour. Friday, mostly sunny in the morning, then mostly cloudy with a chance of showers and thunderstorms in the afternoon. Highs in the lower 80s. Temperature falling into the upper 70s in the afternoon. South winds 10 to 15 miles an hour. Gusts up to 30 miles an hour in the afternoon. Chance of rain 50%. Friday night, a chance of thunderstorms. A chance of showers until midnight, then showers after midnight. Lows in the mid-60s. Southeast winds 15 to 20 miles an hour. Chance of rain near 100%. Saturday, showers likely in the morning, then showers with a chance of thunderstorms in the afternoon. Highs in the mid-70s. Southeast winds 10 to 15 miles an hour, becoming east in the afternoon. Chance of rain 90%. Saturday night, showers likely until midnight, then a chance of showers after midnight. Lows in the lows. Southeast winds 10 to 15 miles an hour, becoming east in the afternoon. Chance of rain 90%. Saturday night, showers likely until midnight, then a chance of showers after midnight. Lows in the lower 60s. North winds 15 to 20 miles an hour. Chance of rain 70%. Sunday, partly sunny. A chance of showers in the afternoon. Highs in the upper 70s. Chance of rain 50%. Sunday night, mostly clear. Lows in the lower 60s. Monday, mostly sunny. A chance of showers in the afternoon. Highs around 80. Chance of rain 30%. Monday night, mostly clear. Lows in the lower 60s. Tuesday, sunny. A chance of showers in the afternoon. Highs in the lower 80s. Chance of rain 50%. Tuesday night through Wednesday night, mostly clear. Lows in the mid-60s. Highs in the mid-80s. Thursday, mostly sunny. Highs in the mid-80s.

Again, the forecast for Champaign, Urbana, and surrounding areas of East Central Illinois for the rest of tonight, mostly cloudy. Lows in the lower 60s. Southeast winds around 5 miles an hour. At midnight at the Champaign Airport, skies were mostly cloudy. The temperature was 65 degrees, the dew point was 63, and the relative humidity was 93%. The wind was southeast at 6 miles an hour. The pressure was 30.05 inches and falling. Elsewhere around the area, it was partly cloudy, with a temperature of 66 at Terre Haute and 72 at Springfield. It was mostly cloudy, with a temperature of 74 at Peoria, 70 at Bloomington, 65 at Paris, 68 at Mattoon, and 68 at Decatur. And once again at midnight at the Champaign Airport, under mostly cloudy skies, the temperature was 65. Looking elsewhere around the Midwest at midnight, Chicago was mostly cloudy, and 75. Indianapolis was mostly cloudy, and 74. St. Louis was partly cloudy, and 76. Kansas City was mostly cloudy, and 78. Des Moines had light rain, and 71. Milwaukee was mostly cloudy, and 74. The time is currently 12:35 a.m. Central Daylight Time. 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Now for the official National Weather Service forecast for Champaign, Urbana, and surrounding areas of East Central Illinois. Rest of tonight, mostly cloudy. Lows in the lower 60s. Southeast winds around 5 miles an hour. Friday, mostly sunny in the morning, then mostly cloudy with a chance of showers and thunderstorms in the afternoon. Highs in the lower 80s. Temperature falling into the upper 70s in the afternoon. South winds 10 to 15 miles an hour. Gusts up to 30 miles an hour in the afternoon. Chance of rain 50%. Friday night, a chance of thunderstorms. A chance of showers until midnight, then showers after midnight. Lows in the mid-60s. Southeast winds 15 to 20 miles an hour. Chance of rain near 100%. Saturday, showers likely in the morning, then showers with a chance of thunderstorms in the afternoon. Highs in the mid-70s. Southeast winds 10 to 15 miles an hour, becoming east in the afternoon. Chance of rain 90%. Saturday night, showers likely until midnight, then a chance of showers after midnight. Lows in the lower 60s. North winds 15 to 20 miles an hour. Chance of rain 70%. Sunday, partly sunny. A chance of showers in the afternoon. Highs in the upper 70s. Chance of rain 50%. Sunday night, mostly clear. Lows in the lower 60s. Monday, mostly sunny. A chance of showers in the afternoon. Highs around 80. Chance of rain 30%. Monday night, mostly clear. Lows in the lower 60s. Tuesday, sunny. A chance of showers in the afternoon. Highs in the lower 80s. Chance of rain 50%. Tuesday night through Wednesday night, mostly clear. Lows in the mid-60s. Highs in the mid-80s. Thursday, mostly sunny. Highs in the mid-80s. Again, the forecast for Champaign, Urbana, and surrounding areas of East Central Illinois for the rest of tonight, mostly cloudy. Lows in the lower 60s. Southeast winds around 5 miles an hour. At midnight at the Champaign Airport, skies were mostly cloudy. The temperature was 65 degrees, the dew point was 63, and the relative humidity was 93%. The wind was southeast at 6 miles an hour. The pressure was 30.05 inches and falling. Elsewhere around the area, it was partly cloudy, with a temperature of 66 at Terre Haute and 72 at Springfield. It was mostly cloudy, with a temperature of 74 at Peoria, 70 at Bloomington, 65 at Paris, 68 at Mattoon, and 68 at Decatur. And once again at midnight at the Champaign Airport, under mostly cloudy skies, the temperature was 65. Looking elsewhere around the Midwest at midnight, Chicago was mostly cloudy, and 75. Indianapolis was mostly cloudy, and 74. St. Louis was partly cloudy, and 76. Kansas City was mostly cloudy, and 78. Des Moines had light rain, and 71.

At midnight at the Champagne Airport, skies were mostly cloudy. The temperature was 65 degrees, the dew point was 63, and the relative humidity was 93%. The wind was southeast at 6 miles an hour. The pressure was 30.05 inches and falling. Elsewhere around the area, it was partly cloudy, with a temperature of 66 at Terre Haute and 72 at Springfield. It was mostly cloudy, with a temperature of 74 at Peoria, 70 at Bloomington, 65 at Paris, 68 at Mattoon, and 68 at Decatur. And once again at midnight at the Champagne Airport, under mostly cloudy skies, the temperature was 65. Looking elsewhere around the Midwest at midnight, Chicago was mostly cloudy, and 75. Indianapolis was mostly cloudy, and 74. St. Louis was partly cloudy, and 76. Kansas City was mostly cloudy, and 78. Des Moines had light rain, and 71. Milwaukee was mostly cloudy, and 74. The time is currently 12:45 a.m. Central Daylight Time. 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Now for the official National Weather Service forecast for Champaign, Urbana, and surrounding areas of East Central Illinois. Rest of tonight, mostly cloudy. Lows in the lower 60s. Southeast winds around 5 miles an hour. Friday, mostly sunny in the morning, then mostly cloudy with a chance of showers and thunderstorms in the afternoon. Highs in the lower 80s. Temperature falling into the upper 70s in the afternoon. South winds 10 to 15 miles an hour. Gusts up to 30 miles an hour in the afternoon. Chance of rain 50%. Friday night, a chance of thunderstorms. A chance of showers until midnight, then showers after midnight. Lows in the mid-60s. Southeast winds 15 to 20 miles an hour. Chance of rain near 100%. Saturday, showers likely in the morning, then showers with a chance of thunderstorms in the afternoon. Highs in the mid-70s. Southeast winds 10 to 15 miles an hour, becoming east in the afternoon. Chance of rain 90%. Saturday night, showers likely until midnight, then a chance of showers after midnight. Lows in the lower 60s. North winds 15 to 20 miles an hour. Chance of rain 70%. Sunday, partly sunny. A chance of showers in the afternoon. Highs in the upper 70s. Chance of rain 50%. Sunday night, mostly clear. Lows in the lower 60s. Monday, mostly sunny. A chance of showers in the afternoon. Highs around 80. Chance of rain 30%. Monday night, mostly clear. Lows in the lower 60s. Tuesday, sunny. A chance of showers in the afternoon. Highs in the lower 80s. Chance of rain 50%. Tuesday night through Wednesday night, mostly clear. Lows in the mid-60s. Highs in the mid-80s. Thursday, mostly sunny. Highs in the mid-80s. Again, the forecast for Champaign, Urbana, and surrounding areas of East Central Illinois for the rest of tonight, mostly cloudy. Lows in the lower 60s. Southeast winds around 5 miles an hour. At midnight at the Champaign Airport, skies were mostly cloudy. The temperature was 65 degrees, the dew point was 63, and the relative humidity was 93%. The wind was southeast at 6 miles an hour. The pressure was 30.05 inches and falling. Elsewhere around the area, it was partly cloudy, with a temperature of 66 at Terre Haute and 72 at Springfield. It was mostly cloudy, with a temperature of 74 at Peoria, 70 at Bloomington, 65 at Paris, 68 at Mattoon, and 68 at Decatur. And once again at midnight at the Champaign Airport, under mostly cloudy skies, the temperature was 65. Looking elsewhere around the Midwest at midnight, Chicago was mostly cloudy, and 75. Indianapolis was mostly cloudy, and 74. St. Louis was partly cloudy, and 76. Kansas City was mostly cloudy, and 78. Des Moines had light rain, and 71. Milwaukee was mostly cloudy, and 74. The time is currently 12:49 a.m. Central Daylight Time. 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
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Now for the official National Weather Service forecast for Champaign, Urbana, and surrounding areas of East Central Illinois. Rest of tonight, mostly cloudy. Lows in the lower 60s. Southeast winds around 5 miles an hour. Friday, mostly sunny in the morning, then mostly cloudy with a chance of showers and thunderstorms in the afternoon. Highs in the lower 80s. Temperature falling into the upper 70s in the afternoon. South winds 10 to 15 miles an hour. Gusts up to 30 miles an hour in the afternoon. Chance of rain 50%. Friday night, a chance of thunderstorms. A chance of showers until midnight, then showers after midnight. Lows in the mid-60s. Southeast winds 15 to 20 miles an hour. Chance of rain near 100%. Saturday, showers likely in the morning, then showers with a chance of thunderstorms in the afternoon. Highs in the mid-70s. Southeast winds 10 to 15 miles an hour, becoming east in the afternoon. Chance of rain 90%. Saturday night, showers likely until midnight, then a chance of showers after midnight. Lows in the lower 60s. North winds 15 to 20 miles an hour. Chance of rain 70%. Sunday, partly sunny. A chance of showers in the afternoon. Highs in the upper 70s. Chance of rain 50%. Sunday night, mostly clear. Lows in the lower 60s. Monday, mostly sunny. A chance of showers in the afternoon. Highs around 80. Chance of rain 30%. Monday night, mostly clear. Lows in the lower 60s. Tuesday, sunny. A chance of showers in the afternoon. Highs in the lower 80s. Chance of rain 50%. Tuesday night through Wednesday night, mostly clear. Lows in the mid-60s. Highs in the mid-80s. Thursday, mostly sunny. Highs in the mid-80s. Again, the forecast for Champaign, Urbana, and surrounding areas of East Central Illinois for the rest of tonight, mostly cloudy. Lows in the lower 60s. Southeast winds around 5 miles an hour. At midnight at the Champaign Airport, skies were mostly cloudy. The temperature was 65 degrees, the dew point was 63, and the relative humidity was 93%. The wind was southeast at 6 miles an hour. The pressure was 30.05 inches and falling. Elsewhere around the area, it was partly cloudy, with a temperature of 66 at Terre Haute and 72 at Springfield. It was mostly cloudy, with a temperature of 74 at Peoria, 70 at Bloomington, 65 at Paris, 68 at Mattoon, and 68 at Decatur. And once again at midnight at the Champaign Airport, under mostly cloudy skies, the temperature was 65. Looking elsewhere around the Midwest at midnight, Chicago was mostly cloudy, and 75. Indianapolis was mostly cloudy, and 74. St. Louis was partly cloudy, and 76. Kansas City was mostly cloudy, and 78. Des Moines had light rain, and 71. Milwaukee was mostly cloudy, and 74. The time is currently 12:52 a.m. Central Daylight Time. 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Now for the official National Weather Service forecast for Champaign, Urbana, and surrounding areas of East Central Illinois. Rest of tonight, mostly cloudy. Lows in the lower 60s. Southeast winds around 5 miles an hour. Friday, mostly sunny in the morning, then mostly cloudy with a chance of showers and thunderstorms in the afternoon. Highs in the lower 80s. Temperature falling into the upper 70s in the afternoon. South winds 10 to 15 miles an hour. Gusts up to 30 miles an hour in the afternoon. Chance of rain 50%. Friday night, a chance of thunderstorms. A chance of showers until midnight, then showers after midnight. Lows in the mid-60s. Southeast winds 15 to 20 miles an hour. Chance of rain near 100%. Saturday, showers likely in the morning, then showers with a chance of thunderstorms in the afternoon. Highs in the mid-70s. Southeast winds 10 to 15 miles an hour, becoming east in the afternoon. Chance of rain 90%. Saturday night, showers likely until midnight, then a chance of showers after midnight. Lows in the

Monday, mostly sunny. A chance of showers in the afternoon. Highs around 80. Chance of rain 30%. Monday night, mostly clear. Lows in the lower 60s. Tuesday, sunny. A chance of showers in the afternoon. Highs in the lower 80s. Chance of rain 50%. Tuesday night through Wednesday night, mostly clear. Lows in the mid-60s. Highs in the mid-80s. Thursday, mostly sunny. Highs in the mid-80s. Again, the forecast for Champaign, Urbana and surrounding areas of East Central Illinois for the rest of tonight, mostly cloudy. Lows in the lower 60s. Southeast winds around 5 miles an hour. At midnight at the Champaign Airport, skies were mostly cloudy. The temperature was 65 degrees, the dew point was 63, and the relative humidity was 93%. The wind was southeast at 6 miles an hour. The pressure was 30.05 inches and falling. Elsewhere around the area, it was partly cloudy, with a temperature of 66 at Terre Haute and 72 at Springfield. It was mostly cloudy, with a temperature of 74 at Peoria, 70 at Bloomington, 65 at Paris, 68 at Mattoon, and 68 at Decatur. And once again at midnight at the Champaign Airport, under mostly cloudy skies, the temperature was 65. Looking elsewhere around the Midwest at midnight, Chicago was mostly cloudy, and 75. Indianapolis was mostly cloudy, and 74. St. Louis was partly cloudy, and 76. Kansas City was mostly cloudy, and 78. Des Moines had light rain, and 71. Milwaukee was mostly cloudy, and 74. The time is currently 12:56 a.m. Central Daylight Time. 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Now for the official National Weather Service forecast for Champaign, Urbana and surrounding areas of East Central Illinois. Rest of tonight, mostly cloudy. Lows in the lower 60s. Southeast winds around 5 miles an hour. Friday, mostly sunny in the morning, then mostly cloudy with a chance of showers and thunderstorms in the afternoon. Highs in the lower 80s. Temperature falling into the upper 70s in the afternoon. South winds 10 to 15 miles an hour. Gusts up to 30 miles an hour in the afternoon. Chance of rain 50%. Friday night, a chance of thunderstorms. A chance of showers until midnight, then showers after midnight. Lows in the mid-60s. Southeast winds 15 to 20 miles an hour. Chance of rain near 100%. Saturday, showers likely in the morning, then showers with a chance of thunderstorms in the afternoon. Highs in the mid-70s. Southeast winds 10 to 15 miles an hour, becoming east in the afternoon. Chance of rain 90%. Saturday night, showers likely until midnight, then a chance of showers after midnight. Lows in the lower 60s. North winds 15 to 20 miles an hour. Chance of rain 70%. Sunday, partly sunny. A chance of showers in the afternoon. Highs in the upper 70s. Chance of rain 50%. Sunday night, mostly clear. Lows in the lower 60s. Monday, mostly sunny. A chance of showers in the afternoon. Highs around 80. Chance of rain 30%. Monday night, mostly clear. Lows in the lower 60s. Tuesday, sunny. A chance of showers in the afternoon. Highs in the lower 80s. Chance of rain 50%. Tuesday night through Wednesday night, mostly clear. Lows in the mid-60s. Highs in the mid-80s. Thursday, mostly sunny. Highs in the mid-80s. Again, the forecast for Champaign, Urbana and surrounding areas of East Central Illinois for the rest of tonight, mostly cloudy. Lows in the lower 60s. Southeast winds around 5 miles an hour. At midnight at the Champaign Airport, skies were mostly cloudy. The temperature was 65 degrees, the dew point was 63, and the relative humidity was 93%. The wind was southeast at 6 miles an hour. The pressure was 30.05 inches and falling. Elsewhere around the area, it was partly cloudy, with a temperature of 66 at Terre Haute and 72 at Springfield. It was mostly cloudy, with a temperature of

74 at Peoria, 70 at Bloomington, 65 at Paris, 68 at Mattoon, and 68 at Decatur. And once again at midnight at the Champaign Airport, under mostly cloudy skies, the temperature was 65. Looking elsewhere around the Midwest at midnight, Chicago was mostly cloudy, and 75. Indianapolis was mostly cloudy, and 74. St. Louis was partly cloudy, and 76. Kansas City was mostly cloudy, and 78. Des Moines had light rain, and 71. Milwaukee was mostly cloudy, and 74. The time is currently 1 a.m. Central Daylight Time. 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Now for the official National Weather Service forecast for Champaign, Urbana, and surrounding areas of East Central Illinois. Rest of tonight, mostly cloudy. Lows in the lower 60s. Southeast winds around 5 miles an hour. Friday, mostly sunny in the morning, then mostly cloudy with a chance of showers and thunderstorms in the afternoon. Highs in the lower 80s. Temperature falling into the upper 70s in the afternoon. South winds 10 to 15 miles an hour. Gusts up to 30 miles an hour in the afternoon. Chance of rain 50%. Friday night, a chance of thunderstorms. A chance of showers until midnight, then showers after midnight. Lows in the mid-60s. Southeast winds 15 to 20 miles an hour. Chance of rain near 100%. Saturday, showers likely in the morning, then showers with a chance of thunderstorms in the afternoon. Highs in the mid-70s. Southeast winds 10 to 15 miles an hour, becoming east in the afternoon. Chance of rain 90%. Saturday night, showers likely until midnight, then a chance of showers after midnight. Lows in the lower 60s. North winds 15 to 20 miles an hour. Chance of rain 70%. Sunday, partly sunny. A chance of showers in the afternoon. Highs in the upper 70s. Chance of rain 50%. Sunday night, mostly clear. Lows in the lower 60s. Monday, mostly sunny. A chance of showers in the afternoon. Highs around 80. Chance of rain 30%. Monday night, mostly clear. Lows in the lower 60s. Tuesday, sunny. A chance of showers in the afternoon. Highs in the lower 80s. Chance of rain 50%. Tuesday night through Wednesday night, mostly clear. Lows in the mid-60s. Highs in the mid-80s. Thursday, mostly sunny. Highs in the mid-80s. Again, the forecast for Champaign, Urbana, and surrounding areas of East Central Illinois for the rest of tonight, mostly cloudy. Lows in the lower 60s. Southeast winds around 5 miles an hour. At 1 a.m. at the Champaign Airport, skies were mostly cloudy. The temperature was 66 degrees, the dew point was 63, and the relative humidity was 90%. The wind was southeast at 5 miles an hour. The pressure was 30.05 inches and steady. Elsewhere around the area, it was partly cloudy, with a temperature of 66 at Terre Haute and 72 at Springfield. It was mostly cloudy, with a temperature of 73 at Peoria, 69 at Bloomington, 67 at Paris, 67 at Mattoon, and 69 at Decatur. And once again at 1 a.m. at the Champaign Airport, under mostly cloudy skies, the temperature was 66. The time is currently 1:03 a.m. Central Daylight Time. 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Now for the official National Weather Service forecast for Champaign, Urbana, and surrounding areas of East Central Illinois. Rest of tonight, mostly cloudy. Lows in the lower 60s. Southeast winds around 5 miles an hour. Friday, mostly sunny in the morning, then mostly cloudy with a chance of showers and thunderstorms in the afternoon. Highs in the lower 80s. Temperature falling into the upper 70s in the afternoon. South winds 10 to 15 miles an hour. Gusts up to 30 miles an hour in the afternoon. Chance of rain 50%. Friday night, a chance of thunderstorms. A chance of showers until midnight, then showers after midnight. Lows in the mid-60s. Southeast winds 15 to 20 miles an hour. Chance of rain near

100%. Saturday, showers likely in the morning, then showers with a chance of thunderstorms in the afternoon. Highs in the mid-70s. Southeast winds 10 to 15 miles an hour, becoming east in the afternoon. Chance of rain 90%. Saturday night, showers likely until midnight, then a chance of showers after midnight. Lows in the lower 60s. North winds 15 to 20 miles an hour. Chance of rain 70%. Sunday, partly sunny. A chance of showers in the afternoon. Highs in the upper 70s. Chance of rain 50%. Sunday night, mostly clear. Lows in the lower 60s. Monday, mostly sunny. A chance of showers in the afternoon. Highs around 80. Chance of rain 30%. Monday night, mostly clear. Lows in the lower 60s. Tuesday, sunny. A chance of showers in the afternoon. Highs in the lower 80s. Chance of rain 50%. Tuesday night through Wednesday night, mostly clear. Lows in the mid-60s. Highs in the mid-80s. Thursday, mostly sunny. Highs in the mid-80s. Again, the forecast for Champaign, Urbana and surrounding areas of East Central Illinois for the rest of tonight, mostly cloudy. Lows in the lower 60s. Southeast winds around 5 miles an hour. 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Programming originates from NOAA's National Weather Service office in Lincoln and transmits from the WCIA television tower near Seymour. 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At 1 a.m. at the Champaign Airport, skies were mostly cloudy. The temperature was 66 degrees, the dew point was 63, and the relative humidity was 90%. The wind was southeast at 5 miles an hour. The pressure was 30.05 inches and steady. Elsewhere around the area, it was partly cloudy, with a temperature of 66 at Terre Haute and 72 at Springfield. It was mostly cloudy, with a temperature of 73 at Peoria, 69 at Bloomington, 67 at Paris, 67 at Mattoon, and 69 at Decatur. And once again at 1 a.m. at the Champaign Airport, under mostly cloudy skies, the temperature was 66. Looking elsewhere around the Midwest at 1 a.m., Chicago was mostly cloudy, and 74. Indianapolis was mostly cloudy, and 74. St. Louis was mostly cloudy, and 77. Kansas City was cloudy, and 78. Des Moines was cloudy, and 71. Milwaukee was mostly cloudy, and 73. The time is currently 1:07 a.m. Central Daylight Time. 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Now for the official National Weather Service forecast for Champaign, Urbana and surrounding areas of East Central Illinois. Rest of tonight, mostly cloudy. Lows in the lower 60s. Southeast winds around 5 miles an hour. Friday, mostly sunny in the morning, then mostly cloudy with a chance of showers and thunderstorms in the afternoon. Highs in the lower 80s. Temperature falling into the upper 70s in the afternoon. South winds 10 to 15 miles an hour. Gusts up to 30 miles an hour in the afternoon. Chance of rain 50%. Friday night, a chance of thunderstorms. A chance of showers until midnight, then showers after midnight. Lows in the mid-60s. Southeast winds 15 to 20 miles an hour. Chance of rain near 100%. Saturday, showers likely in the morning, then showers with a chance of thunderstorms in the afternoon. Highs in the mid-70s. Southeast winds 10 to 15 miles an hour, becoming east in the afternoon. Chance of rain 90%. Saturday night, showers likely until midnight, then a chance of showers after midnight. Lows in the lower 60s. North winds 15 to 20 miles an hour. Chance of rain 70%. Sunday, partly sunny. A chance of showers in the afternoon. Highs in the upper 70s. Chance of rain 50%. Sunday night, mostly clear. Lows in the low.

Monday, mostly sunny. A chance of showers in the afternoon. Highs around 80. Chance of rain 30%. Monday night, mostly clear. Lows in the lower 60s. Tuesday, sunny. A chance of showers in the afternoon. Highs in the lower 80s. Chance of rain 50%. Tuesday night through Wednesday night, mostly clear. Lows in the mid-60s. Highs in the mid-80s. Thursday, mostly sunny. Highs in the mid-80s. Again, the forecast for Champaign, Urbana and surrounding areas of East Central Illinois for the rest of tonight, mostly cloudy. Lows in the lower 60s. Southeast winds around 5 miles an hour. At 1 a.m. at the Champaign Airport, skies were mostly cloudy. The temperature was 66 degrees, the dew point was 63, and the relative humidity was 90%. The wind was southeast at 5 miles an hour. The pressure was 30.05 inches and steady. Elsewhere around the area, it was partly cloudy, with a temperature of 66 at Terre Haute and 72 at Springfield. It was mostly cloudy, with a temperature of 73 at Peoria, 69 at Bloomington, 67 at Paris, 67 at Mattoon, and 69 at Decatur. And once again at 1 a.m. at the Champaign Airport, under mostly cloudy skies, the temperature was 66. At 1 a.m. at the Champaign Airport, skies were mostly cloudy. The temperature was 66 degrees, the dew point was 63, and the relative humidity was 90%. The wind was southeast at 5 miles an hour. The pressure was 30.05 inches and steady. Elsewhere around the area, it was partly cloudy, with a temperature of 67 at Paris, and 66 at Terre Haute. It was mostly cloudy, with a temperature of 73 at Peoria, 69 at Bloomington, 69 at Decatur, and 72 at Springfield. At Mattoon, it was cloudy, with a temperature of 67. And once again at 1 a.m. at the Champaign Airport, under mostly cloudy skies, the temperature was 66. Looking elsewhere around the Midwest at 1 a.m., Chicago was mostly cloudy, and 74. Indianapolis was mostly cloudy, and 74. St. Louis was mostly cloudy, and 77. Kansas City was cloudy, and 78. Des Moines was cloudy, and 71. Milwaukee was mostly cloudy, and 73. The time is currently 1:12 a.m. Central Daylight Time. 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Now for the official National Weather Service forecast for Champaign, Urbana and surrounding areas of East Central Illinois. Rest of tonight, mostly cloudy. Lows in the lower 60s. Southeast winds around 5 miles an hour. Friday, mostly sunny in the morning, then mostly cloudy with a chance of showers and thunderstorms in the afternoon. Highs in the lower 80s. Temperature falling into the upper 70s in the afternoon. South winds 10 to 15 miles an hour. Gusts up to 30 miles an hour in the afternoon. Chance of rain 50%. Friday night, a chance of thunderstorms. A chance of showers until midnight, then showers after midnight. Lows in the mid-60s. Southeast winds 15 to 20 miles an hour. Chance of rain near 100%. Saturday, showers likely in the morning, then showers with a chance of thunderstorms in the afternoon. Highs in the mid-70s. Southeast winds 10 to 15 miles an hour, becoming east in the afternoon. Chance of rain 90%. Saturday night, showers likely until midnight, then a chance of showers after midnight. Lows in the lower 60s. North winds 15 to 20 miles an hour. Chance of rain 70%. Sunday, partly sunny. A chance of showers in the afternoon. Highs in the upper 70s. Chance of rain 50%. Sunday night, mostly clear. Lows in the lower 60s. Monday, mostly sunny. A chance of showers in the afternoon. Highs around 80. Chance of rain 30%. Monday night, mostly clear. Lows in the lower 60s. Tuesday, sunny. A chance of showers in the afternoon. Highs in the lower 80s. Chance of rain 50%. Tuesday night through Wednesday night, mostly clear. Lows in the mid-60s. Highs in the mid-80s.

Thursday, mostly sunny. Highs in the mid-80s. Again, the forecast for Champaign, Urbana, and surrounding areas of east-central Illinois for the rest of tonight, mostly cloudy. Lows in the lower 60s. Southeast winds around 5 miles an hour. At 1 a.m. at the Champaign Airport, skies were mostly cloudy. The temperature was 66 degrees, the dew point was 63, and the relative humidity was 90%. The wind was southeast at 5 miles an hour. The pressure was 30.05 inches and steady. Elsewhere around the area, it was partly cloudy, with a temperature of 67 at Paris, and 66 at Terre Haute. It was mostly cloudy, with a temperature of 73 at Peoria, 69 at Bloomington, 69 at Decatur, and 72 at Springfield. At Mattoon, it was cloudy, with a temperature of 67. And once again at 1 a.m. at the Champaign Airport, under mostly cloudy skies, the temperature was 66. Looking elsewhere around the Midwest at 1 a.m., Chicago was mostly cloudy, and 74. Indianapolis was mostly cloudy, and 74. St. Louis was mostly cloudy, and 77. Kansas City was cloudy, and 78. Des Moines was cloudy, and 71. Milwaukee was mostly cloudy, and 73. The time is currently 1:16 a.m. Central Daylight Time. 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Now for the official National Weather Service forecast for Champaign, Urbana, and surrounding areas of east-central Illinois. Rest of tonight, mostly cloudy. Lows in the lower 60s. Southeast winds around 5 miles an hour. Friday, mostly sunny in the morning, then mostly cloudy with a chance of showers and thunderstorms in the afternoon. Highs in the lower 80s. Temperature falling into the upper 70s in the afternoon. South winds 10 to 15 miles an hour. Gusts up to 30 miles an hour in the afternoon. Chance of rain 50%. Friday night, a chance of thunderstorms. A chance of showers until midnight, then showers after midnight. Lows in the mid-60s. Southeast winds 15 to 20 miles an hour. Chance of rain near 100%. Saturday, showers likely in the morning, then showers with a chance of thunderstorms in the afternoon. Highs in the mid-70s. Southeast winds 10 to 15 miles an hour, becoming east in the afternoon. Chance of rain 90%. Saturday night, showers likely until midnight, then a chance of showers after midnight. Lows in the lower 60s. North winds 15 to 20 miles an hour. Chance of rain 70%. Sunday, partly sunny. A chance of showers in the afternoon. Highs in the upper 70s. Chance of rain 50%. Sunday night, mostly clear. Lows in the lower 60s. Monday, mostly sunny. A chance of showers in the afternoon. Highs around 80. Chance of rain 30%. Monday night, mostly clear. Lows in the lower 60s. Tuesday, sunny. A chance of showers in the afternoon. Highs in the lower 80s. Chance of rain 50%. Tuesday night through Wednesday night, mostly clear. Lows in the mid-60s. Highs in the mid-80s. Thursday, mostly sunny. Highs in the mid-80s. Again, the forecast for Champaign, Urbana, and surrounding areas of east-central Illinois for the rest of tonight, mostly cloudy. Lows in the lower 60s. Southeast winds around 5 miles an hour. At 1 a.m. at the Champaign Airport, skies were mostly cloudy. The temperature was 66 degrees, the dew point was 63, and the relative humidity was 90%. The wind was southeast at 5 miles an hour. The pressure was 30.05 inches and steady. Elsewhere around the area, it was partly cloudy, with a temperature of 67 at Paris, and 66 at Terre Haute. It was mostly cloudy, with a temperature of 73 at Peoria, 69 at Bloomington, 69 at Decatur, and 72 at Springfield. At Mattoon, it was cloudy, with a temperature of 67. And once again at 1 a.m. at the Champaign Airport, under mostly cloudy skies, the temperature was 66. Looking elsewhere around the Midwest at 1 a.m., Chicago was mostly cloudy, and 74. Indianapolis was mostly cloudy, and 74.

Again, the forecast for Champaign, Urbana, and surrounding areas of East Central Illinois for the rest of tonight, mostly cloudy. Lows in the lower 60s. Southeast winds around 5 miles an hour. Now for the official National Weather Service forecast for Champaign, Urbana, and surrounding areas of East Central Illinois. Rest of tonight, mostly cloudy. Near steady temperature in the upper 60s. Southeast winds around 5 miles an hour. Friday, mostly sunny in the morning, then mostly cloudy with showers likely with a chance of thunderstorms in the afternoon. Highs in the lower 80s. South winds 10 to 15 miles an hour with gusts up to 25 miles an hour. Chance of rain 70%. Friday night, a chance of thunderstorms. A chance of showers until midnight, then showers after midnight. Lows in the upper 60s. Southeast winds 10 to 15 miles an hour with gusts up to 30 miles an hour. Chance of rain near 100%. Saturday, showers likely. A chance of thunderstorms in the afternoon. Highs in the upper 70s. Southeast winds 10 to 15 miles an hour with gusts up to 25 miles an hour. Chance of rain 70%. Saturday night, showers likely with a chance of thunderstorms until midnight, then a chance of showers after midnight. Lows in the mid-60s. North winds 10 to 15 miles an hour with gusts up to 30 miles an hour. Chance of rain 70%. Sunday, mostly cloudy in the morning, then becoming partly sunny. A 50% chance of showers. Highs in the upper 70s. Sunday night and Monday, partly cloudy. Lows in the lower 60s. Highs around 80. Monday night, mostly clear. Lows in the lower 60s. Tuesday, sunny. A chance of showers in the afternoon. Highs in the lower 80s. Chance of rain 40%. Tuesday night, mostly clear. Lows in the mid-60s. Wednesday through Thursday, partly cloudy. Highs in the mid-80s. Lows in the mid-60s. Again, the forecast for Champaign, Urbana, and surrounding areas of East Central Illinois for the rest of tonight, mostly cloudy. Near steady temperature in the upper 60s. Southeast winds around 5 miles an hour. At 1 a.m. at the Champaign Airport, skies were mostly cloudy. The temperature was 66 degrees, the dew point was 63, and the relative humidity was 90%. The wind was southeast at 5 miles an hour. The pressure was 30.05 inches and steady. Elsewhere around the area, it was partly cloudy, with a temperature of 73 at Peoria, and 72 at Springfield. It was mostly cloudy, with a temperature of 69 at Bloomington, 67 at Paris, 66 at Terre Haute, 67 at Mattoon, and 69 at Decatur. And once again at 1 a.m. at the Champaign Airport, under mostly cloudy skies, the temperature was 66. Looking elsewhere around the Midwest at 1 a.m., Bloomington, 67 at Paris, 66 at Terre Haute, 67 at Mattoon, and 69 at Decatur. And once again at 1 a.m. at the Champaign Airport, under mostly cloudy skies, the temperature was 66. Looking elsewhere around the Midwest at 1 a.m., Chicago was mostly cloudy, and 74. Indianapolis was mostly cloudy, and 74. St. Louis was mostly cloudy, and 77. Kansas City was cloudy, and 78. Des Moines was cloudy, and 71. Milwaukee was partly cloudy, and 73. The time is currently 1:33 a.m. Central Daylight Time. 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Now for the official National Weather Service forecast for Champaign, Urbana, and surrounding areas of East Central Illinois. Rest of tonight, mostly cloudy. Near steady temperature in the upper 60s. Southeast winds around 5 miles an hour. Friday, mostly sunny in the morning, then mostly cloudy with showers likely with a chance of thunderstorms in the afternoon. Highs in the lower 80s. South winds 10 to 15 miles an hour with gusts up to 25 miles an hour. Chance of rain 70%. Friday night, a chance of thunderstorms. A chance of showers until midnight, then showers after midnight. Lows in the upper 60s. Southeast winds 10 to 15 miles an hour with gusts up to 30 miles an hour. Chance of rain near 100%.

15 miles an hour with gusts up to 30 miles an hour. Chance of rain 70%. Sunday, mostly cloudy in the morning, then becoming partly sunny. A 50% chance of showers. Highs in the upper 70s. Sunday night and Monday, partly cloudy. Lows in the lower 60s. Highs around 80. Monday night, mostly clear. Lows in the lower 60s. Tuesday, sunny. A chance of showers in the afternoon. Highs in the lower 80s. Chance of rain 40%. Tuesday night, mostly clear. Lows in the mid-60s. Wednesday through Thursday, partly cloudy. Highs in the mid-80s. Lows in the mid-60s. Again, the forecast for Champaign, Urbana and surrounding areas of East Central Illinois for the rest of tonight, mostly cloudy. Near steady temperature in the upper 60s. Southeast winds around 5 miles an hour. At 1 a.m. at the Champaign Airport, skies were mostly cloudy. The temperature was 66 degrees, the dew point was 63, and the relative humidity was 90%. The wind was southeast at 5 miles an hour. The pressure was 30.05 inches and steady. Elsewhere around the area, it was partly cloudy, with a temperature of 73 at Peoria and 72 at Springfield. It was mostly cloudy, with a temperature of 69 at Bloomington, 67 at Paris, 66 at Terre Haute, 67 at Mattoon, and 69 at Decatur. And once again at 1 a.m. at the Champaign Airport, under mostly cloudy skies, the temperature was 66. Looking elsewhere around the Midwest at 1 a.m., Chicago was mostly cloudy, and 74. Indianapolis was mostly cloudy, and 74. St. Louis was mostly cloudy, and 77. Kansas City was cloudy, and 78. Des Moines was cloudy, and 71. Milwaukee was partly cloudy, and 73. The time is currently 1:51 a.m. Central Daylight Time. 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Now for the official National Weather Service forecast for Champaign, Urbana and surrounding areas of East Central Illinois. Rest of tonight, mostly cloudy. Near steady temperature in the upper 60s. Southeast winds around 5 miles an hour. Friday, mostly sunny in the morning, then mostly cloudy with showers likely with a chance of thunderstorms in the afternoon. Highs in the lower 80s. South winds 10 to 15 miles an hour with gusts up to 25 miles an hour. Chance of rain 70%. Friday night, a chance of thunderstorms. A chance of showers until midnight, then showers after midnight. Lows in the upper 60s. Southeast winds 10 to 15 miles an hour with gusts up to 30 miles an hour. Chance of rain near 100%. Saturday, showers likely. A chance of thunderstorms in the afternoon. Highs in the upper 70s. Southeast winds 10 to 15 miles an hour with gusts up to 25 miles an hour. Chance of rain 70%. Saturday night, showers likely with a chance of thunderstorms until midnight, then a chance of showers after midnight. Lows in the mid-60s. North winds 10 to 15 miles an hour with gusts up to 30 miles an hour. Chance of rain 70%. Sunday, mostly cloudy in the morning, then becoming partly sunny. A 50% chance of showers. Highs in the upper 70s. Sunday night and Monday, partly cloudy. Lows in the lower 60s. Highs around 80. Monday night, mostly clear. Lows in the lower 60s. Tuesday, sunny. A chance of showers in the afternoon. Highs in the lower 80s. Chance of rain 40%. Tuesday night, mostly clear. Lows in the mid-60s. Wednesday through Thursday, partly cloudy. Highs in the mid-80s. Lows in the mid-60s. Again, the forecast for Champaign, Urbana and surrounding areas of East Central Illinois for the rest of tonight, mostly cloudy. Near steady temperature in the upper 60s. Southeast winds around 5 miles an hour. At 1 a.m. at the Champaign Airport, skies were mostly cloudy. The temperature was 66 degrees, the dew point was 63, and the relative humidity was 90%. The wind was southeast at 5 miles an hour. The pressure was 30.05 inches and steady. Elsewhere,

Looking elsewhere around the Midwest at 1 a.m., Chicago was mostly cloudy and 74. Indianapolis was mostly cloudy and 74. St. Louis was mostly cloudy and 77. Kansas City was cloudy and 78. Des Moines was cloudy and 71. Milwaukee was partly cloudy and 73. The time is currently 1:55 a.m. Central Daylight Time. 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Now for the official National Weather Service forecast for Champaign, Urbana, and surrounding areas of East Central Illinois. Rest of tonight, mostly cloudy. Near steady temperature in the upper 60s. Southeast winds around 5 miles an hour. Friday, mostly sunny in the morning, then mostly cloudy with showers likely with a chance of thunderstorms in the afternoon. Highs in the lower 80s. South winds 10 to 15 miles an hour with gusts up to 25 miles an hour. Chance of rain 70%. Friday night, a chance of thunderstorms. A chance of showers until midnight, then showers after midnight. Lows in the upper 60s. Southeast winds 10 to 15 miles an hour with gusts up to 30 miles an hour. Chance of rain near 100%. Saturday, showers likely. A chance of thunderstorms in the afternoon. Highs in the upper 70s. Southeast winds 10 to 15 miles an hour with gusts up to 25 miles an hour. Chance of rain 70%. Saturday night, showers likely with a chance of thunderstorms until midnight, then a chance of showers after midnight. Lows in the mid-60s. North winds 10 to 15 miles an hour with gusts up to 30 miles an hour. Chance of rain 70%. Sunday, mostly cloudy in the morning, then becoming partly sunny. A 50% chance of showers. Highs in the upper 70s. Sunday night and Monday, partly cloudy. Lows in the lower 60s. Highs around 80. Monday night, mostly clear. Lows in the lower 60s. Tuesday, sunny. A chance of showers in the afternoon. Highs in the lower 80s. Chance of rain 40%. Tuesday night, mostly clear. Lows in the mid-60s. Wednesday through Thursday, partly cloudy. Highs in the mid-80s. Lows in the mid-60s. Again, the forecast for Champaign, Urbana, and surrounding areas of East Central Illinois for the rest of tonight, mostly cloudy. Near steady temperature in the upper 60s. Southeast winds around 5 miles an hour. At 1 a.m. at the Champaign Airport, skies were mostly cloudy. The temperature was 66 degrees, the dew point was 63, and the relative humidity was 90%. The wind was southeast at 5 miles an hour. The pressure was 30.05 inches and steady. Elsewhere around the area, it was partly cloudy, with a temperature of 73 at Peoria and 72 at Springfield. It was mostly cloudy, with a temperature of 69 at Bloomington, 67 at Paris, 66 at Terre Haute, 67 at Mattoon, and 69 at Decatur. And once again at 1 a.m. at the Champaign Airport, under mostly cloudy skies, the temperature was 66. Looking elsewhere around the Midwest at 1 a.m., Chicago was mostly cloudy and 74. Indianapolis was mostly cloudy and 74. St. Louis was mostly cloudy and 77. Kansas City was cloudy and 78. Des Moines was cloudy and 71. Milwaukee was partly cloudy and 73. The time is currently 1:59 a.m. Central Daylight Time. 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Now for the official National Weather Service forecast for Champaign, Urbana, and surrounding areas of East Central Illinois. Rest of tonight, mostly cloudy. Near steady temperature in the upper 60s. Southeast winds around 5 miles an hour. Friday, mostly sunny in the morning, then mostly cloudy with showers likely with a chance of thunderstorms in the afternoon. Highs in the lower 80s. South winds 10 to 15 miles an hour with gusts up to 25 miles an hour. Chance of rain 70%. Friday night, a chance of thunderstorms. A chance of showers until midnight, then showers after midnight. Lows in the upper 60s. Southeast winds 10 to 15 miles an hour with gusts.

up to 30 miles an hour. Chance of rain near 100%. Saturday, showers likely. A chance of thunderstorms in the afternoon. Highs in the upper 70s. Southeast winds 10 to 15 miles an hour with gusts up to 25 miles an hour. Chance of rain 70%. Saturday night, showers likely with a chance of thunderstorms until midnight, then a chance of showers after midnight. Lows in the mid-60s. North winds 10 to 15 miles an hour with gusts up to 30 miles an hour. Chance of rain 70%. Sunday, mostly cloudy in the morning, then becoming partly sunny. A 50% chance of showers. Highs in the upper 70s. Sunday night and Monday, partly cloudy. Lows in the lower 60s. Highs around 80. Monday night, mostly clear. Lows in the lower 60s. Tuesday, sunny. A chance of showers in the afternoon. Highs in the lower 80s. Chance of rain 40%. Tuesday night, mostly clear. Lows in the mid-60s. Wednesday through Thursday, partly cloudy. Highs in the mid-80s. Lows in the mid-60s. Again, the forecast for Champaign, Urbana and surrounding areas of East Central Illinois for the rest of tonight, mostly cloudy. Near steady temperature in the upper 60s. Southeast winds around 5 miles an hour. The time is currently 2:01 a.m. Central Daylight Time. 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Now for the official National Weather Service forecast for Champaign, Urbana and surrounding areas of East Central Illinois. Rest of tonight, mostly cloudy. Near steady temperature in the upper 60s. Southeast winds around 5 miles an hour. Friday, mostly sunny in the morning, then mostly cloudy with showers likely with a chance of thunderstorms in the afternoon. Highs in the lower 80s. South winds 10 to 15 miles an hour with gusts up to 25 miles an hour. Chance of rain 70%. Friday night, a chance of thunderstorms. A chance of showers until midnight, then showers after midnight. Lows in the upper 60s. Southeast winds 10 to 15 miles an hour with gusts up to 30 miles an hour. Chance of rain near 100%. Saturday, showers likely. A chance of thunderstorms in the afternoon. Highs in the upper 70s. Southeast winds 10 to 15 miles an hour with gusts up to 25 miles an hour. Chance of rain 70%. Saturday night, showers likely with a chance of thunderstorms until midnight, then a chance of showers after midnight. Lows in the mid-60s. North winds 10 to 15 miles an hour with gusts up to 30 miles an hour. Chance of rain 70%. Sunday, mostly cloudy in the morning, then becoming partly sunny. A 50% chance of showers. Highs in the upper 70s. Sunday night and Monday, partly cloudy. Lows in the lower 60s. Highs around 80. Monday night, mostly clear. Lows in the lower 60s. Tuesday, sunny. A chance of showers in the afternoon. Highs in the lower 80s. Chance of rain 40%. Tuesday night, mostly clear. Lows in the mid-60s. Wednesday through Thursday, partly cloudy. Highs in the mid-80s. Lows in the mid-60s. Again, the forecast for Champaign, Urbana and surrounding areas of East Central Illinois for the rest of tonight, mostly cloudy. Near steady temperature in the upper 60s. Southeast winds around 5 miles an hour. At 2 a.m. at the Champaign Airport, skies were mostly cloudy. The temperature was 66 degrees, the dew point was 63, and the relative humidity was 90%. The wind was southeast at 6 miles an hour. The pressure was 30.03 inches and falling. Elsewhere around the area, it was partly cloudy, with a temperature of 72 at Peoria, and 73 at Springfield. It was mostly cloudy, with a temperature of 68 at Bloomington, 65 at Paris, 66 at Terre Haute, 69 at Mattoon, and 68 at Decatur. And once again at 2 a.m. at the Champaign Airport, under mostly cloudy skies, the temperature was 66. The time is currently 2:05 a.m. Central Daylight Time. 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Now for the official

Weather Service forecast for Champaign, Urbana, and surrounding areas of East Central Illinois. Rest of tonight, mostly cloudy. Near steady temperature in the upper 60s. Southeast winds around 5 miles an hour. Friday, mostly sunny in the morning, then mostly cloudy with showers likely with a chance of thunderstorms in the afternoon. Highs in the lower 80s. South winds 10 to 15 miles an hour with gusts up to 25 miles an hour. Chance of rain 70%. Friday night, a chance of thunderstorms. A chance of showers until midnight, then showers after midnight. Lows in the upper 60s. Southeast winds 10 to 15 miles an hour with gusts up to 30 miles an hour. Chance of rain near 100%. Saturday, showers likely. A chance of thunderstorms in the afternoon. Highs in the upper 70s. Southeast winds 10 to 15 miles an hour with gusts up to 25 miles an hour. Chance of rain 70%. Saturday night, showers likely with a chance of thunderstorms until midnight, then a chance of showers after midnight. Lows in the mid-60s. North winds 10 to 15 miles an hour with gusts up to 30 miles an hour. Chance of rain 70%. Sunday, mostly cloudy in the morning, then becoming partly sunny. A 50% chance of showers. Highs in the upper 70s. Sunday night and Monday, partly cloudy. Lows in the lower 60s. Highs around 80. Monday night, mostly clear. Lows in the lower 60s. Tuesday, sunny. A chance of showers in the afternoon. Highs in the lower 80s. Chance of rain 40%. Tuesday night, mostly clear. Lows in the mid-60s. Wednesday through Thursday, partly cloudy. Highs in the mid-80s. Lows in the mid-60s. Again, the forecast for Champaign, Urbana, and surrounding areas of East Central Illinois for the rest of tonight, mostly cloudy. Near steady temperature in the upper 60s. Southeast winds around 5 miles an hour. 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Programming originates from NOAA's National Weather Service office in Lincoln and transmits from the WCIA television tower near Seymour. The station serves the following counties: Champaign, DeWitt, Coles, Douglas, Edgar, Ford, Moultrie, Piatt, and Vermilion. 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At 2 a.m. at the Champaign Airport, skies were mostly cloudy. The temperature was 66 degrees, the dew point was 63, and the relative humidity was 90%. The wind was southeast at 6 miles an hour. The pressure was 30.03 inches and falling. Elsewhere around the area, it was partly cloudy, with a temperature of 72 at Peoria and 73 at Springfield. It was mostly cloudy, with a temperature of 68 at Bloomington, 65 at Paris, 66 at Terre Haute, 69 at Mattoon, and 68 at Decatur. And once again at 2 a.m. at the Champaign Airport, under mostly cloudy skies, the temperature was 66. Looking elsewhere around the Midwest at 2 a.m., Chicago was mostly cloudy, and 73. Indianapolis was mostly cloudy, and 71. St. Louis was mostly cloudy, and 76. Kansas City was cloudy, and 78. Des Moines was cloudy, and 71. Milwaukee was partly cloudy, and 73. The time is currently 2:09 a.m. Central Daylight Time. 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Now for the official National Weather Service forecast for Champaign, Urbana, and surrounding areas of East Central Illinois. Rest of tonight, mostly cloudy. Near steady temperature in the upper 60s. Southeast winds around 5 miles an hour. Friday, mostly sunny in the morning, then mostly cloudy with showers likely with a chance of thunderstorms in the afternoon. Highs in the lower 80s. South winds 10 to 15 miles an hour with gusts up to 25 miles an hour. Chance of rain 70%. Friday night, a chance of thunderstorms. A chance of showers until midnight, then showers after midnight. Lows in the upper 60s. Southeast winds 10 to 15 miles an hour with gusts up to 30 miles an hour. Chance of
rain near 100%. Saturday, showers likely. A chance of thunderstorms in the afternoon. Highs in the upper 70s. Southeast winds 10 to 15 miles an hour with gusts up to 25 miles an hour. Chance of rain 70%. Saturday night, showers likely with a chance of thunderstorms until midnight, then a chance of showers after midnight. Lows in the mid-60s. North winds 10 to 15 miles an hour with gusts up to 30 miles an hour. Chance of rain 70%. Sunday, mostly cloudy in the morning, then becoming partly sunny. A 50% chance of showers. Highs in the upper 70s. Sunday night and Monday, partly cloudy. Lows in the lower 60s. Highs around 80. Monday night, mostly clear. Lows in the lower 60s. Tuesday, sunny. A chance of showers in the afternoon. Highs in the lower 80s. Chance of rain 40%. Tuesday night, mostly clear. Lows in the mid-60s. Wednesday through Thursday, partly cloudy. Highs in the mid-80s. Lows in the mid-60s. Again, the forecast for Champaign, Urbana, and surrounding areas of East Central Illinois for the rest of tonight, mostly cloudy. Near steady temperature in the upper 60s. Southeast winds around 5 miles an hour. At 2 a.m. at the Champaign Airport, skies were mostly cloudy. The temperature was 66 degrees, the dew point was 63, and the relative humidity was 90%. The wind was southeast at 6 miles an hour. The pressure was 30.03 inches and falling. Elsewhere around the area, it was partly cloudy, with a temperature of 72 at Peoria, and 66 at Terre Haute. It was mostly cloudy, with a temperature of 68 at Bloomington, 65 at Paris, 69 at Mattoon, 68 at Decatur, and 73 at Springfield. And once again at 2 a.m. at the Champaign Airport, under mostly cloudy skies, the temperature was 66. Looking elsewhere around the Midwest at 2 a.m., Chicago was mostly cloudy, and 73. Indianapolis was mostly cloudy, and 71. St. Louis was mostly cloudy, and 76. Kansas City was cloudy, and 78. Des Moines was cloudy, and 71. Milwaukee was partly cloudy, and 73. The time is currently 2:13 a.m. Central Daylight Time. 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Now for the official National Weather Service forecast for Champaign, Urbana, and surrounding areas of East Central Illinois. Rest of tonight, mostly cloudy. Near steady temperature in the upper 60s. Southeast winds around 5 miles an hour. Friday, mostly sunny in the morning, then mostly cloudy with showers likely with a chance of thunderstorms in the afternoon. Highs in the lower 80s. South winds 10 to 15 miles an hour with gusts up to 25 miles an hour. Chance of rain 70%. Friday night, a chance of thunderstorms. A chance of showers until midnight, then showers after midnight. Lows in the upper 60s. Southeast winds 10 to 15 miles an hour with gusts up to 30 miles an hour. Chance of rain near 100%. Saturday, showers likely. A chance of thunderstorms in the afternoon. Highs in the upper 70s. Southeast winds 10 to 15 miles an hour with gusts up to 25 miles an hour. Chance of rain 70%. Saturday night, showers likely with a chance of thunderstorms until midnight, then a chance of showers after midnight. Lows in the mid-60s. North winds 10 to 15 miles an hour with gusts up to 30 miles an hour. Chance of rain 70%. Sunday, mostly cloudy in the morning, then becoming partly sunny. A 50% chance of showers. Highs in the upper 70s. Sunday night and Monday, partly cloudy. Lows in the lower 60s. Highs around 80. Monday night, mostly clear. Lows in the lower 60s. Tuesday, sunny. A chance of showers in the afternoon. Highs in the lower 80s. Chance of rain 40%. Tuesday night, mostly clear. Lows in the mid-60s. Wednesday through Thursday, partly cloudy. Highs in the mid-80s. Lows in the mid-60s. Again, the forecast for Champaign, Urbana, and surrounding areas of East Central Illinois for the rest of tonight.

near steady temperature in the upper 60s. Southeast winds around 5 miles an hour. At 2 a.m. at the Champaign Airport, skies were mostly cloudy. The temperature was 66 degrees, the dew point was 63, and the relative humidity was 90%. The wind was southeast at 6 miles an hour. The pressure was 30.03 inches and falling. Elsewhere around the area, it was partly cloudy, with a temperature of 72 at Peoria, and 66 at Terre Haute. It was mostly cloudy, with a temperature of 68 at Bloomington, 65 at Paris, 69 at Mattoon, 68 at Decatur, and 73 at Springfield. And once again at 2 a.m. at the Champaign Airport, under mostly cloudy skies, the temperature was 66. Looking elsewhere around the Midwest at 2 a.m., Chicago was mostly cloudy, and 73. Indianapolis was mostly cloudy, and 71. St. Louis was mostly cloudy, and 76. Kansas City was cloudy, and 78. Des Moines was cloudy, and 71. Milwaukee was partly cloudy, and 73. The time is currently 2:16 a.m. Central Daylight Time. 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Now for the official National Weather Service forecast for Champaign, Urbana, and surrounding areas of East Central Illinois. Rest of tonight, mostly cloudy. Near steady temperature in the upper 60s. Southeast winds around 5 miles an hour. Friday, mostly sunny in the morning, then mostly cloudy with showers likely with a chance of thunderstorms in the afternoon. Highs in the lower 80s. South winds 10 to 15 miles an hour with gusts up to 25 miles an hour. Chance of rain 70%. Friday night, a chance of thunderstorms. A chance of showers until midnight, then showers after midnight. Lows in the upper 60s. Southeast winds 10 to 15 miles an hour with gusts up to 30 miles an hour. Chance of rain near 100%. Saturday, showers likely. A chance of thunderstorms in the afternoon. Highs in the upper 70s. Southeast winds 10 to 15 miles an hour with gusts up to 25 miles an hour. Chance of rain 70%. Saturday night, showers likely with a chance of thunderstorms until midnight, then a chance of showers after midnight. Lows in the mid-60s. North winds 10 to 15 miles an hour with gusts up to 30 miles an hour. Chance of rain 70%. Sunday, mostly cloudy in the morning, then becoming partly sunny. A 50% chance of showers. Highs in the upper 70s. Sunday night and Monday, partly cloudy. Lows in the lower 60s. Highs around 80. Monday night, mostly clear. Lows in the lower 60s. Tuesday, sunny. A chance of showers in the afternoon. Highs in the lower 80s. Chance of rain 40%. Tuesday night, mostly clear. Lows in the mid-60s. Wednesday through Thursday, partly cloudy. Highs in the mid-80s. Lows in the mid-60s. Again, the forecast for Champaign, Urbana, and surrounding areas of East Central Illinois for the rest of tonight, mostly cloudy. Near steady temperature in the upper 60s. Southeast winds around 5 miles an hour. At 2 a.m. at the Champaign Airport, skies were mostly cloudy. The temperature was 66 degrees, the dew point was 63, and the relative humidity was 90%. The wind was southeast at 6 miles an hour. The pressure was 30.03 inches and falling. Elsewhere around the area, it was partly cloudy, with a temperature of 72 at Peoria, and 66 at Terre Haute. It was mostly cloudy, with a temperature of 68 at Bloomington, 65 at Paris, 69 at Mattoon, 68 at Decatur, and 73 at Springfield. And once again at 2 a.m. at the Champaign Airport, under mostly cloudy skies, the temperature was 66. Looking elsewhere around the Midwest at 2 a.m., Chicago was mostly cloudy, and 73. Indianapolis was mostly cloudy, and 71. St. Louis was mostly cloudy, and 76. Kansas City was cloudy, and 78. Des Moines was cloudy, and 71. Milwaukee was partly cloudy, and 73. The time is currently 2:20 a.m. Central Daylight Time. 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

In the weather radio, all hazards, station WXJ76 in Champaign. Now for the official National Weather Service forecast for Champaign, Urbana, and surrounding areas of East Central Illinois. Rest of tonight, mostly cloudy. Near steady temperature in the upper 60s. Southeast winds around 5 miles an hour. Friday, mostly sunny in the morning, then mostly cloudy with showers likely with a chance of thunderstorms in the afternoon. Highs in the lower 80s. South winds 10 to 15 miles an hour with gusts up to 25 miles an hour. Chance of rain 70%. Friday night, a chance of thunderstorms. A chance of showers until midnight, then showers after midnight. Lows in the upper 60s. Southeast winds 10 to 15 miles an hour with gusts up to 30 miles an hour. Chance of rain near 100%. Saturday, showers likely. A chance of thunderstorms in the afternoon. Highs in the upper 70s. Southeast winds 10 to 15 miles an hour with gusts up to 25 miles an hour. Chance of rain 70%. Saturday night, showers likely with a chance of thunderstorms until midnight, then a chance of showers after midnight. Lows in the mid-60s. North winds 10 to 15 miles an hour with gusts up to 30 miles an hour. Chance of rain 70%. Sunday, mostly cloudy in the morning, then becoming partly sunny. A 50% chance of showers. Highs in the upper 70s. Sunday night and Monday, partly cloudy. Lows in the lower 60s. Highs around 80. Monday night, mostly clear. Lows in the lower 60s. Tuesday, sunny. A chance of showers in the afternoon. Highs in the lower 80s. Chance of rain 40%. Tuesday night, mostly clear. Lows in the mid-60s. Wednesday through Thursday, partly cloudy. Highs in the mid-80s. Lows in the mid-60s. Again, the forecast for Champaign, Urbana, and surrounding areas of East Central Illinois for the rest of tonight, mostly cloudy. Near steady temperature in the upper 60s. Southeast winds around 5 miles an hour. At 2 a.m. at the Champaign Airport, skies were mostly cloudy. The temperature was 66 degrees, the dew point was 63, and the relative humidity was 90%. The wind was southeast at 6 miles an hour. The pressure was 30.03 inches and falling. Elsewhere around the area, it was partly cloudy, with a temperature of 72 at Peoria, 68 at Bloomington, 68 at Decatur, and 73 at Springfield. It was mostly cloudy, with a temperature of 65 at Paris, 66 at Terre Haute, and 69 at Mattoon. And once again at 2 a.m. at the Champaign Airport, under mostly cloudy skies, the temperature was 66. Looking elsewhere around the Midwest at 2 a.m., Chicago was mostly cloudy, and 73. Indianapolis was mostly cloudy, and 71. St. Louis was mostly cloudy, and 76. Kansas City was cloudy, and 78. Des Moines was cloudy, and 71. Milwaukee was partly cloudy, and 73. The time is currently 2:24 a.m. Central Daylight Time. 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Now for the official National Weather Service forecast for Champaign, Urbana, and surrounding areas of East Central Illinois. Rest of tonight, mostly cloudy. Near steady temperature in the upper 60s. Southeast winds around 5 miles an hour. Friday, mostly sunny in the morning, then mostly cloudy with showers likely with a chance of thunderstorms in the afternoon. Highs in the lower 80s. South winds 10 to 15 miles an hour with gusts up to 25 miles an hour. Chance of rain 70%. Friday night, a chance of thunderstorms. A chance of showers until midnight, then showers after midnight. Lows in the upper 60s. Southeast winds 10 to 15 miles an hour with gusts up to 30 miles an hour. Chance of rain near 100%. Saturday, showers likely. A chance of thunderstorms in the afternoon. Highs in the upper 70s. Southeast winds 10 to 15 miles an hour with gusts up to 25 miles an hour. Chance of rain 70%. Saturday night, showers likely with a chance of thunderstorms until midnight, then a chance of showers after midnight. Lows in the mid-60s. North winds 10 to

15 miles an hour with gusts up to 30 miles an hour. Chance of rain 70%. Sunday, mostly cloudy in the morning, then becoming partly sunny. A 50% chance of showers. Highs in the upper 70s. Sunday night and Monday, partly cloudy. Lows in the lower 60s. Highs around 80. Monday night, mostly clear. Lows in the lower 60s. Tuesday, sunny. A chance of showers in the afternoon. Highs in the lower 80s. Chance of rain 40%. Tuesday night, mostly clear. Lows in the mid-60s. Wednesday through Thursday, partly cloudy. Highs in the mid-80s. Lows in the mid-60s. Again, the forecast for Champaign, Urbana and surrounding areas of East Central Illinois for the rest of tonight, mostly cloudy. Near steady temperature in the upper 60s. Southeast winds around 5 miles an hour. At 2 a.m. at the Champaign Airport, skies were mostly cloudy. The temperature was 66 degrees, the dew point was 63, and the relative humidity was 90%. The wind was southeast at 6 miles an hour. The pressure was 30.03 inches and falling. Elsewhere around the area, it was partly cloudy, with a temperature of 72 at Peoria, 68 at Bloomington, 68 at Decatur, and 73 at Springfield. It was mostly cloudy, with a temperature of 65 at Paris, 66 at Terre Haute, and 69 at Mattoon. And once again at 2 a.m. at the Champaign Airport, under mostly cloudy skies, the temperature was 66. Looking elsewhere around the Midwest at 2 a.m., Chicago was mostly cloudy, and 73. Indianapolis was mostly cloudy, and 71. St. Louis was mostly cloudy, and 76. Kansas City was cloudy, and 78. Des Moines was cloudy, and 71. Milwaukee was partly cloudy, and 73. The time is currently 2:27 a.m. Central Daylight Time. 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Now for the official National Weather Service forecast for Champaign, Urbana and surrounding areas of East Central Illinois. Rest of tonight, mostly cloudy. Near steady temperature in the upper 60s. Southeast winds around 5 miles an hour. Friday, mostly sunny in the morning, then mostly cloudy with showers likely with a chance of thunderstorms in the afternoon. Highs in the lower 80s. South winds 10 to 15 miles an hour with gusts up to 25 miles an hour. Chance of rain 70%. Friday night, a chance of thunderstorms. A chance of showers until midnight, then showers after midnight. Lows in the upper 60s. Southeast winds 10 to 15 miles an hour with gusts up to 30 miles an hour. Chance of rain near 100%. Saturday, showers likely. A chance of thunderstorms in the afternoon. Highs in the upper 70s. Southeast winds 10 to 15 miles an hour with gusts up to 25 miles an hour. Chance of rain 70%. Saturday night, showers likely with a chance of thunderstorms until midnight, then a chance of showers after midnight. Lows in the mid-60s. North winds 10 to 15 miles an hour with gusts up to 30 miles an hour. Chance of rain 70%. Sunday, mostly cloudy in the morning, then becoming partly sunny. A 50% chance of showers. Highs in the upper 70s. Sunday night and Monday, partly cloudy. Lows in the lower 60s. Highs around 80. Monday night, mostly clear. Lows in the lower 60s. Tuesday, sunny. A chance of showers in the afternoon. Highs in the lower 80s. Chance of rain 40%. Tuesday night, mostly clear. Lows in the mid-60s. Wednesday through Thursday, partly cloudy. Highs in the mid-80s. Lows in the mid-60s. Again, the forecast for Champaign, Urbana and surrounding areas of East Central Illinois for the rest of tonight, mostly cloudy. Near steady temperature in the upper 60s. Southeast winds around 5 miles an hour. At 2 a.m. at the Champaign Airport, skies were mostly cloudy. The temperature was 66 degrees, the dew point was 63, and the relative humidity was 90%. The wind was southeast at 6 miles an hour. The pressure was 30.03 inches and falling. Elsewhere around the area,

It was partly cloudy, with a temperature of 72 at Peoria, 68 at Bloomington, 68 at Decatur, and 73 at Springfield. It was mostly cloudy, with a temperature of 65 at Paris, 66 at Terre Haute, and 69 at Mattoon. And once again at 2 a.m. at the Champaign Airport, under mostly cloudy skies, the temperature was 66. Looking elsewhere around the Midwest at 2 a.m., Chicago was mostly cloudy, and 73. Indianapolis was mostly cloudy, and 71. St. Louis was mostly cloudy, and 76. Kansas City was cloudy, and 78. Des Moines was cloudy, and 71. Milwaukee was partly cloudy, and 73. The time is currently 2:31 a.m. Central Daylight Time. 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Now for the official National Weather Service forecast for Champaign, Urbana, and surrounding areas of East Central Illinois. Rest of tonight, mostly cloudy. Near steady temperature in the upper 60s. Southeast winds around 5 miles an hour. Friday, mostly sunny in the morning, then mostly cloudy with showers likely with a chance of thunderstorms in the afternoon. Highs in the lower 80s. South winds 10 to 15 miles an hour with gusts up to 25 miles an hour. Chance of rain 70%. Friday night, a chance of thunderstorms. A chance of showers until midnight, then showers after midnight. Lows in the upper 60s. Southeast winds 10 to 15 miles an hour with gusts up to 30 miles an hour. Chance of rain near 100%. Saturday, showers likely. A chance of thunderstorms in the afternoon. Highs in the upper 70s. Southeast winds 10 to 15 miles an hour with gusts up to 25 miles an hour. Chance of rain 70%. Saturday night, showers likely with a chance of thunderstorms until midnight, then a chance of showers after midnight. Lows in the mid-60s. North winds 10 to 15 miles an hour with gusts up to 30 miles an hour. Chance of rain 70%. Sunday, mostly cloudy in the morning, then becoming partly sunny. A 50% chance of showers. Highs in the upper 70s. Sunday night and Monday, partly cloudy. Lows in the lower 60s. Highs around 80. Monday night, mostly clear. Lows in the lower 60s. Sunday, mostly cloudy in the morning, then becoming partly sunny. A 50% chance of showers. Highs in the upper 70s. Sunday night and Monday, partly cloudy. Lows in the lower 60s. Highs around 80. Monday night, mostly clear. Lows in the lower 60s. Tuesday, sunny. A chance of showers in the afternoon. Highs in the lower 80s. Chance of rain 40%. Tuesday night, mostly clear. Lows in the mid-60s. Wednesday through Thursday, partly cloudy. Highs in the mid-80s. Lows in the mid-60s. Again, the forecast for Champaign, Urbana, and surrounding areas of East Central Illinois for the rest of tonight, mostly cloudy. Near steady temperature in the upper 60s. Southeast winds around 5 miles an hour. At 2 a.m. at the Champaign Airport, skies were mostly cloudy. The temperature was 66 degrees, the dew point was 63, and the relative humidity was 90%. The wind was southeast at 6 miles an hour. The pressure was 30.03 inches and falling. Elsewhere around the area, it was partly cloudy, with a temperature of 72 at Peoria, 68 at Bloomington, 68 at Decatur, and 73 at Springfield. It was mostly cloudy, with a temperature of 65 at Paris, 66 at Terre Haute, and 69 at Mattoon. And once again at 2 a.m. at the Champaign Airport, under mostly cloudy skies, the temperature was 66. Looking elsewhere around the Midwest at 2 a.m., Chicago was mostly cloudy, and 73. Indianapolis was mostly cloudy, and 71. St. Louis was mostly cloudy, and 76. Kansas City was cloudy, and 78. Des Moines was cloudy, and 71. Milwaukee was partly cloudy, and 73. The time is currently 2:34 a.m. Central Daylight Time. 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

The official National Weather Service forecast for Champaign, Urbana, and surrounding areas of East Central Illinois. Rest of tonight, mostly cloudy. Near steady temperature in the upper 60s. Southeast winds around 5 miles an hour. Friday, mostly sunny in the morning, then mostly cloudy with showers likely with a chance of thunderstorms in the afternoon. Highs in the lower 80s. South winds 10 to 15 miles an hour with gusts up to 25 miles an hour. Chance of rain 70%. Friday night, a chance of thunderstorms. A chance of showers until midnight, then showers after midnight. Lows in the upper 60s. Southeast winds 10 to 15 miles an hour with gusts up to 30 miles an hour. Chance of rain near 100%. Saturday, showers likely. A chance of thunderstorms in the afternoon. Highs in the upper 70s. Southeast winds 10 to 15 miles an hour with gusts up to 25 miles an hour. Chance of rain 70%. Saturday night, showers likely with a chance of thunderstorms until midnight, then a chance of showers after midnight. Lows in the mid-60s. North winds 10 to 15 miles an hour with gusts up to 30 miles an hour. Chance of rain 70%. Sunday, mostly cloudy in the morning, then becoming partly sunny. A 50% chance of showers. Highs in the upper 70s. Sunday night and Monday, partly cloudy. Lows in the lower 60s. Highs around 80. Monday night, mostly clear. Lows in the lower 60s. Tuesday, sunny. A chance of showers in the afternoon. Highs in the lower 80s. Chance of rain 40%. Tuesday night, mostly clear. Lows in the mid-60s. Wednesday through Thursday, partly cloudy. Highs in the mid-80s. Lows in the mid-60s. Again, the forecast for Champaign, Urbana, and surrounding areas of East Central Illinois for the rest of tonight, mostly cloudy. Near steady temperature in the upper 60s. Southeast winds around 5 miles an hour. At 2 a.m. at the Champaign Airport, skies were mostly cloudy. The temperature was 66 degrees, the dew point was 63, and the relative humidity was 90%. The wind was southeast at 6 miles an hour. The pressure was 30.03 inches and falling. Elsewhere around the area, it was partly cloudy, with a temperature of 72 at Peoria, 68 at Bloomington, 68 at Decatur, and 73 at Springfield. It was mostly cloudy, with a temperature of 65 at Paris, 66 at Terre Haute, and 69 at Mattoon. And once again at 2 a.m. at the Champaign Airport, under mostly cloudy skies, the temperature was 66. Looking elsewhere around the Midwest at 2 a.m., Chicago was mostly cloudy, and 73. Indianapolis was mostly cloudy, and 71. St. Louis was mostly cloudy, and 76. Kansas City was cloudy, and 78. Des Moines was cloudy, and 71. Milwaukee was partly cloudy, and 73. The time is currently 2:38 a.m. Central Daylight Time. 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Now for the official National Weather Service forecast for Champaign, Urbana, and surrounding areas of East Central Illinois. Rest of tonight, mostly cloudy. Near steady temperature in the upper 60s. Southeast winds around 5 miles an hour. Friday, mostly sunny in the morning, then mostly cloudy with showers likely with a chance of thunderstorms in the afternoon. Highs in the lower 80s. South winds 10 to 15 miles an hour with gusts up to 25 miles an hour. Chance of rain 70%. Friday night, a chance of thunderstorms. A chance of showers until midnight, then showers after midnight. Lows in the upper 60s. Southeast winds 10 to 15 miles an hour with gusts up to 30 miles an hour. Chance of rain near 100%. Saturday, showers likely. A chance of thunderstorms in the afternoon. Highs in the upper 70s. Southeast winds 10 to 15 miles an hour with gusts up to 25 miles an hour. Chance of rain 70%. Saturday night, showers likely with a chance of thunderstorms until midnight, then a chance of showers after midnight. Lows in the mid-60s. North winds 10 to 15 miles an hour with gusts up to 30 miles an hour. Chance of rain 70%.

mostly cloudy in the morning, then becoming partly sunny. A 50% chance of showers. Highs in the upper 70s. Sunday night and Monday, partly cloudy. Lows in the lower 60s. Highs around 80. Monday night, mostly clear. Lows in the lower 60s. Tuesday, sunny. A chance of showers in the afternoon. Highs in the lower 80s. Chance of rain 40%. Tuesday night, mostly clear. Lows in the mid-60s. Wednesday through Thursday, partly cloudy. Highs in the mid-80s. Lows in the mid-60s. Again, the forecast for Champaign, Urbana and surrounding areas of East Central Illinois for the rest of tonight, mostly cloudy. Near steady temperature in the upper 60s. Southeast winds around 5 miles an hour. At 2 a.m. at the Champaign Airport, skies were mostly cloudy. The temperature was 66 degrees, the dew point was 63, and the relative humidity was 90%. The wind was southeast at 6 miles an hour. The pressure was 30.03 inches and falling. Elsewhere around the area, it was partly cloudy, with a temperature of 72 at Peoria, 68 at Bloomington, 68 at Decatur, and 73 at Springfield. It was mostly cloudy, with a temperature of 65 at Paris, 66 at Terre Haute, and 69 at Mattoon. And once again at 2 a.m. at the Champaign Airport, under mostly cloudy skies, the temperature was 66. Looking elsewhere around the Midwest at 2 a.m., Chicago was mostly cloudy, and 73. Indianapolis was mostly cloudy, and 71. St. Louis was mostly cloudy, and 76. Kansas City was cloudy, and 78. Des Moines was cloudy, and 71. Milwaukee was partly cloudy, and 73. The time is currently 2:42 a.m. Central Daylight Time. 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Now for the official National Weather Service forecast for Champaign, Urbana and surrounding areas of East Central Illinois. Rest of tonight, mostly cloudy. Near steady temperature in the upper 60s. Southeast winds around 5 miles an hour. Friday, mostly sunny in the morning, then mostly cloudy with showers likely with a chance of thunderstorms in the afternoon. Highs in the lower 80s. South winds 10 to 15 miles an hour with gusts up to 25 miles an hour. Chance of rain 70%. Friday night, a chance of thunderstorms. A chance of showers until midnight, then showers after midnight. Lows in the upper 60s. Southeast winds 10 to 15 miles an hour with gusts up to 30 miles an hour. Chance of rain near 100%. Saturday, showers likely. A chance of thunderstorms in the afternoon. Highs in the upper 70s. Southeast winds 10 to 15 miles an hour with gusts up to 25 miles an hour. Chance of rain 70%. Saturday night, showers likely with a chance of thunderstorms until midnight, then a chance of showers after midnight. Lows in the mid-60s. North winds 10 to 15 miles an hour with gusts up to 30 miles an hour. Chance of rain 70%. Sunday, mostly cloudy in the morning, then becoming partly sunny. A 50% chance of showers. Highs in the upper 70s. Sunday night and Monday, partly cloudy. Lows in the lower 60s. Highs around 80. Monday night, mostly clear. Lows in the lower 60s. Tuesday, sunny. A chance of showers in the afternoon. Highs in the lower 80s. Chance of rain 40%. Tuesday night, mostly clear. Lows in the mid-60s. Wednesday through Thursday, partly cloudy. Highs in the mid-80s. Lows in the mid-60s. Again, the forecast for Champaign, Urbana and surrounding areas of East Central Illinois for the rest of tonight, mostly cloudy. Near steady temperature in the upper 60s. Southeast winds around 5 miles an hour. At 2 a.m. at the Champaign Airport, skies were mostly cloudy. The temperature was 66 degrees, the dew point was 63, and the relative humidity was 90%. The wind was southeast at 6 miles an hour. The pressure was 30.03 inches and falling. Elsewhere around the area, it was partly cloudy, with a temperature of 72 at Peoria, 68 at Bloomington, 68 at Decatur, and

73 at Springfield. It was mostly cloudy, with a temperature of 65 at Paris, 66 at Terre Haute, and 69 at Mattoon. And once again at 2 a.m. at the Champagne Airport, under mostly cloudy skies, the temperature was 66. Looking elsewhere around the Midwest at 2 a.m., Chicago was mostly cloudy, and 73. Indianapolis was mostly cloudy, and 71. St. Louis was mostly cloudy, and 76. Kansas City was cloudy, and 78. Des Moines was cloudy, and 71. Milwaukee was partly cloudy, and 73. The time is currently 2:45 a.m. Central Daylight Time. 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Now for the official National Weather Service forecast for Champaign, Urbana, and surrounding areas of East Central Illinois. Rest of tonight, mostly cloudy. Near steady temperature in the upper 60s. Southeast winds around 5 miles an hour. Friday, mostly sunny in the morning, then mostly cloudy with showers likely with a chance of thunderstorms in the afternoon. Highs in the lower 80s. South winds 10 to 15 miles an hour with gusts up to 25 miles an hour. Chance of rain 70%. Friday night, a chance of thunderstorms. A chance of showers until midnight, then showers after midnight. Lows in the upper 60s. Southeast winds 10 to 15 miles an hour with gusts up to 30 miles an hour. Chance of rain near 100%. Saturday, showers likely. A chance of thunderstorms in the afternoon. Highs in the upper 70s. Southeast winds 10 to 15 miles an hour with gusts up to 25 miles an hour. Chance of rain 70%. Saturday night, showers likely with a chance of thunderstorms until midnight, then a chance of showers after midnight. Lows in the mid-60s. North winds 10 to 15 miles an hour with gusts up to 30 miles an hour. Chance of rain 70%. Sunday, mostly cloudy in the morning, then becoming partly sunny. A 50% chance of showers. Highs in the upper 70s. Sunday night and Monday, partly cloudy. Lows in the lower 60s. Highs around 80. Monday night, mostly clear. Lows in the lower 60s. Tuesday, sunny. A chance of showers in the afternoon. Highs in the lower 80s. Chance of rain 40%. Tuesday night, mostly clear. Lows in the mid-60s. Wednesday through Thursday, partly cloudy. Highs in the mid-80s. Lows in the mid-60s. Again, the forecast for Champaign, Urbana, and surrounding areas of East Central Illinois for the rest of tonight, mostly cloudy. Near steady temperature in the upper 60s. Southeast winds around 5 miles an hour. At 2 a.m. at the Champaign Airport, skies were mostly cloudy. The temperature was 66 degrees, the dew point was 63, and the relative humidity was 90%. The wind was southeast at 6 miles an hour. The pressure was 30.03 inches and falling. Elsewhere around the area, it was partly cloudy, with a temperature of 72 at Peoria, 68 at Bloomington, 68 at Decatur, and 73 at Springfield. It was mostly cloudy, with a temperature of 65 at Paris, 66 at Terre Haute, and 69 at Mattoon. And once again at 2 a.m. at the Champaign Airport, under mostly cloudy skies, the temperature was 66. Looking elsewhere around the Midwest at 2 a.m., Chicago was mostly cloudy, and 73. Indianapolis was mostly cloudy, and 71. St. Louis was mostly cloudy, and 76. Kansas City was cloudy, and 78. Des Moines was cloudy, and 71. Milwaukee was partly cloudy, and 73. The time is currently 2:49 a.m. Central Daylight Time. 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Now for the official National Weather Service forecast for Champaign, Urbana, and surrounding areas of East Central Illinois. Rest of tonight, mostly cloudy. Near steady temperature in the upper 60s. Southeast winds around 5 miles an hour. Friday, mostly sunny in the morning, then mostly cloudy with showers likely with a chance of thunderstorms in the afternoon. Highs in the lower 80s. South winds 10 to 15 miles an hour with gusts up to 20.

miles an hour. Chance of rain 70%. Friday night, a chance of thunderstorms. A chance of showers until midnight, then showers after midnight. Lows in the upper 60s. Southeast winds 10 to 15 miles an hour with gusts up to 30 miles an hour. Chance of rain near 100%. Saturday, showers likely. A chance of thunderstorms in the afternoon. Highs in the upper 70s. Southeast winds 10 to 15 miles an hour with gusts up to 25 miles an hour. Chance of rain 70%. Saturday night, showers likely with a chance of thunderstorms until midnight, then a chance of showers after midnight. Lows in the mid-60s. North winds 10 to 15 miles an hour with gusts up to 30 miles an hour. Chance of rain 70%. Sunday, mostly cloudy in the morning, then becoming partly sunny. A 50% chance of showers. Highs in the upper 70s. Sunday night and Monday, partly cloudy. Lows in the lower 60s. Highs around 80. Monday night, mostly clear. Lows in the lower 60s. Tuesday, sunny. A chance of showers in the afternoon. Highs in the lower 80s. Chance of rain 40%. Tuesday night, mostly clear. Lows in the mid-60s. Wednesday through Thursday, partly cloudy. Highs in the mid-80s. Lows in the mid-60s. Again, the forecast for Champaign, Urbana and surrounding areas of East Central Illinois for the rest of tonight, mostly cloudy. Near steady temperature in the upper 60s. Southeast winds around 5 miles an hour. At 2 a.m. at the Champaign Airport, skies were mostly cloudy. The temperature was 66 degrees, the dew point was 63, and the relative humidity was 90%. The wind was southeast at 6 miles an hour. The pressure was 30.03 inches and falling. Elsewhere around the area, it was partly cloudy, with a temperature of 72 at Peoria, 68 at Bloomington, 68 at Decatur, and 73 at Springfield. It was mostly cloudy, with a temperature of 65 at Paris, 66 at Terre Haute, and 69 at Mattoon. And once again at 2 a.m. at the Champaign Airport, under mostly cloudy skies, the temperature was 66. Looking elsewhere around the Midwest at 2 a.m., Chicago was mostly cloudy, and 73. Indianapolis was mostly cloudy, and 71. St. Louis was mostly cloudy, and 76. Kansas City was cloudy, and 78. Des Moines was cloudy, and 71. Milwaukee was partly cloudy, and 73. The time is currently 2:53 a.m. Central Daylight Time. 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Now for the official National Weather Service forecast for Champaign, Urbana and surrounding areas of East Central Illinois. Rest of tonight, mostly cloudy. Near steady temperature in the upper 60s. Southeast winds around 5 miles an hour. Friday, mostly sunny in the morning, then mostly cloudy with showers likely with a chance of thunderstorms in the afternoon. Highs in the lower 80s. South winds 10 to 15 miles an hour with gusts up to 25 miles an hour. Chance of rain 70%. Friday night, a chance of thunderstorms. A chance of showers until midnight, then showers after midnight. Lows in the upper 60s. Southeast winds 10 to 15 miles an hour with gusts up to 30 miles an hour. Chance of rain near 100%. Saturday, showers likely. A chance of thunderstorms in the afternoon. Highs in the upper 70s. Southeast winds 10 to 15 miles an hour with gusts up to 25 miles an hour. Chance of rain 70%. Saturday night, showers likely with a chance of thunderstorms until midnight, then a chance of showers after midnight. Lows in the mid-60s. North winds 10 to 15 miles an hour with gusts up to 30 miles an hour. Chance of rain 70%. Sunday, mostly cloudy in the morning, then becoming partly sunny. A 50% chance of showers. Highs in the upper 70s. Sunday night and Monday, partly cloudy. Lows in the lower 60s. Highs around 80. Monday night, mostly clear. Lows in the lower 60s. Tuesday, sunny. A chance of showers in the afternoon. Highs in the lower 80s. Chance of rain 40%.

At the Champagne Airport, skies were mostly cloudy. The temperature was 66 degrees, the dew point was 63, and the relative humidity was 90%. The wind was southeast at 6 miles an hour. The pressure was 30.03 inches and falling. Elsewhere around the area, it was partly cloudy, with a temperature of 72 at Peoria, 68 at Bloomington, 68 at Decatur, and 73 at Springfield. It was mostly cloudy, with a temperature of 65 at Paris, 66 at Terre Haute, and 69 at Mattoon. And once again at 2 a.m. at the Champaign Airport, under mostly cloudy skies, the temperature was 66. Looking elsewhere around the Midwest at 2 a.m., Chicago was mostly cloudy, and 73. Indianapolis was mostly cloudy, and 71. St. Louis was mostly cloudy, and 76. Kansas City was cloudy, and 78. Des Moines was cloudy, and 71. Milwaukee was partly cloudy, and 73. The time is currently 2:56 a.m. Central Daylight Time. 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Now for the official National Weather Service forecast for Champaign, Urbana, and surrounding areas of East Central Illinois. Rest of tonight, mostly cloudy. Near steady temperature in the upper 60s. Southeast winds around 5 miles an hour. Friday, mostly sunny in the morning, then mostly cloudy with showers likely with a chance of thunderstorms in the afternoon. Highs in the lower 80s. South winds 10 to 15 miles an hour with gusts up to 25 miles an hour. Chance of rain 70%. Friday night, a chance of thunderstorms. A chance of showers until midnight, then showers after midnight. Lows in the upper 60s. Southeast winds 10 to 15 miles an hour with gusts up to 30 miles an hour. Chance of rain near 100%. Saturday, showers likely. A chance of thunderstorms in the afternoon. Highs in the upper 70s. Southeast winds 10 to 15 miles an hour with gusts up to 25 miles an hour. Chance of rain 70%. Saturday night, showers likely with a chance of thunderstorms until midnight, then a chance of showers after midnight. Lows in the mid-60s. North winds 10 to 15 miles an hour with gusts up to 30 miles an hour. Chance of rain 70%. Sunday, mostly cloudy in the morning, then becoming partly sunny. A 50% chance of showers. Highs in the upper 70s. Sunday night and Monday, partly cloudy. Lows in the lower 60s. Highs around 80. Monday night, mostly clear. Lows in the lower 60s. Tuesday, sunny. A chance of showers in the afternoon. Highs in the lower 80s. Chance of rain 40%. Tuesday night, mostly clear. Lows in the mid-60s. Wednesday through Thursday, partly cloudy. Highs in the mid-80s. Lows in the mid-60s. Again, the forecast for Champaign, Urbana, and surrounding areas of East Central Illinois for the rest of tonight, mostly cloudy. Near steady temperature in the upper 60s. Southeast winds around 5 miles an hour. At 2 a.m. at the Champaign Airport, skies were mostly cloudy. The temperature was 66 degrees, the dew point was 63, and the relative humidity was 90%. The wind was southeast at 6 miles an hour. The pressure was 30.03 inches and falling. Elsewhere around the area, it was partly cloudy, with a temperature of 72 at Peoria, 68 at Bloomington, 68 at Decatur, and 73 at Springfield. It was mostly cloudy, with a temperature of 65 at Paris, 66 at Terre Haute, and 69 at Mattoon. And once again at 2 a.m. at the Champaign Airport, under mostly cloudy skies, the temperature was 66. The time is currently 3 a.m. Central Daylight Time. 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Now for the official National Weather Service forecast for Champaign, Urbana, and surrounding areas of East Central Illinois. Rest of tonight, mostly cloudy. Near steady temperature in the upper 60s. Southeast winds around 5 miles an hour. Friday, mostly sunny in the morning, then mostly cloudy with showers likely with a chance of thunderstorms in the afternoon. Highs in the lower 80s. South winds 10 to 15 miles an hour with gusts.

up to 25 miles an hour. Chance of rain 70%. Friday night, a chance of thunderstorms. A chance of showers until midnight, then showers after midnight. Lows in the upper 60s. Southeast winds 10 to 15 miles an hour with gusts up to 30 miles an hour. Chance of rain near 100%. Saturday, showers likely. A chance of thunderstorms in the afternoon. Highs in the upper 70s. Southeast winds 10 to 15 miles an hour with gusts up to 25 miles an hour. Chance of rain 70%. Saturday night, showers likely with a chance of thunderstorms until midnight, then a chance of showers after midnight. Lows in the mid-60s. North winds 10 to 15 miles an hour with gusts up to 30 miles an hour. Chance of rain 70%. Sunday, mostly cloudy in the morning, then becoming partly sunny. A 50% chance of showers. Highs in the upper 70s. Sunday night and Monday, partly cloudy. Lows in the lower 60s. Highs around 80. Monday night, mostly clear. Lows in the lower 60s. Tuesday, sunny. A chance of showers in the afternoon. Highs in the lower 80s. Chance of rain 40%. Tuesday night, mostly clear. Lows in the mid-60s. Wednesday through Thursday, partly cloudy. Highs in the mid-80s. Lows in the mid-60s. Again, the forecast for Champaign, Urbana and surrounding areas of East Central Illinois for the rest of tonight, mostly cloudy. Near steady temperature in the upper 60s. Southeast winds around 5 miles an hour. The time is currently 3:02 a.m. Central Daylight Time. 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Now for the official National Weather Service forecast for Champaign, Urbana and surrounding areas of East Central Illinois. Rest of tonight, mostly cloudy. Near steady temperature in the upper 60s. Southeast winds around 5 miles an hour. Friday, mostly sunny in the morning, then mostly cloudy with showers likely with a chance of thunderstorms in the afternoon. Highs in the lower 80s. South winds 10 to 15 miles an hour with gusts up to 25 miles an hour. Chance of rain 70%. Friday night, a chance of thunderstorms. A chance of showers until midnight, then showers after midnight. Lows in the upper 60s. Southeast winds 10 to 15 miles an hour with gusts up to 30 miles an hour. Chance of rain near 100%. Saturday, showers likely. A chance of thunderstorms in the afternoon. Highs in the upper 70s. Southeast winds 10 to 15 miles an hour with gusts up to 25 miles an hour. Chance of rain 70%. Saturday night, showers likely with a chance of thunderstorms until midnight, then a chance of showers after midnight. Lows in the mid-60s. North winds 10 to 15 miles an hour with gusts up to 30 miles an hour. Chance of rain 70%. Sunday, mostly cloudy in the morning, then becoming partly sunny. A 50% chance of showers. Highs in the upper 70s. Sunday night and Monday, partly cloudy. Lows in the lower 60s. Highs around 80. Monday night, mostly clear. Lows in the lower 60s. Tuesday, sunny. A chance of showers in the afternoon. Highs in the lower 80s. Chance of rain 40%. Tuesday night, mostly clear. Lows in the mid-60s. Wednesday through Thursday, partly cloudy. Highs in the mid-80s. Lows in the mid-60s. Again, the forecast for Champaign, Urbana and surrounding areas of East Central Illinois for the rest of tonight, mostly cloudy. Near steady temperature in the upper 60s. Southeast winds around 5 miles an hour. At 3 a.m. at the Champaign Airport, skies were mostly cloudy. The temperature was 65 degrees, the dew point was 63, and the relative humidity was 93%. The wind was southeast at 3 miles an hour. The pressure was 30.03 inches and steady. Elsewhere around the area, it was partly cloudy, with a temperature of 72 at Peoria, 69 at Bloomington, 68 at Decatur, and 72 at Springfield. It was mostly cloudy, with a temperature of 64 at Paris, 65 at Terre Haute, and 67 at Mattoon. And once again at 3 a.m. at the Champaign Airport,

Under mostly cloudy skies, the temperature was 65. The time is currently 3:05 a.m. Central Daylight Time. 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Now for the official National Weather Service forecast for Champaign, Urbana, and surrounding areas of East Central Illinois. Rest of tonight, mostly cloudy. Near steady temperature in the upper 60s. Southeast winds around 5 miles an hour. Friday, mostly sunny in the morning, then mostly cloudy with showers likely with a chance of thunderstorms in the afternoon. Highs in the lower 80s. South winds 10 to 15 miles an hour with gusts up to 25 miles an hour. Chance of rain 70%. Friday night, a chance of thunderstorms. A chance of showers until midnight, then showers after midnight. Lows in the upper 60s. Southeast winds 10 to 15 miles an hour with gusts up to 30 miles an hour. Chance of rain near 100%. Saturday, showers likely. A chance of thunderstorms in the afternoon. Highs in the upper 70s. Southeast winds 10 to 15 miles an hour with gusts up to 25 miles an hour. Chance of rain 70%. Saturday night, showers likely with a chance of thunderstorms until midnight, then a chance of showers after midnight. Lows in the mid-60s. North winds 10 to 15 miles an hour with gusts up to 30 miles an hour. Chance of rain 70%. Sunday, mostly cloudy in the morning, then becoming partly sunny. A 50% chance of showers. Highs in the upper 70s. Sunday night and Monday, partly cloudy. Lows in the lower 60s. Highs around 80. Monday night, mostly clear. Lows in the lower 60s. Tuesday, sunny. A chance of showers in the afternoon. Highs in the lower 80s. Chance of rain 40%. Tuesday night, mostly clear. Lows in the mid-60s. Wednesday through Thursday, partly cloudy. Highs in the mid-80s. Lows in the mid-60s. Again, the forecast for Champaign, Urbana, and surrounding areas of East Central Illinois for the rest of tonight, mostly cloudy. Near steady temperature in the upper 60s. Southeast winds around 5 miles an hour. At 3 a.m. at the Champaign Airport, skies were mostly cloudy. The temperature was 65 degrees, the dew point was 63, and the relative humidity was 93%. The wind was southeast at 3 miles an hour. The pressure was 30.03 inches and steady. Elsewhere around the area, it was partly cloudy, with a temperature of 72 at Peoria, 69 at Bloomington, 68 at Decatur, and 72 at Springfield. It was mostly cloudy, with a temperature of 64 at Paris, 65 at Terre Haute, and 67 at Mattoon. And once again at 3 a.m. at the Champaign Airport, under mostly cloudy skies, the temperature was 65. Looking elsewhere around the Midwest at 3 a.m., Chicago was mostly cloudy, and 71. Indianapolis was mostly cloudy, and 72. St. Louis was mostly cloudy, and 76. Kansas City reported a thunderstorm, and 73. Des Moines was cloudy, and 71. Milwaukee was partly cloudy, and 71. The time is currently 3:10 a.m. Central Daylight Time. 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Now for the official National Weather Service forecast for Champaign, Urbana, and surrounding areas of East Central Illinois. Rest of tonight, mostly cloudy. Near steady temperature in the upper 60s. Southeast winds around 5 miles an hour. Friday, mostly sunny in the morning, then mostly cloudy with showers likely with a chance of thunderstorms in the afternoon. Highs in the lower 80s. South winds 10 to 15 miles an hour with gusts up to 25 miles.
an hour. Chance of rain 70%. Friday night, a chance of thunderstorms. A chance of showers until midnight, then showers after midnight. Lows in the upper 60s. Southeast winds 10 to 15 miles an hour with gusts up to 30 miles an hour. Chance of rain near 100%. Saturday, showers likely. A chance of thunderstorms in the afternoon. Highs in the upper 70s. Southeast winds 10 to 15 miles an hour with gusts up to 25 miles an hour. Chance of rain 70%. Saturday night, showers likely with a chance of thunderstorms until midnight, then a chance of showers after midnight. Lows in the mid-60s. North winds 10 to 15 miles an hour with gusts up to 30 miles an hour. Chance of rain 70%. Sunday, mostly cloudy in the morning, then becoming partly sunny. A 50% chance of showers. Highs in the upper 70s. Sunday night and Monday, partly cloudy. Lows in the lower 60s. Highs around 80. Monday night, mostly clear. Lows in the lower 60s. Tuesday, sunny. A chance of showers in the afternoon. Highs in the lower 80s. Chance of rain 40%. Tuesday night, mostly clear. Lows in the mid-60s. Wednesday through Thursday, partly cloudy. Highs in the mid-80s. Lows in the mid-60s. Again, the forecast for Champaign, Urbana and surrounding areas of East Central Illinois for the rest of tonight, mostly cloudy. Near steady temperature in the upper 60s. Southeast winds around 5 miles an hour. At 3 a.m. at the Champaign Airport, skies were mostly cloudy. The temperature was 65 degrees, the dew point was 63, and the relative humidity was 93%. The wind was southeast at 3 miles an hour. The pressure was 30.03 inches and steady. Elsewhere around the area, at Peoria, it was partly cloudy, with a temperature of 72. It was mostly cloudy, with a temperature of 69 at Bloomington, 64 at Paris, and 65 at Terre Haute. Under mostly cloudy skies, Mattoon reported 67, Decatur reported 68, and Springfield reported 72. And once again at 3 a.m. at the Champaign Airport, under mostly cloudy skies, the temperature was 65. Looking elsewhere around the Midwest at 3 a.m., Chicago was mostly cloudy, and 71. Indianapolis was mostly cloudy, and 72. St. Louis was mostly cloudy, and 76. Kansas City reported a thunderstorm, and 73. Des Moines was cloudy, and 71. Milwaukee was partly cloudy, and 71. The time is currently 3:14 a.m. Central Daylight Time. 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Now for the official National Weather Service forecast for Champaign, Urbana and surrounding areas of East Central Illinois. Rest of tonight, mostly cloudy. Near steady temperature in the upper 60s. Southeast winds around 5 miles an hour. Friday, mostly sunny in the morning, then mostly cloudy with showers likely with a chance of thunderstorms in the afternoon. Highs in the lower 80s. South winds 10 to 15 miles an hour with gusts up to 25 miles an hour. Chance of rain 70%. Friday night, a chance of thunderstorms. A chance of showers until midnight, then showers after midnight. Lows in the upper 60s. Southeast winds 10 to 15 miles an hour with gusts up to 30 miles an hour. Chance of rain near 100%. Saturday, showers likely. A chance of thunderstorms in the afternoon. Highs in the upper 70s. Southeast winds 10 to 15 miles an hour with gusts up to 25 miles an hour. Chance of rain 70%. Saturday night, showers likely with a chance of thunderstorms until midnight, then a chance of showers after midnight. Lows in the mid-60s. North winds 10 to 15 miles an hour with gusts up to 30 miles an hour. Chance of rain 70%. Sunday, mostly cloudy in the morning, then becoming partly sunny. A 50% chance of showers. Highs in the upper 70s. Sunday night and Monday, partly cloudy. Lows in the lower 60s. Highs around 80. Monday night, mostly clear. Lows in the lower 60s. Tuesday, sunny.
A chance of showers in the afternoon. Highs in the lower 80s. Chance of rain 40%. Tuesday night, mostly clear. Lows in the mid-60s. Wednesday through Thursday, partly cloudy. Highs in the mid-80s. Lows in the mid-60s. Again, the forecast for Champaign, Urbana, and surrounding areas of East Central Illinois for the rest of tonight, mostly cloudy. Near steady temperature in the upper 60s. Southeast winds around 5 miles an hour. At 3 a.m. at the Champaign Airport, skies were mostly cloudy. The temperature was 65 degrees, the dew point was 63, and the relative humidity was 93%. The wind was southeast at 3 miles an hour. The pressure was 30.03 inches and steady. Elsewhere around the area, at Peoria, it was partly cloudy, with a temperature of 72. It was mostly cloudy, with a temperature of 69 at Bloomington, 64 at Paris, and 65 at Terre Haute. Under mostly cloudy skies, Mattoon reported 67, Decatur reported 68, and Springfield reported 72. And once again at 3 a.m. at the Champaign Airport, under mostly cloudy skies, the temperature was 65. Looking elsewhere around the Midwest at 3 a.m., Chicago was mostly cloudy, and 71. Indianapolis was mostly cloudy, and 72. St. Louis was mostly cloudy, and 76. Kansas City reported a thunderstorm, and 72. Des Moines was cloudy, and 71. Milwaukee was partly cloudy, and 71. The time is currently 3:17 a.m. Central Daylight Time. 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Now for the official National Weather Service forecast for Champaign, Urbana, and surrounding areas of East Central Illinois. Rest of tonight, mostly cloudy. Near steady temperature in the upper 60s. Southeast winds around 5 miles an hour. Friday, mostly sunny in the morning, then mostly cloudy with showers likely with a chance of thunderstorms in the afternoon. Highs in the lower 80s. South winds 10 to 15 miles an hour with gusts up to 25 miles an hour. Chance of rain 70%. Friday night, a chance of thunderstorms. A chance of showers until midnight, then showers after midnight. Lows in the upper 60s. Southeast winds 10 to 15 miles an hour with gusts up to 30 miles an hour. Chance of rain near 100%. Saturday, showers likely. A chance of thunderstorms in the afternoon. Highs in the upper 70s. Southeast winds 10 to 15 miles an hour with gusts up to 25 miles an hour. Chance of rain 70%. Saturday night, showers likely with a chance of thunderstorms until midnight, then a chance of showers after midnight. Lows in the mid-60s. North winds 10 to 15 miles an hour with gusts up to 30 miles an hour. Chance of rain 70%. Sunday, mostly cloudy in the morning, then becoming partly sunny. A 50% chance of showers. Highs in the upper 70s. Sunday night and Monday, partly cloudy. Lows in the lower 60s. Highs around 80. Monday night, mostly clear. Lows in the lower 60s. Tuesday, sunny. A chance of showers in the afternoon. Highs in the lower 80s. Chance of rain 40%. Tuesday night, mostly clear. Lows in the mid-60s. Wednesday through Thursday, partly cloudy. Highs in the mid-80s. Lows in the mid-60s. Again, the forecast for Champaign, Urbana, and surrounding areas of East Central Illinois for the rest of tonight, mostly cloudy. Near steady temperature in the upper 60s. Southeast winds around 5 miles an hour. At 3 a.m. at the Champaign Airport, skies were mostly cloudy. The temperature was 65 degrees, the dew point was 63, and the relative humidity was 93%. The wind was southeast at 3 miles an hour. The pressure was 30.03 inches and steady. Elsewhere around the area, at Peoria, it was partly cloudy, with a temperature of 72. It was mostly cloudy, with a temperature of 69 at Bloomington, 64 at Paris, and 65 at Terre Haute. Under mostly cloudy skies, Mattoon reported 67, Decatur reported 68, and Springfield reported 72.
and once again at 3 a.m. at the Champaign Airport, under mostly cloudy skies.

Looking elsewhere around the Midwest at 3 a.m., Chicago was mostly cloudy and 71. Indianapolis was mostly cloudy and 72. St. Louis was mostly cloudy and 76. Kansas City reported a thunderstorm and 72. Des Moines was cloudy and 71. Milwaukee was partly cloudy and 71. The time is currently 3:21 a.m. Central Daylight Time. 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Now for the official National Weather Service forecast for Champaign, Urbana, and surrounding areas of East Central Illinois. Rest of tonight, mostly cloudy. Near steady temperature in the upper 60s. Southeast winds around 5 miles an hour. Friday, mostly sunny in the morning, then mostly cloudy with showers likely with a chance of thunderstorms in the afternoon. Highs in the lower 80s. South winds 10 to 15 miles an hour with gusts up to 25 miles an hour. Chance of rain 70%. Friday night, a chance of thunderstorms. A chance of showers until midnight, then showers after midnight. Lows in the upper 60s. Southeast winds 10 to 15 miles an hour with gusts up to 30 miles an hour. Chance of rain near 100%. Saturday, showers likely. A chance of thunderstorms in the afternoon. Highs in the upper 70s. Southeast winds 10 to 15 miles an hour with gusts up to 25 miles an hour. Chance of rain 70%. Saturday night, showers likely with a chance of thunderstorms until midnight, then a chance of showers after midnight. Lows in the mid-60s. North winds 10 to 15 miles an hour with gusts up to 30 miles an hour. Chance of rain 70%. Sunday, mostly cloudy in the morning, then becoming partly sunny. A 50% chance of showers. Highs in the upper 70s. Sunday night and Monday, partly cloudy. Lows in the lower 60s. Highs around 80. Monday night, mostly clear. Lows in the lower 60s. Tuesday, sunny. A chance of showers in the afternoon. Highs in the lower 80s. Chance of rain 40%. Tuesday night, mostly clear. Lows in the mid-60s. Wednesday through Thursday, partly cloudy. Highs in the mid-80s. Lows in the mid-60s. Again, the forecast for Champaign, Urbana, and surrounding areas of East Central Illinois for the rest of tonight, mostly cloudy. Near steady temperature in the upper 60s. Southeast winds around 5 miles an hour. At 3 a.m. at the Champaign Airport, skies were mostly cloudy. The temperature was 65 degrees, the dew point was 63, and the relative humidity was 93%. The wind was southeast at 3 miles an hour. The pressure was 30.03 inches and steady. Elsewhere around the area, it was mostly cloudy, with a temperature of 72 at Peoria, 69 at Bloomington, 64 at Paris, and 65 at Terre Haute. Under mostly cloudy skies, Mattoon reported 67, Decatur reported 68, and Springfield reported 72. And once again at 3 a.m. at the Champaign Airport, under mostly cloudy skies, the temperature was 65. Looking elsewhere around the Midwest at 3 a.m., Chicago was mostly cloudy and 71. Indianapolis was mostly cloudy and 72. St. Louis was mostly cloudy and 76. Kansas City reported a thunderstorm and 72. Des Moines was cloudy and 71. Milwaukee was partly cloudy and 71. The time is currently 3:25 a.m. Central Daylight Time. 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Now for the official National Weather Service forecast for Champaign, Urbana, and surrounding areas of East Central Illinois. Rest of tonight, mostly cloudy. Near steady temperature in the upper 60s. Southeast winds around 5 miles an hour. Friday, mostly sunny in the morning, then mostly cloudy with showers likely with a chance of thunderstorms in the afternoon. Highs in the lower 80s. South winds 10 to 15 miles an hour with gusts up to 25 miles an hour. Chance of rain 70%. Friday night, a chance of thunderstorms. A chance of showers until midnight, then showers after midnight. Lows in the

60s. Southeast winds 10 to 15 miles an hour with gusts up to 30 miles an hour. Chance of rain near 100%. Saturday, showers likely. A chance of thunderstorms in the afternoon. Highs in the upper 70s. Southeast winds 10 to 15 miles an hour with gusts up to 25 miles an hour. Chance of rain 70%. Saturday night, showers likely with a chance of thunderstorms until midnight, then a chance of showers after midnight. Lows in the mid-60s. North winds 10 to 15 miles an hour with gusts up to 30 miles an hour. Chance of rain 70%. Sunday, mostly cloudy in the morning, then becoming partly sunny. A 50% chance of showers. Highs in the upper 70s. Sunday night and Monday, partly cloudy. Lows in the lower 60s. Highs around 80. Monday night, mostly clear. Lows in the lower 60s. Tuesday, sunny. A chance of showers in the afternoon. Highs in the lower 80s. Chance of rain 40%. Tuesday night, mostly clear. Lows in the mid-60s. Wednesday through Thursday, partly cloudy. Highs in the mid-80s. Lows in the mid-60s. Again, the forecast for Champaign, Urbana and surrounding areas of East Central Illinois for the rest of tonight, mostly cloudy. Near steady temperature in the upper 60s. Southeast winds around 5 miles an hour. At 3 a.m. at the Champaign Airport, skies were mostly cloudy. The temperature was 65 degrees, the dew point was 63, and the relative humidity was 93%. The wind was southeast at 3 miles an hour. The pressure was 30.03 inches and steady. Elsewhere around the area, it was mostly cloudy, with a temperature of 72 at Peoria, 69 at Bloomington, 64 at Paris, and 65 at Terre Haute. Under mostly cloudy skies, Mattoon reported 67, Decatur reported 68, and Springfield reported 72. And once again at 3 a.m. at the Champaign Airport, under mostly cloudy skies, the temperature was 65. Looking elsewhere around the Midwest at 3 a.m., Chicago was mostly cloudy, and 71. Indianapolis was mostly cloudy, and 72. St. Louis was mostly cloudy, and 76. Kansas City reported a thunderstorm, and 72. Des Moines was cloudy, and 71. Milwaukee was partly cloudy, and 71. The time is currently 3:28 a.m. Central Daylight Time. 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Now for the official National Weather Service forecast for Champaign, Urbana and surrounding areas of East Central Illinois. Rest of tonight, mostly cloudy. Near steady temperature in the upper 60s. Southeast winds around 5 miles an hour. Friday, mostly sunny in the morning, then mostly cloudy with showers likely with a chance of thunderstorms in the afternoon. Highs in the lower 80s. South winds 10 to 15 miles an hour with gusts up to 25 miles an hour. Chance of rain 70%. Friday night, a chance of thunderstorms. A chance of showers until midnight, then showers after midnight. Lows in the upper 60s. Southeast winds 10 to 15 miles an hour with gusts up to 30 miles an hour. Chance of rain near 100%. Saturday, showers likely. A chance of thunderstorms in the afternoon. Highs in the upper 70s. Southeast winds 10 to 15 miles an hour with gusts up to 25 miles an hour. Chance of rain 70%. Saturday night, showers likely with a chance of thunderstorms until midnight, then a chance of showers after midnight. Lows in the mid-60s. North winds 10 to 15 miles an hour with gusts up to 30 miles an hour. Chance of rain 70%. Sunday, mostly cloudy in the morning, then becoming partly sunny. A 50% chance of showers. Highs in the upper 70s. Sunday night and Monday, partly cloudy. Lows in the lower 60s. Highs around 80. Monday night, mostly clear. Lows in the lower 60s. Tuesday, sunny. A chance of showers in the afternoon. Highs in the lower 80s. Chance of rain 40%. Tuesday night, mostly clear. Lows in the mid-60s. Wednesday through Thursday, partly cloudy. Highs in the mid-80s.

lows in the mid-60s. Again, the forecast for Champaign, Urbana and surrounding areas of east central Illinois for the rest of tonight, mostly cloudy. Near steady temperature in the upper 60s. Southeast winds around 5 miles an hour. Now for the official National Weather Service forecast for Champaign, Urbana and surrounding areas of east central Illinois. Today, mostly sunny this morning, then mostly cloudy with showers likely with a chance of thunderstorms this afternoon. Highs in the lower 80s. South winds 10 to 15 miles an hour with gusts up to 25 miles an hour. Chance of rain 70%. Tonight, a chance of thunderstorms. A chance of showers until midnight, then showers after midnight. Lows in the upper 60s. Southeast winds 10 to 15 miles an hour with gusts up to 30 miles an hour. Chance of rain near 100%. Saturday, showers likely. A slight chance of thunderstorms in the morning, then a chance of thunderstorms in the afternoon. Highs in the upper 70s. Southeast winds 10 to 15 miles an hour with gusts up to 25 miles an hour. Chance of rain 70%. Saturday night, showers likely with a chance of thunderstorms until midnight, then a chance of showers after midnight. Lows in the mid-60s. North winds 10 to 15 miles an hour with gusts up to 30 miles an hour. Chance of rain 70%. Sunday, mostly cloudy in the morning, then becoming partly sunny. A 50% chance of showers. Highs in the upper 70s. North winds 15 to 20 miles an hour with gusts up to 30 miles an hour. Sunday night and Monday, partly cloudy. Lows in the lower 60s. Highs around 80. Monday night, mostly clear. Lows in the lower 60s. Tuesday, sunny. A chance of showers in the afternoon. Highs in the lower 80s. Chance of rain 40%. Tuesday night, mostly clear. Lows in the mid-60s. Highs around 80. Monday night, mostly clear. Lows in the lower 60s. Tuesday, sunny. A chance of showers in the afternoon. Highs in the lower 80s. Chance of rain 40%. Tuesday night, mostly clear. Lows in the mid-60s. Wednesday through Thursday, partly cloudy. Highs in the mid-80s. Lows in the mid-60s. Again, the forecast for Champaign, Urbana and surrounding areas of east central Illinois for today, mostly sunny this morning, then mostly cloudy with showers likely and a chance of thunderstorms this afternoon. Highs in the lower 80s. South winds 10 to 15 miles an hour with gusts up to 25 miles an hour. Chance of rain 70%. At 3 a.m. at the Champaign Airport, skies were mostly cloudy. The temperature was 65 degrees, the dew point was 63, and the relative humidity was 93%. The wind was southeast at 3 miles an hour. The pressure was 30.03 inches and steady. Elsewhere around the area, it was mostly cloudy, with a temperature of 72 at Peoria, 69 at Bloomington, 64 at Paris, and 65 at Terre Haute. Under mostly cloudy skies, Mattoon reported 67, Decatur reported 68, and Springfield reported 72. And once again at 3 a.m. at the Champaign Airport, under mostly cloudy skies, the temperature was 65. Looking elsewhere around the Midwest at 3 a.m., Chicago was mostly cloudy, and 71. Indianapolis was mostly cloudy, and 72. St. Louis was mostly cloudy, and 76. Kansas City reported a thunderstorm, and 72. Des Moines was cloudy, and 71. Milwaukee was partly cloudy, and 71. The time is currently 3:34 a.m. Central Daylight Time. 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Now for the official National Weather Service forecast for Champaign, Urbana and surrounding areas of east central Illinois. Today, mostly sunny this morning, then mostly cloudy with showers likely with a chance of thunderstorms this afternoon. Highs in the lower 80s. South winds 10 to 15 miles an hour with gusts up to 25 miles an hour. Chance of rain 70%. Tonight, a chance of thunderstorms. A chance of showers until midnight, then showers after midnight. Lows in the upper 60s. Southeast winds 10 to 15 miles an hour with gusts up to

mostly cloudy skies, the temperature was 65. Looking elsewhere around the Midwest at 3 a.m., Chicago was mostly cloudy, and 71. Indianapolis was mostly cloudy, and 72. St. Louis was mostly cloudy, and 76. Kansas City reported a thunderstorm, and 72. Des Moines was cloudy, and 71. Milwaukee was partly cloudy, and 71. The time is currently 3:46 a.m. Central Daylight Time. 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Now for the official National Weather Service forecast for Champaign, Urbana, and surrounding areas of East Central Illinois. Today, mostly sunny this morning, then mostly cloudy with showers likely with a chance of thunderstorms this afternoon. Highs in the lower 80s. South winds 10 to 15 miles an hour with gusts up to 25 miles an hour. Chance of rain 70%. Tonight, a chance of thunderstorms. A chance of showers until midnight, then showers after midnight. Lows in the upper 60s. Southeast winds 10 to 15 miles an hour with gusts up to 30 miles an hour. Chance of rain near 100%. Saturday, showers likely. A slight chance of thunderstorms in the morning, then a chance of thunderstorms in the afternoon. Highs in the upper 70s. Southeast winds 10 to 15 miles an hour with gusts up to 25 miles an hour. Chance of rain 70%. Saturday night, showers likely with a chance of thunderstorms until midnight, then a chance of showers after midnight. Lows in the mid-60s. North winds 10 to 15 miles an hour with gusts up to 30 miles an hour. Chance of rain 70%. Sunday, mostly cloudy in the morning, then becoming partly sunny. A 50% chance of showers. Highs in the upper 70s. North winds 15 to 20 miles an hour with gusts up to 30 miles an hour. Sunday night and Monday, partly cloudy. Lows in the lower 60s. Highs around 80. Monday night, mostly clear. Lows in the lower 60s. Tuesday, sunny. A chance of showers in the afternoon. Highs in the lower 80s. Chance of rain 40%. Tuesday night, mostly clear. Lows in the mid-60s. Wednesday through Thursday, partly cloudy. Highs in the mid-80s. Lows in the mid-60s. Again, the forecast for Champaign, Urbana, and surrounding areas of East Central Illinois for today, mostly sunny this morning, then mostly cloudy with showers likely and a chance of thunderstorms this afternoon. Highs in the lower 80s. South winds 10 to 15 miles an hour with gusts up to 25 miles an hour. Chance of rain 70%. At 3 a.m. at the Champaign Airport, skies were mostly cloudy. The temperature was 65 degrees, the dew point was 63, and the relative humidity was 93%. The wind was southeast at 3 miles an hour. The pressure was 30.03 inches and steady. Elsewhere around the area, it was mostly cloudy, with a temperature of 72 at Peoria, 69 at Bloomington, 64 at Paris, and 65 at Terre Haute. Under mostly cloudy skies, Mattoon reported 67, Decatur reported 68, and Springfield reported 72. And once again at 3 a.m. at the Champaign Airport, under mostly cloudy skies, the temperature was 65. Looking elsewhere around the Midwest at 3 a.m., Chicago was mostly cloudy, and 71. Indianapolis was mostly cloudy, and 72. St. Louis was mostly cloudy, and 76. Kansas City reported a thunderstorm, and 72. Des Moines was cloudy, and 71. Milwaukee was partly cloudy, and 71. The time is currently 3:50 a.m. Central Daylight Time. 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Now for the official National Weather Service forecast for Champaign, Urbana, and surrounding areas of East Central Illinois. Today, mostly sunny this morning, then mostly cloudy with showers likely with a chance of thunderstorms this afternoon. Highs in the lower 80s. South winds 10 to 15 miles an hour with gusts up to 25 miles an hour. Chance of rain 70%. Tonight, a chance of thunderstorms. A chance of showers until midnight, then showers after midnight. Lows in the upper 60s.

southeast winds 10 to 15 miles an hour with gusts up to 30 miles an hour. Chance of rain near 100%. Saturday, showers likely. A slight chance of thunderstorms in the morning, then a chance of thunderstorms in the afternoon. Highs in the upper 70s. Southeast winds 10 to 15 miles an hour with gusts up to 25 miles an hour. Chance of rain 70%. Saturday night, showers likely with a chance of thunderstorms until midnight, then a chance of showers after midnight. Lows in the mid-60s. North winds 10 to 15 miles an hour with gusts up to 30 miles an hour. Chance of rain 70%. Sunday, mostly cloudy in the morning, then becoming partly sunny. A 50% chance of showers. Highs in the upper 70s. North winds 15 to 20 miles an hour with gusts up to 30 miles an hour. Sunday night and Monday, partly cloudy. Lows in the lower 60s. Highs around 80. Monday night, mostly clear. Lows in the lower 60s. Tuesday, sunny. A chance of showers in the afternoon. Highs in the lower 80s. Chance of rain 40%. Tuesday night, mostly clear. Lows in the mid-60s. Wednesday through Thursday, partly cloudy. Highs in the mid-80s. Lows in the mid-60s. Again, the forecast for Champaign, Urbana and surrounding areas of East Central Illinois for today, mostly sunny this morning, then mostly cloudy with showers likely and a chance of thunderstorms this afternoon. Highs in the lower 80s. South winds 10 to 15 miles an hour with gusts up to 25 miles an hour. Chance of rain 70%. At 3 a.m. at the Champaign Airport, skies were mostly cloudy. The temperature was 65 degrees, the dew point was 63, and the relative humidity was 93%. The wind was southeast at 3 miles an hour. The pressure was 30.03 inches and steady. Elsewhere around the area, it was mostly cloudy, with a temperature of 72 at Peoria, 69 at Bloomington, 64 at Paris, and 65 at Terre Haute. Under mostly cloudy skies, Mattoon reported 67, Decatur reported 68, and Springfield reported 72. And once again at 3 a.m. at the Champaign Airport, under mostly cloudy skies, the temperature was 65. Looking elsewhere around the Midwest at 3 a.m., Chicago was mostly cloudy, and 71. Indianapolis was mostly cloudy, and 72. St. Louis was mostly cloudy, and 76. Kansas City reported a thunderstorm, and 72. Des Moines was cloudy, and 71. Milwaukee was partly cloudy, and 71. The time is currently 3:53 a.m. Central Daylight Time. 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Now for the official National Weather Service forecast for Champaign, Urbana and surrounding areas of East Central Illinois. Today, mostly sunny this morning, then mostly cloudy with showers likely with a chance of thunderstorms this afternoon. Highs in the lower 80s. South winds 10 to 15 miles an hour with gusts up to 25 miles an hour. Chance of rain 70%. Tonight, a chance of thunderstorms. A chance of showers until midnight, then showers after midnight. Lows in the upper 60s. Southeast winds 10 to 15 miles an hour with gusts up to 30 miles an hour. Chance of rain near 100%. Saturday, showers likely. A slight chance of thunderstorms in the morning, then a chance of thunderstorms in the afternoon. Highs in the upper 70s. Southeast winds 10 to 15 miles an hour with gusts up to 25 miles an hour. Chance of rain 70%. Saturday night, showers likely with a chance of thunderstorms until midnight, then a chance of showers after midnight. Lows in the mid-60s. North winds 10 to 15 miles an hour with gusts up to 30 miles an hour. Chance of rain 70%. Sunday, mostly cloudy in the morning, then becoming partly sunny. A 50% chance of showers. Highs in the upper 70s. North winds 15 to 20 miles an hour with gusts up to 30 miles an hour. Sunday night and Monday, partly cloudy. Lows in the lower 60s. Highs around 80. Monday night, mostly clear. Lows in the lower 60s. Tuesday, sunny. A chance of showers in the afternoon. Highs in the

80s. South winds 10 to 15 miles an hour with gusts up to 25 miles an hour. Chance of rain 70%. At 3 a.m. at the Champaign Airport, skies were mostly cloudy. The temperature was 65 degrees, the dew point was 63, and the relative humidity was 93%. The wind was southeast at 3 miles an hour. The pressure was 30.03 inches and steady. Elsewhere around the area, it was mostly cloudy, with a temperature of 72 at Peoria, 69 at Bloomington, 64 at Paris, and 65 at Terre Haute. Under mostly cloudy skies, Mattoon reported 67, Decatur reported 68, and Springfield reported 72. And once again at 3 a.m. at the Champaign Airport, under mostly cloudy skies, the temperature was 65. Looking elsewhere around the Midwest at 3 a.m., Chicago was mostly cloudy, and 71. Indianapolis was mostly cloudy, and 72. St. Louis was mostly cloudy, and 76. Kansas City reported a thunderstorm, and 72. Des Moines was cloudy, and 71. Milwaukee was partly cloudy, and 71. The time is currently 3:57 a.m. Central Daylight Time. 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Now for the official National Weather Service forecast for Champaign, Urbana, and surrounding areas of East Central Illinois. Today, mostly sunny this morning, then mostly cloudy with showers likely with a chance of thunderstorms this afternoon. Highs in the lower 80s. South winds 10 to 15 miles an hour with gusts up to 25 miles an hour. Chance of rain 70%. Tonight, a chance of thunderstorms. A chance of showers until midnight, then showers after midnight. Lows in the upper 60s. Southeast winds 10 to 15 miles an hour with gusts up to 30 miles an hour. Chance of rain near 100%. Saturday, showers likely. A slight chance of thunderstorms in the morning, then a chance of thunderstorms in the afternoon. Highs in the upper 70s. Southeast winds 10 to 15 miles an hour with gusts up to 25 miles an hour. Chance of rain 70%. Saturday night, showers likely with a chance of thunderstorms until midnight, then a chance of showers after midnight. Lows in the mid-60s. North winds 10 to 15 miles an hour with gusts up to 30 miles an hour. Chance of rain 70%. Sunday, mostly cloudy in the morning, then becoming partly sunny. A 50% chance of showers. Highs in the upper 70s. North winds 15 to 20 miles an hour with gusts up to 30 miles an hour. Sunday night and Monday, partly cloudy. Lows in the lower 60s. Highs around 80. Monday night, mostly clear. Lows in the lower 60s. Tuesday, sunny. A chance of showers in the afternoon. Highs in the lower 80s. Chance of rain 40%. Tuesday night, mostly clear. Lows in the mid-60s. Wednesday through Thursday, partly cloudy. Highs in the mid-80s. Lows in the mid-60s. Again, the forecast for Champaign, Urbana, and surrounding areas of East Central Illinois for today, mostly sunny this morning, then mostly cloudy with showers likely and a chance of thunderstorms this afternoon. Highs in the lower 80s. South winds 10 to 15 miles an hour with gusts up to 25 miles an hour. Chance of rain 70%. The time is currently 4 a.m. Central Daylight Time. 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Now for the official National Weather Service forecast for Champaign, Urbana, and surrounding areas of East Central Illinois. Today, mostly sunny this morning, then mostly cloudy with showers likely with a chance of thunderstorms this afternoon. Highs in the lower 80s. South winds 10 to 15 miles an hour with gusts up to 25 miles an hour. Chance of rain 70%. Tonight, a chance of thunderstorms. A chance of showers until midnight, then showers after midnight. Lows in the upper 60s. Southeast winds 10 to 15 miles an hour with gusts up to 30 miles an hour. Chance of rain near 100%. Saturday, showers likely. A slight chance of thunderstorms in the morning, then a chance of thunderstorms in the afternoon. Highs in the upper 70s. Southeast winds 10 to 15.

miles an hour with gusts up to 25 miles an hour. Chance of rain 70%. Saturday night, showers likely with a chance of thunderstorms until midnight, then a chance of showers after midnight. Lows in the mid-60s. North winds 10 to 15 miles an hour with gusts up to 30 miles an hour. Chance of rain 70%. Sunday, mostly cloudy in the morning, then becoming partly sunny. A 50% chance of showers. Highs in the upper 70s. North winds 15 to 20 miles an hour with gusts up to 30 miles an hour. Sunday night and Monday, partly cloudy. Lows in the lower 60s. Highs around 80. Monday night, mostly clear. Lows in the lower 60s. Tuesday, sunny. A chance of showers in the afternoon. Highs in the lower 80s. Chance of rain 40%. Tuesday night, mostly clear. Lows in the mid-60s. Wednesday through Thursday, partly cloudy. Highs in the mid-80s. Lows in the mid-60s. Again, the forecast for Champaign, Urbana and surrounding areas of East Central Illinois for today, mostly sunny this morning, then mostly cloudy with showers likely and a chance of thunderstorms this afternoon. Highs in the lower 80s. South winds 10 to 15 miles an hour with gusts up to 25 miles an hour. Chance of rain 70%. At 4 a.m. at the Champaign Airport, skies were mostly cloudy. The temperature was 64 degrees, the dew point was 64, and the relative humidity was 100%. The wind was east at 5 miles an hour. The pressure was 30.01 inches and falling. Elsewhere around the area, it was mostly cloudy, with a temperature of 71 at Peoria, 67 at Bloomington, 64 at Paris, and 63 at Terre Haute. Under mostly cloudy skies, Mattoon reported 65, Decatur reported 68, and Springfield reported 72. And once again at 4 a.m. at the Champaign Airport, under mostly cloudy skies, the temperature was 64. The time is currently 4:03 a.m. Central Daylight Time. 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Now for the official National Weather Service forecast for Champaign, Urbana and surrounding areas of East Central Illinois. Today, mostly sunny this morning, then mostly cloudy with showers likely with a chance of thunderstorms this afternoon. Highs in the lower 80s. South winds 10 to 15 miles an hour with gusts up to 25 miles an hour. Chance of rain 70%. Tonight, a chance of thunderstorms. A chance of showers until midnight, then showers after midnight. Lows in the upper 60s. Southeast winds 10 to 15 miles an hour with gusts up to 30 miles an hour. Chance of rain near 100%. Saturday, showers likely. A slight chance of thunderstorms in the morning, then a chance of thunderstorms in the afternoon. Highs in the upper 70s. Southeast winds 10 to 15 miles an hour with gusts up to 25 miles an hour. Chance of rain 70%. Saturday night, showers likely with a chance of thunderstorms until midnight, then a chance of showers after midnight. Lows in the mid-60s. North winds 10 to 15 miles an hour with gusts up to 30 miles an hour. Chance of rain 70%. Sunday, mostly cloudy in the morning, then becoming partly sunny. A 50% chance of showers. Highs in the upper 70s. North winds 15 to 20 miles an hour with gusts up to 30 miles an hour. Sunday night and Monday, partly cloudy. Lows in the lower 60s. Highs around 80. Monday night, mostly clear. Lows in the lower 60s. Tuesday, sunny. A chance of showers in the afternoon. Highs in the lower 80s. Chance of rain 40%. Tuesday night, mostly clear. Lows in the mid-60s. Wednesday through Thursday, partly cloudy. Highs in the mid-80s. Lows in the mid-60s. Again, the forecast for Champaign, Urbana and surrounding areas of East Central Illinois for today, mostly sunny this morning, then mostly cloudy with showers likely and a chance of thunderstorms this afternoon. Highs in the lower 80s. South winds 10 to 15 miles an hour with gusts up to 25 miles an hour. Chance of rain 70%. 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

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Programming originates from NOAA's National Weather Service office in Lincoln and transmits from the WCIA television tower near Seymour. The station serves the following counties: Champaign, DeWitt, Coles, Douglas, Edgar, Ford, Moultrie, Piatt, and Vermilion. 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At 4 a.m. at the Champaign Airport, skies were mostly cloudy. The temperature was 64 degrees, the dew point was 64, and the relative humidity was 100%. The wind was east at 5 miles an hour. The pressure was 30.01 inches and falling. Elsewhere around the area, it was mostly cloudy, with a temperature of 71 at Peoria, 67 at Bloomington, 64 at Paris, and 63 at Terre Haute. Under mostly cloudy skies, Mattoon reported 65, Decatur reported 68, and Springfield reported 72. And once again at 4 a.m. at the Champaign Airport, under mostly cloudy skies, the temperature was 64. Looking elsewhere around the Midwest at 4 a.m., Chicago was mostly cloudy, and 71. Indianapolis was mostly cloudy, and 71. St. Louis was mostly cloudy, and 76. Kansas City reported a thunderstorm, and 69. Des Moines was cloudy, and 71. Milwaukee was partly cloudy, and 69. The time is currently 4:08 a.m. Central Daylight Time. 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Now for the official National Weather Service forecast for Champaign, Urbana, and surrounding areas of East Central Illinois. Today, mostly sunny this morning, then mostly cloudy with showers likely with a chance of thunderstorms this afternoon. Highs in the lower 80s. South winds 10 to 15 miles an hour with gusts up to 25 miles an hour. Chance of rain 70%. Tonight, a chance of thunderstorms. A chance of showers until midnight, then showers after midnight. Lows in the upper 60s. Southeast winds 10 to 15 miles an hour with gusts up to 30 miles an hour. Chance of rain near 100%. Saturday, showers likely. A slight chance of thunderstorms in the morning, then a chance of thunderstorms in the afternoon. Highs in the upper 70s. Southeast winds 10 to 15 miles an hour with gusts up to 25 miles an hour. Chance of rain 70%. Saturday night, showers likely with a chance of thunderstorms until midnight, then a chance of showers after midnight. Lows in the mid-60s. North winds 10 to 15 miles an hour with gusts up to 30 miles an hour. Chance of rain 70%. Sunday, mostly cloudy in the morning, then becoming partly sunny. A 50% chance of showers. Highs in the upper 70s. North winds 15 to 20 miles an hour with gusts up to 30 miles an hour. Sunday night and Monday, partly cloudy. Lows in the lower 60s. Highs around 80. Monday night, mostly clear. Lows in the lower 60s. Tuesday, sunny. A chance of showers in the afternoon. Highs in the lower 80s. Chance of rain 40%. Tuesday night, mostly clear. Lows in the mid-60s. Wednesday through Thursday, partly cloudy. Highs in the mid-80s. Lows in the mid-60s. Again, the forecast for Champaign, Urbana, and surrounding areas of East Central Illinois for today: mostly sunny this morning, then mostly cloudy with showers likely and a chance of thunderstorms this afternoon. Highs in the lower 80s. South winds 10 to 15 miles an hour with gusts up to 25 miles an hour. Chance of rain 70%. At 4 a.m. at the Champaign Airport, skies were mostly cloudy. The temperature was 64 degrees, the dew point was 64, and the relative humidity was 100%. The wind was east at 5 miles an hour. The pressure was 30.01 inches and falling. Elsewhere around the area, it was mostly cloudy, with a temperature of 71 at Peoria, 67 at Bloomington, 64 at Paris, and 63 at Terre Haute. Under mostly cloudy skies, Mattoon reported 65, Decatur reported 68, and Springfield reported 72. And once again at 4 a.m. at the Champaign Airport, under mostly cloudy skies, the temperature was 64. At 4 a.m. at the Champaign Airport,
skies were mostly cloudy. The temperature was 64 degrees, the dew point was 64, and the relative humidity was 100%. The wind was east at 5 miles an hour. The pressure was 30.01 inches and falling. Elsewhere around the area, at Paris, it was partly cloudy, with a temperature of 64. It was mostly cloudy, with a temperature of 71 at Peoria, 67 at Bloomington, 63 at Terre Haute, 65 at Mattoon, and 72 at Springfield. At Decatur, it was cloudy, with a temperature of 68. And once again at 4 a.m. at the Champaign Airport, under mostly cloudy skies, the temperature was 64. Looking elsewhere around the Midwest at 4 a.m., Chicago was mostly cloudy, and 71. Indianapolis was mostly cloudy, and 71. St. Louis was mostly cloudy, and 76. Kansas City reported a thunderstorm, and 69. Des Moines was cloudy, and 71. Milwaukee was partly cloudy, and 69. The time is currently 4:12 a.m. Central Daylight Time. 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Now for the official National Weather Service forecast for Champaign, Urbana, and surrounding areas of East Central Illinois. Today, mostly sunny this morning, then mostly cloudy with showers likely with a chance of thunderstorms this afternoon. Highs in the lower 80s. South winds 10 to 15 miles an hour with gusts up to 25 miles an hour. Chance of rain 70%. Tonight, a chance of thunderstorms. A chance of showers until midnight, then showers after midnight. Lows in the upper 60s. Southeast winds 10 to 15 miles an hour with gusts up to 30 miles an hour. Chance of rain near 100%. Saturday, showers likely. A slight chance of thunderstorms in the morning, then a chance of thunderstorms in the afternoon. Highs in the upper 70s. Southeast winds 10 to 15 miles an hour with gusts up to 25 miles an hour. Chance of rain 70%. Saturday night, showers likely with a chance of thunderstorms until midnight, then a chance of showers after midnight. Lows in the mid-60s. North winds 10 to 15 miles an hour with gusts up to 30 miles an hour. Chance of rain 70%. Sunday, mostly cloudy in the morning, then becoming partly sunny. A 50% chance of showers. Highs in the upper 70s. North winds 15 to 20 miles an hour with gusts up to 30 miles an hour. Sunday night and Monday, partly cloudy. Lows in the lower 60s. Highs around 80. Monday night, mostly clear. Lows in the lower 60s. Tuesday, sunny. A chance of showers in the afternoon. Highs in the lower 80s. Chance of rain 40%. Tuesday night, mostly clear. Lows in the mid-60s. Wednesday through Thursday, partly cloudy. Highs in the mid-80s. Lows in the mid-60s. Again, the forecast for Champaign, Urbana, and surrounding areas of East Central Illinois for today, mostly sunny this morning, then mostly cloudy with showers likely and a chance of thunderstorms this afternoon. Highs in the lower 80s. South winds 10 to 15 miles an hour with gusts up to 25 miles an hour. Chance of rain 70%. At 4 a.m. at the Champaign Airport, skies were mostly cloudy. The temperature was 64 degrees, the dew point was 64, and the relative humidity was 100%. The wind was east at 5 miles an hour. The pressure was 30.01 inches and falling. Elsewhere around the area, at Paris, it was partly cloudy, with a temperature of 64. It was mostly cloudy, with a temperature of 71 at Peoria, 67 at Bloomington, 63 at Terre Haute, 65 at Mattoon, and 72 at Springfield. At Decatur, it was cloudy, with a temperature of 68. And once again at 4 a.m. at the Champaign Airport, under mostly cloudy skies, the temperature was 64. Looking elsewhere around the Midwest at 4 a.m., Chicago was mostly cloudy, and 71. Indianapolis was mostly cloudy, and 71. St. Louis was mostly cloudy, and 76. Kansas City reported a thunderstorm, and 69. Des Moines was cloudy, and 71. Milwaukee was partly cloudy, and 69. The time is currently 4:16 a.m. Central Daylight.

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Now for the official National Weather Service forecast for Champaign, Urbana, and surrounding areas of East Central Illinois. Today, mostly sunny this morning, then mostly cloudy with showers likely with a chance of thunderstorms this afternoon. Highs in the lower 80s. South winds 10 to 15 miles an hour with gusts up to 25 miles an hour. Chance of rain 70%. Tonight, a chance of thunderstorms. A chance of showers until midnight, then showers after midnight. Lows in the upper 60s. Southeast winds 10 to 15 miles an hour with gusts up to 30 miles an hour. Chance of rain near 100%. Saturday, showers likely. A slight chance of thunderstorms in the morning, then a chance of thunderstorms in the afternoon. Highs in the upper 70s. Southeast winds 10 to 15 miles an hour with gusts up to 25 miles an hour. Chance of rain 70%. Saturday night, showers likely with a chance of thunderstorms until midnight, then a chance of showers after midnight. Lows in the mid-60s. North winds 10 to 15 miles an hour with gusts up to 30 miles an hour. Chance of rain 70%. Sunday, mostly cloudy in the morning, then becoming partly sunny. A 50% chance of showers. Highs in the upper 70s. North winds 15 to 20 miles an hour with gusts up to 30 miles an hour. Sunday night and Monday, partly cloudy. Lows in the lower 60s. Highs around 80. Monday night, mostly clear. Lows in the lower 60s. Tuesday, sunny. A chance of showers in the afternoon. Highs in the lower 80s. Chance of rain 40%. Tuesday night, mostly clear. Lows in the mid-60s. Wednesday through Thursday, partly cloudy. Highs in the mid-80s. Lows in the mid-60s. Again, the forecast for Champaign, Urbana, and surrounding areas of East Central Illinois for today, mostly sunny this morning, then mostly cloudy with showers likely and a chance of thunderstorms this afternoon. Highs in the lower 80s. South winds 10 to 15 miles an hour with gusts up to 25 miles an hour. Chance of rain 70%. At 4 a.m. at the Champaign Airport, skies were mostly cloudy. The temperature was 64 degrees, the dew point was 64, and the relative humidity was 100%. The wind was east at 5 miles an hour. The pressure was 30.01 inches and falling. Elsewhere around the area, at Paris, it was partly cloudy, with a temperature of 64. It was mostly cloudy, with a temperature of 71 at Peoria, 67 at Bloomington, 63 at Terre Haute, 65 at Mattoon, and 72 at Springfield. At Decatur, it was cloudy, with a temperature of 68. And once again at 4 a.m. at the Champaign Airport, under mostly cloudy skies, the temperature was 64. Looking elsewhere around the Midwest at 4 a.m., Chicago was mostly cloudy, and 71. Indianapolis was mostly cloudy, and 71. St. Louis was mostly cloudy, and 76. Kansas City reported a thunderstorm, and 69. Des Moines was cloudy, and 71. Milwaukee was partly cloudy, and 69. The time is currently 4:20 a.m. Central Daylight Time. 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Now for the official National Weather Service forecast for Champaign, Urbana, and surrounding areas of East Central Illinois. Today, mostly sunny this morning, then mostly cloudy with showers likely with a chance of thunderstorms this afternoon. Highs in the lower 80s. South winds 10 to 15 miles an hour with gusts up to 25 miles an hour. Chance of rain 70%. Tonight, a chance of thunderstorms. A chance of showers until midnight, then showers after midnight. Lows in the upper 60s. Southeast winds 10 to 15 miles an hour with gusts up to 30 miles an hour. Chance of rain near 100%. Saturday, showers likely. A slight chance of thunderstorms in the morning, then a chance of thunderstorms in the afternoon. Highs in the upper 70s. Southeast winds 10 to 15 miles an hour with gusts up to 25 miles an hour. Chance of rain 70%. Saturday night, showers likely with a chance of thunderstorms until midnight, then a

So showers after midnight. Lows in the mid-60s. North winds 10 to 15 miles an hour with gusts up to 30 miles an hour. Chance of rain 70%. Sunday, mostly cloudy in the morning, then becoming partly sunny. A 50% chance of showers. Highs in the upper 70s. North winds 15 to 20 miles an hour with gusts up to 30 miles an hour. Sunday night and Monday, partly cloudy. Lows in the lower 60s. Highs around 80. Monday night, mostly clear. Lows in the lower 60s. Tuesday, sunny. A chance of showers in the afternoon. Highs in the lower 80s. Chance of rain 40%. Tuesday night, mostly clear. Lows in the mid-60s. Wednesday through Thursday, partly cloudy. Highs in the mid-80s. Lows in the mid-60s. Again, the forecast for Champaign, Urbana and surrounding areas of East Central Illinois for today, mostly sunny this morning, then mostly cloudy with showers likely and a chance of thunderstorms this afternoon. Highs in the lower 80s. South winds 10 to 15 miles an hour with gusts up to 25 miles an hour. Chance of rain 70%. At 4 a.m. at the Champaign Airport, skies were mostly cloudy. The temperature was 64 degrees, the dew point was 64, and the relative humidity was 100%. The wind was east at 5 miles an hour. The pressure was 30.01 inches and falling. Elsewhere around the area, at Terre Haute, it was partly cloudy, with a temperature of 63. It was mostly cloudy, with a temperature of 71 at Peoria, 67 at Bloomington, and 64 at Paris. Under mostly cloudy skies, Mattoon reported 65, Decatur reported 68, and Springfield reported 72. And once again at 4 a.m. at the Champaign Airport, under mostly cloudy skies, the temperature was 64. Looking elsewhere around the Midwest at 4 a.m., Chicago was mostly cloudy, and 71. Indianapolis was mostly cloudy, and 71. St. Louis was mostly cloudy, and 76. Kansas City reported a thunderstorm, and 69. Des Moines was cloudy, and 71. Milwaukee was partly cloudy, and 69. The time is currently 4:24 a.m. Central Daylight Time. 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Now for the official National Weather Service forecast for Champaign, Urbana, and surrounding areas of East Central Illinois. Today, mostly sunny this morning, then mostly cloudy with showers likely with a chance of thunderstorms this afternoon. Highs in the lower 80s. South winds 10 to 15 miles an hour with gusts up to 25 miles an hour. Chance of rain 70%. Tonight, a chance of thunderstorms. A chance of showers until midnight, then showers after midnight. Lows in the upper 60s. Southeast winds 10 to 15 miles an hour with gusts up to 30 miles an hour. Chance of rain near 100%. Saturday, showers likely. A slight chance of thunderstorms in the morning, then a chance of thunderstorms in the afternoon. Highs in the upper 70s. Southeast winds 10 to 15 miles an hour with gusts up to 25 miles an hour. Chance of rain 70%. Saturday night, showers likely with a chance of thunderstorms until midnight, then a chance of showers after midnight. Lows in the mid-60s. North winds 10 to 15 miles an hour with gusts up to 30 miles an hour. Chance of rain 70%. Sunday, mostly cloudy in the morning, then becoming partly sunny. A 50% chance of showers. Highs in the upper 70s. North winds 15 to 20 miles an hour with gusts up to 30 miles an hour. Sunday night and Monday, partly cloudy. Lows in the lower 60s. Highs around 80. Monday night, mostly clear. Lows in the lower 60s. Tuesday, sunny. A chance of showers in the afternoon. Highs in the lower 80s. Chance of rain 40%. Tuesday night, mostly clear. Lows in the mid-60s. Wednesday through Thursday, partly cloudy. Highs in the mid-80s. Lows in the mid-60s. Again, the forecast for Champaign, Urbana, and surrounding areas of East Central Illinois for today, mostly sunny this morning, then mostly cloudy with showers likely and a chance of thunderstorms this afternoon. Highs

lower 80s. South winds 10 to 15 miles an hour with gusts up to 25 miles an hour. Chance of rain 70%. At 4 a.m. at the Champaign Airport, skies were mostly cloudy. The temperature was 64 degrees, the dew point was 64, and the relative humidity was 100%. The wind was east at 5 miles an hour. The pressure was 30.01 inches and falling. Elsewhere around the area, at Terre Haute, it was partly cloudy, with a temperature of 63. It was mostly cloudy, with a temperature of 71 at Peoria, 67 at Bloomington, and 64 at Paris. Under mostly cloudy skies, Mattoon reported 65, Decatur reported 68, and Springfield reported 72. And once again at 4 a.m. at the Champaign Airport, under mostly cloudy skies, the temperature was 64. Looking elsewhere around the Midwest at 4 a.m., Chicago was mostly cloudy, and 71. Indianapolis was mostly cloudy, and 71. St. Louis was mostly cloudy, and 76. Kansas City reported a thunderstorm, and 69. Des Moines was cloudy, and 71. Milwaukee was partly cloudy, and 69. The time is currently 4:28 a.m. Central Daylight Time. 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Now for the official National Weather Service forecast for Champaign, Urbana, and surrounding areas of East Central Illinois. Today, mostly sunny this morning, then mostly cloudy with showers likely with a chance of thunderstorms this afternoon. Highs in the lower 80s. South winds 10 to 15 miles an hour with gusts up to 25 miles an hour. Chance of rain 70%. Tonight, a chance of thunderstorms. A chance of showers until midnight, then showers after midnight. Lows in the upper 60s. Southeast winds 10 to 15 miles an hour with gusts up to 30 miles an hour. Chance of rain near 100%. Saturday, showers likely. A slight chance of thunderstorms in the morning, then a chance of thunderstorms in the afternoon. Highs in the upper 70s. Southeast winds 10 to 15 miles an hour with gusts up to 25 miles an hour. Chance of rain 70%. Saturday night, showers likely with a chance of thunderstorms until midnight, then a chance of showers after midnight. Lows in the mid-60s. North winds 10 to 15 miles an hour with gusts up to 30 miles an hour. Chance of rain 70%. Sunday, mostly cloudy in the morning, then becoming partly sunny. A 50% chance of showers. Highs in the upper 70s. North winds 15 to 20 miles an hour with gusts up to 30 miles an hour. Sunday night and Monday, partly cloudy. Lows in the lower 60s. Highs around 80. Monday night, mostly clear. Lows in the lower 60s. Tuesday, sunny. A chance of showers in the afternoon. Highs in the lower 80s. Chance of rain 40%. Tuesday night, mostly clear. Lows in the mid-60s. Wednesday through Thursday, partly cloudy. Highs in the mid-80s. Lows in the mid-60s. Again, the forecast for Champaign, Urbana, and surrounding areas of East Central Illinois for today, mostly sunny this morning, then mostly cloudy with showers likely and a chance of thunderstorms this afternoon. Highs in the lower 80s. South winds 10 to 15 miles an hour with gusts up to 25 miles an hour. Chance of rain 70%. At 4 a.m. at the Champaign Airport, skies were mostly cloudy. The temperature was 64 degrees, the dew point was 64, and the relative humidity was 100%. The wind was east at 5 miles an hour. The pressure was 30.01 inches and falling. Elsewhere around the area, at Terre Haute, it was partly cloudy, with a temperature of 63. It was mostly cloudy, with a temperature of 71 at Peoria, 67 at Bloomington, and 64 at Paris. Under mostly cloudy skies, Mattoon reported 65, Decatur reported 68, and Springfield reported 72. And once again at 4 a.m. at the Champaign Airport, under mostly cloudy skies, the temperature was 64. Looking elsewhere around the Midwest at 4 a.m., Chicago was mostly cloudy, and 71. Indianapolis was mostly cloudy, and 71. St. Louis was mostly cloudy, and 76.

The city reported a thunderstorm and 69. Des Moines was cloudy and 71. Milwaukee was partly cloudy and 69. The time is currently 4:31 a.m. Central Daylight Time. 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Now for the official National Weather Service forecast for Champaign, Urbana, and surrounding areas of East Central Illinois. Today, mostly sunny this morning, then mostly cloudy with showers likely with a chance of thunderstorms this afternoon. Highs in the lower 80s. South winds 10 to 15 miles an hour with gusts up to 25 miles an hour. Chance of rain 70%. Tonight, a chance of thunderstorms. A chance of showers until midnight, then showers after midnight. Lows in the upper 60s. Southeast winds 10 to 15 miles an hour with gusts up to 30 miles an hour. Chance of rain near 100%. Saturday, showers likely. A slight chance of thunderstorms in the morning, then a chance of thunderstorms in the afternoon. Highs in the upper 70s. Southeast winds 10 to 15 miles an hour with gusts up to 25 miles an hour. Chance of rain 70%. Saturday night, showers likely with a chance of thunderstorms until midnight, then a chance of showers after midnight. Low to 15 miles an hour with gusts up to 25 miles an hour. Chance of rain 70%. Saturday night, showers likely with a chance of thunderstorms until midnight, then a chance of showers after midnight. Lows in the mid-60s. North winds 10 to 15 miles an hour with gusts up to 30 miles an hour. Chance of rain 70%. Sunday, mostly cloudy in the morning, then becoming partly sunny. A 50% chance of showers. Highs in the upper 70s. North winds 15 to 20 miles an hour with gusts up to 30 miles an hour. Sunday night and Monday, partly cloudy. Lows in the lower 60s. Highs around 80. Monday night, mostly clear. Lows in the lower 60s. Tuesday, sunny. A chance of showers in the afternoon. Highs in the lower 80s. Chance of rain 40%. Tuesday night, mostly clear. Lows in the mid-60s. Wednesday through Thursday, partly cloudy. Highs in the mid-80s. Lows in the mid-60s. Again, the forecast for Champaign, Urbana, and surrounding areas of East Central Illinois for today, mostly sunny this morning, then mostly cloudy with showers likely and a chance of thunderstorms this afternoon. Highs in the lower 80s. South winds 10 to 15 miles an hour with gusts up to 25 miles an hour. Chance of rain 70%. At 4 a.m. at the Champaign Airport, skies were mostly cloudy. The temperature was 64 degrees, the dew point was 64, and the relative humidity was 100%. The wind was east at 5 miles an hour. The pressure was 30.01 inches and falling. Elsewhere around the area, at Terre Haute, it was partly cloudy, with a temperature of 63. It was mostly cloudy, with a temperature of 71 at Peoria, 67 at Bloomington, and 64 at Paris. Under mostly cloudy skies, Mattoon reported 65, Decatur reported 68, and Springfield reported 72. And once again at 4 a.m. at the Champaign Airport, under mostly cloudy skies, the temperature was 64. Looking elsewhere around the Midwest at 4 a.m., Chicago was mostly cloudy, and 71. Indianapolis was mostly cloudy, and 71. St. Louis was mostly cloudy, and 76. Kansas City reported a thunderstorm, and 69. Des Moines was cloudy, and 71. Milwaukee was partly cloudy, and 69. The time is currently 4:35 a.m. Central Daylight Time. 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Now for the official National Weather Service forecast for Champaign, Urbana, and surrounding areas of East Central Illinois. Today, mostly sunny this morning, then mostly cloudy with showers likely with a chance of thunderstorms this afternoon. Highs in the lower 80s. South winds 10 to 15 miles an hour with gusts up to 25 miles an hour. Chance of rain 70%. Tonight, a chance of thunderstorms. A chance of showers until midnight, then showers after midnight. Lows in the upper 60s. Southeast winds

10 to 15 miles an hour with gusts up to 30 miles an hour. Chance of rain near 100%. Saturday, showers likely. A slight chance of thunderstorms in the morning, then a chance of thunderstorms in the afternoon. Highs in the upper 70s. Southeast winds 10 to 15 miles an hour with gusts up to 25 miles an hour. Chance of rain 70%. Saturday night, showers likely with a chance of thunderstorms until midnight, then a chance of showers after midnight. Lows in the mid-60s. North winds 10 to 15 miles an hour with gusts up to 30 miles an hour. Chance of rain 70%. Sunday, mostly cloudy in the morning, then becoming partly sunny. A 50% chance of showers. Highs in the upper 70s. North winds 15 to 20 miles an hour with gusts up to 30 miles an hour. Sunday night and Monday, partly cloudy. Lows in the lower 60s. Highs around 80. Monday night, mostly clear. Lows in the lower 60s. Tuesday, sunny. A chance of showers in the afternoon. Highs in the lower 80s. Chance of rain 40%. Tuesday night, mostly clear. Lows in the mid-60s. Wednesday through Thursday, partly cloudy. Highs in the mid-80s. Lows in the mid-60s. Again, the forecast for Champaign, Urbana and surrounding areas of East Central Illinois for today, mostly sunny this morning, then mostly cloudy with showers likely and a chance of thunderstorms this afternoon. Highs in the lower 80s. South winds 10 to 15 miles an hour with gusts up to 25 miles an hour. Chance of rain 70%. At 4 a.m. at the Champaign Airport, skies were mostly cloudy. The temperature was 64 degrees, the dew point was 64, and the relative humidity was 100%. The wind was east at 5 miles an hour. The pressure was 30.01 inches and falling. Elsewhere around the area, at Terre Haute, it was partly cloudy, with a temperature of 63. It was mostly cloudy, with a temperature of 71 at Peoria, 67 at Bloomington, and 64 at Paris. Under mostly cloudy skies, Mattoon reported 65, Decatur reported 68, and Springfield reported 72. And once again at 4 a.m. at the Champaign Airport, under mostly cloudy skies, the temperature was 64. Looking elsewhere around the Midwest at 4 a.m., Chicago was mostly cloudy, and 71. Indianapolis was mostly cloudy, and 71. St. Louis was mostly cloudy, and 76. Kansas City reported a thunderstorm, and 69. Des Moines was cloudy, and 71. Milwaukee was partly cloudy, and 69. The time is currently 4:39 a.m. Central Daylight Time. 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Now for the official National Weather Service forecast for Champaign, Urbana and surrounding areas of East Central Illinois. Today, mostly sunny this morning, then mostly cloudy with showers likely with a chance of thunderstorms this afternoon. Highs in the lower 80s. South winds 10 to 15 miles an hour with gusts up to 25 miles an hour. Chance of rain 70%. Tonight, a chance of thunderstorms. A chance of showers until midnight, then showers after midnight. Lows in the upper 60s. Southeast winds 10 to 15 miles an hour with gusts up to 30 miles an hour. Chance of rain near 100%. Saturday, showers likely. A slight chance of thunderstorms in the morning, then a chance of thunderstorms in the afternoon. Highs in the upper 70s. Southeast winds 10 to 15 miles an hour with gusts up to 25 miles an hour. Chance of rain 70%. Saturday night, showers likely with a chance of thunderstorms until midnight, then a chance of showers after midnight. Lows in the mid-60s. North winds 10 to 15 miles an hour with gusts up to 30 miles an hour. Chance of rain 70%. Sunday, mostly cloudy in the morning, then becoming partly sunny. A 50% chance of showers. Highs in the upper 70s. North winds 15 to 20 miles an hour with gusts up to 30 miles an hour. Sunday night and Monday, partly cloudy. Lows in the lower 60s. Highs around 80. Monday night, mostly clear. Lows in the lower 60s. Tuesday, sunny. A chance of showers in the afternoon.

gusts up to 25 miles an hour. Chance of rain 70%. Tonight, a chance of thunderstorms. A chance of showers until midnight, then showers after midnight. Lows in the upper 60s. Southeast winds 10 to 15 miles an hour with gusts up to 30 miles an hour. Chance of rain near 100%. Saturday, showers likely. A slight chance of thunderstorms in the morning, then a chance of thunderstorms in the afternoon. Highs in the upper 70s. Southeast winds 10 to 15 miles an hour with gusts up to 25 miles an hour. Chance of rain 70%. Saturday night, showers likely with a chance of thunderstorms until midnight, then a chance of showers after midnight. Lows in the mid-60s. North winds 10 to 15 miles an hour with gusts up to 30 miles an hour. Chance of rain 70%. Sunday, mostly cloudy in the morning, then becoming partly sunny. A 50% chance of showers. Highs in the upper 70s. North winds 15 to 20 miles an hour with gusts up to 30 miles an hour. Sunday night and Monday, partly cloudy. Lows in the lower 60s. Highs around 80. Monday night, mostly clear. Lows in the lower 60s. Tuesday, sunny. A chance of showers in the afternoon. Highs in the lower 80s. Chance of rain 40%. Tuesday night, mostly clear. Lows in the mid-60s. Wednesday through Thursday, partly cloudy. Highs in the mid-80s. Lows in the mid-60s. Again, the forecast for Champaign, Urbana and surrounding areas of East Central Illinois for today, mostly sunny this morning, then mostly cloudy with showers likely and a chance of thunderstorms this afternoon. Highs in the lower 80s. South winds 10 to 15 miles an hour with gusts up to 25 miles an hour. Chance of rain 70%. At 4 a.m. at the Champaign Airport, skies were mostly cloudy. The temperature was 64 degrees, the dew point was 64, and the relative humidity was 100%. The wind was east at 5 miles an hour. The pressure was 30.01 inches and falling. Elsewhere around the area, at Terre Haute, it was partly cloudy, with a temperature of 63. It was mostly cloudy, with a temperature of 71 at Peoria, 67 at Bloomington, and 64 at Paris. Under mostly cloudy skies, Mattoon reported 65, Decatur reported 68, and Springfield reported 72. And once again at 4 a.m. at the Champaign Airport, under mostly cloudy skies, the temperature was 64. Looking elsewhere around the Midwest at 4 a.m., Chicago was mostly cloudy, and 71. Indianapolis was mostly cloudy, and 71. St. Louis was mostly cloudy, and 76. Kansas City reported a thunderstorm, and 69. Des Moines was cloudy, and 71. Milwaukee was partly cloudy, and 69. The time is currently 4:54 a.m. Central Daylight Time. 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Now for the official National Weather Service forecast for Champaign, Urbana and surrounding areas of East Central Illinois. Today, mostly sunny this morning, then mostly cloudy with showers likely with a chance of thunderstorms this afternoon. Highs in the lower 80s. South winds 10 to 15 miles an hour with gusts up to 25 miles an hour. Chance of rain 70%. Tonight, a chance of thunderstorms. A chance of showers until midnight, then showers after midnight. Lows in the upper 60s. Southeast winds 10 to 15 miles an hour with gusts up to 30 miles an hour. Chance of rain near 100%. Saturday, showers likely. A slight chance of thunderstorms in the morning, then a chance of thunderstorms in the afternoon. Highs in the upper 70s. Southeast winds 10 to 15 miles an hour with gusts up to 25 miles an hour. Chance of rain 70%. Saturday night, showers likely with a chance of thunderstorms until midnight, then a chance of showers after midnight. Lows in the mid-60s. North winds 10 to 15 miles an hour with gusts up to 30 miles an hour. Chance of rain 70%. Sunday, mostly cloudy in the morning, then becoming partly sunny. A 50% chance of showers. Highs in the upper 70s. North winds 15 to 20 miles an hour with gusts up to 30 miles an hour.

mostly clear. Lows in the mid-60s. Wednesday through Thursday, partly cloudy. Highs in the mid-80s. Lows in the mid-60s. Again, the forecast for Champaign, Urbana and surrounding areas of East Central Illinois for today, mostly sunny this morning, then mostly cloudy with showers likely and a chance of thunderstorms this afternoon. Highs in the lower 80s. South winds 10 to 15 miles an hour with gusts up to 25 miles an hour. Chance of rain 70%. At 4 a.m. at the Champaign Airport, skies were mostly cloudy. The temperature was 64 degrees, the dew point was 64, and the relative humidity was 100%. The wind was east at 5 miles an hour. The pressure was 30.01 inches and falling. Elsewhere around the area, at Terre Haute, it was partly cloudy, with a temperature of 63. It was mostly cloudy, with a temperature of 71 at Peoria, 67 at Bloomington, and 64 at Paris. Under mostly cloudy skies, Mattoon reported 65, Decatur reported 68, and Springfield reported 72. And once again at 4 a.m. at the Champaign Airport, under mostly cloudy skies, the temperature was 64. Looking elsewhere around the Midwest at 4 a.m., Chicago was mostly cloudy, and 71. Indianapolis was mostly cloudy, and 71. St. Louis was mostly cloudy, and 76. Kansas City reported a thunderstorm, and 69. Des Moines was cloudy, and 71. Milwaukee was partly cloudy, and 69. The time is currently 4:58 a.m. Central Daylight Time. 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Now for the official National Weather Service forecast for Champaign, Urbana and surrounding areas of East Central Illinois. Today, mostly sunny this morning, then mostly cloudy with showers likely with a chance of thunderstorms this afternoon. Highs in the lower 80s. South winds 10 to 15 miles an hour with gusts up to 25 miles an hour. Chance of rain 70%. Tonight, a chance of thunderstorms. A chance of showers until midnight, then showers after midnight. Lows in the upper 60s. Southeast winds 10 to 15 miles an hour with gusts up to 30 miles an hour. Chance of rain near 100%. Saturday, showers likely. A slight chance of thunderstorms in the morning, then a chance of thunderstorms in the afternoon. Highs in the upper 70s. Southeast winds 10 to 15 miles an hour with gusts up to 25 miles an hour. Chance of rain 70%. Saturday night, showers likely with a chance of thunderstorms until midnight, then a chance of showers after midnight. Lows in the mid-60s. North winds 10 to 15 miles an hour with gusts up to 30 miles an hour. Chance of rain 70%. Sunday, mostly cloudy in the morning, then becoming partly sunny. A 50% chance of showers. Highs in the upper 70s. North winds 15 to 20 miles an hour with gusts up to 30 miles an hour. Sunday night and Monday, partly cloudy. Lows in the lower 60s. Highs around 80. Monday night, mostly clear. Lows in the lower 60s. Tuesday, sunny. A chance of showers in the afternoon. Highs in the lower 80s. Chance of rain 40%. Tuesday night, mostly clear. Lows in the mid-60s. Wednesday through Thursday, partly cloudy. Highs in the mid-80s. Lows in the mid-60s. Again, the forecast for Champaign, Urbana and surrounding areas of East Central Illinois for today, mostly sunny this morning, then mostly cloudy with showers likely and a chance of thunderstorms this afternoon. Highs in the lower 80s. South winds 10 to 15 miles an hour with gusts up to 25 miles an hour. Chance of rain 70%. The Champaign, Illinois Airport Climate Summary for yesterday, July 30, 2026. Yesterday's high temperature of 83 degrees occurred at 4:09 p.m. The normal high is 84. Yesterday's low temperature of 60 degrees occurred at 4:09 a.m. The normal low is 64. No precipitation fell yesterday. Yesterday the maximum wind observed was 10 miles an hour from the east. The highest wind gust observed was 15 miles per hour from the southeast, which occurred at 11:35 a.m. Yesterday the average wind speed was 6 miles per hour.

Sunrise today is at 5:51 a.m. and sunset is at 8:08 p.m. The Mattoon, Illinois Airport Climate Summary for yesterday, July 30, 2026. Yesterday's high temperature of 84 degrees occurred at 3:46 p.m. The normal high is 85. Yesterday's low temperature of 60 degrees occurred at 5:27 a.m. The normal low is 65. No precipitation fell yesterday. Yesterday the maximum wind observed was 10 miles an hour from the east. The highest wind gust observed was 15 miles per hour from the southeast, which occurred at 10:33 a.m. The average wind speed was less than 5 miles per hour yesterday. Sunrise today is at 5:52 a.m. and sunset is at 8:07 p.m. The time is currently 5:02 a.m. Central Daylight Time. 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Now for the official National Weather Service forecast for Champaign, Urbana and surrounding areas of East Central Illinois. Today, mostly sunny this morning, then mostly cloudy with showers likely with a chance of thunderstorms this afternoon. Highs in the lower 80s. South winds 10 to 15 miles an hour with gusts up to 25 miles an hour. Chance of rain 70%. Tonight, a chance of thunderstorms. A chance of showers until midnight, then showers after midnight. Lows in the upper 60s. Southeast winds 10 to 15 miles an hour with gusts up to 30 miles an hour. Chance of rain near 100%. Saturday, showers likely. A slight chance of thunderstorms in the morning, then a chance of thunderstorms in the afternoon. Highs in the upper 70s. Southeast winds 10 to 15 miles an hour with gusts up to 25 miles an hour. Chance of rain 70%. Saturday night, showers likely with a chance of thunderstorms until midnight, then a chance of showers after midnight. Lows in the mid-60s. North winds 10 to 15 miles an hour with gusts up to 30 miles an hour. Chance of rain 70%. Sunday, mostly cloudy in the morning, then becoming partly sunny. A 50% chance of showers. Highs in the upper 70s. North winds 15 to 20 miles an hour with gusts up to 30 miles an hour. Sunday night and Monday, partly cloudy. Lows in the lower 60s. Highs around 80. Monday night, mostly clear. Lows in the lower 60s. Tuesday, sunny. A chance of showers in the afternoon. Highs in the lower 80s. Chance of rain 40%. Tuesday night, mostly clear. Lows in the mid-60s. Wednesday through Thursday, partly cloudy. Highs in the mid-80s. Lows in the mid-60s. Again, the forecast for Champaign, Urbana and surrounding areas of East Central Illinois for today, mostly sunny this morning, then mostly cloudy with showers likely and a chance of thunderstorms this afternoon. Highs in the lower 80s. South winds 10 to 15 miles an hour with gusts up to 25 miles an hour. Chance of rain 70%. At 5 a.m. at the Champaign Airport, skies were mostly cloudy. The temperature was 64 degrees, the dew point was 63, and the relative humidity was 96%. The wind was southeast at 5 miles an hour. The pressure was 30.01 inches and steady. Elsewhere around the area, at Terre Haute, it was partly cloudy, with a temperature of 64. It was mostly cloudy, with a temperature of 70 at Peoria, 66 at Bloomington, and 64 at Paris. Under mostly cloudy skies, Mattoon reported 65, Decatur reported 67, and Springfield reported 71. And once again at 5 a.m. at the Champaign Airport, under mostly cloudy skies, the temperature was 64. 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

now for the official National Weather Service forecast for Champaign, Urbana, and surrounding areas of East Central Illinois. Today, mostly sunny this morning, then mostly cloudy with showers likely with a chance of thunderstorms this afternoon. Highs in the lower 80s. South winds 10 to 15 miles an hour with gusts up to 25 miles an hour. Chance of rain 70%. Tonight, a chance of thunderstorms. A chance of showers until midnight, then showers after midnight. Lows in the upper 60s. Southeast winds 10 to 15 miles an hour with gusts up to 30 miles an hour. Chance of rain near 100%. Saturday, showers likely. A slight chance of thunderstorms in the morning, then a chance of thunderstorms in the afternoon. Highs in the upper 70s. Southeast winds 10 to 15 miles an hour with gusts up to 25 miles an hour. Chance of rain 70%. Saturday night, showers likely with a chance of thunderstorms until midnight, then a chance of showers after midnight. Lows in the mid-60s. North winds 10 to 15 miles an hour with gusts up to 30 miles an hour. Chance of rain 70%. Sunday, mostly cloudy in the morning, then becoming partly sunny. A 50% chance of showers. Highs in the upper 70s. North winds 15 to 20 miles an hour with gusts up to 30 miles an hour. Sunday night and Monday, partly cloudy. Lows in the lower 60s. Highs around 80. Monday night, mostly clear. Lows in the lower 60s. Tuesday, sunny. A chance of showers in the afternoon. Highs in the lower 80s. Chance of rain 40%. Tuesday night, mostly clear. Lows in the mid-60s. Wednesday through Thursday, partly cloudy. Highs in the mid-80s. Lows in the mid-60s. Again, the forecast for Champaign, Urbana, and surrounding areas of East Central Illinois for today, mostly sunny this morning, then mostly cloudy with showers likely and a chance of thunderstorms this afternoon. Highs in the lower 80s. South winds 10 to 15 miles an hour with gusts up to 25 miles an hour. Chance of rain 70%. At 5 a.m. at the Champaign Airport, skies were mostly cloudy. The temperature was 64 degrees, the dew point was 63, and the relative humidity was 96%. The wind was southeast at 5 miles an hour. The pressure was 30.01 inches and steady. Elsewhere around the area, at Terre Haute, it was partly cloudy, with a temperature of 64. It was mostly cloudy, with a temperature of 70 at Peoria, 66 at Bloomington, and 64 at Paris. Under mostly cloudy skies, Mattoon reported 65, Decatur reported 67, and Springfield reported 71. And once again at 5 a.m. at the Champaign Airport, under mostly cloudy skies, the temperature was 64. Looking elsewhere around the Midwest at 5 a.m., Chicago was mostly cloudy, and 70. Indianapolis was mostly cloudy, and 70. St. Louis was mostly cloudy, and 75. Kansas City reported a thunderstorm, and 69. Des Moines had rain, and 71. Milwaukee was partly cloudy, and 69. The time is currently 5:10 a.m. Central Daylight Time. 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Now for the official National Weather Service forecast for Champaign, Urbana, and surrounding areas of East Central Illinois. Today, mostly sunny this morning, then mostly cloudy with showers likely with a chance of thunderstorms this afternoon. Highs in the lower 80s. South winds 10 to 15 miles an hour with gusts up to 25 miles an hour. Chance of rain 70%. Tonight, a chance of thunderstorms. A chance of showers until midnight, then showers after midnight. Lows in the upper 60s. Southeast winds 10 to 15 miles an hour with gusts up to 30 miles an hour. Chance of rain near 100%. Saturday, showers likely. A slight chance of thunderstorms in the morning, then a chance of thunderstorms in the afternoon. Highs in the upper 70s. Southeast winds 10 to 15 miles an hour with gusts up to 25 miles an hour. Chance of rain 70%. Saturday night, showers likely with a chance of thunderstorms until midnight, then a chance of showers after midnight. Lows in the mid-60s. North winds 10 to 15 miles an hour with gusts.

up to 30 miles an hour. Chance of rain 70%. Sunday, mostly cloudy in the morning, then becoming partly sunny. A 50% chance of showers. Highs in the upper 70s. North winds 15 to 20 miles an hour with gusts up to 30 miles an hour. Sunday night and Monday, partly cloudy. Lows in the lower 60s. Highs around 80. Monday night, mostly clear. Lows in the lower 60s. Tuesday, sunny. A chance of showers in the afternoon. Highs in the lower 80s. Chance of rain 40%. Tuesday night, mostly clear. Lows in the mid-60s. Wednesday through Thursday, partly cloudy. Highs in the mid-80s. Lows in the mid-60s. Again, the forecast for Champaign, Urbana and surrounding areas of East Central Illinois for today, mostly sunny this morning, then mostly cloudy with showers likely and a chance of thunderstorms this afternoon. Highs in the lower 80s. South winds 10 to 15 miles an hour with gusts up to 25 miles an hour. Chance of rain 70%. At 5 a.m. at the Champaign Airport, skies were mostly cloudy. The temperature was 64 degrees, the dew point was 63, and the relative humidity was 96%. The wind was southeast at 5 miles an hour. The pressure was 30.01 inches and steady. Elsewhere around the area, it was partly cloudy, with a temperature of 64 at Paris, and 64 at Terre Haute. It was mostly cloudy, with a temperature of 70 at Peoria, 66 at Bloomington, 65 at Mattoon, 67 at Decatur, and 71 at Springfield. And once again at 5 a.m. at the Champaign Airport, under mostly cloudy skies, the temperature was 64. Looking elsewhere around the Midwest at 5 a.m., Chicago was mostly cloudy, and 70. Indianapolis was mostly cloudy, and 70. St. Louis was mostly cloudy, and 75. Kansas City reported a thunderstorm, and 69. Des Moines had rain, and 71. Milwaukee was partly cloudy, and 69. The time is currently 5:14 a.m. Central Daylight Time. 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Now for the official National Weather Service forecast for Champaign, Urbana and surrounding areas of East Central Illinois. Today, mostly sunny this morning, then mostly cloudy with showers likely with a chance of thunderstorms this afternoon. Highs in the lower 80s. South winds 10 to 15 miles an hour with gusts up to 25 miles an hour. Chance of rain 70%. Tonight, a chance of thunderstorms. A chance of showers until midnight, then showers after midnight. Lows in the upper 60s. Southeast winds 10 to 15 miles an hour with gusts up to 30 miles an hour. Chance of rain near 100%. Saturday, showers likely. A slight chance of thunderstorms in the morning, then a chance of thunderstorms in the afternoon. Highs in the upper 70s. Southeast winds 10 to 15 miles an hour with gusts up to 25 miles an hour. Chance of rain 70%. Saturday night, showers likely with a chance of thunderstorms until midnight, then a chance of showers after midnight. Lows in the mid-60s. North winds 10 to 15 miles an hour with gusts up to 30 miles an hour. Chance of rain 70%. Sunday, mostly cloudy in the morning, then becoming partly sunny. A 50% chance of showers. Highs in the upper 70s. North winds 15 to 20 miles an hour with gusts up to 30 miles an hour. Sunday night and Monday, partly cloudy. Lows in the lower 60s. Highs around 80. Monday night, mostly clear. Lows in the lower 60s. Tuesday, sunny. A chance of showers in the afternoon. Highs in the lower 80s. Chance of rain 40%. Tuesday night, mostly clear. Lows in the mid-60s. Wednesday through Thursday, partly cloudy. Highs in the mid-80s. Lows in the mid-60s. Again, the forecast for Champaign, Urbana and surrounding areas of East Central Illinois for today, mostly sunny this morning, then mostly cloudy with showers likely and a chance of thunderstorms this afternoon. Highs in the lower 80s. South winds 10 to 15 miles an hour with gusts up to 25 miles an hour. Chance of rain 70%. The Champaign, Illinois Airport

Climate summary for yesterday, July 30th, 2026. Yesterday's high temperature of 83 degrees occurred at 4:09 p.m. The normal high is 84. Yesterday's low temperature of 60 degrees occurred at 4:09 a.m. The normal low is 64. No precipitation fell yesterday. Yesterday the maximum wind observed was 10 miles an hour from the east. The highest wind gust observed was 15 miles per hour from the southeast, which occurred at 11:35 a.m. Yesterday the average wind speed was 6 miles per hour. Sunrise today is at 5:51 a.m. and sunset is at 8:08 p.m. The Mattoon, Illinois Airport climate summary for yesterday, July 30th, 2026. Yesterday's high temperature of 84 degrees occurred at 3:46 p.m. The normal high is 85. Yesterday's low temperature of 60 degrees occurred at 5:27 a.m. The normal low is 65. No precipitation fell yesterday. Yesterday the maximum wind observed was 10 miles an hour from the east. The highest wind gust observed was 15 miles per hour from the southeast, which occurred at 10:33 a.m. The average wind speed was less than 5 miles per hour yesterday. Sunrise today is at 5:52 a.m. and sunset is at 8:07 p.m. At 5 a.m. at the Champaign Airport, skies were mostly cloudy. The temperature was 64 degrees, the dew point was 63, and the relative humidity was 96%. The wind was southeast at 5 miles an hour. The pressure was 30.01 inches and steady. Elsewhere around the area, it was partly cloudy, with a temperature of 64 at Paris and 64 at Terre Haute. It was mostly cloudy, with a temperature of 70 at Peoria, 66 at Bloomington, 65 at Mattoon, 67 at Decatur, and 71 at Springfield. And once again at 5 a.m. at the Champaign Airport, under mostly cloudy skies, the temperature was 64. Looking elsewhere around the Midwest at 5 a.m., Chicago was mostly cloudy, and 70. Indianapolis was mostly cloudy, and 70. St. Louis was mostly cloudy, and 75. Kansas City reported a thunderstorm, and 69. Des Moines had rain, and 71. Milwaukee was partly cloudy, and 69. And now a discussion of hazardous weather conditions for the following counties in Illinois: Champaign, Coles, DeWitt, Douglas, Edgar, Moultrie, Piatt, and Vermilion. This hazardous weather outlook is for Central Illinois, East Central Illinois, Southeast Illinois, and West Central Illinois. For today and tonight, periods of showers and thunderstorms are expected today and tonight. Locally heavy rainfall that could exceed 2 inches could produce flooding of urban and poor drainage areas. Severe thunderstorms are also possible this afternoon and evening, with locally damaging wind gusts to 60 miles per hour the main threat, although a tornado or two cannot be ruled out, mainly west of Springfield. For Saturday through Thursday, periods of showers and thunderstorms will continue into Saturday night. Rain could be heavy at times, with localized amounts over 2 inches that could produce flooding of urban and poor drainage areas possible. Spotter information statement. Spotter activation may be needed this afternoon and evening. Expected storm motion is toward the east around 30 miles per hour. The time is currently 5:20 a.m. Central Daylight Time. 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Now for the official National Weather Service forecast for Champaign, Urbana, and surrounding areas of East Central Illinois. Today, mostly sunny this morning, then mostly cloudy with showers likely with a chance of thunderstorms this afternoon. Highs in the lower 80s. South winds 10 to 15 miles an hour with gusts up to 25 miles an hour. Chance of rain 70%. Tonight, a chance of thunderstorms. A chance of showers until midnight, then showers after midnight. Lows in the upper 60s. Southeast winds 10 to 15 miles an hour with gusts up to 30 miles an hour. Chance of rain near 100%. Saturday, showers likely. A slight chance of thunderstorms in the morning, then a chance of thunderstorms in the afternoon. Highs in the upper 70s. Southeast winds 10 to 15 miles an hour with gusts up to 25 miles an hour. Chance of rain 70%. Saturday night, showers likely with a chance of thunderstorms until midnight, then a chance of showers after midnight. Lows in the mid-60s.
North winds 10 to 15 miles an hour with gusts up to 30 miles an hour. Chance of rain 70%. Sunday, mostly cloudy in the morning, then becoming partly sunny. A 50% chance of showers. Highs in the upper 70s. North winds 15 to 20 miles an hour with gusts up to 30 miles an hour. Sunday night and Monday, partly cloudy. Lows in the lower 60s. Highs around 80. Monday night, mostly clear. Lows in the lower 60s. Tuesday, sunny. A chance of showers in the afternoon. Highs in the lower 80s. Chance of rain 40%. Tuesday night, mostly clear. Lows in the mid-60s. Wednesday through Thursday, partly cloudy. Highs in the mid-80s. Lows in the mid-60s. Again, the forecast for Champaign, Urbana and surrounding areas of East Central Illinois for today, mostly sunny this morning, then mostly cloudy with showers likely and a chance of thunderstorms this afternoon. Highs in the lower 80s. South winds 10 to 15 miles an hour with gusts up to 25 miles an hour. Chance of rain 70%. At 5 a.m. at the Champaign Airport, skies were partly cloudy. The temperature was 64 degrees, the dew point was 63, and the relative humidity was 96%. The wind was southeast at 5 miles an hour. The pressure was 30.01 inches and steady. Elsewhere around the area, it was partly cloudy, with a temperature of 64 at Paris, 64 at Terre Haute, 65 at Mattoon, and 67 at Decatur. It was mostly cloudy, with a temperature of 70 at Peoria, 66 at Bloomington, and 71 at Springfield. And once again at 5 a.m. at the Champaign Airport, under partly cloudy skies, the temperature was 64. Looking elsewhere around the Midwest at 5 a.m., Chicago was mostly cloudy, and 70. Indianapolis was mostly cloudy, and 70. St. Louis was mostly cloudy, and 75. Kansas City reported a thunderstorm, and 69. Des Moines had rain, and 71. Milwaukee was partly cloudy, and 69. And now a discussion of hazardous weather conditions for the following counties in Illinois: Champaign, Coles, DeWitt, Douglas, Edgar, Moultrie, Piatt, and Vermilion. This hazardous weather outlook is for Central Illinois, East Central Illinois, Southeast Illinois, and West Central Illinois. For today and tonight, periods of showers and thunderstorms are expected today and tonight. Locally heavy rainfall that could exceed 2 inches could produce flooding of urban and poor drainage areas. Severe thunderstorms are also possible this afternoon and evening, with locally damaging wind gusts to 60 miles per hour the main threat, although a tornado or two cannot be ruled out, mainly west of Springfield. For Saturday through Thursday, periods of showers and thunderstorms will continue into Saturday night. Rain could be heavy at times, with localized amounts over 2 inches that could produce flooding of urban and poor drainage areas possible. Spotter information statement. Spotter activation may be needed this afternoon and evening. Expected storm motion is toward the east around 30 miles per hour. The time is currently 5:25 a.m. Central Daylight Time. 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Now for the official National Weather Service forecast for Champaign, Urbana and surrounding areas of East Central Illinois. Today, mostly sunny this morning, then mostly cloudy with showers likely with a chance of thunderstorms this afternoon. Highs in the lower 80s. South winds 10 to 15 miles an hour with gusts up to 25 miles an hour. Chance of rain 70%. Tonight, a chance of thunderstorms. A chance of showers until midnight, then showers after midnight. Lows in the upper 60s. Southeast winds 10 to 15 miles an hour with gusts up to 30 miles an hour. Chance of rain near 100%. Saturday, showers likely. A slight chance of thunderstorms in the morning, then a chance of thunderstorms in the afternoon. Highs in the upper 70s. Southeast winds 10 to 15 miles an hour with gusts up to 25 miles an hour. Chance of rain 70%. Saturday night, showers likely with a chance of thunderstorms until midnight, then a chance of showers after midnight. Lows in the mid-60s. North winds 10 to 15 miles an hour with gusts up to 30 miles an hour. Chance of rain 70%.
Sunday, mostly cloudy in the morning, then becoming partly sunny. A 50% chance of showers. Highs in the upper 70s. North winds 15 to 20 miles an hour with gusts up to 30 miles an hour. Sunday night and Monday, partly cloudy. Lows in the lower 60s. Highs around 80. Monday night, mostly clear. Lows in the lower 60s. Tuesday, sunny. A chance of showers in the afternoon. Highs in the lower 80s. Chance of rain 40%. Tuesday night, mostly clear. Lows in the mid-60s. Wednesday through Thursday, partly cloudy. Highs in the mid-80s. Lows in the mid-60s. Again, the forecast for Champaign, Urbana and surrounding areas of East Central Illinois for today, mostly sunny this morning, then mostly cloudy with showers likely and a chance of thunderstorms this afternoon. Highs in the lower 80s. South winds 10 to 15 miles an hour with gusts up to 25 miles an hour. Chance of rain 70%. At 5 a.m. at the Champaign Airport, skies were partly cloudy. The temperature was 64 degrees, the dew point was 63, and the relative humidity was 96%. The wind was southeast at 5 miles an hour. The pressure was 30.01 inches and steady. Elsewhere around the area, it was partly cloudy, with a temperature of 64 at Paris, 64 at Terre Haute, 65 at Mattoon, and 67 at Decatur. It was mostly cloudy, with a temperature of 70 at Peoria, 66 at Bloomington, and 71 at Springfield. And once again at 5 a.m. at the Champaign Airport, under partly cloudy skies, the temperature was 64. Looking elsewhere around the Midwest at 5 a.m., Chicago was mostly cloudy, and 70. Indianapolis was mostly cloudy, and 70. St. Louis was mostly cloudy, and 75. Kansas City reported a thunderstorm, and 69. Des Moines had light rain, and 71. Milwaukee was partly cloudy, and 69. And now a discussion of hazardous weather conditions for the following counties in Illinois: Champaign, Coles, DeWitt, Douglas, Edgar, Moultrie, Piatt, and Vermilion. This hazardous weather outlook is for Central Illinois, East Central Illinois, Southeast Illinois, and West Central Illinois. For today and tonight, periods of showers and thunderstorms are expected today and tonight. Locally heavy rainfall that could exceed 2 inches could produce flooding of urban and poor drainage areas. Severe thunderstorms are also possible this afternoon and evening, with locally damaging wind gusts to 60 miles per hour the main threat, although a tornado or two cannot be ruled out, mainly west of Springfield. For Saturday through Thursday, periods of showers and thunderstorms will continue into Saturday night. Rain could be heavy at times, with localized amounts over 2 inches that could produce flooding of urban and poor drainage areas possible. Spotter information statement. Spotter activation may be needed this afternoon and evening. Expected storm motion is toward the east around 30 miles per hour. The Champaign, Illinois Airport Climate Summary for yesterday, July 30, 2026. Yesterday's high temperature of 83 degrees occurred at 4:09 p.m. The normal high is 84. Yesterday's low temperature of 60 degrees occurred at 4:09 a.m. The normal low is 64. No precipitation fell yesterday. Yesterday the maximum wind observed was 10 miles an hour from the east. The highest wind gust observed was 15 miles per hour from the southeast, which occurred at 11:35 a.m. Yesterday the average wind speed was 6 miles per hour. Sunrise today is at 5:51 a.m. and sunset is at 8:08 p.m. The Mattoon, Illinois Airport Climate Summary for yesterday, July 30, 2026. Yesterday's high temperature of 84 degrees occurred at 3:46 p.m. The normal high is 85. Yesterday's low temperature of 60 degrees occurred at 5:27 a.m. The normal low is 65. No precipitation fell yesterday. Yesterday the maximum wind observed was 10 miles an hour from the east. The highest wind gust observed was 15 miles per hour from the southeast, which occurred at 10:33 a.m. The average wind speed was less than 5 miles per hour yesterday. Sunrise today is at 5:52 a.m. and sunset is at 8:07 p.m. The time is currently 5:32 a.m. Central Daylight Time. 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

Well, the official National Weather Service forecast for Champaign, Urbana, and surrounding areas of East Central Illinois. Today, mostly sunny this morning, then mostly cloudy with showers likely with a chance of thunderstorms this afternoon. Highs in the lower 80s. South winds 10 to 15 miles an hour with gusts up to 25 miles an hour. Chance of rain 70%. Tonight, a chance of thunderstorms. A chance of showers until midnight, then showers after midnight. Lows in the upper 60s. Southeast winds 10 to 15 miles an hour with gusts up to 30 miles an hour. Chance of rain near 100%. Saturday, showers likely. A slight chance of thunderstorms in the morning, then a chance of thunderstorms in the afternoon. Highs in the upper 70s. Southeast winds 10 to 15 miles an hour with gusts up to 25 miles an hour. Chance of rain 70% or 100%. Saturday, showers likely. A slight chance of thunderstorms in the morning, then a chance of thunderstorms in the afternoon. Highs in the upper 70s. Southeast winds 10 to 15 miles an hour with gusts up to 25 miles an hour. Chance of rain 70%. Saturday night, showers likely with a chance of thunderstorms until midnight, then a chance of showers after midnight. Lows in the mid-60s. North winds 10 to 15 miles an hour with gusts up to 30 miles an hour. Chance of rain 70%. Sunday, mostly cloudy in the morning, then becoming partly sunny. A 50% chance of showers. Highs in the upper 70s. North winds 15 to 20 miles an hour with gusts up to 30 miles an hour. Sunday night and Monday, partly cloudy. Lows in the lower 60s. Highs around 80. Monday night, mostly clear. Lows in the lower 60s. Tuesday, sunny. A chance of showers in the afternoon. Highs in the lower 80s. Chance of rain 40%. Tuesday night, mostly clear. Lows in the mid-60s. Wednesday through Thursday, partly cloudy. Highs in the mid-80s. Lows in the mid-60s. Again, the forecast for Champaign, Urbana, and surrounding areas of East Central Illinois for today, mostly sunny this morning, then mostly cloudy with showers likely and a chance of thunderstorms this afternoon. Highs in the lower 80s. South winds 10 to 15 miles an hour with gusts up to 25 miles an hour. Chance of rain 70%. At 5 a.m. at the Champaign Airport, skies were partly cloudy. The temperature was 64 degrees, the dew point was 63, and the relative humidity was 96%. The wind was southeast at 5 miles an hour. The pressure was 30.01 inches and steady. Elsewhere around the area, it was partly cloudy, with a temperature of 64 at Paris, 64 at Terre Haute, 65 at Mattoon, and 67 at Decatur. It was mostly cloudy, with a temperature of 70 at Peoria, 66 at Bloomington, and 71 at Springfield. And once again at 5 a.m. at the Champaign Airport, under partly cloudy skies, the temperature was 64. Looking elsewhere around the Midwest at 5 a.m., Chicago was mostly cloudy, and 70. Indianapolis was mostly cloudy, and 70. St. Louis was mostly cloudy, and 75. Kansas City reported a thunderstorm, and 69. Des Moines had light rain, and 71. Milwaukee was partly cloudy, and 69. And now a discussion of hazardous weather conditions for the following counties in Illinois: Champaign, Coles, DeWitt, Douglas, Edgar, Moultrie, Piatt, and Vermilion. This hazardous weather outlook is for Central Illinois, East Central Illinois, Southeast Illinois, and West Central Illinois. For today and tonight, periods of showers and thunderstorms are expected today and tonight. Locally heavy rainfall that could exceed 2 inches could produce flooding of urban and poor drainage areas. Severe thunderstorms are also possible this afternoon and evening, with locally damaging wind gusts to 60 miles per hour the main threat, although a tornado or two cannot be ruled out, mainly west of Springfield. For Saturday through Thursday, periods of showers and thunderstorms will continue into Saturday night. Rain could be heavy at times, with localized amounts over 2 inches that could produce flooding of urban and poor drainage areas possible. Spotter information statement. Spotter activation may be needed this afternoon and evening. Expected storm motion is toward the east around 30 miles per hour. The time is currently 5:37 a.m.

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Now for the official National Weather Service forecast for Champaign, Urbana, and surrounding areas of East Central Illinois. Today, mostly sunny this morning, then mostly cloudy with showers likely with a chance of thunderstorms this afternoon. Highs in the lower 80s. South winds 10 to 15 miles an hour with gusts up to 25 miles an hour. Chance of rain 70%. Tonight, a chance of thunderstorms. A chance of showers until midnight, then showers after midnight. Lows in the upper 60s. Southeast winds 10 to 15 miles an hour with gusts up to 30 miles an hour. Chance of rain near 100%. Saturday, showers likely. A slight chance of thunderstorms in the morning, then a chance of thunderstorms in the afternoon. Highs in the upper 70s. Southeast winds 10 to 15 miles an hour with gusts up to 25 miles an hour. Chance of rain 70%. Saturday night, showers likely with a chance of thunderstorms until midnight, then a chance of showers after midnight. Lows in the mid-60s. North winds 10 to 15 miles an hour with gusts up to 30 miles an hour. Chance of rain 70%. Sunday, mostly cloudy in the morning, then becoming partly sunny. A 50% chance of showers. Highs in the upper 70s. North winds 15 to 20 miles an hour with gusts up to 30 miles an hour. Sunday night and Monday, partly cloudy. Lows in the lower 60s. Highs around 80. Monday night, mostly clear. Lows in the lower 60s. Tuesday, sunny. A chance of showers in the afternoon. Highs in the lower 80s. Chance of rain 40%. Tuesday night, mostly clear. Lows in the mid-60s. Wednesday through Thursday, partly cloudy. Highs in the mid-80s. Lows in the mid-60s. Again, the forecast for Champaign, Urbana, and surrounding areas of East Central Illinois for today, mostly sunny this morning, then mostly cloudy with showers likely and a chance of thunderstorms this afternoon. Highs in the lower 80s. South winds 10 to 15 miles an hour with gusts up to 25 miles an hour. Chance of rain 70%. At 5 a.m. at the Champaign Airport, skies were partly cloudy. The temperature was 64 degrees, the dew point was 63, and the relative humidity was 96%. The wind was southeast at 5 miles an hour. The pressure was 30.01 inches and steady. Elsewhere around the area, it was partly cloudy, with a temperature of 64 at Paris, 64 at Terre Haute, 65 at Mattoon, and 67 at Decatur. It was mostly cloudy, with a temperature of 70 at Peoria, 66 at Bloomington, and 71 at Springfield. And once again at 5 a.m. at the Champaign Airport, under partly cloudy skies, the temperature was 64. Looking elsewhere around the Midwest at 5 a.m., Chicago was mostly cloudy, and 70. Indianapolis was mostly cloudy, and 70. St. Louis was mostly cloudy, and 75. Kansas City reported a thunderstorm, and 69. Des Moines had light rain, and 71. Milwaukee was partly cloudy, and 69. And now a discussion of hazardous weather conditions for the following counties in Illinois: Champaign, Coles, DeWitt, Douglas, Edgar, Moultrie, Piatt, and Vermilion. This hazardous weather outlook is for Central Illinois, East Central Illinois, Southeast Illinois, and West Central Illinois. For today and tonight, periods of showers and thunderstorms are expected today and tonight. Locally heavy rainfall that could exceed 2 inches could produce flooding of urban and poor drainage areas. Severe thunderstorms are also possible this afternoon and evening, with locally damaging wind gusts to 60 miles per hour the main threat, although a tornado or two cannot be ruled out, mainly west of Springfield. For Saturday through Thursday, periods of showers and thunderstorms will continue into Saturday night. Rain could be heavy at times, with localized amounts over 2 inches that could produce flooding of urban and poor drainage areas possible. Spotter information statement. Spotter activation may be needed this afternoon and evening. Expected storm motion is toward the east around 30 miles per hour. The time is currently 5:41 a.m. Central Daylight Time. 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
Now for the official National Weather Service forecast for Champaign, Urbana, and surrounding areas of East Central Illinois. Today, mostly sunny this morning, then mostly cloudy with showers likely with a chance of thunderstorms this afternoon. Highs in the lower 80s. South winds 10 to 15 miles an hour with gusts up to 25 miles an hour. Chance of rain 70%. Tonight, a chance of thunderstorms. A chance of showers until midnight, then showers after midnight. Lows in the upper 60s. Southeast winds 10 to 15 miles an hour with gusts up to 30 miles an hour. Chance of rain near 100%. Saturday, showers likely. A slight chance of thunderstorms in the morning, then a chance of thunderstorms in the afternoon. Highs in the upper 70s. Southeast winds 10 to 15 miles an hour with gusts up to 25 miles an hour. Chance of rain 70%. Saturday night, showers likely with a chance of thunderstorms until midnight, then a chance of showers after midnight. Lows in the mid-60s. North winds 10 to 15 miles an hour with gusts up to 30 miles an hour. Chance of rain 70%. Sunday, mostly cloudy in the morning, then becoming partly sunny. A 50% chance of showers. Highs in the upper 70s. North winds 15 to 20 miles an hour with gusts up to 30 miles an hour. Sunday night and Monday, partly cloudy. Lows in the lower 60s. Highs around 80. Monday night, mostly clear. Lows in the lower 60s. Tuesday, sunny. A chance of showers in the afternoon. Highs in the lower 80s. Chance of rain 40%. Tuesday night, mostly clear. Lows in the mid-60s. Wednesday through Thursday, partly cloudy. Highs in the mid-80s. Lows in the mid-60s. Again, the forecast for Champaign, Urbana, and surrounding areas of East Central Illinois for today, mostly sunny this morning, then mostly cloudy with showers likely and a chance of thunderstorms this afternoon. Highs in the lower 80s. South winds 10 to 15 miles an hour with gusts up to 25 miles an hour. Chance of rain 70%. At 5 a.m. at the Champaign Airport, skies were partly cloudy. The temperature was 64 degrees, the dew point was 63, and the relative humidity was 96%. The wind was southeast at 5 miles an hour. The pressure was 30.01 inches and steady. Elsewhere around the area, it was partly cloudy, with a temperature of 64 at Paris, 64 at Terre Haute, 65 at Mattoon, and 67 at Decatur. It was mostly cloudy, with a temperature of 70 at Peoria, 66 at Bloomington, and 71 at Springfield. And once again at 5 a.m. at the Champaign Airport, under partly cloudy skies, the temperature was 64. The Champaign, Illinois Airport Climate Summary for yesterday, July 30, 2026. Yesterday's high temperature of 83 degrees occurred at 4:09 p.m. The normal high is 84. Yesterday's low temperature of 60 degrees occurred at 4:09 a.m. The normal low is 64. No precipitation fell yesterday. Yesterday the maximum wind observed was 10 miles an hour from the east. The highest wind gust observed was 15 miles per hour from the southeast, which occurred at 11:35 a.m. Yesterday the average wind speed was 6 miles per hour. Sunrise today is at 5:51 a.m. and sunset is at 8:08 p.m. The Mattoon, Illinois Airport Climate Summary for yesterday, July 30, 2026. Yesterday's high temperature of 84 degrees occurred at 3:46 p.m. The normal high is 85. Yesterday's low temperature of 60 degrees occurred at 5:27 a.m. The normal low is 65. No precipitation fell yesterday. Yesterday the maximum wind observed was 10 miles an hour from the east. The highest wind gust observed was 15 miles per hour from the southeast, which occurred at 10:33 a.m. The average wind speed was less than 5 miles per hour yesterday. Sunrise today is at 5:52 a.m. and sunset is at 8:07 p.m. Looking elsewhere around the Midwest at 5 a.m., Chicago was mostly cloudy and 70. Indianapolis was mostly cloudy and 70. St. Louis was mostly cloudy and 75. Kansas City reported a thunderstorm, and 69. Des Moines had light rain, and 71. Milwaukee was partly cloudy, and 69. And
a discussion of hazardous weather conditions for the following counties in Illinois: Champaign, Coles, DeWitt, Douglas, Edgar, Moultrie, Piatt, and Vermilion. This hazardous weather outlook is for Central Illinois, East Central Illinois, Southeast Illinois, and West Central Illinois. For today and tonight, periods of showers and thunderstorms are expected today and tonight. Locally heavy rainfall that could exceed 2 inches could produce flooding of urban and poor drainage areas. Severe thunderstorms are also possible this afternoon and evening, with locally damaging wind gusts to 60 miles per hour the main threat, although a tornado or two cannot be ruled out, mainly west of Springfield. For Saturday through Thursday, periods of showers and thunderstorms will continue into Saturday night. Rain could be heavy at times, with localized amounts over 2 inches that could produce flooding of urban and poor drainage areas possible. Spotter information statement. Spotter activation may be needed this afternoon and evening. Expected storm motion is toward the east around 30 miles per hour. The time is currently 5:48 a.m. Central Daylight Time. 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Now for the official National Weather Service forecast for Champaign, Urbana, and surrounding areas of East Central Illinois. Today, mostly sunny this morning, then mostly cloudy with showers likely with a chance of thunderstorms this afternoon. Highs in the lower 80s. South winds 10 to 15 miles an hour with gusts up to 25 miles an hour. Chance of rain 70%. Tonight, a chance of thunderstorms. A chance of showers until midnight, then showers after midnight. Lows in the upper 60s. Southeast winds 10 to 15 miles an hour with gusts up to 30 miles an hour. Chance of rain near 100%. Saturday, showers likely. A slight chance of thunderstorms in the morning, then a chance of thunderstorms in the afternoon. Highs in the upper 70s. Southeast winds 10 to 15 miles an hour with gusts up to 25 miles an hour. Chance of rain 70%. Saturday night, showers likely with a chance of thunderstorms until midnight, then a chance of showers after midnight. Lows in the mid-60s. North winds 10 to 15 miles an hour with gusts up to 30 miles an hour. Chance of rain 70%. Sunday, mostly cloudy in the morning, then becoming partly sunny. A 50% chance of showers. Highs in the upper 70s. North winds 15 to 20 miles an hour with gusts up to 30 miles an hour. Sunday night and Monday, partly cloudy. Lows in the lower 60s. Highs around 80. Monday night, mostly clear. Lows in the lower 60s. Tuesday, sunny. A chance of showers in the afternoon. Highs in the lower 80s. Chance of rain 40%. Tuesday night, mostly clear. Lows in the mid-60s. Wednesday through Thursday, partly cloudy. Highs in the mid-80s. Lows in the mid-60s. Again, the forecast for Champaign, Urbana, and surrounding areas of East Central Illinois for today, mostly sunny this morning, then mostly cloudy with showers likely and a chance of thunderstorms this afternoon. Highs in the lower 80s. South winds 10 to 15 miles an hour with gusts up to 25 miles an hour. Chance of rain 70%. At 5 a.m. at the Champaign Airport, skies were partly cloudy. The temperature was 64 degrees, the dew point was 63, and the relative humidity was 96%. The wind was southeast at 5 miles an hour. The pressure was 30.01 inches and steady. Elsewhere around the area, it was partly cloudy, with a temperature of 64 at Paris, 64 at Terre Haute, 65 at Mattoon, and 67 at Decatur. It was mostly cloudy, with a temperature of 70 at Peoria, 66 at Bloomington, and 71 at Springfield. And once again at 5 a.m. at the Champaign Airport, under partly cloudy skies, the temperature was 64. Looking elsewhere around the Midwest at 5 a.m., Chicago was mostly cloudy, and 70. Indianapolis was mostly cloudy, and 70. St. Louis was mostly cloudy, and 75. Kansas City reported a thunderstorm, and 69. Des Moines had light rain, and 71. Milwaukee was partly cloudy, and 69. And now a discussion of hazardous weather conditions for the following counties in Illinois: Champaign, Coles, DeWitt, Douglas, Edgar, Moultrie,
and Vermilion. This hazardous weather outlook is for Central Illinois, East Central Illinois, Southeast Illinois and West Central Illinois. For today and tonight, periods of showers and thunderstorms are expected today and tonight. Locally heavy rainfall that could exceed 2 inches could produce flooding of urban and poor drainage areas. Severe thunderstorms are also possible this afternoon and evening, with locally damaging wind gusts to 60 miles per hour the main threat, although a tornado or two cannot be ruled out, mainly west of Springfield. For Saturday through Thursday, periods of showers and thunderstorms will continue into Saturday night. Rain could be heavy at times, with localized amounts over 2 inches that could produce flooding of urban and poor drainage areas possible. Spotter information statement, spotter activation may be needed this afternoon and evening. Expected storm motion is toward the east around 30 miles per hour. The time is currently 5:53 a.m. Central Daylight Time. 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Now for the official National Weather Service forecast for Champaign, Urbana and surrounding areas of East Central Illinois. Today, mostly sunny this morning, then mostly cloudy with showers likely with a chance of thunderstorms this afternoon. Highs in the lower 80s. South winds 10 to 15 miles an hour with gusts up to 25 miles an hour. Chance of rain 70%. Tonight, a chance of thunderstorms. A chance of showers until midnight, then showers after midnight. Lows in the upper 60s. Southeast winds 10 to 15 miles an hour with gusts up to 30 miles an hour. Chance of rain near 100%. Saturday, showers likely. A slight chance of thunderstorms in the morning, then a chance of thunderstorms in the afternoon. Highs in the upper 70s. Southeast winds 10 to 15 miles an hour with gusts up to 25 miles an hour. Chance of rain 70%. Saturday night, showers likely with a chance of thunderstorms until midnight, then a chance of showers after midnight. Lows in the mid-60s. North winds 10 to 15 miles an hour with gusts up to 30 miles an hour. Chance of rain 70%. Sunday, mostly cloudy in the morning, then becoming partly sunny. A 50% chance of showers. Highs in the upper 70s. North winds 15 to 20 miles an hour with gusts up to 30 miles an hour. Sunday night and Monday, partly cloudy. Lows in the lower 60s. Highs around 80. Monday night, mostly clear. Lows in the lower 60s. Tuesday, sunny. A chance of showers in the afternoon. Highs in the lower 80s. Chance of rain 40%. Tuesday night, mostly clear. Lows in the mid-60s. Wednesday through Thursday, partly cloudy. Highs in the mid-80s. Lows in the mid-60s. Again, the forecast for Champaign, Urbana and surrounding areas of East Central Illinois for today, mostly sunny this morning, then mostly cloudy with showers likely and a chance of thunderstorms this afternoon. Highs in the lower 80s. South winds 10 to 15 miles an hour with gusts up to 25 miles an hour. Chance of rain 70%. At 5 a.m. at the Champaign Airport, skies were partly cloudy. The temperature was 64 degrees, the dew point was 63, and the relative humidity was 96%. The wind was southeast at 5 miles an hour. The pressure was 30.01 inches and steady. Elsewhere around the area, it was partly cloudy, with a temperature of 64 at Paris, 64 at Terre Haute, 65 at Mattoon, and 67 at Decatur. It was mostly cloudy, with a temperature of 70 at Peoria, 66 at Bloomington, and 71 at Springfield. And once again at 5 a.m. at the Champaign Airport, under partly cloudy skies, the temperature was 64. Looking elsewhere around the Midwest at 5 a.m., Chicago was mostly cloudy, and 70. Indianapolis was mostly cloudy, and 70. St. Louis was mostly cloudy, and 75. Kansas City reported a thunderstorm, and 69. Des Moines had light rain, and 71. Milwaukee was partly cloudy, and 69. And now a discussion of hazardous weather conditions for the following counties in Illinois, Champaign, Coles, DeWitt, Douglas, Edgar, Moultrie, Piatt, and Vermilion. This hazardous weather outlook is for Central Illinois, East Central Illinois, Southeast Illinois, and West Central Illinois.

rain could be heavy at times, with localized amounts over 2 inches that could produce flooding of urban and poor drainage areas possible. Spotter information statement. Spotter activation may be needed this afternoon and evening. Expected storm motion is toward the east around 30 miles per hour. The time is currently 5:58 a.m. Central Daylight Time. 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Now for the official National Weather Service forecast for Champaign, Urbana and surrounding areas of East Central Illinois. Today, mostly sunny this morning, then mostly cloudy with showers likely with a chance of thunderstorms this afternoon. Highs in the lower 80s. South winds 10 to 15 miles an hour with gusts up to 25 miles an hour. Chance of rain 70%. Tonight, a chance of thunderstorms. A chance of showers until midnight, then showers after midnight. Lows in the upper 60s. Southeast winds 10 to 15 miles an hour with gusts up to 30 miles an hour. Chance of rain near 100%. Saturday, showers likely. A slight chance of thunderstorms in the morning, then a chance of thunderstorms in the afternoon. Highs in the upper 70s. Southeast winds 10 to 15 miles an hour with gusts up to 25 miles an hour. Chance of rain 70%. Saturday night, showers likely with a chance of thunderstorms until midnight, then a chance of showers after midnight. Lows in the mid-60s. North winds 10 to 15 miles an hour with gusts up to 30 miles an hour. Chance of rain 70%. Sunday, mostly cloudy in the morning, then becoming partly sunny. A 50% chance of showers. Highs in the upper 70s. North winds 15 to 20 miles an hour with gusts up to 30 miles an hour. Sunday night and Monday, partly cloudy. Lows in the lower 60s. Highs around 80. Monday night, mostly clear. Lows in the lower 60s. Tuesday, sunny. A chance of showers in the afternoon. Highs in the lower 80s. Chance of rain 40%. Tuesday night, mostly clear. Lows in the mid-60s. Wednesday through Thursday, partly cloudy. Highs in the mid-80s. Lows in the mid-60s. Again, the forecast for Champaign, Urbana and surrounding areas of East Central Illinois for today, mostly sunny this morning, then mostly cloudy with showers likely and a chance of thunderstorms this afternoon. Highs in the lower 80s. South winds 10 to 15 miles an hour with gusts up to 25 miles an hour. Chance of rain 70%. The Champaign, Illinois Airport Climate Summary for yesterday, July 30, 2026. Yesterday's high temperature of 83 degrees occurred at 4:09 p.m. The normal high is 84. Yesterday's low temperature of 60 degrees occurred at 4:09 a.m. The normal low is 64. No precipitation fell yesterday. Yesterday the maximum wind observed was 10 miles an hour from the east. The highest wind gust observed was 15 miles per hour from the southeast, which occurred at 11:35 a.m. Yesterday the average wind speed was 6 miles per hour. Sunrise today is at 5:51 a.m. and sunset is at 8:08 p.m. The Mattoon, Illinois Airport Climate Summary for yesterday, July 30, 2026. Yesterday's high temperature of 84 degrees occurred at 3:46 p.m. The normal high is 85. Yesterday's low temperature of 60 degrees occurred at 5:27 a.m. The normal low is 65. No precipitation fell yesterday. Yesterday the maximum wind observed was 10 miles an hour from the east. The highest wind gust observed was 15 miles per hour from the southeast, which occurred at 10:33 a.m. The average wind speed was less than 5 miles per hour yesterday. Sunrise today is at 5:52 a.m. and sunset is at 8:07 p.m. And now a discussion of hazardous weather conditions for the following counties in Illinois: Champaign, Coles, DeWitt, Douglas, Edgar, Moultrie, Piatt, and Vermilion. This hazardous weather outlook is for Central Illinois, East Central Illinois, Southeast Illinois, and West Central Illinois. For today and tonight, periods of showers and thunderstorms are expected today and tonight. Locally heavy rainfall that could exceed 2 inches could produce flooding of urban and poor drainage areas. Severe thunderstorms are also possible this afternoon and evening, with locally damaging wind gusts to 60 miles per hour the main threat.

Although a tornado or two cannot be ruled out, mainly west of Springfield. For Saturday through Thursday, periods of showers and thunderstorms will continue into Saturday night. Rain could be heavy at times, with localized amounts over 2 inches that could produce flooding of urban and poor drainage areas possible. Spotter information statement, spotter activation may be needed this afternoon and evening. Expected storm motion is toward the east around 30 miles per hour. The time is currently 6:03 a.m. Central Daylight Time. 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Now for the official National Weather Service forecast for Champaign, Urbana, and surrounding areas of East Central Illinois. Today, mostly sunny this morning, then mostly cloudy with showers likely with a chance of thunderstorms this afternoon. Highs in the lower 80s. South winds 10 to 15 miles an hour with gusts up to 25 miles an hour. Chance of rain 70%. Tonight, a chance of thunderstorms. A chance of showers until midnight, then showers after midnight. Lows in the upper 60s. Southeast winds 10 to 15 miles an hour with gusts up to 30 miles an hour. Chance of rain near 100%. Saturday, showers likely. A slight chance of thunderstorms in the morning, then a chance of thunderstorms in the afternoon. Highs in the upper 70s. Southeast winds 10 to 15 miles an hour with gusts up to 25 miles an hour. Chance of rain 70%. Saturday night, showers likely with a chance of thunderstorms until midnight, then a chance of showers after midnight. Lows in the mid-60s. North winds 10 to 15 miles an hour with gusts up to 30 miles an hour. Chance of rain 70%. Sunday, mostly cloudy in the morning, then becoming partly sunny. A 50% chance of showers. Highs in the upper 70s. North winds 15 to 20 miles an hour with gusts up to 30 miles an hour. Sunday night and Monday, partly cloudy. Lows in the lower 60s. Highs around 80. Monday night, mostly clear. Lows in the lower 60s. Tuesday, sunny. A chance of showers in the afternoon. Highs in the lower 80s. Chance of rain 40%. Tuesday night, mostly clear. Lows in the mid-60s. Wednesday through Thursday, partly cloudy. Highs in the mid-80s. Lows in the mid-60s. Again, the forecast for Champaign, Urbana, and surrounding areas of East Central Illinois for today, mostly sunny this morning, then mostly cloudy with showers likely and a chance of thunderstorms this afternoon. Highs in the lower 80s. South winds 10 to 15 miles an hour with gusts up to 25 miles an hour. Chance of rain 70%. At 6 a.m. at the Champaign Airport, skies were partly cloudy. The temperature was 62 degrees, the dew point was 61, and the relative humidity was 96%. The wind was southeast at 5 miles an hour. The pressure was 30.01 inches and steady. Elsewhere around the area, it was partly cloudy, with a temperature of 62 at Paris, 63 at Terre Haute, 64 at Mattoon, and 66 at Decatur. It was mostly cloudy, with a temperature of 70 at Peoria, 65 at Bloomington, and 71 at Springfield. And once again at 6 a.m. at the Champaign Airport, under partly cloudy skies, the temperature was 62. 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Programming originates from NOAA's National Weather Service office in Lincoln and transmits from the WCIA television tower near Seymour. The station serves the following counties: Champaign, DeWitt, Coles, Douglas, Edgar, Ford, Moultrie, Piatt, and Vermilion. 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Looking elsewhere around the Midwest at 6 a.m., Chicago was mostly cloudy and 71. Indianapolis was partly cloudy, and 70. St. Louis was cloudy, and 75. Kansas City had light rain, and 70. Des Moines had light rain, and 71. Milwaukee was mostly cloudy, and 66. And now a discussion of hazardous weather conditions for the following counties in Illinois: Champaign, Coles, DeWitt, Douglas, Edgar, Moultrie, Piatt, and Vermilion. This hazard

Weather outlook is for Central Illinois, East Central Illinois, Southeast Illinois and West Central Illinois. For today and tonight, periods of showers and thunderstorms are expected today and tonight. Locally heavy rainfall that could exceed 2 inches could produce flooding of urban and poor drainage areas. Severe thunderstorms are also possible this afternoon and evening, with locally damaging wind gusts to 60 miles per hour the main threat, although a tornado or two cannot be ruled out, mainly west of Springfield. For Saturday through Thursday, periods of showers and thunderstorms will continue into Saturday night. Rain could be heavy at times, with localized amounts over 2 inches that could produce flooding of urban and poor drainage areas possible. Spotter information statement, spotter activation may be needed this afternoon and evening. Expected storm motion is toward the east around 30 miles per hour. The time is currently 6:08 a.m. Central Daylight Time. 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Now for the official National Weather Service forecast for Champaign, Urbana and surrounding areas of East Central Illinois. Today, mostly sunny this morning, then mostly cloudy with showers likely with a chance of thunderstorms this afternoon. Highs in the lower 80s. South winds 10 to 15 miles an hour with gusts up to 25 miles an hour. Chance of rain 70%. Tonight, a chance of thunderstorms. A chance of showers until midnight, then showers after midnight. Lows in the upper 60s. Southeast winds 10 to 15 miles an hour with gusts up to 30 miles an hour. Chance of rain near 100%. Saturday, showers likely. A slight chance of thunderstorms in the morning, then a chance of thunderstorms in the afternoon. Highs in the upper 70s. Southeast winds 10 to 15 miles an hour with gusts up to 25 miles an hour. Chance of rain 70%. Saturday night, showers likely with a chance of thunderstorms until midnight, then a chance of showers after midnight. Lows in the mid-60s. North winds 10 to 15 miles an hour with gusts up to 30 miles an hour. Chance of rain 70%. Sunday, mostly cloudy in the morning, then becoming partly sunny. A 50% chance of showers. Highs in the upper 70s. North winds 15 to 20 miles an hour with gusts up to 30 miles an hour. Sunday night and Monday, partly cloudy. Lows in the lower 60s. Highs around 80. Monday night, mostly clear. Lows in the lower 60s. Tuesday, sunny. A chance of showers in the afternoon. Highs in the lower 80s. Chance of rain 40%. Tuesday night, mostly clear. Lows in the mid-60s. Wednesday through Thursday, partly cloudy. Highs in the mid-80s. Lows in the mid-60s. Again, the forecast for Champaign, Urbana and surrounding areas of East Central Illinois for today, mostly sunny this morning, then mostly cloudy with showers likely and a chance of thunderstorms this afternoon. Highs in the lower 80s. South winds 10 to 15 miles an hour with gusts up to 25 miles an hour. Chance of rain 70%. At 6 a.m. at the Champaign Airport, skies were partly cloudy. The temperature was 62 degrees, the dew point was 61, and the relative humidity was 96%. The wind was southeast at 5 miles an hour. The pressure was 30.01 inches and steady. Elsewhere around the area, it was partly cloudy, with a temperature of 65 at Bloomington, 62 at Paris, and 63 at Terre Haute. Under partly cloudy skies, Mattoon reported 64, Decatur reported 66, and Springfield reported 71. At Peoria, it was mostly cloudy, with a temperature of 70. And once again at 6 a.m. at the Champaign Airport, under partly cloudy skies, the temperature was 62. Looking elsewhere around the Midwest at 6 a.m., Chicago was mostly cloudy, and 71. Indianapolis was partly cloudy, and 70. St. Louis was cloudy, and 75. Kansas City had light rain, and 70. Des Moines had light rain, and 71. Milwaukee was mostly cloudy, and 66. And now a discussion of hazardous weather conditions for the following counties in Illinois, Champaign, Coles, DeWitt, Douglas, Edgar, Moultrie, Piatt, and Vermilion. This hazardous weather outlook is for Central Illinois, East Central Illinois, Southeast Illinois, and West Central Illinois.
for today and tonight. Periods of showers and thunderstorms are expected today and tonight. Locally heavy rainfall that could exceed 2 inches could produce flooding of urban and poor drainage areas. Severe thunderstorms are also possible this afternoon and evening, with locally damaging wind gusts to 60 miles per hour the main threat, although a tornado or two cannot be ruled out, mainly west of Springfield. For Saturday through Thursday, periods of showers and thunderstorms will continue into Saturday night. Rain could be heavy at times, with localized amounts over 2 inches that could produce flooding of urban and poor drainage areas possible. Spotter information statement. Spotter activation may be needed this afternoon and evening. Expected storm motion is toward the east around 30 miles per hour. The time is currently 6:13 a.m. Central Daylight Time. 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Now for the official National Weather Service forecast for Champaign, Urbana and surrounding areas of East Central Illinois. Today, mostly sunny this morning, then mostly cloudy with showers likely with a chance of thunderstorms this afternoon. Highs in the lower 80s. South winds 10 to 15 miles an hour with gusts up to 25 miles an hour. Chance of rain 70%. Tonight, a chance of thunderstorms. A chance of showers until midnight, then showers after midnight. Lows in the upper 60s. Southeast winds 10 to 15 miles an hour with gusts up to 30 miles an hour. Chance of rain near 100%. Saturday, showers likely. A slight chance of thunderstorms in the morning, then a chance of thunderstorms in the afternoon. Highs in the upper 70s. Southeast winds 10 to 15 miles an hour with gusts up to 25 miles an hour. Chance of rain 70%. Saturday night, showers likely with a chance of thunderstorms until midnight, then a chance of showers after midnight. Lows in the mid-60s. North winds 10 to 15 miles an hour with gusts up to 30 miles an hour. Chance of rain 70%. Sunday, mostly cloudy in the morning, then becoming partly sunny. A 50% chance of showers. Highs in the upper 70s. North winds 15 to 20 miles an hour with gusts up to 30 miles an hour. Sunday night and Monday, partly cloudy. Lows in the lower 60s. Highs around 80. Monday night, mostly clear. Lows in the lower 60s. Tuesday, sunny. A chance of showers in the afternoon. Highs in the lower 80s. Chance of rain 40%. Tuesday night, mostly clear. Lows in the mid-60s. Wednesday through Thursday, partly cloudy. Highs in the mid-80s. Lows in the mid-60s. Again, the forecast for Champaign, Urbana and surrounding areas of East Central Illinois for today, mostly sunny this morning, then mostly cloudy with showers likely and a chance of thunderstorms this afternoon. Highs in the lower 80s. South winds 10 to 15 miles an hour with gusts up to 25 miles an hour. Chance of rain 70%. The Champaign, Illinois Airport Climate Summary for yesterday, July 30, 2026. Yesterday's high temperature of 83 degrees occurred at 4:09 p.m. The normal high is 84. Yesterday's low temperature of 60 degrees occurred at 4:09 a.m. The normal low is 64. No precipitation fell yesterday. Yesterday the maximum wind observed was 10 miles an hour from the east. The highest wind gust observed was 15 miles per hour from the southeast, which occurred at 11:35 a.m. Yesterday the average wind speed was 6 miles per hour. Sunrise today is at 5:51 a.m. and sunset is at 8:08 p.m. The Mattoon, Illinois Airport Climate Summary for yesterday, July 30, 2026. Yesterday's high temperature of 84 degrees occurred at 3:46 p.m. The normal high is 85. Yesterday's low temperature of 60 degrees occurred at 5:27 a.m. The normal low is 65. No precipitation fell yesterday. Yesterday the maximum wind observed was 10 miles an hour from the east. The highest wind gust observed was 15 miles per hour from the southeast, which occurred at 10:33 a.m. The average wind speed was less than 5 miles per hour yesterday. Sunrise today is at 5:52 a.m. and sunset is at 8:07 p.m. At 6 a.m. at the Champaign Airport, skies were partly cloudy. The temperature was 62 degrees, the dew point was 61, and

Relative humidity was 96%. The wind was southeast at 5 miles an hour. The pressure was 30.01 inches and steady. Elsewhere around the area, it was partly cloudy, with a temperature of 65 at Bloomington, 62 at Paris, and 63 at Terre Haute. Under partly cloudy skies, Mattoon reported 64, Decatur reported 66, and Springfield reported 71. At Peoria, it was mostly cloudy, with a temperature of 70. And once again at 6 a.m. at the Champaign Airport, under partly cloudy skies, the temperature was 62. Looking elsewhere around the Midwest at 6 a.m., Chicago was mostly cloudy, and 71. Indianapolis was partly cloudy, and 70. St. Louis was cloudy, and 75. Kansas City had light rain, and 70. Des Moines had light rain, and 71. Milwaukee was mostly cloudy, and 66. And now a discussion of hazardous weather conditions for the following counties in Illinois: Champaign, Coles, DeWitt, Douglas, Edgar, Moultrie, Piatt, and Vermilion. This hazardous weather outlook is for Central Illinois, East Central Illinois, Southeast Illinois, and West Central Illinois. For today and tonight, periods of showers and thunderstorms are expected today and tonight. Locally heavy rainfall that could exceed 2 inches could produce flooding of urban and poor drainage areas. Severe thunderstorms are also possible this afternoon and evening, with locally damaging wind gusts to 60 miles per hour the main threat, although a tornado or two cannot be ruled out, mainly west of Springfield. For Saturday through Thursday, periods of showers and thunderstorms will continue into Saturday night. Rain could be heavy at times, with localized amounts over 2 inches that could produce flooding of urban and poor drainage areas possible. Spotter information statement. Spotter activation may be needed this afternoon and evening. Expected storm motion is toward the east around 30 miles per hour. The time is currently 6:20 a.m. Central Daylight Time. 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Now for the official National Weather Service forecast for Champaign, Urbana, and surrounding areas of East Central Illinois. Today, mostly sunny this morning, then mostly cloudy with showers likely with a chance of thunderstorms this afternoon. Highs in the lower 80s. South winds 10 to 15 miles an hour with gusts up to 25 miles an hour. Chance of rain 70%. Tonight, a chance of thunderstorms. A chance of showers until midnight, then showers after midnight. Lows in the upper 60s. Southeast winds 10 to 15 miles an hour with gusts up to 30 miles an hour. Chance of rain near 100%. Saturday, showers likely. A slight chance of thunderstorms in the morning, then a chance of thunderstorms in the afternoon. Highs in the upper 70s. Southeast winds 10 to 15 miles an hour with gusts up to 25 miles an hour. Chance of rain 70%. Saturday night, showers likely with a chance of thunderstorms until midnight, then a chance of showers after midnight. Lows in the mid-60s. North winds 10 to 15 miles an hour with gusts up to 30 miles an hour. Chance of rain 70%. Sunday, mostly cloudy in the morning, then becoming partly sunny. A 50% chance of showers. Highs in the upper 70s. North winds 15 to 20 miles an hour with gusts up to 30 miles an hour. Sunday night and Monday, partly cloudy. Lows in the lower 60s. Highs around 80. Monday night, mostly clear. Lows in the lower 60s. Tuesday, sunny. A chance of showers in the afternoon. Highs in the lower 80s. Chance of rain 40%. Tuesday night, mostly clear. Lows in the mid-60s. Wednesday through Thursday, partly cloudy. Highs in the mid-80s. Lows in the mid-60s. Again, the forecast for Champaign, Urbana, and surrounding areas of East Central Illinois for today: mostly sunny this morning, then mostly cloudy with showers likely and a chance of thunderstorms this afternoon. Highs in the lower 80s. South winds 10 to 15 miles an hour with gusts up to 25 miles an hour. Chance of rain 70%. At 6 a.m. at the Champaign Airport, skies were clear. The temperature was 62 degrees, the dew point was 61, and the relative humidity was 96%. The wind was southeast at 5 miles an hour. The pressure
30.01 inches and steady. Elsewhere around the area, it was partly cloudy, with a temperature of 65 at Bloomington, 62 at Paris, 63 at Terre Haute, 64 at Mattoon, and 66 at Decatur. It was cloudy, with a temperature of 70 at Peoria, and 71 at Springfield. And once again at 6 a.m. at the Champaign Airport, under clear skies, the temperature was 62. Looking elsewhere around the Midwest at 6 a.m., Chicago was mostly cloudy, and 71. Indianapolis was partly cloudy, and 70. St. Louis was cloudy, and 75. Kansas City had light rain, and 70. Des Moines had light rain, and 71. Milwaukee was mostly cloudy, and 66. And now a discussion of hazardous weather conditions for the following counties in Illinois: Champaign, Coles, DeWitt, Douglas, Edgar, Moultrie, Piatt, and Vermilion. This hazardous weather outlook is for Central Illinois, East Central Illinois, Southeast Illinois, and West Central Illinois. For today and tonight, periods of showers and thunderstorms are expected today and tonight. Locally heavy rainfall that could exceed 2 inches could produce flooding of urban and poor drainage areas. Severe thunderstorms are also possible this afternoon and evening, with locally damaging wind gusts to 60 miles per hour the main threat, although a tornado or two cannot be ruled out, mainly west of Springfield. For Saturday through Thursday, periods of showers and thunderstorms will continue into Saturday night. Rain could be heavy at times, with localized amounts over 2 inches that could produce flooding of urban and poor drainage areas possible. Spotter information statement. Spotter activation may be needed this afternoon and evening. Expected storm motion is toward the east around 30 miles per hour. The time is currently 6:24 a.m. Central Daylight Time. 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Now for the official National Weather Service forecast for Champaign, Urbana, and surrounding areas of East Central Illinois. Today, mostly sunny this morning, then mostly cloudy with showers likely with a chance of thunderstorms this afternoon. Highs in the lower 80s. South winds 10 to 15 miles an hour with gusts up to 25 miles an hour. Chance of rain 70%. Tonight, a chance of thunderstorms. A chance of showers until midnight, then showers after midnight. Lows in the upper 60s. Southeast winds 10 to 15 miles an hour with gusts up to 30 miles an hour. Chance of rain near 100%. Saturday, showers likely. A slight chance of thunderstorms in the morning, then a chance of thunderstorms in the afternoon. Highs in the upper 70s. Southeast winds 10 to 15 miles an hour with gusts up to 25 miles an hour. Chance of rain 70%. Saturday night, showers likely with a chance of thunderstorms until midnight, then a chance of showers after midnight. Lows in the mid-60s. North winds 10 to 15 miles an hour with gusts up to 30 miles an hour. Chance of rain 70%. Sunday, mostly cloudy in the morning, then becoming partly sunny. A 50% chance of showers. Highs in the upper 70s. North winds 15 to 20 miles an hour with gusts up to 30 miles an hour. Sunday night and Monday, partly cloudy. Lows in the lower 60s. Highs around 80. Monday night, mostly clear. Lows in the lower 60s. Tuesday, sunny. A chance of showers in the afternoon. Highs in the lower 80s. Chance of rain 40%. Tuesday night, mostly clear. Lows in the mid-60s. Wednesday through Thursday, partly cloudy. Highs in the mid-80s. Lows in the mid-60s. Again, the forecast for Champaign, Urbana, and surrounding areas of East Central Illinois for today: mostly sunny this morning, then mostly cloudy with showers likely and a chance of thunderstorms this afternoon. Highs in the lower 80s. South winds 10 to 15 miles an hour with gusts up to 25 miles an hour. Chance of rain 70%. At 6 a.m. at the Champaign Airport, skies were clear. The temperature was 62 degrees, the dew point was 61, and the relative humidity was 96%. The wind was southeast at 5 miles an hour. The pressure was 30.01 inches and steady. Elsewhere around the area, it was partly cloudy, with a temperature of 65 at Bloomington, 62 at Paris, 63 at Terre Haute,

64 at Mattoon, and 66 at Decatur. It was cloudy, with a temperature of 70 at Peoria, and 71 at Springfield. And once again at 6 a.m. at the Champaign Airport, under clear skies, the temperature was 62. Looking elsewhere around the Midwest at 6 a.m., Chicago was mostly cloudy, and 71. Indianapolis was partly cloudy, and 70. St. Louis was cloudy, and 75. Kansas City was mostly cloudy, and 70. Des Moines had light rain, and 71. Milwaukee was mostly cloudy, and 66. And now a discussion of hazardous weather conditions for the following counties in Illinois: Champaign, Coles, DeWitt, Douglas, Edgar, Moultrie, Piatt, and Vermilion. This hazardous weather outlook is for Central Illinois, East Central Illinois, Southeast Illinois, and West Central Illinois. For today and tonight, periods of showers and thunderstorms are expected today and tonight. Locally heavy rainfall that could exceed 2 inches could produce flooding of urban and poor drainage areas. Severe thunderstorms are also possible this afternoon and evening, with locally damaging wind gusts to 60 miles per hour the main threat, although a tornado or two cannot be ruled out, mainly west of Springfield. For Saturday through Thursday, periods of showers and thunderstorms will continue into Saturday night. Rain could be heavy at times, with localized amounts over 2 inches that could produce flooding of urban and poor drainage areas possible. Spotter information statement. Spotter activation may be needed this afternoon and evening. Expected storm motion is toward the east around 30 miles per hour. The time is currently 6:29 a.m. Central Daylight Time. 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Now for the official National Weather Service forecast for Champaign, Urbana, and surrounding areas of East Central Illinois. Today, mostly sunny this morning, then mostly cloudy with showers likely with a chance of thunderstorms this afternoon. Highs in the lower 80s. South winds 10 to 15 miles an hour with gusts up to 25 miles an hour. Chance of rain 70%. Tonight, a chance of thunderstorms. A chance of showers until midnight, then showers after midnight. Lows in the upper 60s. Southeast winds 10 to 15 miles an hour with gusts up to 30 miles an hour. Chance of rain near 100%. Saturday, showers likely. A slight chance of thunderstorms in the morning, then a chance of thunderstorms in the afternoon. Highs in the upper 70s. Southeast winds 10 to 15 miles an hour with gusts up to 25 miles an hour. Chance of rain 70%. Saturday night, showers likely with a chance of thunderstorms until midnight, then a chance of showers after midnight. Lows in the mid-60s. North winds 10 to 15 miles an hour with gusts up to 30 miles an hour. Chance of rain 70%. Sunday, mostly cloudy in the morning, then becoming partly sunny. A 50% chance of showers. Highs in the upper 70s. North winds 15 to 20 miles an hour with gusts up to 30 miles an hour. Sunday night and Monday, partly cloudy. Lows in the lower 60s. Highs around 80. Monday night, mostly clear. Lows in the lower 60s. Tuesday, sunny. A chance of showers in the afternoon. Highs in the lower 80s. Chance of rain 40%. Tuesday night, mostly clear. Lows in the mid-60s. Wednesday through Thursday, partly cloudy. Highs in the mid-80s. Lows in the mid-60s. Again, the forecast for Champaign, Urbana, and surrounding areas of East Central Illinois for today: mostly sunny this morning, then mostly cloudy with showers likely and a chance of thunderstorms this afternoon. Highs in the lower 80s. South winds 10 to 15 miles an hour with gusts up to 25 miles an hour. Chance of rain 70%. The Champaign, Illinois Airport Climate Summary for yesterday, July 30, 2026. Yesterday's high temperature of 83 degrees occurred at 4:09 p.m. The normal high is 84. Yesterday's low temperature of 60 degrees occurred at 4:09 a.m. The normal low is 64. No precipitation fell yesterday. Yesterday the maximum wind observed was 10 miles an hour from the east. The highest wind gust observed was 15 miles per hour from the southeast, which occurred at 11:35 a.m. Yesterday the average wind speed was 6 miles per hour.

Sunrise today is at 5:51 a.m. and sunset is at 8:08 p.m. The Mattoon, Illinois Airport climate summary for yesterday, July 30th, 2026. Wind speed was 6 miles per hour. Sunrise today is at 5:51 a.m. and sunset is at 8:08 p.m. The Mattoon, Illinois Airport climate summary for yesterday, July 30th, 2026. Yesterday's high temperature of 84 degrees occurred at 3:46 p.m. The normal high is 85. Yesterday's low temperature of 60 degrees occurred at 5:27 a.m. The normal low is 65. No precipitation fell yesterday. Yesterday the maximum wind observed was 10 miles an hour from the east. The highest wind gust observed was 15 miles per hour from the southeast, which occurred at 10:33 a.m. The average wind speed was less than 5 miles per hour yesterday. Sunrise today is at 5:52 a.m. and sunset is at 8:07 p.m. At 6 a.m. at the Champaign Airport, skies were clear. The temperature was 62 degrees, the dew point was 61, and the relative humidity was 96%. The wind was southeast at 5 miles an hour. The pressure was 30.01 inches and steady. Elsewhere around the area, it was partly cloudy, with a temperature of 65 at Bloomington, 62 at Paris, 63 at Terre Haute, 64 at Mattoon, and 66 at Decatur. It was cloudy, with a temperature of 70 at Peoria, and 71 at Springfield. And once again at 6 a.m. at the Champaign Airport, under clear skies, the temperature was 62. Looking elsewhere around the Midwest at 6 a.m., Chicago was mostly cloudy, and 71. Indianapolis was partly cloudy, and 70. St. Louis was cloudy, and 75. Kansas City was mostly cloudy, and 70. Des Moines had light rain, and 71. Milwaukee was mostly cloudy, and 66. And now a discussion of hazardous weather conditions for the following counties in Illinois: Champaign, Coles, DeWitt, Douglas, Edgar, Moultrie, Piatt, and Vermilion. This hazardous weather outlook is for Central Illinois, East Central Illinois, Southeast Illinois, and West Central Illinois. For today and tonight, periods of showers and thunderstorms are expected today and tonight. Locally heavy rainfall that could exceed 2 inches could produce flooding of urban and poor drainage areas. Severe thunderstorms are also possible this afternoon and evening, with locally damaging wind gusts to 60 miles per hour the main threat, although a tornado or two cannot be ruled out, mainly west of Springfield. For Saturday through Thursday, periods of showers and thunderstorms will continue into Saturday night. Rain could be heavy at times, with localized amounts over 2 inches that could produce flooding of urban and poor drainage areas possible. Spotter information statement: spotter activation may be needed this afternoon and evening. Expected storm motion is toward the east around 30 miles per hour. The time is currently 6:36 a.m. Central Daylight Time. 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Now for the official National Weather Service forecast for Champaign, Urbana, and surrounding areas of East Central Illinois. Today, mostly sunny this morning, then mostly cloudy with showers likely with a chance of thunderstorms this afternoon. Highs in the lower 80s. South winds 10 to 15 miles an hour with gusts up to 25 miles an hour. Chance of rain 70%. Tonight, a chance of thunderstorms. A chance of showers until midnight, then showers after midnight. Lows in the upper 60s. Southeast winds 10 to 15 miles an hour with gusts up to 30 miles an hour. Chance of rain near 100%. Saturday, showers likely. A slight chance of thunderstorms in the morning, then a chance of thunderstorms in the afternoon. Highs in the upper 70s. Southeast winds 10 to 15 miles an hour with gusts up to 25 miles an hour. Chance of rain 70%. Saturday night, showers likely with a chance of thunderstorms until midnight, then a chance of showers after midnight. Lows in the mid-60s. North winds 10 to 15 miles an hour with gusts up to 30 miles an hour. Chance of rain 70%. Sunday, mostly cloudy in the morning, then becoming partly sunny. A 50% chance of showers. Highs in the upper 70s. North winds 15 to 20 miles an hour with gusts up to 30 miles an hour. Sunday night and Monday, partly cloudy.

lows in the lower 60s. Highs around 80. Monday night, mostly clear. Lows in the lower 60s. Tuesday, sunny. A chance of showers in the afternoon. Highs in the lower 80s. Chance of rain 40%. Tuesday night, mostly clear. Lows in the mid-60s. Wednesday through Thursday, partly cloudy. Highs in the mid-80s. Lows in the mid-60s. Again, the forecast for Champaign, Urbana and surrounding areas of East Central Illinois for today, mostly sunny this morning, then mostly cloudy with showers likely and a chance of thunderstorms this afternoon. Highs in the lower 80s. South winds 10 to 15 miles an hour with gusts up to 25 miles an hour. Chance of rain 70%. At 6 a.m. at the Champaign Airport, skies were clear. The temperature was 62 degrees, the dew point was 61, and the relative humidity was 96%. The wind was southeast at 5 miles an hour. The pressure was 30.01 inches and steady. Elsewhere around the area, it was partly cloudy, with a temperature of 65 at Bloomington, 62 at Paris, 63 at Terre Haute, 64 at Mattoon, and 66 at Decatur. It was cloudy, with a temperature of 70 at Peoria, and 71 at Springfield. And once again at 6 a.m. at the Champaign Airport, under clear skies, the temperature was 62. Looking elsewhere around the Midwest at 6 a.m., Chicago was mostly cloudy, and 71. Indianapolis was partly cloudy, and 70. St. Louis was cloudy, and 75. Kansas City was mostly cloudy, and 70. Des Moines had light rain, and 71. Milwaukee was mostly cloudy, and 66. And now a discussion of hazardous weather conditions for the following counties in Illinois: Champaign, Coles, DeWitt, Douglas, Edgar, Moultrie, Piatt, and Vermilion. This hazardous weather outlook is for Central Illinois, East Central Illinois, Southeast Illinois, and West Central Illinois. For today and tonight, periods of showers and thunderstorms are expected today and tonight. Locally heavy rainfall that could exceed 2 inches could produce flooding of urban and poor drainage areas. Severe thunderstorms are also possible this afternoon and evening, with locally damaging wind gusts to 60 miles per hour the main threat, although a tornado or two cannot be ruled out, mainly west of Springfield. For Saturday through Thursday, periods of showers and thunderstorms will continue into Saturday night. Rain could be heavy at times, with localized amounts over 2 inches that could produce flooding of urban and poor drainage areas possible. Spotter information statement: spotter activation may be needed this afternoon and evening. Expected storm motion is toward the east around 30 miles per hour. The time is currently 6:40 a.m. Central Daylight Time. 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Now for the official National Weather Service forecast for Champaign, Urbana and surrounding areas of East Central Illinois. Today, mostly sunny this morning, then mostly cloudy with showers likely with a chance of thunderstorms this afternoon. Highs in the lower 80s. South winds 10 to 15 miles an hour with gusts up to 25 miles an hour. Chance of rain 70%. Tonight, a chance of thunderstorms. A chance of showers until midnight, then showers after midnight. Lows in the upper 60s. Southeast winds 10 to 15 miles an hour with gusts up to 30 miles an hour. Chance of rain near 100%. Saturday, showers likely. A slight chance of thunderstorms in the morning, then a chance of thunderstorms in the afternoon. Highs in the upper 70s. Southeast winds 10 to 15 miles an hour with gusts up to 25 miles an hour. Chance of rain 70%. Saturday night, showers likely with a chance of thunderstorms until midnight, then a chance of showers after midnight. Lows in the mid-60s. North winds 10 to 15 miles an hour with gusts up to 30 miles an hour. Chance of rain 70%. Sunday, mostly cloudy in the morning, then becoming partly sunny. A 50% chance of showers. Highs in the upper 70s. North winds 15 to 20 miles an hour with gusts up to 30 miles an hour. Sunday night and Monday, partly cloudy. Lows in the lower 60s. Highs around 80. Monday night, mostly clear. Lows in the lower 60s. Tuesday, sunny.

a chance of showers in the afternoon. Highs in the lower 80s. Chance of rain 40%. Tuesday night, mostly clear. Lows in the mid-60s. Wednesday through Thursday, partly cloudy. Highs in the mid-80s. Lows in the mid-60s. Again, the forecast for Champaign, Urbana, and surrounding areas of East Central Illinois for today, mostly sunny this morning, then mostly cloudy with showers likely and a chance of thunderstorms this afternoon. Highs in the lower 80s. South winds 10 to 15 miles an hour with gusts up to 25 miles an hour. Chance of rain 70%. At 6 a.m. at the Champaign Airport, skies were clear. The temperature was 62 degrees, the dew point was 61, and the relative humidity was 96%. The wind was southeast at 5 miles an hour. The pressure was 30.01 inches and steady. Elsewhere around the area, it was partly cloudy, with a temperature of 65 at Bloomington, 62 at Paris, 63 at Terre Haute, 64 at Mattoon, and 66 at Decatur. It was cloudy, with a temperature of 70 at Peoria, and 71 at Springfield. And once again at 6 a.m. at the Champaign Airport, under clear skies, the temperature was 62. Looking elsewhere around the Midwest at 6 a.m., Chicago was mostly cloudy, and 71. Indianapolis was partly cloudy, and 70. St. Louis was cloudy, and 75. Kansas City was mostly cloudy, and 70. Des Moines had light rain, and 71. Milwaukee was mostly cloudy, and 66. And now a discussion of hazardous weather conditions for the following counties in Illinois: Champaign, Coles, DeWitt, Douglas, Edgar, Moultrie, Piatt, and Vermilion. This hazardous weather outlook is for Central Illinois, East Central Illinois, Southeast Illinois, and West Central Illinois. For today and tonight, periods of showers and thunderstorms are expected today and tonight. Locally heavy rainfall that could exceed 2 inches could produce flooding of urban and poor drainage areas. Severe thunderstorms are also possible this afternoon and evening, with locally damaging wind gusts to 60 miles per hour the main threat, although a tornado or two cannot be ruled out, mainly west of Springfield. For Saturday through Thursday, periods of showers and thunderstorms will continue into Saturday night. Rain could be heavy at times, with localized amounts over 2 inches that could produce flooding of urban and poor drainage areas possible. Spotter information statement. Spotter activation may be needed this afternoon and evening. Expected storm motion is toward the east around 30 miles per hour. The Champaign, Illinois Airport climate summary for yesterday, July 30, 2026. Yesterday's high temperature of 83 degrees occurred at 4:09 p.m. The normal high is 84. Yesterday's low temperature of 60 degrees occurred at 4:09 a.m. The normal low is 64. No precipitation fell yesterday. Yesterday the maximum wind observed was 10 miles an hour from the east. The highest wind gust observed was 15 miles per hour from the southeast, which occurred at 11:35 a.m. Yesterday the average wind speed was 6 miles per hour. Sunrise today is at 5:51 a.m. and sunset is at 8:08 p.m. The Mattoon, Illinois Airport climate summary for yesterday, July 30, 2026. Yesterday's high temperature of 84 degrees occurred at 3:46 p.m. The normal high is 85. Yesterday's low temperature of 60 degrees occurred at 5:27 a.m. The normal low is 65. No precipitation fell yesterday. Yesterday the maximum wind observed was 10 miles an hour from the east. The highest wind gust observed was 15 miles per hour from the southeast, which occurred at 10:33 a.m. The average wind speed was less than 5 miles per hour yesterday. Sunrise today is at 5:52 a.m. and sunset is at 8:07 p.m. The time is currently 6:47 a.m. Central Daylight Time. 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Now for the official National Weather Service forecast for Champaign, Urbana, and surrounding areas of East Central Illinois. Today, mostly sunny this morning, then mostly cloudy with showers likely with a chance of thunderstorms this afternoon. Highs in the lower 80s. South winds 10 to 15 miles an hour with gusts up to 25 miles an hour. Chance of rain 70%. Tonight, a chance of thunderstorms. A chance of showers

Till midnight, then showers after midnight. Lows in the upper 60s. Southeast winds 10 to 15 miles an hour with gusts up to 30 miles an hour. Chance of rain near 100%. Saturday, showers likely. A slight chance of thunderstorms in the morning, then a chance of thunderstorms in the afternoon. Highs in the upper 70s. Southeast winds 10 to 15 miles an hour with gusts up to 25 miles an hour. Chance of rain 70%. Saturday night, showers likely with a chance of thunderstorms until midnight, then a chance of showers after midnight. Lows in the mid-60s. North winds 10 to 15 miles an hour with gusts up to 30 miles an hour. Chance of rain 70%. Sunday, mostly cloudy in the morning, then becoming partly sunny. A 50% chance of showers. Highs in the upper 70s. North winds 15 to 20 miles an hour with gusts up to 30 miles an hour. Sunday night and Monday, partly cloudy. Lows in the lower 60s. Highs around 80. Monday night, mostly clear. Lows in the lower 60s. Tuesday, sunny. A chance of showers in the afternoon. Highs in the lower 80s. Chance of rain 40%. Tuesday night, mostly clear. Lows in the mid-60s. Wednesday through Thursday, partly cloudy. Highs in the mid-80s. Lows in the mid-60s. Again, the forecast for Champaign, Urbana and surrounding areas of East Central Illinois for today, mostly sunny this morning, then mostly cloudy with showers likely and a chance of thunderstorms this afternoon. Highs in the lower 80s. South winds 10 to 15 miles an hour with gusts up to 25 miles an hour. Chance of rain 70%. At 6 a.m. at the Champaign Airport, skies were clear. The temperature was 62 degrees, the dew point was 61, and the relative humidity was 96%. The wind was southeast at 5 miles an hour. The pressure was 30.01 inches and steady. Elsewhere around the area, it was partly cloudy, with a temperature of 65 at Bloomington, 62 at Paris, 63 at Terre Haute, 64 at Mattoon, and 66 at Decatur. It was cloudy, with a temperature of 70 at Peoria, and 71 at Springfield. And once again at 6 a.m. at the Champaign Airport, under clear skies, the temperature was 62. Looking elsewhere around the Midwest at 6 a.m., Chicago was mostly cloudy, and 71. Indianapolis was partly cloudy, and 70. St. Louis was cloudy, and 75. Kansas City was mostly cloudy, and 70. Des Moines had light rain, and 71. Milwaukee was mostly cloudy, and 66. And now a discussion of hazardous weather conditions for the following counties in Illinois: Champaign, Coles, DeWitt, Douglas, Edgar, Moultrie, Piatt, and Vermilion. This hazardous weather outlook is for Central Illinois, East Central Illinois, Southeast Illinois, and West Central Illinois. For today and tonight, periods of showers and thunderstorms are expected today and tonight. Locally heavy rainfall that could exceed 2 inches could produce flooding of urban and poor drainage areas. Severe thunderstorms are also possible this afternoon and evening, with locally damaging wind gusts to 60 miles per hour the main threat, although a tornado or two cannot be ruled out, mainly west of Springfield. For Saturday through Thursday, periods of showers and thunderstorms will continue into Saturday night. Rain could be heavy at times, with localized amounts over 2 inches that could produce flooding of urban and poor drainage areas possible. Spotter information statement. Spotter activation may be needed this afternoon and evening. Expected storm motion is toward the east around 30 miles per hour. The time is currently 6:52 a.m. Central Daylight Time. 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Now for the official National Weather Service forecast for Champaign, Urbana and surrounding areas of East Central Illinois. Today, mostly sunny this morning, then mostly cloudy with showers likely with a chance of thunderstorms this afternoon. Highs in the lower 80s. South winds 10 to 15 miles an hour with gusts up to 25 miles an hour. Chance of rain 70%. Tonight, a chance of thunderstorms. A chance of showers until midnight, then showers after midnight. Lows in the upper 60s. Southeast winds 10 to 15 miles an hour with gusts up to 30 miles an hour.

The rain near 100%. Saturday, showers likely. A slight chance of thunderstorms in the morning, then a chance of thunderstorms in the afternoon. Highs in the upper 70s. Southeast winds 10 to 15 miles an hour with gusts up to 25 miles an hour. Chance of rain 70%. Saturday night, showers likely with a chance of thunderstorms until midnight, then a chance of showers after midnight. Lows in the mid-60s. North winds 10 to 15 miles an hour with gusts up to 30 miles an hour. Chance of rain 70%. Sunday, mostly cloudy in the morning, then becoming partly sunny. A 50% chance of showers. Highs in the upper 70s. North winds 15 to 20 miles an hour with gusts up to 30 miles an hour. Sunday night and Monday, partly cloudy. Lows in the lower 60s. Highs around 80. Monday night, mostly clear. Lows in the lower 60s. Tuesday, sunny. A chance of showers in the afternoon. Highs in the lower 80s. Chance of rain 40%. Tuesday night, mostly clear. Lows in the mid-60s. Wednesday through Thursday, partly cloudy. Highs in the mid-80s. Lows in the mid-60s. Again, the forecast for Champaign, Urbana and surrounding areas of East Central Illinois for today, mostly sunny this morning, then mostly cloudy with showers likely and a chance of thunderstorms this afternoon. Highs in the lower 80s. South winds 10 to 15 miles an hour with gusts up to 25 miles an hour. Chance of rain 70%. At 6 a.m. at the Champaign Airport, skies were clear. The temperature was 62 degrees, the dew point was 61, and the relative humidity was 96%. The wind was southeast at 5 miles an hour. The pressure was 30.01 inches and steady. Elsewhere around the area, it was partly cloudy, with a temperature of 65 at Bloomington, 62 at Paris, 63 at Terre Haute, 64 at Mattoon, and 66 at Decatur. It was cloudy, with a temperature of 70 at Peoria, and 71 at Springfield. And once again at 6 a.m. at the Champaign Airport, under clear skies, the temperature was 62. Looking elsewhere around the Midwest at 6 a.m., Chicago was mostly cloudy, and 71. Indianapolis was partly cloudy, and 70. St. Louis was cloudy, and 75. Kansas City was mostly cloudy, and 70. Des Moines had light rain, and 71. Milwaukee was mostly cloudy, and 66. And now a discussion of hazardous weather conditions for the following counties in Illinois: Champaign, Coles, DeWitt, Douglas, Edgar, Moultrie, Piatt, and Vermilion. This hazardous weather outlook is for Central Illinois, East Central Illinois, Southeast Illinois, and West Central Illinois. For today and tonight, periods of showers and thunderstorms are expected today and tonight. Locally heavy rainfall that could exceed 2 inches could produce flooding of urban and poor drainage areas. Severe thunderstorms are also possible this afternoon and evening, with locally damaging wind gusts to 60 miles per hour the main threat, although a tornado or two cannot be ruled out, mainly west of Springfield. For Saturday through Thursday, periods of showers and thunderstorms will continue into Saturday night. Rain could be heavy at times, with localized amounts over 2 inches that could produce flooding of urban and poor drainage areas possible. Spotter information statement. Spotter activation may be needed this afternoon and evening. Expected storm motion is toward the east around 30 miles per hour. The time is currently 6:56 a.m. Central Daylight Time. 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Now for the official National Weather Service forecast for Champaign, Urbana and surrounding areas of East Central Illinois. Today, mostly sunny this morning, then mostly cloudy with showers likely with a chance of thunderstorms this afternoon. Highs in the lower 80s. South winds 10 to 15 miles an hour with gusts up to 25 miles an hour. Chance of rain 70%. Tonight, a chance of thunderstorms. A chance of showers until midnight, then showers after midnight. Lows in the upper 60s. Southeast winds 10 to 15 miles an hour with gusts up to 30 miles an hour. Chance of rain near 100%. Saturday, showers likely. A slight chance of thunderstorms in the morning, then a chance of thunderstorms in the afternoon. Highs in the upper

to 15 miles an hour with gusts up to 30 miles an hour. Chance of rain 70%. Sunday, mostly cloudy in the morning, then becoming partly sunny. A 50% chance of showers. Highs in the upper 70s. North winds 15 to 20 miles an hour with gusts up to 30 miles an hour. Sunday night and Monday, partly cloudy. Lows in the lower 60s. Highs around 80. Monday night, mostly clear. Lows in the lower 60s. Tuesday, sunny. A chance of showers in the afternoon. Highs in the lower 80s. Chance of rain 40%. Tuesday night, mostly clear. Lows in the mid-60s. Wednesday through Thursday, partly cloudy. Highs in the mid-80s. Lows in the mid-60s. Again, the forecast for Champaign, Urbana and surrounding areas of East Central Illinois for today, mostly sunny this morning, then mostly cloudy with showers likely and a chance of thunderstorms this afternoon. Highs in the lower 80s. South winds 10 to 15 miles an hour with gusts up to 25 miles an hour. Chance of rain 70%. At 6 a.m. at the Champaign Airport, skies were clear. The temperature was 62 degrees, the dew point was 61, and the relative humidity was 96%. The wind was southeast at 5 miles an hour. The pressure was 30.01 inches and steady. Elsewhere around the area, it was partly cloudy, with a temperature of 65 at Bloomington, 62 at Paris, 63 at Terre Haute, 64 at Mattoon, and 66 at Decatur. It was cloudy, with a temperature of 70 at Peoria, and 71 at Springfield. And once again at 6 a.m. at the Champaign Airport, under clear skies, the temperature was 62. The Champaign, Illinois Airport Climate Summary for yesterday, July 30, 2026. Yesterday's high temperature of 83 degrees occurred at 4:09 p.m. The normal high is 84. Yesterday's low temperature of 60 degrees occurred at 4:09 a.m. The normal low is 64. No precipitation fell yesterday. Yesterday the maximum wind observed was 10 miles an hour from the east. The highest wind gust observed was 15 miles per hour from the southeast, which occurred at 11:35 a.m. Yesterday the average wind speed was 6 miles per hour. Sunrise today is at 5:51 a.m. and sunset is at 8:08 p.m. The Mattoon, Illinois Airport Climate Summary for yesterday, July 30, 2026. Yesterday's high temperature of 84 degrees occurred at 3:46 p.m. The normal high is 85. Yesterday's low temperature of 60 degrees occurred at 5:27 a.m. The normal low is 65. No precipitation fell yesterday. Yesterday the maximum wind observed was 10 miles an hour from the east. The highest wind gust observed was 15 miles per hour from the southeast, which occurred at 10:33 a.m. The average wind speed was less than 5 miles per hour yesterday. Sunrise today is at 5:52 a.m. and sunset is at 8:07 p.m. And now a discussion of hazardous weather conditions for the following counties in Illinois: Champaign, Coles, DeWitt, Douglas, Edgar, Moultrie, Piatt, and Vermilion. This hazardous weather outlook is for Central Illinois, East Central Illinois, Southeast Illinois, and West Central Illinois. For today and tonight, periods of showers and thunderstorms are expected today and tonight. Locally heavy rainfall that could exceed 2 inches could produce flooding of urban and poor drainage areas. Severe thunderstorms are also possible this afternoon and evening, with locally damaging wind gusts to 60 miles per hour the main threat, although a tornado or two cannot be ruled out, mainly west of Springfield. For Saturday through Thursday, periods of showers and thunderstorms will continue into Saturday night. Rain could be heavy at times, with localized amounts over 2 inches that could produce flooding of urban and poor drainage areas possible. Spotter information statement. Spotter activation may be needed this afternoon and evening. Expected storm motion is toward the east around 30 miles per hour. The time is currently 7:02 a.m. Central Daylight Time. 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Now for the official National Weather Service forecast for Champaign, Urbana and surrounding areas of East Central Illinois. Today, mostly sunny this morning, then mostly cloudy with showers likely with a chance of thunderstorms this afternoon. Highs in the lower 80s. South winds 10 to

15 miles an hour with gusts up to 25 miles an hour. Chance of rain 70%. Tonight, a chance of thunderstorms. A chance of showers until midnight, then showers after midnight. Lows in the upper 60s. Southeast winds 10 to 15 miles an hour with gusts up to 30 miles an hour. Chance of rain near 100%. Saturday, showers likely. A slight chance of thunderstorms in the morning, then a chance of thunderstorms in the afternoon. Highs in the upper 70s. Southeast winds 10 to 15 miles an hour with gusts up to 25 miles an hour. Chance of rain 70%. Saturday night, showers likely with a chance of thunderstorms until midnight, then a chance of showers after midnight. Lows in the mid-60s. North winds 10 to 15 miles an hour with gusts up to 30 miles an hour. Chance of rain 70%. Sunday, mostly cloudy in the morning, then becoming partly sunny. A 50% chance of showers. Highs in the upper 70s. North winds 15 to 20 miles an hour with gusts up to 30 miles an hour. Sunday night and Monday, partly cloudy. Lows in the lower 60s. Highs around 80. Monday night, mostly clear. Lows in the lower 60s. Tuesday, sunny. A chance of showers in the afternoon. Highs in the lower 80s. Chance of rain 40%. Tuesday night, mostly clear. Lows in the mid-60s. Wednesday through Thursday, partly cloudy. Highs in the mid-80s. Lows in the mid-60s. Again, the forecast for Champaign, Urbana and surrounding areas of East Central Illinois for today, mostly sunny this morning, then mostly cloudy with showers likely and a chance of thunderstorms this afternoon. Highs in the lower 80s. South winds 10 to 15 miles an hour with gusts up to 25 miles an hour. Chance of rain 70%. At 7 a.m. at the Champaign Airport, skies were sunny. The temperature was 65 degrees, the dew point was 63, and the relative humidity was 93%. The wind was southeast at 5 miles an hour. The pressure was 30.02 inches and rising. Elsewhere around the area, it was mostly sunny, with a temperature of 68 at Bloomington, 66 at Paris, 67 at Terre Haute, 69 at Mattoon, and 71 at Decatur. It was cloudy, with a temperature of 71 at Peoria, and 71 at Springfield. And once again at 7 a.m. at the Champaign Airport, under sunny skies, the temperature was 65. 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Programming originates from NOAA's National Weather Service office in Lincoln, and transmits from the WCIA television tower near Seymour. The station serves the following counties: Champaign, DeWitt, Coles, Douglas, Edgar, Ford, Moultrie, Piatt, and Vermilion. WXJ76 is part of the All Hazards Network of NOAA Weather Radio. And now a discussion of hazardous weather conditions for the following counties in Illinois: Champaign, Coles, DeWitt, Douglas, Edgar, Moultrie, Piatt, and Vermilion. This hazardous weather outlook is for Central Illinois, East Central Illinois, Southeast Illinois, and West Central Illinois. For today and tonight, periods of showers and thunderstorms are expected today and tonight. Locally heavy rainfall that could exceed 2 inches could produce flooding of urban and poor drainage areas. Severe thunderstorms are also possible this afternoon and evening, with locally damaging wind gusts to 60 miles per hour the main threat, although a tornado or two cannot be ruled out, mainly west of Springfield. For Saturday through Thursday, periods of showers and thunderstorms will continue into Saturday night. Rain could be heavy at times, with localized amounts over 2 inches that could produce flooding of urban and poor drainage areas possible. Spotter information statement. Spotter activation may be needed this afternoon and evening. Expected storm motion is toward the east around 30 miles per hour. The time is currently 7:07 a.m. Central Daylight Time. 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Now for the official National Weather Service forecast for Champaign, Urbana and surrounding areas of East Central Illinois. Today, mostly sunny this morning, then mostly cloudy with showers likely with a chance of thunderstorms this afternoon. Highs in the lower 80s.
South winds 10 to 15 miles an hour with gusts up to 25 miles an hour. Chance of rain 70%. Tonight, a chance of thunderstorms. A chance of showers until midnight, then showers after midnight. Lows in the upper 60s. Southeast winds 10 to 15 miles an hour with gusts up to 30 miles an hour. Chance of rain near 100%. Saturday, showers likely. A slight chance of thunderstorms in the morning, then a chance of thunderstorms in the afternoon. Highs in the upper 70s. Southeast winds 10 to 15 miles an hour with gusts up to 25 miles an hour. Chance of rain 70%. Saturday night, showers likely with a chance of thunderstorms until midnight, then a chance of showers after midnight. Lows in the mid-60s. North winds 10 to 15 miles an hour with gusts up to 30 miles an hour. Chance of rain 70%. Sunday, mostly cloudy in the morning, then becoming partly sunny. A 50% chance of showers. Highs in the upper 70s. North winds 15 to 20 miles an hour with gusts up to 30 miles an hour. Sunday night and Monday, partly cloudy. Lows in the lower 60s. Highs around 80. Monday night, mostly clear. Lows in the lower 60s. Tuesday, sunny. A chance of showers in the afternoon. Highs in the lower 80s. Chance of rain 40%. Tuesday night, mostly clear. Lows in the mid-60s. Wednesday through Thursday, partly cloudy. Highs in the mid-80s. Lows in the mid-60s. Again, the forecast for Champaign, Urbana and surrounding areas of East Central Illinois for today, mostly sunny this morning, then mostly cloudy with showers likely and a chance of thunderstorms this afternoon. Highs in the lower 80s. South winds 10 to 15 miles an hour with gusts up to 25 miles an hour. Chance of rain 70%. At 7 a.m. at the Champaign Airport, skies were sunny. The temperature was 65 degrees, the dew point was 63, and the relative humidity was 93%. The wind was southeast at 5 miles an hour. The pressure was 30.02 inches and rising. Elsewhere around the area, it was mostly sunny, with a temperature of 68 at Bloomington, 66 at Paris, 67 at Terre Haute, 69 at Mattoon, and 71 at Decatur. It was cloudy, with a temperature of 71 at Peoria, and 71 at Springfield. And once again at 7 a.m. at the Champaign Airport, under sunny skies, the temperature was 65. At 7 a.m. at the Champaign Airport, skies were sunny. The temperature was 65 degrees, the dew point was 63, and the relative humidity was 93%. The wind was southeast at 5 miles an hour. The pressure was 30.02 inches and rising. Elsewhere around the area, it was mostly sunny, with a temperature of 68 at Bloomington, 66 at Paris, 67 at Terre Haute, 69 at Mattoon, and 71 at Decatur. It was cloudy, with a temperature of 71 at Peoria, and 71 at Springfield. And once again at 7 a.m. at the Champaign Airport, under sunny skies, the temperature was 65. Looking elsewhere around the Midwest at 7 a.m., Chicago was partly sunny, and 72. Indianapolis was mostly sunny, and 70. St. Louis was mostly cloudy, and 75. Kansas City was partly cloudy, and 70. Des Moines was cloudy, and 71. Milwaukee was partly sunny, and 69. And now a discussion of hazardous weather conditions for the following counties in Illinois: Champaign, Coles, DeWitt, Douglas, Edgar, Moultrie, Piatt, and Vermilion. This hazardous weather outlook is for Central Illinois, East Central Illinois, Southeast Illinois, and West Central Illinois. For today and tonight, periods of showers and thunderstorms are expected today and tonight. Locally heavy rainfall that could exceed 2 inches could produce flooding of urban and poor drainage areas. Severe thunderstorms are also possible this afternoon and evening, with locally damaging wind gusts to 60 miles per hour the main threat, although a tornado or two cannot be ruled out, mainly west of Springfield. For Saturday through Thursday, periods of showers and thunderstorms will continue into Saturday night. Rain could be heavy at times, with localized amounts over 2 inches that could produce flooding of urban and poor drainage areas possible. Spotter information statement. Spotter activation may be needed this afternoon and evening. Expected storm motion.

toward the east around 30 miles per hour. The time is currently 7:13 a.m. Central Daylight Time. 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Now for the official National Weather Service forecast for Champaign, Urbana, and surrounding areas of east central Illinois. Today, mostly sunny this morning, then mostly cloudy with showers likely with a chance of thunderstorms this afternoon. Highs in the lower 80s. South winds 10 to 15 miles an hour with gusts up to 25 miles an hour. Chance of rain 70%. Tonight, a chance of thunderstorms. A chance of showers until midnight, then showers after midnight. Lows in the upper 60s. Southeast winds 10 to 15 miles an hour with gusts up to 30 miles an hour. Chance of rain near 100%. Saturday, showers likely. A slight chance of thunderstorms in the morning, then a chance of thunderstorms in the afternoon. Highs in the upper 70s. Southeast winds 10 to 15 miles an hour with gusts up to 25 miles an hour. Chance of rain 70%. Saturday night, showers likely with a chance of thunderstorms until midnight, then a chance of showers after midnight. Lows in the mid-60s. North winds 10 to 15 miles an hour with gusts up to 30 miles an hour. Chance of rain 70%. Sunday, mostly cloudy in the morning, then becoming partly sunny. A 50% chance of showers. Highs in the upper 70s. North winds 15 to 20 miles an hour with gusts up to 30 miles an hour. Sunday night and Monday, partly cloudy. Lows in the lower 60s. Highs around 80. Monday night, mostly clear. Lows in the lower 60s. Tuesday, sunny. A chance of showers in the afternoon. Highs in the lower 80s. Chance of rain 40%. Tuesday night, mostly clear. Lows in the mid-60s. Wednesday through Thursday, partly cloudy. Highs in the mid-80s. Lows in the mid-60s. Again, the forecast for Champaign, Urbana, and surrounding areas of east central Illinois for today, mostly sunny this morning, then mostly cloudy with showers likely and a chance of thunderstorms this afternoon. Highs in the lower 80s. South winds 10 to 15 miles an hour with gusts up to 25 miles an hour. Chance of rain 70%. The Champaign, Illinois Airport Climate Summary for yesterday, July 30, 2026. Yesterday's high temperature of 83 degrees occurred at 4:09 p.m. The normal high is 84. Yesterday's low temperature of 60 degrees occurred at 4:09 a.m. The normal low is 64. No precipitation fell yesterday. Yesterday the maximum wind observed was 10 miles an hour from the east. The highest wind gust observed was 15 miles per hour from the southeast, which occurred at 11:35 a.m. Yesterday the average wind speed was 6 miles per hour. Sunrise today is at 5:51 a.m. and sunset is at 8:08 p.m. The Mattoon, Illinois Airport Climate Summary for yesterday, July 30, 2026. Yesterday's high temperature of 84 degrees occurred at 3:46 p.m. The normal high is 85. Yesterday's low temperature of 60 degrees occurred at 5:27 a.m. The normal low is 65. No precipitation fell yesterday. Yesterday the maximum wind observed was 10 miles an hour from the east. The highest wind gust observed was 15 miles per hour from the southeast, which occurred at 10:33 a.m. The average wind speed was less than 5 miles per hour yesterday. Sunrise today is at 5:52 a.m. and sunset is at 8:07 p.m. At 7 a.m. at the Champaign Airport, skies were sunny. The temperature was 65 degrees, the dew point was 63, and the relative humidity was 93%. The wind was southeast at 5 miles an hour. The pressure was 30.02 inches and rising. Elsewhere around the area, it was mostly sunny, with a temperature of 68 at Bloomington, 66 at Paris, 67 at Terre Haute, 69 at Mattoon, and 71 at Decatur. It was cloudy, with a temperature of 71 at Peoria, and 71 at Springfield. And once again at 7 a.m. at the Champaign Airport, under sunny skies, the temperature was 65. Looking elsewhere around the Midwest at 7 a.m., Chicago was partly sunny, and 72. Indianapolis was mostly sunny, and 70. St. Louis

mostly cloudy, and 75. Kansas City was partly cloudy, and 70. Des Moines was cloudy, and 71. Milwaukee was partly sunny, and 69. And now a discussion of hazardous weather conditions for the following counties in Illinois: Champaign, Coles, DeWitt, Douglas, Edgar, Moultrie, Piatt, and Vermilion. This hazardous weather outlook is for Central Illinois, East Central Illinois, Southeast Illinois, and West Central Illinois. For today and tonight, periods of showers and thunderstorms are expected today and tonight. Locally heavy rainfall that could exceed 2 inches could produce flooding of urban and poor drainage areas. Severe thunderstorms are also possible this afternoon and evening, with locally damaging wind gusts to 60 miles per hour the main threat, although a tornado or two cannot be ruled out, mainly west of Springfield. For Saturday through Thursday, periods of showers and thunderstorms will continue into Saturday night. Rain could be heavy at times, with localized amounts over 2 inches that could produce flooding of urban and poor drainage areas possible. Spotter information statement. Spotter activation may be needed this afternoon and evening. Expected storm motion is toward the east around 30 miles per hour. The time is currently 7:19 a.m. Central Daylight Time. 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Now for the official National Weather Service forecast for Champaign, Urbana, and surrounding areas of East Central Illinois. Today, mostly sunny this morning, then mostly cloudy with showers likely with a chance of thunderstorms this afternoon. Highs in the lower 80s. South winds 10 to 15 miles an hour with gusts up to 25 miles an hour. Chance of rain 70%. Tonight, a chance of thunderstorms. A chance of showers until midnight, then showers after midnight. Lows in the upper 60s. Southeast winds 10 to 15 miles an hour with gusts up to 30 miles an hour. Chance of rain near 100%. Saturday, showers likely. A slight chance of thunderstorms in the morning, then a chance of thunderstorms in the afternoon. Highs in the upper 70s. Southeast winds 10 to 15 miles an hour with gusts up to 25 miles an hour. Chance of rain 70%. Saturday night, showers likely with a chance of thunderstorms until midnight, then a chance of showers after midnight. Lows in the mid-60s. North winds 10 to 15 miles an hour with gusts up to 30 miles an hour. Chance of rain 70%. Sunday, mostly cloudy in the morning, then becoming partly sunny. A 50% chance of showers. Highs in the upper 70s. North winds 15 to 20 miles an hour with gusts up to 30 miles an hour. Sunday night and Monday, partly cloudy. Lows in the lower 60s. Highs around 80. Monday night, mostly clear. Lows in the lower 60s. Tuesday, sunny. A chance of showers in the afternoon. Highs in the lower 80s. Chance of rain 40%. Tuesday night, mostly clear. Lows in the mid-60s. Wednesday through Thursday, partly cloudy. Highs in the mid-80s. Lows in the mid-60s. Again, the forecast for Champaign, Urbana, and surrounding areas of East Central Illinois for today: mostly sunny this morning, then mostly cloudy with showers likely and a chance of thunderstorms this afternoon. Highs in the lower 80s. South winds 10 to 15 miles an hour with gusts up to 25 miles an hour. Chance of rain 70%. At 7 a.m. at the Champaign Airport, skies were sunny. The temperature was 65 degrees, the dew point was 63, and the relative humidity was 93%. The wind was southeast at 5 miles an hour. The pressure was 30.02 inches and rising. Elsewhere around the area, it was mostly sunny, with a temperature of 68 at Bloomington, 66 at Paris, 67 at Terre Haute, 69 at Mattoon, and 71 at Decatur. It was partly sunny, with a temperature of 71 at Peoria, and 71 at Springfield. And once again at 7 a.m. at the Champaign Airport, under sunny skies, the temperature was 65. Looking elsewhere around the Midwest at 7 a.m., Chicago was partly sunny, and 72. Indianapolis was mostly sunny, and 70. St. Louis was mostly cloudy, and 75. Kansas City was partly cloudy, and 70. Des Moines was cloudy, and 71. Milwaukee was partly sunny.

and 69. And now a discussion of hazardous weather conditions for the following counties in Illinois: Champaign, Coles, DeWitt, Douglas, Edgar, Moultrie, Piatt, and Vermilion. This hazardous weather outlook is for Central Illinois, East Central Illinois, Southeast Illinois, and West Central Illinois. For today and tonight, periods of showers and thunderstorms are expected today and tonight. Locally heavy rainfall that could exceed 2 inches could produce flooding of urban and poor drainage areas. Severe thunderstorms are also possible this afternoon and evening, with locally damaging wind gusts to 60 miles per hour the main threat, although a tornado or two cannot be ruled out, mainly west of Springfield. For Saturday through Thursday, periods of showers and thunderstorms will continue into Saturday night. Rain could be heavy at times, with localized amounts over 2 inches that could produce flooding of urban and poor drainage areas possible. Spotter information statement. Spotter activation may be needed this afternoon and evening. Expected storm motion is toward the east around 30 miles per hour. The time is currently 7:24 a.m. Central Daylight Time. 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Now for the official National Weather Service forecast for Champaign, Urbana, and surrounding areas of East Central Illinois. Today, mostly sunny this morning, then mostly cloudy with showers likely with a chance of thunderstorms this afternoon. Highs in the lower 80s. South winds 10 to 15 miles an hour with gusts up to 25 miles an hour. Chance of rain 70%. Tonight, a chance of thunderstorms. A chance of showers until midnight, then showers after midnight. Lows in the upper 60s. Southeast winds 10 to 15 miles an hour with gusts up to 30 miles an hour. Chance of rain near 100%. Saturday, showers likely. A slight chance of thunderstorms in the morning, then a chance of thunderstorms in the afternoon. Highs in the upper 70s. Southeast winds 10 to 15 miles an hour with gusts up to 25 miles an hour. Chance of rain 70%. Saturday night, showers likely with a chance of thunderstorms until midnight, then a chance of showers after midnight. Lows in the mid-60s. North winds 10 to 15 miles an hour with gusts up to 30 miles an hour. Chance of rain 70%. Sunday, mostly cloudy in the morning, then becoming partly sunny. A 50% chance of showers. Highs in the upper 70s. North winds 15 to 20 miles an hour with gusts up to 30 miles an hour. Sunday night and Monday, partly cloudy. Lows in the lower 60s. Highs around 80. Monday night, mostly clear. Lows in the lower 60s. Tuesday, sunny. A chance of showers in the afternoon. Highs in the lower 80s. Chance of rain 40%. Tuesday night, mostly clear. Lows in the mid-60s. Wednesday through Thursday, partly cloudy. Highs in the mid-80s. Lows in the mid-60s. Again, the forecast for Champaign, Urbana, and surrounding areas of East Central Illinois for today: mostly sunny this morning, then mostly cloudy with showers likely and a chance of thunderstorms this afternoon. Highs in the lower 80s. South winds 10 to 15 miles an hour with gusts up to 25 miles an hour. Chance of rain 70%. At 7 a.m. at the Champaign Airport, skies were sunny. The temperature was 65 degrees, the dew point was 63, and the relative humidity was 93%. The wind was southeast at 5 miles an hour. The pressure was 30.02 inches and rising. Elsewhere around the area, it was mostly sunny, with a temperature of 68 at Bloomington, 66 at Paris, 67 at Terre Haute, 69 at Mattoon, and 71 at Decatur. It was partly sunny, with a temperature of 71 at Peoria, and 71 at Springfield. And once again at 7 a.m. at the Champaign Airport, under sunny skies, the temperature was 65. Looking elsewhere around the Midwest at 7 a.m., Chicago was partly sunny, and 72. Indianapolis was mostly sunny, and 70. St. Louis was mostly cloudy, and 75. Kansas City was mostly cloudy, and 70. Des Moines was cloudy, and 71. Milwaukee was partly sunny, and 69. And now a discussion of hazardous weather conditions for the following counties in Illinois: Champaign, Coles, DeWitt, Douglas,
Edgar, Moultrie, Piatt, and Vermilion. This hazardous weather outlook is for Central Illinois, East Central Illinois, Southeast Illinois, and West Central Illinois. For today and tonight, periods of showers and thunderstorms are expected today and tonight. Locally heavy rainfall that could exceed 2 inches could produce flooding of urban and poor drainage areas. Severe thunderstorms are also possible this afternoon and evening, with locally damaging wind gusts to 60 miles per hour the main threat, although a tornado or two cannot be ruled out, mainly west of Springfield. For Saturday through Thursday, periods of showers and thunderstorms will continue into Saturday night. Rain could be heavy at times, with localized amounts over 2 inches that could produce flooding of urban and poor drainage areas possible. Spotter information statement. Spotter activation may be needed this afternoon and evening. Expected storm motion is toward the east around 30 miles per hour. The time is currently 7:29 a.m. Central Daylight Time. 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Now for the official National Weather Service forecast for Champaign, Urbana, and surrounding areas of East Central Illinois. Today, mostly sunny this morning, then mostly cloudy with showers likely with a chance of thunderstorms this afternoon. Highs in the lower 80s. South winds 10 to 15 miles an hour with gusts up to 25 miles an hour. Chance of rain 70%. Tonight, a chance of thunderstorms. A chance of showers until midnight, then showers after midnight. Lows in the upper 60s. Southeast winds 10 to 15 miles an hour with gusts up to 30 miles an hour. Chance of rain near 100%. Saturday, showers likely. A slight chance of thunderstorms in the morning, then a chance of thunderstorms in the afternoon. Highs in the upper 70s. Southeast winds 10 to 15 miles an hour with gusts up to 25 miles an hour. Chance of rain 70%. Saturday night, showers likely with a chance of thunderstorms until midnight, then a chance of showers after midnight. Lows in the mid-60s. North winds 10 to 15 miles an hour with gusts up to 30 miles an hour. Chance of rain 70%. Sunday, mostly cloudy in the morning, then becoming partly sunny. A 50% chance of showers. Highs in the upper 70s. North winds 15 to 20 miles an hour with gusts up to 30 miles an hour. Sunday night and Monday, partly cloudy. Lows in the lower 60s. Highs around 80. Monday night, mostly clear. Lows in the lower 60s. Tuesday, sunny. A chance of showers in the afternoon. Highs in the lower 80s. Chance of rain 40%. Tuesday night, mostly clear. Lows in the mid-60s. Wednesday through Thursday, partly cloudy. Highs in the mid-80s. Lows in the mid-60s. Again, the forecast for Champaign, Urbana, and surrounding areas of East Central Illinois for today, mostly sunny this morning, then mostly cloudy with showers likely and a chance of thunderstorms this afternoon. Highs in the lower 80s. South winds 10 to 15 miles an hour with gusts up to 25 miles an hour. Chance of rain 70%. The Champaign, Illinois Airport Climate Summary for yesterday, July 30, 2026. Yesterday's high temperature of 83 degrees occurred at 4:09 p.m. The normal high is 84. Yesterday's low temperature of 60 degrees occurred at 4:09 a.m. The normal low is 64. No precipitation fell yesterday. Yesterday the maximum wind observed was 10 miles an hour from the east. The highest wind gust observed was 15 miles per hour from the southeast, which occurred at 11:35 a.m. Yesterday the average wind speed was 6 miles per hour. Sunrise today is at 5:51 a.m. and sunset is at 8:08 p.m. The Mattoon, Illinois Airport Climate Summary for yesterday, July 30, 2026. Yesterday's high temperature of 84 degrees occurred at 3:46 p.m. The normal high is 85. Yesterday's low temperature of 60 degrees occurred at 5:27 a.m. The normal low is 65. No precipitation fell yesterday. Yesterday's high temperature of 84 degrees occurred at 3:46 p.m. The normal high is 85. Yesterday's low temperature of 60 degrees occurred at 5:27 a.m. The normal low is 65. No precipitation fell yesterday.

Yesterday, the maximum wind observed was 10 miles an hour from the east. The highest wind gust observed was 15 miles per hour from the southeast, which occurred at 10:33 a.m. The average wind speed was less than 5 miles per hour yesterday. Sunrise today is at 5:52 a.m. and sunset is at 8:07 p.m. At 7 a.m. at the Champaign Airport, skies were sunny. The temperature was 65 degrees, the dew point was 63, and the relative humidity was 93%. The wind was southeast at 5 miles an hour. The pressure was 30.02 inches and rising. Elsewhere around the area, it was mostly sunny, with a temperature of 68 at Bloomington, 66 at Paris, 67 at Terre Haute, 69 at Mattoon, and 71 at Decatur. It was partly sunny, with a temperature of 71 at Peoria, and 71 at Springfield. And once again at 7 a.m. at the Champaign Airport, under sunny skies, the temperature was 65. Looking elsewhere around the Midwest at 7 a.m., Chicago was partly sunny, and 72. Indianapolis was mostly sunny, and 70. St. Louis was mostly cloudy, and 75. Kansas City was mostly cloudy, and 70. Des Moines was cloudy, and 71. Milwaukee was partly sunny, and 69. And now a discussion of hazardous weather conditions for the following counties in Illinois: Champaign, Coles, DeWitt, Douglas, Edgar, Moultrie, Piatt, and Vermilion. This hazardous weather outlook is for central Illinois, east central Illinois, southeast Illinois, and west central Illinois. For today and tonight, periods of showers and thunderstorms are expected today and tonight. Locally heavy rainfall that could exceed 2 inches could produce flooding of urban and poor drainage areas. Severe thunderstorms are also possible this afternoon and evening, with locally damaging wind gusts to 60 miles per hour the main threat, although a tornado or two cannot be ruled out, mainly west of Springfield. For Saturday through Thursday, periods of showers and thunderstorms will continue into Saturday night. Rain could be heavy at times, with localized amounts over 2 inches that could produce flooding of urban and poor drainage areas possible. Spotter information statement. Spotter activation may be needed this afternoon and evening. Expected storm motion is toward the east around 30 miles per hour. The time is currently 7:35 a.m. Central Daylight Time. 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Now for the official National Weather Service forecast for Champaign, Urbana, and surrounding areas of east central Illinois. Today, mostly sunny this morning, then mostly cloudy with showers likely with a chance of thunderstorms this afternoon. Highs in the lower 80s. South winds 10 to 15 miles an hour with gusts up to 25 miles an hour. Chance of rain 70%. Tonight, a chance of thunderstorms. A chance of showers until midnight, then showers after midnight. Lows in the upper 60s. Southeast winds 10 to 15 miles an hour with gusts up to 30 miles an hour. Chance of rain near 100%. Saturday, showers likely. A slight chance of thunderstorms in the morning, then a chance of thunderstorms in the afternoon. Highs in the upper 70s. Southeast winds 10 to 15 miles an hour with gusts up to 25 miles an hour. Chance of rain 70%. Saturday night, showers likely with a chance of thunderstorms until midnight, then a chance of showers after midnight. Lows in the mid-60s. North winds 10 to 15 miles an hour with gusts up to 30 miles an hour. Chance of rain 70%. Sunday, mostly cloudy in the morning, then becoming partly sunny. A 50% chance of showers. Highs in the upper 70s. North winds 15 to 20 miles an hour with gusts up to 30 miles an hour. Sunday night and Monday, partly cloudy. Lows in the lower 60s. Highs around 80. Monday night, mostly clear. Lows in the lower 60s. Tuesday, sunny. A chance of showers in the afternoon. Highs in the lower 80s. Chance of rain 40%. Tuesday night, mostly clear. Lows in the mid-60s. Wednesday through Thursday, partly cloudy. Highs in the mid-80s. Lows in the mid-60s. Again, the forecast for Champaign, Urbana, and surrounding areas of east central Illinois for today: mostly sunny this morning, then mostly cloudy with showers likely and a chance of thunderstorms this afternoon.

Highs in the lower 80s. South winds 10 to 15 miles an hour with gusts up to 25 miles an hour. Chance of rain 70%. At 7 a.m. at the Champaign Airport, skies were sunny. The temperature was 65 degrees, the dew point was 63, and the relative humidity was 93%. The wind was southeast at 5 miles an hour. The pressure was 30.02 inches and rising. Elsewhere around the area, it was mostly sunny, with a temperature of 68 at Bloomington, 66 at Paris, 67 at Terre Haute, 69 at Mattoon, and 71 at Decatur. It was partly sunny, with a temperature of 71 at Peoria, and 71 at Springfield. And once again at 7 a.m. at the Champaign Airport, under sunny skies, the temperature was 65. Looking elsewhere around the Midwest at 7 a.m., Chicago was partly sunny, and 72. Indianapolis was mostly sunny, and 70. St. Louis was mostly cloudy, and 75. Kansas City was mostly cloudy, and 70. Des Moines was cloudy, and 71. Milwaukee was partly sunny, and 69. And now a discussion of hazardous weather conditions for the following counties in Illinois: Champaign, Coles, DeWitt, Douglas, Edgar, Moultrie, Piatt, and Vermilion. This hazardous weather outlook is for Central Illinois, East Central Illinois, Southeast Illinois, and West Central Illinois. For today and tonight, periods of showers and thunderstorms are expected today and tonight. Locally heavy rainfall that could exceed 2 inches could produce flooding of urban and poor drainage areas. Severe thunderstorms are also possible this afternoon and evening, with locally damaging wind gusts to 60 miles per hour the main threat, although a tornado or two cannot be ruled out, mainly west of Springfield. For Saturday through Thursday, periods of showers and thunderstorms will continue into Saturday night. Rain could be heavy at times, with localized amounts over 2 inches that could produce flooding of urban and poor drainage areas possible. Spotter information statement. Spotter activation may be needed this afternoon and evening. Expected storm motion is toward the east around 30 miles per hour. The time is currently 7:40 a.m. Central Daylight Time. 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Now for the official National Weather Service forecast for Champaign, Urbana, and surrounding areas of East Central Illinois. Rest of today, mostly sunny this morning, then mostly cloudy with showers likely with a chance of thunderstorms this afternoon. Highs in the lower 80s. South winds 10 to 15 miles an hour with gusts up to 25 miles an hour. Chance of rain 70%. Tonight, a chance of thunderstorms. A chance of showers until midnight, then showers after midnight. Lows in the upper 60s. Southeast winds 10 to 15 miles an hour with gusts up to 30 miles an hour. Chance of rain near 100%. Saturday, showers likely. A slight chance of thunderstorms in the morning, then a chance of thunderstorms in the afternoon. Highs in the upper 70s. Southeast winds 10 to 15 miles an hour with gusts up to 25 miles an hour. Chance of rain 70%. Saturday night, showers likely with a chance of thunderstorms until midnight, then a chance of showers after midnight. Lows in the mid-60s. North winds 10 to 15 miles an hour with gusts up to 30 miles an hour. Chance of rain 70%. Sunday, mostly cloudy in the morning, then becoming partly sunny. A 50% chance of showers. Highs in the upper 70s. North winds 15 to 20 miles an hour with gusts up to 30 miles an hour. Sunday night and Monday, partly cloudy. Lows in the lower 60s. Highs around 80. Monday night, mostly clear. Lows in the lower 60s. Tuesday, sunny. A chance of showers in the afternoon. Highs in the lower 80s. Chance of rain 40%. Tuesday night, mostly clear. Lows in the mid-60s. Wednesday through Thursday, partly cloudy. Highs in the mid-80s. Lows in the mid-60s. Again, the forecast for Champaign, Urbana, and surrounding areas of East Central Illinois for the rest of today, mostly sunny this morning, then mostly cloudy with showers likely and a chance of thunderstorms this afternoon. Highs in the lower 80s. South winds 10 to 15 miles an hour with gusts up to 25 miles an hour. Chance of rain 70%.

at 7 a.m. at the Champaign Airport. Skies were sunny. The temperature was 65 degrees, the dew point was 63, and the relative humidity was 93%. The wind was southeast at 5 miles an hour. The pressure was 30.02 inches and rising. Elsewhere around the area, it was mostly sunny, with a temperature of 68 at Bloomington, 66 at Paris, 67 at Terre Haute, 69 at Mattoon, and 71 at Decatur. It was partly sunny, with a temperature of 71 at Peoria, and 71 at Springfield. And once again at 7 a.m. at the Champaign Airport, under sunny skies, the temperature was 65. Looking elsewhere around the Midwest at 7 a.m., Chicago was partly sunny, and 72. Indianapolis was mostly sunny, and 70. St. Louis was mostly cloudy, and 75. Kansas City was mostly cloudy, and 70. Des Moines was cloudy, and 71. Milwaukee was partly sunny, and 69. And now a discussion of hazardous weather conditions for the following counties in Illinois: Champaign, Coles, DeWitt, Douglas, Edgar, Moultrie, Piatt, and Vermilion. This hazardous weather outlook is for Central Illinois, East Central Illinois, Southeast Illinois, and West Central Illinois. For today and tonight, periods of showers and thunderstorms are expected today and tonight. Locally heavy rainfall that could exceed 2 inches could produce flooding of urban and poor drainage areas. Severe thunderstorms are also possible this afternoon and evening, with locally damaging wind gusts to 60 miles per hour the main threat, although a tornado or two cannot be ruled out, mainly west of Springfield. For Saturday through Thursday, periods of showers and thunderstorms will continue into Saturday night. Rain could be heavy at times, with localized amounts over 2 inches that could produce flooding of urban and poor drainage areas possible. Spotter information statement. Spotter activation may be needed this afternoon and evening. Expected storm motion is toward the east around 30 miles per hour. The Champaign, Illinois Airport Climate Summary for yesterday, July 30, 2026. Yesterday's high temperature of 83 degrees occurred at 4:09 p.m. The normal high is 84. Yesterday's low temperature of 60 degrees occurred at 4:09 a.m. The normal low is 64. No precipitation fell yesterday. Yesterday the maximum wind observed was 10 miles an hour from the east. The highest wind gust observed was 15 miles per hour from the southeast, which occurred at 11:35 a.m. Yesterday the average wind speed was 6 miles per hour. Sunrise today is at 5:51 a.m. and sunset is at 8:08 p.m. The Mattoon, Illinois Airport Climate Summary for yesterday, July 30, 2026. Yesterday's high temperature of 84 degrees occurred at 3:46 p.m. The normal high is 85. Yesterday's low temperature of 60 degrees occurred at 5:27 a.m. The normal low is 65. No precipitation fell yesterday. Yesterday the maximum wind observed was 10 miles an hour from the east. The highest wind gust observed was 15 miles per hour from the southeast, which occurred at 10:33 a.m. The average wind speed was less than 5 miles per hour yesterday. Sunrise today is at 5:52 a.m. and sunset is at 8:07 p.m. The time is currently 7:46 a.m. Central Daylight Time. 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Now for the official National Weather Service forecast for Champaign, Urbana, and surrounding areas of East Central Illinois. Rest of today, mostly sunny this morning, then mostly cloudy with showers likely with a chance of thunderstorms this afternoon. Highs in the lower 80s. South winds 10 to 15 miles an hour with gusts up to 25 miles an hour. Chance of rain 70%. Tonight, a chance of thunderstorms. A chance of showers until midnight, then showers after midnight. Lows in the upper 60s. Southeast winds 10 to 15 miles an hour with gusts up to 30 miles an hour. Chance of rain near 100%. Saturday, showers likely. A slight chance of thunderstorms in the morning, then a chance of thunderstorms in the afternoon. Highs in the upper 70s. Southeast winds 10 to 15 miles an hour with gusts up to 25 miles an hour. Chance of rain 70%. Saturday night, showers likely with a chance of thunderstorms until midnight, then a chance of showers after midnight. Lows in the mid-60s.

Here. Lows in the mid-60s. Wednesday through Thursday, partly cloudy. Highs in the mid-80s. Lows in the mid-60s. Again, the forecast for Champaign, Urbana and surrounding areas of East Central Illinois for the rest of today, mostly sunny this morning, then mostly cloudy with showers likely and a chance of thunderstorms this afternoon. Highs in the lower 80s. South winds 10 to 15 miles an hour with gusts up to 25 miles an hour. Chance of rain 70%. At 7 a.m. at the Champaign Airport, skies were sunny. The temperature was 65 degrees, the dew point was 63, and the relative humidity was 93%. The wind was southeast at 5 miles an hour. The pressure was 30.02 inches and rising. Elsewhere around the area, it was mostly sunny, with a temperature of 68 at Bloomington, 66 at Paris, 67 at Terre Haute, 69 at Mattoon, and 71 at Decatur. It was partly sunny, with a temperature of 71 at Peoria, and 71 at Springfield. And once again at 7 a.m. at the Champaign Airport, under sunny skies, the temperature was 65. The Champaign, Illinois Airport Climate Summary for yesterday, July 30, 2026. Yesterday's high temperature of 83 degrees occurred at 4:09 p.m. The normal high is 84. Yesterday's low temperature of 60 degrees occurred at 4:09 a.m. The normal low is 64. No precipitation fell yesterday. Yesterday the maximum wind observed was 10 miles an hour from the east. The highest wind gust observed was 15 miles per hour from the southeast, which occurred at 11:35 a.m. Yesterday the average wind speed was 6 miles per hour. Sunrise today is at 5:51 a.m. and sunset is at 8:08 p.m. The Mattoon, Illinois Airport Climate Summary for yesterday, July 30, 2026. Yesterday's high temperature of 84 degrees occurred at 3:46 p.m. The normal high is 85. Yesterday's low temperature of 60 degrees occurred at 5:27 a.m. The normal low is 65. No precipitation fell yesterday. Yesterday the maximum wind observed was 10 miles an hour from the east. The highest wind gust observed was 15 miles per hour from the southeast, which occurred at 10:33 a.m. The average wind speed was less than 5 miles per hour yesterday. Sunrise today is at 5:52 a.m. and sunset is at 8:07 p.m. And now a discussion of hazardous weather conditions for the following counties in Illinois: Champaign, Coles, DeWitt, Douglas, Edgar, Moultrie, Piatt, and Vermilion. This hazardous weather outlook is for Central Illinois, East Central Illinois, Southeast Illinois, and West Central Illinois. For today and tonight, periods of showers and thunderstorms are expected today and tonight. Locally heavy rainfall that could exceed 2 inches could produce flooding of urban and poor drainage areas. Severe thunderstorms are also possible this afternoon and evening, with locally damaging wind gusts to 60 miles per hour the main threat, although a tornado or two cannot be ruled out, mainly west of Springfield. For Saturday through Thursday, periods of showers and thunderstorms will continue into Saturday night. Rain could be heavy at times, with localized amounts over 2 inches that could produce flooding of urban and poor drainage areas possible. Spotter information statement. Spotter activation may be needed this afternoon and evening. Expected storm motion is toward the east around 30 miles per hour. The time is currently 8:02 a.m. Central Daylight Time. 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Now for the official National Weather Service forecast for Champaign, Urbana and surrounding areas of East Central Illinois. Rest of today, mostly sunny this morning, then mostly cloudy with showers likely with a chance of thunderstorms this afternoon. Highs in the lower 80s. South winds 10 to 15 miles an hour with gusts up to 25 miles an hour. Chance of rain 70%. Tonight, a chance of thunderstorms. A chance of showers until midnight, then showers after midnight. Lows in the upper 60s. Southeast winds 10 to 15 miles an hour with gusts up to 30 miles an hour. Chance of rain near 100%. Saturday, showers likely. A slight chance of thunderstorms in the morning, then a chance of thunderstorms in the afternoon. Highs in the upper 70s. Southeast winds 10 to 15 miles an hour with gusts up to 25 miles an hour. Chance of rain 70%.

Saturday night. Showers likely with a chance of thunderstorms until midnight, then a chance of showers after midnight. Lows in the mid-60s. North winds 10 to 15 miles an hour with gusts up to 30 miles an hour. Chance of rain 70%. Sunday, mostly cloudy in the morning, then becoming partly sunny. A 50% chance of showers. Highs in the upper 70s. North winds 15 to 20 miles an hour with gusts up to 30 miles an hour. Sunday night and Monday, partly cloudy. Lows in the lower 60s. Highs around 80. Monday night, mostly clear. Lows in the lower 60s. Tuesday, sunny. A chance of showers in the afternoon. Highs in the lower 80s. Chance of rain 40%. Tuesday night, mostly clear. Lows in the mid-60s. Wednesday through Thursday, partly cloudy. Highs in the mid-80s. Lows in the mid-60s. Again, the forecast for Champaign, Urbana and surrounding areas of East Central Illinois for the rest of today, mostly sunny this morning, then mostly cloudy with showers likely and a chance of thunderstorms this afternoon. Highs in the lower 80s. South winds 10 to 15 miles an hour with gusts up to 25 miles an hour. Chance of rain 70%. At 8 a.m. at the Champaign Airport, skies were mostly sunny. The temperature was 71 degrees, the dew point was 66, and the relative humidity was 84%. The wind was southeast at 7 miles an hour. The pressure was 30.00 inches and falling. Elsewhere around the area, at Terre Haute, it was sunny, with a temperature of 71. It was mostly sunny, with a temperature of 71 at Paris, and 71 at Mattoon. It was partly sunny, with a temperature of 72 at Bloomington, 72 at Decatur, and 73 at Springfield. At Peoria, it was cloudy, with a temperature of 71. And once again at 8 a.m. at the Champaign Airport, under mostly sunny skies, the temperature was 71. 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Programming originates from NOAA's National Weather Service office in Lincoln and transmits from the WCIA television tower near Seymour. The station serves the following counties: Champaign, DeWitt, Coles, Douglas, Edgar, Ford, Moultrie, Piatt, and Vermilion. WXJ76 is part of the All Hazards Network of NOAA Weather Radio. And now a discussion of hazardous weather conditions for the following counties in Illinois: Champaign, Coles, DeWitt, Douglas, Edgar, Moultrie, Piatt, and Vermilion. This hazardous weather outlook is for Central Illinois, East Central Illinois, Southeast Illinois, and West Central Illinois. For today and tonight, periods of showers and thunderstorms are expected today and tonight. Locally heavy rainfall that could exceed 2 inches could produce flooding of urban and poor drainage areas. Severe thunderstorms are also possible this afternoon and evening, with locally damaging wind gusts to 60 miles per hour the main threat, although a tornado or two cannot be ruled out, mainly west of Springfield. For Saturday through Thursday, periods of showers and thunderstorms will continue into Saturday night. Rain could be heavy at times, with localized amounts over 2 inches that could produce flooding of urban and poor drainage areas possible. Spotter information statement: spotter activation may be needed this afternoon and evening. Expected storm motion is toward the east around 30 miles per hour. The time is currently 8:07 a.m. Central Daylight Time. 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Now for the official National Weather Service forecast for Champaign, Urbana and surrounding areas of East Central Illinois. Rest of today, mostly sunny this morning, then mostly cloudy with showers likely with a chance of thunderstorms this afternoon. Highs in the lower 80s. South winds 10 to 15 miles an hour with gusts up to 25 miles an hour. Chance of rain 70%. Tonight, a chance of thunderstorms. A chance of showers until midnight, then showers after midnight. Lows in the upper 60s. Southeast winds 10 to 15 miles an hour with gusts up to 30 miles an hour. Chance of rain near 100%. Saturday, showers likely. A slight chance of thunderstorms in the morning, then a chance of thunderstorms in the afternoon. Highs in the upper 70s,

southeast winds 10 to 15 miles an hour with gusts up to 25 miles an hour. Chance of rain 70%. Saturday night, showers likely with a chance of thunderstorms until midnight, then a chance of showers after midnight. Lows in the mid-60s. North winds 10 to 15 miles an hour with gusts up to 30 miles an hour. Chance of rain 70%. Sunday, mostly cloudy in the morning, then becoming partly sunny. A 50% chance of showers. Highs in the upper 70s. North winds 15 to 20 miles an hour with gusts up to 30 miles an hour. Sunday night and Monday, partly cloudy. Lows in the lower 60s. Highs around 80. Monday night, mostly clear. Lows in the lower 60s. Tuesday, sunny. A chance of showers in the afternoon. Highs in the lower 80s. Chance of rain 40%. Tuesday night, mostly clear. Lows in the mid-60s. Wednesday through Thursday, partly cloudy. Highs in the mid-80s. Lows in the mid-60s. Again, the forecast for Champaign, Urbana and surrounding areas of East Central Illinois for the rest of today, mostly sunny this morning, then mostly cloudy with showers likely and a chance of thunderstorms this afternoon. Highs in the lower 80s. South winds 10 to 15 miles an hour with gusts up to 25 miles an hour. Chance of rain 70%. At 8 a.m. at the Champaign Airport, skies were mostly sunny. The temperature was 71 degrees, the dew point was 66, and the relative humidity was 84%. The wind was southeast at 7 miles an hour. The pressure was 30.00 inches and falling. Elsewhere around the area, at Terre Haute, it was sunny, with a temperature of 71. It was mostly sunny, with a temperature of 71 at Paris, and 71 at Mattoon. It was partly sunny, with a temperature of 72 at Bloomington, 72 at Decatur, and 73 at Springfield. At Peoria, it was cloudy, with a temperature of 71. And once again at 8 a.m. at the Champaign Airport, under mostly sunny skies, the temperature was 71. At 8 a.m. at the Champaign Airport, skies were sunny. The temperature was 71 degrees, the dew point was 66, and the relative humidity was 84%. The wind was southeast at 7 miles an hour. The pressure was 30.00 inches and falling. Elsewhere around the area, it was sunny, with a temperature of 71 at Paris, and 71 at Terre Haute. It was mostly sunny, with a temperature of 72 at Bloomington, 71 at Mattoon, and 72 at Decatur. At Springfield, it was partly sunny, with a temperature of 73. At Peoria, it was cloudy, with a temperature of 71. And once again at 8 a.m. at the Champaign Airport, under sunny skies, the temperature was 71. Looking elsewhere around the Midwest at 8 a.m., Chicago was partly sunny, and 76. Indianapolis was mostly sunny, and 74. St. Louis had heavy rain, and 76. Kansas City was partly sunny, and 71. Des Moines was cloudy, and 72. Milwaukee was partly sunny, and 71. And now a discussion of hazardous weather conditions for the following counties in Illinois: Champaign, Coles, DeWitt, Douglas, Edgar, Moultrie, Piatt, and Vermilion. This hazardous weather outlook is for Central Illinois, East Central Illinois, Southeast Illinois, and West Central Illinois. For today and tonight, periods of showers and thunderstorms are expected today and tonight. Locally heavy rainfall that could exceed 2 inches could produce flooding of urban and poor drainage areas. Severe thunderstorms are also possible this afternoon and evening, with locally damaging wind gusts to 60 miles per hour the main threat, although a tornado or two cannot be ruled out, mainly west of Springfield. For Saturday through Thursday, periods of showers and thunderstorms will continue into Saturday night. Rain could be heavy at times, with localized amounts over 2 inches that could produce flooding of urban and poor drainage areas possible. Spotter information statement. Spotter activation may be needed this afternoon and evening. Expected storm motion is toward the east around 30 miles per hour. The time is currently 8:13 a.m. Central Daylight Time. 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Now for the official National Weather Service forecast for Champaign, Urbana and surrounding areas of East Central Illinois.
Rest of today, mostly sunny this morning, then mostly cloudy with showers likely with a chance of thunderstorms this afternoon. Highs in the lower 80s. South winds 10 to 15 miles an hour with gusts up to 25 miles an hour. Chance of rain 70%. Tonight, a chance of thunderstorms. A chance of showers until midnight, then showers after midnight. Lows in the upper 60s. Southeast winds 10 to 15 miles an hour with gusts up to 30 miles an hour. Chance of rain near 100%. Saturday, showers likely. A slight chance of thunderstorms in the morning, then a chance of thunderstorms in the afternoon. Highs in the upper 70s. Southeast winds 10 to 15 miles an hour with gusts up to 25 miles an hour. Chance of rain 70%. Saturday night, showers likely with a chance of thunderstorms until midnight, then a chance of showers after midnight. Lows in the mid-60s. North winds 10 to 15 miles an hour with gusts up to 30 miles an hour. Chance of rain 70%. Sunday, mostly cloudy in the morning, then becoming partly sunny. A 50% chance of showers. Highs in the upper 70s. North winds 15 to 20 miles an hour with gusts up to 30 miles an hour. Sunday night and Monday, partly cloudy. Lows in the lower 60s. Highs around 80. Monday night, mostly clear. Lows in the lower 60s. Tuesday, sunny. A chance of showers in the afternoon. Highs in the lower 80s. Chance of rain 40%. Tuesday night, mostly clear. Lows in the mid-60s. Wednesday through Thursday, partly cloudy. Highs in the mid-80s. Lows in the mid-60s. Again, the forecast for Champaign, Urbana and surrounding areas of East Central Illinois for the rest of today, mostly sunny this morning, then mostly cloudy with showers likely and a chance of thunderstorms this afternoon. Highs in the lower 80s. South winds 10 to 15 miles an hour with gusts up to 25 miles an hour. Chance of rain 70%. The Champaign, Illinois Airport Climate Summary for yesterday, July 30th, 2026. Yesterday's high temperature of 83 degrees occurred at 4:09 p.m. The normal high is 84. Yesterday's low temperature of 60 degrees occurred at 4:09 a.m. The normal low is 64. No precipitation fell yesterday. Yesterday the maximum wind observed was 10 miles an hour from the east. The highest wind gust observed was 15 miles per hour from the southeast, which occurred at 11:35 a.m. Yesterday the average wind speed was 6 miles per hour. Sunrise today is at 5:51 a.m. and sunset is at 8:08 p.m. The Mattoon, Illinois Airport Climate Summary for yesterday, July 30, 2026. Yesterday's high temperature of 84 degrees occurred at 3:46 p.m. The normal high is 85. Yesterday's low temperature of 60 degrees occurred at 5:27 a.m. The normal low is 65. No precipitation fell yesterday. Yesterday the maximum wind observed was 10 miles an hour from the east. The highest wind gust observed was 15 miles per hour from the southeast, which occurred at 10:33 a.m. The average wind speed was less than 5 miles per hour yesterday. Sunrise today is at 5:52 a.m. and sunset is at 8:07 p.m. At 8 a.m. at the Champaign Airport, skies were sunny. The temperature was 71 degrees, the dew point was 66, and the relative humidity was 84%. The wind was southeast at 7 miles an hour. The pressure was 30.00 inches and falling. Elsewhere around the area, it was sunny, with a temperature of 71 at Paris, and 71 at Terre Haute. It was mostly sunny, with a temperature of 72 at Bloomington, 71 at Mattoon, and 72 at Decatur. At Springfield, it was partly sunny, with a temperature of 73. At Peoria, it was cloudy, with a temperature of 71. And once again at 8 a.m. at the Champaign Airport, under sunny skies, the temperature was 71. Looking elsewhere around the Midwest at 8 a.m., Chicago was partly sunny, and 76. Indianapolis was mostly sunny, and 74. St. Louis reported a thunderstorm, and 74. Kansas City was partly sunny, and 71. Des Moines was cloudy, and 72. Milwaukee was cloudy, and 71. And now a discussion of hazardous weather.

missions for the following counties in Illinois: Champaign, Coles, DeWitt, Douglas, Edgar, Moultrie, Piatt, and Vermilion. This hazardous weather outlook is for Central Illinois, East Central Illinois, Southeast Illinois, and West Central Illinois. For today and tonight, periods of showers and thunderstorms are expected today and tonight. Locally heavy rainfall that could exceed 2 inches could produce flooding of urban and poor drainage areas. Severe thunderstorms are also possible this afternoon and evening, with locally damaging wind gusts to 60 miles per hour the main threat, although a tornado or two cannot be ruled out, mainly west of Springfield. For Saturday through Thursday, periods of showers and thunderstorms will continue into Saturday night. Rain could be heavy at times, with localized amounts over 2 inches that could produce flooding of urban and poor drainage areas possible. Spotter information statement. Spotter activation may be needed this afternoon and evening. Expected storm motion is toward the east around 30 miles per hour. The time is currently 8:20 a.m. Central Daylight Time. 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Now for the official National Weather Service forecast for Champaign, Urbana, and surrounding areas of East Central Illinois. Rest of today, mostly sunny this morning, then mostly cloudy with showers likely with a chance of thunderstorms this afternoon. Highs in the lower 80s. South winds 10 to 15 miles an hour with gusts up to 25 miles an hour. Chance of rain 70%. Tonight, a chance of thunderstorms. A chance of showers until midnight, then showers after midnight. Lows in the upper 60s. Southeast winds 10 to 15 miles an hour with gusts up to 30 miles an hour. Chance of rain near 100%. Saturday, showers likely. A slight chance of thunderstorms in the morning, then a chance of thunderstorms in the afternoon. Highs in the upper 70s. Southeast winds 10 to 15 miles an hour with gusts up to 25 miles an hour. Chance of rain 70%. Saturday night, showers likely with a chance of thunderstorms until midnight, then a chance of showers after midnight. Lows in the mid-60s. North winds 10 to 15 miles an hour with gusts up to 30 miles an hour. Chance of rain 70%. Sunday, mostly cloudy in the morning, then becoming partly sunny. A 50% chance of showers. Highs in the upper 70s. North winds 15 to 20 miles an hour with gusts up to 30 miles an hour. Sunday night and Monday, partly cloudy. Lows in the lower 60s. Highs around 80. Monday night, mostly clear. Lows in the lower 60s. Tuesday, sunny. A chance of showers in the afternoon. Highs in the lower 80s. Chance of rain 40%. Tuesday night, mostly clear. Lows in the mid-60s. Wednesday through Thursday, partly cloudy. Highs in the mid-80s. Lows in the mid-60s. Again, the forecast for Champaign, Urbana, and surrounding areas of East Central Illinois for the rest of today, mostly sunny this morning, then mostly cloudy with showers likely and a chance of thunderstorms this afternoon. Highs in the lower 80s. South winds 10 to 15 miles an hour with gusts up to 25 miles an hour. Chance of rain 70%. At 8 a.m. at the Champaign Airport, skies were partly sunny. The temperature was 71 degrees, the dew point was 66, and the relative humidity was 84%. The wind was southeast at 7 miles an hour. The pressure was 30.00 inches and falling. Elsewhere around the area, at Terre Haute, it was sunny, with a temperature of 71. It was mostly sunny, with a temperature of 71 at Paris, and 71 at Mattoon. It was partly sunny, with a temperature of 72 at Bloomington, 72 at Decatur, and 73 at Springfield. At Peoria, it was cloudy, with a temperature of 71. And once again at 8 a.m. at the Champaign Airport, under partly sunny skies, the temperature was 71. Looking elsewhere around the Midwest at 8 a.m., Chicago was partly sunny, and 76. Indianapolis was mostly sunny, and 74. St. Louis reported a thunderstorm, and 74. Kansas City was partly sunny, and 71. Des Moines was cloudy, and 72. Milwaukee was cloudy, and 71. And now a discussion of hazardous weather conditions for the following counties in Illinois: Champaign,

Coles, DeWitt, Douglas, Edgar, Moultrie, Piatt, and Vermilion. This hazardous weather outlook is for Central Illinois, East Central Illinois, Southeast Illinois, and West Central Illinois. For today and tonight, periods of showers and thunderstorms are expected today and tonight. Locally heavy rainfall that could exceed 2 inches could produce flooding of urban and poor drainage areas. Severe thunderstorms are also possible this afternoon and evening, with locally damaging wind gusts to 60 miles per hour the main threat, although a tornado or two cannot be ruled out, mainly west of Springfield. For Saturday through Thursday, periods of showers and thunderstorms will continue into Saturday night. Rain could be heavy at times, with localized amounts over 2 inches that could produce flooding of urban and poor drainage areas possible. Spotter information statement. Spotter activation may be needed this afternoon and evening. Expected storm motion is toward the east around 30 miles per hour. The time is currently 8:25 a.m. Central Daylight Time. 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Now for the official National Weather Service forecast for Champaign, Urbana, and surrounding areas of East Central Illinois. Rest of today, mostly sunny this morning, then mostly cloudy with showers likely with a chance of thunderstorms this afternoon. Highs in the lower 80s. South winds 10 to 15 miles an hour with gusts up to 25 miles an hour. Chance of rain 70%. Tonight, a chance of thunderstorms. A chance of showers until midnight, then showers after midnight. Lows in the upper 60s. Southeast winds 10 to 15 miles an hour with gusts up to 30 miles an hour. Chance of rain near 100%. Saturday, showers likely. A slight chance of thunderstorms in the morning, then a chance of thunderstorms in the afternoon. Highs in the upper 70s. Southeast winds 10 to 15 miles an hour with gusts up to 25 miles an hour. Chance of rain 70%. Saturday night, showers likely with a chance of thunderstorms until midnight, then a chance of showers after midnight. Lows in the mid-60s. North winds 10 to 15 miles an hour with gusts up to 30 miles an hour. Chance of rain 70%. Sunday, mostly cloudy in the morning, then becoming partly sunny. A 50% chance of showers. Highs in the upper 70s. North winds 15 to 20 miles an hour with gusts up to 30 miles an hour. Sunday night and Monday, partly cloudy. Lows in the lower 60s. Highs around 80. Monday night, mostly clear. Lows in the lower 60s. Tuesday, sunny. A chance of showers in the afternoon. Highs in the lower 80s. Chance of rain 40%. Tuesday night, mostly clear. Lows in the mid-60s. Wednesday through Thursday, partly cloudy. Highs in the mid-80s. Lows in the mid-60s. Again, the forecast for Champaign, Urbana, and surrounding areas of East Central Illinois for the rest of today, mostly sunny this morning, then mostly cloudy with showers likely and a chance of thunderstorms this afternoon. Highs in the lower 80s. South winds 10 to 15 miles an hour with gusts up to 25 miles an hour. Chance of rain 70%. At 8 a.m. at the Champaign Airport, skies were partly sunny. The temperature was 71 degrees, the dew point was 66, and the relative humidity was 84%. The wind was southeast at 7 miles an hour. The pressure was 30.00 inches and falling. Elsewhere around the area, at Terre Haute, it was sunny, with a temperature of 71. It was mostly sunny, with a temperature of 71 at Paris, and 71 at Mattoon. It was partly sunny, with a temperature of 72 at Bloomington, 72 at Decatur, and 73 at Springfield. At Peoria, it was cloudy, with a temperature of 71. And once again at 8 a.m. at the Champaign Airport, under partly sunny skies, the temperature was 71. Looking elsewhere around the Midwest at 8 a.m., Chicago was partly sunny, and 76. Indianapolis was mostly sunny, and 74. St. Louis reported a thunderstorm, and 72. Kansas City was partly sunny, and 71. Des Moines was cloudy, and 72. Milwaukee was partly sunny, and 71. And now a discussion of hazardous weather conditions for the following counties in Illinois: Champaign, Coles, DeWitt, Douglas, Edgar, Moultrie.
Piatt, and Vermilion. This hazardous weather outlook is for Central Illinois, East Central Illinois, Southeast Illinois, and West Central Illinois. For today and tonight, periods of showers and thunderstorms are expected today and tonight. Locally heavy rainfall that could exceed 2 inches could produce flooding of urban and poor drainage areas. Severe thunderstorms are also possible this afternoon and evening, with locally damaging wind gusts to 60 miles per hour the main threat, although a tornado or two cannot be ruled out, mainly west of Springfield. For Saturday through Thursday, periods of showers and thunderstorms will continue into Saturday night. Rain could be heavy at times, with localized amounts over 2 inches that could produce flooding of urban and poor drainage areas possible. Spotter information statement. Spotter activation may be needed this afternoon and evening. Expected storm motion is toward the east around 30 miles per hour. The Champaign, Illinois Airport Climate Summary for yesterday, July 30, 2026. Yesterday's high temperature of 83 degrees occurred at 4:09 p.m. The normal high is 84. Yesterday's low temperature of 60 degrees occurred at 4:09 a.m. The normal low is 64. No precipitation fell yesterday. Yesterday the maximum wind observed was 10 miles an hour from the east. The highest wind gust observed was 15 miles per hour from the southeast, which occurred at 11:35 a.m. Yesterday the average wind speed was 6 miles per hour. Sunrise today is at 5:51 a.m. and sunset is at 8:08 p.m. The Mattoon, Illinois Airport Climate Summary for yesterday, July 30, 2026. Yesterday's high temperature of 84 degrees occurred at 3:46 p.m. The normal high is 85. Yesterday's low temperature of 60 degrees occurred at 5:27 a.m. The normal low is 65. No precipitation fell yesterday. Yesterday the maximum wind observed was 10 miles an hour from the east. The highest wind gust observed was 15 miles per hour from the southeast, which occurred at 10:33 a.m. The average wind speed was less than 5 miles per hour yesterday. Sunrise today is at 5:52 a.m. and sunset is at 8:07 p.m. The time is currently 8:31 a.m. Central Daylight Time. 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Now for the official National Weather Service forecast for Champaign, Urbana, and surrounding areas of East Central Illinois. Rest of today, mostly sunny this morning, then mostly cloudy with showers likely with a chance of thunderstorms this afternoon. Highs in the lower 80s. South winds 10 to 15 miles an hour with gusts up to 25 miles an hour. Chance of rain 70%. Tonight, a chance of thunderstorms. A chance of showers until midnight, then showers after midnight. Lows in the upper 60s. Southeast winds 10 to 15 miles an hour with gusts up to 30 miles an hour. Chance of rain near 100%. Saturday, showers likely. A slight chance of thunderstorms in the morning, then a chance of thunderstorms in the afternoon. Highs in the upper 70s. Southeast winds 10 to 15 miles an hour with gusts up to 25 miles an hour. Chance of rain 70%. Saturday night, showers likely with a chance of thunderstorms until midnight, then a chance of showers after midnight. Lows in the mid-60s. North winds 10 to 15 miles an hour with gusts up to 30 miles an hour. Chance of rain 70%. Sunday, mostly cloudy in the morning, then becoming partly sunny. A 50% chance of showers. Highs in the upper 70s. North winds 15 to 20 miles an hour with gusts up to 30 miles an hour. Sunday night and Monday, partly cloudy. Lows in the low end becoming partly sunny. A 50% chance of showers. Highs in the upper 70s. North winds 15 to 20 miles an hour with gusts up to 30 miles an hour. Sunday night and Monday, partly cloudy. Lows in the lower 60s. Highs around 80. Monday night, mostly clear. Lows in the lower 60s. Tuesday, sunny. A chance of showers in the afternoon. Highs in the lower 80s. Chance of rain 40%. Tuesday night, mostly clear. Lows in the mid-60s. Wednesday through Thursday, partly cloudy. Highs in the mid-80s. Lows in the mid-60s. Again, the forecast for Champaign, Urbana, and surrounding areas of East Central Illinois for the rest of today.

Mostly sunny this morning, then mostly cloudy with showers likely and a chance of thunderstorms this afternoon. Highs in the lower 80s. South winds 10 to 15 miles an hour with gusts up to 25 miles an hour. Chance of rain 70%. At 8 a.m. at the Champaign Airport, skies were partly sunny. The temperature was 71 degrees, the dew point was 66, and the relative humidity was 84%. The wind was southeast at 7 miles an hour. The pressure was 30.00 inches and falling. Elsewhere around the area, at Terre Haute, it was sunny, with a temperature of 71. It was mostly sunny, with a temperature of 71 at Paris, and 71 at Mattoon. It was partly sunny, with a temperature of 72 at Bloomington, 72 at Decatur, and 73 at Springfield. At Peoria, it was cloudy, with a temperature of 71. And once again at 8 a.m. at the Champaign Airport, under partly sunny skies, the temperature was 71. Looking elsewhere around the Midwest at 8 a.m., Chicago was partly sunny, and 76. Indianapolis was mostly sunny, and 74. St. Louis reported a thunderstorm, and 72. Kansas City was partly sunny, and 71. Des Moines was cloudy, and 72. Milwaukee was partly sunny, and 71. And now a discussion of hazardous weather conditions for the following counties in Illinois: Champaign, Coles, DeWitt, Douglas, Edgar, Moultrie, Piatt, and Vermilion. This hazardous weather outlook is for Central Illinois, East Central Illinois, Southeast Illinois, and West Central Illinois. For today and tonight, periods of showers and thunderstorms are expected today and tonight. Locally heavy rainfall that could exceed 2 inches could produce flooding of urban and poor drainage areas. Severe thunderstorms are also possible this afternoon and evening, with locally damaging wind gusts to 60 miles per hour the main threat, although a tornado or two cannot be ruled out, mainly west of Springfield. For Saturday through Thursday, periods of showers and thunderstorms will continue into Saturday night. Rain could be heavy at times, with localized amounts over 2 inches that could produce flooding of urban and poor drainage areas possible. Spotter information statement: spotter activation may be needed this afternoon and evening. Expected storm motion is toward the east around 30 miles per hour. The time is currently 8:36 a.m. Central Daylight Time. 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Now for the official National Weather Service forecast for Champaign, Urbana, and surrounding areas of East Central Illinois. Rest of today, mostly sunny this morning, then mostly cloudy with showers likely with a chance of thunderstorms this afternoon. Highs in the lower 80s. South winds 10 to 15 miles an hour with gusts up to 25 miles an hour. Chance of rain 70%. Tonight, a chance of thunderstorms. A chance of showers until midnight, then showers after midnight. Lows in the upper 60s. Southeast winds 10 to 15 miles an hour with gusts up to 30 miles an hour. Chance of rain near 100%. Saturday, showers likely. A slight chance of thunderstorms in the morning, then a chance of thunderstorms in the afternoon. Highs in the upper 70s. Southeast winds 10 to 15 miles an hour with gusts up to 25 miles an hour. Chance of rain 70%. Saturday night, showers likely with a chance of thunderstorms until midnight, then a chance of showers after midnight. Lows in the mid-60s. North winds 10 to 15 miles an hour with gusts up to 30 miles an hour. Chance of rain 70%. Sunday, mostly cloudy in the morning, then becoming partly sunny. A 50% chance of showers. Highs in the upper 70s. North winds 15 to 20 miles an hour with gusts up to 30 miles an hour. Sunday night and Monday, partly cloudy. Lows in the lower 60s. Highs around 80. Monday night, mostly clear. Lows in the lower 60s. Tuesday, sunny. A chance of showers in the afternoon. Highs in the lower 80s. Chance of rain 40%. Tuesday night, mostly clear. Lows in the mid-60s. Wednesday through Thursday, partly cloudy. Highs in the mid-80s. Lows in the mid-60s. Again, the forecast for Champaign, Urbana, and surrounding areas of East Central Illinois for the rest of today: mostly sunny this morning, then mostly cloudy with

There's likely and a chance of thunderstorms this afternoon. Highs in the lower 80s. South winds 10 to 15 miles an hour with gusts up to 25 miles an hour. Chance of rain 70%. At 8 a.m. at the Champaign Airport, skies were partly sunny. The temperature was 71 degrees, the dew point was 66, and the relative humidity was 84%. The wind was southeast at 7 miles an hour. The pressure was 30.00 inches and falling. Elsewhere around the area, at Terre Haute, it was sunny, with a temperature of 71. It was mostly sunny, with a temperature of 71 at Paris, and 71 at Mattoon. It was partly sunny, with a temperature of 72 at Bloomington, 72 at Decatur, and 73 at Springfield. At Peoria, it was cloudy, with a temperature of 71. And once again at 8 a.m. at the Champaign Airport, under partly sunny skies, the temperature was 71. Looking elsewhere around the Midwest at 8 a.m., Chicago was partly sunny, and 76. Indianapolis was mostly sunny, and 74. St. Louis reported a thunderstorm, and 72. Kansas City was partly sunny, and 71. Des Moines was cloudy, and 72. Milwaukee was partly sunny, and 71. And now a discussion of hazardous weather conditions for the following counties in Illinois: Champaign, Coles, DeWitt, Douglas, Edgar, Moultrie, Piatt, and Vermilion. This hazardous weather outlook is for Central Illinois, East Central Illinois, Southeast Illinois, and West Central Illinois. For today and tonight, periods of showers and thunderstorms are expected today and tonight. Locally heavy rainfall that could exceed 2 inches could produce flooding of urban and poor drainage areas. Severe thunderstorms are also possible this afternoon and evening, with locally damaging wind gusts to 60 miles per hour the main threat, although a tornado or two cannot be ruled out, mainly west of Springfield. For Saturday through Thursday, periods of showers and thunderstorms will continue into Saturday night. Rain could be heavy at times, with localized amounts over 2 inches that could produce flooding of urban and poor drainage areas possible. Spotter information statement: spotter activation may be needed this afternoon and evening. Expected storm motion is toward the east around 30 miles per hour. The time is currently 8:41 a.m. Central Daylight Time. 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Now for the official National Weather Service forecast for Champaign, Urbana, and surrounding areas of East Central Illinois. Rest of today, mostly sunny this morning, then mostly cloudy with showers likely with a chance of thunderstorms this afternoon. Highs in the lower 80s. South winds 10 to 15 miles an hour with gusts up to 25 miles an hour. Chance of rain 70%. Tonight, a chance of thunderstorms. A chance of showers until midnight, then showers after midnight. Lows in the upper 60s. Southeast winds 10 to 15 miles an hour with gusts up to 30 miles an hour. Chance of rain near 100%. Saturday, showers likely. A slight chance of thunderstorms in the morning, then a chance of thunderstorms in the afternoon. Highs in the upper 70s. Southeast winds 10 to 15 miles an hour with gusts up to 25 miles an hour. Chance of rain 70%. Saturday night, showers likely with a chance of thunderstorms until midnight, then a chance of showers after midnight. Lows in the mid-60s. North winds 10 to 15 miles an hour with gusts up to 30 miles an hour. Chance of rain 70%. Sunday, mostly cloudy in the morning, then becoming partly sunny. A 50% chance of showers. Highs in the upper 70s. North winds 15 to 20 miles an hour with gusts up to 30 miles an hour. Sunday night and Monday, partly cloudy. Lows in the lower 60s. Highs around 80. Monday night, mostly clear. Lows in the lower 60s. Tuesday, sunny. A chance of showers in the afternoon. Highs in the lower 80s. Chance of rain 40%. Tuesday night, mostly clear. Lows in the mid-60s. Wednesday through Thursday, partly cloudy. Highs in the mid-80s. Lows in the mid-60s. Again, the forecast for Champaign, Urbana, and surrounding areas of East Central Illinois for the rest of today: mostly sunny this morning, then mostly cloudy with showers likely and a chance of thunderstorms this afternoon.

Highs in the lower 80s. South winds 10 to 15 miles an hour with gusts up to 25 miles an hour. Chance of rain 70%. At 8 a.m. at the Champaign Airport, skies were partly sunny. The temperature was 71 degrees, the dew point was 66, and the relative humidity was 84%. The wind was southeast at 7 miles an hour. The pressure was 30.00 inches and falling. Elsewhere around the area, at Terre Haute, it was sunny, with a temperature of 71. It was mostly sunny, with a temperature of 71 at Paris, and 71 at Mattoon. It was partly sunny, with a temperature of 72 at Bloomington, 72 at Decatur, and 73 at Springfield. At Peoria, it was cloudy, with a temperature of 71. And once again at 8 a.m. at the Champaign Airport, under partly sunny skies, the temperature was 71. Looking elsewhere around the Midwest at 8 a.m., Chicago was partly sunny, and 76. Indianapolis was mostly sunny, and 74. St. Louis reported a thunderstorm, and 72. Kansas City was partly sunny, and 71. Des Moines was cloudy, and 72. Milwaukee was partly sunny, and 71. The Champaign, Illinois Airport Climate Summary for yesterday, July 30, 2026. Yesterday's high temperature of 83 degrees occurred at 4:09 p.m. The normal high is 84. Yesterday's low temperature of 60 degrees occurred at 4:09 a.m. The normal low is 64. No precipitation fell yesterday. Yesterday the maximum wind observed was 10 miles an hour from the east. The highest wind gust observed was 15 miles per hour from the southeast, which occurred at 11:35 a.m. Yesterday the average wind speed was 6 miles per hour. Sunrise today is at 5:51 a.m. and sunset is at 8:08 p.m. The Mattoon, Illinois Airport Climate Summary for yesterday, July 30, 2026. Yesterday's high temperature of 84 degrees occurred at 3:46 p.m. The normal high is 85. Yesterday's low temperature of 60 degrees occurred at 5:27 a.m. The normal low is 65. No precipitation fell yesterday. Yesterday the maximum wind observed was 10 miles an hour from the east. The highest wind gust observed was 15 miles per hour from the southeast, which occurred at 10:33 a.m. The average wind speed was less than 5 miles per hour yesterday. Sunrise today is at 5:52 a.m. and sunset is at 8:07 p.m. And now a discussion of hazardous weather conditions for the following counties in Illinois: Champaign, Coles, DeWitt, Douglas, Edgar, Moultrie, Piatt, and Vermilion. This hazardous weather outlook is for Central Illinois, East Central Illinois, Southeast Illinois, and West Central Illinois. For today and tonight, periods of showers and thunderstorms are expected today and tonight. Locally heavy rainfall that could exceed 2 inches could produce flooding of urban and poor drainage areas. Severe thunderstorms are also possible this afternoon and evening, with locally damaging wind gusts to 60 miles per hour the main threat, although a tornado or two cannot be ruled out, mainly west of Springfield. For Saturday through Thursday, periods of showers and thunderstorms will continue into Saturday night. Rain could be heavy at times, with localized amounts over 2 inches that could produce flooding of urban and poor drainage areas possible. Spotter information statement. Spotter activation may be needed this afternoon and evening. Expected storm motion is toward the east around 30 miles per hour. The time is currently 8:47 a.m. Central Daylight Time. 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Now for the official National Weather Service forecast for Champaign, Urbana, and surrounding areas of East Central Illinois. Rest of today, mostly sunny this morning, then mostly cloudy with showers likely with a chance of thunderstorms this afternoon. Highs in the lower 80s. South winds 10 to 15 miles an hour with gusts up to 25 miles an hour. Chance of rain 70%. Tonight, a chance of thunderstorms. A chance of showers until midnight, then showers after midnight. Lows in the upper 60s. Southeast winds 10 to 15 miles an hour with gusts up to 30 miles an hour. Chance of rain near 100%. Saturday, showers likely. A slight chance of thunderstorms in the morning, then a chance of thunderstorms in the afternoon. Highs in the upper 70s.
southeast winds 10 to 15 miles an hour with gusts up to 25 miles an hour. Chance of rain 70%. Saturday night, showers likely with a chance of thunderstorms until midnight, then a chance of showers after midnight. Lows in the mid-60s. North winds 10 to 15 miles an hour with gusts up to 30 miles an hour. Chance of rain 70%. Sunday, mostly cloudy in the morning, then becoming partly sunny. A 50% chance of showers. Highs in the upper 70s. North winds 15 to 20 miles an hour with gusts up to 30 miles an hour. Sunday night and Monday, partly cloudy. Lows in the lower 60s. Highs around 80. Monday night, mostly clear. Lows in the lower 60s. Tuesday, sunny. A chance of showers in the afternoon. Highs in the lower 80s. Chance of rain 40%. Tuesday night, mostly clear. Lows in the mid-60s. Wednesday through Thursday, partly cloudy. Highs in the mid-80s. Lows in the mid-60s. Again, the forecast for Champaign, Urbana and surrounding areas of East Central Illinois for the rest of today, mostly sunny this morning, then mostly cloudy with showers likely and a chance of thunderstorms this afternoon. Highs in the lower 80s. South winds 10 to 15 miles an hour with gusts up to 25 miles an hour. Chance of rain 70%. At 8 a.m. at the Champaign Airport, skies were partly sunny. The temperature was 71 degrees, the dew point was 66, and the relative humidity was 84%. The wind was southeast at 7 miles an hour. The pressure was 30.00 inches and falling. Elsewhere around the area, at Terre Haute, it was sunny, with a temperature of 71. It was mostly sunny, with a temperature of 71 at Paris, and 71 at Mattoon. It was partly sunny, with a temperature of 72 at Bloomington, 72 at Decatur, and 73 at Springfield. At Peoria, it was cloudy, with a temperature of 71. And once again at 8 a.m. at the Champaign Airport, under partly sunny skies, the temperature was 71. Looking elsewhere around the Midwest at 8 a.m., Chicago was partly sunny, and 76. Indianapolis was mostly sunny, and 74. St. Louis reported a thunderstorm, and 72. Kansas City was partly sunny, and 71. Des Moines was cloudy, and 72. Milwaukee was partly sunny, and 71. And now a discussion of hazardous weather conditions for the following counties in Illinois: Champaign, Coles, DeWitt, Douglas, Edgar, Moultrie, Piatt, and Vermilion. This hazardous weather outlook is for Central Illinois, East Central Illinois, Southeast Illinois, and West Central Illinois. For today and tonight, periods of showers and thunderstorms are expected today and tonight. Locally heavy rainfall that could exceed 2 inches could produce flooding of urban and poor drainage areas. Severe thunderstorms are also possible this afternoon and evening, with locally damaging wind gusts to 60 miles per hour the main threat, although a tornado or two cannot be ruled out, mainly west of Springfield. For Saturday through Thursday, periods of showers and thunderstorms will continue into Saturday night. Rain could be heavy at times, with localized amounts over 2 inches that could produce flooding of urban and poor drainage areas possible. Spotter information statement. Spotter activation may be needed this afternoon and evening. Expected storm motion is toward the east around 30 miles per hour. The time is currently 8:52 a.m. Central Daylight Time. 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Now for the official National Weather Service forecast for Champaign, Urbana and surrounding areas of East Central Illinois. Rest of today, mostly sunny this morning, then mostly cloudy with showers likely with a chance of thunderstorms this afternoon. Highs in the lower 80s. South winds 10 to 15 miles an hour with gusts up to 25 miles an hour. Chance of rain 70%. Tonight, a chance of thunderstorms. A chance of showers until midnight, then showers after midnight. Lows in the upper 60s. Southeast winds 10 to 15 miles an hour with gusts up to 30 miles an hour. Chance of rain near 100%. Saturday, showers likely. A slight chance of thunderstorms in the morning, then a chance of thunderstorms in the afternoon. Highs in the upper 70s. Southeast winds 10 to 15 miles an hour with gusts.
Up to 25 miles an hour. Chance of rain 70%. Saturday night, showers likely with a chance of thunderstorms until midnight, then a chance of showers after midnight. Lows in the mid-60s. North winds 10 to 15 miles an hour with gusts up to 30 miles an hour. Chance of rain 70%. Sunday, mostly cloudy in the morning, then becoming partly sunny. A 50% chance of showers. Highs in the upper 70s. North winds 15 to 20 miles an hour with gusts up to 30 miles an hour. Sunday night and Monday, partly cloudy. Lows in the lower 60s. Highs around 80. Monday night, mostly clear. Lows in the lower 60s. Tuesday, sunny. A chance of showers in the afternoon. Highs in the lower 80s. Chance of rain 40%. Tuesday night, mostly clear. Lows in the mid-60s. Wednesday through Thursday, partly cloudy. Highs in the mid-80s. Lows in the mid-60s. Again, the forecast for Champaign, Urbana and surrounding areas of East Central Illinois for the rest of today, mostly sunny this morning, then mostly cloudy with showers likely and a chance of thunderstorms this afternoon. Highs in the lower 80s. South winds 10 to 15 miles an hour with gusts up to 25 miles an hour. Chance of rain 70%. At 8 a.m. at the Champaign Airport, skies were partly sunny. The temperature was 71 degrees, the dew point was 66, and the relative humidity was 84%. The wind was southeast at 7 miles an hour. The pressure was 30.00 inches and falling. Elsewhere around the area, at Terre Haute, it was sunny, with a temperature of 71. It was mostly sunny, with a temperature of 71 at Paris, and 71 at Mattoon. It was partly sunny, with a temperature of 72 at Bloomington, 72 at Decatur, and 73 at Springfield. At Peoria, it was cloudy, with a temperature of 71. And once again at 8 a.m. at the Champaign Airport, under partly sunny skies, the temperature was 71. Looking elsewhere around the Midwest at 8 a.m., Chicago was partly sunny, and 76. Indianapolis was mostly sunny, and 74. St. Louis reported a thunderstorm, and 72. Kansas City was partly sunny, and 71. Des Moines was cloudy, and 72. Milwaukee was partly sunny, and 71. And now a discussion of hazardous weather conditions for the following counties in Illinois: Champaign, Coles, DeWitt, Douglas, Edgar, Moultrie, Piatt, and Vermilion. This hazardous weather outlook is for Central Illinois, East Central Illinois, Southeast Illinois, and West Central Illinois. For today and tonight, periods of showers and thunderstorms are expected today and tonight. Locally heavy rainfall that could exceed 2 inches could produce flooding of urban and poor drainage areas. Severe thunderstorms are also possible this afternoon and evening, with locally damaging wind gusts to 60 miles per hour the main threat, although a tornado or two cannot be ruled out, mainly west of Springfield. For Saturday through Thursday, periods of showers and thunderstorms will continue into Saturday night. Rain could be heavy at times, with localized amounts over 2 inches that could produce flooding of urban and poor drainage areas possible. Spotter information statement: spotter activation may be needed this afternoon and evening. Expected storm motion is toward the east around 30 miles per hour. The time is currently 8:57 a.m. Central Daylight Time. 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Now for the official National Weather Service forecast for Champaign, Urbana and surrounding areas of East Central Illinois. Rest of today, mostly sunny this morning, then mostly cloudy with showers likely with a chance of thunderstorms this afternoon. Highs in the lower 80s. South winds 10 to 15 miles an hour with gusts up to 25 miles an hour. Chance of rain 70%. Tonight, a chance of thunderstorms. A chance of showers until midnight, then showers after midnight. Lows in the upper 60s. Southeast winds 10 to 15 miles an hour with gusts up to 30 miles an hour. Chance of rain near 100%. Saturday, showers likely. A slight chance of thunderstorms in the morning, then a chance of thunderstorms in the afternoon. Highs in the upper 70s. Southeast winds 10 to 15 miles an hour with gusts up to 25 miles an hour. Chance of rain.

becoming partly sunny. A 50% chance of showers. Highs in the upper 70s. North winds 15 to 20 miles an hour with gusts up to 30 miles an hour. Sunday night and Monday, partly cloudy. Lows in the lower 60s. Highs around 80. Monday night, mostly clear. Lows in the lower 60s. Tuesday, sunny. A chance of showers in the afternoon. Highs in the lower 80s. Chance of rain 40%. Tuesday night, mostly clear. Lows in the mid-60s. Wednesday through Thursday, partly cloudy. Highs in the mid-80s. Lows in the mid-60s. Again, the forecast for Champaign, Urbana and surrounding areas of East Central Illinois for the rest of today, mostly sunny this morning, then mostly cloudy with showers likely and a chance of thunderstorms this afternoon. Highs in the lower 80s. South winds 10 to 15 miles an hour with gusts up to 25 miles an hour. Chance of rain 70%. And now a discussion of hazardous weather conditions for the following counties in Illinois: Champaign, Coles, DeWitt, Douglas, Edgar, Moultrie, Piatt, and Vermilion. This hazardous weather outlook is for Central Illinois, East Central Illinois, Southeast Illinois, and West Central Illinois. For today and tonight, periods of showers and thunderstorms are expected today and tonight. Locally heavy rainfall that could exceed 2 inches could produce flooding of urban and poor drainage areas. Severe thunderstorms are also possible this afternoon and evening, with locally damaging wind gusts to 60 miles per hour the main threat, although a tornado or two cannot be ruled out, mainly west of Springfield. For Saturday through Thursday, periods of showers and thunderstorms will continue into Saturday night. Rain could be heavy at times, with localized amounts over 2 inches that could produce flooding of urban and poor drainage areas possible. Spotter information statement. Spotter activation may be needed this afternoon and evening. Expected storm motion is toward the east around 30 miles per hour. The time is currently 9:01 a.m. Central Daylight Time. 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Now for the official National Weather Service forecast for Champaign, Urbana and surrounding areas of East Central Illinois. Rest of today, mostly sunny this morning, then mostly cloudy with showers likely with a chance of thunderstorms this afternoon. Highs in the lower 80s. South winds 10 to 15 miles an hour with gusts up to 25 miles an hour. Chance of rain 70%. Tonight, a chance of thunderstorms. A chance of showers until midnight, then showers after midnight. Lows in the upper 60s. Southeast winds 10 to 15 miles an hour with gusts up to 30 miles an hour. Chance of rain near 100%. Saturday, showers likely. A slight chance of thunderstorms in the morning, then a chance of thunderstorms in the afternoon. Highs in the upper 70s. Southeast winds 10 to 15 miles an hour with gusts up to 25 miles an hour. Chance of rain 70%. Saturday night, showers likely with a chance of thunderstorms until midnight, then a chance of showers after midnight. Lows in the mid-60s. North winds 10 to 15 miles an hour with gusts up to 30 miles an hour. Chance of rain 70%. Sunday, mostly cloudy in the morning, then becoming partly sunny. A 50% chance of showers. Highs in the upper 70s. North winds 15 to 20 miles an hour with gusts up to 30 miles an hour. Sunday night and Monday, partly cloudy. Lows in the lower 60s. Highs around 80. Monday night, mostly clear. Lows in the lower 60s. Tuesday, sunny. A chance of showers in the afternoon. Highs in the lower 80s. Chance of rain 40%. Tuesday night, mostly clear. Lows in the mid-60s. Wednesday through Thursday, partly cloudy. Highs in the mid-80s. Lows in the mid-60s. Again, the forecast for Champaign, Urbana and surrounding areas of East Central Illinois for the rest of today, mostly sunny this morning, then mostly cloudy with showers likely and a chance of thunderstorms this afternoon. Highs in the lower 80s. South winds 10 to 15 miles an hour with gusts up to 25 miles an hour. Chance of rain 70%. At 9 a.m. at the Champaign Airport, skies were partly sunny. The temperature was 74 degrees, the dew point was 66, and the relative humidity

He was 76%. The wind was southeast at 10 miles an hour. The pressure was 30.00 inches and steady. Elsewhere around the area, at Peoria, rain was falling, with a temperature of 73. At Terre Haute, it was sunny, with a temperature of 76. It was mostly sunny, with a temperature of 75 at Paris, and 75 at Mattoon. It was partly sunny, with a temperature of 73 at Bloomington, 75 at Decatur, and 73 at Springfield. And once again at 9 a.m. at the Champaign Airport, under partly sunny skies, the temperature was 74. And now a discussion of hazardous weather conditions for the following counties: in Illinois, Champaign, Coles, DeWitt, Douglas, Edgar, Moultrie, Piatt, and Vermilion. This hazardous weather outlook is for Central Illinois, East Central Illinois, Southeast Illinois, and West Central Illinois. For today and tonight, periods of showers and thunderstorms are expected today and tonight. Locally heavy rainfall that could exceed 2 inches could produce flooding of urban and poor drainage areas. Severe thunderstorms are also possible this afternoon and evening, with locally damaging wind gusts to 60 miles per hour the main threat, although a tornado or two cannot be ruled out, mainly west of Springfield. For Saturday through Thursday, periods of showers and thunderstorms will continue into Saturday night. Rain could be heavy at times, with localized amounts over 2 inches that could produce flooding of urban and poor drainage areas possible. Spotter information statement: spotter activation may be needed this afternoon and evening. Expected storm motion is toward the east around 30 miles per hour. 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Now for the official National Weather Service forecast for Champaign, Urbana, and surrounding areas of East Central Illinois. Rest of today, mostly sunny this morning, then mostly cloudy with showers likely with a chance of thunderstorms this afternoon. Highs in the lower 80s. South winds 10 to 15 miles an hour with gusts up to 25 miles an hour. Chance of rain 70%. Tonight, a chance of thunderstorms. A chance of showers until midnight, then showers after midnight. Lows in the upper 60s. Southeast winds 10 to 15 miles an hour with gusts up to 30 miles an hour. Chance of rain near 100%. Saturday, showers likely. A slight chance of thunderstorms in the morning, then a chance of thunderstorms in the afternoon. Highs in the upper 70s. Southeast winds 10 to 15 miles an hour with gusts up to 25 miles an hour. Chance of rain 70%. Saturday night, showers likely with a chance of thunderstorms until midnight, then a chance of showers after midnight. Lows in the mid-60s. North winds 10 to 15 miles an hour with gusts up to 30 miles an hour. Chance of rain 70%. Sunday, mostly cloudy in the morning, then becoming partly sunny. A 50% chance of showers. Highs in the upper 70s. North winds 15 to 20 miles an hour with gusts up to 30 miles an hour. Sunday night and Monday, partly cloudy. Lows in the lower 60s. Highs around 80. Monday night, mostly clear. Lows in the lower 60s. Tuesday, sunny. A chance of showers in the afternoon. Highs in the lower 80s. Chance of rain 40%. Tuesday night, mostly clear. Lows in the mid-60s. Wednesday through Thursday, partly cloudy. Highs in the mid-80s. Lows in the mid-60s. Again, the forecast for Champaign, Urbana, and surrounding areas of East Central Illinois for the rest of today: mostly sunny this morning, then mostly cloudy with showers likely and a chance of thunderstorms this afternoon. Highs in the lower 80s. South winds 10 to 15 miles an hour with gusts up to 25 miles an hour. Chance of rain 70%.

a.m. at the Champagne Airport, skies were partly sunny. The temperature was 74 degrees, the dew point was 66, and the relative humidity was 76%. The wind was southeast at 10 miles an hour. The pressure was 30.00 inches and steady. Elsewhere around the area, at Peoria, rain was falling, with a temperature of 73. At Terre Haute, it was sunny, with a temperature of 76. It was mostly sunny, with a temperature of 75 at Paris, and 75 at Matoun. It was partly sunny, with a temperature of 73 at Bloomington, 75 at Decatur, and 73 at Springfield. And once again at 9 a.m. at the Champaign Airport, under partly sunny skies, the temperature was 74. Looking elsewhere around the Midwest at 9 a.m., Chicago was partly sunny, and 77. Indianapolis was mostly sunny, and 78. St. Louis had heavy rain and fog, and 70. Kansas City was partly sunny, and 77. Des Moines was partly sunny, and 73. Milwaukee was partly sunny, and 76. And now a discussion of hazardous weather conditions for the following counties in Illinois: Champaign, Coles, DeWitt, Douglas, Edgar, Moultrie, Piatt, and Vermilion. This hazardous weather outlook is for Central Illinois, East Central Illinois, Southeast Illinois, and West Central Illinois. For today and tonight, periods of showers and thunderstorms are expected today and tonight. Locally heavy rainfall that could exceed 2 inches could produce flooding of urban and poor drainage areas. Severe thunderstorms are also possible this afternoon and evening, with locally damaging wind gusts to 60 miles per hour the main threat, although a tornado or two cannot be ruled out, mainly west of Springfield. For Saturday through Thursday, periods of showers and thunderstorms will continue into Saturday night. Rain could be heavy at times, with localized amounts over 2 inches that could produce flooding of urban and poor drainage areas possible. Spotter information statement. Spotter activation may be needed this afternoon and evening. Expected storm motion is toward the east around 30 miles per hour. The time is currently 9:11 a.m. Central Daylight Time. 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Now for the official National Weather Service forecast for Champaign, Urbana, and surrounding areas of East Central Illinois. Rest of today, mostly sunny this morning, then mostly cloudy with showers likely with a chance of thunderstorms this afternoon. Highs in the lower 80s. South winds 10 to 15 miles an hour with gusts up to 25 miles an hour. Chance of rain 70%. Tonight, a chance of thunderstorms. A chance of showers until midnight, then showers after midnight. Lows in the upper 60s. Southeast winds 10 to 15 miles an hour with gusts up to 30 miles an hour. Chance of rain near 100%. Saturday, showers likely. A slight chance of thunderstorms in the morning, then a chance of thunderstorms in the afternoon. Highs in the upper 70s. Southeast winds 10 to 15 miles an hour with gusts up to 25 miles an hour. Chance of rain 70%. Saturday night, showers likely with a chance of thunderstorms until midnight, then a chance of showers after midnight. Lows in the mid-60s. North winds 10 to 15 miles an hour with gusts up to 30 miles an hour. Chance of rain 70%. Sunday, mostly cloudy in the morning, then becoming partly sunny. A 50% chance of showers. Highs in the upper 70s. North winds 15 to 20 miles an hour with gusts up to 30 miles an hour. Sunday night and Monday, partly cloudy. Lows in the lower 60s. Highs around 80. Monday night, mostly clear. Lows in the lower 60s. Tuesday, sunny. A chance of showers in the afternoon. Highs in the lower 80s. Chance of rain 40%. Tuesday night, mostly clear. Lows in the mid-60s. Wednesday through Thursday, partly cloudy. Highs in the mid-80s. Lows in the mid-60s. Again, the forecast for Champaign, Urbana, and surrounding areas of East Central Illinois for the rest of today: mostly sunny this morning, then mostly cloudy with showers likely and a chance of thunderstorms this afternoon. Highs in the lower 80s. South winds 10 to 15 miles an hour with gusts up to 25 miles an hour. Chance of rain 70%. At 9 a.m. at the Champaign Airport, skies were

mostly sunny. The temperature was 74 degrees, the dew point was 66, and the relative humidity was 76%. The wind was southeast at 10 miles an hour. The pressure was 30.00 inches and steady. Elsewhere around the area, at Peoria, rain was falling, with a temperature of 73. It was sunny, with a temperature of 75 at Paris, and 76 at Terre Haute. At Mattoon, it was mostly sunny, with a temperature of 75. It was partly sunny, with a temperature of 73 at Bloomington, and 75 at Decatur. At Springfield, it was cloudy, with a temperature of 73. And once again at 9 a.m. at the Champaign Airport, under mostly sunny skies, the temperature was 74. Looking elsewhere around the Midwest at 9 a.m., Chicago was partly sunny, and 77. Indianapolis was mostly sunny, and 78. St. Louis had heavy rain and fog and 70. Kansas City was partly sunny, and 77. Des Moines was partly sunny, and 73. Milwaukee was partly sunny, and 76. Looking elsewhere around the Midwest at 9 a.m., Chicago was partly sunny, and 77. Indianapolis was mostly sunny, and 78. St. Louis reported a thunderstorm, and 70. Kansas City was partly sunny, and 77. Des Moines was partly sunny, and 73. Milwaukee was partly sunny, and 76. The time is currently 9:16 a.m. Central Daylight Time. 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Now for the official National Weather Service forecast for Champaign, Urbana, and surrounding areas of East Central Illinois. Rest of today, mostly sunny this morning, then mostly cloudy with showers likely with a chance of thunderstorms this afternoon. Highs in the lower 80s. South winds 10 to 15 miles an hour with gusts up to 25 miles an hour. Chance of rain 70%. Tonight, a chance of thunderstorms. A chance of showers until midnight, then showers after midnight. Lows in the upper 60s. Southeast winds 10 to 15 miles an hour with gusts up to 30 miles an hour. Chance of rain near 100%. Saturday, showers likely. A slight chance of thunderstorms in the morning, then a chance of thunderstorms in the afternoon. Highs in the upper 70s. Southeast winds 10 to 15 miles an hour with gusts up to 25 miles an hour. Chance of rain 70%. Saturday night, showers likely with a chance of thunderstorms until midnight, then a chance of showers after midnight. Lows in the mid-60s. North winds 10 to 15 miles an hour with gusts up to 30 miles an hour. Chance of rain 70%. Sunday, mostly cloudy in the morning, then becoming partly sunny. A 50% chance of showers. Highs in the upper 70s. North winds 15 to 20 miles an hour with gusts up to 30 miles an hour. Sunday night and Monday, partly cloudy. Lows in the lower 60s. Highs around 80. Monday night, mostly clear. Lows in the lower 60s. Tuesday, sunny. A chance of showers in the afternoon. Highs in the lower 80s. Chance of rain 40%. Tuesday night, mostly clear. Lows in the mid-60s. Wednesday through Thursday, partly cloudy. Highs in the mid-80s. Lows in the mid-60s. Again, the forecast for Champaign, Urbana, and surrounding areas of East Central Illinois for the rest of today, mostly sunny this morning, then mostly cloudy with showers likely and a chance of thunderstorms this afternoon. Highs in the lower 80s. South winds 10 to 15 miles an hour with gusts up to 25 miles an hour. Chance of rain 70%. At 9 a.m. at the Champaign Airport, skies were mostly sunny. The temperature was 74 degrees, the dew point was 66, and the relative humidity was 76%. The wind was southeast at 10 miles an hour. The pressure was 30.00 inches and steady. Elsewhere around the area, at Peoria, rain was falling, with a temperature of 73. It was sunny, with a temperature of 75 at Paris, and 76 at Terre Haute. At Mattoon, it was mostly sunny, with a temperature of 75. It was partly sunny, with a temperature of 73 at Bloomington, and 75 at Decatur. At Springfield, it was cloudy, with a temperature of 73.

and once again at 9 a.m. at the Champaign Airport. Under mostly sunny skies, the temperature was 74. Looking elsewhere around the Midwest at 9 a.m., Chicago was partly sunny, and 77. Indianapolis was mostly sunny, and 78. St. Louis reported a thunderstorm, and 70. Kansas City was partly sunny, and 77. Des Moines was partly sunny, and 73. Milwaukee was partly sunny, and 76. The time is currently 9:20 a.m. Central Daylight Time. 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Now for the official National Weather Service forecast for Champaign, Urbana, and surrounding areas of East Central Illinois. Rest of today, mostly sunny this morning, then mostly cloudy with showers likely with a chance of thunderstorms this afternoon. Highs in the lower 80s. South winds 10 to 15 miles an hour with gusts up to 25 miles an hour. Chance of rain 70%. Tonight, a chance of thunderstorms. A chance of showers until midnight, then showers after midnight. Lows in the upper 60s. Southeast winds 10 to 15 miles an hour with gusts up to 30 miles an hour. Chance of rain near 100%. Saturday, showers likely. A slight chance of thunderstorms in the morning, then a chance of thunderstorms in the afternoon. Highs in the upper 70s. Southeast winds 10 to 15 miles an hour with gusts up to 25 miles an hour. Chance of rain 70%. Saturday night, showers likely with a chance of thunderstorms until midnight, then a chance of showers after midnight. Lows in the mid-60s. North winds 10 to 15 miles an hour with gusts up to 30 miles an hour. Chance of rain 70%. Sunday, mostly cloudy in the morning, then becoming partly sunny. A 50% chance of showers. Highs in the upper 70s. North winds 15 to 20 miles an hour with gusts up to 30 miles an hour. Sunday night and Monday, partly cloudy. Lows in the lower 60s. Highs around 80. Monday night, mostly clear. Lows in the lower 60s. Tuesday, sunny. A chance of showers in the afternoon. Highs in the lower 80s. Chance of rain 40%. Tuesday night, mostly clear. Lows in the mid-60s. Wednesday through Thursday, partly cloudy. Highs in the mid-80s. Lows in the mid-60s. Again, the forecast for Champaign, Urbana, and surrounding areas of East Central Illinois for the rest of today, mostly sunny this morning, then mostly cloudy with showers likely and a chance of thunderstorms this afternoon. Highs in the lower 80s. South winds 10 to 15 miles an hour with gusts up to 25 miles an hour. Chance of rain 70%. At 9 a.m. at the Champaign Airport, skies were partly sunny. The temperature was 74 degrees, the dew point was 66, and the relative humidity was 76%. The wind was southeast at 10 miles an hour. The pressure was 30.00 inches and steady. Elsewhere around the area, at Peoria, rain was falling, with a temperature of 73. It was mostly sunny, with a temperature of 75 at Paris, and 76 at Terre Haute. It was partly sunny, with a temperature of 75 at Mattoon, 75 at Decatur, and 73 at Springfield. At Bloomington, it was cloudy, with a temperature of 73. And once again at 9 a.m. at the Champaign Airport, under partly sunny skies, the temperature was 74. Looking elsewhere around the Midwest at 9 a.m., Chicago was partly sunny, and 77. Indianapolis was mostly sunny, and 78. St. Louis reported a thunderstorm, and 70. Kansas City was partly sunny, and 77. Des Moines was partly sunny, and 73. Milwaukee was partly sunny, and 76. The time is currently 9:23 a.m. Central Daylight Time. 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Now for the official National Weather Service forecast for Champaign, Urbana, and surrounding areas of East Central Illinois. Rest of today, mostly sunny this morning, then mostly cloudy with showers likely with a chance of thunderstorms this afternoon. Highs in the lower 80s. South winds 10 to 15 miles an hour with gusts up to 25 miles an hour. Chance of rain 70%. Tonight,

a chance of thunderstorms, a chance of showers until midnight, then showers after midnight. Lows in the upper 60s. Southeast winds 10 to 15 miles an hour with gusts up to 30 miles an hour. Chance of rain near 100%. Saturday, showers likely. A slight chance of thunderstorms in the morning, then a chance of thunderstorms in the afternoon. Highs in the upper 70s. Southeast winds 10 to 15 miles an hour with gusts up to 25 miles an hour. Chance of rain 70%. Saturday night, showers likely with a chance of thunderstorms until midnight, then a chance of showers after midnight. Lows in the mid-60s. North winds 10 to 15 miles an hour with gusts up to 30 miles an hour. Chance of rain 70%. Sunday, mostly cloudy in the morning, then becoming partly sunny. A 50% chance of showers. Highs in the upper 70s. North winds 15 to 20 miles an hour with gusts up to 30 miles an hour. Sunday night and Monday, partly cloudy. Lows in the lower 60s. Highs around 80. Monday night, mostly clear. Lows in the lower 60s. Tuesday, sunny. A chance of showers in the afternoon. Highs in the lower 80s. Chance of rain 40%. Tuesday night, mostly clear. Lows in the mid-60s. Wednesday through Thursday, partly cloudy. Highs in the mid-80s. Lows in the mid-60s. Again, the forecast for Champaign, Urbana and surrounding areas of East Central Illinois for the rest of today, mostly sunny this morning, then mostly cloudy with showers likely and a chance of thunderstorms this afternoon. Highs in the lower 80s. South winds 10 to 15 miles an hour with gusts up to 25 miles an hour. Chance of rain 70%. At 9 a.m. at the Champaign Airport, skies were partly sunny. The temperature was 74 degrees, the dew point was 66, and the relative humidity was 76%. The wind was southeast at 10 miles an hour. The pressure was 30.00 inches and steady. Elsewhere around the area, at Peoria, rain was falling, with a temperature of 73. It was mostly sunny, with a temperature of 75 at Paris, and 76 at Terre Haute. It was partly sunny, with a temperature of 75 at Mattoon, 75 at Decatur, and 73 at Springfield. At Bloomington, it was cloudy, with a temperature of 73. And once again at 9 a.m. at the Champaign Airport, under partly sunny skies, the temperature was 74. Looking elsewhere around the Midwest at 9 a.m., Chicago was partly sunny, and 77. Indianapolis was mostly sunny, and 78. St. Louis had heavy rain and fog and 70. Kansas City was partly sunny, and 77. Des Moines was partly sunny, and 73. Milwaukee was partly sunny, and 76. The time is currently 9:27 a.m. Central Daylight Time. 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Now for the official National Weather Service forecast for Champaign, Urbana and surrounding areas of East Central Illinois. Rest of today, mostly sunny this morning, then mostly cloudy with showers likely with a chance of thunderstorms this afternoon. Highs in the lower 80s. South winds 10 to 15 miles an hour with gusts up to 25 miles an hour. Chance of rain 70%. Tonight, a chance of thunderstorms. A chance of showers until midnight, then showers after midnight. Lows in the upper 60s. Southeast winds 10 to 15 miles an hour with gusts up to 30 miles an hour. Chance of rain near 100%. Saturday, showers likely. A slight chance of thunderstorms in the morning, then a chance of thunderstorms in the afternoon. Highs in the upper 70s. Southeast winds 10 to 15 miles an hour with gusts up to 25 miles an hour. Chance of rain 70%. Saturday night, showers likely with a chance of thunderstorms until midnight, then a chance of showers after midnight. Lows in the mid-60s. North winds 10 to 15 miles an hour with gusts up to 30 miles an hour. Chance of rain 70%. Sunday, mostly cloudy in the morning, then becoming partly sunny. A 50% chance of showers. Highs in the upper 70s. North winds 15 to 20 miles an hour with gusts up to 30 miles an hour. Sunday night and Monday, partly cloudy.

was in the lower 60s. Highs around 80. Monday night, mostly clear. Lows in the lower 60s. Tuesday, sunny. A chance of showers in the afternoon. Highs in the lower 80s. Chance of rain 40%. Tuesday night, mostly clear. Lows in the mid-60s. Wednesday through Thursday, partly cloudy. Highs in the mid-80s. Lows in the mid-60s. Again, the forecast for Champaign, Urbana and surrounding areas of East Central Illinois for the rest of today, mostly sunny this morning, then mostly cloudy with showers likely and a chance of thunderstorms this afternoon. Highs in the lower 80s. South winds 10 to 15 miles an hour with gusts up to 25 miles an hour. Chance of rain 70%. At 9 a.m. at the Champaign Airport, skies were partly sunny. The temperature was 74 degrees, the dew point was 66, and the relative humidity was 76%. The wind was southeast at 10 miles an hour. The pressure was 30.00 inches and steady. Elsewhere around the area, at Peoria, rain was falling, with a temperature of 73. It was mostly sunny, with a temperature of 75 at Paris, and 76 at Terre Haute. It was partly sunny, with a temperature of 75 at Mattoon, 75 at Decatur, and 73 at Springfield. At Bloomington, it was cloudy, with a temperature of 73. And once again at 9 a.m. at the Champaign Airport, under partly sunny skies, the temperature was 74. Looking elsewhere around the Midwest at 9 a.m., Chicago was partly sunny, and 77. Indianapolis was mostly sunny, and 78. St. Louis had heavy rain and fog, and 70. Kansas City was partly sunny, and 77. Des Moines was partly sunny, and 73. Milwaukee was partly sunny, and 76. The time is currently 9:31 a.m. Central Daylight Time. 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Now for the official National Weather Service forecast for Champaign, Urbana and surrounding areas of East Central Illinois. Rest of today, mostly sunny this morning, then mostly cloudy with showers likely with a chance of thunderstorms this afternoon. Highs in the lower 80s. South winds 10 to 15 miles an hour with gusts up to 25 miles an hour. Chance of rain 70%. Tonight, a chance of thunderstorms. A chance of showers until midnight, then showers after midnight. Lows in the upper 60s. Southeast winds 10 to 15 miles an hour with gusts up to 30 miles an hour. Chance of rain near 100%. Saturday, showers likely. A slight chance of thunderstorms in the morning, then a chance of thunderstorms in the afternoon. Highs in the upper 70s. Southeast winds 10 to 15 miles an hour with gusts up to 25 miles an hour. Chance of rain 70%. Saturday night, showers likely with a chance of thunderstorms until midnight, then a chance of showers after midnight. Lows in the mid-60s. North winds 10 to 15 miles an hour with gusts up to 30 miles an hour. Chance of rain 70%. Sunday, mostly cloudy in the morning, then becoming partly sunny. Thunderstorms until midnight, then a chance of showers after midnight. Lows in the mid-60s. North winds 10 to 15 miles an hour with gusts up to 30 miles an hour. Chance of rain 70%. Sunday, mostly cloudy in the morning, then becoming partly sunny. A 50% chance of showers. Highs in the upper 70s. North winds 15 to 20 miles an hour with gusts up to 30 miles an hour. Sunday night and Monday, partly cloudy. Lows in the lower 60s. Highs around 80. Monday night, mostly clear. Lows in the lower 60s. Tuesday, sunny. A chance of showers in the afternoon. Highs in the lower 80s. Chance of rain 40%. Tuesday night, mostly clear. Lows in the mid-60s. Wednesday through Thursday, partly cloudy. Highs in the mid-80s. Lows in the mid-60s. Again, the forecast for Champaign, Urbana and surrounding areas of East Central Illinois for the rest of today, mostly sunny this morning, then mostly cloudy with showers likely and a chance of thunderstorms this afternoon. Highs in the lower 80s. South winds 10 to 15 miles an hour with gusts up to 25 miles an hour. Chance of rain 70%.

at 9 a.m. at the Champaign Airport, skies were partly sunny. The temperature was 74 degrees, the dew point was 66, and the relative humidity was 76%. The wind was southeast at 10 miles an hour. The pressure was 30.00 inches and steady. Elsewhere around the area, at Peoria, rain was falling, with a temperature of 73. It was mostly sunny, with a temperature of 75 at Paris, and 76 at Terre Haute. It was partly sunny, with a temperature of 75 at Mattoon, 75 at Decatur, and 73 at Springfield. At Bloomington, it was cloudy, with a temperature of 73. And once again at 9 a.m. at the Champaign Airport, under partly sunny skies, the temperature was 74. Looking elsewhere around the Midwest at 9 a.m., Chicago was partly sunny, and 77. Indianapolis was mostly sunny, and 78. St. Louis had heavy rain and fog and 70. Kansas City was partly sunny, and 77. Des Moines was partly sunny, and 73. Milwaukee was partly sunny, and 76. The time is currently 9:35 a.m. Central Daylight Time. 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Now for the official National Weather Service forecast for Champaign, Urbana, and surrounding areas of East Central Illinois. Rest of today, mostly sunny this morning, then mostly cloudy with showers likely with a chance of thunderstorms this afternoon. Highs in the lower 80s. South winds 10 to 15 miles an hour with gusts up to 25 miles an hour. Chance of rain 70%. Tonight, a chance of thunderstorms. A chance of showers until midnight, then showers after midnight. Lows in the upper 60s. Southeast winds 10 to 15 miles an hour with gusts up to 30 miles an hour. Chance of rain near 100%. Saturday, showers likely. A slight chance of thunderstorms in the morning, then a chance of thunderstorms in the afternoon. Highs in the upper 70s. Southeast winds 10 to 15 miles an hour with gusts up to 25 miles an hour. Chance of rain 70%. Saturday night, showers likely with a chance of thunderstorms until midnight, then a chance of showers after midnight. Lows in the mid-60s. North winds 10 to 15 miles an hour with gusts up to 30 miles an hour. Chance of rain 70%. Sunday, mostly cloudy in the morning, then becoming partly sunny. A 50% chance of showers. Highs in the upper 70s. North winds 15 to 20 miles an hour with gusts up to 30 miles an hour. Sunday night and Monday, partly cloudy. Lows in the lower 60s. Highs around 80. Monday night, mostly clear. Lows in the lower 60s. Tuesday, sunny. A chance of showers in the afternoon. Highs in the lower 80s. Chance of rain 40%. Tuesday night, mostly clear. Lows in the mid-60s. Wednesday through Thursday, partly cloudy. Highs in the mid-80s. Lows in the mid-60s. Again, the forecast for Champaign, Urbana, and surrounding areas of East Central Illinois for the rest of today, mostly sunny this morning, then mostly cloudy with showers likely and a chance of thunderstorms this afternoon. Highs in the lower 80s. South winds 10 to 15 miles an hour with gusts up to 25 miles an hour. Chance of rain 70%. At 9 a.m. at the Champaign Airport, skies were partly sunny. The temperature was 74 degrees, the dew point was 66, and the relative humidity was 76%. The wind was southeast at 10 miles an hour. The pressure was 30.00 inches and steady. Elsewhere around the area, at Peoria, rain was falling, with a temperature of 73. It was mostly sunny, with a temperature of 75 at Paris, and 76 at Terre Haute. It was partly sunny, with a temperature of 75 at Mattoon, 75 at Decatur, and 73 at Springfield. At Bloomington, it was cloudy, with a temperature of 73. And once again at 9 a.m. at the Champaign Airport, under partly sunny skies, the temperature was 74. Looking elsewhere around the Midwest at 9 a.m., Chicago was partly sunny, and 77. Indianapolis was mostly sunny, and 78. St. Louis had heavy rain and fog and 70. Kansas City was partly sunny and 77. Des Moines was partly sunny

and 73. Milwaukee was partly sunny and 76. The time is currently 9:39 a.m. Central Daylight Time. 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Now for the official National Weather Service forecast for Champaign, Urbana, and surrounding areas of East Central Illinois. Rest of today, mostly sunny this morning, then mostly cloudy with showers likely with a chance of thunderstorms this afternoon. Highs in the lower 80s. South winds 10 to 15 miles an hour with gusts up to 25 miles an hour. Chance of rain 70%. Tonight, a chance of thunderstorms. A chance of showers until midnight, then showers after midnight. Lows in the upper 60s. Southeast winds 10 to 15 miles an hour with gusts up to 30 miles an hour. Chance of rain near 100%. Saturday, showers likely. A slight chance of thunderstorms in the morning, then a chance of thunderstorms in the afternoon. Highs in the upper 70s. Southeast winds 10 to 15 miles an hour with gusts up to 25 miles an hour. Chance of rain 70%. Saturday night, showers likely with a chance of thunderstorms until midnight, then a chance of showers after midnight. Lows in the mid-60s. North winds 10 to 15 miles an hour with gusts up to 30 miles an hour. Chance of rain 70%. Sunday, mostly cloudy in the morning, then becoming partly sunny. A 50% chance of showers. Highs in the upper 70s. North winds 15 to 20 miles an hour with gusts up to 30 miles an hour. Sunday night and Monday, partly cloudy. Lows in the lower 60s. Highs around 80. Monday night, mostly clear. Lows in the lower 60s. Tuesday, sunny. A chance of showers in the afternoon. Highs in the lower 80s. Chance of rain 40%. Tuesday night, mostly clear. Lows in the mid-60s. Wednesday through Thursday, partly cloudy. Highs in the mid-80s. Lows in the mid-60s. Again, the forecast for Champaign, Urbana, and surrounding areas of East Central Illinois for the rest of today, mostly sunny this morning, then mostly cloudy with showers likely and a chance of thunderstorms this afternoon. Highs in the lower 80s. South winds 10 to 15 miles an hour with gusts up to 25 miles an hour. Chance of rain 70%. Now for the official National Weather Service forecast for Champaign, Urbana, and surrounding areas of East Central Illinois. Rest of today, partly sunny late this morning, then becoming mostly cloudy. Showers likely with a chance of thunderstorms this afternoon. Highs in the lower 80s. South winds 10 to 15 miles an hour with gusts up to 25 miles an hour. Chance of rain 70%. Tonight, a chance of thunderstorms. A chance of showers until midnight, then showers after midnight. Lows in the upper 60s. Southeast winds 10 to 15 miles an hour with gusts up to 30 miles an hour. Chance of rain near 100%. Saturday, showers likely. A slight chance of thunderstorms in the morning, then a chance of thunderstorms in the afternoon. Highs in the upper 70s. Southeast winds 10 to 15 miles an hour with gusts up to 25 miles an hour. Chance of rain 70%. Saturday night, showers likely with a chance of thunderstorms until midnight, then a chance of showers after midnight. Lows in the mid-60s. North winds 10 to 15 miles an hour with gusts up to 30 miles an hour. Chance of rain 70%. Sunday, mostly cloudy in the morning, then becoming partly sunny. A 50% chance of showers. Highs in the upper 70s. North winds 15 to 20 miles an hour with gusts up to 30 miles an hour. Sunday night and Monday, partly cloudy. Lows in the lower 60s. Highs around 80. Monday night, mostly clear. Lows in the lower 60s. Tuesday, sunny. A chance of showers in the afternoon. Highs in the lower 80s. Chance of rain 40%. Tuesday night, mostly clear. Lows in the mid-60s. Wednesday through Thursday, partly cloudy. Highs in the mid-80s. Lows in the mid-60s. Again, the forecast for Champaign, Urbana, and surrounding areas of East Central Illinois for the rest of today, partly sunny late this morning, then becoming mostly cloudy.
Showers likely and a chance of thunderstorms this afternoon. Highs in the lower 80s. South winds 10 to 15 miles an hour with gusts up to 25 miles an hour. Chance of rain 70%. At 9 a.m. at the Champaign Airport, skies were partly sunny. The temperature was 74 degrees, the dew point was 66, and the relative humidity was 76%. The wind was southeast at 10 miles an hour. The pressure was 30.00 inches and steady. Elsewhere around the area, at Peoria, rain was falling, with a temperature of 73. It was mostly sunny, with a temperature of 75 at Paris, and 76 at Terre Haute. It was partly sunny, with a temperature of 75 at Mattoon, 75 at Decatur, and 73 at Springfield. At Bloomington, it was cloudy, with a temperature of 73. And once again at 9 a.m. at the Champaign Airport, under partly sunny skies, the temperature was 74. Looking elsewhere around the Midwest at 9 a.m., Chicago was partly sunny, and 77. Indianapolis was mostly sunny, and 78. St. Louis had heavy rain and fog and 70. Kansas City was partly sunny, and 77. Des Moines was partly sunny, and 73. Milwaukee was partly sunny, and 76. The time is currently 9:45 a.m. Central Daylight Time. 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Now for the official National Weather Service forecast for Champaign, Urbana, and surrounding areas of East Central Illinois. Rest of today, partly sunny late this morning, then becoming mostly cloudy. Showers likely with a chance of thunderstorms this afternoon. Highs in the lower 80s. South winds 10 to 15 miles an hour with gusts up to 25 miles an hour. Chance of rain 70%. Tonight, a chance of thunderstorms. A chance of showers until midnight, then showers after midnight. Lows in the upper 60s. Southeast winds 10 to 15 miles an hour with gusts up to 30 miles an hour. Chance of rain near 100%. Saturday, showers likely. A slight chance of thunderstorms in the morning, then a chance of thunderstorms in the afternoon. Highs in the upper 70s. Southeast winds 10 to 15 miles an hour with gusts up to 25 miles an hour. Chance of rain 70%. Saturday night, showers likely with a chance of thunderstorms until midnight, then a chance of showers after midnight. Lows in the mid-60s. North winds 10 to 15 miles an hour with gusts up to 30 miles an hour. Chance of rain 70%. Sunday, mostly cloudy in the morning, then becoming partly sunny. A 50% chance of showers. Highs in the upper 70s. North winds 15 to 20 miles an hour with gusts up to 30 miles an hour. Sunday night and Monday, partly cloudy. Lows in the lower 60s. Highs around 80. Monday night, mostly clear. Lows in the lower 60s. Tuesday, sunny. A chance of showers in the afternoon. Highs in the lower 80s. Chance of rain 40%. Tuesday night, mostly clear. Lows in the mid-60s. Wednesday through Thursday, partly cloudy. Highs in the mid-80s. Lows in the mid-60s. Again, the forecast for Champaign, Urbana, and surrounding areas of East Central Illinois for the rest of today, partly sunny late this morning, then becoming mostly cloudy. Showers likely and a chance of thunderstorms this afternoon. Highs in the lower 80s. South winds 10 to 15 miles an hour with gusts up to 25 miles an hour. Chance of rain 70%. At 9 a.m. at the Champaign Airport, skies were partly sunny. The temperature was 74 degrees, the dew point was 66, and the relative humidity was 76%. The wind was southeast at 10 miles an hour. The pressure was 30.00 inches and steady. Elsewhere around the area, at Peoria, rain was falling, with a temperature of 73. It was mostly sunny, with a temperature of 75 at Paris, and 76 at Terre Haute. It was partly sunny, with a temperature of 75 at Mattoon, 75 at Decatur, and 73 at Springfield. At Bloomington, it was cloudy, with a temperature of 73. And once again at 9 a.m. at the Champaign Airport, under partly sunny skies, the temperature was 74.
Looking elsewhere around the Midwest at 9 a.m., Chicago was partly

sunny in 77. Indianapolis was mostly sunny in 78. St. Louis had heavy rain and fog in 70. Kansas City was partly sunny in 77. Des Moines was partly sunny in 73. Milwaukee was partly sunny in 76. The time is currently 9:49 a.m. Central Daylight Time. 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Now for the official National Weather Service forecast for Champaign, Urbana, and surrounding areas of East Central Illinois. Rest of today, partly sunny late this morning, then becoming mostly cloudy. Showers likely with a chance of thunderstorms this afternoon. Highs in the lower 80s. South winds 10 to 15 miles an hour with gusts up to 25 miles an hour. Chance of rain 70%. Tonight, a chance of thunderstorms. A chance of showers until midnight, then showers after midnight. Lows in the upper 60s. Southeast winds 10 to 15 miles an hour with gusts up to 30 miles an hour. Chance of rain near 100%. Saturday, showers likely. A slight chance of thunderstorms in the morning, then a chance of thunderstorms in the afternoon. Highs in the upper 70s. Southeast winds 10 to 15 miles an hour with gusts up to 25 miles an hour. Chance of rain 70%. Saturday night, showers likely with a chance of thunderstorms until midnight, then a chance of showers after midnight. Lows in the mid-60s. North winds 10 to 15 miles an hour with gusts up to 30 miles an hour. Chance of rain 70%. Sunday, mostly cloudy in the morning, then becoming partly sunny. A 50% chance of showers. Highs in the upper 70s. North winds 15 to 20 miles an hour with gusts up to 30 miles an hour. Sunday night and Monday, partly cloudy. Lows in the lower 60s. Highs around 80. Monday night, mostly clear. Lows in the lower 60s. Tuesday, sunny. A chance of showers in the afternoon. Highs in the lower 80s. Chance of rain 40%. Tuesday night, mostly clear. Lows in the mid-60s. Wednesday through Thursday, partly cloudy. Highs in the mid-80s. Lows in the mid-60s. Again, the forecast for Champaign, Urbana, and surrounding areas of East Central Illinois for the rest of today, partly sunny late this morning, then becoming mostly cloudy. Showers likely and a chance of thunderstorms this afternoon. Highs in the lower 80s. South winds 10 to 15 miles an hour with gusts up to 25 miles an hour. Chance of rain 70%. At 9 a.m. at the Champaign Airport, skies were partly sunny. The temperature was 74 degrees, the dew point was 66, and the relative humidity was 76%. The wind was southeast at 10 miles an hour. The pressure was 30.00 inches and steady. Elsewhere around the area, at Peoria, rain was falling, with a temperature of 73. It was mostly sunny, with a temperature of 75 at Paris, and 76 at Terre Haute. It was partly sunny, with a temperature of 75 at Mattoon, 75 at Decatur, and 73 at Springfield. At Bloomington, it was cloudy, with a temperature of 73. And once again at 9 a.m. at the Champaign Airport, under partly sunny skies, the temperature was 74. Looking elsewhere around the Midwest at 9 a.m., Chicago was partly sunny, and 77. Indianapolis was mostly sunny, and 78. St. Louis had heavy rain and fog, and 70. Kansas City was partly sunny, and 77. Des Moines was partly sunny, and 73. Milwaukee was partly sunny, and 76. The time is currently 9:53 a.m. Central Daylight Time. 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Now for the official National Weather Service forecast for Champaign, Urbana, and surrounding areas of East Central Illinois. Rest of today, partly sunny late this morning, then becoming mostly cloudy. Showers likely with a chance of thunderstorms this afternoon. Highs in the lower 80s. South winds 10 to 15 miles an hour with gusts up to 25 miles an hour. Chance of rain 70%. Tonight, a chance of thunderstorms. A chance of showers until midnight, then showers after midnight. Lows in the

upper 60s. Southeast winds 10 to 15 miles an hour with gusts up to 30 miles an hour. Chance of rain near 100%. Saturday, showers likely. A slight chance of thunderstorms in the morning, then a chance of thunderstorms in the afternoon. Highs in the upper 70s. Southeast winds 10 to 15 miles an hour with gusts up to 25 miles an hour. Chance of rain 70%. Saturday night, showers likely with a chance of thunderstorms until midnight, then a chance of showers after midnight. Lows in the mid-60s. North winds 10 to 15 miles an hour with gusts up to 30 miles an hour. Chance of rain 70%. Sunday, mostly cloudy in the morning, then becoming partly sunny. A 50% chance of showers. Highs in the upper 70s. North winds 15 to 20 miles an hour with gusts up to 30 miles an hour. Sunday night and Monday, partly cloudy. Lows in the lower 60s. Highs around 80. Monday night, mostly clear. Lows in the lower 60s. Tuesday, sunny. A chance of showers in the afternoon. Highs in the lower 80s. Chance of rain 40%. Tuesday night, mostly clear. Lows in the mid-60s. Wednesday through Thursday, partly cloudy. Highs in the mid-80s. Lows in the mid-60s. Again, the forecast for Champaign, Urbana and surrounding areas of East Central Illinois for the rest of today, partly sunny late this morning, then becoming mostly cloudy. Showers likely and a chance of thunderstorms this afternoon. Highs in the lower 80s. South winds 10 to 15 miles an hour with gusts up to 25 miles an hour. Chance of rain 70%. At 9 a.m. at the Champaign Airport, skies were partly sunny. The temperature was 74 degrees, the dew point was 66, and the relative humidity was 76%. The wind was southeast at 10 miles an hour. The pressure was 30.00 inches and steady. Elsewhere around the area, at Peoria, rain was falling, with a temperature of 73. It was mostly sunny, with a temperature of 75 at Paris, and 76 at Terre Haute. It was partly sunny, with a temperature of 75 at Mattoon, 75 at Decatur, and 73 at Springfield. At Bloomington, it was cloudy, with a temperature of 73. And once again at 9 a.m. at the Champaign Airport, under partly sunny skies, the temperature was 74. Looking elsewhere around the Midwest at 9 a.m., Chicago was partly sunny, and 77. Indianapolis was mostly sunny, and 78. St. Louis had heavy rain and fog, and 70. Kansas City was partly sunny, and 77. Des Moines was partly sunny, and 73. Milwaukee was partly sunny, and 76. The time is currently 9:57 a.m. Central Daylight Time. 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Now for the official National Weather Service forecast for Champaign, Urbana and surrounding areas of East Central Illinois. Rest of today, partly sunny late this morning, then becoming mostly cloudy. Showers likely with a chance of thunderstorms this afternoon. Highs in the lower 80s. South winds 10 to 15 miles an hour with gusts up to 25 miles an hour. Chance of rain 70%. Tonight, a chance of thunderstorms. A chance of showers until midnight, then showers after midnight. Lows in the upper 60s. Southeast winds 10 to 15 miles an hour with gusts up to 30 miles an hour. Chance of rain near 100%. Saturday, showers likely. A slight chance of thunderstorms in the morning, then a chance of thunderstorms in the afternoon. Highs in the upper 70s. Southeast winds 10 to 15 miles an hour with gusts up to 25 miles an hour. Chance of rain 70%. Saturday night, showers likely with a chance of thunderstorms until midnight, then a chance of showers after midnight. Lows in the mid-60s. North winds 10 to 15 miles an hour with gusts up to 30 miles an hour. Chance of rain 70%. Sunday, mostly cloudy in the morning, then becoming partly sunny. A 50% chance of showers. Highs in the upper 70s. North winds 15 to 20 miles an hour with gusts up to 30 miles an hour. Sunday night and Monday, partly cloudy. Lows in the lower 60s. Highs around 80.

forecast for Champaign, Urbana, and surrounding areas of east central Illinois for the rest of today, partly sunny late this morning, then becoming mostly cloudy. Showers likely and a chance of thunderstorms this afternoon. Highs in the lower 80s. South winds 10 to 15 miles an hour with gusts up to 25 miles an hour. Chance of rain 70%. The time is currently 10 a.m. Central Daylight Time. 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Now for the official National Weather Service forecast for Champaign, Urbana, and surrounding areas of east central Illinois. Rest of today, partly sunny late this morning, then becoming mostly cloudy. Showers likely with a chance of thunderstorms this afternoon. Highs in the lower 80s. South winds 10 to 15 miles an hour with gusts up to 25 miles an hour. Chance of rain 70%. Tonight, a chance of thunderstorms. A chance of showers until midnight, then showers after midnight. Lows in the upper 60s. Southeast winds 10 to 15 miles an hour with gusts up to 30 miles an hour. Chance of rain near 100%. Saturday, showers likely. A slight chance of thunderstorms in the morning, then a chance of thunderstorms in the afternoon. Highs in the upper 70s. Southeast winds 10 to 15 miles an hour with gusts up to 25 miles an hour. Chance of rain 70%. Saturday night, showers likely with a chance of thunderstorms until midnight, then a chance of showers after midnight. Lows in the mid-60s. North winds 10 to 15 miles an hour with gusts up to 30 miles an hour. Chance of rain 70%. Sunday, mostly cloudy in the morning, then becoming partly sunny. A 50% chance of showers. Highs in the upper 70s. North winds 15 to 20 miles an hour with gusts up to 30 miles an hour. Sunday night and Monday, partly cloudy. Lows in the lower 60s. Highs around 80. Monday night, mostly clear. Lows in the lower 60s. Tuesday, sunny. A chance of showers in the afternoon. Highs in the lower 80s. Chance of rain 40%. Tuesday night, mostly clear. Lows in the mid-60s. Wednesday through Thursday, partly cloudy. Highs in the mid-80s. Lows in the mid-60s. Again, the forecast for Champaign, Urbana, and surrounding areas of east central Illinois for the rest of today, partly sunny late this morning, then becoming mostly cloudy. Showers likely and a chance of thunderstorms this afternoon. Highs in the lower 80s. South winds 10 to 15 miles an hour with gusts up to 25 miles an hour. Chance of rain 70%. At 10 a.m. at the Champaign Airport, skies were partly sunny. The temperature was 77 degrees, the dew point was 65, and the relative humidity was 66%. The wind was southeast at 13 miles an hour. The pressure was 29.98 inches and falling. Elsewhere around the area, at Peoria, rain was falling, with a temperature of 70. At Paris, it was mostly sunny, with a temperature of 78. It was partly sunny, with a temperature of 78 at Mattoon, and 75 at Decatur. It was cloudy, with a temperature of 75 at Bloomington, and 71 at Springfield. At Terre Haute, the weather conditions were not available. And once again at 10 a.m. at the Champaign Airport, under partly sunny skies, the temperature was 77. The time is currently 10:03 a.m. Central Daylight Time. 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Now for the official National Weather Service forecast for Champaign, Urbana, and surrounding areas of east central Illinois. Rest of today, partly sunny late this morning, then becoming mostly cloudy. Showers likely with a chance of thunderstorms this afternoon. Highs in the lower 80s. South winds 10 to 15 miles an hour with gusts up to 25 miles an hour. Chance of rain 70%. Tonight, a chance of thunderstorms. A chance of showers until midnight, then showers after midnight. Lows in the upper 60s. Southeast winds 10 to 15 miles an hour with gusts up to 30 miles an hour. Chance of rain near 100%. Saturday, showers likely. A slight chance of thunderstorms in the morning, then a chance of thunderstorms in the afternoon. Highs in the upper 70s.

southeast winds 10 to 15 miles an hour with gusts up to 25 miles an hour. Chance of rain 70%. Saturday night, showers likely with a chance of thunderstorms until midnight, then a chance of showers after midnight. Lows in the mid-60s. North winds 10 to 15 miles an hour with gusts up to 30 miles an hour. Chance of rain 70%. Sunday, mostly cloudy in the morning, then becoming partly sunny. A 50% chance of showers. Highs in the upper 70s. North winds 15 to 20 miles an hour with gusts up to 30 miles an hour. Sunday night and Monday, partly cloudy. Lows in the lower 60s. Highs around 80. Monday night, mostly clear. Lows in the lower 60s. Tuesday, sunny. A chance of showers in the afternoon. Highs in the lower 80s. Chance of rain 40%. Tuesday night, mostly clear. Lows in the mid-60s. Wednesday through Thursday, partly cloudy. Highs in the mid-80s. Lows in the mid-60s. Again, the forecast for Champaign, Urbana and surrounding areas of East Central Illinois for the rest of today, partly sunny late this morning, then becoming mostly cloudy. Showers likely and a chance of thunderstorms this afternoon. Highs in the lower 80s. South winds 10 to 15 miles an hour with gusts up to 25 miles an hour. Chance of rain 70%. 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Programming originates from NOAA's National Weather Service office in Lincoln and transmits from the WCIA television tower near Seymour. The station serves the following counties: Champaign, DeWitt, Coles, Douglas, Edgar, Ford, Moultrie, Piatt, and Vermilion. 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At 10 a.m. at the Champaign Airport, skies were partly sunny. The temperature was 77 degrees, the dew point was 65, and the relative humidity was 66%. The wind was southeast at 13 miles an hour. The pressure was 29.98 inches and falling. Elsewhere around the area, at Peoria, rain was falling, with a temperature of 70. At Paris, it was mostly sunny, with a temperature of 78. It was partly sunny, with a temperature of 78 at Mattoon, and 75 at Decatur. It was cloudy, with a temperature of 75 at Bloomington, and 71 at Springfield. At Terre Haute, the weather conditions were not available. And once again at 10 a.m. at the Champaign Airport, under partly sunny skies, the temperature was 77. Looking elsewhere around the Midwest at 10 a.m., Chicago was partly sunny, and 80. Indianapolis was partly sunny, and 81. St. Louis had heavy rain and fog, and 70. Kansas City was partly sunny, and 82. Des Moines was cloudy, and 73. Milwaukee was cloudy, and 74. The time is currently 10:08 a.m. Central Daylight Time. 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Now for the official National Weather Service forecast for Champaign, Urbana and surrounding areas of East Central Illinois. Rest of today, partly sunny late this morning, then becoming mostly cloudy. Showers likely with a chance of thunderstorms this afternoon. Highs in the lower 80s. South winds 10 to 15 miles an hour with gusts up to 25 miles an hour. Chance of rain 70%. Tonight, a chance of thunderstorms. A chance of showers until midnight, then showers after midnight. Lows in the upper 60s. Southeast winds 10 to 15 miles an hour with gusts up to 30 miles an hour. Chance of rain near 100%. Saturday, showers likely. A slight chance of thunderstorms in the morning, then a chance of thunderstorms in the afternoon. Highs in the upper 70s. Southeast winds 10 to 15 miles an hour with gusts up to 25 miles an hour. Chance of rain 70%. Saturday night, showers likely with a chance of thunderstorms until midnight, then a chance of showers after midnight. Lows in the mid-60s. North winds 10 to 15 miles an hour with gusts up to 30 miles an hour. Chance of rain 70%. Sunday, mostly cloudy in the morning, then becoming partly sunny. A 50%

of showers. Highs in the upper 70s. North winds 15 to 20 miles an hour with gusts up to 30 miles an hour. Sunday night and Monday, partly cloudy. Lows in the lower 60s. Highs around 80. Monday night, mostly clear. Lows in the lower 60s. Tuesday, sunny. A chance of showers in the afternoon. Highs in the lower 80s. Chance of rain 40%. Tuesday night, mostly clear. Lows in the mid-60s. Wednesday through Thursday, partly cloudy. Highs in the mid-80s. Lows in the mid-60s. Again, the forecast for Champaign, Urbana and surrounding areas of East Central Illinois for the rest of today, partly sunny late this morning, then becoming mostly cloudy. Showers likely and a chance of thunderstorms this afternoon. Highs in the lower 80s. South winds 10 to 15 miles an hour with gusts up to 25 miles an hour. Chance of rain 70%. At 10 a.m. at the Champaign Airport, skies were partly sunny. The temperature was 77 degrees, the dew point was 65, and the relative humidity was 66%. The wind was southeast at 13 miles an hour. The pressure was 29.98 inches and falling. Elsewhere around the area, at Peoria, rain was falling, with a temperature of 70. At Paris, it was mostly sunny, with a temperature of 78. It was partly sunny, with a temperature of 78 at Mattoon, and 75 at Decatur. It was cloudy, with a temperature of 75 at Bloomington, and 71 at Springfield. At Terre Haute, the weather conditions were not available. And once again at 10 a.m. at the Champaign Airport, under partly sunny skies, the temperature was 77. At 10 a.m. at the Champaign Airport, skies were partly sunny. The temperature was 77 degrees, the dew point was 65, and the relative humidity was 66%. The wind was southeast at 13 miles an hour. The pressure was 29.98 inches and falling. Elsewhere around the area, at Paris, it was mostly sunny, with a temperature of 78. It was partly sunny, with a temperature of 78 at Mattoon, and 75 at Decatur. It was cloudy, with a temperature of 75 at Bloomington, and 71 at Springfield. At Peoria, rain and fog were reported, with a temperature of 70. At Terre Haute, the weather conditions were not available. And once again at 10 a.m. at the Champaign Airport, under partly sunny skies, the temperature was 77. Looking elsewhere around the Midwest at 10 a.m., Chicago was partly sunny, and 80. Indianapolis was partly sunny, and 81. St. Louis had heavy rain and fog, and 70. Kansas City was partly sunny, and 82. Des Moines was cloudy, and 73. Milwaukee was cloudy, and 74. The time is currently 10:13 a.m. Central Daylight Time. 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Now for the official National Weather Service forecast for Champaign, Urbana and surrounding areas of East Central Illinois. Rest of today, partly sunny late this morning, then becoming mostly cloudy. Showers likely with a chance of thunderstorms this afternoon. Highs in the lower 80s. South winds 10 to 15 miles an hour with gusts up to 25 miles an hour. Chance of rain 70%. Tonight, a chance of thunderstorms. A chance of showers until midnight, then showers after midnight. Lows in the upper 60s. Southeast winds 10 to 15 miles an hour with gusts up to 30 miles an hour. Chance of rain near 100%. Saturday, showers likely. A slight chance of thunderstorms in the morning, then a chance of thunderstorms in the afternoon. Highs in the upper 70s. Southeast winds 10 to 15 miles an hour with gusts up to 25 miles an hour. Chance of rain 70%. Saturday night, showers likely with a chance of thunderstorms until midnight, then a chance of showers after midnight. Lows in the mid-60s. North winds 10 to 15 miles an hour with gusts up to 30 miles an hour. Chance of rain 70%. Sunday, mostly cloudy in the morning, then becoming partly sunny. A 50% chance of showers. Highs in the upper 70s. North winds 15 to 20 miles an hour with gusts up to 30 miles an hour. Sunday night and Monday, partly cloudy. Lows in the lower 60s.

Highs around 80. Monday night, mostly clear. Lows in the lower 60s. Tuesday, sunny. A chance of showers in the afternoon. Highs in the lower 80s. Chance of rain 40%. Tuesday night, mostly clear. Lows in the mid-60s. Wednesday through Thursday, partly cloudy. Highs in the mid-80s. Lows in the mid-60s. Again, the forecast for Champaign, Urbana and surrounding areas of East Central Illinois for the rest of today, partly sunny late this morning, then becoming mostly cloudy. Showers likely and a chance of thunderstorms this afternoon. Highs in the lower 80s. South winds 10 to 15 miles an hour with gusts up to 25 miles an hour. Chance of rain 70%. At 10 a.m. at the Champaign Airport, skies were partly sunny. The temperature was 77 degrees, the dew point was 65, and the relative humidity was 66%. The wind was southeast at 13 miles an hour. The pressure was 29.98 inches and falling. Elsewhere around the area, at Paris, it was mostly sunny, with a temperature of 78. It was partly sunny, with a temperature of 78 at Mattoon, and 75 at Decatur. It was cloudy, with a temperature of 75 at Bloomington, and 71 at Springfield. At Peoria, rain and fog were reported, with a temperature of 70. At Terre Haute, the weather conditions were not available. And once again at 10 a.m. at the Champaign Airport, under partly sunny skies, the temperature was 77. Looking elsewhere around the Midwest at 10 a.m., Chicago was partly sunny, and 80. Indianapolis was partly sunny, and 81. St. Louis had heavy rain and fog, and 70. Kansas City was partly sunny, and 82. Des Moines was cloudy, and 73. Milwaukee was cloudy, and 74. The time is currently 10:17 a.m. Central Daylight Time. 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Now for the official National Weather Service forecast for Champaign, Urbana and surrounding areas of East Central Illinois. Rest of today, partly sunny late this morning, then becoming mostly cloudy. Showers likely with a chance of thunderstorms this afternoon. Highs in the lower 80s. South winds 10 to 15 miles an hour with gusts up to 25 miles an hour. Chance of rain 70%. Tonight, a chance of thunderstorms. A chance of showers until midnight, then showers after midnight. Lows in the upper 60s. Southeast winds 10 to 15 miles an hour with gusts up to 30 miles an hour. Chance of rain near 100%. Saturday, showers likely. A slight chance of thunderstorms in the morning, then a chance of thunderstorms in the afternoon. Highs in the upper 70s. Southeast winds 10 to 15 miles an hour with gusts up to 25 miles an hour. Chance of rain 70%. Saturday night, showers likely with a chance of thunderstorms until midnight, then a chance of showers after midnight. Lows in the mid-60s. North winds 10 to 15 miles an hour with gusts up to 30 miles an hour. Chance of rain 70%. Sunday, mostly cloudy in the morning, then becoming partly sunny. A 50% chance of showers. Highs in the upper 70s. North winds 15 to 20 miles an hour with gusts up to 30 miles an hour. Sunday night and Monday, partly cloudy. Lows in the lower 60s. Highs around 80. Monday night, mostly clear. Lows in the lower 60s. Tuesday, sunny. A chance of showers in the afternoon. Highs in the lower 80s. Chance of rain 40%. Tuesday night, mostly clear. Lows in the mid-60s. Wednesday through Thursday, partly cloudy. Highs in the mid-80s. Lows in the mid-60s. Again, the forecast for Champaign, Urbana and surrounding areas of East Central Illinois for the rest of today, partly sunny late this morning, then becoming mostly cloudy. Showers likely and a chance of thunderstorms this afternoon. Highs in the lower 80s. South winds 10 to 15 miles an hour with gusts up to 25 miles an hour. Chance of rain 70%. At 10 a.m. at the Champaign Airport, skies were partly sunny. The temperature was 77 degrees, the dew point was 65, and the relative humidity was 66%. The wind was south.

east at 13 miles an hour. The pressure was 29.98 inches and falling. Elsewhere around the area, at Paris, it was mostly sunny, with a temperature of 78. It was partly sunny, with a temperature of 78 at Matoun, and 75 at Decatur. It was cloudy, with a temperature of 75 at Bloomington, and 71 at Springfield. At Peoria, rain and fog were reported, with a temperature of 70. At Terre Haute, the weather conditions were not available. And once again at 10 a.m. at the Champagne Airport, under partly sunny skies, the temperature was 77. Looking elsewhere around the Midwest at 10 a.m., Chicago was partly sunny, and 80. Indianapolis was partly sunny, and 81. St. Louis had heavy rain and fog, and 70. Kansas City was partly sunny, and 82. Des Moines was cloudy, and 73. Milwaukee was cloudy, and 74. The time is currently 10:21 a.m. Central Daylight Time. 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Now for the official National Weather Service forecast for Champaign, Urbana, and surrounding areas of East Central Illinois. Rest of today, partly sunny late this morning, then becoming mostly cloudy. Showers likely with a chance of thunderstorms this afternoon. Highs in the lower 80s. South winds 10 to 15 miles an hour with gusts up to 25 miles an hour. Chance of rain 70%. Tonight, a chance of thunderstorms. A chance of showers until midnight, then showers after midnight. Lows in the upper 60s. Southeast winds 10 to 15 miles an hour with gusts up to 30 miles an hour. Chance of rain near 100%. Saturday, showers likely. A slight chance of thunderstorms in the morning, then a chance of thunderstorms in the afternoon. Highs in the upper 70s. Southeast winds 10 to 15 miles an hour with gusts up to 25 miles an hour. Chance of rain 70%. Saturday night, showers likely with a chance of thunderstorms until midnight, then a chance of showers after midnight. Lows in the mid-60s. North winds 10 to 15 miles an hour with gusts up to 30 miles an hour. Chance of rain 70%. Sunday, mostly cloudy in the morning, then becoming partly sunny. A 50% chance of showers. Highs in the upper 70s. North winds 15 to 20 miles an hour with gusts up to 30 miles an hour. Sunday night and Monday, partly cloudy. Lows in the lower 60s. Highs around 80. Monday night, mostly clear. Lows in the lower 60s. Tuesday, sunny. A chance of showers in the afternoon. Highs in the lower 80s. Chance of rain 40%. Tuesday night, mostly clear. Lows in the mid-60s. Wednesday through Thursday, partly cloudy. Highs in the mid-80s. Lows in the mid-60s. Again, the forecast for Champaign, Urbana, and surrounding areas of East Central Illinois for the rest of today, partly sunny late this morning, then becoming mostly cloudy. Showers likely and a chance of thunderstorms this afternoon. Highs in the lower 80s. South winds 10 to 15 miles an hour with gusts up to 25 miles an hour. Chance of rain 70%. At 10 a.m. at the Champaign Airport, skies were cloudy. The temperature was 77 degrees, the dew point was 65, and the relative humidity was 66%. The wind was southeast at 13 miles an hour. The pressure was 29.98 inches and falling. Elsewhere around the area, at Peoria, rain was falling, with a temperature of 70. At Paris, it was partly sunny, with a temperature of 78. It was cloudy, with a temperature of 75 at Bloomington, 78 at Mattoon, 75 at Decatur, and 71 at Springfield. At Terre Haute, the weather conditions were not available. And once again at 10 a.m. at the Champaign Airport, under cloudy skies, the temperature was 77. Looking elsewhere around the Midwest at 10 a.m., Chicago was partly sunny, and 80. Indianapolis was partly sunny, and 81. St. Louis had heavy rain and fog, and 70. Kansas City was partly sunny, and 82. Des Moines was cloudy, and 73. Milwaukee was cloudy, and 74. The time is currently 10:25 a.m. Central Daylight Time. 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

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Now for the official National Weather Service forecast for Champaign, Urbana, and surrounding areas of East Central Illinois. Rest of today, partly sunny late this morning, then becoming mostly cloudy. Showers likely with a chance of thunderstorms this afternoon. Highs in the lower 80s. South winds 10 to 15 miles an hour with gusts up to 25 miles an hour. Chance of rain 70%. Tonight, a chance of thunderstorms. A chance of showers until midnight, then showers after midnight. Lows in the upper 60s. Southeast winds 10 to 15 miles an hour with gusts up to 30 miles an hour. Chance of rain near 100%. Saturday, showers likely. A slight chance of thunderstorms in the morning, then a chance of thunderstorms in the afternoon. Highs in the upper 70s. Southeast winds 10 to 15 miles an hour with gusts up to 25 miles an hour. Chance of rain 70%. Saturday night, showers likely with a chance of thunderstorms until midnight, then a chance of showers after midnight. Lows in the mid-60s. North winds 10 to 15 miles an hour with gusts up to 30 miles an hour. Chance of rain 70%. Sunday, mostly cloudy in the morning, then becoming partly sunny. A 50% chance of showers. Highs in the upper 70s. North winds 15 to 20 miles an hour with gusts up to 30 miles an hour. Sunday night and Monday, partly cloudy. Lows in the lower 60s. Highs around 80. Monday night, mostly clear. Lows in the lower 60s. Tuesday, sunny. A chance of showers in the afternoon. Highs in the lower 80s. Chance of rain 40%. Tuesday night, mostly clear. Lows in the mid-60s. Wednesday through Thursday, partly cloudy. Highs in the mid-80s. Lows in the mid-60s. Again, the forecast for Champaign, Urbana, and surrounding areas of East Central Illinois for the rest of today, partly sunny late this morning, then becoming mostly cloudy. Showers likely and a chance of thunderstorms this afternoon. Highs in the lower 80s. South winds 10 to 15 miles an hour with gusts up to 25 miles an hour. Chance of rain 70%. At 10 a.m. at the Champaign Airport, skies were cloudy. The temperature was 77 degrees, the dew point was 65, and the relative humidity was 66%. The wind was southeast at 13 miles an hour. The pressure was 29.98 inches and falling. Elsewhere around the area, at Peoria, rain was falling, with a temperature of 70. At Paris, it was partly sunny, with a temperature of 78. It was cloudy, with a temperature of 75 at Bloomington, 78 at Mattoon, 75 at Decatur, and 71 at Springfield. At Terre Haute, the weather conditions were not available. And once again at 10 a.m. at the Champaign Airport, under cloudy skies, the temperature was 77. Looking elsewhere around the Midwest at 10 a.m., Chicago was partly sunny, and 80. Indianapolis was partly sunny, and 81. St. Louis had heavy rain and fog, and 70. Kansas City was partly sunny, and 82. Des Moines was cloudy, and 73. Milwaukee was cloudy, and 74. The time is currently 10:28 a.m. Central Daylight Time. 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Now for the official National Weather Service forecast for Champaign, Urbana, and surrounding areas of East Central Illinois. Rest of today, partly sunny late this morning, then becoming mostly cloudy. Showers likely with a chance of thunderstorms this afternoon. Highs in the lower 80s. South winds 10 to 15 miles an hour with gusts up to 25 miles an hour. Chance of rain 70%. Tonight, a chance of thunderstorms. A chance of showers until midnight, then showers after midnight. Lows in the upper 60s. Southeast winds 10 to 15 miles an hour with gusts up to 30 miles an hour. Chance of rain near 100%. Saturday, showers likely. A slight chance of thunderstorms in the morning, then a chance of thunderstorms in the afternoon. Highs in the upper 70s. Southeast winds 10 to 15 miles an hour with gusts up to 25 miles an hour. Chance of rain 70%. Saturday night, showers.

likely with a chance of thunderstorms until midnight, then a chance of showers after midnight. Lows in the mid-60s. North winds 10 to 15 miles an hour with gusts up to 30 miles an hour. Chance of rain 70%. Sunday, mostly cloudy in the morning, then becoming partly sunny. A 50% chance of showers. Highs in the upper 70s. North winds 15 to 20 miles an hour with gusts up to 30 miles an hour. Sunday night and Monday, partly cloudy. Lows in the lower 60s. Highs around 80. Monday night, mostly clear. Lows in the lower 60s. Tuesday, sunny. A chance of showers in the afternoon. Highs in the lower 80s. Chance of rain 40%. Tuesday night, mostly clear. Lows in the mid-60s. Wednesday through Thursday, partly cloudy. Highs in the mid-80s. Lows in the mid-60s. Again, the forecast for Champaign, Urbana and surrounding areas of East Central Illinois for the rest of today, partly sunny late this morning, then becoming mostly cloudy. Showers likely and a chance of thunderstorms this afternoon. Highs in the lower 80s. South winds 10 to 15 miles an hour with gusts up to 25 miles an hour. Chance of rain 70%. At 10 a.m. at the Champaign Airport, skies were cloudy. The temperature was 77 degrees, the dew point was 65, and the relative humidity was 66%. The wind was southeast at 13 miles an hour. The pressure was 29.98 inches and falling. Elsewhere around the area, at Peoria, rain was falling, with a temperature of 70. At Paris, it was partly sunny, with a temperature of 78. It was cloudy, with a temperature of 75 at Bloomington, 78 at Mattoon, 75 at Decatur, and 71 at Springfield. At Terre Haute, the weather conditions were not available. And once again at 10 a.m. at the Champaign Airport, under cloudy skies, the temperature was 77. Looking elsewhere around the Midwest at 10 a.m., Chicago was partly sunny, and 80. Indianapolis was partly sunny, and 81. St. Louis had heavy rain and fog, and 70. Kansas City was partly sunny, and 82. Des Moines was cloudy, and 73. Milwaukee was cloudy, and 74. The time is currently 10:32 a.m. Central Daylight Time. 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Now for the official National Weather Service forecast for Champaign, Urbana and surrounding areas of East Central Illinois. Rest of today, partly sunny late this morning, then becoming mostly cloudy. Showers likely with a chance of thunderstorm. 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Now for the official National Weather Service forecast for Champaign, Urbana and surrounding areas of East Central Illinois. Rest of today, partly sunny late this morning, then becoming mostly cloudy. Showers likely with a chance of thunderstorms this afternoon. Highs in the lower 80s. South winds 10 to 15 miles an hour with gusts up to 25 miles an hour. Chance of rain 70%. Tonight, a chance of thunderstorms. A chance of showers until midnight, then showers after midnight. Lows in the upper 60s. Southeast winds 10 to 15 miles an hour with gusts up to 30 miles an hour. Chance of rain near 100%. Saturday, showers likely. A slight chance of thunderstorms in the morning, then a chance of thunderstorms in the afternoon. Highs in the upper 70s. Southeast winds 10 to 15 miles an hour with gusts up to 25 miles an hour. Chance of rain 70%. Saturday night, showers likely with a chance of thunderstorms until midnight, then a chance of showers after midnight. Lows in the mid-60s. North winds 10 to 15 miles an hour with gusts up to 30 miles an hour. Chance of rain 70%. Sunday, mostly cloudy in the morning, then becoming partly sunny. A 50% chance of showers. Highs in the upper 70s. North winds 15 to 20 miles an hour with gusts up to 30 miles an hour. Sunday night and Monday, partly cloudy. Lows in the lower 60s. Highs around 80. Monday night, mostly clear. Lows in the lower 60s. Tuesday, sunny. A chance of showers in the afternoon. Highs in the lower 80s. Chance of rain 40%.

set. Tuesday night, mostly clear. Lows in the mid-60s. Wednesday through Thursday, partly cloudy. Highs in the mid-80s. Lows in the mid-60s. Again, the forecast for Champaign, Urbana and surrounding areas of East Central Illinois for the rest of today, partly sunny late this morning, then becoming mostly cloudy. Showers likely and a chance of thunderstorms this afternoon. Highs in the lower 80s. South winds 10 to 15 miles an hour with gusts up to 25 miles an hour. Chance of rain 70%. At 10 a.m. at the Champaign Airport, skies were cloudy. The temperature was 77 degrees, the dew point was 65, and the relative humidity was 66%. The wind was southeast at 13 miles an hour. The pressure was 29.98 inches and falling. Elsewhere around the area, at Peoria, rain was falling, with a temperature of 70. At Paris, it was partly sunny, with a temperature of 78. It was cloudy, with a temperature of 75 at Bloomington, 78 at Mattoon, 75 at Decatur, and 71 at Springfield. At Terre Haute, the weather conditions were not available. And once again at 10 a.m. at the Champaign Airport, under cloudy skies, the temperature was 77. Looking elsewhere around the Midwest at 10 a.m., Chicago was partly sunny, and 80. Indianapolis was partly sunny, and 81. St. Louis had heavy rain and fog and 70. Kansas City was partly sunny, and 82. Des Moines was cloudy, and 73. Milwaukee was cloudy, and 74. The time is currently 10:36 a.m. Central Daylight Time. 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Now for the official National Weather Service forecast for Champaign, Urbana and surrounding areas of East Central Illinois. Rest of today, partly sunny late this morning, then becoming mostly cloudy. Showers likely with a chance of thunderstorms this afternoon. Highs in the lower 80s. South winds 10 to 15 miles an hour with gusts up to 25 miles an hour. Chance of rain 70%. Tonight, a chance of thunderstorms. A chance of showers until midnight, then showers after midnight. Lows in the upper 60s. Southeast winds 10 to 15 miles an hour with gusts up to 30 miles an hour. Chance of rain near 100%. Saturday, showers likely. A slight chance of thunderstorms in the morning, then a chance of thunderstorms in the afternoon. Highs in the upper 70s. Southeast winds 10 to 15 miles an hour with gusts up to 25 miles an hour. Chance of rain 70%. Saturday night, showers likely with a chance of thunderstorms until midnight, then a chance of showers after midnight. Lows in the mid-60s. North winds 10 to 15 miles an hour with gusts up to 30 miles an hour. Chance of rain 70%. Sunday, mostly cloudy in the morning, then becoming partly sunny. A 50% chance of showers. Highs in the upper 70s. North winds 15 to 20 miles an hour with gusts up to 30 miles an hour. Sunday night and Monday, partly cloudy. Lows in the lower 60s. Highs around 80. Monday night, mostly clear. Lows in the lower 60s. Tuesday, sunny. A chance of showers in the afternoon. Highs in the lower 80s. Chance of rain 40%. Tuesday night, mostly clear. Lows in the mid-60s. Wednesday through Thursday, partly cloudy. Highs in the mid-80s. Lows in the mid-60s. Again, the forecast for Champaign, Urbana and surrounding areas of East Central Illinois for the rest of today, partly sunny late this morning, then becoming mostly cloudy. Showers likely and a chance of thunderstorms this afternoon. Highs in the lower 80s. South winds 10 to 15 miles an hour with gusts up to 25 miles an hour. Chance of rain 70%. At 10 a.m. at the Champaign Airport, skies were cloudy. The temperature was 77 degrees, the dew point was 65, and the relative humidity was 66%. The wind was southeast at 13 miles an hour. The pressure was 29.98 inches and falling. Elsewhere around the area, at Peoria, rain was falling, with a temperature of 70. At Paris, it was partly sunny, with a temperature of 78. It was cloudy, with a temperature of 75 at

Washington, 78 at Mattoon, 75 at Decatur, and 71 at Springfield. At Terre Haute, the weather conditions were not available. And once again at 10 a.m. at the Champaign Airport, under cloudy skies, the temperature was 77. Looking elsewhere around the Midwest at 10 a.m., Chicago was partly sunny, and 80. Indianapolis was partly sunny, and 81. St. Louis had heavy rain and fog, and 70. Kansas City was partly sunny, and 82. Des Moines was cloudy, and 73. Milwaukee was cloudy, and 74. The time is currently 10:40 a.m. Central Daylight Time. 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Now for the official National Weather Service forecast for Champaign, Urbana, and surrounding areas of East Central Illinois. Rest of today, partly sunny late this morning, then becoming mostly cloudy. Showers likely with a chance of thunderstorms this afternoon. Near steady temperature in the upper 70s. South winds 10 to 15 miles an hour with gusts up to 25 miles an hour. Chance of rain 70%. Tonight, a chance of thunderstorms. A chance of showers until midnight, then showers after midnight. Lows in the upper 60s. Southeast winds 10 to 15 miles an hour with gusts up to 30 miles an hour. Chance of rain near 100%. Saturday, showers likely. A slight chance of thunderstorms in the morning, then a chance of thunderstorms in the afternoon. Highs in the upper 70s. Southeast winds 10 to 15 miles an hour with gusts up to 25 miles an hour. Chance of rain 70%. Saturday night, showers likely with a chance of thunderstorms until midnight, then a chance of showers after midnight. Lows in the mid-60s. North winds 10 to 15 miles an hour with gusts up to 30 miles an hour. Chance of rain 70%. Sunday, mostly cloudy in the morning, then becoming partly sunny. A 50% chance of showers. Highs in the upper 70s. North winds 15 to 20 miles an hour with gusts up to 30 miles an hour. Sunday night and Monday, partly cloudy. Lows in the lower 60s. Highs around 80. Monday night, mostly clear. Lows in the lower 60s. Tuesday, sunny. A chance of showers in the afternoon. Highs in the lower 80s. Chance of rain 40%. Tuesday night, mostly clear. Lows in the mid-60s. Wednesday through Thursday, partly cloudy. Highs in the mid-80s. Lows in the mid-60s. Again, the forecast for Champaign, Urbana, and surrounding areas of East Central Illinois for the rest of today, partly sunny late this morning, then becoming mostly cloudy. Showers likely and a chance of thunderstorms this afternoon. Near steady temperature in the upper 70s. South winds 10 to 15 miles an hour with gusts up to 25 miles an hour. Chance of rain 70%. At 10 a.m. at the Champaign Airport, skies were cloudy. The temperature was 77 degrees, the dew point was 65, and the relative humidity was 66%. The wind was southeast at 13 miles an hour. The pressure was 29.98 inches and falling. Elsewhere around the area, at Peoria, rain was falling, with a temperature of 70. At Paris, it was partly sunny, with a temperature of 78. It was cloudy, with a temperature of 75 at Bloomington, 78 at Mattoon, 75 at Decatur, and 71 at Springfield. At Terre Haute, the weather conditions were not available. And once again at 10 a.m. at the Champaign Airport, under cloudy skies, the temperature was 77. Looking elsewhere around the Midwest at 10 a.m., Chicago was partly sunny, and 80. Indianapolis was partly sunny, and 81. St. Louis had heavy rain and fog, and 70. Kansas City was partly sunny, and 82. Des Moines was cloudy, and 73. Milwaukee was cloudy, and 74. The time is currently 10:44 a.m. Central Daylight Time. 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Now for the official National Weather Service forecast for Champaign, Urbana, and surrounding areas of East Central Illinois. Rest of today, partly sunny late this morning, then becoming mostly cloudy. Showers likely with a chance of thunderstorms this afternoon.

Near steady temperature in the upper 70s. South winds 10 to 15 miles an hour with gusts up to 25 miles an hour. Chance of rain 70%. Tonight, a chance of thunderstorms. A chance of showers until midnight, then showers after midnight. Lows in the upper 60s. Southeast winds 10 to 15 miles an hour with gusts up to 30 miles an hour. Chance of rain near 100%. Saturday, showers likely. A slight chance of thunderstorms in the morning, then a chance of thunderstorms in the afternoon. Highs in the upper 70s. Southeast winds 10 to 15 miles an hour with gusts up to 25 miles an hour. Chance of rain 70%. Saturday night, showers likely with a chance of thunderstorms until midnight, then a chance of showers after midnight. Lows in the mid-60s. North winds 10 to 15 miles an hour with gusts up to 30 miles an hour. Chance of rain 70%. Sunday, mostly cloudy in the morning, then becoming partly sunny. A 50% chance of showers. Highs in the upper 70s. North winds 15 to 20 miles an hour with gusts up to 30 miles an hour. Sunday night and Monday, partly cloudy. Lows in the lower 60s. Highs around 80. Monday night, mostly clear. Lows in the lower 60s. Tuesday, sunny. A chance of showers in the afternoon. Highs in the lower 80s. Chance of rain 40%. Tuesday night, mostly clear. Lows in the mid-60s. Wednesday through Thursday, partly cloudy. Highs in the mid-80s. Lows in the mid-60s. Again, the forecast for Champaign, Urbana and surrounding areas of East Central Illinois for the rest of today, partly sunny late this morning, then becoming mostly cloudy. Showers likely and a chance of thunderstorms this afternoon. Near steady temperature in the upper 70s. South winds 10 to 15 miles an hour with gusts up to 25 miles an hour. Chance of rain 70%. At 10 a.m. at the Champaign Airport, skies were cloudy. The temperature was 77 degrees, the dew point was 65, and the relative humidity was 66%. The wind was southeast at 13 miles an hour. The pressure was 29.98 inches and falling. Elsewhere around the area, at Peoria, rain was falling, with a temperature of 70. At Paris, it was partly sunny, with a temperature of 78. It was cloudy, with a temperature of 75 at Bloomington, 78 at Mattoon, 75 at Decatur, and 71 at Springfield. At Terre Haute, the weather conditions were not available. And once again at 10 a.m. at the Champaign Airport, under cloudy skies, the temperature was 77. Looking elsewhere around the Midwest at 10 a.m., Chicago was partly sunny, and 80. Indianapolis was partly sunny, and 81. St. Louis had heavy rain and fog, and 70. Kansas City was partly sunny, and 82. Des Moines was cloudy, and 73. Milwaukee was cloudy, and 74. The time is currently 10:48 a.m. Central Daylight Time. 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Now for the official National Weather Service forecast for Champaign, Urbana and surrounding areas of East Central Illinois. Rest of today, partly sunny late this morning, then becoming mostly cloudy. Showers likely with a chance of thunderstorms this afternoon. Near steady temperature in the upper 70s. South winds 10 to 15 miles an hour with gusts up to 25 miles an hour. Chance of rain 70%. Tonight, a chance of thunderstorms. A chance of showers until midnight, then showers after midnight. Lows in the upper 60s. Southeast winds 10 to 15 miles an hour with gusts up to 30 miles an hour. Chance of rain near 100%. Saturday, showers likely. A slight chance of thunderstorms in the morning, then a chance of thunderstorms in the afternoon. Highs in the upper 70s. Southeast winds 10 to 15 miles an hour with gusts up to 25 miles an hour. Chance of rain 70%. Saturday night, showers likely with a chance of thunderstorms until midnight, then a chance of showers after midnight. Lows in the mid-60s. North winds 10 to 15 miles an hour with gusts up to 30 miles an hour. Chance of rain 70%. Sunday, mostly cloudy in the morning, then becoming partly sunny,

then becoming mostly cloudy. Showers likely with a chance of thunderstorms this afternoon. Near steady temperature in the upper 70s. South winds 10 to 15 miles an hour with gusts up to 25 miles an hour. Chance of rain 70%. Tonight, a chance of thunderstorms. A chance of showers until midnight, then showers after midnight. Lows in the upper 60s. Southeast winds 10 to 15 miles an hour with gusts up to 30 miles an hour. Chance of rain near 100%. Saturday, showers likely. A slight chance of thunderstorms in the morning, then a chance of thunderstorms in the afternoon. Highs in the upper 70s. Southeast winds 10 to 15 miles an hour with gusts up to 25 miles an hour. Chance of rain 70%. Saturday night, showers likely with a chance of thunderstorms until midnight, then a chance of showers after midnight. Lows in the mid-60s. North winds 10 to 15 miles an hour with gusts up to 30 miles an hour. Chance of rain 70%. Sunday, mostly cloudy in the morning, then becoming partly sunny. A 50% chance of showers. Highs in the upper 70s. North winds 15 to 20 miles an hour with gusts up to 30 miles an hour. Sunday night and Monday, partly cloudy. Lows in the lower 60s. Highs around 80. Monday night, mostly clear. Lows in the lower 60s. Tuesday, sunny. A chance of showers in the afternoon. Highs in the lower 80s. Chance of rain 40%. Tuesday night, mostly clear. Lows in the mid-60s. Wednesday through Thursday, partly cloudy. Highs in the mid-80s. Lows in the mid-60s. Again, the forecast for Champaign, Urbana and surrounding areas of East Central Illinois for the rest of today, partly sunny late this morning, then becoming mostly cloudy. Showers likely and a chance of thunderstorms this afternoon. Near steady temperature in the upper 70s. South winds 10 to 15 miles an hour with gusts up to 25 miles an hour. Chance of rain 70%. At 11 a.m. at the Champaign Airport, skies were cloudy. The temperature was 75 degrees, the dew point was 65, and the relative humidity was 70%. The wind was south at 10 miles an hour. The pressure was 29.98 inches and steady. Elsewhere around the area, rain was falling, with a temperature of 70 at Peoria and 70 at Springfield. It was partly sunny, with a temperature of 79 at Paris and 81 at Terre Haute. It was cloudy, with a temperature of 75 at Bloomington, 77 at Mattoon, and 76 at Decatur. And once again at 11 a.m. at the Champaign Airport, under cloudy skies, the temperature was 75. The time is currently 11:03 a.m. Central Daylight Time. 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Now for the official National Weather Service forecast for Champaign, Urbana and surrounding areas of East Central Illinois. Rest of today, partly sunny late this morning, then becoming mostly cloudy. Showers likely with a chance of thunderstorms this afternoon. Near steady temperature in the upper 70s. South winds 10 to 15 miles an hour with gusts up to 25 miles an hour. Chance of rain 70%. Tonight, a chance of thunderstorms. A chance of showers until midnight, then showers after midnight. Lows in the upper 60s. Southeast winds 10 to 15 miles an hour with gusts up to 30 miles an hour. Chance of rain near 100%. Saturday, showers likely. A slight chance of thunderstorms in the morning, then a chance of thunderstorms in the afternoon. Highs in the upper 70s. Southeast winds 10 to 15 miles an hour with gusts up to 25 miles an hour. Chance of rain 70%. Saturday night, showers likely with a chance of thunderstorms until midnight, then a chance of showers after midnight. Lows in the mid-60s. North winds 10 to 15 miles an hour with gusts up to 30 miles an hour. Chance of rain 70%. Sunday, mostly cloudy in the morning, then becoming partly sunny. A 50% chance of showers. Highs in the upper 70s. North winds 15 to 20 miles an hour with gusts up to 30 miles an hour. Sunday night and Monday, partly cloudy. Lows in the lower 60s. Highs around 80. Monday night, mostly clear.

Lows in the lower 60s. Tuesday, sunny. A chance of showers in the afternoon. Highs in the lower 80s. Chance of rain 40%. Tuesday night, mostly clear. Lows in the mid-60s. Wednesday through Thursday, partly cloudy. Highs in the mid-80s. Lows in the mid-60s. Again, the forecast for Champaign, Urbana and surrounding areas of East Central Illinois for the rest of today, partly sunny late this morning, then becoming mostly cloudy. Showers likely and a chance of thunderstorms this afternoon. Near steady temperature in the upper 70s. South winds 10 to 15 miles an hour with gusts up to 25 miles an hour. Chance of rain 70%. 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Programming originates from NOAA's National Weather Service office in Lincoln and transmits from the WCIA television tower near Seymour. 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At 11 a.m. at the Champaign Airport, skies were cloudy. The temperature was 75 degrees, the dew point was 65, and the relative humidity was 70%. The wind was south at 10 miles an hour. The pressure was 29.98 inches and steady. Elsewhere around the area, rain was falling, with a temperature of 70 at Peoria and 70 at Springfield. It was partly sunny, with a temperature of 79 at Paris and 81 at Terre Haute. It was cloudy, with a temperature of 75 at Bloomington, 77 at Mattoon, and 76 at Decatur. And once again at 11 a.m. at the Champaign Airport, under cloudy skies, the temperature was 75. Looking elsewhere around the Midwest at 11 a.m., Chicago was cloudy, and 79. Indianapolis was partly sunny, and 82. St. Louis had rain, and 71. Kansas City was cloudy, and 83. Des Moines was cloudy, and 75. Milwaukee was cloudy, and 75. The time is currently 11:08 a.m. Central Daylight Time. 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Now for the official National Weather Service forecast for Champaign, Urbana and surrounding areas of East Central Illinois. Rest of today, partly sunny late this morning, then becoming mostly cloudy. Showers likely with a chance of thunderstorms this afternoon. Near steady temperature in the upper 70s. South winds 10 to 15 miles an hour with gusts up to 25 miles an hour. Chance of rain 70%. Tonight, a chance of thunderstorms. A chance of showers until midnight, then showers after midnight. Lows in the upper 60s. Southeast winds 10 to 15 miles an hour with gusts up to 30 miles an hour. Chance of rain near 100%. Saturday, showers likely. A slight chance of thunderstorms in the morning, then a chance of thunderstorms in the afternoon. Highs in the upper 70s. Southeast winds 10 to 15 miles an hour with gusts up to 25 miles an hour. Chance of rain 70%. Saturday night, showers likely with a chance of thunderstorms until midnight, then a chance of showers after midnight. Lows in the mid-60s. North winds 10 to 15 miles an hour with gusts up to 30 miles an hour. Chance of rain 70%. Sunday, mostly cloudy in the morning, then becoming partly sunny. A 50% chance of showers. Highs in the upper 70s. North winds 15 to 20 miles an hour with gusts up to 30 miles an hour. Sunday night and Monday, partly cloudy. Lows in the lower 60s. Highs around 80. Monday night, mostly clear. Lows in the lower 60s. Tuesday, sunny. A chance of showers in the afternoon. Highs in the lower 80s. Chance of rain 40%. Tuesday night, mostly clear. Lows in the mid-60s. Wednesday through Thursday, partly cloudy. Highs in the mid-80s. Lows in the mid-60s. Again, the forecast for Champaign, Urbana and surrounding areas of East Central Illinois for the rest of today, partly sunny late this morning, then becoming mostly cloudy. Showers likely and a chance of

storms this afternoon. Near steady temperature in the upper 70s. South winds 10 to 15 miles an hour with gusts up to 25 miles an hour. Chance of rain 70%. At 11 a.m. at the Champaign Airport, skies were cloudy. The temperature was 75 degrees, the dew point was 65, and the relative humidity was 70%. The wind was south at 10 miles an hour. The pressure was 29.98 inches and steady. Elsewhere around the area, rain was falling, with a temperature of 70 at Peoria, and 70 at Springfield. It was partly sunny, with a temperature of 79 at Paris, and 81 at Terre Haute. It was cloudy, with a temperature of 75 at Bloomington, 77 at Mattoon, and 76 at Decatur. And once again at 11 a.m. at the Champaign Airport, under cloudy skies, the temperature was 75. At 11 a.m. at the Champaign Airport, skies were partly sunny. The temperature was 75 degrees, the dew point was 65, and the relative humidity was 70%. The wind was south at 10 miles an hour. The pressure was 29.98 inches and steady. Elsewhere around the area, rain was falling, with a temperature of 70 at Peoria, and 70 at Springfield. At Terre Haute, it was mostly sunny, with a temperature of 81. It was partly sunny, with a temperature of 79 at Paris, and 77 at Mattoon. It was cloudy, with a temperature of 75 at Bloomington, and 76 at Decatur. And once again at 11 a.m. at the Champaign Airport, under partly sunny skies, the temperature was 75. Looking elsewhere around the Midwest at 11 a.m., Chicago was cloudy, and 79. Indianapolis was partly sunny, and 82. St. Louis had rain, and 71. Kansas City was cloudy, and 83. Des Moines was cloudy, and 75. Milwaukee was cloudy, and 75. The time is currently 11:12 a.m. Central Daylight Time. 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Now for the official National Weather Service forecast for Champaign, Urbana, and surrounding areas of East Central Illinois. Rest of today, partly sunny late this morning, then becoming mostly cloudy. Showers likely with a chance of thunderstorms this afternoon. Near steady temperature in the upper 70s. South winds 10 to 15 miles an hour with gusts up to 25 miles an hour. Chance of rain 70%. Tonight, a chance of thunderstorms. A chance of showers until midnight, then showers after midnight. Lows in the upper 60s. Southeast winds 10 to 15 miles an hour with gusts up to 30 miles an hour. Chance of rain near 100%. Saturday, showers likely. A slight chance of thunderstorms in the morning, then a chance of thunderstorms in the afternoon. Highs in the upper 70s. Southeast winds 10 to 15 miles an hour with gusts up to 25 miles an hour. Chance of rain 70%. Saturday night, showers likely with a chance of thunderstorms until midnight, then a chance of showers after midnight. Lows in the mid-60s. North winds 10 to 15 miles an hour with gusts up to 30 miles an hour. Chance of rain 70%. Sunday, mostly cloudy in the morning, then becoming partly sunny. A 50% chance of showers. Highs in the upper 70s. North winds 15 to 20 miles an hour with gusts up to 30 miles an hour. Sunday night and Monday, partly cloudy. Lows in the lower 60s. Highs around 80. Monday night, mostly clear. Lows in the lower 60s. Tuesday, sunny. A chance of showers in the afternoon. Highs in the lower 80s. Chance of rain 40%. Tuesday night, mostly clear. Lows in the mid-60s. Wednesday through Thursday, partly cloudy. Highs in the mid-80s. Lows in the mid-60s. Again, the forecast for Champaign, Urbana, and surrounding areas of East Central Illinois for the rest of today, partly sunny late this morning, then becoming mostly cloudy. Showers likely and a chance of thunderstorms this afternoon. Near steady temperature in the upper 70s. South winds 10 to 15 miles an hour with gusts up to 25 miles an hour. Chance of rain 70%. At 11 a.m. at the Champaign Airport, skies were partly sunny. The temperature was 75 degrees, the dew point was 65.
and the relative humidity was 70%. The wind was south at 10 miles an hour. The pressure was 29.98 inches and steady. Elsewhere around the area, rain was falling, with a temperature of 70 at Peoria and 70 at Springfield. At Terre Haute, it was mostly sunny, with a temperature of 81. It was partly sunny, with a temperature of 79 at Paris and 77 at Mattoon. It was cloudy, with a temperature of 75 at Bloomington and 76 at Decatur. And once again at 11 a.m. at the Champaign Airport, under partly sunny skies, the temperature was 75. Looking elsewhere around the Midwest at 11 a.m., Chicago was cloudy and 79. Indianapolis was partly sunny and 82. St. Louis had heavy rain and fog and 71. Kansas City was cloudy and 83. Des Moines was cloudy and 75. Milwaukee was cloudy and 75. The time is currently 11:16 a.m. Central Daylight Time. 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Now for the official National Weather Service forecast for Champaign, Urbana, and surrounding areas of East Central Illinois. Rest of today, partly sunny late this morning, then becoming mostly cloudy. Showers likely with a chance of thunderstorms this afternoon. Near steady temperature in the upper 70s. South winds 10 to 15 miles an hour with gusts up to 25 miles an hour. Chance of rain 70%. Tonight, a chance of thunderstorms. A chance of showers until midnight, then showers after midnight. Lows in the upper 60s. Southeast winds 10 to 15 miles an hour with gusts up to 30 miles an hour. Chance of rain near 100%. Saturday, showers likely. A slight chance of thunderstorms in the morning, then a chance of thunderstorms in the afternoon. Highs in the upper 70s. Southeast winds 10 to 15 miles an hour with gusts up to 25 miles an hour. Chance of rain 70%. Saturday night, showers likely with a chance of thunderstorms until midnight, then a chance of showers after midnight. Lows in the mid-60s. North winds 10 to 15 miles an hour with gusts up to 30 miles an hour. Chance of rain 70%. Sunday, mostly cloudy in the morning, then becoming partly sunny. A 50% chance of showers. Highs in the upper 70s. North winds 15 to 20 miles an hour with gusts up to 30 miles an hour. Sunday night and Monday, partly cloudy. Lows in the lower 60s. Highs around 80. Monday night, mostly clear. Lows in the lower 60s. Tuesday, sunny. A chance of showers in the afternoon. Highs in the lower 80s. Chance of rain 40%. Tuesday night, mostly clear. Lows in the mid-60s. Wednesday through Thursday, partly cloudy. Highs in the mid-80s. Lows in the mid-60s. Again, the forecast for Champaign, Urbana, and surrounding areas of East Central Illinois for the rest of today, partly sunny late this morning, then becoming mostly cloudy. Showers likely and a chance of thunderstorms this afternoon. Near steady temperature in the upper 70s. South winds 10 to 15 miles an hour with gusts up to 25 miles an hour. Chance of rain 70%. At 11 a.m. at the Champaign Airport, skies were partly sunny. The temperature was 75 degrees, the dew point was 65, and the relative humidity was 70%. The wind was south at 10 miles an hour. The pressure was 29.98 inches and steady. Elsewhere around the area, rain was falling, with a temperature of 70 at Peoria and 70 at Springfield. At Terre Haute, it was mostly sunny, with a temperature of 81. It was partly sunny, with a temperature of 79 at Paris and 77 at Mattoon. It was cloudy, with a temperature of 75 at Bloomington and 76 at Decatur. And once again at 11 a.m. at the Champaign Airport, under partly sunny skies, the temperature was 75. Looking elsewhere around the Midwest at 11 a.m., Chicago was cloudy and 79. Indianapolis was partly sunny and 82. St. Louis had heavy rain and fog and 71. Kansas City was cloudy and 83. Des Moines was cloudy and 75. Milwaukee was cloudy and 75. The time is currently 11:20.

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Now for the official National Weather Service forecast for Champaign, Urbana, and surrounding areas of East Central Illinois. Rest of today, partly sunny late this morning, then becoming mostly cloudy. Showers likely with a chance of thunderstorms this afternoon. Near steady temperature in the upper 70s. South winds 10 to 15 miles an hour with gusts up to 25 miles an hour. Chance of rain 70%. Tonight, a chance of thunderstorms. A chance of showers until midnight, then showers after midnight. Lows in the upper 60s. Southeast winds 10 to 15 miles an hour with gusts up to 30 miles an hour. Chance of rain near 100%. Saturday, showers likely. A slight chance of thunderstorms in the morning, then a chance of thunderstorms in the afternoon. Highs in the upper 70s. Southeast winds 10 to 15 miles an hour with gusts up to 25 miles an hour. Chance of rain 70%. Saturday night, showers likely with a chance of thunderstorms until midnight, then a chance of showers after midnight. Lows in the mid-60s. North winds 10 to 15 miles an hour with gusts up to 30 miles an hour. Chance of rain 70%. Sunday, mostly cloudy in the morning, then becoming partly sunny. A 50% chance of showers. Highs in the upper 70s. North winds 15 to 20 miles an hour with gusts up to 30 miles an hour. Sunday night and Monday, partly cloudy. Lows in the lower 60s. Highs around 80. Monday night, mostly clear. Lows in the lower 60s. Tuesday, sunny. A chance of showers in the afternoon. Highs in the lower 80s. Chance of rain 40%. Tuesday night, mostly clear. Lows in the mid-60s. Wednesday through Thursday, partly cloudy. Highs in the mid-80s. Lows in the mid-60s. Again, the forecast for Champaign, Urbana, and surrounding areas of East Central Illinois for the rest of today, partly sunny late this morning, then becoming mostly cloudy. Showers likely and a chance of thunderstorms this afternoon. Near steady temperature in the upper 70s. South winds 10 to 15 miles an hour with gusts up to 25 miles an hour. Chance of rain 70%. At 11 a.m. at the Champaign Airport, skies were cloudy. The temperature was 75 degrees, the dew point was 65, and the relative humidity was 70%. The wind was south at 10 miles an hour. The pressure was 29.98 inches and steady. Elsewhere around the area, rain was falling, with a temperature of 70 at Peoria and 70 at Springfield. It was partly sunny, with a temperature of 79 at Paris, 81 at Terre Haute, and 77 at Mattoon. It was cloudy, with a temperature of 75 at Bloomington and 76 at Decatur. And once again at 11 a.m. at the Champaign Airport, under cloudy skies, the temperature was 75. Looking elsewhere around the Midwest at 11 a.m., Chicago was cloudy, and 79. Indianapolis was partly sunny, and 82. St. Louis had heavy rain and fog, and 71. Kansas City was cloudy, and 83. Des Moines was cloudy, and 75. Milwaukee was cloudy, and 75. The time is currently 11:24 a.m. Central Daylight Time. 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Now for the official National Weather Service forecast for Champaign, Urbana, and surrounding areas of East Central Illinois. Rest of today, partly sunny late this morning, then becoming mostly cloudy. Showers likely with a chance of thunderstorms this afternoon. Near steady temperature in the upper 70s. South winds 10 to 15 miles an hour with gusts up to 25 miles an hour. Chance of rain 70%. Tonight, a chance of thunderstorms. A chance of showers until midnight, then showers after midnight. Lows in the upper 60s. Southeast winds 10 to 15 miles an hour with gusts up to 30 miles an hour. Chance of rain near 100%. Saturday, showers likely. A slight chance of thunderstorms in the morning, then a chance of thunderstorms in the afternoon. Highs in the upper 70s. Southeast winds 10 to 15 miles an hour with gusts up to 25 miles an hour.

chance of rain 70%. Saturday night, showers likely with a chance of thunderstorms until midnight, then a chance of showers after midnight. Lows in the mid-60s. North winds 10 to 15 miles an hour with gusts up to 30 miles an hour. Chance of rain 70%. Sunday, mostly cloudy in the morning, then becoming partly sunny. A 50% chance of showers. Highs in the upper 70s. North winds 15 to 20 miles an hour with gusts up to 30 miles an hour. Sunday night and Monday, partly cloudy. Lows in the lower 60s. Highs around 80. Monday night, mostly clear. Lows in the lower 60s. Tuesday, sunny. A chance of showers in the afternoon. Highs in the lower 80s. Chance of rain 40%. Tuesday night, mostly clear. Lows in the mid-60s. Wednesday through Thursday, partly cloudy. Highs in the mid-80s. Lows in the mid-60s. Again, the forecast for Champaign, Urbana and surrounding areas of East Central Illinois for the rest of today, partly sunny late this morning, then becoming mostly cloudy. Showers likely and a chance of thunderstorms this afternoon. Near steady temperature in the upper 70s. South winds 10 to 15 miles an hour with gusts up to 25 miles an hour. Chance of rain 70%. At 11 a.m. at the Champaign Airport, skies were cloudy. The temperature was 75 degrees, the dew point was 65, and the relative humidity was 70%. The wind was south at 10 miles an hour. The pressure was 29.98 inches and steady. Elsewhere around the area, rain was falling, with a temperature of 70 at Peoria and 70 at Springfield. It was partly sunny, with a temperature of 79 at Paris, 81 at Terre Haute, and 77 at Mattoon. It was cloudy, with a temperature of 75 at Bloomington and 76 at Decatur. And once again at 11 a.m. at the Champaign Airport, under cloudy skies, the temperature was 75. Looking elsewhere around the Midwest at 11 a.m., Chicago was cloudy and 79. Indianapolis was partly sunny and 82. St. Louis had rain and 71. Kansas City was cloudy and 83. Des Moines was cloudy and 75. Milwaukee was cloudy and 75. The time is currently 11:28 a.m. Central Daylight Time. 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Now for the official National Weather Service forecast for Champaign, Urbana and surrounding areas of East Central Illinois. Rest of today, partly sunny late this morning, then becoming mostly cloudy. Showers likely with a chance of thunderstorms this afternoon. Near steady temperature in the upper 70s. South winds 10 to 15 miles an hour with gusts up to 25 miles an hour. Chance of rain 70%. Tonight, a chance of thunderstorms. A chance of showers until midnight, then showers after midnight. Lows in the upper 60s. Southeast winds 10 to 15 miles an hour with gusts up to 30 miles an hour. Chance of rain near 100%. Saturday, showers likely. A slight chance of thunderstorms in the morning, then a chance of thunderstorms in the afternoon. Highs in the upper 70s. Southeast winds 10 to 15 miles an hour with gusts up to 25 miles an hour. Chance of rain 70%. Saturday night, showers likely with a chance of thunderstorms until midnight, then a chance of showers after midnight. Lows in the mid-60s. North winds 10 to 15 miles an hour with gusts up to 30 miles an hour. Chance of rain 70%. Sunday, mostly cloudy in the morning, then becoming partly sunny. A 50% chance of showers. Highs in the upper 70s. North winds 15 to 20 miles an hour with gusts up to 30 miles an hour. Sunday night and Monday, partly cloudy. Lows in the lower 60s. Highs around 80. Monday night, mostly clear. Lows in the lower 60s. Tuesday, sunny. A chance of showers in the afternoon. Highs in the lower 80s. Chance of rain 40%. Tuesday night, mostly clear. Lows in the mid-60s. Wednesday through Thursday, partly cloudy. Highs in the mid-80s. Lows in the mid-60s. Again, the forecast for Champaign, Urbana and surrounding areas of East Central

only for the rest of today, partly sunny late this morning, then becoming mostly cloudy. Showers likely and a chance of thunderstorms this afternoon. Near steady temperature in the upper 70s. South winds 10 to 15 miles an hour with gusts up to 25 miles an hour. Chance of rain 70%. At 11 a.m. at the Champaign Airport, skies were cloudy. The temperature was 75 degrees, the dew point was 65, and the relative humidity was 70%. The wind was south at 10 miles an hour. The pressure was 29.98 inches and steady. Elsewhere around the area, rain was falling, with a temperature of 70 at Peoria, and 70 at Springfield. It was partly sunny, with a temperature of 79 at Paris, 81 at Terre Haute, and 77 at Mattoon. It was cloudy, with a temperature of 75 at Bloomington, and 76 at Decatur. And once again at 11 a.m. at the Champaign Airport, under cloudy skies, the temperature was 75. Looking elsewhere around the Midwest at 11 a.m., Chicago was cloudy, and 79. Indianapolis was partly sunny, and 82. St. Louis had rain, and 71. Kansas City was cloudy, and 83. Des Moines was cloudy, and 75. Milwaukee was cloudy, and 75. The time is currently 11:32 a.m. Central Daylight Time. 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Now for the official National Weather Service forecast for Champaign, Urbana, and surrounding areas of East Central Illinois. Rest of today, partly sunny late this morning, then becoming mostly cloudy. Showers likely with a chance of thunderstorms this afternoon. Near steady temperature in the upper 70s. South winds 10 to 15 miles an hour with gusts up to 25 miles an hour. Chance of rain 70%. Tonight, a chance of thunderstorms. A chance of showers until midnight, then showers after midnight. Lows in the upper 60s. Southeast winds 10 to 15 miles an hour with gusts percent. Tonight, a chance of thunderstorms. A chance of showers until midnight, then showers after midnight. Lows in the upper 60s. Southeast winds 10 to 15 miles an hour with gusts up to 30 miles an hour. Chance of rain near 100%. Saturday, showers likely. A slight chance of thunderstorms in the morning, then a chance of thunderstorms in the afternoon. Highs in the upper 70s. Southeast winds 10 to 15 miles an hour with gusts up to 25 miles an hour. Chance of rain 70%. Saturday night, showers likely with a chance of thunderstorms until midnight, then a chance of showers after midnight. Lows in the mid-60s. North winds 10 to 15 miles an hour with gusts up to 30 miles an hour. Chance of rain 70%. Sunday, mostly cloudy in the morning, then becoming partly sunny. A 50% chance of showers. Highs in the upper 70s. North winds 15 to 20 miles an hour with gusts up to 30 miles an hour. Sunday night and Monday, partly cloudy. Lows in the lower 60s. Highs around 80. Monday night, mostly clear. Lows in the lower 60s. Tuesday, sunny. A chance of showers in the afternoon. Highs in the lower 80s. Chance of rain 40%. Tuesday night, mostly clear. Lows in the mid-60s. Wednesday through Thursday, partly cloudy. Highs in the mid-80s. Lows in the mid-60s. Again, the forecast for Champaign, Urbana, and surrounding areas of East Central Illinois for the rest of today, partly sunny late this morning, then becoming mostly cloudy. Showers likely and a chance of thunderstorms this afternoon. Near steady temperature in the upper 70s. South winds 10 to 15 miles an hour with gusts up to 25 miles an hour. Chance of rain 70%. At 11 a.m. at the Champaign Airport, skies were cloudy. The temperature was 75 degrees, the dew point was 65, and the relative humidity was 70%. The wind was south at 10 miles an hour. The pressure was 29.98 inches and steady. Elsewhere around the area, rain was falling, with a temperature of 70 at Peoria, and 70 at Springfield. It was partly sunny, with a temperature of 79 at Paris, 81 at Terre Haute, and 77 at Mattoon. It was cloudy, with a temperature of 75 at Bloomington,

76 Educator. And once again at 11 a.m. at the Champaign Airport, under cloudy skies, the temperature was 75. Looking elsewhere around the Midwest at 11 a.m., Chicago was cloudy and 79. Indianapolis was partly sunny and 82. St. Louis had rain and 71. Kansas City was cloudy and 83. Des Moines was cloudy and 75. Milwaukee was cloudy and 75. The time is currently 11:36 a.m. Central Daylight Time. 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Now for the official National Weather Service forecast for Champaign, Urbana, and surrounding areas of East Central Illinois. Rest of today, partly sunny late this morning, then becoming mostly cloudy. Showers likely with a chance of thunderstorms this afternoon. Near steady temperature in the upper 70s. South winds 10 to 15 miles an hour with gusts up to 25 miles an hour. Chance of rain 70%. Tonight, a chance of thunderstorms. A chance of showers until midnight, then showers after midnight. Lows in the upper 60s. Southeast winds 10 to 15 miles an hour with gusts up to 30 miles an hour. Chance of rain near 100%. Saturday, showers likely. A slight chance of thunderstorms in the morning, then a chance of thunderstorms in the afternoon. Highs in the upper 70s. Southeast winds 10 to 15 miles an hour with gusts up to 25 miles an hour. Chance of rain 70%. Saturday night, showers likely with a chance of thunderstorms until midnight, then a chance of showers after midnight. Lows in the mid-60s. North winds 10 to 15 miles an hour with gusts up to 30 miles an hour. Chance of rain 70%. Sunday, mostly cloudy in the morning, then becoming partly sunny. A 50% chance of showers. Highs in the upper 70s. North winds 15 to 20 miles an hour with gusts up to 30 miles an hour. Sunday night and Monday, partly cloudy. Lows in the lower 60s. Highs around 80. Monday night, mostly clear. Lows in the lower 60s. Tuesday, sunny. A chance of showers in the afternoon. Highs in the lower 80s. Chance of rain 40%. Tuesday night, mostly clear. Lows in the mid-60s. Wednesday through Thursday, partly cloudy. Highs in the mid-80s. Lows in the mid-60s. Again, the forecast for Champaign, Urbana, and surrounding areas of East Central Illinois for the rest of today, partly sunny late this morning, then becoming mostly cloudy. Showers likely and a chance of thunderstorms this afternoon. Near steady temperature in the upper 70s. South winds 10 to 15 miles an hour with gusts up to 25 miles an hour. Chance of rain 70%. At 11 a.m. at the Champaign Airport, skies were cloudy. The temperature was 75 degrees, the dew point was 65, and the relative humidity was 70%. The wind was south at 10 miles an hour. The pressure was 29.98 inches and steady. Elsewhere around the area, rain was falling, with a temperature of 70 at Peoria and 70 at Springfield. It was partly sunny, with a temperature of 79 at Paris, 81 at Terre Haute, and 77 at Mattoon. It was cloudy, with a temperature of 75 at Bloomington and 76 at Decatur. And once again at 11 a.m. at the Champaign Airport, under cloudy skies, the temperature was 75. Looking elsewhere around the Midwest at 11 a.m., Chicago was cloudy and 79. Indianapolis was partly sunny and 82. St. Louis had rain and 71. Kansas City was cloudy and 83. Des Moines was cloudy and 75. Milwaukee was cloudy and 75. The time is currently 11:40 a.m. Central Daylight Time. 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Now for the official National Weather Service forecast for Champaign, Urbana, and surrounding areas of East Central Illinois. Rest of today, partly sunny late this morning, then becoming mostly cloudy. Showers likely with a chance of thunderstorms this afternoon. Near steady temperature in the upper 70s. South winds 10 to 15 miles an hour with gusts up to 25 miles an hour. Chance of rain 70%.

Tonight, a chance of thunderstorms. A chance of showers until midnight, then showers after midnight. Lows in the upper 60s. Southeast winds 10 to 15 miles an hour with gusts up to 30 miles an hour. Chance of rain near 100%. Saturday, showers likely. A slight chance of thunderstorms in the morning, then a chance of thunderstorms in the afternoon. Highs in the upper 70s. Southeast winds 10 to 15 miles an hour with gusts up to 25 miles an hour. Chance of rain 70%. Saturday night, showers likely with a chance of thunderstorms until midnight, then a chance of showers after midnight. Lows in the mid-60s. North winds 10 to 15 miles an hour with gusts up to 30 miles an hour. Chance of rain 70%. Sunday, mostly cloudy in the morning, then becoming partly sunny. A 50% chance of showers. Highs in the upper 70s. North winds 15 to 20 miles an hour with gusts up to 30 miles an hour. Sunday night and Monday, partly cloudy. Lows in the lower 60s. Highs around 80. Monday night, mostly clear. Lows in the lower 60s. Tuesday, sunny. A chance of showers in the afternoon. Highs in the lower 80s. Chance of rain 40%. Tuesday night, mostly clear. Lows in the mid-60s. Wednesday through Thursday, partly cloudy. Highs in the mid-80s. Lows in the mid-60s. Again, the forecast for Champaign, Urbana and surrounding areas of East Central Illinois for the rest of today, partly sunny late this morning, then becoming mostly cloudy. Showers likely and a chance of thunderstorms this afternoon. Near steady temperature in the upper 70s. South winds 10 to 15 miles an hour with gusts up to 25 miles an hour. Chance of rain 70%. At 11 a.m. at the Champaign Airport, skies were cloudy. The temperature was 75 degrees, the dew point was 65, and the relative humidity was 70%. The wind was south at 10 miles an hour. The pressure was 29.98 inches and steady. Elsewhere around the area, rain was falling, with a temperature of 70 at Peoria, and 70 at Springfield. It was partly sunny, with a temperature of 79 at Paris, 81 at Terre Haute, and 77 at Mattoon. It was cloudy, with a temperature of 75 at Bloomington, and 76 at Decatur. And once again at 11 a.m. at the Champaign Airport, under cloudy skies, the temperature was 75. Looking elsewhere around the Midwest at 11 a.m., Chicago was cloudy, and 79. Indianapolis was partly sunny, and 82. St. Louis had rain, and 71. Kansas City was cloudy, and 83. Des Moines was cloudy, and 75. Milwaukee was cloudy, and 75. The time is currently 11:43 a.m. Central Daylight Time. 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Now for the official National Weather Service forecast for Champaign, Urbana and surrounding areas of East Central Illinois. Rest of today, partly sunny late this morning, then becoming mostly cloudy. Showers likely with a chance of thunderstorms this afternoon. Near steady temperature in the upper 70s. South winds 10 to 15 miles an hour with gusts up to 25 miles an hour. Chance of rain 70%. Tonight, a chance of thunderstorms. A chance of showers until midnight, then showers after midnight. Lows in the upper 60s. Southeast winds 10 to 15 miles an hour with gusts up to 30 miles an hour. Chance of rain near 100%. Saturday, showers likely. A slight chance of thunderstorms in the morning, then a chance of thunderstorms in the afternoon. Highs in the upper 70s. Southeast winds 10 to 15 miles an hour with gusts up to 25 miles an hour. Chance of rain 70%. Saturday night, showers likely with a chance of thunderstorms until midnight, then a chance of showers after midnight. Lows in the mid-60s. North winds 10 to 15 miles an hour with gusts up to 30 miles an hour. Chance of rain 70%. Sunday, mostly cloudy in the morning, then becoming partly sunny. A 50% chance of showers. Highs in the upper 70s. North winds 15 to 20 miles an hour with gusts up to 30 miles an hour. Sunday night and Monday, partly cloudy. Lows in

60s. Highs around 80. Monday night, mostly clear. Lows in the lower 60s. Tuesday, sunny. A chance of showers in the afternoon. Highs in the lower 80s. Chance of rain 40%. Tuesday night, mostly clear. Lows in the mid-60s. Wednesday through Thursday, partly cloudy. Highs in the mid-80s. Lows in the mid-60s. Again, the forecast for Champaign, Urbana and surrounding areas of East Central Illinois for the rest of today, partly sunny late this morning, then becoming mostly cloudy. Showers likely and a chance of thunderstorms this afternoon. Near steady temperature in the upper 70s. South winds 10 to 15 miles an hour with gusts up to 25 miles an hour. Chance of rain 70%. At 11 a.m. at the Champaign Airport, skies were cloudy. The temperature was 75 degrees, the dew point was 65, and the relative humidity was 70%. The wind was south at 10 miles an hour. The pressure was 29.98 inches and steady. Elsewhere around the area, rain was falling, with a temperature of 70 at Peoria, and 70 at Springfield. It was partly sunny, with a temperature of 79 at Paris, 81 at Terre Haute, and 77 at Mattoon. It was cloudy, with a temperature of 75 at Bloomington, and 76 at Decatur. And once again at 11 a.m. at the Champaign Airport, under cloudy skies, the temperature was 75. Looking elsewhere around the Midwest at 11 a.m., Chicago was cloudy, and 79. Indianapolis was partly sunny, and 82. St. Louis had rain, and 71. Kansas City was cloudy, and 83. Des Moines was cloudy, and 75. Milwaukee was cloudy, and 75. The time is currently 11:47 a.m. Central Daylight Time. 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Now for the official National Weather Service forecast for Champaign, Urbana and surrounding areas of East Central Illinois. Rest of today, partly sunny late this morning, then becoming mostly cloudy. Showers likely with a chance of thunderstorms this afternoon. Near steady temperature in the upper 70s. South winds 10 to 15 miles an hour with gusts up to 25 miles an hour. Chance of rain 70%. Tonight, a chance of thunderstorms. A chance of showers until midnight, then showers after midnight. Lows in the upper 60s. Southeast winds 10 to 15 miles an hour with gusts up to 30 miles an hour. Chance of rain near 100%. Saturday, showers likely. A slight chance of thunderstorms in the morning, then a chance of thunderstorms in the afternoon. Highs in the upper 70s. Southeast winds 10 to 15 miles an hour with gusts up to 25 miles an hour. Chance of rain 70%. Saturday night, showers likely with a chance of thunderstorms until midnight, then a chance of showers after midnight. Lows in the mid-60s. North winds 10 to 15 miles an hour with gusts up to 30 miles an hour. Chance of rain 70%. Sunday, mostly cloudy in the morning, then becoming partly sunny. A 50% chance of showers. Highs in the upper 70s. North winds 15 to 20 miles an hour with gusts up to 30 miles an hour. Sunday night and Monday, partly cloudy. Lows in the lower 60s. Highs around 80. Monday night, mostly clear. Lows in the lower 60s. Tuesday, sunny. A chance of showers in the afternoon. Highs in the lower 80s. Chance of rain 40%. Tuesday night, mostly clear. Lows in the mid-60s. Wednesday through Thursday, partly cloudy. Highs in the mid-80s. Lows in the mid-60s. Again, the forecast for Champaign, Urbana and surrounding areas of East Central Illinois for the rest of today, partly sunny late this morning, then becoming mostly cloudy. Showers likely and a chance of thunderstorms this afternoon. Near steady temperature in the upper 70s. South winds 10 to 15 miles an hour with gusts up to 25 miles an hour. Chance of rain 70%. At 11 a.m. at the Champaign Airport, skies were cloudy. The temperature was 75 degrees, the dew point was 65, and the relative humidity was 70%. The wind was south at 10 miles an hour. The pressure was 29.98.

inches and steady. Elsewhere around the area, rain was falling, with a temperature of 70 at Peoria and 70 at Springfield. It was partly sunny, with a temperature of 79 at Paris, 81 at Terre Haute, and 77 at Mattoon. It was cloudy, with a temperature of 75 at Bloomington and 76 at Decatur. And once again at 11 a.m. at the Champaign Airport, under cloudy skies, the temperature was 75. Looking elsewhere around the Midwest at 11 a.m., Chicago was cloudy and 79. Indianapolis was partly sunny and 82. St. Louis had rain and 71. Kansas City was cloudy and 83. Des Moines was cloudy and 75. Milwaukee was cloudy and 75. The time is currently 11:51 a.m. Central Daylight Time. 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Now for the official National Weather Service forecast for Champaign, Urbana and surrounding areas of East Central Illinois. Rest of today, partly sunny late this morning, then becoming mostly cloudy. Showers likely with a chance of thunderstorms this afternoon. Near steady temperature in the upper 70s. South winds 10 to 15 miles an hour with gusts up to 25 miles an hour. Chance of rain 70%. Tonight, a chance of thunderstorms. A chance of showers until midnight, then showers after midnight. Lows in the upper 60s. Southeast winds 10 to 15 miles an hour with gusts up to 30 miles an hour. Chance of rain near 100%. Saturday, showers likely. A slight chance of thunderstorms in the morning, then a chance of thunderstorms in the afternoon. Highs in the upper 70s. Southeast winds 10 to 15 miles an hour with gusts up to 25 miles an hour. Chance of rain 70%. Saturday night, showers likely with a chance of thunderstorms until midnight, then a chance of showers after midnight. Lows in the mid-60s. North winds 10 to 15 miles an hour with gusts up to 30 miles an hour. Chance of rain 70%. Sunday, mostly cloudy in the morning, then becoming partly sunny. A 50% chance of showers. Highs in the upper 70s. North winds 15 to 20 miles an hour with gusts up to 30 miles an hour. Sunday night and Monday, partly cloudy. Lows in the lower 60s. Highs around 80. Monday night, mostly clear. Lows in the lower 60s. Tuesday, sunny. A chance of showers in the afternoon. Highs in the lower 80s. Chance of rain 40%. Tuesday night, mostly clear. Lows in the mid-60s. Wednesday through Thursday, partly cloudy. Highs in the mid-80s. Lows in the mid-60s. Again, the forecast for Champaign, Urbana and surrounding areas of East Central Illinois for the rest of today, partly sunny late this morning, then becoming mostly cloudy. Showers likely and a chance of thunderstorms this afternoon. Near steady temperature in the upper 70s. South winds 10 to 15 miles an hour with gusts up to 25 miles an hour. Chance of rain 70%. At 11 a.m. at the Champaign Airport, skies were cloudy. The temperature was 75 degrees, the dew point was 65, and the relative humidity was 70%. The wind was south at 10 miles an hour. The pressure was 29.98 inches and steady. Elsewhere around the area, rain was falling, with a temperature of 70 at Peoria and 70 at Springfield. It was partly sunny, with a temperature of 79 at Paris, 81 at Terre Haute, and 77 at Mattoon. It was cloudy, with a temperature of 75 at Bloomington and 76 at Decatur. And once again at 11 a.m. at the Champaign Airport, under cloudy skies, the temperature was 75. Looking elsewhere around the Midwest at 11 a.m., Chicago was cloudy and 79. Indianapolis was partly sunny and 82. St. Louis had rain and 71. Kansas City was cloudy and 83. Des Moines was cloudy and 75. Milwaukee was cloudy and 75. The time is currently 11:55 a.m. Central Daylight Time. 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

Rest of today, partly sunny late this morning, then becoming mostly cloudy. Showers likely with a chance of thunderstorms this afternoon. Near steady temperature in the upper 70s. South winds 10 to 15 miles an hour with gusts up to 25 miles an hour. Chance of rain 70%. Tonight, a chance of thunderstorms. A chance of showers until midnight, then showers after midnight. Lows in the upper 60s. Southeast winds 10 to 15 miles an hour with gusts up to 30 miles an hour. Chance of rain near 100%. Saturday, showers likely. A slight chance of thunderstorms in the morning, then a chance of thunderstorms in the afternoon. Highs in the upper 70s. Southeast winds 10 to 15 miles an hour with gusts up to 25 miles an hour. Chance of rain 70%. Saturday night, showers likely with a chance of thunderstorms until midnight, then a chance of showers after midnight. Lows in the mid-60s. North winds 10 to 15 miles an hour with gusts up to 30 miles an hour. Chance of rain 70%. Sunday, mostly cloudy in the morning, then becoming partly sunny. A 50% chance of showers. Highs in the upper 70s. North winds 15 to 20 miles an hour with gusts up to 30 miles an hour. Sunday night and Monday, partly cloudy. Lows in the lower 60s. Highs around 80. Monday night, mostly clear. Lows in the lower 60s. Tuesday, sunny. A chance of showers in the afternoon. Highs in the lower 80s. Chance of rain 40%. Tuesday night, mostly clear. Lows in the mid-60s. Wednesday through Thursday, partly cloudy. Highs in the mid-80s. Lows in the mid-60s. Again, the forecast for Champaign, Urbana and surrounding areas of East Central Illinois for the rest of today, partly sunny late this morning, then becoming mostly cloudy. Showers likely and a chance of thunderstorms this afternoon. Near steady temperature in the upper 70s. South winds 10 to 15 miles an hour with gusts up to 25 miles an hour. Chance of rain 70%. At 11 a.m. at the Champaign Airport, skies were cloudy. The temperature was 75 degrees, the dew point was 65, and the relative humidity was 70%. The wind was south at 10 miles an hour. The pressure was 29.98 inches and steady. Elsewhere around the area, rain was falling, with a temperature of 70 at Peoria, and 70 at Springfield. It was partly sunny, with a temperature of 79 at Paris, 81 at Terre Haute, and 77 at Mattoon. It was cloudy, with a temperature of 75 at Bloomington, and 76 at Decatur. And once again at 11 a.m. at the Champaign Airport, under cloudy skies, the temperature was 75. Looking elsewhere around the Midwest at 11 a.m., Chicago was cloudy, and 79. Indianapolis was partly sunny, and 82. St. Louis had rain, and 71. Kansas City was cloudy, and 83. Des Moines was cloudy, and 75. Milwaukee was cloudy, and 75. The time is currently 11:59 a.m. Central Daylight Time. 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Now for the official National Weather Service forecast for Champaign, Urbana and surrounding areas of East Central Illinois. Rest of today, partly sunny late this morning, then becoming mostly cloudy. Showers likely with a chance of thunderstorms this afternoon. Near steady temperature in the upper 70s. South winds 10 to 15 miles an hour with gusts up to 25 miles an hour. Chance of rain 70%. Tonight, a chance of thunderstorms. A chance of showers until midnight, then showers after midnight. Lows in the upper 60s. Southeast winds 10 to 15 miles an hour with gusts up to 30 miles an hour. Chance of rain near 100%. Saturday, showers likely. A slight chance of thunderstorms in the morning, then a chance of thunderstorms in the afternoon. Highs in the upper 70s. Southeast winds 10 to 15 miles an hour with gusts up to 25 miles an hour. Chance of rain 70%. Saturday night, showers likely with a chance of thunderstorms until midnight, then a chance of showers after midnight. Lows in the mid-60s. North winds 10 to 15 miles an hour with gusts up to 30 miles an hour.

Cloudy. Lows in the lower 60s. Highs around 80. Monday night, mostly clear. Lows in the lower 60s. Tuesday, sunny. A chance of showers in the afternoon. Highs in the lower 80s. Chance of rain 40%. Tuesday night, mostly clear. Lows in the mid-60s. Wednesday through Thursday, partly cloudy. Highs in the mid-80s. Lows in the mid-60s. Again, the forecast for Champaign, Urbana and surrounding areas of East Central Illinois for the rest of today, partly sunny late this morning, then becoming mostly cloudy. Showers likely and a chance of thunderstorms this afternoon. Near steady temperature in the upper 70s. South winds 10 to 15 miles an hour with gusts up to 25 miles an hour. Chance of rain 70%. The time is currently 12:02 p.m. Central Daylight Time. 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Now for the official National Weather Service forecast for Champaign, Urbana and surrounding areas of East Central Illinois. Rest of today, partly sunny late this morning, then becoming mostly cloudy. Showers likely with a chance of thunderstorms this afternoon. Near steady temperature in the upper 70s. South winds 10 to 15 miles an hour with gusts up to 25 miles an hour. Chance of rain 70%. Tonight, a chance of thunderstorms. A chance of showers until midnight, then showers after midnight. Lows in the upper 60s. Southeast winds 10 to 15 miles an hour with gusts up to 30 miles an hour. Chance of rain near 100%. Saturday, showers likely. A slight chance of thunderstorms in the morning, then a chance of thunderstorms in the afternoon. Highs in the upper 70s. Southeast winds 10 to 15 miles an hour with gusts up to 25 miles an hour. Chance of rain 70%. Saturday night, showers likely with a chance of thunderstorms until midnight, then a chance of showers after midnight. Lows in the mid-60s. North winds 10 to 15 miles an hour with gusts up to 30 miles an hour. Chance of rain 70%. Sunday, mostly cloudy in the morning, then becoming partly sunny. A 50% chance of showers. Highs in the upper 70s. North winds 15 to 20 miles an hour with gusts up to 30 miles an hour. Sunday night and Monday, partly cloudy. Lows in the lower 60s. Highs around 80. Monday night, mostly clear. Lows in the lower 60s. Tuesday, sunny. A chance of showers in the afternoon. Highs in the lower 80s. Chance of rain 40%. Tuesday night, mostly clear. Lows in the mid-60s. Wednesday through Thursday, partly cloudy. Highs in the mid-80s. Lows in the mid-60s. Again, the forecast for Champaign, Urbana and surrounding areas of East Central Illinois for the rest of today, partly sunny late this morning, then becoming mostly cloudy. Showers likely and a chance of thunderstorms this afternoon. Near steady temperature in the upper 70s. South winds 10 to 15 miles an hour with gusts up to 25 miles an hour. Chance of rain 70%. At noon at the Champaign Airport, skies were cloudy. The temperature was 77 degrees, the dew point was 65, and the relative humidity was 66%. The wind was south at 14 miles an hour, gusting to 23. The pressure was 29.98 inches and steady. Elsewhere around the area, rain was falling, with a temperature of 72 at Decatur and 71 at Springfield. It was partly sunny, with a temperature of 76 at Paris, 80 at Terre Haute, and 77 at Mattoon. It was cloudy, with a temperature of 70 at Peoria and 71 at Bloomington. And once again at noon at the Champaign Airport, under cloudy skies, the temperature was 77. The time is currently 12:05 p.m. Central Daylight Time. 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Now for the official National Weather Service forecast for Champaign, Urbana and surrounding areas of East Central Illinois. Rest of today, partly sunny late this morning, then becoming mostly cloudy. Showers likely with a chance of thunderstorms this afternoon. Near steady temperature in the upper 70s. South winds 10 to 15 miles an hour with gusts up to 25 miles an hour.

chance of rain 70%. Tonight, a chance of thunderstorms. A chance of showers until midnight, then showers after midnight. Lows in the upper 60s. Southeast winds 10 to 15 miles an hour with gusts up to 30 miles an hour. Chance of rain near 100%. Saturday, showers likely. A slight chance of thunderstorms in the morning, then a chance of thunderstorms in the afternoon. Highs in the upper 70s. Southeast winds 10 to 15 miles an hour with gusts up to 25 miles an hour. Chance of rain 70%. Saturday night, showers likely with a chance of thunderstorms until midnight, then a chance of showers after midnight. Lows in the mid-60s. North winds 10 to 15 miles an hour with gusts up to 30 miles an hour. Chance of rain 70%. Sunday, mostly cloudy in the morning, then becoming partly sunny. A 50% chance of showers. Highs in the upper 70s. North winds 15 to 20 miles an hour with gusts up to 30 miles an hour. Sunday night and Monday, partly cloudy. Lows in the lower 60s. Highs around 80. Monday night, mostly clear. Lows in the lower 60s. Tuesday, sunny. A chance of showers in the afternoon. Highs in the lower 80s. Chance of rain 40%. Tuesday night, mostly clear. Lows in the mid-60s. Wednesday through Thursday, partly cloudy. Highs in the mid-80s. Lows in the mid-60s. Again, the forecast for Champaign, Urbana and surrounding areas of East Central Illinois for the rest of today, partly sunny late this morning, then becoming mostly cloudy. Showers likely and a chance of thunderstorms this afternoon. Near steady temperature in the upper 70s. South winds 10 to 15 miles an hour with gusts up to 25 miles an hour. Chance of rain 70%. 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Programming originates from NOAA's National Weather Service office in Lincoln and transmits from the WCIA television tower near Seymour. 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At noon at the Champaign Airport, skies were cloudy. The temperature was 77 degrees, the dew point was 65, and the relative humidity was 66%. The wind was south at 14 miles an hour, gusting to 23. The pressure was 29.98 inches and steady. Elsewhere around the area, rain was falling, with a temperature of 72 at Decatur and 71 at Springfield. It was partly sunny, with a temperature of 76 at Paris, 80 at Terre Haute, and 77 at Mattoon. It was cloudy, with a temperature of 70 at Peoria, and 71 at Bloomington. And once again at noon at the Champaign Airport, under cloudy skies, the temperature was 77. Looking elsewhere around the Midwest at noon, Chicago was cloudy, and 79. Indianapolis was partly sunny, and 83. St. Louis was cloudy, and 73. Kansas City was partly sunny, and 84. Des Moines was cloudy, and 76. Milwaukee was cloudy, and 76. The time is currently 12:10 p.m. Central Daylight Time. 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Now for the official National Weather Service forecast for Champaign, Urbana and surrounding areas of East Central Illinois. Rest of today, partly sunny late this morning, then becoming mostly cloudy. Showers likely with a chance of thunderstorms this afternoon. Near steady temperature in the upper 70s. South winds 10 to 15 miles an hour with gusts up to 25 miles an hour. Chance of rain 70%. Tonight, a chance of thunderstorms. A chance of showers until midnight, then showers after midnight. Lows in the upper 60s. Southeast winds 10 to 15 miles an hour with gusts up to 30 miles an hour. Chance of rain near 100%. Saturday, showers likely. A slight chance of thunderstorms in the morning, then a chance of thunderstorms in the afternoon. Highs in the upper 70s. Southeast winds 10 to 15 miles an hour with gusts

Looking elsewhere around the Midwest at noon, Chicago was cloudy and 79. Indianapolis was partly sunny and 83. St. Louis was cloudy and 73. Kansas City was partly sunny and 84. Des Moines was cloudy and 76. Milwaukee was cloudy and 76. The time is currently 12:21 p.m. Central Daylight Time. 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Now for the official National Weather Service forecast for Champaign, Urbana, and surrounding areas of East Central Illinois. Rest of today, partly sunny late this morning, then becoming mostly cloudy. Showers likely with a chance of thunderstorms this afternoon. Near steady temperature in the upper 70s. South winds 10 to 15 miles an hour with gusts up to 25 miles an hour. Chance of rain 70%. Tonight, a chance of thunderstorms. A chance of showers until midnight, then showers after midnight. Lows in the upper 60s. Southeast winds 10 to 15 miles an hour with gusts up to 30 miles an hour. Chance of rain near 100%. Saturday, showers likely. A slight chance of thunderstorms in the morning, then a chance of thunderstorms in the afternoon. Highs in the upper 70s. Southeast winds 10 to 15 miles an hour with gusts up to 25 miles an hour. Chance of rain 70%. Saturday night, showers likely with a chance of thunderstorms until midnight, then a chance of showers after midnight. Lows in the mid-60s. North winds 10 to 15 miles an hour with gusts up to 30 miles an hour. Chance of rain 70%. Sunday, mostly cloudy in the morning, then becoming partly sunny. A 50% chance of showers. Highs in the upper 70s. North winds 15 to 20 miles an hour with gusts up to 30 miles an hour. Sunday night and Monday, partly cloudy. Lows in the lower 60s. Highs around 80. Monday night, mostly clear. Lows in the lower 60s. Tuesday, sunny. A chance of showers in the afternoon. Highs in the lower 80s. Chance of rain 40%. Tuesday night, mostly clear. Lows in the mid-60s. Wednesday through Thursday, partly cloudy. Highs in the mid-80s. Lows in the mid-60s. Again, the forecast for Champaign, Urbana, and surrounding areas of East Central Illinois for the rest of today, partly sunny late this morning, then becoming mostly cloudy. Showers likely and a chance of thunderstorms this afternoon. Near steady temperature in the upper 70s. South winds 10 to 15 miles an hour with gusts up to 25 miles an hour. Chance of rain 70%. At noon at the Champaign Airport, skies were cloudy. The temperature was 77 degrees, the dew point was 65, and the relative humidity was 66%. The wind was south at 14 miles an hour, gusting to 23. The pressure was 29.98 inches and steady. Elsewhere around the area, rain was falling, with a temperature of 72 at Decatur and 71 at Springfield. It was partly sunny, with a temperature of 76 at Paris and 80 at Terre Haute. It was cloudy, with a temperature of 71 at Peoria, 71 at Bloomington, and 77 at Mattoon. And once again at noon at the Champaign Airport, under cloudy skies, the temperature was 77. Looking elsewhere around the Midwest at noon, Chicago was cloudy and 79. Indianapolis was partly sunny and 83. St. Louis was cloudy and 73. Kansas City was partly sunny and 84. Des Moines was cloudy and 76. Milwaukee was cloudy and 76. Looking elsewhere around the Midwest at noon, Chicago was cloudy and 79. Indianapolis was partly sunny and 83. St. Louis was cloudy and 73. Kansas City was partly sunny and 84. Des Moines was cloudy and 76. Milwaukee was cloudy and 76. The time is currently 12:25 p.m. Central Daylight Time. 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Rest of today, partly

sunny late this morning, then becoming mostly cloudy. Showers likely with a chance of thunderstorms this afternoon. Near steady temperature in the upper 70s. South winds 10 to 15 miles an hour with gusts up to 25 miles an hour. Chance of rain 70%. Tonight, a chance of thunderstorms. A chance of showers until midnight, then showers after midnight. Lows in the upper 60s. Southeast winds 10 to 15 miles an hour with gusts up to 30 miles an hour. Chance of rain near 100%. Saturday, showers likely. A slight chance of thunderstorms in the morning, then a chance of thunderstorms in the afternoon. Highs in the upper 70s. Southeast winds 10 to 15 miles an hour with gusts up to 25 miles an hour. Chance of rain 70%. Saturday night, showers likely with a chance of thunderstorms until midnight, then a chance of showers after midnight. Lows in the mid-60s. North winds 10 to 15 miles an hour with gusts up to 30 miles an hour. Chance of rain 70%. Sunday, mostly cloudy in the morning, then becoming partly sunny. A 50% chance of showers. Highs in the upper 70s. North winds 15 to 20 miles an hour with gusts up to 30 miles an hour. Sunday night and Monday, partly cloudy. Lows in the lower 60s. Highs around 80. Monday night, mostly clear. Lows in the lower 60s. Tuesday, sunny. A chance of showers in the afternoon. Highs in the lower 80s. Chance of rain 40%. Tuesday night, mostly clear. Lows in the mid-60s. Wednesday through Thursday, partly cloudy. Highs in the mid-80s. Lows in the mid-60s. Again, the forecast for Champaign, Urbana and surrounding areas of East Central Illinois for the rest of today, partly sunny late this morning, then becoming mostly cloudy. Showers likely and a chance of thunderstorms this afternoon. Near steady temperature in the upper 70s. South winds 10 to 15 miles an hour with gusts up to 25 miles an hour. Chance of rain 70%. At noon at the Champaign Airport, skies were cloudy. The temperature was 77 degrees, the dew point was 65, and the relative humidity was 66%. The wind was south at 14 miles an hour, gusting to 23. The pressure was 29.98 inches and steady. Elsewhere around the area, rain was falling, with a temperature of 72 at Decatur, and 71 at Springfield. It was partly sunny, with a temperature of 76 at Paris, and 80 at Terre Haute. It was cloudy, with a temperature of 71 at Peoria, 71 at Bloomington, and 77 at Mattoon. And once again at noon at the Champaign Airport, under cloudy skies, the temperature was 77. Looking elsewhere around the Midwest at noon, Chicago was cloudy, and 79. Indianapolis was partly sunny, and 83. St. Louis was cloudy, and 73. Kansas City was partly sunny, and 84. Des Moines was cloudy, and 76. Milwaukee was cloudy, and 76. The time is currently 12:29 p.m. Central Daylight Time. 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Now for the official National Weather Service forecast for Champaign, Urbana and surrounding areas of East Central Illinois. Rest of today, partly sunny late this morning, then becoming mostly cloudy. Showers likely with a chance of thunderstorms this afternoon. Near steady temperature in the upper 70s. South winds 10 to 15 miles an hour with gusts up to 25 miles an hour. Chance of rain 70%. Tonight, a chance of thunderstorms. A chance of showers until midnight, then showers after midnight. Lows in the upper 60s. Southeast winds 10 to 15 miles an hour with gusts up to 30 miles an hour. Chance of rain near 100%. Saturday, showers likely. A slight chance of thunderstorms in the morning, then a chance of thunderstorms in the afternoon. Highs in the upper 70s. Southeast winds 10 to 15 miles an hour with gusts up to 25 miles an hour. Chance of rain 70%. Saturday night, showers likely with a chance of thunderstorms until midnight, then a chance of showers after midnight. Lows in the mid-60s. North winds 10 to 15 miles an hour with gusts up to 30 miles an hour. Chance of

70%. Sunday, mostly cloudy in the morning, then becoming partly sunny. A 50% chance of showers. Highs in the upper 70s. North winds 15 to 20 miles an hour with gusts up to 30 miles an hour. Sunday night and Monday, partly cloudy. Lows in the lower 60s. Highs around 80. Monday night, mostly clear. Lows in the lower 60s. Tuesday, sunny. A chance of showers in the afternoon. Highs in the lower 80s. Chance of rain 40%. Tuesday night, mostly clear. Lows in the mid-60s. Wednesday through Thursday, partly cloudy. Highs in the mid-80s. Lows in the mid-60s. Again, the forecast for Champaign, Urbana and surrounding areas of East Central Illinois for the rest of today, partly sunny late this morning, then becoming mostly cloudy. Showers likely and a chance of thunderstorms this afternoon. Near steady temperature in the upper 70s. South winds 10 to 15 miles an hour with gusts up to 25 miles an hour. Chance of rain 70%. At noon at the Champaign Airport, skies were cloudy. The temperature was 77 degrees, the dew point was 65, and the relative humidity was 66%. The wind was south at 14 miles an hour, gusting to 23. The pressure was 29.98 inches and steady. Elsewhere around the area, rain was falling, with a temperature of 72 at Decatur and 71 at Springfield. It was partly sunny, with a temperature of 76 at Paris and 80 at Terre Haute. It was cloudy, with a temperature of 71 at Peoria, 70 Springfield. It was partly sunny, with a temperature of 76 at Paris and 80 at Terre Haute. It was cloudy, with a temperature of 71 at Peoria, 71 at Bloomington, and 77 at Mattoon. And once again at noon at the Champaign Airport, under cloudy skies, the temperature was 77. Looking elsewhere around the Midwest at noon, Chicago was cloudy, and 79. Indianapolis was partly sunny, and 83. St. Louis was cloudy, and 73. Kansas City was partly sunny, and 84. Des Moines was cloudy, and 76. Milwaukee was cloudy, and 76. The time is currently 12:33 p.m. Central Daylight Time. 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Now for the official National Weather Service forecast for Champaign, Urbana and surrounding areas of East Central Illinois. Rest of today, partly sunny late this morning, then becoming mostly cloudy. Showers likely with a chance of thunderstorms this afternoon. Near steady temperature in the upper 70s. South winds 10 to 15 miles an hour with gusts up to 25 miles an hour. Chance of rain 70%. Tonight, a chance of thunderstorms. A chance of showers until midnight, then showers after midnight. Lows in the upper 60s. Southeast winds 10 to 15 miles an hour with gusts up to 30 miles an hour. Chance of rain near 100%. Saturday, showers likely. A slight chance of thunderstorms in the morning, then a chance of thunderstorms in the afternoon. Highs in the upper 70s. Southeast winds 10 to 15 miles an hour with gusts up to 25 miles an hour. Chance of rain 70%. Saturday night, showers likely with a chance of thunderstorms until midnight, then a chance of showers after midnight. Lows in the mid-60s. North winds 10 to 15 miles an hour with gusts up to 30 miles an hour. Chance of rain 70%. Sunday, mostly cloudy in the morning, then becoming partly sunny. A 50% chance of showers. Highs in the upper 70s. North winds 15 to 20 miles an hour with gusts up to 30 miles an hour. Sunday night and Monday, partly cloudy. Lows in the lower 60s. Highs around 80. Monday night, mostly clear. Lows in the lower 60s. Tuesday, sunny. A chance of showers in the afternoon. Highs in the lower 80s. Chance of rain 40%. Tuesday night, mostly clear. Lows in the mid-60s. Wednesday through Thursday, partly cloudy. Highs in the mid-80s. Lows in the mid-60s. Again, the forecast for Champaign, Urbana and surrounding areas of East Central Illinois for the rest of today, partly sunny late this morning, then becoming mostly

Cloudy. Showers likely and a chance of thunderstorms this afternoon. Near steady temperature in the upper 70s. South winds 10 to 15 miles an hour with gusts up to 25 miles an hour. Chance of rain 70%. Now for the official National Weather Service forecast for Champaign, Urbana and surrounding areas of East Central Illinois. Rest of today, cloudy with a chance of showers with a slight chance of thunderstorms. Near steady temperature in the mid-70s. South winds 10 to 15 miles an hour with gusts up to 30 miles an hour. Chance of rain 50%. Tonight, mostly cloudy with a chance of thunderstorms. A chance of showers. Lows in the upper 60s. Southeast winds 10 to 15 miles an hour with gusts up to 30 miles an hour. Chance of rain 50%. Saturday, mostly cloudy. A chance of showers with a slight chance of thunderstorms in the morning, then showers likely with a chance of thunderstorms in the afternoon. Patchy fog. Highs in the mid-70s. South winds 5 to 10 miles an hour, becoming southwest in the afternoon. Gusts up to 25 miles an hour. Chance of rain 70%. Saturday night, cloudy. Showers likely with a chance of thunderstorms until midnight, then a chance of showers after midnight. Lows in the mid-60s. North winds 10 to 15 miles an hour with gusts up to 30 miles an hour. Chance of rain 70%. Sunday, mostly cloudy in the morning, then becoming partly sunny. A 50% chance of showers. Highs in the mid-70s. North winds 15 to 20 miles an hour with gusts up to 30 miles an hour. Sunday night and Monday, partly cloudy. Lows in the lower 60s. Highs in the upper 70s. Monday night, mostly clear. Lows in the lower 60s. Tuesday, mostly sunny. Highs in the lower 80s. Tuesday night, mostly clear. Lows in the lower 60s. Wednesday through Thursday, partly cloudy. Highs in the lower 80s. Lows in the mid-60s. Again, the forecast for Champaign, Urbana and surrounding areas of East Central Illinois for the rest of today, cloudy with a chance of showers and a slight chance of thunderstorms. Near steady temperature in the mid-70s. South winds 10 to 15 miles an hour with gusts up to 30 miles an hour. Chance of rain 50%. At noon at the Champaign Airport, skies were cloudy. The temperature was 77 degrees, the dew point was 65, and the relative humidity was 66%. The wind was south at 14 miles an hour, gusting to 23. The pressure was 29.98 inches and steady. Elsewhere around the area, rain was falling, with a temperature of 72 at Decatur and 71 at Springfield. It was partly sunny, with a temperature of 76 at Paris and 80 at Terre Haute. It was cloudy, with a temperature of 71 at Peoria, 71 at Bloomington, and 77 at Mattoon. And once again at noon at the Champaign Airport, under cloudy skies, the temperature was 77. Looking elsewhere around the Midwest at noon, Chicago was cloudy, and 79. Indianapolis was partly sunny, and 83. St. Louis was cloudy, and 73. Kansas City was partly sunny, and 84. Des Moines was cloudy, and 76. Milwaukee was cloudy, and 76. The time is currently 12:40 p.m. Central Daylight Time. 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Now for the official National Weather Service forecast for Champaign, Urbana and surrounding areas of East Central Illinois. Rest of today, cloudy with a chance of showers with a slight chance of thunderstorms. Near steady temperature in the mid-70s. South winds 10 to 15 miles an hour with gusts up to 30 miles an hour. Chance of rain 50%. Tonight, mostly cloudy with a chance of thunderstorms. A chance of showers. Lows in the upper 60s. Southeast winds 10 to 15 miles an hour with gusts up to 30 miles an hour. Chance of rain 50%. Saturday, mostly cloudy. A chance of showers with a slight chance of thunderstorms in the morning, then showers likely with a chance of thunderstorms in the afternoon. Patchy fog. Highs in the mid-70s. South winds 5 to 10 miles an hour, becoming southwest in the afternoon. Gusts up to 25 miles an hour.

Saturday night, cloudy. Showers likely with a chance of thunderstorms until midnight, then a chance of showers after midnight. Lows in the mid-60s. North winds 10 to 15 miles an hour with gusts up to 30 miles an hour. Chance of rain 70%. Sunday, mostly cloudy in the morning, then becoming partly sunny. A 50% chance of showers. Highs in the mid-70s. North winds 15 to 20 miles an hour with gusts up to 30 miles an hour. Sunday night and Monday, partly cloudy. Lows in the lower 60s. Highs in the upper 70s. Monday night, mostly clear. Lows in the lower 60s. Tuesday, mostly sunny. Highs in the lower 80s. Tuesday night, mostly clear. Lows in the lower 60s. Wednesday through Thursday, partly cloudy. Highs in the lower 80s. Lows in the mid-60s. Again, the forecast for Champaign, Urbana, and surrounding areas of East Central Illinois for the rest of today, cloudy with a chance of showers and a slight chance of thunderstorms. Near steady temperature in the mid-70s. South winds 10 to 15 miles an hour with gusts up to 30 miles an hour. Chance of rain 50%. At noon at the Champaign Airport, skies were cloudy. The temperature was 77 degrees, the dew point was 65, and the relative humidity was 66%. The wind was south at 14 miles an hour, gusting to 23. The pressure was 29.98 inches and steady. Elsewhere around the area, rain was falling, with a temperature of 72 at Decatur, and 71 at Springfield. It was partly sunny, with a temperature of 76 at Paris, and 80 at Terre Haute. It was cloudy, with a temperature of 71 at Peoria, 71 at Bloomington, and 77 at Mattoon. And once again at noon at the Champaign Airport, under cloudy skies, the temperature was 77. Looking elsewhere around the Midwest at noon, Chicago was cloudy, and 79. Indianapolis was partly sunny, and 83. St. Louis was cloudy, and 73. Kansas City was partly sunny, and 84. Des Moines was cloudy, and 76. Milwaukee was cloudy, and 76. The time is currently 12:58 p.m. Central Daylight Time. 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Now for the official National Weather Service forecast for Champaign, Urbana, and surrounding areas of East Central Illinois. Rest of today, cloudy with a chance of showers with a slight chance of thunderstorms. Near steady temperature in the mid-70s. South winds 10 to 15 miles an hour with gusts up to 30 miles an hour. Chance of rain 50%. Tonight, mostly cloudy with a chance of thunderstorms. A chance of showers. Lows in the upper 60s. Southeast winds 10 to 15 miles an hour with gusts up to 30 miles an hour. Chance of rain 50%. Saturday, mostly cloudy. A chance of showers with a slight chance of thunderstorms in the morning, then showers likely with a chance of thunderstorms in the afternoon. Patchy fog. Highs in the mid-70s. South winds 5 to 10 miles an hour, becoming southwest in the afternoon. Gusts up to 25 miles an hour. Chance of rain 70%. Saturday night, cloudy. Showers likely with a chance of thunderstorms until midnight, then a chance of showers after midnight. Lows in the mid-60s. North winds 10 to 15 miles an hour with gusts up to 30 miles an hour. Chance of rain 70%. Sunday, mostly cloudy in the morning, then becoming partly sunny. A 50% chance of showers. Highs in the mid-70s. North winds 15 to 20 miles an hour with gusts up to 30 miles an hour. Sunday night and Monday, partly cloudy. Lows in the lower 60s. Highs in the upper 70s. Monday night, mostly clear. Lows in the lower 60s. Tuesday, mostly sunny. Highs in the lower 80s. Tuesday night, mostly clear. Lows in the lower 60s. Wednesday through Thursday, partly cloudy. Highs in the lower 80s. Lows in the mid-60s. Again, the forecast for Champaign, Urbana, and surrounding areas of East Central Illinois for the rest of today, cloudy with a chance of showers and a slight chance of thunderstorms. Near steady temperature in the mid-70s. South winds 10 to 15 miles.

National Weather Service forecast for Champaign, Urbana, and surrounding areas of East Central Illinois. Rest of today, cloudy with a chance of showers with a slight chance of thunderstorms. Near steady temperature in the mid-70s. South winds 10 to 15 miles an hour with gusts up to 30 miles an hour. Chance of rain 50%. Tonight, mostly cloudy with a chance of thunderstorms. A chance of showers. Lows in the upper 60s. Southeast winds 10 to 15 miles an hour with gusts up to 30 miles an hour. Chance of rain 50%. Saturday, mostly cloudy. A chance of showers with a slight chance of thunderstorms in the morning, then showers likely with a chance of thunderstorms in the afternoon. Patchy fog. Highs in the mid-70s. South winds 5 to 10 miles an hour, becoming southwest in the afternoon. Gusts up to 25 miles an hour. Chance of rain 70%. Saturday night, cloudy. Showers likely with a chance of thunderstorms until midnight, then a chance of showers after midnight. Lows in the mid-60s. North winds 10 to 15 miles an hour with gusts up to 30 miles an hour. Chance of rain 70%. Sunday, mostly cloudy in the morning, then becoming partly sunny. A 50% chance of showers. Highs in the mid-70s. North winds 15 to 20 miles an hour with gusts up to 30 miles an hour. Sunday night and Monday, partly cloudy. Lows in the lower 60s. Highs in the upper 70s. Monday night, mostly clear. Lows in the lower 60s. Tuesday, mostly sunny. Highs in the lower 80s. Tuesday night, mostly clear. Lows in the lower 60s. Wednesday through Thursday, partly cloudy. Highs in the lower 80s. Lows in the mid-60s. Again, the forecast for Champaign, Urbana, and surrounding areas of East Central Illinois for the rest of today, cloudy with a chance of showers and a slight chance of thunderstorms. Near steady temperature in the mid-70s. South winds 10 to 15 miles an hour with gusts up to 30 miles an hour. Chance of rain 50%. At 1 p.m. at the Champaign Airport, light rain was falling. The temperature was 74 degrees, the dew point was 67, and the relative humidity was 78%. The wind was southeast at 10 miles an hour. The pressure was 29.96 inches and falling. Elsewhere around the area, rain was falling, with a temperature of 71 at Peoria, 72 at Decatur, and 71 at Springfield. At Paris, it was partly sunny, with a temperature of 77. It was cloudy, with a temperature of 70 at Bloomington, and 77 at Mattoon. At Terre Haute, the weather conditions were not available. And once again at 1 p.m. at the Champaign Airport, with light rain, the temperature was 74. The time is currently 1:04 p.m. Central Daylight Time. 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Now for the official National Weather Service forecast for Champaign, Urbana, and surrounding areas of East Central Illinois. Rest of today, cloudy with a chance of showers with a slight chance of thunderstorms. Near steady temperature in the mid-70s. South winds 10 to 15 miles an hour with gusts up to 30 miles an hour. Chance of rain 50%. Tonight, mostly cloudy with a chance of thunderstorms. A chance of showers. Lows in the upper 60s. Southeast winds 10 to 15 miles an hour with gusts up to 30 miles an hour. Chance of rain 50%. Saturday, mostly cloudy. A chance of showers with a slight chance of thunderstorms in the morning, then showers likely with a chance of thunderstorms in the afternoon. Patchy fog. Highs in the mid-70s. South winds 5 to 10 miles an hour, becoming southwest in the afternoon. Gusts up to 25 miles an hour. Chance of rain 70%. Saturday night, cloudy. Showers likely with a chance of thunderstorms until midnight, then a chance of showers after midnight. Lows in the mid-60s. North winds 10 to 15 miles an hour with gusts up to 30 miles an hour. Chance of rain 70%. Sunday, mostly cloudy in the morning, then becoming partly sunny. A 50% chance of showers. Highs in the mid-70s. North winds 15 to 20 miles an hour with gusts up to 30 miles an hour. Sunday night and Monday, partly cloudy. Lows in the lower 60s.

highs in the upper 70s. Monday night, mostly clear. Lows in the lower 60s. Tuesday, mostly sunny. Highs in the lower 80s. Tuesday night, mostly clear. Lows in the lower 60s. Wednesday through Thursday, partly cloudy. Highs in the lower 80s. Lows in the mid-60s. Again, the forecast for Champaign, Urbana and surrounding areas of East Central Illinois for the rest of today, cloudy with a chance of showers and a slight chance of thunderstorms. Near steady temperature in the mid-70s. South winds 10 to 15 miles an hour with gusts up to 30 miles an hour. Chance of rain 50%. 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At 1 p.m. at the Champaign Airport, light rain was falling. The temperature was 74 degrees, the dew point was 67, and the relative humidity was 78%. The wind was southeast at 10 miles an hour. The pressure was 29.96 inches and falling. Elsewhere around the area, rain was falling, with a temperature of 71 at Peoria, 72 at Decatur, and 71 at Springfield. At Paris, it was partly sunny, with a temperature of 77. It was cloudy, with a temperature of 70 at Bloomington, and 77 at Mattoon. At Terre Haute, the weather conditions were not available. And once again at 1 p.m. at the Champaign Airport, with light rain, the temperature was 74. Looking elsewhere around the Midwest at 1 p.m., Chicago had light rain, and 78. Indianapolis was partly sunny, and 83. St. Louis had light rain, and 74. Kansas City was partly sunny, and 85. Des Moines had light rain, and 75. Milwaukee was cloudy, and 75. The time is currently 1:09 p.m. Central Daylight Time. 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Now for the official National Weather Service forecast for Champaign, Urbana and surrounding areas of East Central Illinois. Rest of today, cloudy with a chance of showers with a slight chance of thunderstorms. Near steady temperature in the mid-70s. South winds 10 to 15 miles an hour with gusts up to 30 miles an hour. Chance of rain 50%. Tonight, mostly cloudy with a chance of thunderstorms. A chance of showers. Lows in the upper 60s. Southeast winds 10 to 15 miles an hour with gusts up to 30 miles an hour. Chance of rain 50%. Saturday, mostly cloudy. A chance of showers with a slight chance of thunderstorms in the morning, then showers likely with a chance of thunderstorms in the afternoon. Patchy fog. Highs in the mid-70s. South winds 5 to 10 miles an hour, becoming southwest in the afternoon. Gusts up to 25 miles an hour. Chance of rain 70%. Saturday night, cloudy. Showers likely with a chance of thunderstorms until midnight, then a chance of showers after midnight. Lows in the mid-60s. North winds 10 to 15 miles an hour with gusts up to 30 miles an hour. Chance of rain 70%. Sunday, mostly cloudy in the morning, then becoming partly sunny. A 50% chance of showers. Highs in the mid-70s. North winds 15 to 20 miles an hour with gusts up to 30 miles an hour. Sunday night and Monday, partly cloudy. Lows in the lower 60s. Highs in the upper 70s. Monday night, mostly clear. Lows in the lower 60s. Tuesday, mostly sunny. Highs in the lower 80s. Tuesday night, mostly clear. Lows in the lower 60s. Wednesday through Thursday, partly cloudy. Highs in the lower 80s. Lows in the mid-60s. Again, the forecast for Champaign, Urbana and surrounding areas of East Central Illinois for the rest of today, cloudy with a chance of showers and a slight chance of thunderstorms. Near steady temperature in the mid-70s. South winds 10 to 15 miles an hour.

gusts up to 30 miles an hour. Chance of rain 50%. At 1 p.m. at the Champaign Airport, light rain was falling. The temperature was 74 degrees, the dew point was 67, and the relative humidity was 78%. The wind was southeast at 10 miles an hour. The pressure was 29.96 inches and falling. Elsewhere around the area, rain was falling, with a temperature of 71 at Peoria, 72 at Decatur, and 71 at Springfield. It was partly sunny, with a temperature of 77 at Paris, and 77 at Mattoon. At Bloomington, it was cloudy, with a temperature of 70. At Terre Haute, the weather conditions were not available. And once again at 1 p.m. at the Champaign Airport, with light rain, the temperature was 74. Looking elsewhere around the Midwest at 1 p.m., Chicago had light rain, and 78. Indianapolis was partly sunny, and 83. St. Louis had light rain, and 74. Kansas City was partly sunny, and 85. Des Moines had light rain, and 75. Milwaukee was cloudy, and 75. The time is currently 1:13 p.m. Central Daylight Time. 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Now for the official National Weather Service forecast for Champaign, Urbana, and surrounding areas of East Central Illinois. Rest of today, cloudy with a chance of showers with a slight chance of thunderstorms. Near steady temperature in the mid-70s. South winds 10 to 15 miles an hour with gusts up to 30 miles an hour. Chance of rain 50%. Tonight, mostly cloudy with a chance of thunderstorms. A chance of showers. Lows in the upper 60s. Southeast winds 10 to 15 miles an hour with gusts up to 30 miles an hour. Chance of rain 50%. Saturday, mostly cloudy. A chance of showers with a slight chance of thunderstorms in the morning, then showers likely with a chance of thunderstorms in the afternoon. Patchy fog. Highs in the mid-70s. South winds 5 to 10 miles an hour, becoming southwest in the afternoon. Gusts up to 25 miles an hour. Chance of rain 70%. Saturday night, cloudy. Showers likely with a chance of thunderstorms until midnight, then a chance of showers after midnight. Lows in the mid-60s. North winds 10 to 15 miles an hour with gusts up to 30 miles an hour. Chance of rain 70%. Sunday, mostly cloudy in the morning, then becoming partly sunny. A 50% chance of showers. Highs in the mid-70s. North winds 15 to 20 miles an hour with gusts up to 30 miles an hour. Sunday night and Monday, partly cloudy. Lows in the lower 60s. Highs in the upper 70s. Monday night, mostly clear. Lows in the lower 60s. Tuesday, mostly sunny. Highs in the lower 80s. Tuesday night, mostly clear. Lows in the lower 60s. Wednesday through Thursday, partly cloudy. Highs in the lower 80s. Lows in the mid-60s. Again, the forecast for Champaign, Urbana, and surrounding areas of East Central Illinois for the rest of today, cloudy with a chance of showers and a slight chance of thunderstorms. Near steady temperature in the mid-70s. South winds 10 to 15 miles an hour with gusts up to 30 miles an hour. Chance of rain 50%. At 1 p.m. at the Champaign Airport, light rain was falling. The temperature was 74 degrees, the dew point was 67, and the relative humidity was 78%. The wind was southeast at 10 miles an hour. The pressure was 29.96 inches and falling. Elsewhere around the area, rain was falling, with a temperature of 71 at Peoria, 72 at Decatur, and 71 at Springfield. It was partly sunny, with a temperature of 77 at Paris, and 77 at Mattoon. At Bloomington, it was cloudy, with a temperature of 70. At Terre Haute, the weather conditions were not available. And once again at 1 p.m. at the Champaign Airport, with light rain, the temperature was 74. Looking elsewhere around the Midwest at 1 p.m., Chicago had light rain, and 78. Indianapolis was partly sunny, and 83. St. Louis had light rain, and 74. Kansas City was partly sunny, and 85. Des Moines had light rain, and 75. Milwaukee was cloudy.

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Now for the official National Weather Service forecast for Champaign, Urbana, and surrounding areas of East Central Illinois. Rest of today, cloudy with a chance of showers with a slight chance of thunderstorms. Near steady temperature in the mid-70s. South winds 10 to 15 miles an hour with gusts up to 30 miles an hour. Chance of rain 50%. Tonight, mostly cloudy with a chance of thunderstorms. A chance of showers. Lows in the upper 60s. Southeast winds 10 to 15 miles an hour with gusts up to 30 miles an hour. Chance of rain 50%. Saturday, mostly cloudy. A chance of showers with a slight chance of thunderstorms in the morning, then showers likely with a chance of thunderstorms in the afternoon. Patchy fog. Highs in the mid-70s. South winds 5 to 10 miles an hour, becoming southwest in the afternoon. Gusts up to 25 miles an hour. Chance of rain 70%. Saturday night, cloudy. Showers likely with a chance of thunderstorms until midnight, then a chance of showers after midnight. Lows in the mid-60s. North winds 10 to 15 miles an hour with gusts up to 30 miles an hour. Chance of rain 70%. Sunday, mostly cloudy in the morning, then becoming partly sunny. A 50% chance of showers. Highs in the mid-70s. North winds 15 to 20 miles an hour with gusts up to 30 miles an hour. Sunday night and Monday, partly cloudy. Lows in the lower 60s. Highs in the upper 70s. Monday night, mostly clear. Lows in the lower 60s. Tuesday, mostly sunny. Highs in the lower 80s. Tuesday night, mostly clear. Lows in the lower 60s. Wednesday through Thursday, partly cloudy. Highs in the lower 80s. Lows in the mid-60s. Again, the forecast for Champaign, Urbana, and surrounding areas of East Central Illinois for the rest of today, cloudy with a chance of showers and a slight chance of thunderstorms. Near steady temperature in the mid-70s. South winds 10 to 15 miles an hour with gusts up to 30 miles an hour. Chance of rain 50%. At 1 p.m. at the Champaign Airport, light rain was falling. The temperature was 74 degrees, the dew point was 67, and the relative humidity was 78%. The wind was southeast at 10 miles an hour. The pressure was 29.96 inches and falling. Elsewhere around the area, rain was falling, with a temperature of 71 at Peoria, 72 at Decatur, and 71 at Springfield. It was partly sunny, with a temperature of 77 at Paris, and 77 at Mattoon. At Bloomington, it was cloudy, with a temperature of 70. At Terre Haute, the weather conditions were not available. And once again at 1 p.m. at the Champaign Airport, with light rain, the temperature was 74. Looking elsewhere around the Midwest at 1 p.m., Chicago had light rain, and 78. Indianapolis was partly sunny, and 83. St. Louis had light rain, and 74. Kansas City was partly sunny, and 85. Des Moines had light rain, and 75. Milwaukee was cloudy, and 75. The time is currently 1:20 p.m. Central Daylight Time. 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Now for the official National Weather Service forecast for Champaign, Urbana, and surrounding areas of East Central Illinois. Rest of today, cloudy with a chance of showers with a slight chance of thunderstorms. Near steady temperature in the mid-70s. South winds 10 to 15 miles an hour with gusts up to 30 miles an hour. Chance of rain 50%. Tonight, mostly cloudy with a chance of thunderstorms. A chance of showers. Lows in the upper 60s. Southeast winds 10 to 15 miles an hour with gusts up to 30 miles an hour. Chance of rain 50%. Saturday, mostly cloudy. A chance of showers with a slight chance of thunderstorms in the morning, then showers likely with a chance of thunderstorms in the afternoon. Patchy fog. Highs in the mid-70s. South winds 5 to 10 miles an hour, becoming southwest in the afternoon. Gusts up to 25 miles an hour.

Rain 70%. Saturday night, cloudy. Showers likely with a chance of thunderstorms until midnight, then a chance of showers after midnight. Lows in the mid-60s. North winds 10 to 15 miles an hour with gusts up to 30 miles an hour. Chance of rain 70%. Sunday, mostly cloudy in the morning, then becoming partly sunny. A 50% chance of showers. Highs in the mid-70s. North winds 15 to 20 miles an hour with gusts up to 30 miles an hour. Sunday night and Monday, partly cloudy. Lows in the lower 60s. Highs in the upper 70s. Monday night, mostly clear. Lows in the lower 60s. Tuesday, mostly sunny. Highs in the lower 80s. Tuesday night, mostly clear. Lows in the lower 60s. Wednesday through Thursday, partly cloudy. Highs in the lower 80s. Lows in the mid-60s. Again, the forecast for Champaign, Urbana, and surrounding areas of East Central Illinois for the rest of today, cloudy with a chance of showers and a slight chance of thunderstorms. Near steady temperature in the mid-70s. South winds 10 to 15 miles an hour with gusts up to 30 miles an hour. Chance of rain 50%. At 1 p.m. at the Champaign Airport, light rain was falling. The temperature was 74 degrees, the dew point was 67, and the relative humidity was 78%. The wind was southeast at 10 miles an hour. The pressure was 29.96 inches and falling. Elsewhere around the area, rain was falling, with a temperature of 71 at Peoria, 72 at Decatur, and 71 at Springfield. It was cloudy, with a temperature of 70 at Bloomington, 77 at Paris, and 77 at Mattoon. At Terre Haute, the weather conditions were not available. And once again at 1 p.m. at the Champaign Airport, with light rain, the temperature was 74. Looking elsewhere around the Midwest at 1 p.m., Chicago had light rain, and 78. Indianapolis was partly sunny, and 83. St. Louis had light rain, and 74. Kansas City was partly sunny, and 85. Des Moines had light rain, and 75. Milwaukee was cloudy, and 75. The time is currently 1:24 p.m. Central Daylight Time. 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Now for the official National Weather Service forecast for Champaign, Urbana, and surrounding areas of East Central Illinois. Rest of today, cloudy with a chance of showers with a slight chance of thunderstorms. Near steady temperature in the mid-70s. South winds 10 to 15 miles an hour with gusts up to 30 miles an hour. Chance of rain 50%. Tonight, mostly cloudy with a chance of thunderstorms. A chance of showers. Lows in the upper 60s. Southeast winds 10 to 15 miles an hour with gusts up to 30 miles an hour. Chance of rain 50%. Saturday, mostly cloudy. A chance of showers with a slight chance of thunderstorms in the morning, then showers likely with a chance of thunderstorms in the afternoon. Patchy fog. Highs in the mid-70s. South winds 5 to 10 miles an hour, becoming southwest in the afternoon. Gusts up to 25 miles an hour. Chance of rain 70%. Saturday night, cloudy. Showers likely with a chance of thunderstorms until midnight, then a chance of showers after midnight. Lows in the mid-60s. North winds 10 to 15 miles an hour with gusts up to 30 miles an hour. Chance of rain 70%. Sunday, mostly cloudy in the morning, then becoming partly sunny. A 50% chance of showers. Highs in the mid-70s. North winds 15 to 20 miles an hour with gusts up to 30 miles an hour. Sunday night and Monday, partly cloudy. Lows in the lower 60s. Highs in the upper 70s. Monday night, mostly clear. Lows in the lower 60s. Tuesday, mostly sunny. Highs in the lower 80s. Tuesday night, mostly clear. Lows in the lower 60s. Wednesday through Thursday, partly cloudy. Highs in the lower 80s. Lows in the mid-60s. Again, the forecast for Champaign, Urbana, and surrounding areas of East Central Illinois for the rest of today, cloudy with a chance of showers and a slight chance of thunderstorms. Near steady temperature in the mid-70s. South winds 10 to 15.

miles an hour with gusts up to 30 miles an hour. Chance of rain 50%. At 1 p.m. at the Champaign Airport, light rain was falling. The temperature was 74 degrees, the dew point was 67, and the relative humidity was 78%. The wind was southeast at 10 miles an hour. The pressure was 29.96 inches and falling. Elsewhere around the area, rain was falling, with a temperature of 71 at Peoria, 72 at Decatur, and 71 at Springfield. It was cloudy, with a temperature of 70 at Bloomington, 77 at Paris, and 77 at Mattoon. At Terre Haute, the weather conditions were not available. And once again at 1 p.m. at the Champaign Airport, with light rain, the temperature was 74. Looking elsewhere around the Midwest at 1 p.m., Chicago had light rain, and 78. Indianapolis was cloudy, and 83. St. Louis had light rain, and 74. Kansas City was partly sunny, and 85. Des Moines had light rain, and 75. Milwaukee was cloudy, and 75. The time is currently 1:28 p.m. Central Daylight Time. 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Now for the official National Weather Service forecast for Champaign, Urbana, and surrounding areas of East Central Illinois. Rest of today, cloudy with a chance of showers with a slight chance of thunderstorms. Near steady temperature in the mid-70s. South winds 10 to 15 miles an hour with gusts up to 30 miles an hour. Chance of rain 50%. Tonight, mostly cloudy with a chance of thunderstorms. A chance of showers. Lows in the upper 60s. Southeast winds 10 to 15 miles an hour with gusts up to 30 miles an hour. Chance of rain 50%. Saturday, mostly cloudy. A chance of showers with a slight chance of thunderstorms in the morning, then showers likely with a chance of thunderstorms in the afternoon. Patchy fog. Highs in the mid-70s. South winds 5 to 10 miles an hour, becoming southwest in the afternoon. Gusts up to 25 miles an hour. Chance of rain 70%. Saturday night, cloudy. Showers likely with a chance of thunderstorms until midnight, then a chance of showers after midnight. Lows in the mid-60s. North winds 10 to 15 miles an hour with gusts up to 30 miles an hour. Chance of rain 70%. Sunday, mostly cloudy in the morning, then becoming partly sunny. A 50% chance of showers. Highs in the mid-70s. North winds 15 to 20 miles an hour with gusts up to 30 miles an hour. Sunday night and Monday, partly cloudy. Lows in the lower 60s. Highs in the upper 70s. Monday night, mostly clear. Lows in the lower 60s. Tuesday, mostly sunny. Highs in the lower 80s. Tuesday night, mostly clear. Lows in the lower 60s. Wednesday through Thursday, partly cloudy. Highs in the lower 80s. Lows in the mid-60s. Again, the forecast for Champaign, Urbana, and surrounding areas of East Central Illinois for the rest of today, cloudy with a chance of showers and a slight chance of thunderstorms. Near steady temperature in the mid-70s. South winds 10 to 15 miles an hour with gusts up to 30 miles an hour. Chance of rain 50%. Now for the official National Weather Service forecast for Champaign, Urbana, and surrounding areas of East Central Illinois. Rest of today, cloudy with a chance of showers with a slight chance of thunderstorms. Near steady temperature in the mid-70s. South winds 10 to 15 miles an hour with gusts up to 30 miles an hour. Chance of rain 50%. Tonight, mostly cloudy with a chance of thunderstorms. A chance of showers. Lows in the upper 60s. Southeast winds 10 to 15 miles an hour with gusts up to 30 miles an hour. Chance of rain 50%. Saturday, mostly cloudy. A chance of showers with a slight chance of thunderstorms in the morning, then showers likely with a chance of thunderstorms in the afternoon. Patchy fog. Highs in the mid-70s. South winds 5 to 10 miles an hour, becoming southwest in the afternoon. Gusts up to 25 miles an hour. Chance of rain 70%. Saturday night, cloudy. Showers likely with a chance of thunderstorms until midnight, then a chance of showers after midnight. Lows in the mid-

North winds 10 to 15 miles an hour with gusts up to 30 miles an hour. Chance of rain 70%. Sunday, mostly cloudy in the morning, then becoming partly sunny. A 50% chance of showers. Highs in the mid-70s. North winds 15 to 20 miles an hour with gusts up to 30 miles an hour. Sunday night and Monday, partly cloudy. Lows in the lower 60s. Highs in the upper 70s. Monday night, mostly clear. Lows in the lower 60s. Tuesday, mostly sunny. Highs in the lower 80s. Tuesday night, mostly clear. Lows in the lower 60s. Wednesday, mostly sunny. Highs in the lower 80s. Wednesday night, mostly clear until midnight, then becoming partly cloudy. Lows in the mid-60s. Thursday, mostly sunny. Highs in the lower 80s. Again, the forecast for Champaign, Urbana and surrounding areas of East Central Illinois for the rest of today, cloudy with a chance of showers and a slight chance of thunderstorms. Near steady temperature in the mid-70s. South winds 10 to 15 miles an hour with highs in the lower 80s. Again, the forecast for Champaign, Urbana and surrounding areas of East Central Illinois for the rest of today, cloudy with a chance of showers and a slight chance of thunderstorms. Near steady temperature in the mid-70s. South winds 10 to 15 miles an hour with gusts up to 30 miles an hour. Chance of rain 50%. At 1 p.m. at the Champaign Airport, light rain was falling. The temperature was 74 degrees, the dew point was 67, and the relative humidity was 78%. The wind was southeast at 10 miles an hour. The pressure was 29.96 inches and falling. Elsewhere around the area, rain was falling, with a temperature of 71 at Peoria, 72 at Decatur, and 71 at Springfield. It was cloudy, with a temperature of 70 at Bloomington, 77 at Paris, and 77 at Mattoon. At Terre Haute, the weather conditions were not available. And once again at 1 p.m. at the Champaign Airport, with light rain, the temperature was 74. Looking elsewhere around the Midwest at 1 p.m., Chicago had light rain, and 78. Indianapolis was cloudy, and 83. St. Louis had light rain, and 74. Kansas City was partly sunny, and 85. Des Moines had light rain, and 75. Milwaukee was cloudy, and 75. The time is currently 1:34 p.m. Central Daylight Time. 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Now for the official National Weather Service forecast for Champaign, Urbana and surrounding areas of East Central Illinois. Rest of today, cloudy with a chance of showers with a slight chance of thunderstorms. Near steady temperature in the mid-70s. South winds 10 to 15 miles an hour with gusts up to 30 miles an hour. Chance of rain 50%. Tonight, mostly cloudy with a chance of thunderstorms. A chance of showers. Lows in the upper 60s. Southeast winds 10 to 15 miles an hour with gusts up to 30 miles an hour. Chance of rain 50%. Saturday, mostly cloudy. A chance of showers with a slight chance of thunderstorms in the morning, then showers likely with a chance of thunderstorms in the afternoon. Patchy fog. Highs in the mid-70s. South winds 5 to 10 miles an hour, becoming southwest in the afternoon. Gusts up to 25 miles an hour. Chance of rain 70%. Saturday night, cloudy. Showers likely with a chance of thunderstorms until midnight, then a chance of showers after midnight. Lows in the mid-60s. North winds 10 to 15 miles an hour with gusts up to 30 miles an hour. Chance of rain 70%. Sunday, mostly cloudy in the morning, then becoming partly sunny. A 50% chance of showers. Highs in the mid-70s. North winds 15 to 20 miles an hour with gusts up to 30 miles an hour. Sunday night and Monday, partly cloudy. Lows in the lower 60s. Highs in the upper 70s. Monday night, mostly clear. Lows in the lower 60s. Tuesday, mostly sunny. Highs in the lower 80s. Tuesday night, mostly clear. Lows in the lower 60s. Wednesday, mostly sunny. Highs in the lower 80s. Wednesday night, mostly clear.

till midnight, then becoming partly cloudy. Lows in the mid-60s. Thursday, mostly sunny. Highs in the lower 80s. Again, the forecast for Champaign, Urbana and surrounding areas of east central Illinois for the rest of today, cloudy with a chance of showers and a slight chance of thunderstorms. Near steady temperature in the mid-70s. South winds 10 to 15 miles an hour with gusts up to 30 miles an hour. Chance of rain 50%. At 1 p.m. at the Champaign Airport, light rain was falling. The temperature was 74 degrees, the dew point was 67, and the relative humidity was 78%. The wind was southeast at 10 miles an hour. The pressure was 29.96 inches and falling. Elsewhere around the area, rain was falling, with a temperature of 71 at Peoria, 72 at Decatur, and 71 at Springfield. It was cloudy, with a temperature of 70 at Bloomington, 77 at Paris, and 77 at Mattoon. At Terre Haute, the weather conditions were not available. And once again at 1 p.m. at the Champaign Airport, with light rain, the temperature was 74. Looking elsewhere around the Midwest at 1 p.m., Chicago had light rain, and 78. Indianapolis was cloudy, and 83. St. Louis had light rain, and 74. Kansas City was partly sunny, and 85. Des Moines had light rain, and 75. Milwaukee was cloudy, and 75. The time is currently 1:38 p.m. Central Daylight Time. 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Now for the official National Weather Service forecast for Champaign, Urbana and surrounding areas of east central Illinois. Rest of today, cloudy with a chance of showers with a slight chance of thunderstorms. Near steady temperature in the mid-70s. South winds 10 to 15 miles an hour with gusts up to 30 miles an hour. Chance of rain 50%. Tonight, mostly cloudy with a chance of thunderstorms. A chance of showers. Lows in the upper 60s. Southeast winds 10 to 15 miles an hour with gusts up to 30 miles an hour. Chance of rain 50%. Saturday, mostly cloudy. A chance of showers with a slight chance of thunderstorms in the morning, then showers likely with a chance of thunderstorms in the afternoon. Patchy fog. Highs in the mid-70s. South winds 5 to 10 miles an hour, becoming southwest in the afternoon. Gusts up to 25 miles an hour. Chance of rain 70%. Saturday night, cloudy. Showers likely with a chance of thunderstorms until midnight, then a chance of showers after midnight. Lows in the mid-60s. North winds 10 to 15 miles an hour with gusts up to 30 miles an hour. Chance of rain 70%. Sunday, mostly cloudy in the morning, then becoming partly sunny. A 50% chance of showers. Highs in the mid-70s. North winds 15 to 20 miles an hour with gusts up to 30 miles an hour. Sunday night and Monday, partly cloudy. Lows in the lower 60s. Highs in the upper 70s. Monday night, mostly clear. Lows in the lower 60s. Tuesday, mostly sunny. Highs in the lower 80s. Tuesday night, mostly clear. Lows in the lower 60s. Wednesday, mostly sunny. Highs in the lower 80s. Wednesday night, mostly clear until midnight, then becoming partly cloudy. Lows in the mid-60s. Thursday, mostly sunny. Highs in the lower 80s. Again, the forecast for Champaign, Urbana and surrounding areas of east central Illinois for the rest of today, cloudy with a chance of showers and a slight chance of thunderstorms. Near steady temperature in the mid-70s. South winds 10 to 15 miles an hour with gusts up to 30 miles an hour. Chance of rain 50%. At 1 p.m. at the Champaign Airport, light rain was falling. The temperature was 74 degrees, the dew point was 67, and the relative humidity was 78%. The wind was southeast at 10 miles an hour. The pressure was 29.96 inches and falling. Elsewhere around the area, rain was falling, with a temperature of 71 at Peoria, 72 at Decatur, and 71 at Springfield. It was cloudy, with a temperature of 70 at Bloomington, 77 at Paris, and 77 at Mattoon. At Terre Haute, the weather conditions were not available.

once again at 1 p.m. at the Champaign Airport, with light rain. The temperature was 74. Looking elsewhere around the Midwest at 1 p.m., Chicago had light rain, and 78. Indianapolis was cloudy, and 83. St. Louis had light rain, and 74. Kansas City was partly sunny, and 85. Des Moines had light rain, and 75. Milwaukee was cloudy, and 75. The time is currently 1:42 p.m. Central Daylight Time. 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Now for the official National Weather Service forecast for Champaign, Urbana, and surrounding areas of East Central Illinois. Rest of today, cloudy with a chance of showers with a slight chance of thunderstorms. Near steady temperature in the mid-70s. South winds 10 to 15 miles an hour with gusts up to 30 miles an hour. Chance of rain 50%. Tonight, mostly cloudy with a chance of thunderstorms. A chance of showers. Lows in the upper 60s. Southeast winds 10 to 15 miles an hour with gusts up to 30 miles an hour. Chance of rain 50%. Saturday, mostly cloudy. A chance of showers with a slight chance of thunderstorms in the morning, then showers likely with a chance of thunderstorms in the afternoon. Patchy fog. Highs in the mid-70s. South winds 5 to 10 miles an hour, becoming southwest in the afternoon. Gusts up to 25 miles an hour. Chance of rain 70%. Saturday night, cloudy. Showers likely with a chance of thunderstorms until midnight, then a chance of showers after midnight. Lows in the mid-60s. North winds 10 to 15 miles an hour with gusts up to 30 miles an hour. Chance of rain 70%. Sunday, mostly cloudy in the morning, then becoming partly sunny. A 50% chance of showers. Highs in the mid-70s. North winds 15 to 20 miles an hour with gusts up to 30 miles an hour. Sunday night and Monday, partly cloudy. Lows in the lower 60s. Highs in the upper 70s. Monday night, mostly clear. Lows in the lower 60s. Tuesday, mostly sunny. Highs in the lower 80s. Tuesday night, mostly clear. Lows in the lower 60s. Wednesday, mostly sunny. Highs in the lower 80s. Wednesday night, mostly clear until midnight, then becoming partly cloudy. Lows in the mid-60s. Thursday, mostly sunny. Highs in the lower 80s. Again, the forecast for Champaign, Urbana, and surrounding areas of East Central Illinois for the rest of today, cloudy with a chance of showers and a slight chance of thunderstorms. Near steady temperature in the mid-70s. South winds 10 to 15 miles an hour with gusts up to 30 miles an hour. Chance of rain 50%. At 1 p.m. at the Champaign Airport, light rain was falling. The temperature was 74 degrees, the dew point was 67, and the relative humidity was 78%. The wind was southeast at 10 miles an hour. The pressure was 29.96 inches and falling. Elsewhere around the area, rain was falling, with a temperature of 71 at Peoria, 72 at Decatur, and 71 at Springfield. It was cloudy, with a temperature of 70 at Bloomington, 77 at Paris, and 77 at Mattoon. At Terre Haute, the weather conditions were not available. And once again at 1 p.m. at the Champaign Airport, with light rain, the temperature was 74. Looking elsewhere around the Midwest at 1 p.m., Chicago had light rain, and 78. Indianapolis was cloudy, and 83. St. Louis had light rain, and 74. Kansas City was partly sunny, and 85. Des Moines had light rain, and 75. Milwaukee was cloudy, and 75. The time is currently 1:46 p.m. Central Daylight Time. 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Now for the official National Weather Service forecast for Champaign, Urbana, and surrounding areas of East Central Illinois. Rest of today, cloudy with a chance of showers with a slight chance of thunderstorms. Near steady temperature in the mid-70s. South winds 10 to 15 miles an hour with gusts up to 30 miles an hour. Chance of rain 50%. Tonight, mostly cloudy with a chance of thunderstorms.

lows in the upper 60s. Southeast winds 10 to 15 miles an hour with gusts up to 30 miles an hour. Chance of rain 50%. Saturday, mostly cloudy. A chance of showers with a slight chance of thunderstorms in the morning, then showers likely with a chance of thunderstorms in the afternoon. Patchy fog. Highs in the mid-70s. South winds 5 to 10 miles an hour, becoming southwest in the afternoon. Gusts up to 25 miles an hour. Chance of rain 70%. Saturday night, cloudy. Showers likely with a chance of thunderstorms until midnight, then a chance of showers after midnight. Lows in the mid-60s. North winds 10 to 15 miles an hour with gusts up to 30 miles an hour. Chance of rain 70%. Sunday, mostly cloudy in the morning, then becoming partly sunny. A 50% chance of showers. Highs in the mid-70s. North winds 15 to 20 miles an hour with gusts up to 30 miles an hour. Sunday night and Monday, partly cloudy. Lows in the lower 60s. Highs in the upper 70s. Monday night, mostly clear. Lows in the lower 60s. Tuesday, mostly sunny. Highs in the lower 80s. Tuesday night, mostly clear. Lows in the lower 60s. Wednesday, mostly sunny. Highs in the lower 80s. Wednesday night, mostly clear until midnight, then becoming partly cloudy. Lows in the mid-60s. Thursday, mostly sunny. Highs in the lower 80s. Again, the forecast for Champaign, Urbana and surrounding areas of East Central Illinois for the rest of today, cloudy with a chance of showers and a slight chance of thunderstorms. Near steady temperature in the mid-70s. South winds 10 to 15 miles an hour with gusts up to 30 miles an hour. Chance of rain 50%. At 1 p.m. at the Champaign Airport, light rain was falling. The temperature was 74 degrees, the dew point was 67, and the relative humidity was 78%. The wind was southeast at 10 miles an hour. The pressure was 29.96 inches and falling. Elsewhere around the area, rain was falling, with a temperature of 71 at Peoria, 72 at Decatur, and 71 at Springfield. It was cloudy, with a temperature of 70 at Bloomington, 77 at Paris, and 77 at Mattoon. At Terre Haute, the weather conditions were not available. And once again at 1 p.m. at the Champaign Airport, with light rain, the temperature was 74. Looking elsewhere around the Midwest at 1 p.m., Chicago had light rain, and 78. Indianapolis was cloudy, and 83. St. Louis had light rain, and 74. Kansas City was partly sunny, and 85. Des Moines had light rain, and 75. Milwaukee was cloudy, and 75. The time is currently 1:50 p.m. Central Daylight Time. 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Now for the official National Weather Service forecast for Champaign, Urbana and surrounding areas of East Central Illinois. Rest of today, cloudy with a chance of showers with a slight chance of thunderstorms. Near steady temperature in the mid-70s. South winds 10 to 15 miles an hour with gusts up to 30 miles an hour. Chance of rain 50%. Tonight, mostly cloudy with a chance of thunderstorms. A chance of showers. Lows in the upper 60s. Southeast winds 10 to 15 miles an hour with gusts up to 30 miles an hour. Chance of rain 50%. Saturday, mostly cloudy. A chance of showers with a slight chance of thunderstorms in the morning, then showers likely with a chance of thunderstorms in the afternoon. Patchy fog. Highs in the mid-70s. South winds 5 to 10 miles an hour, becoming southwest in the afternoon. Gusts up to 25 miles an hour. Chance of rain 70%. Saturday night, cloudy. Showers likely with a chance of thunderstorms until midnight, then a chance of showers after midnight. Lows in the mid-60s. North winds 10 to 15 miles an hour with gusts up to 30 miles an hour. Chance of rain 70%. Sunday, mostly cloudy in the morning, then becoming partly sunny. A 50% chance of showers. Highs in the mid-70s. North winds 15 to 20 miles an hour with gusts up to 30 miles an hour. Sunday night and Monday, partly cloudy.
lows in the lower 60s, highs in the upper 70s. Monday night, mostly clear, lows in the lower 60s. Tuesday, mostly sunny, highs in the lower 80s. Tuesday night, mostly clear, lows in the lower 60s. Wednesday, mostly sunny, highs in the lower 80s. Wednesday night, mostly clear until midnight, then becoming partly cloudy. Lows in the mid-60s. Thursday, mostly sunny. Highs in the lower 80s. Again, the forecast for Champaign, Urbana and surrounding areas of East Central Illinois for the rest of today, cloudy with a chance of showers and a slight chance of thunderstorms. Near steady temperature in the mid-70s. South winds 10 to 15 miles an hour with gusts up to 30 miles an hour. Chance of rain 50%. At 1 p.m. at the Champaign Airport, light rain was falling. The temperature was 74 degrees, the dew point was 67, and the relative humidity was 78%. The wind was southeast at 10 miles an hour. The pressure was 29.96 inches and falling. Elsewhere around the area, rain was falling, with a temperature of 71 at Peoria, 72 at Decatur, and 71 at Springfield. It was cloudy, with a temperature of 70 at Bloomington, 77 at Paris, and 77 at Mattoon. At Terre Haute, the weather conditions were not available. And once again at 1 p.m. at the Champaign Airport, with light rain, the temperature was 74. Looking elsewhere around the Midwest at 1 p.m., Chicago had light rain, and 78. Indianapolis was cloudy, and 83. St. Louis had light rain, and 74. Kansas City was partly sunny, and 85. Des Moines had light rain, and 75. Milwaukee was cloudy, and 75. The time is currently 1:53 p.m. Central Daylight Time. 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Now for the official National Weather Service forecast for Champaign, Urbana and surrounding areas of East Central Illinois. Rest of today, cloudy with a chance of showers with a slight chance of thunderstorms. Near steady temperature in the mid-70s. South winds 10 to 15 miles an hour with gusts up to 30 miles an hour. Chance of rain 50%. Tonight, mostly cloudy with a chance of thunderstorms. A chance of showers. Lows in the upper 60s. Southeast winds 10 to 15 miles an hour with gusts up to 30 miles an hour. Chance of rain 50%. Saturday, mostly cloudy. A chance of showers with a slight chance of thunderstorms in the morning, then showers likely with a chance of thunderstorms in the afternoon. Patchy fog. Highs in the mid-70s. South winds 5 to 10 miles an hour, becoming southwest in the afternoon. Gusts up to 25 miles an hour. Chance of rain 70%. Saturday night, cloudy. Showers likely with a chance of thunderstorms until midnight, then a chance of showers after midnight. Lows in the mid-60s. North winds 10 to 15 miles an hour with gusts up to 30 miles an hour. Chance of rain 70%. Sunday, mostly cloudy in the morning, then becoming partly sunny. A 50% chance of showers. Highs in the mid-70s. North winds 15 to 20 miles an hour with gusts up to 30 miles an hour. Sunday night and Monday, partly cloudy. Lows in the lower 60s. Highs in the upper 70s. Monday night, mostly clear. Lows in the lower 60s. Tuesday, mostly sunny. Highs in the lower 80s. Tuesday night, mostly clear. Lows in the lower 60s. Wednesday, mostly sunny. Highs in the lower 80s. Wednesday night, mostly clear until midnight, then becoming partly cloudy. Lows in the mid-60s. Thursday, mostly sunny. Highs in the lower 80s. Again, the forecast for Champaign, Urbana and surrounding areas of East Central Illinois for the rest of today, cloudy with a chance of showers and a slight chance of thunderstorms. Near steady temperature in the mid-70s. South winds 10 to 15 miles an hour with gusts up to 30 miles an hour. Chance of rain 50%. At 1 p.m. at the Champaign Airport, light rain was falling. The temperature was 74 degrees, the dew point was 67, and the relative humidity was 78%.

Wind was southeast at 10 miles an hour. The pressure was 29.96 inches and falling. Elsewhere around the area, rain was falling, with a temperature of 71 at Peoria, 72 at Decatur, and 71 at Springfield. It was cloudy, with a temperature of 70 at Bloomington, 77 at Paris, and 77 at Mattoon. At Terre Haute, the weather conditions were not available. And once again at 1 p.m. at the Champaign Airport, with light rain, the temperature was 74. Looking elsewhere around the Midwest at 1 p.m., Chicago had light rain, and 78. Indianapolis was cloudy, and 83. St. Louis had light rain, and 74. Kansas City was partly sunny, and 85. Des Moines had light rain, and 75. Milwaukee was cloudy, and 75. The time is currently 1:57 p.m. Central Daylight Time. 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Now for the official National Weather Service forecast for Champaign, Urbana, and surrounding areas of East Central Illinois. Rest of today, cloudy with a chance of showers with a slight chance of thunderstorms. Near steady temperature in the mid-70s. South winds 10 to 15 miles an hour with gusts up to 30 miles an hour. Chance of rain 50%. Tonight, mostly cloudy with a chance of thunderstorms. A chance of showers. Lows in the upper 60s. Southeast winds 10 to 15 miles an hour with gusts up to 30 miles an hour. Chance of rain 50%. Saturday, mostly cloudy. A chance of showers with a slight chance of thunderstorms in the morning, then showers likely with a chance of thunderstorms in the afternoon. Patchy fog. Highs in the mid-70s. South winds 5 to 10 miles an hour, becoming southwest in the afternoon. Gusts up to 25 miles an hour. Chance of rain 70%. Saturday night, cloudy. Showers likely with a chance of thunderstorms until midnight, then a chance of showers after midnight. Lows in the mid-60s. North winds 10 to 15 miles an hour with gusts up to 30 miles an hour. Chance of rain 70%. Sunday, mostly cloudy in the morning, then becoming partly sunny. A 50% chance of showers. Highs in the mid-70s. North winds 15 to 20 miles an hour with gusts up to 30 miles an hour. Sunday night and Monday, partly cloudy. Lows in the lower 60s. Highs in the upper 70s. Monday night, mostly clear. Lows in the lower 60s. Tuesday, mostly sunny. Highs in the lower 80s. Tuesday night, mostly clear. Lows in the lower 60s. Wednesday, mostly sunny. Highs in the lower 80s. Wednesday night, mostly clear until midnight, then becoming partly cloudy. Lows in the mid-60s. Thursday, mostly sunny. Highs in the lower 80s. Again, the forecast for Champaign, Urbana, and surrounding areas of East Central Illinois for the rest of today, cloudy with a chance of showers and a slight chance of thunderstorms. Near steady temperature in the mid-70s. South winds 10 to 15 miles an hour with gusts up to 30 miles an hour. Chance of rain 50%. The time is currently 2 p.m. Central Daylight Time. 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Now for the official National Weather Service forecast for Champaign, Urbana, and surrounding areas of East Central Illinois. Rest of today, cloudy with a chance of showers with a slight chance of thunderstorms. Near steady temperature in the mid-70s. South winds 10 to 15 miles an hour with gusts up to 30 miles an hour. Chance of rain 50%. Tonight, mostly cloudy with a chance of thunderstorms. A chance of showers. Lows in the upper 60s. Southeast winds 10 to 15 miles an hour with gusts up to 30 miles an hour. Chance of rain 50%. Saturday, mostly cloudy. A chance of showers with a slight chance of thunderstorms in the morning, then showers likely with a chance of thunderstorms in the afternoon. Patchy fog. Highs in the mid-70s. South winds 5 to 10 miles an hour, becoming southwest in the afternoon. Gusts up to 25 miles an hour. Chance of rain 70%. Saturday night, cloudy. Showers likely with a chance of thunderstorms until midnight, then a chance of showers.

to 30 miles an hour. Sunday night and Monday, partly cloudy. Lows in the lower 60s. Highs in the upper 70s. Monday night, mostly clear. Lows in the lower 60s. Tuesday, mostly sunny. Highs in the lower 80s. Tuesday night, mostly clear. Lows in the lower 60s. Wednesday, mostly sunny. Highs in the lower 80s. Wednesday night, mostly clear until midnight, then becoming partly cloudy. Lows in the mid-60s. Thursday, mostly sunny. Highs in the lower 80s. Again, the forecast for Champaign, Urbana and surrounding areas of East Central Illinois for the rest of today, cloudy with a chance of showers and a slight chance of thunderstorms. Near steady temperature in the mid-70s. South winds 10 to 15 miles an hour with gusts up to 30 miles an hour. Chance of rain 50%. At 2 p.m. at the Champaign Airport, light rain was falling. The temperature was 72 degrees, the dew point was 67, and the relative humidity was 84%. The wind was southeast at 7 miles an hour. The pressure was 29.96 inches and steady. Elsewhere around the area, rain was falling, with a temperature of 76 at Mattoon, 73 at Decatur, and 72 at Springfield. At Bloomington, fog was reported, with a temperature of 69. It was cloudy, with a temperature of 71 at Peoria, 77 at Paris, and 79 at Terre Haute. And once again at 2 p.m. at the Champaign Airport, with light rain, the temperature was 72. The time is currently 2:04 p.m. Central Daylight Time. 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Now for the official National Weather Service forecast for Champaign, Urbana and surrounding areas of East Central Illinois. Rest of today, cloudy with a chance of showers with a slight chance of thunderstorms. Near steady temperature in the mid-70s. South winds 10 to 15 miles an hour with gusts up to 30 miles an hour. Chance of rain 50%. Tonight, mostly cloudy with a chance of thunderstorms. A chance of showers. Lows in the upper 60s. Southeast winds 10 to 15 miles an hour with gusts up to 30 miles an hour. Chance of rain 50%. Saturday, mostly cloudy. A chance of showers with a slight chance of thunderstorms in the morning, then showers likely with a chance of thunderstorms in the afternoon. Patchy fog. Highs in the mid-70s. South winds 5 to 10 miles an hour, becoming southwest in the afternoon. Gusts up to 25 miles an hour. Chance of rain 70%. Saturday night, cloudy. Showers likely with a chance of thunderstorms until midnight, then a chance of showers after midnight. Lows in the mid-60s. North winds 10 to 15 miles an hour with gusts up to 30 miles an hour. Chance of rain 70%. Sunday, mostly cloudy in the morning, then becoming partly sunny. A 50% chance of showers. Highs in the mid-70s. North winds 15 to 20 miles an hour with gusts up to 30 miles an hour. Sunday night and Monday, partly cloudy. Lows in the lower 60s. Highs in the upper 70s. Monday night, mostly clear. Lows in the lower 60s. Tuesday, mostly sunny. Highs in the lower 80s. Tuesday night, mostly clear. Lows in the lower 60s. Wednesday, mostly sunny. Highs in the lower 80s. Wednesday night, mostly clear until midnight, then becoming partly cloudy. Lows in the mid-60s. Thursday, mostly sunny. Highs in the lower 80s. Again, the forecast for Champaign, Urbana and surrounding areas of East Central Illinois for the rest of today, cloudy with a chance of showers and a slight chance of thunderstorms. Near steady temperature in the mid-70s. South winds 10 to 15 miles an hour with gusts up to 30 miles an hour. Chance of rain 50%. 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Programming originates from NOAA's National Weather Service office in Lincoln and transmits from the WCIA television tower near Seymour. The station serves the following counties: Champaign, DeWitt, Coles, Douglas, Edgar, Ford, Moultrie, Piatt, and Vermilion.

XJ76 is part of the All Hazards Network of NOAA Weather Radio. At 2 p.m. at the Champaign Airport, light rain was falling. The temperature was 72 degrees, the dew point was 67, and the relative humidity was 84%. The wind was southeast at 7 miles an hour. The pressure was 29.96 inches and steady. Elsewhere around the area, rain was falling, with a temperature of 76 at Mattoon, 73 at Decatur, and 72 at Springfield. At Bloomington, fog was reported, with a temperature of 69. It was cloudy, with a temperature of 71 at Peoria, 77 at Paris, and 79 at Terre Haute. And once again at 2 p.m. at the Champaign Airport, with light rain, the temperature was 72. Looking elsewhere around the Midwest at 2 p.m., Chicago had light rain, and 75. Indianapolis was cloudy, and 83. St. Louis was partly sunny, and 77. Kansas City was partly sunny, and 85. Des Moines had light rain, and 77. Milwaukee was cloudy, and 74. The time is currently 2:08 p.m. Central Daylight Time. 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Now for the official National Weather Service forecast for Champaign, Urbana, and surrounding areas of East Central Illinois. Rest of today, cloudy with a chance of showers with a slight chance of thunderstorms. Near steady temperature in the mid-70s. South winds 10 to 15 miles an hour with gusts up to 30 miles an hour. Chance of rain 50%. Tonight, mostly cloudy with a chance of thunderstorms. A chance of showers. Lows in the upper 60s. Southeast winds 10 to 15 miles an hour with gusts up to 30 miles an hour. Chance of rain 50%. Saturday, mostly cloudy. A chance of showers with a slight chance of thunderstorms in the morning, then showers likely with a chance of thunderstorms in the afternoon. Patchy fog. Highs in the mid-70s. South winds 5 to 10 miles an hour, becoming southwest in the afternoon. Gusts up to 25 miles an hour. Chance of rain 70%. Saturday night, cloudy. Showers likely with a chance of thunderstorms until midnight, then a chance of showers after midnight. Lows in the mid-60s. North winds 10 to 15 miles an hour with gusts up to 30 miles an hour. Chance of rain 70%. Sunday, mostly cloudy in the morning, then becoming partly sunny. A 50% chance of showers. Highs in the mid-70s. North winds 15 to 20 miles an hour with gusts up to 30 miles an hour. Sunday night and Monday, partly cloudy. Lows in the lower 60s. Highs in the upper 70s. Monday night, mostly clear. Lows in the lower 60s. Tuesday, mostly sunny. Highs in the lower 80s. Tuesday night, mostly clear. Lows in the lower 60s. Wednesday, mostly sunny. Highs in the lower 80s. Wednesday night, mostly clear until midnight, then becoming partly cloudy. Lows in the mid-60s. Thursday, mostly sunny. Highs in the lower 80s. Again, the forecast for Champaign, Urbana, and surrounding areas of East Central Illinois for the rest of today, cloudy with a chance of showers and a slight chance of thunderstorms. Near steady temperature in the mid-70s. South winds 10 to 15 miles an hour with gusts up to 30 miles an hour. Chance of rain 50%. At 2 p.m. at the Champaign Airport, light rain was falling. The temperature was 72 degrees, the dew point was 67, and the relative humidity was 84%. The wind was southeast at 7 miles an hour. The pressure was 29.96 inches and steady. Elsewhere around the area, rain was falling, with a temperature of 76 at Mattoon, 73 at Decatur, and 72 at Springfield. At Bloomington, fog was reported, with a temperature of 69. At Terre Haute, it was partly sunny, with a temperature of 79. It was cloudy, with a temperature of 71 at Peoria, and 77 at Paris. And once again at 2 p.m. at the Champaign Airport, with light rain, the temperature was 72. Looking elsewhere around the Midwest at 2 p.m., Chicago had light rain, and 75. Indianapolis was cloudy, and 83. St. Louis was partly sunny, and 77.

Kansas City was partly sunny and 85. Des Moines had light rain and 77. Milwaukee was cloudy and 74. The time is currently 2:12 p.m. Central Daylight Time. 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Now for the official National Weather Service forecast for Champaign, Urbana, and surrounding areas of East Central Illinois. Rest of today, cloudy with a chance of showers with a slight chance of thunderstorms. Near steady temperature in the mid-70s. South winds 10 to 15 miles an hour with gusts up to 30 miles an hour. Chance of rain 50%. Tonight, mostly cloudy with a chance of thunderstorms. A chance of showers. Lows in the upper 60s. Southeast winds 10 to 15 miles an hour with gusts up to 30 miles an hour. Chance of rain 50%. Saturday, mostly cloudy. A chance of showers with a slight chance of thunderstorms in the morning, then showers likely with a chance of thunderstorms in the afternoon. Patchy fog. Highs in the mid-70s. South winds 5 to 10 miles an hour, becoming southwest in the afternoon. Gusts up to 25 miles an hour. Chance of rain 70%. Saturday night, cloudy. Showers likely with a chance of thunderstorms until midnight, then a chance of showers after midnight. Lows in the mid-60s. North winds 10 to 15 miles an hour with gusts up to 30 miles an hour. Chance of rain 70%. Sunday, mostly cloudy in the morning, then becoming partly sunny. A 50% chance of showers. Highs in the mid-70s. North winds 15 to 20 miles an hour with gusts up to 30 miles an hour. Sunday night and Monday, partly cloudy. Lows in the lower 60s. Highs in the upper 70s. Monday night, mostly clear. Lows in the lower 60s. Tuesday, mostly sunny. Highs in the lower 80s. Tuesday night, mostly clear. Lows in the lower 60s. Wednesday, mostly sunny. Highs in the lower 80s. Wednesday night, mostly clear until midnight, then becoming partly cloudy. Lows in the mid-60s. Thursday, mostly sunny. Highs in the lower 80s. Again, the forecast for Champaign, Urbana, and surrounding areas of East Central Illinois for the rest of today, cloudy with a chance of showers and a slight chance of thunderstorms. Near steady temperature in the mid-70s. South winds 10 to 15 miles an hour with gusts up to 30 miles an hour. Chance of rain 50%. At 2 p.m. at the Champaign Airport, light rain was falling. The temperature was 72 degrees, the dew point was 67, and the relative humidity was 84%. The wind was southeast at 7 miles an hour. The pressure was 29.96 inches and steady. Elsewhere around the area, rain was falling, with a temperature of 76 at Mattoon, 73 at Decatur, and 72 at Springfield. At Bloomington, fog was reported, with a temperature of 69. At Terre Haute, it was partly sunny, with a temperature of 79. It was cloudy, with a temperature of 71 at Peoria, and 77 at Paris. And once again at 2 p.m. at the Champaign Airport, with light rain, the temperature was 72. Looking elsewhere around the Midwest at 2 p.m., Chicago had light rain, and 75. Indianapolis was cloudy, and 83. St. Louis was partly sunny, and 77. Kansas City was partly sunny, and 85. Des Moines had light rain, and 77. Milwaukee was cloudy, and 74. The time is currently 2:16 p.m. Central Daylight Time. 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Now for the official National Weather Service forecast for Champaign, Urbana, and surrounding areas of East Central Illinois. Rest of today, cloudy with a chance of showers with a slight chance of thunderstorms. Near steady temperature in the mid-70s. South winds 10 to 15 miles an hour with gusts up to 30 miles an hour. Chance of rain 50%. Tonight, mostly cloudy with a chance of thunderstorms. A chance of showers. Lows in the upper 60s. Southeast winds 10 to 15 miles an hour with gusts up to 30 miles an hour. Chance of rain 50%. Saturday, mostly cloudy. A chance of

Showers with a slight chance of thunderstorms in the morning, then showers likely with a chance of thunderstorms in the afternoon. Patchy fog. Highs in the mid-70s. South winds 5 to 10 miles an hour, becoming southwest in the afternoon. Gusts up to 25 miles an hour. Chance of rain 70%. Saturday night, cloudy. Showers likely with a chance of thunderstorms until midnight, then a chance of showers after midnight. Lows in the mid-60s. North winds 10 to 15 miles an hour with gusts up to 30 miles an hour. Chance of rain 70%. Sunday, mostly cloudy in the morning, then becoming partly sunny. A 50% chance of showers. Highs in the mid-70s. North winds 15 to 20 miles an hour with gusts up to 30 miles an hour. Sunday night and Monday, partly cloudy. Lows in the lower 60s. Highs in the upper 70s. Monday night, mostly clear. Lows in the lower 60s. Tuesday, mostly sunny. Highs in the lower 80s. Tuesday night, mostly clear. Lows in the lower 60s. Wednesday, mostly sunny. Highs in the lower 80s. Wednesday night, mostly clear until midnight, then becoming partly cloudy. Lows in the mid-60s. Thursday, mostly sunny. Highs in the lower 80s. Again, the forecast for Champaign, Urbana and surrounding areas of East Central Illinois for the rest of today, cloudy with a chance of showers and a slight chance of thunderstorms. Near steady temperature in the mid-70s. South winds 10 to 15 miles an hour with gusts up to 30 miles an hour. Chance of rain 50%. At 2 p.m. at the Champaign Airport, light rain was falling. The temperature was 72 degrees, the dew point was 67, and the relative humidity was 84%. The wind was southeast at 7 miles an hour. The pressure was 29.96 inches and steady. Elsewhere around the area, rain was falling, with a temperature of 76 at Mattoon, 73 at Decatur, and 72 at Springfield. At Bloomington, fog was reported, with a temperature of 69. At Terre Haute, it was partly sunny, with a temperature of 79. It was cloudy, with a temperature of 71 at Peoria, and 77 at Paris. And once again at 2 p.m. at the Champaign Airport, with light rain, the temperature was 72. Looking elsewhere around the Midwest at 2 p.m., Chicago had light rain, and 75. Indianapolis was cloudy, and 83. St. Louis was partly sunny, and 77. Kansas City was partly sunny, and 85. Des Moines had light rain, and 77. Milwaukee was cloudy, and 74. The time is currently 2:20 p.m. Central Daylight Time. 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Now for the official National Weather Service forecast for Champaign, Urbana and surrounding areas of East Central Illinois. Rest of today, cloudy with a chance of showers with a slight chance of thunderstorms. Near steady temperature in the mid-70s. South winds 10 to 15 miles an hour with gusts up to 30 miles an hour. Chance of rain 50%. Tonight, mostly cloudy with a chance of thunderstorms. A chance of showers. Lows in the upper 60s. Southeast winds 10 to 15 miles an hour with gusts up to 30 miles an hour. Chance of rain 50%. Saturday, mostly cloudy. A chance of showers with a slight chance of thunderstorms in the morning, then showers likely with a chance of thunderstorms in the afternoon. Patchy fog. Highs in the mid-70s. South winds 5 to 10 miles an hour, becoming southwest in the afternoon. Gusts up to 25 miles an hour. Chance of rain 70%. Saturday night, cloudy. Showers likely with a chance of thunderstorms until midnight, then a chance of showers after midnight. Lows in the mid-60s. North winds 10 to 15 miles an hour with gusts up to 30 miles an hour. Chance of rain 70%. Sunday, mostly cloudy in the morning, then becoming partly sunny. A 50% chance of showers. Highs in the mid-70s. North winds 15 to 20 miles an hour with gusts up to 30 miles an hour. Sunday night and Monday, partly cloudy. Lows in the lower 60s. Highs in the upper 70s. Monday night, mostly clear. Lows in the lower 60s.

Tuesday, mostly sunny. Highs in the lower 80s. Tuesday night, mostly clear. Lows in the lower 60s. Wednesday, mostly sunny. Highs in the lower 80s. Wednesday night, mostly clear until midnight, then becoming partly cloudy. Lows in the mid-60s. Thursday, mostly sunny. Highs in the lower 80s. Again, the forecast for Champaign, Urbana and surrounding areas of east central Illinois for the rest of today, cloudy with a chance of showers and a slight chance of thunderstorms. Near steady temperature in the mid-70s. South winds 10 to 15 miles an hour with gusts up to 30 miles an hour. Chance of rain 50%. At 2 p.m. at the Champaign Airport, light rain was falling. The temperature was 72 degrees, the dew point was 67, and the relative humidity was 84%. The wind was southeast at 7 miles an hour. The pressure was 29.96 inches and steady. Elsewhere around the area, rain was falling, with a temperature of 76 at Mattoon, 73 at Decatur, and 72 at Springfield. At Bloomington, fog was reported, with a temperature of 69. It was cloudy, with a temperature of 71 at Peoria, 77 at Paris, and 79 at Terre Haute. And once again at 2 p.m. at the Champaign Airport, with light rain, the temperature was 72. Looking elsewhere around the Midwest at 2 p.m., Chicago had light rain, and 75. Indianapolis was cloudy, and 83. St. Louis was partly sunny, and 77. Kansas City was partly sunny, and 85. Des Moines had light rain, and 77. Milwaukee was cloudy, and 74. The time is currently 2:24 p.m. Central Daylight Time. 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Now for the official National Weather Service forecast for Champaign, Urbana and surrounding areas of east central Illinois. Rest of today, cloudy with a chance of showers with a slight chance of thunderstorms. Near steady temperature in the mid-70s. South winds 10 to 15 miles an hour with gusts up to 30 miles an hour. Chance of rain 50%. Tonight, mostly cloudy with a chance of thunderstorms. A chance of showers. Lows in the upper 60s. Southeast winds 10 to 15 miles an hour with gusts up to 30 miles an hour. Chance of rain 50%. Saturday, mostly cloudy. A chance of showers with a slight chance of thunderstorms in the morning, then showers likely with a chance of thunderstorms in the afternoon. Patchy fog. Highs in the mid-70s. South winds 5 to 10 miles an hour, becoming southwest in the afternoon. Gusts up to 25 miles an hour. Chance of rain 70%. Saturday night, cloudy. Showers likely with a chance of thunderstorms until midnight, then a chance of showers after midnight. Lows in the mid-60s. North winds 10 to 15 miles an hour with gusts up to 30 miles an hour. Chance of rain 70%. Sunday, mostly cloudy in the morning, then becoming partly sunny. A 50% chance of showers. Highs in the mid-70s. North winds 15 to 20 miles an hour with gusts up to 30 miles an hour. Sunday night and Monday, partly cloudy. Lows in the lower 60s. Highs in the upper 70s. Monday night, mostly clear. Lows in the lower 60s. Tuesday, mostly sunny. Highs in the lower 80s. Tuesday night, mostly clear. Lows in the lower 60s. Wednesday, mostly sunny. Highs in the lower 80s. Wednesday night, mostly clear until midnight, then becoming partly cloudy. Lows in the mid-60s. Thursday, mostly sunny. Highs in the lower 80s. Again, the forecast for Champaign, Urbana and surrounding areas of east central Illinois for the rest of today, cloudy with a chance of showers and a slight chance of thunderstorms. Near steady temperature in the mid-70s. South winds 10 to 15 miles an hour with gusts up to 30 miles an hour. Chance of rain 50%. At 2 p.m. at the Champaign Airport, light rain was falling. The temperature was 72 degrees, the dew point was 67, and the relative humidity was 84%. The wind was southeast at 7 miles an hour. The pressure was 29.96 inches and steady. Elsewhere around the area,

rain was falling, with a temperature of 76 at Mattoon, 73 at Decatur, and 72 at Springfield. At Bloomington, fog was reported, with a temperature of 69. It was cloudy, with a temperature of 71 at Peoria, 77 at Paris, and 79 at Terre Haute. And once again at 2 p.m. at the Champaign Airport, with light rain, the temperature was 72. Looking elsewhere around the Midwest at 2 p.m., Chicago had light rain, and 75. Indianapolis was cloudy, and 83. St. Louis was partly sunny, and 77. Kansas City was partly sunny, and 85. Des Moines had light rain, and 77. Milwaukee was cloudy, and 74. And now a discussion of hazardous weather conditions for the following counties in Illinois: Champaign, Coles, DeWitt, Douglas, Edgar, Moultrie, Piatt, and Vermilion. This hazardous weather outlook is for central Illinois, east central Illinois, southeast Illinois, and west central Illinois. For tonight, periods of showers and thunderstorms are expected the rest of today and tonight. Locally heavy rainfall exceeding 2 inches in some spots could produce flooding of urban and poor drainage areas. Severe thunderstorms are also possible late this evening and overnight, with locally damaging wind gusts to 60 miles per hour the main threat, although a tornado or two cannot be ruled out, mainly west of Springfield. For Saturday through Thursday, periods of showers and thunderstorms will continue into Saturday night. Rain could be heavy at times, with localized amounts over 2 inches that could produce flooding of urban and poor drainage areas possible. Spotter information statement: spotter activation may be needed late this evening and tonight. Expected storm motion is toward the east around 40 miles per hour. The time is currently 2:29 p.m. Central Daylight Time. 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Now for the official National Weather Service forecast for Champaign, Urbana, and surrounding areas of east central Illinois. Rest of today, cloudy with a chance of showers with a slight chance of thunderstorms. Near steady temperature in the mid-70s. South winds 10 to 15 miles an hour with gusts up to 30 miles an hour. Chance of rain 50%. Tonight, mostly cloudy with a chance of thunderstorms. A chance of showers. Lows in the upper 60s. Southeast winds 10 to 15 miles an hour with gusts up to 30 miles an hour. Chance of rain 50%. Saturday, mostly cloudy. A chance of showers with a slight chance of thunderstorms in the morning, then showers likely with a chance of thunderstorms in the afternoon. Patchy fog. Highs in the mid-70s. South winds 5 to 10 miles an hour, becoming southwest in the afternoon. Gusts up to 25 miles an hour. Chance of rain 70%. Saturday night, cloudy. Showers likely with a chance of thunderstorms until midnight, then a chance of showers after midnight. Lows in the mid-60s. North winds 10 to 15 miles an hour with gusts up to 30 miles an hour. Chance of rain 70%. Sunday, mostly cloudy in the morning, then becoming partly sunny. A 50% chance of showers. Highs in the mid-70s. North winds 15 to 20 miles an hour with gusts up to 30 miles an hour. Sunday night and Monday, partly cloudy. Lows in the lower 60s. Highs in the upper 70s. Monday night, mostly clear. Lows in the lower 60s. Tuesday, mostly sunny. Highs in the lower 80s. Tuesday night, mostly clear. Lows in the lower 60s. Wednesday, mostly sunny. Highs in the lower 80s. Wednesday night, mostly clear until midnight, then becoming partly cloudy. Lows in the mid-60s. Thursday, mostly sunny. Highs in the lower 80s. Again, the forecast for Champaign, Urbana, and surrounding areas of east central Illinois for the rest of today: cloudy with a chance of showers and a slight chance of thunderstorms. Near steady temperature in the mid-70s. South winds 10 to 15 miles an hour with gusts up to 30 miles an hour. Chance of rain 50%. At 2 p.m. at the Champaign Airport, light rain was falling. The temperature was 72 degrees, the dew point was 67, and the relative humidity was 84%. The wind was southeast at 7 miles an hour. The pressure was 29.96 inches and steady.
elsewhere around the area. Rain was falling, with a temperature of 76 at Mattoon, 73 at Decatur, and 72 at Springfield. At Bloomington, fog was reported, with a temperature of 69. It was cloudy, with a temperature of 71 at Peoria, 77 at Paris, and 79 at Terre Haute. And once again at 2 p.m. at the Champaign Airport, with light rain, the temperature was 72. Looking elsewhere around the Midwest at 2 p.m., Chicago had light rain, and 75. Indianapolis was cloudy, and 83. St. Louis was partly sunny, and 77. Kansas City was partly sunny, and 85. DeMar Airport, with light rain, the temperature was 72. Looking elsewhere around the Midwest at 2 p.m., Chicago had light rain, and 75. Indianapolis was cloudy, and 83. St. Louis was partly sunny, and 77. Kansas City was partly sunny, and 85. Des Moines had light rain, and 77. Milwaukee was cloudy, and 74. And now a discussion of hazardous weather conditions for the following counties in Illinois: Champaign, Coles, DeWitt, Douglas, Edgar, Moultrie, Piatt, and Vermilion. This hazardous weather outlook is for Central Illinois, East Central Illinois, Southeast Illinois, and West Central Illinois. For tonight, periods of showers and thunderstorms are expected the rest of today and tonight. Locally heavy rainfall exceeding 2 inches in some spots could produce flooding of urban and poor drainage areas. Severe thunderstorms are also possible late this evening and overnight, with locally damaging wind gusts to 60 miles per hour the main threat, although a tornado or two cannot be ruled out, mainly west of Springfield. For Saturday through Thursday, periods of showers and thunderstorms will continue into Saturday night. Rain could be heavy at times, with localized amounts over 2 inches that could produce flooding of urban and poor drainage areas possible. Spotter information statement. Spotter activation may be needed late this evening and tonight. Expected storm motion is toward the east around 40 miles per hour. The time is currently 2:34 p.m. Central Daylight Time. 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Now for the official National Weather Service forecast for Champaign, Urbana, and surrounding areas of East Central Illinois. Rest of today, cloudy with a chance of showers with a slight chance of thunderstorms. Near steady temperature in the mid-70s. South winds 10 to 15 miles an hour with gusts up to 30 miles an hour. Chance of rain 50%. Tonight, mostly cloudy with a chance of thunderstorms. A chance of showers. Lows in the upper 60s. Southeast winds 10 to 15 miles an hour with gusts up to 30 miles an hour. Chance of rain 50%. Saturday, mostly cloudy. A chance of showers with a slight chance of thunderstorms in the morning, then showers likely with a chance of thunderstorms in the afternoon. Patchy fog. Highs in the mid-70s. South winds 5 to 10 miles an hour, becoming southwest in the afternoon. Gusts up to 25 miles an hour. Chance of rain 70%. Saturday night, cloudy. Showers likely with a chance of thunderstorms until midnight, then a chance of showers after midnight. Lows in the mid-60s. North winds 10 to 15 miles an hour with gusts up to 30 miles an hour. Chance of rain 70%. Sunday, mostly cloudy in the morning, then becoming partly sunny. A 50% chance of showers. Highs in the mid-70s. North winds 15 to 20 miles an hour with gusts up to 30 miles an hour. Sunday night and Monday, partly cloudy. Lows in the lower 60s. Highs in the upper 70s. Monday night, mostly clear. Lows in the lower 60s. Tuesday, mostly sunny. Highs in the lower 80s. Tuesday night, mostly clear. Lows in the lower 60s. Wednesday, mostly sunny. Highs in the lower 80s. Wednesday night, mostly clear until midnight, then becoming partly cloudy. Lows in the mid-60s. Thursday, mostly sunny. Highs in the lower 80s. Again, the forecast for Champaign, Urbana, and surrounding areas of East Central Illinois for the rest of today, cloudy with a chance of showers and a slight chance of thunderstorms. Near steady temperature in the mid-70s. South winds 10 to 15 miles an hour with gusts up to 30 miles

hour. Chance of rain 50%. At 2 p.m. at the Champaign Airport, light rain was falling. The temperature was 72 degrees, the dew point was 67, and the relative humidity was 84%. The wind was southeast at 7 miles an hour. The pressure was 29.96 inches and steady. Elsewhere around the area, rain was falling, with a temperature of 76 at Mattoon, 73 at Decatur, and 72 at Springfield. At Bloomington, fog was reported, with a temperature of 69. It was cloudy, with a temperature of 71 at Peoria, 77 at Paris, and 79 at Terre Haute. And once again at 2 p.m. at the Champaign Airport, with light rain, the temperature was 72. Looking elsewhere around the Midwest at 2 p.m., Chicago had light rain, and 75. Indianapolis was cloudy, and 83. St. Louis was partly sunny, and 77. Kansas City was partly sunny, and 85. Des Moines had light rain, and 77. Milwaukee was cloudy, and 74. And now a discussion of hazardous weather conditions for the following counties in Illinois: Champaign, Coles, DeWitt, Douglas, Edgar, Moultrie, Piatt, and Vermilion. This hazardous weather outlook is for Central Illinois, East Central Illinois, Southeast Illinois, and West Central Illinois. For tonight, periods of showers and thunderstorms are expected the rest of today and tonight. Locally heavy rainfall exceeding 2 inches in some spots could produce flooding of urban and poor drainage areas. Severe thunderstorms are also possible late this evening and overnight, with locally damaging wind gusts to 60 miles per hour the main threat, although a tornado or two cannot be ruled out, mainly west of Springfield. For Saturday through Thursday, periods of showers and thunderstorms will continue into Saturday night. Rain could be heavy at times, with localized amounts over 2 inches that could produce flooding of urban and poor drainage areas possible. Spotter information statement: spotter activation may be needed late this evening and tonight. Expected storm motion is toward the east around 40 miles per hour. The time is currently 2:39 p.m. Central Daylight Time. 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Now for the official National Weather Service forecast for Champaign, Urbana, and surrounding areas of East Central Illinois. Rest of today, cloudy with a chance of showers with a slight chance of thunderstorms. Near steady temperature in the mid-70s. South winds 10 to 15 miles an hour with gusts up to 30 miles an hour. Chance of rain 50%. Tonight, mostly cloudy with a chance of thunderstorms. A chance of showers. Lows in the upper 60s. Southeast winds 10 to 15 miles an hour with gusts up to 30 miles an hour. Chance of rain 50%. Saturday, mostly cloudy. A chance of showers with a slight chance of thunderstorms in the morning, then showers likely with a chance of thunderstorms in the afternoon. Patchy fog. Highs in the mid-70s. South winds 5 to 10 miles an hour, becoming southwest in the afternoon. Gusts up to 25 miles an hour. Chance of rain 70%. Saturday night, cloudy. Showers likely with a chance of thunderstorms until midnight, then a chance of showers after midnight. Lows in the mid-60s. North winds 10 to 15 miles an hour with gusts up to 30 miles an hour. Chance of rain 70%. Sunday, mostly cloudy in the morning, then becoming partly sunny. A 50% chance of showers. Highs in the mid-70s. North winds 15 to 20 miles an hour with gusts up to 30 miles an hour. Sunday night and Monday, partly cloudy. Lows in the lower 60s. Highs in the upper 70s. Monday night, mostly clear. Lows in the lower 60s. Tuesday, mostly sunny. Highs in the lower 80s. Tuesday night, mostly clear. Lows in the lower 60s. Wednesday, mostly sunny. Highs in the lower 80s. Wednesday night, mostly clear until midnight, then becoming partly cloudy. Lows in the mid-60s. Thursday, mostly sunny. Highs in the lower 80s. Again, the forecast for Champaign, Urbana, and surrounding areas of East Central Illinois for the rest of today: cloudy with a chance of showers and a slight chance of thunderstorms. Near steady temperature in the mid-70s. South winds 10 to 15 miles an hour with gusts

to 30 miles an hour. Chance of rain 50%. At 2 p.m. at the Champaign Airport, light rain was falling. The temperature was 72 degrees, the dew point was 67, and the relative humidity was 84%. The wind was southeast at 7 miles an hour. The pressure was 29.96 inches and steady. Elsewhere around the area, rain was falling, with a temperature of 76 at Mattoon, 73 at Decatur, and 72 at Springfield. At Bloomington, fog was reported, with a temperature of 69. It was cloudy, with a temperature of 71 at Peoria, 77 at Paris, and 79 at Terre Haute. And once again at 2 p.m. at the Champaign Airport, with light rain, the temperature was 72. Looking elsewhere around the Midwest at 2 p.m., Chicago had light rain, and 75. Indianapolis was cloudy, and 83. St. Louis was partly sunny, and 77. Kansas City was partly sunny, and 85. Des Moines had light rain, and 77. Milwaukee was cloudy, and 74. And now a discussion of hazardous weather conditions for the following counties in Illinois: Champaign, Coles, DeWitt, Douglas, Edgar, Moultrie, Piatt, and Vermilion. This hazardous weather outlook is for Central Illinois, East Central Illinois, Southeast Illinois, and West Central Illinois. For tonight, periods of showers and thunderstorms are expected the rest of today and tonight. Locally heavy rainfall exceeding 2 inches in some spots could produce flooding of urban and poor drainage areas. Severe thunderstorms are also possible late this evening and overnight, with locally damaging wind gusts to 60 miles per hour the main threat, although a tornado or two cannot be ruled out, mainly west of Springfield. For Saturday through Thursday, periods of showers and thunderstorms will continue into Saturday night. Rain could be heavy at times, with localized amounts over 2 inches that could produce flooding of urban and poor drainage areas possible. Spotter information statement: spotter activation may be needed late this evening and tonight. Expected storm motion is toward the east around 40 miles per hour. The time is currently 2:44 p.m. Central Daylight Time. 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Now for the official National Weather Service forecast for Champaign, Urbana, and surrounding areas of East Central Illinois. Rest of today, cloudy with a chance of showers with a slight chance of thunderstorms. Near steady temperature in the mid-70s. South winds 10 to 15 miles an hour with gusts up to 30 miles an hour. Chance of rain 50%. Tonight, mostly cloudy with a chance of thunderstorms. A chance of showers. Lows in the upper 60s. Southeast winds 10 to 15 miles an hour with gusts up to 30 miles an hour. Chance of rain 50%. Saturday, mostly cloudy. A chance of showers with a slight chance of thunderstorms in the morning, then showers likely with a chance of thunderstorms in the afternoon. Patchy fog. Highs in the mid-70s. South winds 5 to 10 miles an hour, becoming southwest in the afternoon. Gusts up to 25 miles an hour. Chance of rain 70%. Saturday night, cloudy. Showers likely with a chance of thunderstorms until midnight, then a chance of showers after midnight. Lows in the mid-60s. North winds 10 to 15 miles an hour with gusts up to 30 miles an hour. Chance of rain 70%. Sunday, mostly cloudy in the morning, then becoming partly sunny. A 50% chance of showers. Highs in the mid-70s. North winds 15 to 20 miles an hour with gusts up to 30 miles an hour. Sunday night and Monday, partly cloudy. Lows in the lower 60s. Highs in the upper 70s. Monday night, mostly clear. Lows in the lower 60s. Tuesday, mostly sunny. Highs in the lower 80s. Tuesday night, mostly clear. Lows in the lower 60s. Wednesday, mostly sunny. Highs in the lower 80s. Wednesday night, mostly clear until midnight, then becoming partly cloudy. Lows in the mid-60s. Thursday, mostly sunny. Highs in the lower 80s. Again, the forecast for Champaign, Urbana, and surrounding areas of East Central Illinois for the rest of today: cloudy with a chance of showers and a slight chance of thunderstorms. Near steady temperature in the mid-70s. South winds 10 to 15 miles.

hour with gusts up to 30 miles an hour. Chance of rain 50%. At 2 p.m. at the Champaign Airport, light rain was falling. The temperature was 72 degrees, the dew point was 67, and the relative humidity was 84%. The wind was southeast at 7 miles an hour. The pressure was 29.96 inches and steady. Elsewhere around the area, rain was falling, with a temperature of 76 at Mattoon, 73 at Decatur, and 72 at Springfield. At Bloomington, fog was reported, with a temperature of 69. It was cloudy, with a temperature of 71 at Peoria, 77 at Paris, and 79 at Terre Haute. And once again at 2 p.m. at the Champaign Airport, with light rain, the temperature was 72. Looking elsewhere around the Midwest at 2 p.m., Chicago had light rain, and 75. Indianapolis was cloudy, and 83. St. Louis was partly sunny, and 77. Kansas City was partly sunny, and 85. Des Moines had light rain, and 77. Milwaukee was cloudy, and 74. And now a discussion of hazardous weather conditions for the following counties in Illinois: Champaign, Coles, DeWitt, Douglas, Edgar, Moultrie, Piatt, and Vermilion. This hazardous weather outlook is for Central Illinois, East Central Illinois, Southeast Illinois, and West Central Illinois. For tonight, periods of showers and thunderstorms are expected the rest of today and tonight. Locally heavy rainfall exceeding 2 inches in some spots could produce flooding of urban and poor drainage areas. Severe thunderstorms are also possible late this evening and overnight, with locally damaging wind gusts to 60 miles per hour the main threat, although a tornado or two cannot be ruled out, mainly west of Springfield. For Saturday through Thursday, periods of showers and thunderstorms will continue into Saturday night. Rain could be heavy at times, with localized amounts over 2 inches that could produce flooding of urban and poor drainage areas possible. Spotter information statement: spotter activation may be needed late this evening and tonight. Expected storm motion is toward the east around 40 miles per hour. The time is currently 2:49 p.m. Central Daylight Time. 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Now for the official National Weather Service forecast for Champaign, Urbana, and surrounding areas of East Central Illinois. Rest of today, cloudy with a chance of showers with a slight chance of thunderstorms. Near steady temperature in the mid-70s. South winds 10 to 15 miles an hour with gusts up to 30 miles an hour. Chance of rain 50%. Tonight, mostly cloudy with a chance of thunderstorms. A chance of showers. Lows in the upper 60s. Southeast winds 10 to 15 miles an hour with gusts up to 30 miles an hour. Chance of rain 50%. Saturday, mostly cloudy. A chance of showers with a slight chance of thunderstorms in the morning, then showers likely with a chance of thunderstorms in the afternoon. Patchy fog. Highs in the mid-70s. South winds 5 to 10 miles an hour, becoming southwest in the afternoon. Gusts up to 25 miles an hour. Chance of rain 70%. Saturday night, cloudy. Showers likely with a chance of thunderstorms until midnight, then a chance of showers after midnight. Lows in the mid-60s. North winds 10 to 15 miles an hour with gusts up to 30 miles an hour. Chance of rain 70%. Sunday, mostly cloudy in the morning, then becoming partly sunny. A 50% chance of showers. Highs in the mid-70s. North winds 15 to 20 miles an hour with gusts up to 30 miles an hour. Sunday night and Monday, partly cloudy. Lows in the lower 60s. Highs in the upper 70s. Monday night, mostly clear. Lows in the lower 60s. Tuesday, mostly sunny. Highs in the lower 80s. Tuesday night, mostly clear. Lows in the lower 60s. Wednesday, mostly sunny. Highs in the lower 80s. Wednesday night, mostly clear until midnight, then becoming partly cloudy. Lows in the mid-60s. Thursday, mostly sunny. Highs in the lower 80s. Again, the forecast for Champaign, Urbana, and surrounding areas of East Central Illinois for the rest of today: cloudy with a chance of showers and a slight chance of thunderstorms. Near steady temperature in the mid-70s. South winds

to 15 miles an hour with gusts up to 30 miles an hour. Chance of rain 50%. At 2 p.m. at the Champaign Airport, light rain was falling. The temperature was 72 degrees, the dew point was 67, and the relative humidity was 84%. The wind was southeast at 7 miles an hour. The pressure was 29.96 inches and steady. Elsewhere around the area, rain was falling, with a temperature of 76 at Mattoon, 73 at Decatur, and 72 at Springfield. At Bloomington, fog was reported, with a temperature of 69. It was cloudy, with a temperature of 71 at Peoria, 77 at Paris, and 79 at Terre Haute. And once again at 2 p.m. at the Champaign Airport, with light rain, the temperature was 72. Looking elsewhere around the Midwest at 2 p.m., Chicago had light rain, and 75. Indianapolis was cloudy, and 83. St. Louis was partly sunny, and 77. Kansas City was partly sunny, and 85. Des Moines had light rain, and 77. Milwaukee was cloudy, and 74. And now a discussion of hazardous weather conditions for the following counties in Illinois: Champaign, Coles, DeWitt, Douglas, Edgar, Moultrie, Piatt, and Vermilion. This hazardous weather outlook is for Central Illinois, East Central Illinois, Southeast Illinois, and West Central Illinois. For tonight, periods of showers and thunderstorms are expected the rest of today and tonight. Locally heavy rainfall exceeding 2 inches in some spots could produce flooding of urban and poor drainage areas. Severe thunderstorms are also possible late this evening and overnight, with locally damaging wind gusts to 60 miles per hour the main threat, although a tornado or two cannot be ruled out, mainly west of Springfield. For Saturday through Thursday, periods of showers and thunderstorms will continue into Saturday night. Rain could be heavy at times, with localized amounts over 2 inches that could produce flooding of urban and poor drainage areas possible. Spotter information statement: spotter activation may be needed late this evening and tonight. Expected storm motion is toward the east around 40 miles per hour. The time is currently 2:54 p.m. Central Daylight Time. 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Now for the official National Weather Service forecast for Champaign, Urbana, and surrounding areas of East Central Illinois. Rest of today, cloudy with a chance of showers with a slight chance of thunderstorms. Near steady temperature in the mid-70s. South winds 10 to 15 miles an hour with gusts up to 30 miles an hour. Chance of rain 50%. Tonight, mostly cloudy with a chance of thunderstorms. A chance of showers. Lows in the upper 60s. Southeast winds 10 to 15 miles an hour with gusts up to 30 miles an hour. Chance of rain 50%. Saturday, mostly cloudy. A chance of showers with a slight chance of thunderstorms in the morning, then showers likely with a chance of thunderstorms in the afternoon. Patchy fog. Highs in the mid-70s. South winds 5 to 10 miles an hour, becoming southwest in the afternoon. Gusts up to 25 miles an hour. Chance of rain 70%. Saturday night, cloudy. Showers likely with a chance of thunderstorms until midnight, then a chance of showers after midnight. Lows in the mid-60s. North winds 10 to 15 miles an hour with gusts up to 30 miles an hour. Chance of rain 70%. Sunday, mostly cloudy in the morning, then becoming partly sunny. A 50% chance of showers. Highs in the mid-70s. North winds 15 to 20 miles an hour with gusts up to 30 miles an hour. Sunday night and Monday, partly cloudy. Lows in the lower 60s. Highs in the upper 70s. Monday night, mostly clear. Lows in the lower 60s. Tuesday, mostly sunny. Highs in the lower 80s. Tuesday night, mostly clear. Lows in the lower 60s. Wednesday, mostly sunny. Highs in the lower 80s. Wednesday night, mostly clear until midnight, then becoming partly cloudy. Lows in the mid-60s. Thursday, mostly sunny. Highs in the lower 80s. Again, the forecast for Champaign, Urbana, and surrounding areas of East Central Illinois for the rest of today: cloudy with a chance of showers and a slight chance of thunderstorms. Near steady temperature in the mid-70s.

south winds 10 to 15 miles an hour with gusts up to 30 miles an hour. Chance of rain 50%. At 2 p.m. at the Champaign Airport, light rain was falling. The temperature was 72 degrees, the dew point was 67, and the relative humidity was 84%. The wind was southeast at 7 miles an hour. The pressure was 29.96 inches and steady. Elsewhere around the area, rain was falling, with a temperature of 76 at Mattoon, 73 at Decatur, and 72 at Springfield. At Bloomington, fog was reported, with a temperature of 69. It was cloudy, with a temperature of 71 at Peoria, 77 at Paris, and 79 at Terre Haute. And once again at 2 p.m. at the Champaign Airport, with light rain, the temperature was 72. Looking elsewhere around the Midwest at 2 p.m., Chicago had light rain, and 75. Indianapolis was cloudy, and 83. St. Louis was partly sunny, and 77. Kansas City was partly sunny, and 85. Des Moines had light rain, and 77. Milwaukee was cloudy, and 74. And now a discussion of hazardous weather conditions for the following counties in Illinois: Champaign, Coles, DeWitt, Douglas, Edgar, Moultrie, Piatt, and Vermilion. This hazardous weather outlook is for Central Illinois, East Central Illinois, Southeast Illinois, and West Central Illinois. For tonight, periods of showers and thunderstorms are expected the rest of today and tonight. Locally heavy rainfall exceeding 2 inches in some spots could produce flooding of urban and poor drainage areas. Severe thunderstorms are also possible late this evening and overnight, with locally damaging wind gusts to 60 miles per hour the main threat, although a tornado or two cannot be ruled out, mainly west of Springfield. For Saturday through Thursday, periods of showers and thunderstorms will continue into Saturday night. Rain could be heavy at times, with localized amounts over 2 inches that could produce flooding of urban and poor drainage areas possible. Spotter information statement: spotter activation may be needed late this evening and tonight. Expected storm motion is toward the east around 40 miles per hour. The time is currently 2:59 p.m. Central Daylight Time. 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Now for the official National Weather Service forecast for Champaign, Urbana, and surrounding areas of East Central Illinois. Rest of today, cloudy with a chance of showers with a slight chance of thunderstorms. Near steady temperature in the mid-70s. South winds 10 to 15 miles an hour with gusts up to 30 miles an hour. Chance of rain 50%. Tonight, mostly cloudy with a chance of thunderstorms. A chance of showers. Lows in the upper 60s. Southeast winds 10 to 15 miles an hour with gusts up to 30 miles an hour. Chance of rain 50%. Saturday, mostly cloudy. A chance of showers with a slight chance of thunderstorms in the morning, then showers likely with a chance of thunderstorms in the afternoon. Patchy fog. Highs in the mid-70s. South winds 5 to 10 miles an hour, becoming southwest in the afternoon. Gusts up to 25 miles an hour. Chance of rain 70%. Saturday night, cloudy. Showers likely with a chance of thunderstorms until midnight, then a chance of showers after midnight. Lows in the mid-60s. North winds 10 to 15 miles an hour with gusts up to 30 miles an hour. Chance of rain 70%. Sunday, mostly cloudy in the morning, then becoming partly sunny. A 50% chance of showers. Highs in the mid-70s. North winds 15 to 20 miles an hour with gusts up to 30 miles an hour. Sunday night and Monday, partly cloudy. Lows in the lower 60s. Highs in the upper 70s. Monday night, mostly clear. Lows in the lower 60s. Tuesday, mostly sunny. Highs in the lower 80s. Tuesday night, mostly clear. Lows in the lower 60s. Wednesday, mostly sunny. Highs in the lower 80s. Wednesday night, mostly clear until midnight, then becoming partly cloudy. Lows in the mid-60s. Thursday, mostly sunny. Highs in the lower 80s. Again, the forecast for Champaign, Urbana, and surrounding areas of East Central Illinois for the rest of today: cloudy with a chance of showers and a slight chance of thunderstorms. Near steady temperature in the mid-60s.

expected the rest of today and tonight. Locally heavy rainfall exceeding 2 inches in some spots could produce flooding of urban and poor drainage areas. Severe thunderstorms are also possible late this evening and overnight, with locally damaging wind gusts to 60 miles per hour the main threat, although a tornado or two cannot be ruled out, mainly west of Springfield. For Saturday through Thursday, periods of showers and thunderstorms will continue into Saturday night. Rain could be heavy at times, with localized amounts over 2 inches that could produce flooding of urban and poor drainage areas possible. Spotter information statement, spotter activation may be needed late this evening and tonight. Expected storm motion is toward the east around 40 miles per hour. The time is currently 3:03 p.m. Central Daylight Time. 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Now for the official National Weather Service forecast for Champaign, Urbana and surrounding areas of East Central Illinois. Rest of today, cloudy with a chance of showers with a slight chance of thunderstorms. Near steady temperature in the mid-70s. South winds 10 to 15 miles an hour with gusts up to 30 miles an hour. Chance of rain 50%. Tonight, mostly cloudy with a chance of thunderstorms. A chance of showers. Lows in the upper 60s. Southeast winds 10 to 15 miles an hour with gusts up to 30 miles an hour. Chance of rain 50%. Saturday, mostly cloudy. A chance of showers with a slight chance of thunderstorms in the morning, then showers likely with a chance of thunderstorms in the afternoon. Patchy fog. Highs in the mid-70s. South winds 5 to 10 miles an hour, becoming southwest in the afternoon. Gusts up to 25 miles an hour. Chance of rain 70%. Saturday night, cloudy. Showers likely with a chance of thunderstorms until midnight, then a chance of showers after midnight. Lows in the mid-60s. North winds 10 to 15 miles an hour with gusts up to 30 miles an hour. Chance of rain 70%. Sunday, mostly cloudy in the morning, then becoming partly sunny. A 50% chance of showers. Highs in the mid-70s. North winds 15 to 20 miles an hour with gusts up to 30 miles an hour. Sunday night and Monday, partly cloudy. Lows in the lower 60s. Highs in the upper 70s. Monday night, mostly clear. Lows in the lower 60s. Tuesday, mostly sunny. Highs in the lower 80s. Tuesday night, mostly clear. Lows in the lower 60s. Wednesday, mostly sunny. Highs in the lower 80s. Wednesday night, mostly clear until midnight, then becoming partly cloudy. Lows in the mid-60s. Thursday, mostly sunny. Highs in the lower 80s. Again, the forecast for Champaign, Urbana and surrounding areas of East Central Illinois for the rest of today, cloudy with a chance of showers and a slight chance of thunderstorms. Near steady temperature in the mid-70s. South winds 10 to 15 miles an hour with gusts up to 30 miles an hour. Chance of rain 50%. 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Programming originates from NOAA's National Weather Service office in Lincoln and transmits from the WCIA television tower near Seymour. The station serves the following counties: Champaign, DeWitt, Coles, Douglas, Edgar, Ford, Moultrie, Piatt, and Vermilion. 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At 3 p.m. at the Champaign Airport, light rain was falling. The temperature was 72 degrees, the dew point was 68, and the relative humidity was 87%. The wind was south at 13 miles an hour. The pressure was 29.94 inches and falling. Elsewhere around the area, rain was falling, with a temperature of 72 at Peoria, 73 at Mattoon, and 73 at Decatur. It was cloudy, with a temperature of 70 at Bloomington, 77 at Paris, 79 at Terre Haute, and 73 at Springfield. And once again at 3 p.m. at the Champaign Airport, with light rain, the temperature was 72. Looking elsewhere around the Midwest at 3 p.m., Chicago had light rain, and 74. Indianapolis was cloudy, and 82. St. Louis was partly sunny,

Des Moines was cloudy and 77. Milwaukee had light rain and 73. And now a discussion of hazardous weather conditions for the following counties in Illinois: Champaign, Coles, DeWitt, Douglas, Edgar, Moultrie, Piatt, and Vermilion. This hazardous weather outlook is for Central Illinois, East Central Illinois, Southeast Illinois, and West Central Illinois. For tonight, periods of showers and thunderstorms are expected the rest of today and tonight. Locally heavy rainfall exceeding 2 inches in some spots could produce flooding of urban and poor drainage areas. Severe thunderstorms are also possible late this evening and overnight, with locally damaging wind gusts to 60 miles per hour the main threat, although a tornado or two cannot be ruled out, mainly west of Springfield. For Saturday through Thursday, periods of showers and thunderstorms will continue into Saturday night. Rain could be heavy at times, with localized amounts over 2 inches that could produce flooding of urban and poor drainage areas possible. Spotter information statement: spotter activation may be needed late this evening and tonight. Expected storm motion is toward the east around 40 miles per hour. The time is currently 3:19 p.m. Central Daylight Time. 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Now for the official National Weather Service forecast for Champaign, Urbana, and surrounding areas of East Central Illinois. Rest of today, cloudy with a chance of showers with a slight chance of thunderstorms. Near steady temperature in the mid-70s. South winds 10 to 15 miles an hour with gusts up to 30 miles an hour. Chance of rain 50%. Tonight, mostly cloudy with a chance of thunderstorms. A chance of showers. Lows in the upper 60s. Southeast winds 10 to 15 miles an hour with gusts up to 30 miles an hour. Chance of rain 50%. Saturday, mostly cloudy. A chance of showers with a slight chance of thunderstorms in the morning, then showers likely with a chance of thunderstorms in the afternoon. Patchy fog. Highs in the mid-70s. South winds 5 to 10 miles an hour, becoming southwest in the afternoon. Gusts up to 25 miles an hour. Chance of rain 70%. Saturday night, cloudy. Showers likely with a chance of thunderstorms until midnight, then a chance of showers after midnight. Lows in the mid-60s. North winds 10 to 15 miles an hour with gusts up to 30 miles an hour. Chance of rain 70%. Sunday, mostly cloudy in the morning, then becoming partly sunny. A 50% chance of showers. Highs in the mid-70s. North winds 15 to 20 miles an hour with gusts up to 30 miles an hour. Sunday night and Monday, partly cloudy. Lows in the lower 60s. Highs in the upper 70s. Monday night, mostly clear. Lows in the lower 60s. Tuesday, mostly sunny. Highs in the lower 80s. Tuesday night, mostly clear. Lows in the lower 60s. Wednesday, mostly sunny. Highs in the lower 80s. Wednesday night, mostly clear until midnight, then becoming partly cloudy. Lows in the mid-60s. Thursday, mostly sunny. Highs in the lower 80s. Again, the forecast for Champaign, Urbana, and surrounding areas of East Central Illinois for the rest of today: cloudy with a chance of showers and a slight chance of thunderstorms. Near steady temperature in the mid-70s. South winds 10 to 15 miles an hour with gusts up to 30 miles an hour. Chance of rain 50%. At 3 p.m. at the Champaign Airport, light rain was falling. The temperature was 72 degrees, the dew point was 68, and the relative humidity was 87%. The wind was south at 13 miles an hour. The pressure was 29.94 inches and falling. Elsewhere around the area, rain was falling, with a temperature of 72 at Peoria, 73 at Mattoon, and 73 at Decatur. At Terre Haute, it was partly sunny, with a temperature of 79. It was cloudy, with a temperature of 70 at Bloomington, 77 at Paris, and 74 at Springfield. And once again at 3 p.m. at the Champaign Airport, with light rain, the temperature was 72. Looking elsewhere around the Midwest at 3 p.m., Chicago had light rain, and 74. Indianapolis was cloudy, and 82. St. Louis was partly sunny, and 81. Kansas City was partly sunny, and 82.

Des Moines was cloudy and 77. Milwaukee had light rain and 73. And now a discussion of hazardous weather conditions for the following counties in Illinois: Champaign, Coles, DeWitt, Douglas, Edgar, Moultrie, Piatt, and Vermilion. This hazardous weather outlook is for Central Illinois, East Central Illinois, Southeast Illinois, and West Central Illinois. For tonight, periods of showers and thunderstorms are expected the rest of today and tonight. Locally heavy rainfall exceeding 2 inches in some spots could produce flooding of urban and poor drainage areas. Severe thunderstorms are also possible late this evening and overnight, with locally damaging wind gusts to 60 miles per hour the main threat, although a tornado or two cannot be ruled out, mainly west of Springfield. For Saturday through Thursday, periods of showers and thunderstorms will continue into Saturday night. Rain could be heavy at times, with localized amounts over 2 inches that could produce flooding of urban and poor drainage areas possible. Spotter information statement: spotter activation may be needed late this evening and tonight. Expected storm motion is toward the east around 40 miles per hour. The time is currently 3:24 p.m. Central Daylight Time. 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Now for the official National Weather Service forecast for Champaign, Urbana, and surrounding areas of East Central Illinois. Rest of today, cloudy with a chance of showers with a slight chance of thunderstorms. Near steady temperature in the mid-70s. South winds 10 to 15 miles an hour with gusts up to 30 miles an hour. Chance of rain 50%. Tonight, mostly cloudy with a chance of thunderstorms. A chance of showers. Lows in the upper 60s. Southeast winds 10 to 15 miles an hour with gusts up to 30 miles an hour. Chance of rain 50%. Saturday, mostly cloudy. A chance of showers with a slight chance of thunderstorms in the morning, then showers likely with a chance of thunderstorms in the afternoon. Patchy fog. Highs in the mid-70s. South winds 5 to 10 miles an hour, becoming southwest in the afternoon. Gusts up to 25 miles an hour. Chance of rain 70%. Saturday night, cloudy. Showers likely with a chance of thunderstorms until midnight, then a chance of showers after midnight. Lows in the mid-60s. North winds 10 to 15 miles an hour with gusts up to 30 miles an hour. Chance of rain 70%. Sunday, mostly cloudy in the morning, then becoming partly sunny. A 50% chance of showers. Highs in the mid-70s. North winds 15 to 20 miles an hour with gusts up to 30 miles an hour. Sunday night and Monday, partly cloudy. Lows in the lower 60s. Highs in the upper 70s. Monday night, mostly clear. Lows in the lower 60s. Tuesday, mostly sunny. Highs in the lower 80s. Tuesday night, mostly clear. Lows in the lower 60s. Wednesday, mostly sunny. Highs in the lower 80s. Wednesday night, mostly clear until midnight, then becoming partly cloudy. Lows in the mid-60s. Thursday, mostly sunny. Highs in the lower 80s. Again, the forecast for Champaign, Urbana, and surrounding areas of East Central Illinois for the rest of today: cloudy with a chance of showers and a slight chance of thunderstorms. Near steady temperature in the mid-70s. South winds 10 to 15 miles an hour with gusts up to 30 miles an hour. Chance of rain 50%. At 3 p.m. at the Champaign Airport, light rain was falling. The temperature was 72 degrees, the dew point was 68, and the relative humidity was 87%. The wind was south at 13 miles an hour. The pressure was 29.94 inches and falling. Elsewhere around the area, rain was falling, with a temperature of 72 at Peoria, 73 at Mattoon, and 73 at Decatur. At Terre Haute, it was partly sunny, with a temperature of 79. It was cloudy, with a temperature of 70 at Bloomington, 77 at Paris, and 74 at Springfield. And once again at 3 p.m. at the Champaign Airport, with light rain, the temperature was 72. Looking elsewhere around the Midwest at 3 p.m., Chicago had light rain, and 74. Indianapolis was cloudy, and 82. St. Louis was partly sunny, and 81. Kansas City was partly sunny.

and 82. Des Moines was cloudy and 77. Milwaukee had light rain and 73. And now a discussion of hazardous weather conditions for the following counties in Illinois: Champaign, Coles, DeWitt, Douglas, Edgar, Moultrie, Piatt, and Vermilion. This hazardous weather outlook is for Central Illinois, East Central Illinois, Southeast Illinois, and West Central Illinois. For tonight, periods of showers and thunderstorms are expected the rest of today and tonight. Locally heavy rainfall exceeding 2 inches in some spots could produce flooding of urban and poor drainage areas. Severe thunderstorms are also possible late this evening and overnight, with locally damaging wind gusts to 60 miles per hour the main threat, although a tornado or two cannot be ruled out, mainly west of Springfield. For Saturday through Thursday, periods of showers and thunderstorms will continue into Saturday night. Rain could be heavy at times, with localized amounts over 2 inches that could produce flooding of urban and poor drainage areas possible. Spotter information statement. Spotter activation may be needed late this evening and tonight. Expected storm motion is toward the east around 40 miles per hour. The time is currently 3:29 p.m. Central Daylight Time. 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Now for the official National Weather Service forecast for Champaign, Urbana, and surrounding areas of East Central Illinois. Rest of today, cloudy with a chance of showers with a slight chance of thunderstorms. Near steady temperature in the mid-70s. South winds 10 to 15 miles an hour with gusts up to 30 miles an hour. Chance of rain 50%. Tonight, mostly cloudy with a chance of thunderstorms. A chance of showers. Lows in the upper 60s. Southeast winds 10 to 15 miles an hour with gusts up to 30 miles an hour. Chance of rain 50%. Saturday, mostly cloudy. A chance of showers with a slight chance of thunderstorms in the morning, then showers likely with a chance of thunderstorms in the afternoon. Patchy fog. Highs in the mid-70s. South winds 5 to 10 miles an hour, becoming southwest in the afternoon. Gusts up to 25 miles an hour. Chance of rain 70%. Saturday night, cloudy. Showers likely with a chance of thunderstorms until midnight, then a chance of showers after midnight. Lows in the mid-60s. North winds 10 to 15 miles an hour with gusts up to 30 miles an hour. Chance of rain 70%. Sunday, mostly cloudy in the morning, then becoming partly sunny. A 50% chance of showers. Highs in the mid-70s. North winds 15 to 20 miles an hour with gusts up to 30 miles an hour. Sunday night and Monday, partly cloudy. Lows in the lower 60s. Highs in the upper 70s. Monday night, mostly clear. Lows in the lower 60s. Tuesday, mostly sunny. Highs in the lower 80s. Tuesday night, mostly clear. Lows in the lower 60s. Wednesday, mostly sunny. Highs in the lower 80s. Wednesday night, mostly clear until midnight, then becoming partly cloudy. Lows in the mid-60s. Thursday, mostly sunny. Highs in the lower 80s. Again, the forecast for Champaign, Urbana, and surrounding areas of East Central Illinois for the rest of today, cloudy with a chance of showers and a slight chance of thunderstorms. Near steady temperature in the mid-70s. South winds 10 to 15 miles an hour with gusts up to 30 miles an hour. Chance of rain 50%. At 3 p.m. at the Champaign Airport, light rain was falling. The temperature was 72 degrees, the dew point was 68, and the relative humidity was 87%. The wind was south at 13 miles an hour. The pressure was 29.94 inches and falling. Elsewhere around the area, rain was falling, with a temperature of 72 at Peoria, 73 at Mattoon, and 73 at Decatur. At Terre Haute, it was partly sunny, with a temperature of 79. It was cloudy, with a temperature of 70 at Bloomington, 77 at Paris, and 74 at Springfield. And once again at 3 p.m. at the Champaign Airport, with light rain, the temperature was 72. Looking elsewhere around the Midwest at 3 p.m., Chicago had light rain, and 74. Indianapolis was cloudy, and 82. St. Louis was partly sunny, and 81. Kansas City was partly sunny.
partly sunny, and 82. Des Moines was cloudy, and temperature was 72. Looking elsewhere around the Midwest at 3 p.m., Chicago had light rain, and 74. Indianapolis was cloudy, and 82. St. Louis was partly sunny, and 81. Kansas City was partly sunny, and 82. Des Moines was cloudy, and 77. Milwaukee had light rain, and 73. And now a discussion of hazardous weather conditions for the following counties in Illinois: Champaign, Coles, DeWitt, Douglas, Edgar, Moultrie, Piatt, and Vermilion. This hazardous weather outlook is for Central Illinois, East Central Illinois, Southeast Illinois, and West Central Illinois. For tonight, periods of showers and thunderstorms are expected the rest of today and tonight. Locally heavy rainfall exceeding 2 inches in some spots could produce flooding of urban and poor drainage areas. Severe thunderstorms are also possible late this evening and overnight, with locally damaging wind gusts to 60 miles per hour the main threat, although a tornado or two cannot be ruled out, mainly west of Springfield. For Saturday through Thursday, periods of showers and thunderstorms will continue into Saturday night. Rain could be heavy at times, with localized amounts over 2 inches that could produce flooding of urban and poor drainage areas possible. Spotter information statement: spotter activation may be needed late this evening and tonight. Expected storm motion is toward the east around 40 miles per hour. The time is currently 3:34 p.m. Central Daylight Time. 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Now for the official National Weather Service forecast for Champaign, Urbana, and surrounding areas of East Central Illinois. Rest of today, cloudy with a chance of showers with a slight chance of thunderstorms. Near steady temperature in the mid-70s. South winds 10 to 15 miles an hour with gusts up to 30 miles an hour. Chance of rain 50%. Tonight, mostly cloudy with a chance of thunderstorms. A chance of showers. Lows in the upper 60s. Southeast winds 10 to 15 miles an hour with gusts up to 30 miles an hour. Chance of rain 50%. Saturday, mostly cloudy. A chance of showers with a slight chance of thunderstorms in the morning, then showers likely with a chance of thunderstorms in the afternoon. Patchy fog. Highs in the mid-70s. South winds 5 to 10 miles an hour, becoming southwest in the afternoon. Gusts up to 25 miles an hour. Chance of rain 70%. Saturday night, cloudy. Showers likely with a chance of thunderstorms until midnight, then a chance of showers after midnight. Lows in the mid-60s. North winds 10 to 15 miles an hour with gusts up to 30 miles an hour. Chance of rain 70%. Sunday, mostly cloudy in the morning, then becoming partly sunny. A 50% chance of showers. Highs in the mid-70s. North winds 15 to 20 miles an hour with gusts up to 30 miles an hour. Sunday night and Monday, partly cloudy. Lows in the lower 60s. Highs in the upper 70s. Monday night, mostly clear. Lows in the lower 60s. Tuesday, mostly sunny. Highs in the lower 80s. Tuesday night, mostly clear. Lows in the lower 60s. Wednesday, mostly sunny. Highs in the lower 80s. Wednesday night, mostly clear until midnight, then becoming partly cloudy. Lows in the mid-60s. Thursday, mostly sunny. Highs in the lower 80s. Again, the forecast for Champaign, Urbana, and surrounding areas of East Central Illinois for the rest of today: cloudy with a chance of showers and a slight chance of thunderstorms. Near steady temperature in the mid-70s. South winds 10 to 15 miles an hour with gusts up to 30 miles an hour. Chance of rain 50%. At 3 p.m. at the Champaign Airport, light rain was falling. The temperature was 72 degrees, the dew point was 68, and the relative humidity was 87%. The wind was south at 13 miles an hour. The pressure was 29.94 inches and falling. Elsewhere around the area, rain was falling, with a temperature of 72 at Peoria, 73 at Mattoon, and 73 at Decatur. At Terre Haute, it was partly sunny, with a temperature of 79. It was cloudy, with a temperature of 70 at Bloomington, 77 at Paris, and 74 at Springfield.

and once again at 3 p.m. at the Champaign Airport, with light rain, the temperature was 72. Looking elsewhere around the Midwest at 3 p.m., Chicago had light rain, and 74. Indianapolis was cloudy, and 82. St. Louis was partly sunny, and 81. Kansas City was partly sunny, and 82. Des Moines was cloudy, and 77. Milwaukee had light rain, and 73. And now a discussion of hazardous weather conditions for the following counties in Illinois: Champaign, Coles, DeWitt, Douglas, Edgar, Moultrie, Piatt, and Vermilion. This hazardous weather outlook is for Central Illinois, East Central Illinois, Southeast Illinois, and West Central Illinois. For tonight, periods of showers and thunderstorms are expected the rest of today and tonight. Locally heavy rainfall exceeding 2 inches in some spots could produce flooding of urban and poor drainage areas. Severe thunderstorms are also possible late this evening and overnight, with locally damaging wind gusts to 60 miles per hour the main threat, although a tornado or two cannot be ruled out, mainly west of Springfield. For Saturday through Thursday, periods of showers and thunderstorms will continue into Saturday night. Rain could be heavy at times, with localized amounts over 2 inches that could produce flooding of urban and poor drainage areas possible. Spotter information statement: spotter activation may be needed late this evening and tonight. Expected storm motion is toward the east around 40 miles per hour. The time is currently 3:39 p.m. Central Daylight Time. 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Now for the official National Weather Service forecast for Champaign, Urbana, and surrounding areas of East Central Illinois. Rest of today, cloudy with a chance of showers with a slight chance of thunderstorms. Near steady temperature in the mid-70s. South winds 10 to 15 miles an hour with gusts up to 30 miles an hour. Chance of rain 50%. Tonight, mostly cloudy with a chance of thunderstorms. A chance of showers. Lows in the upper 60s. Southeast winds 10 to 15 miles an hour with gusts up to 30 miles an hour. Chance of rain 50%. Saturday, mostly cloudy. A chance of showers with a slight chance of thunderstorms in the morning, then showers likely with a chance of thunderstorms in the afternoon. Patchy fog. Highs in the mid-70s. South winds 5 to 10 miles an hour, becoming southwest in the afternoon. Gusts up to 25 miles an hour. Chance of rain 70%. Saturday night, cloudy. Showers likely with a chance of thunderstorms until midnight, then a chance of showers after midnight. Lows in the mid-60s. North winds 10 to 15 miles an hour with gusts up to 30 miles an hour. Chance of rain 70%. Sunday, mostly cloudy in the morning, then becoming partly sunny. A 50% chance of showers. Highs in the mid-70s. North winds 15 to 20 miles an hour with gusts up to 30 miles an hour. Sunday night and Monday, partly cloudy. Lows in the lower 60s. Highs in the upper 70s. Monday night, mostly clear. Lows in the lower 60s. Tuesday, mostly sunny. Highs in the lower 80s. Tuesday night, mostly clear. Lows in the lower 60s. Wednesday, mostly sunny. Highs in the lower 80s. Wednesday night, mostly clear until midnight, then becoming partly cloudy. Lows in the mid-60s. Thursday, mostly sunny. Highs in the lower 80s. Again, the forecast for Champaign, Urbana, and surrounding areas of East Central Illinois for the rest of today: cloudy with a chance of showers and a slight chance of thunderstorms. Near steady temperature in the mid-70s. South winds 10 to 15 miles an hour with gusts up to 30 miles an hour. Chance of rain 50%. Now for the official National Weather Service forecast for Champaign, Urbana, and surrounding areas of East Central Illinois. Tonight, mostly cloudy with a chance of thunderstorms. A chance of showers. Lows in the upper 60s. Southeast winds 10 to 15 miles an hour with gusts up to 30 miles an hour. Chance of rain 50%. Saturday, mostly cloudy. A chance of showers with a slight chance of thunderstorms in the morning, then showers likely with a chance of thunderstorms in the afternoon. Patchy fog. Highs in the mid-70s. South winds 5 to 10.

miles an hour, becoming southwest in the afternoon. Gusts up to 25 miles an hour. Chance of rain 70%. Saturday night, cloudy. Showers likely with a chance of thunderstorms until midnight, then a chance of showers with a slight chance of thunderstorms after midnight. Lows in the mid-60s. North winds 10 to 15 miles an hour with gusts up to 30 miles an hour. Chance of rain 70%. Sunday, mostly cloudy in the morning, then becoming partly sunny. A 50% chance of showers. Highs in the mid-70s. North winds 15 to 20 miles an hour with gusts up to 30 miles an hour. Sunday night, partly cloudy. Lows in the lower 60s. North winds 15 to 20 miles an hour, diminishing to around 10 miles an hour after midnight. Monday, mostly sunny. Highs in the upper 70s. Monday night, mostly clear. Lows in the lower 60s. Tuesday, mostly sunny. Highs in the lower 80s. Tuesday night, mostly clear. Lows in the lower 60s. Wednesday, mostly sunny. Highs in the lower 80s. Wednesday night, mostly clear until midnight, then becoming partly cloudy. Lows in the mid-60s. Thursday, mostly sunny. Highs in the lower 80s. Thursday night, partly cloudy. A chance of showers after midnight. Lows in the upper 60s. Chance of rain 30%. Friday, mostly sunny. Highs in the mid-80s. Again, the forecast for Champaign, Urbana, and surrounding areas of East Central Illinois for tonight, mostly cloudy with a chance of thunderstorms. A chance of showers. Lows in the upper 60s. Southeast winds 10 to 15 miles an hour with gusts up to 30 miles an hour. Chance of rain 50%. At 3 p.m. at the Champaign Airport, light rain was falling. The temperature was 72 degrees, the dew point was 68, and the relative humidity was 87%. The wind was south at 13 miles an hour. The pressure was 29.94 inches and falling. Elsewhere around the area, rain was falling, with a temperature of 72 at Peoria, 73 at Mattoon, and 73 at Decatur. At Terre Haute, it was partly sunny, with a temperature of 79. It was cloudy, with a temperature of 70 at Bloomington, 77 at Paris, and 74 at Springfield. And once again at 3 p.m. at the Champaign Airport, with light rain, the temperature was 72. Looking elsewhere around the Midwest at 3 p.m., Chicago had light rain, and 74. Indianapolis was cloudy, and 82. St. Louis was partly sunny, and 81. Kansas City was partly sunny, and 82. Des Moines was cloudy, and 77. Milwaukee had light rain, and 73. And now a discussion of hazardous weather conditions for the following counties in Illinois: Champaign, Coles, DeWitt, Douglas, Edgar, Moultrie, Piatt, and Vermilion. This hazardous weather outlook is for Central Illinois, East Central Illinois, Southeast Illinois, and West Central Illinois. For tonight, periods of showers and thunderstorms are expected the rest of today and tonight. Locally heavy rainfall exceeding 2 inches in some spots could produce flooding of urban and poor drainage areas. Severe thunderstorms are also possible late this evening and overnight, with locally damaging wind gusts to 60 miles per hour the main threat, although a tornado or two cannot be ruled out, mainly west of Springfield. For Saturday through Thursday, periods of showers and thunderstorms will continue into Saturday night. Rain could be heavy at times, with localized amounts over 2 inches that could produce flooding of urban and poor drainage areas possible. Spotter information statement: spotter activation may be needed late this evening and tonight. Expected storm motion is toward the east around 40 miles per hour. The time is currently 3:47 p.m. Central Daylight Time. 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Now for the official National Weather Service forecast for Champaign, Urbana, and surrounding areas of East Central Illinois. Tonight, mostly cloudy with a chance of thunderstorms. A chance of showers. Lows in the upper 60s. Southeast winds 10 to 15 miles an hour with gusts up to 30 miles an hour. Chance of rain 50%. Saturday, mostly cloudy. A chance of showers with a slight chance of thunderstorms in the morning.

then showers likely with a chance of thunderstorms in the afternoon. Patchy fog. Highs in the mid-70s. South winds 5 to 10 miles an hour, becoming southwest in the afternoon. Gusts up to 25 miles an hour. Chance of rain 70%. Saturday night, cloudy. Showers likely with a chance of thunderstorms until midnight, then a chance of showers with a slight chance of thunderstorms after midnight. Lows in the mid-60s. North winds 10 to 15 miles an hour with gusts up to 30 miles an hour. Chance of rain 70%. Sunday, mostly cloudy in the morning, then becoming partly sunny. A 50% chance of showers. Highs in the mid-70s. North winds 15 to 20 miles an hour with gusts up to 30 miles an hour. Sunday night, partly cloudy. Lows in the lower 60s. North winds 15 to 20 miles an hour, diminishing to around 10 miles an hour after midnight. Monday, mostly sunny. Highs in the upper 70s. Monday night, mostly clear. Lows in the lower 60s. Tuesday, mostly sunny. Highs in the lower 80s. Tuesday night, mostly clear. Lows in the lower 60s. Wednesday, mostly sunny. Highs in the lower 80s. Wednesday night, mostly clear until midnight, then becoming partly cloudy. Lows in the mid-60s. Thursday, mostly sunny. Highs in the lower 80s. Thursday night, partly cloudy. A chance of showers after midnight. Lows in the upper 60s. Chance of rain 30%. Friday, mostly sunny. Highs in the mid-80s. Again, the forecast for Champaign, Urbana and surrounding areas of East Central Illinois for tonight, mostly cloudy with a chance of thunderstorms. A chance of showers. Lows in the upper 60s. Southeast winds 10 to 15 miles an hour with gusts up to 30 miles an hour. Chance of rain 50%. At 3 p.m. at the Champaign Airport, light rain was falling. The temperature was 72 degrees, the dew point was 68, and the relative humidity was 87%. The wind was south at 13 miles an hour. The pressure was 29.94 inches and falling. Elsewhere around the area, rain was falling, with a temperature of 72 at Peoria, 73 at Mattoon, and 73 at Decatur. At Terre Haute, it was partly sunny, with a temperature of 79. It was cloudy, with a temperature of 70 at Bloomington, 77 at Paris, and 74 at Springfield. And once again at 3 p.m. at the Champaign Airport, with light rain, the temperature was 72. Looking elsewhere around the Midwest at 3 p.m., Chicago had light rain, and 74. Indianapolis was cloudy, and 82. St. Louis was partly sunny, and 81. Kansas City was partly sunny, and 82. Des Moines was cloudy, and 77. Milwaukee had light rain, and 73. And now a discussion of hazardous weather conditions for the following counties in Illinois: Champaign, Coles, DeWitt, Douglas, Edgar, Moultrie, Piatt, and Vermilion. This hazardous weather outlook is for Central Illinois, East Central Illinois, Southeast Illinois, and West Central Illinois. For tonight, periods of showers and thunderstorms are expected the rest of today and tonight. Locally heavy rainfall exceeding 2 inches in some spots could produce flooding of urban and poor drainage areas. Severe thunderstorms are also possible late this evening and overnight, with locally damaging wind gusts to 60 miles per hour the main threat, although a tornado or two cannot be ruled out, mainly west of Springfield. For Saturday through Thursday, periods of showers and thunderstorms will continue into Saturday night. Rain could be heavy at times, with localized amounts over 2 inches that could produce flooding of urban and poor drainage areas possible. Spotter information statement: spotter activation may be needed late this evening and tonight. Expected storm motion is toward the east around 40 miles per hour. The time is currently 3:52 p.m. Central Daylight Time. 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Now for the official National Weather Service forecast for Champaign, Urbana and surrounding areas of East Central Illinois. Tonight, mostly cloudy with a chance of thunderstorms. A chance of showers. Lows in the upper 60s. Southeast winds 10 to 15 miles an hour with gusts up to 30.

Power. Chance of rain 50%. Saturday, mostly cloudy. A chance of showers with a slight chance of thunderstorms in the morning, then showers likely with a chance of thunderstorms in the afternoon. Patchy fog. Highs in the mid-70s. South winds 5 to 10 miles an hour, becoming southwest in the afternoon. Gusts up to 25 miles an hour. Chance of rain 70%. Saturday night, cloudy. Showers likely with a chance of thunderstorms until midnight, then a chance of showers with a slight chance of thunderstorms after midnight. Lows in the mid-60s. North winds 10 to 15 miles an hour with gusts up to 30 miles an hour. Chance of rain 70%. Sunday, mostly cloudy in the morning, then becoming partly sunny. A 50% chance of showers. Highs in the mid-70s. North winds 15 to 20 miles an hour with gusts up to 30 miles an hour. Sunday night, partly cloudy. Lows in the lower 60s. North winds 15 to 20 miles an hour, diminishing to around 10 miles an hour after midnight. Monday, mostly sunny. Highs in the upper 70s. Monday night, mostly clear. Lows in the lower 60s. Tuesday, mostly sunny. Highs in the lower 80s. Tuesday night, mostly clear. Lows in the lower 60s. Wednesday, mostly sunny. Highs in the lower 80s. Wednesday night, mostly clear until midnight, then becoming partly cloudy. Lows in the mid-60s. Thursday, mostly sunny. Highs in the lower 80s. Thursday night, partly cloudy. A chance of showers after midnight. Lows in the upper 60s. Chance of rain 30%. Friday, mostly sunny. Highs in the mid-80s. Again, the forecast for Champaign, Urbana and surrounding areas of East Central Illinois for tonight, mostly cloudy with a chance of thunderstorms. A chance of showers. Lows in the upper 60s. Southeast winds 10 to 15 miles an hour with gusts up to 30 miles an hour. Chance of rain 50%. At 3 p.m. at the Champaign Airport, light rain was falling. The temperature was 72 degrees, the dew point was 68, and the relative humidity was 87%. The wind was south at 13 miles an hour. The pressure was 29.94 inches and falling. Elsewhere around the area, rain was falling, with a temperature of 72 at Peoria, 73 at Mattoon, and 73 at Decatur. At Terre Haute, it was partly sunny, with a temperature of 79. It was cloudy, with a temperature of 70 at Bloomington, 77 at Paris, and 74 at Springfield. And once again at 3 p.m. at the Champaign Airport, with light rain, the temperature was 72. Looking elsewhere around the Midwest at 3 p.m., Chicago had light rain, and 74. Indianapolis was cloudy, and 82. St. Louis was partly sunny, and 81. Kansas City was partly sunny, and 82. Des Moines was cloudy, and 77. Milwaukee had light rain, and 73. And now a discussion of hazardous weather conditions for the following counties in Illinois: Champaign, Coles, DeWitt, Douglas, Edgar, Moultrie, Piatt, and Vermilion. This hazardous weather outlook is for Central Illinois, East Central Illinois, Southeast Illinois, and West Central Illinois. For tonight, periods of showers and thunderstorms are expected the rest of today and tonight. Locally heavy rainfall exceeding 2 inches in some spots could produce flooding of urban and poor drainage areas. Severe thunderstorms are also possible late this evening and overnight, with locally damaging wind gusts to 60 miles per hour the main threat, although a tornado or two cannot be ruled out, mainly west of Springfield. For Saturday through Thursday, periods of showers and thunderstorms will continue into Saturday night. Rain could be heavy at times, with localized amounts over 2 inches that could produce flooding of urban and poor drainage areas possible. Spotter information statement: spotter activation may be needed late this evening and tonight. Expected storm motion is toward the east around 40 miles per hour. The time is currently 3:57 p.m. Central Daylight Time. 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Now for the official National Weather Service forecast for Champaign, Urbana and surrounding areas of East Central Illinois. Tonight, mostly cloudy with a chance of thunder.

storms. A chance of showers. Lows in the upper 60s. Southeast winds 10 to 15 miles an hour with gusts up to 30 miles an hour. Chance of rain 50%. Saturday, mostly cloudy. A chance of showers with a slight chance of thunderstorms in the morning, then showers likely with a chance of thunderstorms in the afternoon. Patchy fog. Highs in the mid-70s. South winds 5 to 10 miles an hour, becoming southwest in the afternoon. Gusts up to 25 miles an hour. Chance of rain 70%. Saturday night, cloudy. Showers likely with a chance of thunderstorms until midnight, then a chance of showers with a slight chance of thunderstorms after midnight. Lows in the mid-60s. North winds 10 to 15 miles an hour with gusts up to 30 miles an hour. Chance of rain 70%. Sunday, mostly cloudy in the morning, then becoming partly sunny. A 50% chance of showers. Highs in the mid-70s. North winds 15 to 20 miles an hour with gusts up to 30 miles an hour. Sunday night, partly cloudy. Lows in the lower 60s. North winds 15 to 20 miles an hour, diminishing to around 10 miles an hour after midnight. Monday, mostly sunny. Highs in the upper 70s. Monday night, mostly clear. Lows in the lower 60s. Tuesday, mostly sunny. Highs in the lower 80s. Tuesday night, mostly clear. Lows in the lower 60s. Wednesday, mostly sunny. Highs in the lower 80s. Wednesday night, mostly clear until midnight, then becoming partly cloudy. Lows in the mid-60s. Thursday, mostly sunny. Highs in the lower 80s. Thursday night, partly cloudy. A chance of showers after midnight. Lows in the upper 60s. Chance of rain 30%. Friday, mostly sunny. Highs in the mid-80s. Again, the forecast for Champaign, Urbana and surrounding areas of East Central Illinois for tonight, mostly cloudy with a chance of thunderstorms. A chance of showers. Lows in the upper 60s. Southeast winds 10 to 15 miles an hour with gusts up to 30 miles an hour. Chance of rain 50%. And now a discussion of hazardous weather conditions for the following counties in Illinois: Champaign, Coles, DeWitt, Douglas, Edgar, Moultrie, Piatt, and Vermilion. This hazardous weather outlook is for Central Illinois, East Central Illinois, Southeast Illinois, and West Central Illinois. For tonight, periods of showers and thunderstorms are expected the rest of today and tonight. Locally heavy rainfall exceeding 2 inches in some spots could produce flooding of urban and poor drainage areas. Severe thunderstorms are also possible late this evening and overnight, with locally damaging wind gusts to 60 miles per hour the main threat, although a tornado or two cannot be ruled out, mainly west of Springfield. For Saturday through Thursday, periods of showers and thunderstorms will continue into Saturday night. Rain could be heavy at times, with localized amounts over 2 inches that could produce flooding of urban and poor drainage areas possible. Spotter information statement: spotter activation may be needed late this evening and tonight. Expected storm motion is toward the east around 40 miles per hour. The time is currently 4:01 p.m. Central Daylight Time. 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Now for the official National Weather Service forecast for Champaign, Urbana and surrounding areas of East Central Illinois. Tonight, mostly cloudy with a chance of thunderstorms. A chance of showers. Lows in the upper 60s. Southeast winds 10 to 15 miles an hour with gusts up to 30 miles an hour. Chance of rain 50%. Saturday, mostly cloudy. A chance of showers with a slight chance of thunderstorms in the morning, then showers likely with a chance of thunderstorms in the afternoon. Patchy fog. Highs in the mid-70s. South winds 5 to 10 miles an hour, becoming southwest in the afternoon. Gusts up to 25 miles an hour. Chance of rain 70%. Saturday night, cloudy. Showers likely with a chance of thunderstorms until midnight, then a chance of showers with a slight chance of thunderstorms after midnight. Lows in the mid-60s. North winds 10 to 15 miles an hour with gusts up to 30 miles an hour. Chance of rain 70%. Sunday, mostly cloudy in the morning, then becoming partly

Monday night, mostly clear. Lows in the lower 60s. Tuesday, mostly sunny. Highs in the lower 80s. Tuesday night, mostly clear. Lows in the lower 60s. Wednesday, mostly sunny. Highs in the lower 80s. Wednesday night, mostly clear until midnight, then becoming partly cloudy. Lows in the mid-60s. Thursday, mostly sunny. Highs in the lower 80s. Thursday night, partly cloudy. A chance of showers after midnight. Lows in the upper 60s. Chance of rain 30%. Friday, mostly sunny. Highs in the mid-80s. Again, the forecast for Champaign, Urbana and surrounding areas of East Central Illinois for tonight, mostly cloudy with a chance of thunderstorms. A chance of showers. Lows in the upper 60s. Southeast winds 10 to 15 miles an hour with gusts up to 30 miles an hour. Chance of rain 50%. At 4 p.m. at the Champaign Airport, light rain was falling. The temperature was 71 degrees, the dew point was 69, and the relative humidity was 93%. The wind was southeast at 9 miles an hour. The pressure was 29.92 inches and falling. Elsewhere around the area, rain was falling, with a temperature of 74 at Paris, and 72 at Decatur. It was cloudy, with a temperature of 73 at Peoria, 71 at Bloomington, 78 at Terre Haute, 74 at Mattoon, and 74 at Springfield. And once again at 4 p.m. at the Champaign Airport, with light rain, the temperature was 71. And now a discussion of hazardous weather conditions for the following counties in Illinois: Champaign, Coles, DeWitt, Douglas, Edgar, Moultrie, Piatt, and Vermilion. This hazardous weather outlook is for Central Illinois, East Central Illinois, Southeast Illinois, and West Central Illinois. For tonight, periods of showers and thunderstorms are expected the rest of today and tonight. Locally heavy rainfall exceeding 2 inches in some spots could produce flooding of urban and poor drainage areas. Severe thunderstorms are also possible late this evening and overnight, with locally damaging wind gusts to 60 miles per hour the main threat, although a tornado or two cannot be ruled out, mainly west of Springfield. For Saturday through Thursday, periods of showers and thunderstorms will continue into Saturday night. Rain could be heavy at times, with localized amounts over 2 inches that could produce flooding of urban and poor drainage areas possible. Spotter information statement: spotter activation may be needed late this evening and tonight. Expected storm motion is toward the east around 40 miles per hour. 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Now for the official National Weather Service forecast for Champaign, Urbana and surrounding areas of East Central Illinois. Tonight, mostly cloudy with a chance of thunderstorms. A chance of showers. Lows in the upper 60s. Southeast winds 10 to 15 miles an hour with gusts up to 30 miles an hour. Chance of rain 50%. Saturday, mostly cloudy. A chance of showers with a slight chance of thunderstorms in the morning, then showers likely with a chance of thunderstorms in the afternoon. Patchy fog. Highs in the mid-70s. South winds 5 to 10 miles an hour, becoming southwest in the afternoon. Gusts up to 25 miles an hour. Chance of rain 70%. Saturday night, cloudy. Showers likely with a chance of thunderstorms until midnight, then a chance of showers with a slight chance of thunderstorms after midnight. Lows in the mid-60s. North winds 10 to 15 miles an hour with gusts up to 30 miles an hour. Chance of rain 70%. Sunday, mostly cloudy in the morning, then becoming partly sunny. A 50% chance of showers. Highs in the mid-70s. North winds 15 to 20 miles an hour.

with gusts up to 30 miles an hour. Sunday night, partly cloudy. Lows in the lower 60s. North winds 15 to 20 miles an hour, diminishing to around 10 miles an hour after midnight. Monday, mostly sunny. Highs in the upper 70s. Monday night, mostly clear. Lows in the lower 60s. Tuesday, mostly sunny. Highs in the lower 80s. Tuesday night, mostly clear. Lows in the lower 60s. Wednesday, mostly sunny. Highs in the lower 80s. Wednesday night, mostly clear until midnight, then becoming partly cloudy. Lows in the mid-60s. Thursday, mostly sunny. Highs in the lower 80s. Thursday night, partly cloudy. A chance of showers after midnight. Lows in the upper 60s. Chance of rain 30%. Friday, mostly sunny. Highs in the mid-80s. Again, the forecast for Champaign, Urbana and surrounding areas of East Central Illinois for tonight, mostly cloudy with a chance of thunderstorms. A chance of showers. Lows in the upper 60s. Southeast winds 10 to 15 miles an hour with gusts up to 30 miles an hour. Chance of rain 50%. At 4 p.m. at the Champaign Airport, light rain was falling. The temperature was 71 degrees, the dew point was 69, and the relative humidity was 93%. The wind was southeast at 9 miles an hour. The pressure was 29.92 inches and falling. Elsewhere around the area, rain was falling, with a temperature of 74 at Paris, and 72 at Decatur. It was cloudy, with a temperature of 73 at Peoria, 71 at Bloomington, 78 at Terre Haute, 74 at Mattoon, and 74 at Springfield. And once again at 4 p.m. at the Champaign Airport, with light rain, the temperature was 71. Looking elsewhere around the Midwest at 4 p.m., Chicago had light rain, and 72. Indianapolis was cloudy, and 82. St. Louis was partly sunny, and 79. Kansas City was cloudy, and 84. Des Moines had light rain and fog, and 74. Milwaukee was cloudy, and 73. And now a discussion of hazardous weather conditions for the following counties in Illinois: Champaign, Coles, DeWitt, Douglas, Edgar, Moultrie, Piatt, and Vermilion. This hazardous weather outlook is for Central Illinois, East Central Illinois, Southeast Illinois, and West Central Illinois. For tonight, periods of showers and thunderstorms are expected the rest of today and tonight. Locally heavy rainfall exceeding 2 inches in some spots could produce flooding of urban and poor drainage areas. Severe thunderstorms are also possible late this evening and overnight, with locally damaging wind gusts to 60 miles per hour the main threat, although a tornado or two cannot be ruled out, mainly west of Springfield. For Saturday through Thursday, periods of showers and thunderstorms will continue into Saturday night. Rain could be heavy at times, with localized amounts over 2 inches that could produce flooding of urban and poor drainage areas possible. Spotter information statement: spotter activation may be needed late this evening and tonight. Expected storm motion is toward the east around 40 miles per hour. The time is currently 4:12 p.m. Central Daylight Time. 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Now for the official National Weather Service forecast for Champaign, Urbana and surrounding areas of East Central Illinois. Tonight, mostly cloudy with a chance of thunderstorms. A chance of showers. Lows in the upper 60s. Southeast winds 10 to 15 miles an hour with gusts up to 30 miles an hour. Chance of rain 50%. Saturday, mostly cloudy. A chance of showers with a slight chance of thunderstorms in the morning, then showers likely with a chance of thunderstorms in the afternoon. Patchy fog. Highs in the mid-70s. South winds 5 to 10 miles an hour, becoming southwest in the afternoon. Gusts up to 25 miles an hour. Chance of rain 70%. Saturday night, cloudy. Showers likely with a chance of thunderstorms until midnight, then a chance of showers with a slight chance of thunderstorms after midnight. Lows in the mid-60s. North winds 10 to 15 miles an hour with gusts up to 30 miles an hour. Chance of rain 70%. Sunday, mostly cloudy in the morning, then becoming partly sunny. A 50%

chance of showers. Highs in the mid-70s. North winds 15 to 20 miles an hour with gusts up to 30 miles an hour. Sunday night, partly cloudy. Lows in the lower 60s. North winds 15 to 20 miles an hour, diminishing to around 10 miles an hour after midnight. Monday, mostly sunny. Highs in the upper 70s. Monday night, mostly clear. Lows in the lower 60s. Tuesday, mostly sunny. Highs in the lower 80s. Tuesday night, mostly clear. Lows in the lower 60s. Wednesday, mostly sunny. Highs in the lower 80s. Wednesday night, mostly clear until midnight, then becoming partly cloudy. Lows in the mid-60s. Thursday, mostly sunny. Highs in the lower 80s. Thursday night, partly cloudy. A chance of showers after midnight. Lows in the upper 60s. Chance of rain 30%. Friday, mostly sunny. Highs in the mid-80s. Again, the forecast for Champaign, Urbana and surrounding areas of East Central Illinois for tonight, mostly cloudy with a chance of thunderstorms. A chance of showers. Lows in the upper 60s. Southeast winds 10 to 15 miles an hour with gusts up to 30 miles an hour. Chance of rain 50%. At 4 p.m. at the Champaign Airport, light rain was falling. The temperature was 71 degrees, the dew point was 69, and the relative humidity was 93%. The wind was southeast at 9 miles an hour. The pressure was 29.92 inches and falling. Elsewhere around the area, rain was falling, with a temperature of 74 at Paris, and 72 at Decatur. It was cloudy, with a temperature of 73 at Peoria, 71 at Bloomington, 78 at Terre Haute, 74 at Mattoon, and 74 at Springfield. And once again at 4 p.m. at the Champaign Airport, with light rain, the temperature was 71. Looking elsewhere around the Midwest at 4 p.m., Chicago had light rain, and 72. Indianapolis was cloudy, and 82. St. Louis was partly sunny, and 79. Kansas City was cloudy, and 84. Des Moines had heavy rain and fog, and 73. Milwaukee was cloudy, and 73. And now a discussion of hazardous weather conditions for the following counties in Illinois: Champaign, Coles, DeWitt, Douglas, Edgar, Moultrie, Piatt, and Vermilion. This hazardous weather outlook is for Central Illinois, East Central Illinois, Southeast Illinois, and West Central Illinois. For tonight, periods of showers and thunderstorms are expected the rest of today and tonight. Locally heavy rainfall exceeding 2 inches in some spots could produce flooding of urban and poor drainage areas. Severe thunderstorms are also possible late this evening and overnight, with locally damaging wind gusts to 60 miles per hour the main threat, although a tornado or two cannot be ruled out, mainly west of Springfield. For Saturday through Thursday, periods of showers and thunderstorms will continue into Saturday night. Rain could be heavy at times, with localized amounts over 2 inches that could produce flooding of urban and poor drainage areas possible. Spotter information statement: spotter activation may be needed late this evening and tonight. Expected storm motion is toward the east around 40 miles per hour. The time is currently 4:17 p.m. Central Daylight Time. 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Now for the official National Weather Service forecast for Champaign, Urbana and surrounding areas of East Central Illinois. Tonight, mostly cloudy with a chance of thunderstorms. A chance of showers. Lows in the upper 60s. Southeast winds 10 to 15 miles an hour with gusts up to 30 miles an hour. Chance of rain 50%. Saturday, mostly cloudy. A chance of showers with a slight chance of thunderstorms in the morning, then showers likely with a chance of thunderstorms in the afternoon. Patchy fog. Highs in the mid-70s. South winds 5 to 10 miles an hour, becoming southwest in the afternoon. Gusts up to 25 miles an hour. Chance of rain 70%. Saturday night, cloudy. Showers likely with a chance of thunderstorms until midnight, then a chance of showers with a slight chance of thunderstorms after midnight. Lows in the mid-60s. North winds 10 to 15 miles an hour with gusts up to 30 miles an hour. Chance of rain 70%.
Sunday, mostly cloudy in the morning, then becoming partly sunny. A 50% chance of showers. Highs in the mid-70s. North winds 15 to 20 miles an hour with gusts up to 30 miles an hour. Sunday night, partly cloudy. Lows in the lower 60s. North winds 15 to 20 miles an hour, diminishing to around 10 miles an hour after midnight. Monday, mostly sunny. Highs in the upper 70s. Monday night, mostly clear. Lows in the lower 60s. Tuesday, mostly sunny. Highs in the lower 80s. Tuesday night, mostly clear. Lows in the lower 60s. Wednesday, mostly sunny. Highs in the lower 80s. Wednesday night, mostly clear until midnight, then becoming partly cloudy. Lows in the mid-60s. Thursday, mostly sunny. Highs in the lower 80s. Thursday night, partly cloudy. A chance of showers after midnight. Lows in the upper 60s. Chance of rain 30%. Friday, mostly sunny. Highs in the mid-80s. Again, the forecast for Champaign, Urbana and surrounding areas of East Central Illinois for tonight, mostly cloudy with a chance of thunderstorms. A chance of showers. Lows in the upper 60s. Southeast winds 10 to 15 miles an hour with gusts up to 30 miles an hour. Chance of rain 50%. At 4 p.m. at the Champaign Airport, light rain was falling. The temperature was 71 degrees, the dew point was 69, and the relative humidity was 93%. The wind was southeast at 9 miles an hour. The pressure was 29.92 inches and falling. Elsewhere around the area, rain was falling, with a temperature of 74 at Paris, and 72 at Decatur. It was cloudy, with a temperature of 73 at Peoria, 71 at Bloomington, 78 at Terre Haute, 74 at Mattoon, and 74 at Springfield. And once again at 4 p.m. at the Champaign Airport, with light rain, the temperature was 71. At 4 p.m. at the Champaign Airport, light rain was falling. The temperature was 71 degrees, the dew point was 69, and the relative humidity was 93%. The wind was southeast at 9 miles an hour. The pressure was 29.92 inches and falling. Elsewhere around the area, rain was falling, with a temperature of 74 at Paris, and 72 at Decatur. It was cloudy, with a temperature of 73 at Peoria, 71 at Bloomington, 78 at Terre Haute, 74 at Mattoon, and 74 at Springfield. And once again at 4 p.m. at the Champaign Airport, with light rain, the temperature was 71. Looking elsewhere around the Midwest at 4 p.m., Chicago had light rain, and 72. Indianapolis was cloudy, and 82. St. Louis was partly sunny, and 79. Kansas City was cloudy, and 84. Des Moines had heavy rain and fog, and 73. Milwaukee was cloudy, and 73. And now a discussion of hazardous weather conditions for the following counties in Illinois: Champaign, Coles, DeWitt, Douglas, Edgar, Moultrie, Piatt, and Vermilion. This hazardous weather outlook is for Central Illinois, East Central Illinois, Southeast Illinois, and West Central Illinois. For tonight, periods of showers and thunderstorms are expected the rest of today and tonight. Locally heavy rainfall exceeding 2 inches in some spots could produce flooding of urban and poor drainage areas. Severe thunderstorms are also possible late this evening and overnight, with locally damaging wind gusts to 60 miles per hour the main threat, although a tornado or two cannot be ruled out, mainly west of Springfield. For Saturday through Thursday, periods of showers and thunderstorms will continue into Saturday night. Rain could be heavy at times, with localized amounts over 2 inches that could produce flooding of urban and poor drainage areas possible. Spotter information statement: spotter activation may be needed late this evening and tonight. Expected storm motion is toward the east around 40 miles per hour. The time is currently 4:23 p.m. Central Daylight Time. 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Now for the official National Weather Service forecast for Champaign, Urbana and surrounding areas of East Central Illinois. Tonight, mostly cloudy with a chance of thunderstorms. A chance of showers. Lows in the upper 60s. Southeast winds.

10 to 15 miles an hour with gusts up to 30 miles an hour. Chance of rain 50%. Saturday, mostly cloudy. A chance of showers with a slight chance of thunderstorms in the morning, then showers likely with a chance of thunderstorms in the afternoon. Patchy fog. Highs in the mid-70s. South winds 5 to 10 miles an hour, becoming southwest in the afternoon. Gusts up to 25 miles an hour. Chance of rain 70%. Saturday night, cloudy. Showers likely with a chance of thunderstorms until midnight, then a chance of showers with a slight chance of thunderstorms after midnight. Lows in the mid-60s. North winds 10 to 15 miles an hour with gusts up to 30 miles an hour. Chance of rain 70%. Sunday, mostly cloudy in the morning, then becoming partly sunny. A 50% chance of showers. Highs in the mid-70s. North winds 15 to 20 miles an hour with gusts up to 30 miles an hour. Sunday night, partly cloudy. Lows in the lower 60s. North winds 15 to 20 miles an hour, diminishing to around 10 miles an hour after midnight. Monday, mostly sunny. Highs in the upper 70s. Monday night, mostly clear. Lows in the lower 60s. Tuesday, mostly sunny. Highs in the lower 80s. Tuesday night, mostly clear. Lows in the lower 60s. Wednesday, mostly sunny. Highs in the lower 80s. Wednesday night, mostly clear until midnight, then becoming partly cloudy. Lows in the mid-60s. Thursday, mostly sunny. Highs in the lower 80s. Thursday night, partly cloudy. A chance of showers after midnight. Lows in the upper 60s. Chance of rain 30%. Friday, mostly sunny. Highs in the mid-80s. Again, the forecast for Champaign, Urbana and surrounding areas of East Central Illinois for tonight, mostly cloudy with a chance of thunderstorms. A chance of showers. Lows in the upper 60s. Southeast winds 10 to 15 miles an hour with gusts up to 30 miles an hour. Chance of rain 50%. At 4 p.m. at the Champaign Airport, light rain was falling. The temperature was 71 degrees, the dew point was 69, and the relative humidity was 93%. The wind was southeast at 9 miles an hour. The pressure was 29.92 inches and falling. Elsewhere around the area, rain was falling, with a temperature of 74 at Paris and 72 at Decatur. It was cloudy, with a temperature of 73 at Peoria, 71 at Bloomington, 78 at Terre Haute, 74 at Mattoon, and 74 at Springfield. And once again at 4 p.m. at the Champaign Airport, with light rain, the temperature was 71. Looking elsewhere around the Midwest at 4 p.m., Chicago had light rain, and 72. Indianapolis was cloudy, and 82. St. Louis was partly sunny, and 79. Kansas City was partly sunny, and 82. Des Moines was cloudy, and 72. Milwaukee was cloudy, and 73. And now a discussion of hazardous weather conditions for the following counties in Illinois: Champaign, Coles, DeWitt, Douglas, Edgar, Moultrie, Piatt, and Vermilion. This hazardous weather outlook is for Central Illinois, East Central Illinois, Southeast Illinois, and West Central Illinois. For tonight, periods of showers and thunderstorms are expected the rest of today and tonight. Locally heavy rainfall exceeding 2 inches in some spots could produce flooding of urban and poor drainage areas. Severe thunderstorms are also possible late this evening and overnight, with locally damaging wind gusts to 60 miles per hour the main threat, although a tornado or two cannot be ruled out, mainly west of Springfield. For Saturday through Thursday, periods of showers and thunderstorms will continue into Saturday night. Rain could be heavy at times, with localized amounts over 2 inches that could produce flooding of urban and poor drainage areas possible. Spotter information statement: spotter activation may be needed late this evening and tonight. Expected storm motion is toward the east around 40 miles per hour. The time is currently 4:28 p.m. Central Daylight Time. 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Now for the official National Weather Service forecast for Champaign, Urbana and surrounding areas of East Central Illinois. Tonight, mostly cloudy with a chance of thunderstorms.

a chance of showers. Lows in the upper 60s. Southeast winds 10 to 15 miles an hour with gusts up to 30 miles an hour. Chance of rain 50%. Saturday, mostly cloudy. A chance of showers with a slight chance of thunderstorms in the morning, then showers likely with a chance of thunderstorms in the afternoon. Patchy fog. Highs in the mid-70s. South winds 5 to 10 miles an hour, becoming southwest in the afternoon. Gusts up to 25 miles an hour. Chance of rain 70%. Saturday night, cloudy. Showers likely with a chance of thunderstorms until midnight, then a chance of showers with a slight chance of thunderstorms after midnight. Lows in the mid-60s. North winds 10 to 15 miles an hour with gusts up to 30 miles an hour. Chance of rain 70%. Sunday, mostly cloudy in the morning, then becoming partly sunny. A 50% chance of showers. Highs in the mid-70s. North winds 15 to 20 miles an hour with gusts up to 30 miles an hour. Sunday night, partly cloudy. Lows in the lower 60s. North winds 15 to 20 miles an hour, diminishing to around 10 miles an hour after midnight. Monday, mostly sunny. Highs in the upper 70s. Monday night, mostly clear. Lows in the lower 60s. Tuesday, mostly sunny. Highs in the lower 80s. Tuesday night, mostly clear. Lows in the lower 60s. Wednesday, mostly sunny. Highs in the lower 80s. Wednesday night, mostly clear until midnight, then becoming partly cloudy. Lows in the mid-60s. Thursday, mostly sunny. Highs in the lower 80s. Thursday night, partly cloudy. A chance of showers after midnight. Lows in the upper 60s. Chance of rain 30%. Friday, mostly sunny. Highs in the mid-80s. Again, the forecast for Champaign, Urbana and surrounding areas of East Central Illinois for tonight, mostly cloudy with a chance of thunderstorms. A chance of showers. Lows in the upper 60s. Southeast winds 10 to 15 miles an hour with gusts up to 30 miles an hour. Chance of rain 50%. At 4 p.m. at the Champaign Airport, light rain was falling. The temperature was 71 degrees, the dew point was 69, and the relative humidity was 93%. The wind was southeast at 9 miles an hour. The pressure was 29.92 inches and falling. Elsewhere around the area, rain was falling, with a temperature of 74 at Paris, and 72 at Decatur. It was cloudy, with a temperature of 73 at Peoria, 71 at Bloomington, 78 at Terre Haute, 74 at Mattoon, and 74 at Springfield. And once again at 4 p.m. at the Champaign Airport, with light rain, the temperature was 71. Looking elsewhere around the Midwest at 4 p.m., Chicago had light rain, and 72. Indianapolis was cloudy, and 82. St. Louis was partly sunny, and 79. Kansas City was partly sunny, and 82. Des Moines was cloudy, and 72. Milwaukee was cloudy, and 73. And now a discussion of hazardous weather conditions for the following counties in Illinois: Champaign, Coles, DeWitt, Douglas, Edgar, Moultrie, Piatt, and Vermilion. This hazardous weather outlook is for Central Illinois, East Central Illinois, Southeast Illinois, and West Central Illinois. For tonight, periods of showers and thunderstorms are expected the rest of today and tonight. Locally heavy rainfall exceeding 2 inches in some spots could produce flooding of urban and poor drainage areas. Severe thunderstorms are also possible late this evening and overnight, with locally damaging wind gusts to 60 miles per hour the main threat, although a tornado or two cannot be ruled out, mainly west of Springfield. For Saturday through Thursday, periods of showers and thunderstorms will continue into Saturday night. Rain could be heavy at times, with localized amounts over 2 tornado or 2 cannot be ruled out, mainly west of Springfield. For Saturday through Thursday, periods of showers and thunderstorms will continue into Saturday night. Rain could be heavy at times, with localized amounts over 2 inches that could produce flooding of urban and poor drainage areas possible. Spotter information statement. Spotter activation may be needed late this evening and tonight. Expected storm motion is toward the east around 40 miles per hour. The time is currently 4:33.

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Now for the official National Weather Service forecast for Champaign, Urbana, and surrounding areas of East Central Illinois. Tonight, mostly cloudy with a chance of thunderstorms. A chance of showers. Lows in the upper 60s. Southeast winds 10 to 15 miles an hour with gusts up to 30 miles an hour. Chance of rain 50%. Saturday, mostly cloudy. A chance of showers with a slight chance of thunderstorms in the morning, then showers likely with a chance of thunderstorms in the afternoon. Patchy fog. Highs in the mid-70s. South winds 5 to 10 miles an hour, becoming southwest in the afternoon. Gusts up to 25 miles an hour. Chance of rain 70%. Saturday night, cloudy. Showers likely with a chance of thunderstorms until midnight, then a chance of showers with a slight chance of thunderstorms after midnight. Lows in the mid-60s. North winds 10 to 15 miles an hour with gusts up to 30 miles an hour. Chance of rain 70%. Sunday, mostly cloudy in the morning, then becoming partly sunny. A 50% chance of showers. Highs in the mid-70s. North winds 15 to 20 miles an hour with gusts up to 30 miles an hour. Sunday night, partly cloudy. Lows in the lower 60s. North winds 15 to 20 miles an hour, diminishing to around 10 miles an hour after midnight. Monday, mostly sunny. Highs in the upper 70s. Monday night, mostly clear. Lows in the lower 60s. Tuesday, mostly sunny. Highs in the lower 80s. Tuesday night, mostly clear. Lows in the lower 60s. Wednesday, mostly sunny. Highs in the lower 80s. Wednesday night, mostly clear until midnight, then becoming partly cloudy. Lows in the mid-60s. Thursday, mostly sunny. Highs in the lower 80s. Thursday night, partly cloudy. A chance of showers after midnight. Lows in the upper 60s. Chance of rain 30%. Friday, mostly sunny. Highs in the mid-80s. Again, the forecast for Champaign, Urbana, and surrounding areas of East Central Illinois for tonight, mostly cloudy with a chance of thunderstorms. A chance of showers. Lows in the upper 60s. Southeast winds 10 to 15 miles an hour with gusts up to 30 miles an hour. Chance of rain 50%. At 4 p.m. at the Champaign Airport, light rain was falling. The temperature was 71 degrees, the dew point was 69, and the relative humidity was 93%. The wind was southeast at 9 miles an hour. The pressure was 29.92 inches and falling. Elsewhere around the area, rain was falling, with a temperature of 74 at Paris, and 72 at Decatur. It was cloudy, with a temperature of 73 at Peoria, 71 at Bloomington, 78 at Terre Haute, 74 at Mattoon, and 74 at Springfield. And once again at 4 p.m. at the Champaign Airport, with light rain, the temperature was 71. Looking elsewhere around the Midwest at 4 p.m., Chicago had light rain, and 72. Indianapolis was cloudy, and 82. St. Louis was partly sunny, and 79. Kansas City was partly sunny, and 82. Des Moines was cloudy, and 72. Milwaukee was cloudy, and 73. And now a discussion of hazardous weather conditions for the following counties in Illinois: Champaign, Coles, DeWitt, Douglas, Edgar, Moultrie, Piatt, and Vermilion. This hazardous weather outlook is for Central Illinois, East Central Illinois, Southeast Illinois, and West Central Illinois. For tonight, periods of showers and thunderstorms are expected the rest of today and tonight. Locally heavy rainfall exceeding 2 inches in some spots could produce flooding of urban and poor drainage areas. Severe thunderstorms are also possible late this evening and overnight, with locally damaging wind gusts to 60 miles per hour the main threat, although a tornado or two cannot be ruled out, mainly west of Springfield. For Saturday through Thursday, periods of showers and thunderstorms will continue into Saturday night. Rain could be heavy at times, with localized amounts over 2 inches that could produce flooding of urban and poor drainage areas possible. Spotter information statement: spotter activation may be needed late this evening and tonight. Expected storm motion.

toward the east around 40 miles per hour. The time is currently 4:38 p.m. Central Daylight Time. 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Now for the official National Weather Service forecast for Champaign, Urbana, and surrounding areas of east central Illinois. Tonight, mostly cloudy with a chance of thunderstorms. A chance of showers. Lows in the upper 60s. Southeast winds 10 to 15 miles an hour with gusts up to 30 miles an hour. Chance of rain 50%. Saturday, mostly cloudy. A chance of showers with a slight chance of thunderstorms in the morning, then showers likely with a chance of thunderstorms in the afternoon. Patchy fog. Highs in the mid-70s. South winds 5 to 10 miles an hour, becoming southwest in the afternoon. Gusts up to 25 miles an hour. Chance of rain 70%. Saturday night, cloudy. Showers likely with a chance of thunderstorms until midnight, then a chance of showers with a slight chance of thunderstorms after midnight. Lows in the mid-60s. North winds 10 to 15 miles an hour with gusts up to 30 miles an hour. Chance of rain 70%. Sunday, mostly cloudy in the morning, then becoming partly sunny. A 50% chance of showers. Highs in the mid-70s. North winds 15 to 20 miles an hour with gusts up to 30 miles an hour. Sunday night, partly cloudy. Lows in the lower 60s. North winds 15 to 20 miles an hour, diminishing to around 10 miles an hour after midnight. Monday, mostly sunny. Highs in the upper 70s. Monday night, mostly clear. Lows in the lower 60s. Tuesday, mostly sunny. Highs in the lower 80s. Tuesday night, mostly clear. Lows in the lower 60s. Wednesday, mostly sunny. Highs in the lower 80s. Wednesday night, mostly clear until midnight, then becoming partly cloudy. Lows in the mid-60s. Thursday, mostly sunny. Highs in the lower 80s. Thursday night, partly cloudy. A chance of showers after midnight. Lows in the upper 60s. Chance of rain 30%. Friday, mostly sunny. Highs in the mid-80s. Again, the forecast for Champaign, Urbana, and surrounding areas of east central Illinois for tonight, mostly cloudy with a chance of thunderstorms. A chance of showers. Lows in the upper 60s. Southeast winds 10 to 15 miles an hour with gusts up to 30 miles an hour. Chance of rain 50%. Now for the official National Weather Service forecast for Champaign, Urbana, and surrounding areas of east central Illinois. Tonight, mostly cloudy with a chance of thunderstorms. A chance of showers. Near steady temperature around 70. Southeast winds 10 to 15 miles an hour with gusts up to 30 miles an hour. Chance of rain 50%. Saturday, mostly cloudy. A chance of showers with a slight chance of thunderstorms in the morning, then showers likely with a chance of thunderstorms in the afternoon. Patchy fog. Highs in the mid-70s. South winds 5 to 10 miles an hour, becoming southwest in the afternoon. Gusts up to 25 miles an hour. Chance of rain 70%. Saturday night, cloudy. Showers likely with a chance of thunderstorms until midnight, then a chance of showers with a slight chance of thunderstorms after midnight. Lows in the mid-60s. North winds 10 to 15 miles an hour with gusts up to 30 miles an hour. Chance of rain 70%. Sunday, mostly cloudy in the morning, then becoming partly sunny. A 50% chance of showers. Highs in the mid-70s. North winds 15 to 20 miles an hour with gusts up to 30 miles an hour. Sunday night, partly cloudy. Lows in the lower 60s. North winds 15 to 20 miles an hour, diminishing to around 10 miles an hour after midnight. Monday, mostly sunny. Highs in the upper 70s. Monday night, mostly clear. Lows in the lower 60s. Tuesday, mostly sunny. Highs in the lower 80s. Tuesday night, mostly clear. Lows in the lower 60s. Wednesday, mostly sunny. Highs in the lower 80s. Wednesday night, mostly clear until midnight, then becoming partly cloudy. Lows in the mid-60s. Thursday, mostly sunny.
Highs in the lower 80s. Thursday night, partly cloudy. A chance of showers after midnight. Lows in the upper 60s. Chance of rain 30%. Friday, mostly sunny. Highs in the mid-80s. Again, the forecast for Champaign, Urbana and surrounding areas of east central Illinois for tonight, mostly cloudy with a chance of thunderstorms. A chance of showers. Near steady temperature around 70. Southeast winds 10 to 15 miles an hour with gusts up to 30 miles an hour. Chance of rain 50%. At 4 p.m. at the Champaign Airport, light rain was falling. The temperature was 71 degrees, the dew point was 69, and the relative humidity was 93%. The wind was southeast at 9 miles an hour. The pressure was 29.92 inches and falling. Elsewhere around the area, rain was falling, with a temperature of 74 at Paris, and 72 at Decatur. It was cloudy, with a temperature of 73 at Peoria, 71 at Bloomington, 78 at Terre Haute, 74 at Mattoon, and 74 at Springfield. And once again at 4 p.m. at the Champaign Airport, with light rain, the temperature was 71. Looking elsewhere around the Midwest at 4 p.m., Chicago had light rain, and 72. Indianapolis was cloudy, and 82. St. Louis was partly sunny, and 79. Kansas City was partly sunny, and 82. Des Moines was cloudy, and 72. Milwaukee was cloudy, and 73. And now a discussion of hazardous weather conditions for the following counties in Illinois: Champaign, Coles, DeWitt, Douglas, Edgar, Moultrie, Piatt, and Vermilion. This hazardous weather outlook is for central Illinois, east central Illinois, southeast Illinois, and west central Illinois. For tonight, periods of showers and thunderstorms are expected the rest of today and tonight. Locally heavy rainfall exceeding 2 inches in some spots could produce flooding of urban and poor drainage areas. Severe thunderstorms are also possible late this evening and overnight, with locally damaging wind gusts to 60 miles per hour the main threat, although a tornado or two cannot be ruled out, mainly west of Springfield. For Saturday through Thursday, periods of showers and thunderstorms will continue into Saturday night. Rain could be heavy at times, with localized amounts over 2 inches that could produce flooding of urban and poor drainage areas possible. Spotter information statement: spotter activation may be needed late this evening and tonight. Expected storm motion is toward the east around 40 miles per hour. The time is currently 4:46 p.m. Central Daylight Time. 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Now for the official National Weather Service forecast for Champaign, Urbana and surrounding areas of east central Illinois. Tonight, mostly cloudy with a chance of thunderstorms. A chance of showers. Near steady temperature around 70. Southeast winds 10 to 15 miles an hour with gusts up to 30 miles an hour. Chance of rain 50%. Saturday, mostly cloudy. A chance of showers with a slight chance of thunderstorms in the morning, then showers likely with a chance of thunderstorms in the afternoon. Patchy fog. Highs in the mid-70s. South winds 5 to 10 miles an hour, becoming southwest in the afternoon. Gusts up to 25 miles an hour. Chance of rain 70%. Saturday night, cloudy. Showers likely with a chance of thunderstorms until midnight, then a chance of showers with a slight chance of thunderstorms after midnight. Lows in the mid-60s. North winds 10 to 15 miles an hour with gusts up to 30 miles an hour. Chance of rain 70%. Sunday, mostly cloudy in the morning, then becoming partly sunny. A 50% chance of showers. Highs in the mid-70s. North winds 15 to 20 miles an hour with gusts up to 30 miles an hour. Sunday night, partly cloudy. Lows in the lower 60s. North winds 15 to 20 miles an hour, diminishing to around 10 miles an hour after midnight. Monday, mostly sunny. Highs in the upper 70s. Monday night, mostly clear. Lows in the lower 60s. Tuesday, mostly sunny. Highs in the lower 80s. Tuesday night, mostly clear. Lows in the lower 60s. Wednesday, mostly sunny. Highs in the lower 80s. Wednesday night, mostly clear until midnight.

becoming partly cloudy. Lows in the mid-60s. Thursday, mostly sunny. Highs in the lower 80s. Thursday night, partly cloudy. A chance of showers after midnight. Lows in the upper 60s. Chance of rain 30%. Friday, mostly sunny. Highs in the mid-80s. Again, the forecast for Champaign, Urbana and surrounding areas of East Central Illinois for tonight, mostly cloudy with a chance of thunderstorms. A chance of showers. Near steady temperature around 70. Southeast winds 10 to 15 miles an hour with gusts up to 30 miles an hour. Chance of rain 50%. At 4 p.m. at the Champaign Airport, light rain was falling. The temperature was 71 degrees, the dew point was 69, and the relative humidity was 93%. The wind was southeast at 9 miles an hour. The pressure was 29.92 inches and falling. Elsewhere around the area, rain was falling, with a temperature of 74 at Paris, and 72 at Decatur. It was cloudy, with a temperature of 73 at Peoria, 71 at Bloomington, 78 at Terre Haute, 74 at Mattoon, and 74 at Springfield. And once again at 4 p.m. at the Champaign Airport, with light rain, the temperature was 71. Looking elsewhere around the Midwest at 4 p.m., Chicago had light rain, and 72. Indianapolis was cloudy, and 82. St. Louis was partly sunny, and 79. Kansas City was partly sunny, and 82. Des Moines was cloudy, and 72. Milwaukee was cloudy, and 73. And now a discussion of hazardous weather conditions for the following counties in Illinois: Champaign, Coles, DeWitt, Douglas, Edgar, Moultrie, Piatt, and Vermilion. This hazardous weather outlook is for Central Illinois, East Central Illinois, Southeast Illinois, and West Central Illinois. For tonight, periods of showers and thunderstorms are expected the rest of today and tonight. Locally heavy rainfall exceeding 2 inches in some spots could produce flooding of urban and poor drainage areas. Severe thunderstorms are also possible late this evening and overnight, with locally damaging wind gusts to 60 miles per hour the main threat, although a tornado or two cannot be ruled out, mainly west of Springfield. For Saturday through Thursday, periods of showers and thunderstorms will continue into Saturday night. Rain could be heavy at times, with localized amounts over 2 inches that could produce flooding of urban and poor drainage areas possible. Spotter information statement: spotter activation may be needed late this evening and tonight. Expected storm motion is toward the east around 40 miles per hour. The time is currently 4:51 p.m. Central Daylight Time. 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Now for the official National Weather Service forecast for Champaign, Urbana and surrounding areas of East Central Illinois. Tonight, mostly cloudy with a chance of thunderstorms. A chance of showers. Near steady temperature around 70. Southeast winds 10 to 15 miles an hour with gusts up to 30 miles an hour. Chance of rain 50%. Saturday, mostly cloudy. A chance of showers with a slight chance of thunderstorms in the morning, then showers likely with a chance of thunderstorms in the afternoon. Patchy fog. Highs in the mid-70s. South winds 5 to 10 miles an hour, becoming southwest in the afternoon. Gusts up to 25 miles an hour. Chance of rain 70%. Saturday night, cloudy. Showers likely with a chance of thunderstorms until midnight, then a chance of showers with a slight chance of thunderstorms after midnight. Lows in the mid-60s. North winds 10 to 15 miles an hour with gusts up to 30 miles an hour. Chance of rain 70%. Sunday, mostly cloudy in the morning, then becoming partly sunny. A 50% chance of showers. Highs in the mid-70s. North winds 15 to 20 miles an hour with gusts up to 30 miles an hour. Sunday night, partly cloudy. Lows in the lower 60s. North winds 15 to 20 miles an hour, diminishing to around 10 miles an hour after midnight. Monday, mostly sunny. Highs in the upper 70s. Monday night, mostly clear. Lows in the lower 60s. Tuesday, mostly sunny. Highs in the lower 80s. Tuesday night, mostly clear. Lows in the lower 60s. Wednesday,

mostly sunny. Highs in the lower 80s. Wednesday night, mostly clear until midnight, then becoming partly cloudy. Lows in the mid-60s. Thursday, mostly sunny. Highs in the lower 80s. Thursday night, partly cloudy. A chance of showers after midnight. Lows in the upper 60s. Chance of rain 30%. Friday, mostly sunny. Highs in the mid-80s. Again, the forecast for Champaign, Urbana and surrounding areas of East Central Illinois for tonight, mostly cloudy with a chance of thunderstorms. A chance of showers. Near steady temperature around 70. Southeast winds 10 to 15 miles an hour with gusts up to 30 miles an hour. Chance of rain 50%. At 4 p.m. at the Champaign Airport, light rain was falling. The temperature was 71 degrees, the dew point was 69, and the relative humidity was 93%. The wind was southeast at 9 miles an hour. The pressure was 29.92 inches and falling. Elsewhere around the area, rain was falling, with a temperature of 74 at Paris, and 72 at Decatur. It was cloudy, with a temperature of 73 at Peoria, 71 at Bloomington, 78 at Terre Haute, 74 at Mattoon, and 74 at Springfield. And once again at 4 p.m. at the Champaign Airport, with light rain, the temperature was 71. Looking elsewhere around the Midwest at 4 p.m., Chicago had light rain, and 72. Indianapolis was cloudy, and 82. St. Louis was partly sunny, and 79. Kansas City was partly sunny, and 82. Des Moines was cloudy, and 72. Milwaukee was cloudy, and 73. And now a discussion of hazardous weather conditions for the following counties in Illinois: Champaign, Coles, DeWitt, Douglas, Edgar, Moultrie, Piatt, and Vermilion. This hazardous weather outlook is for Central Illinois, East Central Illinois, Southeast Illinois, and West Central Illinois. For tonight, periods of showers and thunderstorms are expected the rest of today and tonight. Locally heavy rainfall exceeding 2 inches in some spots could produce flooding of urban and poor drainage areas. Severe thunderstorms are also possible late this evening and overnight, with locally damaging wind gusts to 60 miles per hour the main threat, although a tornado or two cannot be ruled out, mainly west of Springfield. For Saturday through Thursday, periods of showers and thunderstorms will continue into Saturday night. Rain could be heavy at times, with localized amounts over 2 inches that could produce flooding of urban and poor drainage areas possible. Spotter information statement: spotter activation may be needed late this evening and tonight. Expected storm motion is toward the east around 40 miles per hour. The time is currently 4:56 p.m. Central Daylight Time. 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Now for the official National Weather Service forecast for Champaign, Urbana and surrounding areas of East Central Illinois. Tonight, mostly cloudy with a chance of thunderstorms. A chance of showers. Near steady temperature around 70. Southeast winds 10 to 15 miles an hour with gusts up to 30 miles an hour. Chance of rain 50%. Saturday, mostly cloudy. A chance of showers with a slight chance of thunderstorms in the morning, then showers likely with a chance of thunderstorms in the afternoon. Patchy fog. Highs in the mid-70s. South winds 5 to 10 miles an hour, becoming southwest in the afternoon. Gusts up to 25 miles an hour. Chance of rain 70%. Saturday night, cloudy. Showers likely with a chance of thunderstorms until midnight, then a chance of showers with a slight chance of thunderstorms after midnight. Lows in the mid-60s. North winds 10 to 15 miles an hour with gusts up to 30 miles an hour. Chance of rain 70%. Sunday, mostly cloudy in the morning, then becoming partly sunny. A 50% chance of showers. Highs in the mid-70s. North winds 15 to 20 miles an hour with gusts up to 30 miles an hour. Sunday night, partly cloudy. Lows in the lower 60s. North winds 15 to 20 miles an hour, diminishing to around 10 miles an hour after midnight. Monday, mostly sunny. Highs in the upper 70s. Monday night, mostly clear. Lows in the lower 60s. Tuesday, mostly sunny. Highs in the lower 80s.

Tuesday night, mostly clear. Lows in the lower 60s. Wednesday, mostly sunny. Highs in the lower 80s. Wednesday night, mostly clear until midnight, then becoming partly cloudy. Lows in the mid-60s. Thursday, mostly sunny. Highs in the lower 80s. Thursday night, partly cloudy. A chance of showers after midnight. Lows in the upper 60s. Chance of rain 30%. Friday, mostly sunny. Highs in the mid-80s. Again, the forecast for Champaign, Urbana and surrounding areas of East Central Illinois for tonight, mostly cloudy with a chance of thunderstorms. A chance of showers. Near steady temperature around 70. Southeast winds 10 to 15 miles an hour with gusts up to 30 miles an hour. Chance of rain 50%. At 4 p.m. at the Champaign Airport, light rain was falling. The temperature was 71 degrees, the dew point was 69, and the relative humidity was 93%. The wind was southeast at 9 miles an hour. The pressure was 29.92 inches and falling. Elsewhere around the area, rain was falling, with a temperature of 74 at Paris, and 72 at Decatur. It was cloudy, with a temperature of 73 at Peoria, 71 at Bloomington, 78 at Terre Haute, 74 at Mattoon, and 74 at Springfield. And once again at 4 p.m. at the Champaign Airport, with light rain, the temperature was 71. The Champaign, Illinois Airport Climate Summary for this evening, as of 4 p.m., July 31, 2026. Today's high temperature was 78 degrees. The normal high is 84. Today's low temperature was 61 degrees. The normal low is 64. 0.06 inches of precipitation fell today. Sunset tonight is at 8:08 p.m. Sunrise tomorrow is at 5:52 a.m. The Mattoon, Illinois Airport Climate Summary for this evening, as of 4 p.m., July 31, 2026. Today's high temperature was 79 degrees. The normal high is 85. Today's low temperature was 63 degrees. The normal low is 65. 0.03 inches of precipitation fell today. Sunset tonight is at 8:07 p.m. Sunrise tomorrow is at 5:53 a.m. And now a discussion of hazardous weather conditions for the following counties in Illinois: Champaign, Coles, DeWitt, Douglas, Edgar, Moultrie, Piatt, and Vermilion. This hazardous weather outlook is for Central Illinois, East Central Illinois, Southeast Illinois, and West Central Illinois. For tonight, periods of showers and thunderstorms are expected the rest of today and tonight. Locally heavy rainfall exceeding 2 inches in some spots could produce flooding of urban and poor drainage areas. Severe thunderstorms are also possible late this evening and overnight, with locally damaging wind gusts to 60 miles per hour the main threat, although a tornado or two cannot be ruled out, mainly west of Springfield. For Saturday through Thursday, periods of showers and thunderstorms will continue into Saturday night. Rain could be heavy at times, with localized amounts over 2 inches that could produce flooding of urban and poor drainage areas possible. Spotter information statement: spotter activation may be needed late this evening and tonight. Expected storm motion is toward the east around 40 miles per hour. The time is currently 5:02 p.m. Central Daylight Time. 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Now for the official National Weather Service forecast for Champaign, Urbana and surrounding areas of East Central Illinois. Tonight, mostly cloudy with a chance of thunderstorms. A chance of showers. Near steady temperature around 70. Southeast winds 10 to 15 miles an hour with gusts up to 30 miles an hour. Chance of rain 50%. Saturday, mostly cloudy. A chance of showers with a slight chance of thunderstorms in the morning, then showers likely with a chance of thunderstorms in the afternoon. Patchy fog. Highs in the mid-70s. South winds 5 to 10 miles an hour, becoming southwest in the afternoon. Gusts up to 25 miles an hour. Chance of rain 70%. Saturday night, cloudy. Showers likely with a chance of thunderstorms until midnight, then a chance of showers with a slight chance of thunderstorms after midnight. Lows in the mid-60s. North winds 10 to 15 miles an hour with gusts up to 30 miles an hour.

lows in the lower 60s. North winds 15 to 20 miles an hour, diminishing to around 10 miles an hour after midnight. Monday, mostly sunny. Highs in the upper 70s. Monday night, mostly clear. Lows in the lower 60s. Tuesday, mostly sunny. Highs in the lower 80s. Tuesday night, mostly clear. Lows in the lower 60s. Wednesday, mostly sunny. Highs in the lower 80s. Wednesday night, mostly clear until midnight, then becoming partly cloudy. Lows in the mid-60s. Thursday, mostly sunny. Highs in the lower 80s. Thursday night, partly cloudy. A chance of showers after midnight. Lows in the upper 60s. Chance of rain 30%. Friday, mostly sunny. Highs in the mid-80s. Again, the forecast for Champaign, Urbana and surrounding areas of East Central Illinois for tonight, mostly cloudy with a chance of thunderstorms. A chance of showers. Near steady temperature around 70. Southeast winds 10 to 15 miles an hour with gusts up to 30 miles an hour. Chance of rain 50%. At 5 p.m. at the Champaign Airport, light rain was falling. The temperature was 71 degrees. The dew point was 69, and the relative humidity was 93%. The wind was southeast at 12 miles an hour. The pressure was 29.89 inches and falling. Elsewhere around the area, rain was falling, with a temperature of 77 at Terre Haute, and 73 at Mattoon. At Paris, drizzle was falling, with a temperature of 73. At Decatur, it was partly sunny, with a temperature of 75. It was cloudy, with a temperature of 74 at Peoria, 72 at Bloomington, and 75 at Springfield. And once again at 5 p.m. at the Champaign Airport, with light rain, the temperature was 71. 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Programming originates from NOAA's National Weather Service office in Lincoln and transmits from the WCIA television tower near Seymour. The station serves the following counties: Champaign, DeWitt, Coles, Douglas, Edgar, Ford, Moultrie, Piatt, and Vermilion. 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And now a discussion of hazardous weather conditions for the following counties in Illinois: Champaign, Coles, DeWitt, Douglas, Edgar, Moultrie, Piatt, and Vermilion. This hazardous weather outlook is for Central Illinois, East Central Illinois, Southeast Illinois, and West Central Illinois. For tonight, periods of showers and thunderstorms are expected the rest of today and tonight. Locally heavy rainfall exceeding 2 inches in some spots could produce flooding of urban and poor drainage areas. Severe thunderstorms are also possible late this evening and overnight, with locally damaging wind gusts to 60 miles per hour the main threat, although a tornado or two cannot be ruled out, mainly west of Springfield. For Saturday through Thursday, periods of showers and thunderstorms will continue into Saturday night. Rain could be heavy at times, with localized amounts over 2 inches that could produce flooding of urban and poor drainage areas possible. Spotter information statement: spotter activation may be needed late this evening and tonight. Expected storm motion is toward the east around 40 miles per hour. The time is currently 5:07 p.m. Central Daylight Time. 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Now for the official National Weather Service forecast for Champaign, Urbana and surrounding areas of East Central Illinois. Tonight, mostly cloudy with a chance of thunderstorms. A chance of showers. Near steady temperature around 70. Southeast winds 10 to 15 miles an hour with gusts up to 30 miles an hour. Chance of rain 50%. Saturday, mostly cloudy. A chance of showers with a slight chance of thunderstorms in the morning, then showers likely with a chance of thunderstorms in the afternoon. Patchy fog. Highs in the mid-70s. South winds 5 to 10 miles an hour, becoming southwest in the afternoon. Gusts up to 25 miles an hour. Chance of rain 70%. Saturday night, cloudy. Showers likely with a chance of thunderstorms until midnight, then a chance of showers with a slight chance of thunderstorms after midnight. Lows in the mid-60s.

north winds 10 to 15 miles an hour with gusts up to 30 miles an hour. Chance of rain 70%. Sunday, mostly cloudy in the morning, then becoming partly sunny. A 50% chance of showers. Highs in the mid-70s. North winds 15 to 20 miles an hour with gusts up to 30 miles an hour. Sunday night, partly cloudy. Lows in the lower 60s. North winds 15 to 20 miles an hour, diminishing to around 10 miles an hour after midnight. Monday, mostly sunny. Highs in the upper 70s. Monday night, mostly clear. Lows in the lower 60s. Tuesday, mostly sunny. Highs in the lower 80s. Tuesday night, mostly clear. Lows in the lower 60s. Wednesday, mostly sunny. Highs in the lower 80s. Wednesday night, mostly clear until midnight, then becoming partly cloudy. Lows in the mid-60s. Thursday, mostly sunny. Highs in the lower 80s. Thursday night, partly cloudy. A chance of showers after midnight. Lows in the upper 60s. Chance of rain 30%. Friday, mostly sunny. Highs in the mid-80s. Again, the forecast for Champaign, Urbana and surrounding areas of East Central Illinois for tonight, mostly cloudy with a chance of thunderstorms. A chance of showers. Near steady temperature around 70. Southeast winds 10 to 15 miles an hour with gusts up to 30 miles an hour. Chance of rain 50%. At 5 p.m. at the Champaign Airport, light rain was falling. The temperature was 71 degrees, the dew point was 69, and the relative humidity was 93%. The wind was southeast at 12 miles an hour. The pressure was 29.89 inches and falling. Elsewhere around the area, rain was falling, with a temperature of 77 at Terre Haute, and 73 at Mattoon. At Paris, drizzle was falling, with a temperature of 73. It was cloudy, with a temperature of 74 at Peoria, 72 at Bloomington, 75 at Decatur, and 75 at Springfield. And once again at 5 p.m. at the Champaign Airport, with light rain, the temperature was 71. Looking elsewhere around the Midwest at 5 p.m., Chicago was cloudy, and 73. Indianapolis was cloudy, and 81. St. Louis was partly sunny, and 78. Kansas City was partly sunny, and 82. Des Moines was cloudy, and 70. Milwaukee had light rain, and 71. And now a discussion of hazardous weather conditions for the following counties in Illinois: Champaign, Coles, DeWitt, Douglas, Edgar, Moultrie, Piatt, and Vermilion. This hazardous weather outlook is for Central Illinois, East Central Illinois, Southeast Illinois, and West Central Illinois. For tonight, periods of showers and thunderstorms are expected the rest of today and tonight. Locally heavy rainfall exceeding 2 inches in some spots could produce flooding of urban and poor drainage areas. Severe thunderstorms are also possible late this evening and overnight, with locally damaging wind gusts to 60 miles per hour the main threat, although a tornado or two cannot be ruled out, mainly west of Springfield. For Saturday through Thursday, periods of showers and thunderstorms will continue into Saturday night. Rain could be heavy at times, with localized amounts over 2 inches that could produce flooding of urban and poor drainage areas possible. Spotter information statement: spotter activation may be needed late this evening and tonight. Expected storm motion is toward the east around 40 miles per hour. The time is currently 5:13 p.m. Central Daylight Time. 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Now for the official National Weather Service forecast for Champaign, Urbana and surrounding areas of East Central Illinois. Tonight, mostly cloudy with a chance of thunderstorms. A chance of showers. Near steady temperature around 70. Southeast winds 10 to 15 miles an hour with gusts up to 30 miles an hour. Chance of rain 50%. Saturday, mostly cloudy. A chance of showers with a slight chance of thunderstorms in the morning, then showers likely with a chance of thunderstorms in the afternoon. Patchy fog. Highs in the mid-70s. South winds 5 to 10 miles an hour, becoming southwest in the afternoon. Gusts up to 25 miles an hour. Chance of rain 70%. Saturday night, cloudy,

showers likely with a chance of thunderstorms until midnight, then a chance of showers with a slight chance of thunderstorms after midnight. Lows in the mid-60s. North winds 10 to 15 miles an hour with gusts up to 30 miles an hour. Chance of rain 70%. Sunday, mostly cloudy in the morning, then becoming partly sunny. A 50% chance of showers. Highs in the mid-70s. North winds 15 to 20 miles an hour with gusts up to 30 miles an hour. Sunday night, partly cloudy. Lows in the lower 60s. North winds 15 to 20 miles an hour, diminishing to around 10 miles an hour after midnight. Monday, mostly sunny. Highs in the upper 70s. Monday night, mostly clear. Lows in the lower 60s. Tuesday, mostly sunny. Highs in the lower 80s. Tuesday night, mostly clear. Lows in the lower 60s. Wednesday, mostly sunny. Highs in the lower 80s. Wednesday night, mostly clear until midnight, then becoming partly cloudy. Lows in the mid-60s. Thursday, mostly sunny. Highs in the lower 80s. Thursday night, partly cloudy. A chance of showers after midnight. Lows in the upper 60s. Chance of rain 30%. Friday, mostly sunny. Highs in the mid-80s. Again, the forecast for Champaign, Urbana and surrounding areas of East Central Illinois for tonight, mostly cloudy with a chance of thunderstorms. A chance of showers. Near steady temperature around 70. Southeast winds 10 to 15 miles an hour with gusts up to 30 miles an hour. Chance of rain 50%. The Champaign, Illinois Airport Climate Summary for this evening, as of 4 p.m., July 31, 2026. Today's high temperature was 78 degrees. The normal high is 84. Today's low temperature was 61 degrees. The normal low is 64. 0.06 inches of precipitation fell today. Sunset tonight is at 8:08 p.m. Sunrise tomorrow is at 5:52 a.m. The Mattoon, Illinois Airport Climate Summary for this evening, as of 4 p.m., July 31, 2026. Today's high temperature was 79 degrees. The normal high is 85. Today's low temperature was 63 degrees. The normal low is 65. 0.03 inches of precipitation fell today. Sunset tonight is at 8:07 p.m. Sunrise tomorrow is at 5:53 a.m. At 5 p.m. at the Champaign Airport, light rain was falling. The temperature was 71 degrees, the dew point was 69, and the relative humidity was 93%. The wind was southeast at 12 miles an hour. The pressure was 29.89 inches and falling. Elsewhere around the area, rain was falling, with a temperature of 77 at Terre Haute and 73 at Mattoon. At Paris, drizzle was falling, with a temperature of 73. It was cloudy, with a temperature of 74 at Peoria, 72 at Bloomington, 75 at Decatur, and 75 at Springfield. And once again at 5 p.m. at the Champaign Airport, with light rain, the temperature was 71. Looking elsewhere around the Midwest at 5 p.m., Chicago was cloudy, and 73. Indianapolis was cloudy, and 81. St. Louis was partly sunny, and 78. Kansas City was partly sunny, and 82. Des Moines was cloudy, and 70. Milwaukee had light rain, and 71. And now a discussion of hazardous weather conditions for the following counties in Illinois: Champaign, Coles, DeWitt, Douglas, Edgar, Moultrie, Piatt, and Vermilion. This hazardous weather outlook is for Central Illinois, East Central Illinois, Southeast Illinois, and West Central Illinois. For tonight, periods of showers and thunderstorms are expected the rest of today and tonight. Locally heavy rainfall exceeding 2 inches in some spots could produce flooding of urban and poor drainage areas. Severe thunderstorms are also possible late this evening and overnight, with locally damaging wind gusts to 60 miles per hour the main threat, although a tornado or two cannot be ruled out, mainly west of Springfield. For Saturday through Thursday, periods of showers and thunderstorms will continue into Saturday night. Rain could be heavy at times, with localized amounts over 2 inches that could produce flooding of urban and poor drainage areas possible. Spotter information statement. Spotter activation may be needed late this evening.

and tonight. Expected storm motion is toward the east around 40 miles per hour. The time is currently 5:19 p.m. Central Daylight Time. 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Now for the official National Weather Service forecast for Champaign, Urbana and surrounding areas of East Central Illinois. Tonight, mostly cloudy with a chance of thunderstorms. A chance of showers. Near steady temperature around 70. Southeast winds 10 to 15 miles an hour with gusts up to 30 miles an hour. Chance of rain 50%. Saturday, mostly cloudy. A chance of showers with a slight chance of thunderstorms in the morning, then showers likely with a chance of thunderstorms in the afternoon. Patchy fog. Highs in the mid-70s. South winds 5 to 10 miles an hour, becoming southwest in the afternoon. Gusts up to 25 miles an hour. Chance of rain 70%. Saturday night, cloudy. Showers likely with a chance of thunderstorms until midnight, then a chance of showers with a slight chance of thunderstorms after midnight. Lows in the mid-60s. North winds 10 to 15 miles an hour with gusts up to 30 miles an hour. Chance of rain 70%. Sunday, mostly cloudy in the morning, then becoming partly sunny. A 50% chance of showers. Highs in the mid-70s. North winds 15 to 20 miles an hour with gusts up to 30 miles an hour. Sunday night, partly cloudy. Lows in the lower 60s. North winds 15 to 20 miles an hour, diminishing to around 10 miles an hour after midnight. Monday, mostly sunny. Highs in the upper 70s. Monday night, mostly clear. Lows in the lower 60s. Tuesday, mostly sunny. Highs in the lower 80s. Tuesday night, mostly clear. Lows in the lower 60s. Wednesday, mostly sunny. Highs in the lower 80s. Wednesday night, mostly clear until midnight, then becoming partly cloudy. Lows in the mid-60s. Thursday, mostly sunny. Highs in the lower 80s. Thursday night, partly cloudy. A chance of showers after midnight. Lows in the upper 60s. Chance of rain 30%. Friday, mostly sunny. Highs in the mid-80s. Again, the forecast for Champaign, Urbana and surrounding areas of East Central Illinois for tonight, mostly cloudy with a chance of thunderstorms. A chance of showers. Near steady temperature around 70. Southeast winds 10 to 15 miles an hour with gusts up to 30 miles an hour. Chance of rain 50%. At 5 p.m. at the Champaign Airport, light rain was falling. The temperature was 71 degrees, the dew point was 69, and the relative humidity was 93%. The wind was southeast at 12 miles an hour. The pressure was 29.89 inches and falling. Elsewhere around the area, rain was falling, with a temperature of 77 at Terre Haute, and 73 at Mattoon. At Paris, drizzle was falling, with a temperature of 73. It was cloudy, with a temperature of 74 at Peoria, 72 at Bloomington, 75 at Decatur, and 75 at Springfield. And once again at 5 p.m. at the Champaign Airport, with light rain, the temperature was 71. Looking elsewhere around the Midwest at 5 p.m., Chicago was cloudy, and 73. Indianapolis was cloudy, and 81. St. Louis was partly sunny, and 78. Kansas City was partly sunny, and 82. Des Moines was cloudy, and 70. Milwaukee had light rain, and 71. And now a discussion of hazardous weather conditions for the following counties in Illinois: Champaign, Coles, DeWitt, Douglas, Edgar, Moultrie, Piatt, and Vermilion. This hazardous weather outlook is for Central Illinois, East Central Illinois, Southeast Illinois, and West Central Illinois. For tonight, periods of showers and thunderstorms are expected the rest of today and tonight. Locally heavy rainfall exceeding 2 inches in some spots could produce flooding of urban and poor drainage areas. Severe thunderstorms are also possible late this evening and overnight, with locally damaging wind gusts to 60 miles per hour the main threat, although a tornado or two cannot be ruled out, mainly west of Springfield. For Saturday through Thursday, periods of showers and thunderstorms will continue into Saturday night. Rain could be heavy at times, with localized amounts over

inches that could produce flooding of urban and poor drainage areas possible. Spotter information statement. Spotter activation may be needed late this evening and tonight. Expected storm motion is toward the east around 40 miles per hour. The time is currently 5:24 p.m. Central Daylight Time. 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Now for the official National Weather Service forecast for Champaign, Urbana, and surrounding areas of East Central Illinois. Tonight, mostly cloudy with a chance of thunderstorms. A chance of showers. Near steady temperature around 70. Southeast winds 10 to 15 miles an hour with gusts up to 30 miles an hour. Chance of rain 50%. Saturday, mostly cloudy. A chance of showers with a slight chance of thunderstorms in the morning, then showers likely with a chance of thunderstorms in the afternoon. Patchy fog. Highs in the mid-70s. South winds 5 to 10 miles an hour, becoming southwest in the afternoon. Gusts up to 25 miles an hour. Chance of rain 70%. Saturday night, cloudy. Showers likely with a chance of thunderstorms until midnight, then a chance of showers with a slight chance of thunderstorms after midnight. Lows in the mid-60s. North winds 10 to 15 miles an hour with gusts up to 30 miles an hour. Chance of rain 70%. Sunday, mostly cloudy in the morning, then becoming partly sunny. A 50% chance of showers. Highs in the mid-70s. North winds 15 to 20 miles an hour with gusts up to 30 miles an hour. Sunday night, partly cloudy. Lows in the lower 60s. North winds 15 to 20 miles an hour, diminishing to around 10 miles an hour after midnight. Monday, mostly sunny. Highs in the upper 70s. Monday night, mostly clear. Lows in the lower 60s. Tuesday, mostly sunny. Highs in the lower 80s. Tuesday night, mostly clear. Lows in the lower 60s. Wednesday, mostly sunny. Highs in the lower 80s. Wednesday night, mostly clear until midnight, then becoming partly cloudy. Lows in the mid-60s. Thursday, mostly sunny. Highs in the lower 80s. Thursday night, partly cloudy. A chance of showers after midnight. Lows in the upper 60s. Chance of rain 30%. Friday, mostly sunny. Highs in the mid-80s. Again, the forecast for Champaign, Urbana, and surrounding areas of East Central Illinois for tonight, mostly cloudy with a chance of thunderstorms. A chance of showers. Near steady temperature around 70. Southeast winds 10 to 15 miles an hour with gusts up to 30 miles an hour. Chance of rain 50%. At 5 p.m. at the Champaign Airport, light rain was falling. The temperature was 71 degrees, the dew point was 69, and the relative humidity was 93%. The wind was southeast at 12 miles an hour. The pressure was 29.89 inches and falling. Elsewhere around the area, rain was falling, with a temperature of 77 at Terre Haute and 73 at Mattoon. At Paris, drizzle was falling, with a temperature of 73. It was cloudy, with a temperature of 74 at Peoria, 72 at Bloomington, 75 at Decatur, and 75 at Springfield. And once again at 5 p.m. at the Champaign Airport, with light rain, the temperature was 71. Looking elsewhere around the Midwest at 5 p.m., Chicago was cloudy, and 73. Indianapolis was cloudy, and 81. St. Louis was partly sunny, and 78. Kansas City was partly sunny, and 82. Des Moines was cloudy, and 70. Milwaukee had light rain, and 71. And now a discussion of hazardous weather conditions for the following counties in Illinois: Champaign, Coles, DeWitt, Douglas, Edgar, Moultrie, Piatt, and Vermilion. This hazardous weather outlook is for Central Illinois, East Central Illinois, Southeast Illinois, and West Central Illinois. For tonight, periods of showers and thunderstorms are expected the rest of today and tonight. Locally heavy rainfall exceeding 2 inches in some spots could produce flooding of urban and poor drainage areas. Severe thunderstorms are also possible late this evening and overnight, with locally damaging wind gusts to 60 miles per hour the main threat, although a tornado or two cannot be ruled out, mainly west of Springfield,

For Saturday through Thursday, periods of showers and thunderstorms will continue into Saturday night. Rain could be heavy at times, with localized amounts over 2 inches that could produce flooding of urban and poor drainage areas possible. Spotter information statement, spotter activation may be needed late this evening and tonight. Expected storm motion is toward the east around 40 miles per hour. The time is currently 5:29 p.m. Central Daylight Time. 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Now for the official National Weather Service forecast for Champaign, Urbana and surrounding areas of East Central Illinois. Tonight, mostly cloudy with a chance of thunderstorms. A chance of showers. Near steady temperature around 70. Southeast winds 10 to 15 miles an hour with gusts up to 30 miles an hour. Chance of rain 50%. Saturday, mostly cloudy. A chance of showers with a slight chance of thunderstorms in the morning, then showers likely with a chance of thunderstorms in the afternoon. Patchy fog. Highs in the mid-70s. South winds 5 to 10 miles an hour, becoming southwest in the afternoon. Gusts up to 25 miles an hour. Chance of rain 70%. Saturday night, cloudy. Showers likely with a chance of thunderstorms until midnight, then a chance of showers with a slight chance of thunderstorms after midnight. Lows in the mid-60s. North winds 10 to 15 miles an hour with gusts up to 30 miles an hour. Chance of rain 70%. Sunday, mostly cloudy in the morning, then becoming partly sunny. A 50% chance of showers. Highs in the mid-70s. North winds 15 to 20 miles an hour with gusts up to 30 miles an hour. Sunday night, partly cloudy. Lows in the lower 60s. North winds 15 to 20 miles an hour, diminishing to around 10 miles an hour after midnight. Monday, mostly sunny. Highs in the upper 70s. Monday night, mostly clear. Lows in the lower 60s. Tuesday, mostly sunny. Highs in the lower 80s. Tuesday night, mostly clear. Lows in the lower 60s. Wednesday, mostly sunny. Highs in the lower 80s. Wednesday night, mostly clear until midnight, then becoming partly cloudy. Lows in the mid-60s. Thursday, mostly sunny. Highs in the lower 80s. Thursday night, partly cloudy. A chance of showers after midnight. Lows in the upper 60s. Chance of rain 30%. Friday, mostly sunny. Highs in the mid-80s. Again, the forecast for Champaign, Urbana and surrounding areas of East Central Illinois for tonight, mostly cloudy with a chance of thunderstorms. A chance of showers. Near steady temperature around 70. Southeast winds 10 to 15 miles an hour with gusts up to 30 miles an hour. Chance of rain 50%. The Champaign, Illinois Airport Climate Summary for this evening, as of 4 p.m., July 31, 2026. Today's high temperature was 78 degrees. The normal high is 84. Today's low temperature was 61 degrees. The normal low is 64. 0.06 inches of precipitation fell today. Sunset tonight is at 8:08 p.m. Sunrise tomorrow is at 5:52 a.m. The Mattoon, Illinois Airport Climate Summary for this evening, as of 4 p.m., July 3rd. 0.06 inches of precipitation fell today. Sunset tonight is at 8:08 p.m. Sunrise tomorrow is at 5:52 a.m. The Mattoon, Illinois Airport Climate Summary for this evening, as of 4 p.m., July 31, 2026. Today's high temperature was 79 degrees. The normal high is 85. Today's low temperature was 63 degrees. The normal low is 65. 0.03 inches of precipitation fell today. Sunset tonight is at 8:07 p.m. Sunrise tomorrow is at 5:53 a.m. At 5 p.m. at the Champaign Airport, light rain was falling. The temperature was 71 degrees, the dew point was 69, and the relative humidity was 93%. The wind was southeast at 12 miles an hour. The pressure was 29.89 inches and falling. Elsewhere around the area, rain was falling, with a temperature of 77 at Terre Haute, and 73 at Mattoon. At Paris, drizzle was falling, with a temperature

of 73. It was cloudy, with a temperature of 74 at Peoria, 72 at Bloomington, 75 at Decatur, and 75 at Springfield. And once again at 5 p.m. at the Champaign Airport, with light rain, the temperature was 71. Looking elsewhere around the Midwest at 5 p.m., Chicago was cloudy, and 73. Indianapolis was cloudy, and 81. St. Louis was partly sunny, and 78. Kansas City was partly sunny, and 82. Des Moines was cloudy, and 70. Milwaukee had light rain, and 71. And now a discussion of hazardous weather conditions for the following counties in Illinois: Champaign, Coles, DeWitt, Douglas, Edgar, Moultrie, Piatt, and Vermilion. This hazardous weather outlook is for Central Illinois, East Central Illinois, Southeast Illinois, and West Central Illinois. For tonight, periods of showers and thunderstorms are expected the rest of today and tonight. Locally heavy rainfall exceeding 2 inches in some spots could produce flooding of urban and poor drainage areas. Severe thunderstorms are also possible late this evening and overnight, with locally damaging wind gusts to 60 miles per hour the main threat, although a tornado or two cannot be ruled out, mainly west of Springfield. For Saturday through Thursday, periods of showers and thunderstorms will continue into Saturday night. Rain could be heavy at times, with localized amounts over 2 inches that could produce flooding of urban and poor drainage areas possible. Spotter information statement: spotter activation may be needed late this evening and tonight. Expected storm motion is toward the east around 40 miles per hour. The time is currently 5:35 p.m. Central Daylight Time. 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Now for the official National Weather Service forecast for Champaign, Urbana, and surrounding areas of East Central Illinois. Tonight, mostly cloudy with a chance of thunderstorms. A chance of showers. Near steady temperature around 70. Southeast winds 10 to 15 miles an hour with gusts up to 30 miles an hour. Chance of rain 50%. Saturday, mostly cloudy. A chance of showers with a slight chance of thunderstorms in the morning, then showers likely with a chance of thunderstorms in the afternoon. Patchy fog. Highs in the mid-70s. South winds 5 to 10 miles an hour, becoming southwest in the afternoon. Gusts up to 25 miles an hour. Chance of rain 70%. Saturday night, cloudy. Showers likely with a chance of thunderstorms until midnight, then a chance of showers with a slight chance of thunderstorms after midnight. Lows in the mid-60s. North winds 10 to 15 miles an hour with gusts up to 30 miles an hour. Chance of rain 70%. Sunday, mostly cloudy in the morning, then becoming partly sunny. A 50% chance of showers. Highs in the mid-70s. North winds 15 to 20 miles an hour with gusts up to 30 miles an hour. Sunday night, partly cloudy. Lows in the lower 60s. North winds 15 to 20 miles an hour, diminishing to around 10 miles an hour after midnight. Monday, mostly sunny. Highs in the upper 70s. Monday night, mostly clear. Lows in the lower 60s. Tuesday, mostly sunny. Highs in the lower 80s. Tuesday night, mostly clear. Lows in the lower 60s. Wednesday, mostly sunny. Highs in the lower 80s. Wednesday night, mostly clear until midnight, then becoming partly cloudy. Lows in the mid-60s. Thursday, mostly sunny. Highs in the lower 80s. Thursday night, partly cloudy. A chance of showers after midnight. Lows in the upper 60s. Chance of rain 30%. Friday, mostly sunny. Highs in the mid-80s. Again, the forecast for Champaign, Urbana, and surrounding areas of East Central Illinois for tonight: mostly cloudy with a chance of thunderstorms. A chance of showers. Near steady temperature around 70. Southeast winds 10 to 15 miles an hour with gusts up to 30 miles an hour. Chance of rain 50%. At 5 p.m. at the Champaign Airport, light rain was falling. The temperature was 71 degrees, the dew point was 69, and the relative humidity was 93%. The wind was southeast at 12 miles an hour. The pressure was 29.89 inches and falling.
Elsewhere around the area, rain was falling, with a temperature of 77 at Terre Haute and 73 at Matoun. At Paris, drizzle was falling, with a temperature of 73. It was cloudy, with a temperature of 74 at Peoria, 72 at Bloomington, 75 at Decatur, and 75 at Springfield. And once again at 5 p.m. at the Champaign Airport, with light rain, the temperature was 71. Looking elsewhere around the Midwest at 5 p.m., Chicago was cloudy, and 73. Indianapolis was cloudy, and 81. St. Louis was partly sunny, and 78. Kansas City was partly sunny, and 82. Des Moines was cloudy, and 70. Milwaukee had light rain, and 71. And now a discussion of hazardous weather conditions for the following counties in Illinois: Champaign, Coles, DeWitt, Douglas, Edgar, Moultrie, Piatt, and Vermilion. This hazardous weather outlook is for Central Illinois, East Central Illinois, Southeast Illinois, and West Central Illinois. For tonight, periods of showers and thunderstorms are expected the rest of today and tonight. Locally heavy rainfall exceeding 2 inches in some spots could produce flooding of urban and poor drainage areas. Severe thunderstorms are also possible late this evening and overnight, with locally damaging wind gusts to 60 miles per hour the main threat, although a tornado or two cannot be ruled out, mainly west of Springfield. For Saturday through Thursday, periods of showers and thunderstorms will continue into Saturday night. Rain could be heavy at times, with localized amounts over 2 inches that could produce flooding of urban and poor drainage areas possible. Spotter information statement: spotter activation may be needed late this evening and tonight. Expected storm motion is toward the east around 40 miles per hour. The time is currently 5:41 p.m. Central Daylight Time. 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Now for the official National Weather Service forecast for Champaign, Urbana, and surrounding areas of East Central Illinois. Tonight, mostly cloudy with a chance of thunderstorms. A chance of showers. Near steady temperature around 70. Southeast winds 10 to 15 miles an hour with gusts up to 30 miles an hour. Chance of rain 50%. Saturday, mostly cloudy. A chance of showers with a slight chance of thunderstorms in the morning, then showers likely with a chance of thunderstorms in the afternoon. Patchy fog. Highs in the mid-70s. South winds 5 to 10 miles an hour, becoming southwest in the afternoon. Gusts up to 25 miles an hour. Chance of rain 70%. Saturday night, cloudy. Showers likely with a chance of thunderstorms until midnight, then a chance of showers with a slight chance of thunderstorms after midnight. Lows in the mid-60s. North winds 10 to 15 miles an hour with gusts up to 30 miles an hour. Chance of rain 70%. Sunday, mostly cloudy in the morning, then becoming partly sunny. A 50% chance of showers. Highs in the mid-70s. North winds 15 to 20 miles an hour with gusts up to 30 miles an hour. Sunday night, partly cloudy. Lows in the lower 60s. North winds 15 to 20 miles an hour, diminishing to around 10 miles an hour after midnight. Monday, mostly sunny. Highs in the upper 70s. Monday night, mostly clear. Lows in the lower 60s. Tuesday, mostly sunny. Highs in the lower 80s. Tuesday night, mostly clear. Lows in the lower 60s. Wednesday, mostly sunny. Highs in the lower 80s. Wednesday night, mostly clear until midnight, then becoming partly cloudy. Lows in the mid-60s. Thursday, mostly sunny. Highs in the lower 80s. Thursday night, partly cloudy. A chance of showers after midnight. Lows in the upper 60s. Chance of rain 30%. Friday, mostly sunny. Highs in the mid-80s. Again, the forecast for Champaign, Urbana, and surrounding areas of East Central Illinois for tonight: mostly cloudy with a chance of thunderstorms. A chance of showers. Near steady temperature around 70. Southeast winds 10 to 15 miles an hour with gusts up to 30 miles an hour. Chance of rain 50%. At 5 p.m. at the Champaign Airport, light rain was falling. The temperature was 71 degrees,
The dew point was 69, and the relative humidity was 93%.

The wind was southeast at 12 miles an hour. The pressure was 29.89 inches and falling. Elsewhere around the area, rain was falling, with a temperature of 77 at Terre Haute and 73 at Mattoon. At Paris, drizzle was falling, with a temperature of 73. It was cloudy, with a temperature of 74 at Peoria, 72 at Bloomington, 75 at Decatur, and 75 at Springfield. And once again at 5 p.m. at the Champaign Airport, with light rain, the temperature was 71. Looking elsewhere around the Midwest at 5 p.m., Chicago was cloudy, and 73. Indianapolis was cloudy, and 81. St. Louis was partly sunny, and 78. Kansas City was partly sunny, and 82. Des Moines was cloudy, and 70. Milwaukee had light rain, and 71. The Champaign, Illinois Airport Climate Summary for this evening, as of 4 p.m., July 31, 2026. Today's high temperature was 78 degrees. The normal high is 84. Today's low temperature was 61 degrees. The normal low is 64. 0.06 inches of precipitation fell today. Sunset tonight is at 8:08 p.m. Sunrise tomorrow is at 5:52 a.m. The Mattoon, Illinois Airport Climate Summary for this evening, as of 4 p.m., July 31, 2026. Today's high temperature was 79 degrees. The normal high is 85. Today's low temperature was 63 degrees. The normal low is 65. 0.03 inches of precipitation fell today. Sunset tonight is at 8:07 p.m. Sunrise tomorrow is at 5:53 a.m. And now a discussion of hazardous weather conditions for the following counties in Illinois: Champaign, Coles, DeWitt, Douglas, Edgar, Moultrie, Piatt, and Vermilion. This hazardous weather outlook is for Central Illinois, East Central Illinois, Southeast Illinois, and West Central Illinois. For tonight, periods of showers and thunderstorms are expected the rest of today and tonight. Locally heavy rainfall exceeding 2 inches in some spots could produce flooding of urban and poor drainage areas. Severe thunderstorms are also possible late this evening and overnight, with locally damaging wind gusts to 60 miles per hour the main threat, although a tornado or two cannot be ruled out, mainly west of Springfield. For Saturday through Thursday, periods of showers and thunderstorms will continue into Saturday night. Rain could be heavy at times, with localized amounts over 2 inches that could produce flooding of urban and poor drainage areas possible. Spotter information statement: spotter activation may be needed late this evening and tonight. Expected storm motion is toward the east around 40 miles per hour. The time is currently 5:47 p.m. Central Daylight Time. 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Now for the official National Weather Service forecast for Champaign, Urbana, and surrounding areas of East Central Illinois. Tonight, mostly cloudy with a chance of thunderstorms. A chance of showers. Near steady temperature around 70. Southeast winds 10 to 15 miles an hour with gusts up to 30 miles an hour. Chance of rain 50%. Saturday, mostly cloudy. A chance of showers with a slight chance of thunderstorms in the morning, then showers likely with a chance of thunderstorms in the afternoon. Patchy fog. Highs in the mid-70s. South winds 5 to 10 miles an hour, becoming southwest in the afternoon. Gusts up to 25 miles an hour. Chance of rain 70%. Saturday night, cloudy. Showers likely with a chance of thunderstorms until midnight, then a chance of showers with a slight chance of thunderstorms after midnight. Lows in the mid-60s. North winds 10 to 15 miles an hour with gusts up to 30 miles an hour. Chance of rain 70%. Sunday, mostly cloudy in the morning, then becoming partly sunny. A 50% chance of showers. Highs in the mid-70s. North winds 15 to 20 miles an hour with gusts up to 30 miles an hour. Sunday night, partly cloudy. Lows in the lower 60s. North winds 15 to 20 miles an hour, diminishing to around 10 miles an hour after midnight. Monday, mostly sunny. Highs in the upper 70s. Monday night, mostly clear. Lows in the lower 60s. Tuesday, mostly sunny. Highs in the lower 80s.
Tuesday night, mostly clear. Lows in the lower 60s. Wednesday, mostly sunny. Highs in the lower 80s. Wednesday night, mostly clear until midnight, then becoming partly cloudy. Lows in the mid-60s. Thursday, mostly sunny. Highs in the lower 80s. Thursday night, partly cloudy. A chance of showers after midnight. Lows in the upper 60s. Chance of rain 30%. Friday, mostly sunny. Highs in the mid-80s. Again, the forecast for Champaign, Urbana, and surrounding areas of East Central Illinois for tonight, mostly cloudy with a chance of thunderstorms. A chance of showers. Near steady temperature around 70. Southeast winds 10 to 15 miles an hour with gusts up to 30 miles an hour. Chance of rain 50%. At 5 p.m. at the Champaign Airport, light rain was falling. The temperature was 71 degrees, the dew point was 69, and the relative humidity was 93%. The wind was southeast at 12 miles an hour. The pressure was 29.89 inches and falling. Elsewhere around the area, rain was falling, with a temperature of 77 at Terre Haute and 73 at Mattoon. At Paris, drizzle was falling, with a temperature of 73. It was cloudy, with a temperature of 74 at Peoria, 72 at Bloomington, 75 at Decatur, and 75 at Springfield. And once again at 5 p.m. at the Champaign Airport, with light rain, the temperature was 71. Looking elsewhere around the Midwest at 5 p.m., Chicago was cloudy, and 73. Indianapolis was cloudy, and 81. St. Louis was partly sunny, and 78. Kansas City was partly sunny, and 82. Des Moines was cloudy, and 70. Milwaukee had light rain, and 71. And now a discussion of hazardous weather conditions for the following counties in Illinois: Champaign, Coles, DeWitt, Douglas, Edgar, Moultrie, Piatt, and Vermilion. This hazardous weather outlook is for Central Illinois, East Central Illinois, Southeast Illinois, and West Central Illinois. For tonight, periods of showers and thunderstorms are expected the rest of today and tonight. Locally heavy rainfall exceeding 2 inches in some spots could produce flooding of urban and poor drainage areas. Severe thunderstorms are also possible late this evening and overnight, with locally damaging wind gusts to 60 miles per hour the main threat, although a tornado or two cannot be ruled out, mainly west of Springfield. For Saturday through Thursday, periods of showers and thunderstorms will continue into Saturday night. Rain could be heavy at times, with localized amounts over 2 inches that could produce flooding of urban and poor drainage areas possible. Spotter information statement: spotter activation may be needed late this evening and tonight. Expected storm motion is toward the east around 40 miles per hour. The time is currently 5:52 p.m. Central Daylight Time. 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Now for the official National Weather Service forecast for Champaign, Urbana, and surrounding areas of East Central Illinois. Tonight, a chance of thunderstorms. A chance of showers until midnight, then showers after midnight. Near steady temperature around 70. Southeast winds 10 to 15 miles an hour with gusts up to 25 miles an hour. Chance of rain 80%. Saturday, mostly cloudy. A chance of showers with a slight chance of thunderstorms in the morning, then showers likely with a chance of thunderstorms in the afternoon. Highs in the mid-70s. Southeast winds 5 to 10 miles an hour with gusts up to 20 miles an hour. Chance of rain 70%. Saturday night, cloudy. Showers likely with a chance of thunderstorms until midnight, then a chance of showers with a slight chance of thunderstorms after midnight. Lows in the mid-60s. North winds 10 to 15 miles an hour with gusts up to 30 miles an hour. Chance of rain 70%. Sunday, mostly cloudy in the morning, then becoming partly sunny. A 50% chance of showers. Highs in the mid-70s. North winds 15 to 20 miles an hour with gusts up to 30 miles an hour. Sunday night, partly cloudy. Lows in the lower 60s. North winds 15 to 20 miles an hour, diminishing to around 10 miles an hour after midnight. Monday, mostly sunny. Highs in the upper 70s. Monday night, mostly clear.

lows in the lower 60s. Tuesday, mostly sunny. Highs in the lower 80s. Tuesday night, mostly clear. Lows in the lower 60s. Wednesday, mostly sunny. Highs in the lower 80s. Wednesday night, mostly clear until midnight, then becoming partly cloudy. Lows in the mid-60s. Thursday, mostly sunny. Highs in the lower 80s. Thursday night, partly cloudy. A chance of showers after midnight. Lows in the upper 60s. Chance of rain 30%. Friday, mostly sunny. Highs in the mid-80s. Again, the forecast for Champaign, Urbana and surrounding areas of East Central Illinois for tonight, a chance of thunderstorms. A chance of showers until midnight, then showers after midnight. Near steady temperature around 70. Southeast winds 10 to 15 miles an hour with gusts up to 25 miles an hour. Chance of rain 80%. At 5 p.m. at the Champaign Airport, light rain was falling. The temperature was 71 degrees, the dew point was 69, and the relative humidity was 93%. The wind was southeast at 12 miles an hour. The pressure was 29.89 inches and falling. Elsewhere around the area, rain was falling, with a temperature of 77 at Terre Haute and 73 at Mattoon. At Paris, drizzle was falling, with a temperature of 73. It was cloudy, with a temperature of 74 at Peoria, 72 at Bloomington, 75 at Decatur, and 75 at Springfield. And once again at 5 p.m. at the Champaign Airport, with light rain, the temperature was 71. Looking elsewhere around the Midwest at 5 p.m., Chicago was cloudy, and 73. Indianapolis was cloudy, and 81. St. Louis was partly sunny, and 78. Kansas City was partly sunny, and 82. Des Moines was cloudy, and 70. Milwaukee had light rain, and 71. And now a discussion of hazardous weather conditions for the following counties in Illinois: Champaign, Coles, DeWitt, Douglas, Edgar, Moultrie, Piatt, and Vermilion. This hazardous weather outlook is for Central Illinois, East Central Illinois, Southeast Illinois, and West Central Illinois. For tonight, periods of showers and thunderstorms are expected the rest of today and tonight. Locally heavy rainfall exceeding 2 inches in some spots could produce flooding of urban and poor drainage areas. Severe thunderstorms are also possible late this evening and overnight, with locally damaging wind gusts to 60 miles per hour the main threat, although a tornado or two cannot be ruled out, mainly west of Springfield. For Saturday through Thursday, periods of showers and thunderstorms will continue into Saturday night. Rain could be heavy at times, with localized amounts over 2 inches that could produce flooding of urban and poor drainage areas possible. Spotter information statement: spotter activation may be needed late this evening and tonight. Expected storm motion is toward the east around 40 miles per hour. The time is currently 5:57 p.m. Central Daylight Time. 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Now for the official National Weather Service forecast for Champaign, Urbana and surrounding areas of East Central Illinois. Tonight, a chance of thunderstorms. A chance of showers until midnight, then showers after midnight. Near steady temperature around 70. Southeast winds 10 to 15 miles an hour with gusts up to 25 miles an hour. Chance of rain 80%. Saturday, mostly cloudy. A chance of showers with a slight chance of thunderstorms in the morning, then showers likely with a chance of thunderstorms in the afternoon. Highs in the mid-70s. Southeast winds 5 to 10 miles an hour with gusts up to 20 miles an hour. Chance of rain 70%. Saturday night, cloudy. Showers likely with a chance of thunderstorms until midnight, then a chance of showers with a slight chance of thunderstorms after midnight. Lows in the mid-60s. North winds 10 to 15 miles an hour with gusts up to 30 miles an hour. Chance of rain 70%. Sunday, mostly cloudy in the morning, then becoming partly sunny. A 50% chance of showers. Highs in the mid-70s. North winds 15 to 20 miles an hour with gusts up to 30 miles an hour. Sunday night, partly cloudy. Lows in the lower 60s. North winds 15 to 20 miles an hour, diminishing to around 10 miles.

hour after midnight. Monday, mostly sunny. Highs in the upper 70s. Monday night, mostly clear. Lows in the lower 60s. Tuesday, mostly sunny. Highs in the lower 80s. Tuesday night, mostly clear. Lows in the lower 60s. Wednesday, mostly sunny. Highs in the lower 80s. Wednesday night, mostly clear until midnight, then becoming partly cloudy. Lows in the mid-60s. Thursday, mostly sunny. Highs in the lower 80s. Thursday night, partly cloudy. A chance of showers after midnight. Lows in the upper 60s. Chance of rain 30%. Friday, mostly sunny. Highs in the mid-80s. Again, the forecast for Champaign, Urbana, and surrounding areas of East Central Illinois for tonight, a chance of thunderstorms. A chance of showers until midnight, then showers after midnight. Near steady temperature around 70. Southeast winds 10 to 15 miles an hour with gusts up to 25 miles an hour. Chance of rain 80%. The Champaign, Illinois Airport Climate Summary for this evening, as of 4 p.m., July 31, 2026. Today's high temperature was 78 degrees. The normal high is 84. Today's low temperature was 61 degrees. The normal low is 64. 0.06 inches of precipitation fell today. Sunset tonight is at 8:08 p.m. Sunrise tomorrow is at 5:52 a.m. The Mattoon, Illinois Airport Climate Summary for this evening, as of 4 p.m., July 31, 2026. Today's high temperature was 79 degrees. The normal high is 85. Today's low temperature was 63 degrees. The normal low is 65. 0.03 inches of precipitation fell today. Sunset tonight is at 8:07 p.m. Sunrise tomorrow is at 5:53 a.m. And now a discussion of hazardous weather conditions for the following counties in Illinois: Champaign, Coles, DeWitt, Douglas, Edgar, Moultrie, Piatt, and Vermilion. This hazardous weather outlook is for Central Illinois, East Central Illinois, Southeast Illinois, and West Central Illinois. For tonight, periods of showers and thunderstorms are expected the rest of today and tonight. Locally heavy rainfall exceeding 2 inches in some spots could produce flooding of urban and poor drainage areas. Severe thunderstorms are also possible late this evening and overnight, with locally damaging wind gusts to 60 miles per hour the main threat, although a tornado or two cannot be ruled out, mainly west of Springfield. For Saturday through Thursday, periods of showers and thunderstorms will continue into Saturday night. Rain could be heavy at times, with localized amounts over 2 inches that could produce flooding of urban and poor drainage areas possible. Spotter information statement: spotter activation may be needed late this evening and tonight. Expected storm motion is toward the east around 40 miles per hour. The time is currently 6:02 p.m. Central Daylight Time. 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Now for the official National Weather Service forecast for Champaign, Urbana, and surrounding areas of East Central Illinois. Tonight, a chance of thunderstorms. A chance of showers until midnight, then showers after midnight. Near steady temperature around 70. Southeast winds 10 to 15 miles an hour with gusts up to 25 miles an hour. Chance of rain 80%. Saturday, mostly cloudy. A chance of showers with a slight chance of thunderstorms in the morning, then showers likely with a chance of thunderstorms in the afternoon. Highs in the mid-70s. Southeast winds 5 to 10 miles an hour with gusts up to 20 miles an hour. Chance of rain 70%. Saturday night, cloudy. Showers likely with a chance of thunderstorms until midnight, then a chance of showers with a slight chance of thunderstorms after midnight. Lows in the mid-60s. North winds 10 to 15 miles an hour with gusts up to 30 miles an hour. Chance of rain 70%. Sunday, mostly cloudy in the morning, then becoming partly sunny. A 50% chance of showers. Highs in the mid-70s. North winds 15 to 20 miles an hour with gusts up to 30 miles an hour. Sunday night, partly cloudy. Lows in the lower 60s. North winds 15 to 20 miles an hour, diminishing to around 10 miles an hour after midnight.

mostly clear until midnight, then becoming partly cloudy. Lows in the mid-60s. Thursday, mostly sunny. Highs in the lower 80s. Thursday night, partly cloudy. A chance of showers after midnight. Lows in the upper 60s. Chance of rain 30%. Friday, mostly sunny. Highs in the mid-80s. Again, the forecast for Champaign, Urbana and surrounding areas of East Central Illinois for tonight, a chance of thunderstorms. A chance of showers until midnight, then showers after midnight. Near steady temperature around 70. Southeast winds 10 to 15 miles an hour with gusts up to 25 miles an hour. Chance of rain 80%. At 6 p.m. at the Champaign Airport, skies were partly sunny. The temperature was 74 degrees, the dew point was 68, and the relative humidity was 81%. The wind was southeast at 15 miles an hour, gusting to 23. The pressure was 29.87 inches and falling. Elsewhere around the area, at Terre Haute, rain was falling, with a temperature of 75. It was cloudy, with a temperature of 74 at Peoria, 74 at Bloomington, 74 at Mattoon, 75 at Decatur, and 74 at Springfield. And once again at 6 p.m. at the Champaign Airport, under partly sunny skies, the temperature was 74. 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Programming originates from NOAA's National Weather Service office in Lincoln and transmits from the WCIA television tower near Seymour. The station serves the following counties: Champaign, DeWitt, Coles, Douglas, Edgar, Ford, Moultrie, Piatt, and Vermilion. 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And now a discussion of hazardous weather conditions for the following counties in Illinois: Champaign, Coles, DeWitt, Douglas, Edgar, Moultrie, Piatt, and Vermilion. This hazardous weather outlook is for Central Illinois, East Central Illinois, Southeast Illinois, and West Central Illinois. For tonight, periods of showers and thunderstorms are expected the rest of today and tonight. Locally heavy rainfall exceeding 2 inches in some spots could produce flooding of urban and poor drainage areas. Severe thunderstorms are also possible late this evening and overnight, with locally damaging wind gusts to 60 miles per hour the main threat, although a tornado or two cannot be ruled out, mainly west of Springfield. For Saturday through Thursday, periods of showers and thunderstorms will continue into Saturday night. Rain could be heavy at times, with localized amounts over 2 inches that could produce flooding of urban and poor drainage areas possible. Spotter information statement: spotter activation may be needed late this evening and tonight. Expected storm motion is toward the east around 40 miles per hour. The time is currently 6:08 p.m. Central Daylight Time. 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Now for the official National Weather Service forecast for Champaign, Urbana and surrounding areas of East Central Illinois. Tonight, a chance of thunderstorms. A chance of showers until midnight, then showers after midnight. Near steady temperature around 70. Southeast winds 10 to 15 miles an hour with gusts up to 25 miles an hour. Chance of rain 80%. Saturday, mostly cloudy. A chance of showers with a slight chance of thunderstorms in the morning, then showers likely with a chance of thunderstorms in the afternoon. Highs in the mid-70s. Southeast winds 5 to 10 miles an hour with gusts up to 20 miles an hour. Chance of rain 70%. Saturday night, cloudy. Showers likely with a chance of thunderstorms until midnight, then a chance of showers with a slight chance of thunderstorms after midnight. Lows in the mid-60s. North winds 10 to 15 miles an hour with gusts up to 30 miles an hour. Chance of rain 70%. Sunday, mostly cloudy in the morning, then becoming partly sunny. A 50% chance of showers. Highs in the mid-70s. North winds 15 to 20 miles an hour with gusts up to 30 miles an hour. Sunday night, partly cloudy. Lows in the lower 60s. North winds 15 to 20 miles an hour, diminishing to around 10 miles an hour after midnight. Monday, mostly sunny. Highs in the upper 70s. Monday night,

mostly clear. Lows in the lower 60s. Tuesday, mostly sunny. Highs in the lower 80s. Tuesday night, mostly clear. Lows in the lower 60s. Wednesday, mostly sunny. Highs in the lower 80s. Wednesday night, mostly clear until midnight, then becoming partly cloudy. Lows in the mid-60s. Thursday, mostly sunny. Highs in the lower 80s. Thursday night, partly cloudy. A chance of showers after midnight. Lows in the upper 60s. Chance of rain 30%. Friday, mostly sunny. Highs in the mid-80s. Again, the forecast for Champaign, Urbana and surrounding areas of East Central Illinois for tonight, a chance of thunderstorms. A chance of showers until midnight, then showers after midnight. Near steady temperature around 70. Southeast winds 10 to 15 miles an hour with gusts up to 25 miles an hour. Chance of rain 80%. At 6 p.m. at the Champaign Airport, skies were partly sunny. The temperature was 74 degrees, the dew point was 68, and the relative humidity was 81%. The wind was southeast at 15 miles an hour, gusting to 23. The pressure was 29.87 inches and falling. Elsewhere around the area, at Terre Haute, rain was falling, with a temperature of 75. It was cloudy, with a temperature of 74 at Peoria, 74 at Bloomington, 74 at Mattoon, 75 at Decatur, and 74 at Springfield. And once again at 6 p.m. at the Champaign Airport, under partly sunny skies, the temperature was 74. Looking elsewhere around the Midwest at 6 p.m., Chicago was cloudy, and 73. Indianapolis was cloudy, and 79. St. Louis was cloudy, and 77. Kansas City was cloudy, and 79. Des Moines was cloudy, and 68. Milwaukee had light rain, and 70. And now a discussion of hazardous weather conditions for the following counties in Illinois: Champaign, Coles, DeWitt, Douglas, Edgar, Moultrie, Piatt, and Vermilion. This hazardous weather outlook is for Central Illinois, East Central Illinois, Southeast Illinois, and West Central Illinois. For tonight, periods of showers and thunderstorms are expected the rest of today and tonight. Locally heavy rainfall exceeding 2 inches in some spots could produce flooding of urban and poor drainage areas. Severe thunderstorms are also possible late this evening and overnight, with locally damaging wind gusts to 60 miles per hour the main threat, although a tornado or two cannot be ruled out, mainly west of Springfield. For Saturday through Thursday, periods of showers and thunderstorms will continue into Saturday night. Rain could be heavy at times, with localized amounts over 2 inches that could produce flooding of urban and poor drainage areas possible. Spotter information statement: spotter activation may be needed late this evening and tonight. Expected storm motion is toward the east around 40 miles per hour. The time is currently 6:13 p.m. Central Daylight Time. 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Now for the official National Weather Service forecast for Champaign, Urbana and surrounding areas of East Central Illinois. Tonight, a chance of thunderstorms. A chance of showers until midnight, then showers after midnight. Near steady temperature around 70. Southeast winds 10 to 15 miles an hour with gusts up to 25 miles an hour. Chance of rain 80%. Saturday, mostly cloudy. A chance of showers with a slight chance of thunderstorms in the morning, then showers likely with a chance of thunderstorms in the afternoon. Highs in the mid-70s. Southeast winds 5 to 10 miles an hour with gusts up to 20 miles an hour. Chance of rain 70%. Saturday night, cloudy. Showers likely with a chance of thunderstorms until midnight, then a chance of showers with a slight chance of thunderstorms after midnight. Lows in the mid-60s. North winds 10 to 15 miles an hour with gusts up to 30 miles an hour. Chance of rain 70%. Sunday, mostly cloudy in the morning, then becoming partly sunny. A 50% chance of showers. Highs in the mid-70s. North winds 15 to 20 miles an hour with gusts up to 30 miles an hour. Sunday night, partly cloudy. Lows in the lower 60s. North winds 15 to 20 miles an hour, diminishing to around 10 miles an hour after midnight.

Monday, mostly sunny. Highs in the upper 70s. Monday night, mostly clear. Lows in the lower 60s. Tuesday, mostly sunny. Highs in the lower 80s. Tuesday night, mostly clear. Lows in the lower 60s. Wednesday, mostly sunny. Highs in the lower 80s. Wednesday night, mostly clear until midnight, then becoming partly cloudy. Lows in the mid-60s. Thursday, mostly sunny. Highs in the lower 80s. Thursday night, partly cloudy. A chance of showers after midnight. Lows in the upper 60s. Chance of rain 30%. Friday, mostly sunny. Highs in the mid-80s. Again, the forecast for Champaign, Urbana and surrounding areas of East Central Illinois for tonight, a chance of thunderstorms. A chance of showers until midnight, then showers after midnight. Near steady temperature around 70. Southeast winds 10 to 15 miles an hour with gusts up to 25 miles an hour. Chance of rain 80%. The Champaign, Illinois Airport Climate Summary for this evening, as of 4 p.m., July 31, 2026. Today's high temperature was 78 degrees. The normal high is 84. Today's low temperature was 61 degrees. The normal low is 64. 0.06 inches of precipitation fell today. Sunset tonight is at 8:08 p.m. Sunrise tomorrow is at 5:52 a.m. The Mattoon, Illinois Airport Climate Summary for this evening, as of 4 p.m., July 31, 2026. Today's high temperature was 79 degrees. The normal high is 85. Today's low temperature was 63 degrees. The normal low is 65. 0.03 inches of precipitation fell today. Sunset tonight is at 8:07 p.m. Sunrise tomorrow is at 5:53 a.m. At 6 p.m. at the Champaign Airport, skies were partly sunny. The temperature was 74 degrees, the dew point was 68, and the relative humidity was 81%. The wind was southeast at 15 miles an hour, gusting to 23. The pressure was 29.87 inches and falling. Elsewhere around the area, at Terre Haute, rain was falling, with a temperature of 75. It was cloudy, with a temperature of 74 at Peoria, 74 at Bloomington, 74 at Mattoon, 75 at Decatur, and 74 at Springfield. And once again at 6 p.m. at the Champaign Airport, under partly sunny skies, the temperature was 74. Looking elsewhere around the Midwest at 6 p.m., Chicago was cloudy, and 73. Indianapolis was cloudy, and 79. St. Louis was cloudy, and 77. Kansas City was cloudy, and 79. Des Moines was cloudy, and 68. Milwaukee had light rain, and 70. And now a discussion of hazardous weather conditions for the following counties in Illinois: Champaign, Coles, DeWitt, Douglas, Edgar, Moultrie, Piatt, and Vermilion. This hazardous weather outlook is for Central Illinois, East Central Illinois, Southeast Illinois, and West Central Illinois. For tonight, periods of showers and thunderstorms are expected the rest of today and tonight. Locally heavy rainfall exceeding 2 inches in some spots could produce flooding of urban and poor drainage areas. Severe thunderstorms are also possible late this evening and overnight, with locally damaging wind gusts to 60 miles per hour the main threat, although a tornado or two cannot be ruled out, mainly west of Springfield. For Saturday through Thursday, periods of showers and thunderstorms will continue into Saturday night. Rain could be heavy at times, with localized amounts over 2 inches that could produce flooding of urban and poor drainage areas possible. Spotter information statement: spotter activation may be needed late this evening and tonight. Expected storm motion is toward the east around 40 miles per hour. The time is currently 6:19 p.m. Central Daylight Time. 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Now for the official National Weather Service forecast for Champaign, Urbana and surrounding areas of East Central Illinois. Tonight, a chance of thunderstorms. A chance of showers until midnight, then showers after midnight. Near steady temperature around 70. Southeast winds 10 to 15 miles an hour with gusts up to 25 miles an hour. Chance of rain 80%.

mostly cloudy. A chance of showers with a slight chance of thunderstorms in the morning, then showers likely with a chance of thunderstorms in the afternoon. Highs in the mid-70s. Southeast winds 5 to 10 miles an hour with gusts up to 20 miles an hour. Chance of rain 70%. Saturday night, cloudy. Showers likely with a chance of thunderstorms until midnight, then a chance of showers with a slight chance of thunderstorms after midnight. Lows in the mid-60s. North winds 10 to 15 miles an hour with gusts up to 30 miles an hour. Chance of rain 70%. Sunday, mostly cloudy in the morning, then becoming partly sunny. A 50% chance of showers. Highs in the mid-70s. North winds 15 to 20 miles an hour with gusts up to 30 miles an hour. Sunday night, partly cloudy. Lows in the lower 60s. North winds 15 to 20 miles an hour, diminishing to around 10 miles an hour after midnight. Monday, mostly sunny. Highs in the upper 70s. Monday night, mostly clear. Lows in the lower 60s. Tuesday, mostly sunny. Highs in the lower 80s. Tuesday night, mostly clear. Lows in the lower 60s. Wednesday, mostly sunny. Highs in the lower 80s. Wednesday night, mostly clear until midnight, then becoming partly cloudy. Lows in the mid-60s. Thursday, mostly sunny. Highs in the lower 80s. Thursday night, partly cloudy. A chance of showers after midnight. Lows in the upper 60s. Chance of rain 30%. Friday, mostly sunny. Highs in the mid-80s. Again, the forecast for Champaign, Urbana and surrounding areas of East Central Illinois for tonight, a chance of thunderstorms. A chance of showers until midnight, then showers after midnight. Near steady temperature around 70. Southeast winds 10 to 15 miles an hour with gusts up to 25 miles an hour. Chance of rain 80%. At 6 p.m. at the Champaign Airport, skies were partly sunny. The temperature was 74 degrees, the dew point was 68, and the relative humidity was 81%. The wind was southeast at 15 miles an hour, gusting to 23. The pressure was 29.87 inches and falling. Elsewhere around the area, at Terre Haute, rain was falling, with a temperature of 75. At Paris, drizzle was falling, with a temperature of 73. It was cloudy, with a temperature of 74 at Peoria, 73 at Bloomington, 74 at Mattoon, 75 at Decatur, and 74 at Springfield. And once again at 6 p.m. at the Champaign Airport, under partly sunny skies, the temperature was 74. Looking elsewhere around the Midwest at 6 p.m., Chicago was cloudy, and 73. Indianapolis was cloudy, and 79. St. Louis was cloudy, and 77. Kansas City was cloudy, and 79. Des Moines was cloudy, and 68. Milwaukee had light rain, and 70. And now a discussion of hazardous weather conditions for the following counties in Illinois: Champaign, Coles, DeWitt, Douglas, Edgar, Moultrie, Piatt, and Vermilion. This hazardous weather outlook is for Central Illinois, East Central Illinois, Southeast Illinois, and West Central Illinois. For tonight, periods of showers and thunderstorms are expected the rest of today and tonight. Locally heavy rainfall exceeding 2 inches in some spots could produce flooding of urban and poor drainage areas. Severe thunderstorms are also possible late this evening and overnight, with locally damaging wind gusts to 60 miles per hour the main threat, although a tornado or two cannot be ruled out, mainly west of Springfield. For Saturday through Thursday, periods of showers and thunderstorms will continue into Saturday night. Rain could be heavy at times, with localized amounts over 2 inches that could produce flooding of urban and poor drainage areas possible. Spotter information statement: spotter activation may be needed late this evening and tonight. Expected storm motion is toward the east around 40 miles per hour. The time is currently 6:24 p.m. Central Daylight Time. 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Now for the official National Weather Service forecast for Champaign, Urbana and surrounding areas of East Central Illinois. Tonight, a chance of thunderstorms. A chance of showers until midnight, then showers after midnight. Near
temperature around 70. Southeast winds 10 to 15 miles an hour with gusts up to 25 miles an hour. Chance of rain 80%. Saturday, mostly cloudy. A chance of showers with a slight chance of thunderstorms in the morning, then showers likely with a chance of thunderstorms in the afternoon. Highs in the mid-70s. Southeast winds 5 to 10 miles an hour with gusts up to 20 miles an hour. Chance of rain 70%. Saturday night, cloudy. Showers likely with a chance of thunderstorms until midnight, then a chance of showers with a slight chance of thunderstorms after midnight. Lows in the mid-60s. North winds 10 to 15 miles an hour with gusts up to 30 miles an hour. Chance of rain 70%. Sunday, mostly cloudy in the morning, then becoming partly sunny. A 50% chance of showers. Highs in the mid-70s. North winds 15 to 20 miles an hour with gusts up to 30 miles an hour. Sunday night, partly cloudy. Lows in the lower 60s. North winds 15 to 20 miles an hour, diminishing to around 10 miles an hour after midnight. Monday, mostly sunny. Highs in the upper 70s. Monday night, mostly clear. Lows in the lower 60s. Tuesday, mostly sunny. Highs in the lower 80s. Tuesday night, mostly clear. Lows in the lower 60s. Wednesday, mostly sunny. Highs in the lower 80s. Wednesday night, mostly clear until midnight, then becoming partly cloudy. Lows in the mid-60s. Thursday, mostly sunny. Highs in the lower 80s. Thursday night, partly cloudy. A chance of showers after midnight. Lows in the upper 60s. Chance of rain 30%. Friday, mostly sunny. Highs in the mid-80s. Again, the forecast for Champaign, Urbana and surrounding areas of East Central Illinois for tonight, a chance of thunderstorms. A chance of showers until midnight, then showers after midnight. Near steady temperature around 70. Southeast winds 10 to 15 miles an hour with gusts up to 25 miles an hour. Chance of rain 80%. At 6 p.m. at the Champaign Airport, skies were partly sunny. The temperature was 74 degrees, the dew point was 68, and the relative humidity was 81%. The wind was southeast at 15 miles an hour, gusting to 23. The pressure was 29.87 inches and falling. Elsewhere around the area, at Terre Haute, rain was falling, with a temperature of 75. At Paris, drizzle was falling, with a temperature of 73. It was cloudy, with a temperature of 74 at Peoria, 73 at Bloomington, 74 at Mattoon, 75 at Decatur, and 74 at Springfield. And once again at 6 p.m. at the Champaign Airport, under partly sunny skies, the temperature was 74. Looking elsewhere around the Midwest at 6 p.m., Chicago was cloudy, and 73. Indianapolis was cloudy, and 79. St. Louis was cloudy, and 76. Kansas City was cloudy, and 79. Des Moines was cloudy, and 68. Milwaukee had light rain, and 70. The time is currently 6:28 p.m. Central Daylight Time. 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Now for the official National Weather Service forecast for Champaign, Urbana, and surrounding areas of East Central Illinois. Tonight, a chance of thunderstorms. A chance of showers until midnight, then showers after midnight. Near steady temperature around 70. Southeast winds 10 to 15 miles an hour with gusts up to 25 miles an hour. Chance of rain 80%. Saturday, mostly cloudy. A chance of showers with a slight chance of thunderstorms in the morning, then showers likely with a chance of thunderstorms in the afternoon. Highs in the mid-70s. Southeast winds 5 to 10 miles an hour with gusts up to 20 miles an hour. Chance of rain 70%. Saturday night, cloudy. Showers likely with a chance of thunderstorms until midnight, then a chance of showers with a slight chance of thunderstorms after midnight. Lows in the mid-60s. North winds 10 to 15 miles an hour with gusts up to 30 miles an hour. Chance of rain 70%. Sunday, mostly cloudy in the morning, then becoming partly sunny. A 50% chance of showers. Highs in the mid-70s.

north winds 15 to 20 miles an hour with gusts up to 30 miles an hour. Sunday night, partly cloudy. Lows in the lower 60s. North winds 15 to 20 miles an hour, diminishing to around 10 miles an hour after midnight. Monday, mostly sunny. Highs in the upper 70s. Monday night, mostly clear. Lows in the lower 60s. Tuesday, mostly sunny. Highs in the lower 80s. Tuesday night, mostly clear. Lows in the lower 60s. Wednesday, mostly sunny. Highs in the lower 80s. Wednesday night, mostly clear until midnight, then becoming partly cloudy. Lows in the mid-60s. Thursday, mostly sunny. Highs in the lower 80s. Thursday night, partly cloudy. A chance of showers after midnight. Lows in the upper 60s. Chance of rain 30%. Friday, mostly sunny. Highs in the mid-80s. Again, the forecast for Champaign, Urbana and surrounding areas of East Central Illinois for tonight, a chance of thunderstorms. A chance of showers until midnight, then showers after midnight. Near steady temperature around 70. Southeast winds 10 to 15 miles an hour with gusts up to 25 miles an hour. Chance of rain 80%. The Champaign, Illinois Airport Climate Summary for this evening, as of 4 p.m., July 31, 2026. Today's high temperature was 78 degrees. The normal high is 84. Today's low temperature was 61 degrees. The normal low is 64. 0.06 inches of precipitation fell today. Sunset tonight is at 8:08 p.m. Sunrise tomorrow is at 5:52 a.m. The Mattoon, Illinois Airport Climate Summary for this evening, as of 4 p.m., July 31, 2026. Today's high temperature was 79 degrees. The normal high is 85. Today's low temperature was 63 degrees. The normal low is 65. 0.03 inches of precipitation fell today. Sunset tonight is at 8:07 p.m. Sunrise tomorrow is at 5:53 a.m. At 6 p.m. at the Champaign Airport, skies were partly sunny. The temperature was 74 degrees, the dew point was 68, and the relative humidity was 81%. The wind was southeast at 15 miles an hour, gusting to 23. The pressure was 29.87 inches and falling. Elsewhere around the area, at Terre Haute, rain was falling, with a temperature of 75. At Paris, drizzle was falling, with a temperature of 73. It was cloudy, with a temperature of 74 at Peoria, 73 at Bloomington, 74 at Mattoon, 75 at Decatur, and 74 at Springfield. And once again at 6 p.m. at the Champaign Airport, under partly sunny skies, the temperature was 74. Looking elsewhere around the Midwest at 6 p.m., Chicago was cloudy, and 73. In Toon, 75 at Decatur, and 74 at Springfield. And once again at 6 p.m. at the Champaign Airport, under partly sunny skies, the temperature was 74. Looking elsewhere around the Midwest at 6 p.m., Chicago was cloudy, and 73. Indianapolis was cloudy, and 79. St. Louis was cloudy, and 76. Kansas City was cloudy, and 79. Des Moines was cloudy, and 68. Milwaukee had light rain, and 70. The time is currently 6:33 p.m. Central Daylight Time. 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Now for the official National Weather Service forecast for Champaign, Urbana and surrounding areas of East Central Illinois. Tonight, a chance of thunderstorms. A chance of showers until midnight, then showers after midnight. Near steady temperature around 70. Southeast winds 10 to 15 miles an hour with gusts up to 25 miles an hour. Chance of rain 80%. Saturday, mostly cloudy. A chance of showers with a slight chance of thunderstorms in the morning, then showers likely with a chance of thunderstorms in the afternoon. Highs in the mid-70s. Southeast winds 5 to 10 miles an hour with gusts up to 20 miles an hour. Chance of rain 70%. Saturday night, cloudy. Showers likely with a chance of thunderstorms until midnight, then a chance of showers with a slight chance of thunderstorms after midnight.

Night. Lows in the mid-60s. North winds 10 to 15 miles an hour with gusts up to 30 miles an hour. Chance of rain 70%. Sunday, mostly cloudy in the morning, then becoming partly sunny. A 50% chance of showers. Highs in the mid-70s. North winds 15 to 20 miles an hour with gusts up to 30 miles an hour. Sunday night, partly cloudy. Lows in the lower 60s. North winds 15 to 20 miles an hour, diminishing to around 10 miles an hour after midnight. Monday, mostly sunny. Highs in the upper 70s. Monday night, mostly clear. Lows in the lower 60s. Tuesday, mostly sunny. Highs in the lower 80s. Tuesday night, mostly clear. Lows in the lower 60s. Wednesday, mostly sunny. Highs in the lower 80s. Wednesday night, mostly clear until midnight, then becoming partly cloudy. Lows in the mid-60s. Thursday, mostly sunny. Highs in the lower 80s. Thursday night, partly cloudy. A chance of showers after midnight. Lows in the upper 60s. Chance of rain 30%. Friday, mostly sunny. Highs in the mid-80s. Again, the forecast for Champaign, Urbana, and surrounding areas of East Central Illinois for tonight, a chance of thunderstorms. A chance of showers until midnight, then showers after midnight. Near steady temperature around 70. Southeast winds 10 to 15 miles an hour with gusts up to 25 miles an hour. Chance of rain 80%. At 6 p.m. at the Champaign Airport, skies were partly sunny. The temperature was 74 degrees, the dew point was 68, and the relative humidity was 81%. The wind was southeast at 15 miles an hour, gusting to 23. The pressure was 29.87 inches and falling. Elsewhere around the area, at Terre Haute, rain was falling, with a temperature of 75. At Paris, drizzle was falling, with a temperature of 73. It was cloudy, with a temperature of 74 at Peoria, 73 at Bloomington, 74 at Mattoon, 75 at Decatur, and 74 at Springfield. And once again at 6 p.m. at the Champaign Airport, under partly sunny skies, the temperature was 74. Looking elsewhere around the Midwest at 6 p.m., Chicago was cloudy, and 73. Indianapolis was cloudy, and 79. St. Louis was cloudy, and 76. Kansas City was cloudy, and 79. Des Moines was cloudy, and 68. Milwaukee had light rain, and 70. The time is currently 6:37 p.m. Central Daylight Time. 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Now for the official National Weather Service forecast for Champaign, Urbana, and surrounding areas of East Central Illinois. Tonight, a chance of thunderstorms. A chance of showers until midnight, then showers after midnight. Near steady temperature around 70. Southeast winds 10 to 15 miles an hour with gusts up to 25 miles an hour. Chance of rain 80%. Saturday, mostly cloudy. A chance of showers with a slight chance of thunderstorms in the morning, then showers likely with a chance of thunderstorms in the afternoon. Highs in the mid-70s. Southeast winds 5 to 10 miles an hour with gusts up to 20 miles an hour. Chance of rain 70%. Saturday night, cloudy. Showers likely with a chance of thunderstorms until midnight, then a chance of showers with a slight chance of thunderstorms after midnight. Lows in the mid-60s. North winds 10 to 15 miles an hour with gusts up to 30 miles an hour. Chance of rain 70%. Sunday, mostly cloudy in the morning, then becoming partly sunny. A 50% chance of showers. Highs in the mid-70s. North winds 15 to 20 miles an hour with gusts up to 30 miles an hour. Sunday night, partly cloudy. Lows in the lower 60s. North winds 15 to 20 miles an hour, diminishing to around 10 miles an hour after midnight. Monday, mostly sunny. Highs in the upper 70s. Monday night, mostly clear. Lows in the lower 60s. Tuesday, mostly sunny. Highs in the lower 80s. Tuesday night, mostly clear. Lows in the lower 60s. Wednesday, mostly sunny. Highs in the lower

80s. Wednesday night, mostly clear until midnight, then becoming partly cloudy. Lows in the mid-60s. Thursday, mostly sunny. Highs in the lower 80s. Thursday night, partly cloudy. A chance of showers after midnight. Lows in the upper 60s. Chance of rain 30%. Friday, mostly sunny. Highs in the mid-80s. Again, the forecast for Champaign, Urbana and surrounding areas of East Central Illinois for tonight, a chance of thunderstorms. A chance of showers until midnight, then showers after midnight. Near steady temperature around 70. Southeast winds 10 to 15 miles an hour with gusts up to 25 miles an hour. Chance of rain 80%. Now for the official National Weather Service forecast for Champaign, Urbana and surrounding areas of East Central Illinois. Rest of tonight, a chance of thunderstorms. A chance of showers until midnight, then showers after midnight. Lows in the upper 60s. Southeast winds 10 to 15 miles an hour with gusts up to 25 miles an hour. Chance of rain 80%. Saturday, mostly cloudy. A chance of showers with a slight chance of thunderstorms in the morning, then showers likely with a chance of thunderstorms in the afternoon. Highs in the mid-70s. Southeast winds 5 to 10 miles an hour with gusts up to 20 miles an hour. Chance of rain 70%. Saturday night, cloudy. Showers likely with a chance of thunderstorms until midnight, then a chance of showers with a slight chance of thunderstorms after midnight. Lows in the mid-60s. North winds 10 to 15 miles an hour with gusts up to 30 miles an hour. Chance of rain 70%. Sunday, mostly cloudy in the morning, then becoming partly sunny. A 50% chance of showers. Highs in the mid-70s. North winds 15 to 20 miles an hour with gusts up to 30 miles an hour. Sunday night, partly cloudy. Lows in the lower 60s. North winds 15 to 20 miles an hour, diminishing to around 10 miles an hour after midnight. Monday, mostly sunny. Highs in the upper 70s. Monday night, mostly clear. Lows in the lower 60s. Tuesday, mostly sunny. Highs in the lower 80s. Tuesday night, mostly clear. Lows in the lower 60s. Wednesday, mostly sunny. Highs in the lower 80s. Wednesday night, mostly clear until midnight, then becoming partly cloudy. Lows in the mid-60s. Thursday, mostly sunny. Highs in the lower 80s. Thursday night, partly cloudy. A chance of showers after midnight. Lows in the upper 60s. Chance of rain 30%. Friday, mostly sunny. Highs in the mid-80s. Again, the forecast for Champaign, Urbana and surrounding areas of East Central Illinois for the rest of tonight, a chance of thunderstorms. A chance of showers until midnight, then showers after midnight. Lows in the upper 60s. Southeast winds 10 to 15 miles an hour with gusts up to 25 miles an hour. Chance of rain 80%. At 6 p.m. at the Champaign Airport, skies were partly sunny. The temperature was 74 degrees, the dew point was 68, and the relative humidity was 81%. The wind was southeast at 15 miles an hour, gusting to 23. The pressure was 29.87 inches and falling. Elsewhere around the area, at Terre Haute, rain was falling, with a temperature of 75. At Paris, drizzle was falling, with a temperature of 73. It was cloudy, with a temperature of 74 at Peoria, 73 at Bloomington, 74 at Mattoon, 75 at Decatur, and 74 at Springfield. And once again at 6 p.m. at the Champaign Airport, under partly sunny skies, the temperature was 74. Looking elsewhere around the Midwest at 6 p.m., Chicago was cloudy, and 73. Indianapolis was cloudy, and 79. St. Louis was cloudy, and 76. Kansas City was cloudy, and 79. Des Moines was cloudy, and 68. Milwaukee had light rain, and 70. The time is currently 6:44 p.m. Central Daylight Time. 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Now for the official National Weather Service forecast for Champaign, Urbana, and surrounding areas of East Central Illinois. Rest

Tonight, a chance of thunderstorms. A chance of showers until midnight, then showers after midnight. Lows in the upper 60s. Southeast winds 10 to 15 miles an hour with gusts up to 25 miles an hour. Chance of rain 80%. Saturday, mostly cloudy. A chance of showers with a slight chance of thunderstorms in the morning, then showers likely with a chance of thunderstorms in the afternoon. Highs in the mid-70s. Southeast winds 5 to 10 miles an hour with gusts up to 20 miles an hour. Chance of rain 70%. Saturday night, cloudy. Showers likely with a chance of thunderstorms until midnight, then a chance of showers with a slight chance of thunderstorms after midnight. Lows in the mid-60s. North winds 10 to 15 miles an hour with gusts up to 30 miles an hour. Chance of rain 70%. Sunday, mostly cloudy in the morning, then becoming partly sunny. A 50% chance of showers. Highs in the mid-70s. North winds 15 to 20 miles an hour with gusts up to 30 miles an hour. Sunday night, partly cloudy. Lows in the lower 60s. North winds 15 to 20 miles an hour, diminishing to around 10 miles an hour after midnight. Monday, mostly sunny. Highs in the upper 70s. Monday night, mostly clear. Lows in the lower 60s. Tuesday, mostly sunny. Highs in the lower 80s. Tuesday night, mostly clear. Lows in the lower 60s. Wednesday, mostly sunny. Highs in the lower 80s. Wednesday night, mostly clear until midnight, then becoming partly cloudy. Lows in the mid-60s. Thursday, mostly sunny. Highs in the lower 80s. Thursday night, partly cloudy. A chance of showers after midnight. Lows in the upper 60s. Chance of rain 30%. Friday, mostly sunny. Highs in the mid-80s. Again, the forecast for Champaign, Urbana and surrounding areas of East Central Illinois for the rest of tonight, a chance of thunderstorms. A chance of showers until midnight, then showers after midnight. Lows in the upper 60s. Southeast winds 10 to 15 miles an hour with gusts up to 25 miles an hour. Chance of rain 80%. The Champaign, Illinois Airport Climate Summary for this evening, as of 4 p.m., July 31, 2026. Today's high temperature was 78 degrees. The normal high is 84. Today's low temperature was 61 degrees. The normal low is 64. 0.06 inches of precipitation fell today. Sunset tonight is at 8:08 p.m. Sunrise tomorrow is at 5:52 a.m. The Mattoon, Illinois Airport Climate Summary for this evening, as of 4 p.m., July 31, 2026. Today's high temperature was 79 degrees. The normal high is 85. Today's low temperature was 63 degrees. The normal low is 65. 0.03 inches of precipitation fell today. Sunset tonight is at 8:07 p.m. Sunrise tomorrow is at 5:53 a.m. At 6 p.m. at the Champaign Airport, skies were partly sunny. The temperature was 74 degrees, the dew point was 68, and the relative humidity was 81%. The wind was southeast at 15 miles an hour, gusting to 23. The pressure was 29.87 inches and falling. Elsewhere around the area, at Terre Haute, rain was falling, with a temperature of 75. At Paris, drizzle was falling, with a temperature of 73. It was cloudy, with a temperature of 74 at Peoria, 73 at Bloomington, 74 at Mattoon, 75 at Decatur, and 74 at Springfield. And once again at 6 p.m. at the Champaign Airport, under partly sunny skies, the temperature was 74. Looking elsewhere around the Midwest at 6 p.m., Chicago was cloudy, and 73. Indianapolis was cloudy, and 79. St. Louis was cloudy, and 76. Kansas City was cloudy, and 79. Des Moines was cloudy, and 68. Milwaukee had light rain, and 70. The time is currently 6:49 p.m. Central Daylight Time. 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Now for the official National Weather Service forecast for Champaign, Urbana and surrounding areas of East Central Illinois.
Rest of tonight, a chance of thunderstorms. A chance of showers until midnight, then showers after midnight. Lows in the upper 60s. Southeast winds 10 to 15 miles an hour with gusts up to 25 miles an hour. Chance of rain 80%. Saturday, mostly cloudy. A chance of showers with a slight chance of thunderstorms in the morning, then showers likely with a chance of thunderstorms in the afternoon. Highs in the mid-70s. Southeast winds 5 to 10 miles an hour with gusts up to 20 miles an hour. Chance of rain 70%. Saturday night, cloudy. Showers likely with a chance of thunderstorms until midnight, then a chance of showers with a slight chance of thunderstorms after midnight. Lows in the mid-60s. North winds 10 to 15 miles an hour with gusts up to 30 miles an hour. Chance of rain 70%. Sunday, mostly cloudy in the morning, then becoming partly sunny. A 50% chance of showers. Highs in the mid-70s. North winds 15 to 20 miles an hour with gusts up to 30 miles an hour. Sunday night, partly cloudy. Lows in the lower 60s. North winds 15 to 20 miles an hour, diminishing to around 10 miles an hour after midnight. Monday, mostly sunny. Highs in the upper 70s. Monday night, mostly clear. Lows in the lower 60s. Tuesday, mostly sunny. Highs in the lower 80s. Tuesday night, mostly clear. Lows in the lower 60s. Wednesday, mostly sunny. Highs in the lower 80s. Wednesday night, mostly clear until midnight, then becoming partly cloudy. Lows in the mid-60s. Thursday, mostly sunny. Highs in the lower 80s. Thursday night, partly cloudy. A chance of showers after midnight. Lows in the upper 60s. Chance of rain 30%. Friday, mostly sunny. Highs in the mid-80s. Again, the forecast for Champaign, Urbana, and surrounding areas of East Central Illinois for the rest of tonight, a chance of thunderstorms. A chance of showers until midnight, then showers after midnight. Lows in the upper 60s. Southeast winds 10 to 15 miles an hour with gusts up to 25 miles an hour. Chance of rain 80%. At 6 p.m. at the Champaign Airport, skies were partly sunny. The temperature was 74 degrees, the dew point was 68, and the relative humidity was 81%. The wind was southeast at 15 miles an hour, gusting to 23. The pressure was 29.87 inches and falling. Elsewhere around the area, at Terre Haute, rain was falling, with a temperature of 75. At Paris, drizzle was falling, with a temperature of 73. It was cloudy, with a temperature of 74 at Peoria, 73 at Bloomington, 74 at Mattoon, 75 at Decatur, and 74 at Springfield. And once again at 6 p.m. at the Champaign Airport, under partly sunny skies, the temperature was 74. Looking elsewhere around the Midwest at 6 p.m., Chicago was cloudy, and 73. Indianapolis was cloudy, and 79. St. Louis was cloudy, and 76. Kansas City was cloudy, and 79. Des Moines was cloudy, and 68. Milwaukee had light rain, and 70. The time is currently 6:53 p.m. Central Daylight Time. 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Now for the official National Weather Service forecast for Champaign, Urbana, and surrounding areas of East Central Illinois. Rest of tonight, a chance of thunderstorms. A chance of showers until midnight, then showers after midnight. Lows in the upper 60s. Southeast winds 10 to 15 miles an hour with gusts up to 25 miles an hour. Chance of rain 80%. Saturday, mostly cloudy. A chance of showers with a slight chance of thunderstorms in the morning, then showers likely with a chance of thunderstorms in the afternoon. Highs in the mid-70s. Southeast winds 5 to 10 miles an hour with gusts up to 20 miles an hour. Chance of rain 70%. Saturday night, cloudy. Showers likely with a chance of thunderstorms until midnight, then a chance of showers with a slight chance of thunderstorms after midnight. Lows in the mid-60s. North winds 10 to 15 miles an hour with gusts up to 30 miles an hour. Chance of rain 70%.
Sunday, mostly cloudy in the morning, then becoming partly sunny. A 50% chance of showers. Highs in the mid-70s. North winds 15 to 20 miles an hour with gusts up to 30 miles an hour. Sunday night, partly cloudy. Lows in the lower 60s. North winds 15 to 20 miles an hour, diminishing to around 10 miles an hour after midnight. Monday, mostly sunny. Highs in the upper 70s. Monday night, mostly clear. Lows in the lower 60s. Tuesday, mostly sunny. Highs in the lower 80s. Tuesday night, mostly clear. Lows in the lower 60s. Wednesday, mostly sunny. Highs in the lower 80s. Wednesday night, mostly clear until midnight, then becoming partly cloudy. Lows in the mid-60s. Thursday, mostly sunny. Highs in the lower 80s. Thursday night, partly cloudy. A chance of showers after midnight. Lows in the upper 60s. Chance of rain 30%. Friday, mostly sunny. Highs in the mid-80s. Again, the forecast for Champaign, Urbana and surrounding areas of East Central Illinois for the rest of tonight, a chance of thunderstorms. A chance of showers until midnight, then showers after midnight. Lows in the upper 60s. Southeast winds 10 to 15 miles an hour with gusts up to 25 miles an hour. Chance of rain 80%. At 6 p.m. at the Champaign Airport, skies were partly sunny. The temperature was 74 degrees, the dew point was 68, and the relative humidity was 81%. The wind was southeast at 15 miles an hour, gusting to 23. The pressure was 29.87 inches and falling. Elsewhere around the area, at Terre Haute, rain was falling, with a temperature of 75. At Paris, drizzle was falling, with a temperature of 73. It was cloudy, with a temperature of 74 at Peoria, 73 at Bloomington, 74 at Mattoon, 75 at Decatur, and 74 at Springfield. And once again at 6 p.m. at the Champaign Airport, under partly sunny skies, the temperature was 74. Looking elsewhere around the Midwest at 6 p.m., Chicago was cloudy, and 73. Indianapolis was cloudy, and 79. St. Louis was cloudy, and 76. Kansas City was cloudy, and 79. Des Moines was cloudy, and 68. Milwaukee had light rain, and 70. The time is currently 6:57 p.m. Central Daylight Time. 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Now for the official National Weather Service forecast for Champaign, Urbana, and surrounding areas of East Central Illinois. Rest of tonight, a chance of thunderstorms. A chance of showers until midnight, then showers after midnight. Lows in the upper 60s. Southeast winds 10 to 15 miles an hour with gusts up to 25 miles an hour. Chance of rain 80%. Saturday, mostly cloudy. A chance of showers with a slight chance of thunderstorms in the morning, then showers likely with a chance of thunderstorms in the afternoon. Highs in the mid-70s. Southeast winds 5 to 10 miles an hour with gusts up to 20 miles an hour. Chance of rain 70%. Saturday night, cloudy. Showers likely with a chance of thunderstorms until midnight, then a chance of showers with a slight chance of thunderstorms after midnight. Lows in the mid-60s. North winds 10 to 15 miles an hour with gusts up to 30 miles an hour. Chance of rain 70%. Sunday, mostly cloudy in the morning, then becoming partly sunny. A 50% chance of showers. Highs in the mid-70s. North winds 15 to 20 miles an hour with gusts up to 30 miles an hour. Sunday night, partly cloudy. Lows in the lower 60s. North winds 15 to 20 miles an hour, diminishing to around 10 miles an hour after midnight. Monday, mostly sunny. Highs in the upper 70s. Monday night, mostly clear. Lows in the lower 60s. Tuesday, mostly sunny. Highs in the lower 80s. Tuesday night, mostly clear. Lows in the lower 60s. Wednesday, mostly sunny. Highs in the lower 80s. Wednesday night, mostly clear until midnight, then becoming partly cloudy. Lows in the mid-60s. Thursday, mostly sunny.